afternoon. Highs in the lower 90s. Chance of rain 50%. Monday night, partly cloudy. A chance of showers with a slight chance of thunderstorms in the evening, then a chance of showers after midnight. Lows in the mid-70s. Chance of rain 40%. Tuesday, mostly sunny with a chance of showers. A chance of thunderstorms in the afternoon. Highs in the lower 90s. Chance of rain 40%. Tuesday night, mostly clear. Lows in the mid-70s. Wednesday, mostly sunny. A 20% chance of showers and thunderstorms in the afternoon. Highs in the lower 90s. The forecast key messages for North and Central Texas. Isolated storms are expected this afternoon, mainly east of I-35. Strong winds and heavy rain will be the main threats with any storms. Hot and dry conditions are expected Thursday and Friday, with low storm chances returning across the region by this weekend. The spotter information statement for North and Central Texas. Spotter activation is not expected at this time. The ultraviolet index forecast for July 9th is 11, or extreme. The current time is 7:03 p.m. Central Daylight Time. 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The following reports of weather temperature and wind were made at 7 p.m. DFW Airport, mostly sunny, 98, dew point 63, relative humidity 31%, heat index 100, wind south at 13, pressure 29.91 inches and falling. Dallas Love Field, mostly sunny, 100, heat index 102, south at 13, gusting to 22. Fort Worth Meacham, mostly sunny, 99, heat index 101, south at 13. Arlington, sunny, 98, heat index 100, south at 9. McKinney, sunny, 96, heat index 101, southeast at 12. Denton, sunny, 99, heat index 102, south at 13. Elsewhere around the region, at Wichita Falls, sunny, 99, dew point 60, relative humidity 27%, heat index 99, pressure 29.90 inches and falling. Abilene, mostly sunny, 97, southeast at 17. Waco, sunny, 97, heat index 101, south at 12. Tyler, mostly sunny, 95, heat index 100, south at 7. Once again at 7 p.m., DFW Airport, mostly sunny, 98, heat index 100, south at 13. Now let's check on your local forecast for the Dallas-Fort Worth Metroplex. Tonight, mostly clear. Lows around 80. South winds 5 to 10 miles an hour. Thursday, sunny, hot with highs around 100. Southwest winds 5 to 10 miles an hour. Thursday night, clear. Lows around 80. South winds around 10 miles an hour. Friday, sunny, hot with highs in the upper 90s. South winds around 10 miles an hour. And now the extended forecast. Friday night, mostly clear. Lows around 80. South winds 5 to 10 miles an hour. Saturday, sunny, hot with highs in the upper 90s. Heat index values up to 105. Saturday night, mostly clear. A 20% chance of showers and thunderstorms after midnight. Lows in the upper 70s. Sunday, mostly sunny with a 50% chance of showers and thunderstorms. Highs in the mid-90s. Sunday night, partly cloudy with a chance of showers. A chance of thunderstorms in the evening, then a slight chance of thunderstorms after midnight. Lows in the mid-70s. Chance of rain 50%. Monday, mostly sunny with a chance of showers. A slight chance of thunderstorms in the morning, then a chance of thunderstorms in the afternoon. Highs in the lower 90s. Chance of rain 50%. Monday night, partly cloudy. A chance of showers with a slight chance of thunderstorms in the evening, then a chance of showers after midnight. Lows in the mid-70s. Chance of rain 40%.

Tuesday, mostly sunny with a chance of showers. A chance of thunderstorms in the afternoon. Highs in the lower 90s. Chance of rain 40%. Tuesday night, mostly clear. Lows in the mid-70s. Wednesday, mostly sunny. A 20% chance of showers and thunderstorms in the afternoon. Highs in the lower 90s. The forecast key messages for North and Central Texas. Isolated storms are expected this afternoon, mainly east of I-35. Strong winds and heavy rain will be the main threats with any storms. Hot and dry conditions are expected Thursday and Friday, with low storm chances returning across the region by this weekend. The spotter information statement for North and Central Texas. Spotter activation is not expected at this time. The ultraviolet index forecast for July 9th is 11, or extreme. The current time is 7:08 p.m. Central Daylight Time. 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The following reports of weather temperature and wind were made at 7 p.m. DFW Airport, mostly sunny, 98, dew point 63, relative humidity 31%, heat index 100, wind south at 13, pressure 29.91 inches and falling. Dallas Love Field, mostly sunny, 100, heat index 102, south at 13, gusting to 22. Fort Worth Meacham, mostly sunny, 99, heat index 101, south at 13. Arlington, sunny, 98, heat index 100, south at 9. McKinney, sunny, 96, heat index 101, southeast at 12. Denton, sunny, 99, heat index 102, south at 13. Elsewhere around the region, at Wichita Falls, sunny, 99, dew point 60, relative humidity 27%, heat index 99, pressure 29.90 inches and falling. Abilene, mostly sunny, 97, southeast at 17. Waco, sunny, 97, heat index 101, south at 12. Tyler, mostly sunny, 95, heat index 100, south at 7. Once again at 7 p.m., DFW Airport, mostly sunny, 98, heat index 100, south at 13. Now let's check on your local forecast for the Dallas-Fort Worth Metroplex. Tonight, mostly clear. Lows around 80. South winds 5 to 10 miles an hour. Thursday, sunny, hot with highs around 100. Southwest winds 5 to 10 miles an hour. Thursday night, clear. Lows around 80. South winds around 10 miles an hour. Friday, sunny, hot with highs in the upper 90s. South winds around 10 miles an hour. And now the extended forecast. Friday night, mostly clear. Lows around 80. South winds 5 to 10 miles an hour. Saturday, sunny, hot with highs in the upper 90s. Heat index values up to 105. Saturday night, mostly clear. A 20% chance of showers and thunderstorms after midnight. Lows in the upper 70s. Sunday, mostly sunny with a 50% chance of showers and thunderstorms. Highs in the mid-90s. Sunday night, partly cloudy with a chance of showers. A chance of thunderstorms in the evening, then a slight chance of thunderstorms after midnight. Lows in the mid-70s. Chance of rain 50%. Monday, mostly sunny with a chance of showers. A slight chance of thunderstorms in the morning, then a chance of thunderstorms in the afternoon. Highs in the lower 90s. Chance of rain 50%. Monday night, partly cloudy. A chance of showers with a slight chance of thunderstorms in the evening, then a chance of showers after midnight. Lows in the mid-70s. Chance of rain 40%. Tuesday, mostly sunny with a chance of showers. A chance of thunderstorms in the afternoon. Highs in the lower 90s. Chance of rain 40%. Tuesday night, mostly clear. Lows in the mid-70s. Wednesday, mostly sunny. A 20% chance

showers and thunderstorms in the afternoon. Highs in the lower 90s. The forecast key messages for North and Central Texas. Isolated storms are expected this afternoon, mainly east of I-35. Strong winds and heavy rain will be the main threats with any storms. Hot and dry conditions are expected Thursday and Friday, with low storm chances returning across the region by this weekend. The spotter information statement for North and Central Texas. Spotter activation is not expected at this time. The ultraviolet index forecast for July 9th is 11, or extreme. The current time is 7:13 p.m. Central Daylight Time. 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The following reports of weather temperature and wind were made at 7 p.m. DFW Airport, mostly sunny, 98, dew point 63, relative humidity 31%, heat index 100, wind south at 13, pressure 29.91 inches and falling. Dallas Love Field, mostly sunny, 100, heat index 102, south at 13, gusting to 22. Fort Worth Meacham, mostly sunny, 99, heat index 101, south at 13. Arlington, sunny, 98, heat index 100, south at 9. McKinney, sunny, 96, heat index 101, southeast at 12. Denton, sunny, 99, heat index 102, south at 13. Elsewhere around the region, at Wichita Falls, sunny, 99, dew point 60, relative humidity 27%, heat index 99, pressure 29.90 inches and falling. Abilene, mostly sunny, 97, southeast at 17. Waco, sunny, 97, heat index 101, south at 12. Tyler, mostly sunny, 95, heat index 100, south at 7. Once again at 7 p.m., DFW Airport, mostly sunny, 98, heat index 100, south at 13. Now let's check on your local forecast for the Dallas-Fort Worth Metroplex. Tonight, mostly clear. Lows around 80. South winds 5 to 10 miles an hour. Thursday, sunny, hot with highs around 100. Southwest winds 5 to 10 miles an hour. Thursday night, clear. Lows around 80. South winds around 10 miles an hour. Friday, sunny, hot with highs in the upper 90s. South winds around 10 miles an hour. And now the extended forecast. Friday night, mostly clear. Lows around 80. South winds 5 to 10 miles an hour. Saturday, sunny, hot with highs in the upper 90s. Heat index values up to 105. Saturday night, mostly clear. A 20% chance of showers and thunderstorms after midnight. Lows in the upper 70s. Sunday, mostly sunny with a 50% chance of showers and thunderstorms. Highs in the mid-90s. Sunday night, partly cloudy with a chance of showers. A chance of thunderstorms in the evening, then a slight chance of thunderstorms after midnight. Lows in the mid-70s. Chance of rain 50%. Monday, mostly sunny with a chance of showers. A slight chance of thunderstorms in the morning, then a chance of thunderstorms in the afternoon. Highs in the lower 90s. Chance of rain 50%. Monday night, partly cloudy. A chance of showers with a slight chance of thunderstorms in the evening, then a chance of showers after midnight. Lows in the mid-70s. Chance of rain 40%. Tuesday, mostly sunny with a chance of showers. A chance of thunderstorms in the afternoon. Highs in the lower 90s. Chance of rain 40%. Tuesday night, mostly clear. Lows in the mid-70s. Wednesday, mostly sunny. A 20% chance of showers and thunderstorms in the afternoon. Highs in the lower 90s. The forecast key messages for North and Central Texas. Isolated storms are expected this afternoon, mainly east of I-35. Strong winds and heavy rain will be the main threats with any storms.

hot and dry conditions are expected Thursday and Friday, with low storm chances returning across the region by this weekend. The spotter information statement for North and Central Texas. Spotter activation is not expected at this time. The ultraviolet index forecast for July 9th is 11, or extreme. The current time is 7:18 p.m. Central Daylight Time. 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The following reports of weather temperature and wind were made at 7 p.m. DFW Airport, mostly sunny, 98, dew point 63, relative humidity 31%, heat index 100, wind south at 13, pressure 29.91 inches and falling. Dallas Love Field, mostly sunny, 100, heat index 102, south at 13, gusting to 22. Fort Worth Meacham, mostly sunny, 99, heat index 101, south at 13. Arlington, sunny, 98, heat index 100, south at 9. McKinney, sunny, 96, heat index 101, southeast at 12. Denton, sunny, 99, heat index 102, south at 13. Elsewhere around the region, at Wichita Falls, sunny, 99, dew point 60, relative humidity 27%, heat index 99, pressure 29.90 inches and falling. Abilene, mostly sunny, 97, southeast at 17. Waco, sunny, 97, heat index 101, south at 12. Tyler, mostly sunny, 95, heat index 100, south at 7. Once again at 7 p.m., DFW Airport, mostly sunny, 98, heat index 100, south at 13. Now let's check on your local forecast for the Dallas-Fort Worth Metroplex. Tonight, mostly clear. Lows around 80. South winds 5 to 10 miles an hour. Thursday, sunny, hot with highs around 100. Southwest winds 5 to 10 miles an hour. Thursday night, clear. Lows around 80. South winds around 10 miles an hour. Friday, sunny, hot with highs in the upper 90s. South winds around 10 miles an hour. And now the extended forecast. Friday night, mostly clear. Lows around 80. South winds 5 to 10 miles an hour. Saturday, sunny, hot with highs in the upper 90s. Heat index values up to 105. Saturday night, mostly clear. A 20% chance of showers and thunderstorms after midnight. Lows in the upper 70s. Sunday, mostly sunny with a 50% chance of showers and thunderstorms. Highs in the mid-90s. Sunday night, partly cloudy with a chance of showers. A chance of thunderstorms in the evening, then a slight chance of thunderstorms after midnight. Lows in the mid-70s. Chance of rain 50%. Monday, mostly sunny with a chance of showers. A slight chance of thunderstorms in the morning, then a chance of thunderstorms in the afternoon. Highs in the lower 90s. Chance of rain 50%. Monday night, partly cloudy. A chance of showers with a slight chance of thunderstorms in the evening, then a chance of showers after midnight. Lows in the mid-70s. Chance of rain 40%. Tuesday, mostly sunny with a chance of showers. A chance of thunderstorms in the afternoon. Highs in the lower 90s. Chance of rain 40%. Tuesday night, mostly clear. Lows in the mid-70s. Wednesday, mostly sunny. A 20% chance of showers and thunderstorms in the afternoon. Highs in the lower 90s. The forecast key messages for North and Central Texas. Isolated storms are expected this afternoon, mainly east of I-35. Strong winds and heavy rain will be the main threats with any storms. Hot and dry conditions are expected Thursday and Friday, with low storm chances returning across the region by this weekend. The spotter information statement for North and Central Texas. Spotter activation is not expected at this time. The ultraviolet index forecast for July 9th is 11.

The ultraviolet index forecast for July 9th is 11, or extreme. The current time is 7:32 p.m. Central Daylight Time. 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The following reports of weather temperature and wind were made at 7 p.m. DFW Dallas-Fort Worth listening area. The following reports of weather temperature and wind were made at 7 p.m. DFW Airport, mostly sunny, 98, dew point 63, relative humidity 31%, heat index 100, wind south at 13, pressure 29.91 inches and falling. Dallas Love Field, mostly sunny, 100, heat index 102, south at 13, gusting to 22. Fort Worth Meacham, mostly sunny, 99, heat index 101, south at 13. Arlington, sunny, 98, heat index 100, south at 9. McKinney, sunny, 96, heat index 101, southeast at 12. Denton, sunny, 99, heat index 102, south at 13. Elsewhere around the region, at Wichita Falls, sunny, 99, dew point 60, relative humidity 27%, heat index 99, pressure 29.90 inches and falling. Abilene, mostly sunny, 97, southeast at 17. Waco, sunny, 97, heat index 101, south at 12. Tyler, mostly sunny, 95, heat index 100, south at 7. Once again at 7 p.m., DFW Airport, mostly sunny, 98, heat index 100, south at 13. Now let's check on your local forecast for the Dallas-Fort Worth Metroplex. Tonight, mostly clear. Lows around 80. South winds 5 to 10 miles an hour. Thursday, sunny, hot with highs around 100. Southwest winds 5 to 10 miles an hour. Thursday night, clear. Lows around 80. South winds around 10 miles an hour. Friday, sunny, hot with highs in the upper 90s. South winds around 10 miles an hour. And now the extended forecast. Friday night, mostly clear. Lows around 80. South winds 5 to 10 miles an hour. Saturday, sunny, hot with highs in the upper 90s. Heat index values up to 105. Saturday night, mostly clear. A 20% chance of showers and thunderstorms after midnight. Lows in the upper 70s. Sunday, mostly sunny with a 50% chance of showers and thunderstorms. Highs in the mid-90s. Sunday night, partly cloudy with a chance of showers. A chance of thunderstorms in the evening, then a slight chance of thunderstorms after midnight. Lows in the mid-70s. Chance of rain 50%. Monday, mostly sunny with a chance of showers. A slight chance of thunderstorms in the morning, then a chance of thunderstorms in the afternoon. Highs in the lower 90s. Chance of rain 50%. Monday night, partly cloudy. A chance of showers with a slight chance of thunderstorms in the evening, then a chance of showers after midnight. Lows in the mid-70s. Chance of rain 40%. Tuesday, mostly sunny with a chance of showers. A chance of thunderstorms in the afternoon. Highs in the lower 90s. Chance of rain 40%. Tuesday night, mostly clear. Lows in the mid-70s. Wednesday, mostly sunny. A 20% chance of showers and thunderstorms in the afternoon. Highs in the lower 90s. The forecast key messages for North and Central Texas. Isolated storms are expected this afternoon mainly east of I-35. Strong winds and heavy rain will be the main threats with any storms. Hot and dry conditions are expected Thursday and Friday with low storm chances returning across the region by this weekend. The spotter information statement for North and Central Texas. Spotter activation is not expected at this time. The Dallas-Fort Worth climate summary for this evening, as of 7 p.m., July 8, 2026. Today's high temperature was

voice of the National Weather Service, station KEC 56, serving the Dallas-Fort Worth listening area. The following reports of weather temperature and wind were made at 7 p.m. DFW Airport, mostly sunny, 98, dew point 63, relative humidity 31%, heat index 100, wind south at 13, pressure 29.91 inches and falling. Dallas Love Field, mostly sunny, 100, heat index 102, south at 13, gusting to 22. Fort Worth Meacham, mostly sunny, 99, heat index 101, south at 13. Arlington, sunny, 98, heat index 100, south at 9. McKinney, sunny, 96, heat index 101, southeast at 12. Denton, sunny, 99, heat index 102, south at 13. Elsewhere around the region, at Wichita Falls, sunny, 99, dew point 60, relative humidity 27%, heat index 99, pressure 29.90 inches and falling. Abilene, mostly sunny, 97, southeast at 17. Waco, sunny, 97, heat index 101, south at 12. Tyler, mostly sunny, 95, heat index 100, south at 7. Once again at 7 p.m., DFW Airport, mostly sunny, 98, heat index 100, south at 13. Now let's check on your local forecast for the Dallas-Fort Worth Metroplex. Tonight, mostly clear. Lows around 80. South winds 5 to 10 miles an hour. Thursday, sunny, hot with highs around 100. Southwest winds 5 to 10 miles an hour. Thursday night, clear. Lows around 80. South winds around 10 miles an hour. Friday, sunny, hot with highs in the upper 90s. South winds around 10 miles an hour. And now the extended forecast. Friday night, mostly clear. Lows around 80. South winds 5 to 10 miles an hour. Saturday, sunny, hot with highs in the upper 90s. Heat index values up to 105. Saturday night, mostly clear. A 20% chance of showers and thunderstorms after midnight. Lows in the upper 70s. Sunday, mostly sunny with a 50% chance of showers and thunderstorms. Highs in the mid-90s. Sunday night, partly cloudy with a chance of showers. A chance of thunderstorms in the evening, then a slight chance of thunderstorms after midnight. Lows in the mid-70s. Chance of rain 50%. Monday, mostly sunny with a chance of showers. A slight chance of thunderstorms in the morning, then a chance of thunderstorms in the afternoon. Highs in the lower 90s. Chance of rain 50%. Monday night, partly cloudy. A chance of showers with a slight chance of thunderstorms in the evening, then a chance of showers after midnight. Lows in the mid-70s. Chance of rain 40%. Tuesday, mostly sunny with a chance of showers. A chance of thunderstorms in the afternoon. Highs in the lower 90s. Chance of rain 40%. Tuesday night, mostly clear. Lows in the mid-70s. Wednesday, mostly sunny. A 20% chance of showers and thunderstorms in the afternoon. Highs in the lower 90s. The forecast key messages for North and Central Texas. Isolated storms are expected this afternoon mainly east of I-35. Strong winds and heavy rain will be the main threats with any storms. Hot and dry conditions are expected Thursday and Friday with low storm chances returning across the region by this weekend. The spotter information statement for North and Central Texas. Spotter activation is not expected at this time. The Dallas-Fort Worth climate summary for this evening, as of 7 p.m., July 8, 2026. Today's high temperature was 101 degrees and the low 79 degrees. No precipitation fell today, which leaves the monthly total at a trace. The total precipitation for the year still stands at 21.25 inches. The normal high temperature for tomorrow is 95 degrees, and the normal low is 75. The record high for tomorrow is 106, which occurred in 1980, and the record low

Area 61, which occurred in 1905. Sunset tonight is at 8:40 p.m. Sunrise tomorrow is at 6:27 a.m. The ultraviolet index forecast for July 9th is 11, or extreme. The current time is 7:43 p.m. Central Daylight Time. 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The following reports of weather temperature and wind were made at 7 p.m. DFW Airport, mostly sunny, 98, dew point 63, relative humidity 31%, heat index 100, wind south at 13, pressure 29.91 inches and falling. Dallas Love Field, mostly sunny, 100, heat index 102, south at 13, gusting to 22. Fort Worth Meacham, mostly sunny, 99, heat index 101, south at 13. Arlington, sunny, 98, heat index 100, south at 9. McKinney, sunny, 96, heat index 101, southeast at 12. Denton, sunny, 99, heat index 102, south at 13. Elsewhere around the region, at Wichita Falls, sunny, 99, dew point 60, relative humidity 27%, heat index 99, pressure 29.90 inches and falling. Abilene, mostly sunny, 97, southeast at 17. Waco, sunny, 97, heat index 101, south at 12. Tyler, mostly sunny, 95, heat index 100, south at 7. Once again at 7 p.m., DFW Airport, mostly sunny, 98, heat index 100, south at 13. Now let's check on your local forecast for the Dallas-Fort Worth Metroplex. Tonight, mostly clear. Lows around 80. South winds 5 to 10 miles an hour. Thursday, sunny, hot with highs around 100. Southwest winds 5 to 10 miles an hour. Thursday night, clear. Lows around 80. South winds around 10 miles an hour. Friday, sunny, hot with highs in the upper 90s. South winds around 10 miles an hour. And now the extended forecast. Friday night, mostly clear. Lows around 80. South winds 5 to 10 miles an hour. Saturday, sunny, hot with highs in the upper 90s. Heat index values up to 105. Saturday night, mostly clear. A 20% chance of showers and thunderstorms after midnight. Lows in the upper 70s. Sunday, mostly sunny with a 50% chance of showers and thunderstorms. Highs in the mid-90s. Sunday night, partly cloudy with a chance of showers. A chance of thunderstorms in the evening, then a slight chance of thunderstorms after midnight. Lows in the mid-70s. Chance of rain 50%. Monday, mostly sunny with a chance of showers. A slight chance of thunderstorms in the morning, then a chance of thunderstorms in the afternoon. Highs in the lower 90s. Chance of rain 50%. Monday night, partly cloudy. A chance of showers with a slight chance of thunderstorms in the evening, then a chance of showers after midnight. Lows in the mid-70s. Chance of rain 40%. Tuesday, mostly sunny with a chance of showers. A chance of thunderstorms in the afternoon. Highs in the lower 90s. Chance of rain 40%. Tuesday night, mostly clear. Lows in the mid-70s. Wednesday, mostly sunny. A 20% chance of showers and thunderstorms in the afternoon. Highs in the lower 90s. The forecast key messages for North and Central Texas. Isolated storms are expected this afternoon mainly east of I-35. Strong winds and heavy rain will be the main threats with any storms. Hot and dry conditions are expected Thursday and Friday with low storm chances returning across the region by this weekend. The spotter information statement for North and Central Texas. Spotter activation is not expected at this time. The Dallas-Fort Worth climate summary for this evening, as of 7 p.m., July 8, 2026. Today's high temperature was

101 degrees and the low 79 degrees. No precipitation fell today, which leaves the monthly total at a trace. The total precipitation for the year still stands at 21.25 inches. The normal high temperature for tomorrow is 95 degrees, and the normal low is 75. The record high for tomorrow is 106, which occurred in 1980, and the record low is 61, which occurred in 1905. Sunset tonight is at 8:40 p.m. Sunrise tomorrow is at 6:27 a.m. The ultraviolet index forecast for July 9th is 11, or extreme. The current time is 7:49 p.m. Central Daylight Time. 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The following reports of weather temperature and wind were made at 7 p.m. DFW Airport, mostly sunny, 98, dew point 63, relative humidity 31%, heat index 100, wind south at 13, pressure 29.91 inches and falling. Dallas Love Field, mostly sunny, 100, heat index 102, south at 13, gusting to 22. Fort Worth Meacham, mostly sunny, 99, heat index 101, south at 13. Arlington, sunny, 98, heat index 100, south at 9. McKinney, sunny, 96, heat index 101, southeast at 12. Denton, sunny, 99, heat index 102, south at 13. Elsewhere around the region, at Wichita Falls, sunny, 99, dew point 60, relative humidity 27%, heat index 99, pressure 29.90 inches and falling. Abilene, mostly sunny, 97, southeast at 17. Waco, sunny, 97, heat index 101, south at 12. Tyler, mostly sunny, 95, heat index 100, south at 7. Once again at 7 p.m., DFW Airport, mostly sunny, 98, heat index 100, south at 13. Now let's check on your local forecast for the Dallas-Fort Worth Metroplex. Tonight, mostly clear. Lows around 80. South winds 5 to 10 miles an hour. Thursday, sunny, hot with highs around 100. Southwest winds 5 to 10 miles an hour. Thursday night, clear. Lows around 80. South winds around 10 miles an hour. Friday, sunny, hot with highs in the upper 90s. South winds around 10 miles an hour. And now the extended forecast. Friday night, mostly clear. Lows around 80. South winds 5 to 10 miles an hour. Saturday, sunny, hot with highs in the upper 90s. Heat index values up to 105. Saturday night, mostly clear. A 20% chance of showers and thunderstorms after midnight. Lows in the upper 70s. Sunday, mostly sunny with a 50% chance of showers and thunderstorms. Highs in the mid-90s. Sunday night, partly cloudy with a chance of showers. A chance of thunderstorms in the evening, then a slight chance of thunderstorms after midnight. Lows in the mid-70s. Chance of rain 50%. Monday, mostly sunny with a chance of showers. A slight chance of thunderstorms in the morning, then a chance of thunderstorms in the afternoon. Highs in the lower 90s. Chance of rain 50%. Monday night, partly cloudy. A chance of showers with a slight chance of thunderstorms in the evening, then a chance of showers after midnight. Lows in the mid-70s. Chance of rain 40%. Tuesday, mostly sunny with a chance of showers. A chance of thunderstorms in the afternoon. Highs in the lower 90s. Chance of rain 40%. Tuesday night, mostly clear. Lows in the mid-70s. Wednesday, mostly sunny. A 20% chance of showers and thunderstorms in the afternoon. Highs in the lower 90s. The forecast key messages for North and Central Texas. Isolated storms are expected this afternoon mainly east of I-35. Strong winds and heavy rain will be the main threats with any

storms. Hot and dry conditions are expected Thursday and Friday, with low storm chances returning across the region by this weekend. The spotter information statement for North and Central Texas. Spotter activation is not expected at this time. The Dallas-Fort Worth climate summary for this evening, as of 7 p.m., July 8, 2026. Today's high temperature was 101 degrees and the low 79 degrees. No precipitation fell today, which leaves the monthly total at a trace. The total precipitation for the year still stands at 21.25 inches. The normal high temperature for tomorrow is 95 degrees, and the normal low is 75. The record high for tomorrow is 106, which occurred in 1980, and the record low is 61, which occurred in 1905. Sunset tonight is at 8:40 p.m. Sunrise tomorrow is at 6:27 a.m. The ultraviolet index forecast for July 9th is 11, or extreme. The current time is 7:54 p.m. Central Daylight Time. 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The following reports of weather temperature and wind were made at 7 p.m. DFW Airport, mostly sunny, 98, dew point 63, relative humidity 31%, heat index 100, wind south at 13, pressure 29.91 inches and falling. Dallas Love Field, mostly sunny, 100, heat index 102, south at 13, gusting to 22. Fort Worth Meacham, mostly sunny, 99, heat index 101, south at 13. Arlington, sunny, 98, heat index 100, south at 9. McKinney, sunny, 96, heat index 101, southeast at 12. Denton, sunny, 99, heat index 102, south at 13. Elsewhere around the region, at Wichita Falls, sunny, 99, dew point 60, relative humidity 27%, heat index 99, pressure 29.90 inches and falling. Abilene, mostly sunny, 97, southeast at 17. Waco, sunny, 97, heat index 101, south at 12. Tyler, mostly sunny, 95, heat index 100, south at 7. Once again at 7 p.m., DFW Airport, mostly sunny, 98, heat index 100, south at 13. Now let's check on your local forecast for the Dallas-Fort Worth Metroplex. Tonight, mostly clear. Lows around 80. South winds 5 to 10 miles an hour. Thursday, sunny, hot with highs around 100. Southwest winds 5 to 10 miles an hour. Thursday night, clear. Lows around 80. South winds around 10 miles an hour. Friday, sunny, hot with highs in the upper 90s. South winds around 10 miles an hour. And now the extended forecast. Friday night, mostly clear. Lows around 80. South winds 5 to 10 miles an hour. Saturday, sunny, hot with highs in the upper 90s. Heat index values up to 105. Saturday night, mostly clear. A 20% chance of showers and thunderstorms after midnight. Lows in the upper 70s. Sunday, mostly sunny with a 50% chance of showers and thunderstorms. Highs in the mid-90s. Sunday night, partly cloudy with a chance of showers. A chance of thunderstorms in the evening, then a slight chance of thunderstorms after midnight. Lows in the mid-70s. Chance of rain 50%. Monday, mostly sunny with a chance of showers. A slight chance of thunderstorms in the morning, then a chance of thunderstorms in the afternoon. Highs in the lower 90s. Chance of rain 50%. Monday night, partly cloudy. A chance of showers with a slight chance of thunderstorms in the evening, then a chance of showers after midnight. Lows in the mid-70s. Chance of rain 40%. Tuesday, mostly sunny with a chance of showers. A chance of thunderstorms in the afternoon. Highs in the lower 90s. Chance of rain 40%. Tuesday night, mostly clear.

lows in the mid-70s. Wednesday, mostly sunny. A 20% chance of showers and thunderstorms in the afternoon. Highs in the lower 90s. The forecast key messages for North and Central Texas. Isolated storms are expected this afternoon, mainly east of I-35. Strong winds and heavy rain will be the main threats with any storms. Hot and dry conditions are expected Thursday and Friday, with low storm chances returning across the region by this weekend. The spotter information statement for North and Central Texas. Spotter activation is not expected at this time. The Dallas-Fort Worth climate summary for this evening, as of 7 p.m., July 8, 2026. Today's high temperature was 101 degrees and the low 79 degrees. No precipitation fell today, which leaves the monthly total at a trace. The total precipitation for the year still stands at 21.25 inches. The normal high temperature for tomorrow is 95 degrees, and the normal low is 75. The record high for tomorrow is 106, which occurred in 1980, and the record low is 61, which occurred in 1905. Sunset tonight is at 8:40 p.m. Sunrise tomorrow is at 6:27 a.m. The ultraviolet index forecast for July 9th is 11, or extreme. The current time is 7:59 p.m. Central Daylight Time. 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The following reports of weather temperature and wind were made at 7 p.m. DFW Airport, mostly sunny, 98, dew point 63, relative humidity 31%, heat index 100, wind south at 13, pressure 29.91 inches and falling. Dallas Love Field, mostly sunny, 100, heat index 102, south at 13, gusting to 22. Fort Worth Meacham, mostly sunny, 99, heat index 101, south at 13. Arlington, sunny, 98, heat index 100, south at 9. McKinney, sunny, 96, heat index 101, southeast at 12. Denton, sunny, 99, heat index 102, south at 13. Elsewhere around the region, at Wichita Falls, sunny, 99, dew point 60, relative humidity 27%, heat index 99, pressure 29.90 inches and falling. Abilene, mostly sunny, 97, southeast at 17. Waco, sunny, 97, heat index 101, south at 12. Tyler, mostly sunny, 95, heat index 100, south at 7. Once again at 7 p.m., DFW Airport, mostly sunny, 98, heat index 100, south at 13. Now let's check on your local forecast for the Dallas-Fort Worth Metroplex. Tonight, mostly clear. Lows around 80. South winds 5 to 10 miles an hour. Thursday, sunny, hot with highs around 100. Southwest winds 5 to 10 miles an hour. Thursday night, clear. Lows around 80. South winds around 10 miles an hour. Friday, sunny, hot with highs in the upper 90s. South winds around 10 miles an hour. And now the extended forecast. Friday night, mostly clear. Lows around 80. South winds 5 to 10 miles an hour. Saturday, sunny, hot with highs in the upper 90s. Heat index values up to 105. Saturday night, mostly clear. A 20% chance of showers and thunderstorms after midnight. Lows in the upper 70s. Sunday, mostly sunny with a 50% chance of showers and thunderstorms. Highs in the mid-90s. Sunday night, partly cloudy with a chance of showers. A chance of thunderstorms in the evening, then a slight chance of thunderstorms after midnight. Lows in the mid-70s. Chance of rain 50%. Monday, mostly sunny with a chance of showers. A slight chance of thunderstorms in the morning, then a chance of thunderstorms in the afternoon. Highs in the lower 90s. Chance of rain 50%. Monday night,

cloudy. A chance of showers with a slight chance of thunderstorms in the evening, then a chance of showers after midnight. Lows in the mid-70s. Chance of rain 40%. Tuesday, mostly sunny with a chance of showers. A chance of thunderstorms in the afternoon. Highs in the lower 90s. Chance of rain 40%. Tuesday night, mostly clear. Lows in the mid-70s. Wednesday, mostly sunny. A 20% chance of showers and thunderstorms in the afternoon. Highs in the lower 90s. The forecast key messages for North and Central Texas. Isolated storms are expected this afternoon, mainly east of I-35. Strong winds and heavy rain will be the main threats with any storms. Hot and dry conditions are expected Thursday and Friday, with low storm chances returning across the region by this weekend. The spotter information statement for North and Central Texas. Spotter activation is not expected at this time. The Dallas-Fort Worth climate summary for this evening, as of 7 p.m., July 8, 2026. Today's high temperature was 101 degrees and the low 79 degrees. No precipitation fell today, which leaves the monthly total at a trace. The total precipitation for the year still stands at 21.25 inches. The normal high temperature for tomorrow is 95 degrees, and the normal low is 75. The record high for tomorrow is 106, which occurred in 1980, and the record low is 61, which occurred in 1905. Sunset tonight is at 8:40 p.m. Sunrise tomorrow is at 6:27 a.m. The ultraviolet index forecast for July 9th is 11, or extreme. The current time is 8:05 p.m. Central Daylight Time. 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The following reports of weather temperature and wind were made at 8 p.m. DFW Airport, partly cloudy, 96, dew point 63, relative humidity 33%, wind south at 15, pressure 29.92 inches and rising. Dallas Love Field, partly cloudy, 98, heat index 100, south at 14, gusting to 22. Fort Worth Meacham, partly cloudy, 97, south at 13. Arlington, clear, 97, south at 14. McKinney, clear, 93, southeast at 9. Denton, clear, 96, south at 9. Elsewhere around the region, Wichita Falls, clear, 96, south at 10. Abilene, clear, 95, southeast at 15, gusting to 21. Waco, clear, 93, south at 14. Tyler, clear, 91, south at 9. Once again at 8 p.m., DFW Airport, partly cloudy, 96, south at 15. Now let's check on your local forecast for the Dallas-Fort Worth Metroplex. Tonight, mostly clear. Lows around 80. South winds 5 to 10 miles an hour. Thursday, sunny, hot with highs around 100. Southwest winds 5 to 10 miles an hour. Thursday night, clear. Lows around 80. South winds around 10 miles an hour. Friday, sunny, hot with highs in the upper 90s. South winds around 10 miles an hour. And now the extended forecast. Friday night, mostly clear. Lows around 80. South winds 5 to 10 miles an hour. Saturday, sunny, hot with highs in the upper 90s. Heat index values up to 105. Saturday night, mostly clear. A 20% chance of showers and thunderstorms after midnight. Lows in the upper 70s. Sunday, mostly sunny with a 50% chance of showers and thunderstorms. Highs in the mid-90s. Sunday night, partly cloudy with a chance of showers. A chance of thunderstorms in the evening, then a slight chance of thunderstorms after midnight. Lows in the mid-70s. Chance of rain 50%. Monday, mostly sunny with a chance of showers. A slight chance of thunderstorms in the morning, then a chance of thunderstorms in the afternoon. Highs

chance of rain 50%. Monday night, partly cloudy. A chance of showers with a slight chance of thunderstorms in the evening, then a chance of showers after midnight. Lows in the mid-70s. Chance of rain 40%. Tuesday, mostly sunny with a chance of showers. A chance of thunderstorms in the afternoon. Highs in the lower 90s. Chance of rain 40%. Tuesday night, mostly clear. Lows in the mid-70s. Wednesday, mostly sunny. A 20% chance of showers and thunderstorms in the afternoon. Highs in the lower 90s. The forecast key messages for North and Central Texas. Isolated storms are expected this afternoon, mainly east of I-35. Strong winds and heavy rain will be the main threats with any storms. Hot and dry conditions are expected Thursday and Friday, with low storm chances returning across the region by this weekend. The spotter information statement for North and Central Texas. Spotter activation is not expected at this time. The Dallas-Fort Worth climate summary for this evening, as of 7 p.m., July 8, 2026. Today's high temperature was 101 degrees and the low 79 degrees. No precipitation fell today, which leaves the monthly total at a trace. The total precipitation for the year still stands at 21.25 inches. The normal high temperature for tomorrow is 95 degrees, and the normal low is 75. The record high for tomorrow is 106, which occurred in 1980, and the record low is 61, which occurred in 1905. Sunset tonight is at 8:40 p.m. Sunrise tomorrow is at 6:27 a.m. The ultraviolet index forecast for July 9th is 11, or extreme. The current time is 8:10 p.m. Central Daylight Time. 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The following reports of weather temperature and wind were made at 8 p.m. DFW Airport, partly cloudy, 96, dew point 63, relative humidity 33%, wind south at 15, pressure 29.92 inches and rising. Dallas Love Field, partly cloudy, 98, heat index 100, south at 14, gusting to 22. Fort Worth Meacham, partly cloudy, 97, south at 13. Arlington, clear, 97, south at 14. McKinney, clear, 93, southeast at 9. Denton, clear, 96, south at 9. Elsewhere around the region, Wichita Falls, clear, 96, south at 10. Abilene, clear, 95, southeast at 15, gusting to 21. Waco, clear, 93, south at 14. Tyler, clear, 91, south at 9. Once again at 8 p.m., DFW Airport, partly cloudy, 96, south at 15. The following reports of weather temperature and wind were made at 8 p.m. DFW Airport, partly cloudy, 96, dew point 63, relative humidity 33%, wind south at 15, pressure 29.92 inches and rising. Dallas Love Field, partly cloudy, 98, heat index 100, south at 14, gusting to 22. Fort Worth Meacham, partly cloudy, 97, south at 13. Arlington, clear, 97, south at 14. McKinney, clear, 93, southeast at 9. Denton, clear, 96, south at 9. Elsewhere around the region, Wichita Falls, clear, 96, south at 10. Abilene, clear, 95, southeast at 15, gusting to 21. Waco, clear, 93, south at 14. Tyler, clear, 91, south at 9. Once again at 8 p.m., DFW Airport, partly cloudy, 96, south at 15. Now let's check on your local forecast for the Dallas-Fort Worth Metroplex. Tonight, mostly clear. Lows around 80. South winds 5 to 10 miles an hour. Thursday, sunny, hot with highs around 100. Southwest winds 5.

10 miles an hour. Thursday night, clear. Lows around 80. South winds around 10 miles an hour. Friday, sunny, hot with highs in the upper 90s. South winds around 10 miles an hour. And now the extended forecast. Friday night, mostly clear. Lows around 80. South winds 5 to 10 miles an hour. Saturday, sunny, hot with highs in the upper 90s. Heat index values up to 105. Saturday night, mostly clear. A 20% chance of showers and thunderstorms after midnight. Lows in the upper 70s. Sunday, mostly sunny with a 50% chance of showers and thunderstorms. Highs in the mid-90s. Sunday night, partly cloudy with a chance of showers. A chance of thunderstorms in the evening, then a slight chance of thunderstorms after midnight. Lows in the mid-70s. Chance of rain 50%. Monday, mostly sunny with a chance of showers. A slight chance of thunderstorms in the morning, then a chance of thunderstorms in the afternoon. Highs in the lower 90s. Chance of rain 50%. Monday night, partly cloudy. A chance of showers with a slight chance of thunderstorms in the evening, then a chance of showers after midnight. Lows in the mid-70s. Chance of rain 40%. Tuesday, mostly sunny with a chance of showers. A chance of thunderstorms in the afternoon. Highs in the lower 90s. Chance of rain 40%. Tuesday night, mostly clear. Lows in the mid-70s. Wednesday, mostly sunny. A 20% chance of showers and thunderstorms in the afternoon. Highs in the lower 90s. The forecast key messages for North and Central Texas. Isolated storms are expected this afternoon mainly east of I-35. Strong winds and heavy rain will be the main threats with any storms. Hot and dry conditions are expected Thursday and Friday with low storm chances returning across the region by this weekend. The spotter information statement for North and Central Texas. Spotter activation is not expected at this time. The Dallas-Fort Worth climate summary for this evening, as of 7 p.m., July 8, 2026. Today's high temperature was 101 degrees and the low 79 degrees. No precipitation fell today, which leaves the monthly total at a trace. The total precipitation for the year still stands at 21.25 inches. The normal high temperature for tomorrow is 95 degrees, and the normal low is 75. The record high for tomorrow is 106, which occurred in 1980, and the record low is 61, which occurred in 1905. Sunset tonight is at 8:40 p.m. Sunrise tomorrow is at 6:27 a.m. The ultraviolet index forecast for July 9th is 11, or extreme. The current time is 8:16 p.m. Central Daylight Time. 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The following reports of weather temperature and wind were made at 8 p.m. DFW Airport, partly cloudy, 96, dew point 63, relative humidity 33%, wind south at 15, pressure 29.92 inches and rising. Dallas Love Field, partly cloudy, 98, heat index 100, south at 14, gusting to 22. Fort Worth Meacham, partly cloudy, 97, south at 13. Arlington, clear, 97, south at 14. McKinney, clear, 93, southeast at 9. Denton, clear, 96, south at 9. Elsewhere around the region, Wichita Falls, clear, 96, south at 10. Abilene, clear, 95, southeast at 15, gusting to 21. Waco, clear, 93, south at 14. Tyler, clear, 91, south at 9. Once again at 8 p.m., DFW Airport, partly cloudy, 96, south at 15. Now let's check on your local forecast for the Dallas-Fort Worth Metroplex. Tonight, mostly clear. Lows around 80. South winds 5 to 10 miles an hour.

Wednesday, sunny, hot with highs around 100. Southwest winds 5 to 10 miles an hour. Thursday night, clear. Lows around 80. South winds around 10 miles an hour. Friday, sunny, hot with highs in the upper 90s. South winds around 10 miles an hour. And now the extended forecast. Friday night, mostly clear. Lows around 80. South winds 5 to 10 miles an hour. Saturday, sunny, hot with highs in the upper 90s. Heat index values up to 105. Saturday night, mostly clear. A 20% chance of showers and thunderstorms after midnight. Lows in the upper 70s. Sunday, mostly sunny with a 50% chance of showers and thunderstorms. Highs in the mid-90s. Sunday night, partly cloudy with a chance of showers. A chance of thunderstorms in the evening, then a slight chance of thunderstorms after midnight. Lows in the mid-70s. Chance of rain 50%. Monday, mostly sunny with a chance of showers. A slight chance of thunderstorms in the morning, then a chance of thunderstorms in the afternoon. Highs in the lower 90s. Chance of rain 50%. Monday night, partly cloudy. A chance of showers with a slight chance of thunderstorms in the evening, then a chance of showers after midnight. Lows in the mid-70s. Chance of rain 40%. Tuesday, mostly sunny with a chance of showers. A chance of thunderstorms in the afternoon. Highs in the lower 90s. Chance of rain 40%. Tuesday night, mostly clear. Lows in the mid-70s. Wednesday, mostly sunny. A 20% chance of showers and thunderstorms in the afternoon. Highs in the lower 90s. The forecast key messages for North and Central Texas. Isolated storms are expected this afternoon mainly east of I-35. Strong winds and heavy rain will be the main threats with any storms. Hot and dry conditions are expected Thursday and Friday with low storm chances returning across the region by this weekend. The spotter information statement for North and Central Texas. Spotter activation is not expected at this time. The Dallas-Fort Worth climate summary for this evening, as of 7 p.m., July 8, 2026. Today's high temperature was 101 degrees and the low 79 degrees. No precipitation fell today, which leaves the monthly total at a trace. The total precipitation for the year still stands at 21.25 inches. The normal high temperature for tomorrow is 95 degrees, and the normal low is 75. The record high for tomorrow is 106, which occurred in 1980, and the record low is 61, which occurred in 1905. Sunset tonight is at 8:40 p.m. Sunrise tomorrow is at 6:27 a.m. The ultraviolet index forecast for July 9th is 11, or extreme. The current time is 8:21 p.m. Central Daylight Time. 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The following reports of weather temperature and wind were made at 8 p.m. DFW Airport, partly cloudy, 96, dew point 63, relative humidity 33%, wind south at 15, pressure 29.92 inches and rising. Dallas Love Field, partly cloudy, 98, heat index 100, south at 14, gusting to 22. Fort Worth Meacham, partly cloudy, 97, south at 13. Arlington, clear, 97, south at 14. McKinney, clear, 93, southeast at 9. Denton, clear, 96, south at 9. Elsewhere around the region, Wichita Falls, clear, 96, south at 10. Abilene, clear, 95, southeast at 15, gusting to 21. Waco, clear, 93, south at 14. Tyler, clear, 91, south at 9. Once again at 8 p.m., DFW Airport, partly cloudy, 96, south at 15. Now let's check on your local forecast for the Dallas-Fort Worth Metroplex. Tonight, mostly clear,

lows around 80. South winds 5 to 10 miles an hour. Thursday, sunny, hot with highs around 100. Southwest winds 5 to 10 miles an hour. Thursday night, clear. Lows around 80. South winds around 10 miles an hour. Friday, sunny, hot with highs in the upper 90s. South winds around 10 miles an hour. And now the extended forecast. Friday night, mostly clear. Lows around 80. South winds 5 to 10 miles an hour. Saturday, sunny, hot with highs in the upper 90s. Heat index values up to 105. Saturday night, mostly clear. A 20% chance of showers and thunderstorms after midnight. Lows in the upper 70s. Sunday, mostly sunny with a 50% chance of showers and thunderstorms. Highs in the mid-90s. Sunday night, partly cloudy with a chance of showers. A chance of thunderstorms in the evening, then a slight chance of thunderstorms after midnight. Lows in the mid-70s. Chance of rain 50%. Monday, mostly sunny with a chance of showers. A slight chance of thunderstorms in the morning, then a chance of thunderstorms in the afternoon. Highs in the lower 90s. Chance of rain 50%. Monday night, partly cloudy. A chance of showers with a slight chance of thunderstorms in the evening, then a chance of showers after midnight. Lows in the mid-70s. Chance of rain 40%. Tuesday, mostly sunny with a chance of showers. A chance of thunderstorms in the afternoon. Highs in the lower 90s. Chance of rain 40%. Tuesday night, mostly clear. Lows in the mid-70s. Wednesday, mostly sunny. A 20% chance of showers and thunderstorms in the afternoon. Highs in the lower 90s. The forecast key messages for North and Central Texas. Isolated storms are expected this afternoon mainly east of I-35. Strong winds and heavy rain will be the main threats with any storms. Hot and dry conditions are expected Thursday and Friday with low storm chances returning across the region by this weekend. The spotter information statement for North and Central Texas. Spotter activation is not expected at this time. The Dallas-Fort Worth climate summary for this evening, as of 7 p.m., July 8, 2026. Today's high temperature was 101 degrees and the low 79 degrees. No precipitation fell today, which leaves the monthly total at a trace. The total precipitation for the year still stands at 21.25 inches. The normal high temperature for tomorrow is 95 degrees, and the normal low is 75. The record high for tomorrow is 106, which occurred in 1980, and the record low is 61, which occurred in 1905. Sunset tonight is at 8:40 p.m. Sunrise tomorrow is at 6:27 a.m. The ultraviolet index forecast for July 9th is 11, or extreme. The current time is 8:26 p.m. Central Daylight Time. 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The following reports of weather temperature and wind were made at 8 p.m. DFW Airport, partly cloudy, 96, dew point 63, relative humidity 33%, wind south at 15, pressure 29.92 inches and rising. Dallas Love Field, partly cloudy, 98, heat index 100, south at 14, gusting to 22. Fort Worth Meacham, partly cloudy, 97, south at 13. Arlington, clear, 97, south at 14. McKinney, clear, 93, southeast at 9. Denton, clear, 96, south at 9. Elsewhere around the region, Wichita Falls, clear, 96, south at 10. Abilene, clear, 95, southeast at 15, gusting to 21. Waco, clear, 93, south at 14. Tyler, clear, 91, south at 9. Once again at 8 p.m., DFW Airport, partly cloudy, 96, south at 15. Now let's check on your local
forecast for the Dallas-Fort Worth Metroplex. Tonight, mostly clear. Lows around 80. South winds 5 to 10 miles an hour. Thursday, sunny, hot with highs around 100. Southwest winds 5 to 10 miles an hour. Thursday night, clear. Lows around 80. South winds around 10 miles an hour. Friday, sunny, hot with highs in the upper 90s. South winds around 10 miles an hour. And now the extended forecast. Friday night, mostly clear. Lows around 80. South winds 5 to 10 miles an hour. Saturday, sunny, hot with highs in the upper 90s. Heat index values up to 105. Saturday night, mostly clear. A 20% chance of showers and thunderstorms after midnight. Lows in the upper 70s. Sunday, mostly sunny with a 50% chance of showers and thunderstorms. Highs in the mid-90s. Sunday night, partly cloudy with a chance of showers. A chance of thunderstorms in the evening, then a slight chance of thunderstorms after midnight. Lows in the mid-70s. Chance of rain 50%. Monday, mostly sunny with a chance of showers. A slight chance of thunderstorms in the morning, then a chance of thunderstorms in the afternoon. Highs in the lower 90s. Chance of rain 50%. Monday night, partly cloudy. A chance of showers with a slight chance of thunderstorms in the evening, then a chance of showers after midnight. Lows in the mid-70s. Chance of rain 40%. Tuesday, mostly sunny with a chance of showers. A chance of thunderstorms in the afternoon. Highs in the lower 90s. Chance of rain 40%. Tuesday night, mostly clear. Lows in the mid-70s. Wednesday, mostly sunny. A 20% chance of showers and thunderstorms in the afternoon. Highs in the lower 90s. The forecast key messages for North and Central Texas. Isolated storms are expected this afternoon mainly east of I-35. Strong winds and heavy rain will be the main threats with any storms. Hot and dry conditions are expected Thursday and Friday with low storm chances returning across the region by this weekend. The spotter information statement for North and Central Texas. Spotter activation is not expected at this time. The Dallas-Fort Worth climate summary for this evening, as of 7 p.m., July 8, 2026. Today's high temperature was 101 degrees and the low 79 degrees. No precipitation fell today, which leaves the monthly total at a trace. The total precipitation for the year still stands at 21.25 inches. The normal high temperature for tomorrow is 95 degrees, and the normal low is 75. The record high for tomorrow is 106, which occurred in 1980, and the record low is 61, which occurred in 1905. Sunset tonight is at 8:40 p.m. Sunrise tomorrow is at 6:27 a.m. The ultraviolet index forecast for July 9th is 11, or extreme. The current time is 8:31 p.m. Central Daylight Time. 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The following reports of weather temperature and wind were made at 8 p.m. DFW Airport, partly cloudy, 96, dew point 63, relative humidity 33%, wind south at 15, pressure 29.92 inches and rising. Dallas Love Field, partly cloudy, 98, heat index 100, south at 14, gusting to 22. Fort Worth Meacham, partly cloudy, 97, south at 13. Arlington, clear, 97, south at 14. McKinney, clear, 93, southeast at 9. Denton, clear, 96, south at 9. Elsewhere around the region, Wichita Falls, clear, 96, south at 10. Abilene, clear, 95, southeast at 15, gusting to 21. Waco, clear, 93, south at 14. Tyler, clear, 91, south 95, southeast at 15, gusting to 21. Waco, clear.

93, south at 14. Tyler, clear, 91, south at 9. Once again at 8 p.m., DFW Airport, partly cloudy, 96, south at 15. Now let's check on your local forecast for the Dallas-Fort Worth Metroplex. Tonight, mostly clear. Lows around 80. South winds 5 to 10 miles an hour. Thursday, sunny, hot with highs around 100. Southwest winds 5 to 10 miles an hour. Thursday night, clear. Lows around 80. South winds around 10 miles an hour. Friday, sunny, hot with highs in the upper 90s. South winds around 10 miles an hour. And now the extended forecast. Friday night, mostly clear. Lows around 80. South winds 5 to 10 miles an hour. Saturday, sunny, hot with highs in the upper 90s. Heat index values up to 105. Saturday night, mostly clear. A 20% chance of showers and thunderstorms after midnight. Lows in the upper 70s. Sunday, mostly sunny with a 50% chance of showers and thunderstorms. Highs in the mid-90s. Sunday night, partly cloudy with a chance of showers. A chance of thunderstorms in the evening, then a slight chance of thunderstorms after midnight. Lows in the mid-70s. Chance of rain 50%. Monday, mostly sunny with a chance of showers. A slight chance of thunderstorms in the morning, then a chance of thunderstorms in the afternoon. Highs in the lower 90s. Chance of rain 50%. Monday night, partly cloudy. A chance of showers with a slight chance of thunderstorms in the evening, then a chance of showers after midnight. Lows in the mid-70s. Chance of rain 40%. Tuesday, mostly sunny with a chance of showers. A chance of thunderstorms in the afternoon. Highs in the lower 90s. Chance of rain 40%. Tuesday night, mostly clear. Lows in the mid-70s. Wednesday, mostly sunny. A 20% chance of showers and thunderstorms in the afternoon. Highs in the lower 90s. The forecast key messages for North and Central Texas. Isolated storms are expected this afternoon mainly east of I-35. Strong winds and heavy rain will be the main threats with any storms. Hot and dry conditions are expected Thursday and Friday with low storm chances returning across the region by this weekend. The spotter information statement for North and Central Texas. Spotter activation is not expected at this time. The Dallas-Fort Worth climate summary for this evening, as of 7 p.m., July 8, 2026. Today's high temperature was 101 degrees and the low 79 degrees. No precipitation fell today, which leaves the monthly total at a trace. The total precipitation for the year still stands at 21.25 inches. The normal high temperature for tomorrow is 95 degrees, and the normal low is 75. The record high for tomorrow is 106, which occurred in 1980, and the record low is 61, which occurred in 1905. Sunset tonight is at 8:40 p.m. Sunrise tomorrow is at 6:27 a.m. The ultraviolet index forecast for July 9th is 11, or extreme. The current time is 8:37 p.m. Central Daylight Time. 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The following reports of weather temperature and wind were made at 8 p.m. DFW Airport, partly cloudy, 96, dew point 63, relative humidity 33%, wind south at 15, pressure 29.92 inches and rising. Dallas Love Field, partly cloudy, 98, heat index 100, south at 14, gusting to 22. Fort Worth Meacham, partly cloudy, 97, south at 13. Arlington, clear, 97, south at 14. McKinney, clear, 93, southeast at 9. Denton, clear, 96, south at 9. Elsewhere around the region, Wichita Falls, clear, 96, south at 10. Abilene, clear, 96.

And now the extended forecast. Friday night, mostly clear. Lows around 80. South winds 5 to 10 miles an hour. Saturday, sunny, hot with highs in the upper 90s. Heat index values up to 105. Saturday night, mostly clear. A 20% chance of showers and thunderstorms after midnight. Lows in the upper 70s. Sunday, mostly sunny with a 50% chance of showers and thunderstorms. Highs in the mid-90s. Sunday night, partly cloudy with a chance of showers. A chance of thunderstorms in the evening, then a slight chance of thunderstorms after midnight. Lows in the mid-70s. Chance of rain 50%. Monday, mostly sunny with a chance of showers. A slight chance of thunderstorms in the morning, then a chance of thunderstorms in the afternoon. Highs in the lower 90s. Chance of rain 50%. Monday night, partly cloudy. A chance of showers with a slight chance of thunderstorms in the evening, then a chance of showers after midnight. Lows in the mid-70s. Chance of rain 40%. Tuesday, mostly sunny with a chance of showers. A chance of thunderstorms in the afternoon. Highs in the lower 90s. Chance of rain 40%. Tuesday night, mostly clear. Lows in the mid-70s. Wednesday, mostly sunny. A 20% chance of showers and thunderstorms in the afternoon. Highs in the lower 90s. The forecast key messages for North and Central Texas. Isolated storms are expected this afternoon mainly east of I-35. Strong winds and heavy rain will be the main threats with any storms. Hot and dry conditions are expected Thursday and Friday with low storm chances returning across the region by this weekend. The spotter information statement for North and Central Texas. Spotter activation is not expected at this time. The Dallas-Fort Worth climate summary for this evening, as of 7 p.m., July 8, 2026. Today's high temperature was 101 degrees and the low 79 degrees. No precipitation fell today, which leaves the monthly total at a trace. The total precipitation for the year still stands at 21.25 inches. The normal high temperature for tomorrow is 95 degrees, and the normal low is 75. The record high for tomorrow is 106, which occurred in 1980, and the record low is 61, which occurred in 1905. Sunset tonight is at 8:40 p.m. Sunrise tomorrow is at 6:27 a.m. The ultraviolet index forecast for July 9th is 11, or extreme. The current time is 8:42 p.m. Central Daylight Time. 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Serving the Dallas-Fort Worth listening area. The following reports of weather temperature and wind were made at 8 p.m. DFW Airport, partly cloudy, 96, dew point 63, relative humidity 33%, wind south at 15, pressure 29.92 inches and rising. Dallas Love Field, partly cloudy, 98, heat index 100, south at 14, gusting to 22. Fort Worth Meacham, partly cloudy, 97, south at 13. Arlington, clear, 97, south at 14. McKinney, clear, 93, southeast at 9. Denton, clear, 96, south at 9. Elsewhere around the region, Wichita Falls, clear, 96, south at 10. Abilene, clear, 95, southeast at 15, gusting to 21. Waco, clear, 93, south at 14. Tyler, clear, 91, south at 9. Once again at 8 p.m., DFW Airport, partly cloudy, 96, south at 15. Now let's check on your local forecast for the Dallas-Fort Worth Metroplex. Tonight, mostly clear. Lows around 80. South winds 5 to 10 miles an hour. Thursday, sunny, hot with highs around 100. Southwest winds 5 to 10 miles an hour. Thursday night, clear. Lows around 80. South winds around 10 miles an hour. Friday, sunny.

hot with highs in the upper 90s. South winds around 10 miles an hour. And now the extended forecast. Friday night, mostly clear. Lows around 80. South winds 5 to 10 miles an hour. Saturday, sunny, hot with highs in the upper 90s. Heat index values up to 105. Saturday night, mostly clear. A 20% chance of showers and thunderstorms after midnight. Lows in the upper 70s. Sunday, mostly sunny with a 50% chance of showers and thunderstorms. Highs in the mid-90s. Sunday night, partly cloudy with a chance of showers. A chance of thunderstorms in the evening, then a slight chance of thunderstorms after midnight. Lows in the mid-70s. Chance of rain 50%. Monday, mostly sunny with a chance of showers. A slight chance of thunderstorms in the morning, then a chance of thunderstorms in the afternoon. Highs in the lower 90s. Chance of rain 50%. Monday night, partly cloudy. A chance of showers with a slight chance of thunderstorms in the evening, then a chance of showers after midnight. Lows in the mid-70s. Chance of rain 40%. Tuesday, mostly sunny with a chance of showers. A chance of thunderstorms in the afternoon. Highs in the lower 90s. Chance of rain 40%. Tuesday night, mostly clear. Lows in the mid-70s. Wednesday, mostly sunny. A 20% chance of showers and thunderstorms in the afternoon. Highs in the lower 90s. The forecast key messages for North and Central Texas. Isolated storms are expected this afternoon mainly east of I-35. Strong winds and heavy rain will be the main threats with any storms. Hot and dry conditions are expected Thursday and Friday with low storm chances returning across the region by this weekend. The spotter information statement for North and Central Texas. Spotter activation is not expected at this time. The Dallas-Fort Worth climate summary for this evening, as of 7 p.m., July 8, 2026. Today's high temperature was 101 degrees and the low 79 degrees. No precipitation fell today, which leaves the monthly total at a trace. The total precipitation for the year still stands at 21.25 inches. The normal high temperature for tomorrow is 95 degrees, and the normal low is 75. The record high for tomorrow is 106, which occurred in 1980, and the record low is 61, which occurred in 1905. Sunset tonight is at 8:40 p.m. Sunrise tomorrow is at 6:27 a.m. The ultraviolet index forecast for July 9th is 11, or extreme. The current time is 8:47 p.m. Central Daylight Time. 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Serving the Dallas-Fort Worth listening area. The following reports of weather temperature and wind were made at 8 p.m. DFW Airport, partly cloudy, 96, dew point 63, relative humidity 33%, wind south at 15, pressure 29.92 inches and rising. Dallas Love Field, partly cloudy, 98, heat index 100, south at 14, gusting to 22. Fort Worth Meacham, partly cloudy, 97, south at 13. Arlington, clear, 97, south at 14. McKinney, clear, 93, southeast at 9. Denton, clear, 96, south at 9. Elsewhere around the region, Wichita Falls, clear, 96, south at 10. Abilene, clear, 95, southeast at 15, gusting to 21. Waco, clear, 93, south at 14. Tyler, clear, 91, south at 9. Once again at 8 p.m., DFW Airport, partly cloudy, 96, south at 15. Now let's check on your local forecast for the Dallas-Fort Worth Metroplex. Tonight, mostly clear. Lows around 80. South winds 5 to 10 miles an hour. Thursday, sunny, hot with highs around 100. Southwest winds 5 to 10 miles an hour. Thursday night, clear. Lows around

80. South winds around 10 miles an hour. Friday, sunny, hot with highs in the upper 90s. South winds around 10 miles an hour. And now the extended forecast. Friday night, mostly clear. Lows around 80. South winds 5 to 10 miles an hour. Saturday, sunny, hot with highs in the upper 90s. Heat index values up to 105. Saturday night, mostly clear. A 20% chance of showers and thunderstorms after midnight. Lows in the upper 70s. Sunday, mostly sunny with a 50% chance of showers and thunderstorms. Highs in the mid-90s. Sunday night, partly cloudy with a chance of showers. A chance of thunderstorms in the evening, then a slight chance of thunderstorms after midnight. Lows in the mid-70s. Chance of rain 50%. Monday, mostly sunny with a chance of showers. A slight chance of thunderstorms in the morning, then a chance of thunderstorms in the afternoon. Highs in the lower 90s. Chance of rain 50%. Monday night, partly cloudy. A chance of showers with a slight chance of thunderstorms in the evening, then a chance of showers after midnight. Lows in the mid-70s. Chance of rain 40%. Tuesday, mostly sunny with a chance of showers. A chance of thunderstorms in the afternoon. Highs in the lower 90s. Chance of rain 40%. Tuesday night, mostly clear. Lows in the mid-70s. Wednesday, mostly sunny. A 20% chance of showers and thunderstorms in the afternoon. Highs in the lower 90s. The forecast key messages for North and Central Texas. Isolated storms are expected this afternoon mainly east of I-35. Strong winds and heavy rain will be the main threats with any storms. Hot and dry conditions are expected Thursday and Friday with low storm chances returning across the region by this weekend. The spotter information statement for North and Central Texas. Spotter activation is not expected at this time. The Dallas-Fort Worth climate summary for this evening, as of 7 p.m., July 8, 2026. Today's high temperature was 101 degrees and the low 79 degrees. No precipitation fell today, which leaves the monthly total at a trace. The total precipitation for the year still stands at 21.25 inches. The normal high temperature for tomorrow is 95 degrees, and the normal low is 75. The record high for tomorrow is 106, which occurred in 1980, and the record low is 61, which occurred in 1905. Sunset tonight is at 8:40 p.m. Sunrise tomorrow is at 6:27 a.m. The ultraviolet index forecast for July 9th is 11, or extreme. The current time is 8:52 p.m. Central Daylight Time. 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Serving the Dallas-Fort Worth listening area. The following reports of weather temperature and wind were made at 8 p.m. DFW Airport, partly cloudy, 96, dew point 63, relative humidity 33%, wind south at 15, pressure 29.92 inches and rising. Dallas Love Field, partly cloudy, 98, heat index 100, south at 14, gusting to 22. Fort Worth Meacham, partly cloudy, 97, south at 13. Arlington, clear, 97, south at 14. McKinney, clear, 93, southeast at 9. Denton, clear, 96, south at 9. Elsewhere around the region, Wichita Falls, clear, 96, south at 10. Abilene, clear, 95, southeast at 15, gusting to 21. Waco, clear, 93, south at 14. Tyler, clear, 91, south at 9. Once again at 8 p.m., DFW Airport, partly cloudy, 96, south at 15. Now let's check on your local forecast for the Dallas-Fort Worth Metroplex. Tonight, mostly clear. Lows around 80. South winds 5 to 10 miles an hour. Thursday, sunny, hot with highs around 100. Southwest winds 5.

to 10 miles an hour. Thursday night, clear. Lows around 80. South winds around 10 miles an hour. Friday, sunny, hot with highs in the upper 90s. South winds around 10 miles an hour. And now the extended forecast. Friday night, mostly clear. Lows around 80. South winds 5 to 10 miles an hour. Saturday, sunny, hot with highs in the upper 90s. Heat index values up to 105. Saturday night, mostly clear. A 20% chance of showers and thunderstorms after midnight. Lows in the upper 70s. Sunday, mostly sunny with a 50% chance of showers and thunderstorms. Highs in the mid-90s. Sunday night, partly cloudy with a chance of showers. A chance of thunderstorms in the evening, then a slight chance of thunderstorms after midnight. Lows in the mid-70s. Chance of rain 50%. Monday, mostly sunny with a chance of showers. A slight chance of thunderstorms in the morning, then a chance of thunderstorms in the afternoon. Highs in the lower 90s. Chance of rain 50%. Monday night, partly cloudy. A chance of showers with a slight chance of thunderstorms in the evening, then a chance of showers after midnight. Lows in the mid-70s. Chance of rain 40%. Tuesday, mostly sunny with a chance of showers. A chance of thunderstorms in the afternoon. Highs in the lower 90s. Chance of rain 40%. Tuesday night, mostly clear. Lows in the mid-70s. Wednesday, mostly sunny. A 20% chance of showers and thunderstorms in the afternoon. Highs in the lower 90s. The forecast key messages for North and Central Texas. Isolated storms are expected this afternoon mainly east of I-35. Strong winds and heavy rain will be the main threats with any storms. Hot and dry conditions are expected Thursday and Friday with low storm chances returning across the region by this weekend. The spotter information statement for North and Central Texas. Spotter activation is not expected at this time. The Dallas-Fort Worth climate summary for this evening, as of 7 p.m., July 8, 2026. Today's high temperature was 101 degrees and the low 79 degrees. No precipitation fell today, which leaves the monthly total at a trace. The total precipitation for the year still stands at 21.25 inches. The normal high temperature for tomorrow is 95 degrees, and the normal low is 75. The record high for tomorrow is 106, which occurred in 1980, and the record low is 61, which occurred in 1905. Sunset tonight is at 8:40 p.m. Sunrise tomorrow is at 6:27 a.m. The ultraviolet index forecast for July 9th is 11, or extreme. The current time is 8:57 p.m. Central Daylight Time. 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The following reports of weather temperature and wind were made at 8 p.m. DFW Airport, partly cloudy, 96, dew point 63, relative humidity 33%, wind south at 15, pressure 29.92 inches and rising. Dallas Love Field, partly cloudy, 98, heat index 100, south at 14, gusting to 22. Fort Worth Meacham, partly cloudy, 97, south at 13. Arlington, clear, 97, south at 14. McKinney, clear, 93, southeast at 9. Denton, clear, 96, south at 9. Elsewhere around the region, Wichita Falls, clear, 96, south at 10. Abilene, clear, 95, southeast at 15, gusting to 21. Waco, clear, 93, south at 14. Tyler, clear, 91, south at 9. Once again at 8 p.m., DFW Airport, partly cloudy, 96, south at 15. Now let's check on your local forecast for the Dallas-Fort Worth Metroplex. Tonight, mostly clear. Lows around 80. South winds 5 to 10 miles an hour.

Thursday, sunny, hot with highs around 100. Southwest winds 5 to 10 miles an hour. Thursday night, clear. Lows around 80. South winds around 10 miles an hour. Friday, sunny, hot with highs in the upper 90s. South winds around 10 miles an hour. And now the extended forecast. Friday night, mostly clear. Lows around 80. South winds 5 to 10 miles an hour. Saturday, sunny, hot with highs in the upper 90s. Heat index values up to 105. Saturday night, mostly clear. A 20% chance of showers and thunderstorms after midnight. Lows in the upper 70s. Sunday, mostly sunny with a 50% chance of showers and thunderstorms. Highs in the mid-90s. Sunday night, partly cloudy with a chance of showers. A chance of thunderstorms in the evening, then a slight chance of thunderstorms after midnight. Lows in the mid-70s. Chance of rain 50%. Monday, mostly sunny with a chance of showers. A slight chance of thunderstorms in the morning, then a chance of thunderstorms in the afternoon. Highs in the lower 90s. Chance of rain 50%. Monday night, partly cloudy. A chance of showers with a slight chance of thunderstorms in the evening, then a chance of showers after midnight. Lows in the mid-70s. Chance of rain 40%. Tuesday, mostly sunny with a chance of showers. A chance of thunderstorms in the afternoon. Highs in the lower 90s. Chance of rain 40%. Tuesday night, mostly clear. Lows in the mid-70s. Wednesday, mostly sunny. A 20% chance of showers and thunderstorms in the afternoon. Highs in the lower 90s. The forecast key messages for North and Central Texas. Isolated storms are expected this afternoon mainly east of I-35. Strong winds and heavy rain will be the main threats with any storms. Hot and dry conditions are expected Thursday and Friday with low storm chances returning across the region by this weekend. The spotter information statement for North and Central Texas. Spotter activation is not expected at this time. The Dallas-Fort Worth climate summary for this evening, as of 7 p.m., July 8, 2026. Today's high temperature was 101 degrees and the low 79 degrees. No precipitation fell today, which leaves the monthly total at a trace. The total precipitation for the year still stands at 21.25 inches. The normal high temperature for tomorrow is 95 degrees, and the normal low is 75. The record high for tomorrow is 106, which occurred in 1980, and the record low is 61, which occurred in 1905. Sunset tonight is at 8:40 p.m. Sunrise tomorrow is at 6:27 a.m. The ultraviolet index forecast for July 9th is 11, or extreme. The current time is 9:02 p.m. Central Daylight Time. 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The following reports of weather temperature and wind were made at 9 p.m. DFW Airport, partly cloudy, 94, dew point 65, relative humidity 38%, wind south at 13, pressure 29.92 inches and steady. Dallas Love Field, partly cloudy, 96, south at 10, gusting to 18. Fort Worth Meacham, partly cloudy, 94, south at 13, gusting to 22. Arlington, clear, 94, southeast at 10, gusting to 20. McKinney, clear, 90, south at 9. Denton, partly cloudy, 93, south at 12. Elsewhere around the region, Wichita Falls, clear, 89, south at 8. Abilene, clear, 91, south at 10. Waco, clear, 91, south at 13. Tyler, clear, 87, south at 9. Once again at 9 p.m., DFW Airport, partly cloudy, 94, south at 13. The following reports of weather temperature and wind were made at 9 p.m. DFW Airport, partly cloudy, 94,

dew point 65, relative humidity 38%, wind south at 13, pressure 29.92 inches and steady. Dallas Love Field, partly cloudy, 96, south at 10, gusting to 18. Fort Worth Meacham, partly cloudy, 94, south at 13, gusting to 22. Arlington, clear, 94, southeast at 10, gusting to 20. McKinney, clear, 90, south at 9. Denton, partly cloudy, 93, south at 12. Elsewhere around the region, Wichita Falls, clear, 89, south at 8. Abilene, clear, 91, south at 10. Waco, clear, 91, south at 13. Tyler, clear, 87, south at 9. Once again at 9 p.m., DFW Airport, partly cloudy, 94, south at 13. Now let's check on your local forecast for the Dallas-Fort Worth Metroplex. Tonight, mostly clear. Lows around 80. South winds 5 to 10 miles an hour. Thursday, sunny, hot with highs around 100. Southwest winds 5 to 10 miles an hour. Thursday night, clear. Lows around 80. South winds around 10 miles an hour. Friday, sunny, hot with highs in the upper 90s. South winds around 10 miles an hour. And now the extended forecast. Friday night, mostly clear. Lows around 80. South winds 5 to 10 miles an hour. Saturday, sunny, hot with highs in the upper 90s. Heat index values up to 105. Saturday night, mostly clear. A 20% chance of showers and thunderstorms after midnight. Lows in the upper 70s. Sunday, mostly sunny with a 50% chance of showers and thunderstorms. Highs in the mid-90s. Sunday night, partly cloudy with a chance of showers. A chance of thunderstorms in the evening, then a slight chance of thunderstorms after midnight. Lows in the mid-70s. Chance of rain 50%. Monday, mostly sunny with a chance of showers. A slight chance of thunderstorms in the morning, then a chance of thunderstorms in the afternoon. Highs in the lower 90s. Chance of rain 50%. Monday night, partly cloudy. A chance of showers with a slight chance of thunderstorms in the evening, then a chance of showers after midnight. Lows in the mid-70s. Chance of rain 40%. Tuesday, mostly sunny with a chance of showers. A chance of thunderstorms in the afternoon. Highs in the lower 90s. Chance of rain 40%. Tuesday night, mostly clear. Lows in the mid-70s. Wednesday, mostly sunny. A 20% chance of showers and thunderstorms in the afternoon. Highs in the lower 90s. The forecast key messages for North and Central Texas. Isolated storms are expected this afternoon mainly east of I-35. Strong winds and heavy rain will be the main threats with any storms. Hot and dry conditions are expected Thursday and Friday with low storm chances returning across the region by this weekend. The spotter information statement for North and Central Texas. Spotter activation is not expected at this time. The Dallas-Fort Worth climate summary for this evening, as of 7 p.m., July 8, 2026. Today's high temperature was 101 degrees and the low 79 degrees. No precipitation fell today, which leaves the monthly total at a trace. The total precipitation for the year still stands at 21.25 inches. The normal high temperature for tomorrow is 95 degrees, and the normal low is 75. The record high for tomorrow is 106, which occurred in 1980, and the record low is 61, which occurred in 1905. Sunset tonight is at 8:40 p.m. Sunrise tomorrow is at 6:27 a.m. The ultraviolet index forecast for July 9th is 11, or extreme. The current time is 9:08 p.m. Central Daylight Time. 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The following reports of weather temperature and wind were made at 9 p.m.

DFW Airport, partly cloudy, 94, dew point 65, relative humidity 38%, wind south at 13, pressure 29.92 inches and steady. Dallas Love Field, partly cloudy, 96, south at 10, gusting to 18. Fort Worth Meacham, partly cloudy, 94, south at 13, gusting to 22. Arlington, clear, 94, southeast at 10, gusting to 20. McKinney, clear, 90, south at 9. Denton, partly cloudy, 93, south at 12. Elsewhere around the region, Wichita Falls, clear, 89, south at 8. Abilene, clear, 91, south at 10. Waco, clear, 91, south at 13. Tyler, clear, 87, south at 9. Once again at 9 p.m., DFW Airport, partly cloudy, 94, south at 13. Now let's check on your local forecast for the Dallas-Fort Worth Metroplex. Tonight, mostly clear. Lows around 80. South winds 5 to 10 miles an hour. Thursday, sunny, hot with highs around 100. Southwest winds 5 to 10 miles an hour. Thursday night, clear. Lows around 80. South winds around 10 miles an hour. Friday, sunny, hot with highs in the upper 90s. South winds around 10 miles an hour. And now the extended forecast. Friday night, mostly clear. Lows around 80. South winds 5 to 10 miles an hour. Saturday, sunny, hot with highs in the upper 90s. Heat index values up to 105. Saturday night, mostly clear. A 20% chance of showers and thunderstorms after midnight. Lows in the upper 70s. Sunday, mostly sunny with a 50% chance of showers and thunderstorms. Highs in the mid-90s. Sunday night, partly cloudy with a chance of showers. A chance of thunderstorms in the evening, then a slight chance of thunderstorms after midnight. Lows in the mid-70s. Chance of rain 50%. Monday, mostly sunny with a chance of showers. A slight chance of thunderstorms in the morning, then a chance of thunderstorms in the afternoon. Highs in the lower 90s. Chance of rain 50%. Monday night, partly cloudy. A chance of showers with a slight chance of thunderstorms in the evening, then a chance of showers after midnight. Lows in the mid-70s. Chance of rain 40%. Tuesday, mostly sunny with a chance of showers. A chance of thunderstorms in the afternoon. Highs in the lower 90s. Chance of rain 40%. Tuesday night, mostly clear. Lows in the mid-70s. Wednesday, mostly sunny. A 20% chance of showers and thunderstorms in the afternoon. Highs in the lower 90s. The forecast key messages for North and Central Texas. Isolated storms are expected this afternoon mainly east of I-35. Strong winds and heavy rain will be the main threats with any storms. Hot and dry conditions are expected Thursday and Friday with low storm chances returning across the region by this weekend. The spotter information statement for North and Central Texas. Spotter activation is not expected at this time. The Dallas-Fort Worth climate summary for this evening, as of 7 p.m., July 8, 2026. Today's high temperature was 101 degrees and the low 79 degrees. No precipitation fell today, which leaves the monthly total at a trace. The total precipitation for the year still stands at 21.25 inches. The normal high temperature for tomorrow is 95 degrees, and the normal low is 75. The record high for tomorrow is 106, which occurred in 1980, and the record low is 61, which occurred in 1905. Sunset tonight is at 8:40 p.m. Sunrise tomorrow is at 6:27 a.m. The ultraviolet index forecast for July 9th is 11, or extreme. The current time is 9:13 p.m. Central Daylight Time. 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

following reports of weather, temperature, and wind were made at 9 p.m. DFW Airport, partly cloudy, 94, dew point 65, relative humidity 38%, wind south at 13, pressure 29.92 inches and steady. Dallas Love Field, partly cloudy, 96, south at 10, gusting to 18. Fort Worth Meacham, partly cloudy, 94, south at 13, gusting to 22. Arlington, clear, 94, southeast at 10, gusting to 20. McKinney, clear, 90, south at 9. Denton, partly cloudy, 93, south at 12. Elsewhere around the region, Wichita Falls, clear, 89, south at 8. Abilene, clear, 91, south at 10. Waco, clear, 91, south at 13. Tyler, clear, 87, south at 9. Once again at 9 p.m., DFW Airport, partly cloudy, 94, south at 13. Now let's check on your local forecast for the Dallas-Fort Worth Metroplex. Tonight, mostly clear. Lows around 80. South winds 5 to 10 miles an hour. Thursday, sunny, hot with highs around 100. Southwest winds 5 to 10 miles an hour. Thursday night, clear. Lows around 80. South winds around 10 miles an hour. Friday, sunny, hot with highs in the upper 90s. South winds around 10 miles an hour. And now the extended forecast. Friday night, mostly clear. Lows around 80. South winds 5 to 10 miles an hour. Saturday, sunny, hot with highs in the upper 90s. Heat index values up to 105. Saturday night, mostly clear. A 20% chance of showers and thunderstorms after midnight. Lows in the upper 70s. Sunday, mostly sunny with a 50% chance of showers and thunderstorms. Highs in the mid-90s. Sunday night, partly cloudy with a chance of showers. A chance of thunderstorms in the evening, then a slight chance of thunderstorms after midnight. Lows in the mid-70s. Chance of rain 50%. Monday, mostly sunny with a chance of showers. A slight chance of thunderstorms in the morning, then a chance of thunderstorms in the afternoon. Highs in the lower 90s. Chance of rain 50%. Monday night, partly cloudy. A chance of showers with a slight chance of thunderstorms in the evening, then a chance of showers after midnight. Lows in the mid-70s. Chance of rain 40%. Tuesday, mostly sunny with a chance of showers. A chance of thunderstorms in the afternoon. Highs in the lower 90s. Chance of rain 40%. Tuesday night, mostly clear. Lows in the mid-70s. Wednesday, mostly sunny. A 20% chance of showers and thunderstorms in the afternoon. Highs in the lower 90s. The forecast key messages for North and Central Texas. Isolated storms are expected this afternoon, mainly east of I-35. Strong winds and heavy rain will be the main threats with any storms. Hot and dry conditions are expected Thursday and Friday, with low storm chances returning across the region by this weekend. The spotter information statement for North and Central Texas. Spotter activation is not expected at this time. The Dallas-Fort Worth climate summary for this evening, as of 7 p.m., July 8, 2026. Today's high temperature was 101 degrees and the low 79 degrees. No precipitation fell today, which leaves the monthly total at a trace. The total precipitation for the year still stands at 21.25 inches. The normal high temperature for tomorrow is 95 degrees, and the normal low is 75. The record high for tomorrow is 106, which occurred in 1980, and the record low is 61, which occurred in 1905. Sunset tonight is at 8:40 p.m. Sunrise tomorrow is at 6:27 a.m. The ultraviolet index forecast for July 9th is 11, or extreme. The current time is 9:18 p.m. Central Daylight Time. 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

serving the Dallas-Fort Worth listening area. The following reports of weather, temperature, and wind were made at 9 p.m. DFW Airport, partly cloudy, 94, dew point 65, relative humidity 38%, wind south at 13, pressure 29.92 inches and steady. Dallas Love Field, partly cloudy, 96, south at 10, gusting to 18. Fort Worth Meacham, partly cloudy, 94, south at 13, gusting to 22. Arlington, clear, 94, southeast at 10, gusting to 20. McKinney, clear, 90, south at 9. Denton, partly cloudy, 93, south at 12. Elsewhere around the region, Wichita Falls, clear, 89, south at 8. Abilene, clear, 91, south at 10. Waco, clear, 91, south at 13. Tyler, clear, 87, south at 9. Once again at 9 p.m., DFW Airport, partly cloudy, 94, south at 13. Now let's check on your local forecast for the Dallas-Fort Worth Metroplex. Tonight, mostly clear. Lows around 80. South winds 5 to 10 miles an hour. Thursday, sunny, hot with highs around 100. Southwest winds 5 to 10 miles an hour. Thursday night, clear. Lows around 80. South winds around 10 miles an hour. Friday, sunny, hot with highs in the upper 90s. South winds around 10 miles an hour. And now the extended forecast. Friday night, mostly clear. Lows around 80. South winds 5 to 10 miles an hour. Saturday, sunny, hot with highs in the upper 90s. Heat index values up to 105. Saturday night, mostly clear. A 20% chance of showers and thunderstorms after midnight. Lows in the upper 70s. Sunday, mostly sunny with a 50% chance of showers and thunderstorms. Highs in the mid-90s. Sunday night, partly cloudy with a chance of showers. A chance of thunderstorms in the evening, then a slight chance of thunderstorms after midnight. Lows in the mid-70s. Chance of rain 50%. Monday, mostly sunny with a chance of showers. A slight chance of thunderstorms in the morning, then a chance of thunderstorms in the afternoon. Highs in the lower 90s. Chance of rain 50%. Monday night, partly cloudy. A chance of showers with a slight chance of thunderstorms in the evening, then a chance of showers after midnight. Lows in the mid-70s. Chance of rain 40%. Tuesday, mostly sunny with a chance of showers. A chance of thunderstorms in the afternoon. Highs in the lower 90s. Chance of rain 40%. Tuesday night, mostly clear. Lows in the mid-70s. Wednesday, mostly sunny. A 20% chance of showers and thunderstorms in the afternoon. Highs in the lower 90s. The forecast key messages for North and Central Texas. Isolated storms are expected this afternoon mainly east of I-35. Strong winds and heavy rain will be the main threats with any storms. Hot and dry conditions are expected Thursday and Friday with low storm chances returning across the region by this weekend. The spotter information statement for North and Central Texas. Spotter activation is not expected at this time. The Dallas-Fort Worth climate summary for this evening, as of 7 p.m., July 8, 2026. Today's high temperature was 101 degrees and the low 79 degrees. No precipitation fell today, which leaves the monthly total at a trace. The total precipitation for the year still stands at 21.25 inches. The normal high temperature for tomorrow is 95 degrees, and the normal low is 75. The record high for tomorrow is 106, which occurred in 1980, and the record low is 61, which occurred in 1905. Sunset tonight is at 8:40 p.m. Sunrise tomorrow is at 6:27 a.m. The ultraviolet index forecast for July 9th is 11, or extreme. The current time is 9:23 p.m. Central Daylight Time. 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

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The following reports of weather temperature and wind were made at 9 p.m. DFW Airport, partly cloudy, 94, dew point 65, relative humidity 38%, wind south at 13, pressure 29.92 inches and steady. Dallas Love Field, partly cloudy, 96, south at 10, gusting to 18. Fort Worth Meacham, partly cloudy, 94, south at 13, gusting to 22. Arlington, clear, 94, southeast at 10, gusting to 20. McKinney, clear, 90, south at 9. Denton, partly cloudy, 93, south at 12. Elsewhere around the region, Wichita Falls, clear, 89, south at 8. Abilene, clear, 91, south at 10. Waco, clear, 91, south at 13. Tyler, clear, 87, south at 9. Once again at 9 p.m., DFW Airport, partly cloudy, 94, south at 13. Now let's check on your local forecast for the Dallas-Fort Worth Metroplex. Tonight, mostly clear. Lows around 80. South winds 5 to 10 miles an hour. Thursday, sunny, hot with highs around 100. Southwest winds 5 to 10 miles an hour. Thursday night, clear. Lows around 80. South winds around 10 miles an hour. Friday, sunny, hot with highs in the upper 90s. South winds around 10 miles an hour. And now the extended forecast. Friday night, mostly clear. Lows around 80. South winds 5 to 10 miles an hour. Saturday, sunny, hot with highs in the upper 90s. Heat index values up to 105. Saturday night, mostly clear. A 20% chance of showers and thunderstorms after midnight. Lows in the upper 70s. Sunday, mostly sunny with a 50% chance of showers and thunderstorms. Highs in the mid-90s. Sunday night, partly cloudy with a chance of showers. A chance of thunderstorms in the evening, then a slight chance of thunderstorms after midnight. Lows in the mid-70s. Chance of rain 50%. Monday, mostly sunny with a chance of showers. A slight chance of thunderstorms in the morning, then a chance of thunderstorms in the afternoon. Highs in the lower 90s. Chance of rain 50%. Monday night, partly cloudy. A chance of showers with a slight chance of thunderstorms in the evening, then a chance of showers after midnight. Lows in the mid-70s. Chance of rain 40%. Tuesday, mostly sunny with a chance of showers. A chance of thunderstorms in the afternoon. Highs in the lower 90s. Chance of rain 40%. Tuesday night, mostly clear. Lows in the mid-70s. Wednesday, mostly sunny. A 20% chance of showers and thunderstorms in the afternoon. Highs in the lower 90s. The forecast key messages for North and Central Texas. Isolated storms are expected this afternoon mainly east of I-35. Strong winds and heavy rain will be the main threats with any storms. Hot and dry conditions are expected Thursday and Friday with low storm chances returning across the region by this weekend. The spotter information statement for North and Central Texas. Spotter activation is not expected at this time. The Dallas-Fort Worth climate summary for this evening, as of 7 p.m., July 8, 2026. Today's high temperature was 101 degrees and the low 79 degrees. No precipitation fell today, which leaves the monthly total at a trace. The total precipitation for the year still stands at 21.25 inches. The normal high temperature for tomorrow is 95 degrees, and the normal low is 75. The record high for tomorrow is 106, which occurred in 1980, and the record low is 61, which occurred in 1905. Sunset tonight is at 8:40 p.m. Sunrise tomorrow is at 6:27 a.m. The ultraviolet index forecast for July 9th is 11, or extreme. The current time is 9:28 p.m. Central Daylight Time.
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The following reports of weather temperature and wind were made at 9 p.m. DFW Airport, partly cloudy, 94, dew point 65, relative humidity 38%, wind south at 13, pressure 29.92 inches and steady. Dallas Love Field, partly cloudy, 96, south at 10, gusting to 18. Fort Worth Meacham, partly cloudy, 94, south at 13, gusting to 22. Arlington, clear, 94, southeast at 10, gusting to 20. McKinney, clear, 90, south at 9. Denton, partly cloudy, 93, south at 12. Elsewhere around the region, Wichita Falls, clear, 89, south at 8. Abilene, clear, 91, south at 10. Waco, clear, 91, south at 13. Tyler, clear, 87, south at 9. Once again at 9 p.m., DFW Airport, partly cloudy, 94, south at 13. Now let's check on your local forecast for the Dallas-Fort Worth Metroplex. Tonight, mostly clear. Lows around 80. South winds 5 to 10 miles an hour. Thursday, sunny, hot with highs around 100. Southwest winds 5 to 10 miles an hour. Thursday night, clear. Lows around 80. South winds around 10 miles an hour. Friday, sunny, hot with highs in the upper 90s. South winds around 10 miles an hour. And now the extended forecast. Friday night, mostly clear. Lows around 80. South winds 5 to 10 miles an hour. Saturday, sunny, hot with highs in the upper 90s. Heat index values up to 105. Saturday night, mostly clear. A 20% chance of showers and thunderstorms after midnight. Lows in the upper 70s. Sunday, mostly sunny with a 50% chance of showers and thunderstorms. Highs in the mid-90s. Sunday night, partly cloudy with a chance of showers. A chance of thunderstorms in the evening, then a slight chance of thunderstorms after midnight. Lows in the mid-70s. Chance of rain 50%. Monday, mostly sunny with a chance of showers. A slight chance of thunderstorms in the morning, then a chance of thunderstorms in the afternoon. Highs in the lower 90s. Chance of rain 50%. Monday night, partly cloudy. A chance of showers with a slight chance of thunderstorms in the evening, then a chance of showers after midnight. Lows in the mid-70s. Chance of rain 40%. Tuesday, mostly sunny with a chance of showers. A chance of thunderstorms in the afternoon. Highs in the lower 90s. Chance of rain 40%. Tuesday night, mostly clear. Lows in the mid-70s. Wednesday, mostly sunny. A 20% chance of showers and thunderstorms in the afternoon. Highs in the lower 90s. The forecast key messages for North and Central Texas. Isolated storms are expected this afternoon mainly east of I-35. Strong winds and heavy rain will be the main threats with any storms. Hot and dry conditions are expected Thursday and Friday with low storm chances returning across the region by this weekend. The spotter information statement for North and Central Texas. Spotter activation is not expected at this time. The Dallas-Fort Worth climate summary for this evening, as of 7 p.m., information statement for North and Central Texas. Spotter activation is not expected at this time. The Dallas-Fort Worth climate summary for this evening, as of 7 p.m., July 8, 2026. Today's high temperature was 101 degrees and the low 79 degrees. No precipitation fell today, which leaves the monthly total at a trace. The total precipitation for the year still stands at 21.25 inches. The normal high temperature for tomorrow is 95 degrees, and the normal low is 75. The record high for tomorrow is 106, which occurred in 1980, and the record low is 61, which occurred in 1905. Sunset tonight.

is at 8:40 p.m. Sunrise tomorrow is at 6:27 a.m. The ultraviolet index forecast for July 9th is 11, or extreme. The current time is 9:34 p.m. Central Daylight Time. 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The following reports of weather temperature and wind were made at 9 p.m. DFW Airport, partly cloudy, 94, dew point 65, relative humidity 38%, wind south at 13, pressure 29.92 inches and steady. Dallas Love Field, partly cloudy, 96, south at 10, gusting to 18. Fort Worth Meacham, partly cloudy, 94, south at 13, gusting to 22. Arlington, clear, 94, southeast at 10, gusting to 20. McKinney, clear, 90, south at 9. Denton, partly cloudy, 93, south at 12. Elsewhere around the region, Wichita Falls, clear, 89, south at 8. Abilene, clear, 91, south at 10. Waco, clear, 91, south at 13. Tyler, clear, 87, south at 9. Once again at 9 p.m., DFW Airport, partly cloudy, 94, south at 13. Now let's check on your local forecast for the Dallas-Fort Worth Metroplex. Tonight, mostly clear. Lows around 80. South winds 5 to 10 miles an hour. Thursday, sunny, hot with highs around 100. Southwest winds 5 to 10 miles an hour. Thursday night, clear. Lows around 80. South winds around 10 miles an hour. Friday, sunny, hot with highs in the upper 90s. South winds around 10 miles an hour. And now the extended forecast. Friday night, mostly clear. Lows around 80. South winds 5 to 10 miles an hour. Saturday, sunny, hot with highs in the upper 90s. Heat index values up to 105. Saturday night, mostly clear. A 20% chance of showers and thunderstorms after midnight. Lows in the upper 70s. Sunday, mostly sunny with a 50% chance of showers and thunderstorms. Highs in the mid-90s. Sunday night, partly cloudy with a chance of showers. A chance of thunderstorms in the evening, then a slight chance of thunderstorms after midnight. Lows in the mid-70s. Chance of rain 50%. Monday, mostly sunny with a chance of showers. A slight chance of thunderstorms in the morning, then a chance of thunderstorms in the afternoon. Highs in the lower 90s. Chance of rain 50%. Monday night, partly cloudy. A chance of showers with a slight chance of thunderstorms in the evening, then a chance of showers after midnight. Lows in the mid-70s. Chance of rain 40%. Tuesday, mostly sunny with a chance of showers. A chance of thunderstorms in the afternoon. Highs in the lower 90s. Chance of rain 40%. Tuesday night, mostly clear. Lows in the mid-70s. Wednesday, mostly sunny. A 20% chance of showers and thunderstorms in the afternoon. Highs in the lower 90s. The forecast key messages for North and Central Texas. Isolated storms are expected this afternoon mainly east of I-35. Strong winds and heavy rain will be the main threats with any storms. Hot and dry conditions are expected Thursday and Friday with low storm chances returning across the region by this weekend. The spotter information statement for North and Central Texas. Spotter activation is not expected at this time. The Dallas-Fort Worth climate summary for this evening, as of 7 p.m., July 8, 2026. Today's high temperature was 101 degrees and the low 79 degrees. No precipitation fell today, which leaves the monthly total at a trace. The total precipitation for the year still stands at 21.25 inches. The normal high temperature for tomorrow is 95 degrees, and the normal low is 75. The record high for tomorrow is 106, which occurred in 1980, and the record low is

cloudy, 96, south at 10, gusting to 18. Fort Worth, Meacham, partly cloudy, 94, south at 13, gusting to 22. Arlington, clear, 94, southeast at 10, gusting to 20. McKinney, clear, 90, south at 9. Denton, partly cloudy, 93, south at 12. Elsewhere around the region, Wichita Falls, clear, 89, south at 8. Abilene, clear, 91, south at 10. Waco, clear, 91, south at 13. Tyler, clear, 87, south at 9. Once again at 9 p.m., DFW Airport, partly cloudy, 94, south at 13. Now let's check on your local forecast for the Dallas-Fort Worth Metroplex. Tonight, mostly clear. Lows around 80. South winds 5 to 10 miles an hour. Thursday, sunny, hot with highs around 100. Southwest winds 5 to 10 miles an hour. Thursday night, clear. Lows around 80. South winds around 10 miles an hour. Friday, sunny, hot with highs in the upper 90s. South winds around 10 miles an hour. And now the extended forecast. Friday night, mostly clear. Lows around 80. South winds 5 to 10 miles an hour. Saturday, sunny, hot with highs in the upper 90s. Heat index values up to 105. Saturday night, mostly clear. A 20% chance of showers and thunderstorms after midnight. Lows in the upper 70s. Sunday, mostly sunny with a 50% chance of showers and thunderstorms. Highs in the mid-90s. Sunday night, partly cloudy with a chance of showers. A chance of thunderstorms in the evening, then a slight chance of thunderstorms after midnight. Lows in the mid-70s. Chance of rain 50%. Monday, mostly sunny with a chance of showers. A slight chance of thunderstorms in the morning, then a chance of thunderstorms in the afternoon. Highs in the lower 90s. Chance of rain 50%. Monday night, partly cloudy. A chance of showers with a slight chance of thunderstorms in the evening, then a chance of showers after midnight. Lows in the mid-70s. Chance of rain 40%. Tuesday, mostly sunny with a chance of showers. A chance of thunderstorms in the afternoon. Highs in the lower 90s. Chance of rain 40%. Tuesday night, mostly clear. Lows in the mid-70s. Wednesday, mostly sunny. A 20% chance of showers and thunderstorms in the afternoon. Highs in the lower 90s. The forecast key messages for North and Central Texas. Isolated storms are expected this afternoon mainly east of I-35. Strong winds and heavy rain will be the main threats with any storms. Hot and dry conditions are expected Thursday and Friday with low storm chances returning across the region by this weekend. The spotter information statement for North and Central Texas. Spotter activation is not expected at this time. The Dallas-Fort Worth climate summary for this evening, as of 7 p.m., July 8, 2026. Today's high temperature was 101 degrees and the low 79 degrees. No precipitation fell today, which leaves the monthly total at a trace. The total precipitation for the year still stands at 21.25 inches. The normal high temperature for tomorrow is 95 degrees, and the normal low is 75. The record high for tomorrow is 106, which occurred in 1980, and the record low is 61, which occurred in 1905. Sunset tonight is at 8:40 p.m. Sunrise tomorrow is at 6:27 a.m. The ultraviolet index forecast for July 9th is 11, or extreme. The current time is 9:44 p.m. Central Daylight Time. 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The following reports of weather temperature and wind were made at 9 p.m. DFW Airport, partly cloudy, 94, dew point 65, relative humidity 38%, wind south at 13, pressure 29.0.

2 inches and steady. Dallas Love Field, partly cloudy, 96, south at 10, gusting to 18. Fort Worth Meacham, partly cloudy, 94, south at 13, gusting to 22. Arlington, clear, 94, southeast at 10, gusting to 20. McKinney, clear, 90, south at 9. Denton, partly cloudy, 93, south at 12. Elsewhere around the region, Wichita Falls, clear, 89, south at 8. Abilene, clear, 91, south at 10. Waco, clear, 91, south at 13. Tyler, clear, 87, south at 9. Once again at 9 p.m., DFW Airport, partly cloudy, 94, south at 13. Now let's check on your local forecast for the Dallas-Fort Worth Metroplex. Tonight, mostly clear. Lows around 80. South winds 5 to 10 miles an hour. Thursday, sunny, hot with highs around 100. Southwest winds 5 to 10 miles an hour. Thursday night, clear. Lows around 80. South winds around 10 miles an hour. Friday, sunny, hot with highs in the upper 90s. South winds around 10 miles an hour. And now the extended forecast. Friday night, mostly clear. Lows around 80. South winds 5 to 10 miles an hour. Saturday, sunny, hot with highs in the upper 90s. Heat index values up to 105. Saturday night, mostly clear. A 20% chance of showers and thunderstorms after midnight. Lows in the upper 70s. Sunday, mostly sunny with a 50% chance of showers and thunderstorms. Highs in the mid-90s. Sunday night, partly cloudy with a chance of showers. A chance of thunderstorms in the evening, then a slight chance of thunderstorms after midnight. Lows in the mid-70s. Chance of rain 50%. Monday, mostly sunny with a chance of showers. A slight chance of thunderstorms in the morning, then a chance of thunderstorms in the afternoon. Highs in the lower 90s. Chance of rain 50%. Monday night, partly cloudy. A chance of showers with a slight chance of thunderstorms in the evening, then a chance of showers after midnight. Lows in the mid-70s. Chance of rain 40%. Tuesday, mostly sunny with a chance of showers. A chance of thunderstorms in the afternoon. Highs in the lower 90s. Chance of rain 40%. Tuesday night, mostly clear. Lows in the mid-70s. Wednesday, mostly sunny. A 20% chance of showers and thunderstorms in the afternoon. Highs in the lower 90s. The forecast key messages for North and Central Texas. Isolated storms are expected this afternoon mainly east of I-35. Strong winds and heavy rain will be the main threats with any storms. Hot and dry conditions are expected Thursday and Friday with low storm chances returning across the region by this weekend. The spotter information statement for North and Central Texas. Spotter activation is not expected at this time. The Dallas-Fort Worth climate summary for this evening, as of 7 p.m., July 8, 2026. Today's high temperature was 101 degrees and the low 79 degrees. No precipitation fell today, which leaves the monthly total at a trace. The total precipitation for the year still stands at 21.25 inches. The normal high temperature for tomorrow is 95 degrees, and the normal low is 75. The record high for tomorrow is 106, which occurred in 1980, and the record low is 61, which occurred in 1905. Sunset tonight is at 8:40 p.m. Sunrise tomorrow is at 6:27 a.m. The ultraviolet index forecast for July 9th is 11, or extreme. The current time is 9:49 p.m. Central Daylight Time. 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The following reports of weather temperature and wind were made at 9 p.m. DFW Airport, partly cloudy, 94, dew point 65, relative

Humidity 38%. Wind south at 13. Pressure 29.92 inches and steady. Dallas Love Field. Partly cloudy. 96. South at 10. Gusting to 18. Fort Worth Meacham. Partly cloudy. 94. South at 13. Gusting to 22. Arlington, clear, 94, southeast at 10, gusting to 20. McKinney, clear, 90, south at 9. Denton, partly cloudy, 93, south at 12. Elsewhere around the region, Wichita Falls, clear, 89, south at 8. Abilene, clear, 91, south at 10. Waco, clear, 91, south at 13. Tyler, clear, 87, south at 9. Once again at 9 p.m., DFW Airport, partly cloudy, 94, south at 13. Now let's check on your local forecast for the Dallas-Fort Worth Metroplex. Tonight, mostly clear. Lows around 80. South winds 5 to 10 miles an hour. Thursday, sunny, hot with highs around 100. Southwest winds 5 to 10 miles an hour. Thursday night, clear. Lows around 80. South winds around 10 miles an hour. Friday, sunny, hot with highs in the upper 90s. South winds around 10 miles an hour. And now the extended forecast. Friday night, mostly clear. Lows around 80. South winds 5 to 10 miles an hour. Saturday, sunny, hot with highs in the upper 90s. Heat index values up to 105. Saturday night, mostly clear. A 20% chance of showers and thunderstorms after midnight. Lows in the upper 70s. Sunday, mostly sunny with a 50% chance of showers and thunderstorms. Highs in the mid-90s. Sunday night, partly cloudy with a chance of showers. A chance of thunderstorms in the evening, then a slight chance of thunderstorms after midnight. Lows in the mid-70s. Chance of rain 50%. Monday, mostly sunny with a chance of showers. A slight chance of thunderstorms in the morning, then a chance of thunderstorms in the afternoon. Highs in the lower 90s. Chance of rain 50%. Monday night, partly cloudy. A chance of showers with a slight chance of thunderstorms in the evening, then a chance of showers after midnight. Lows in the mid-70s. Chance of rain 40%. Tuesday, mostly sunny with a chance of showers. A chance of thunderstorms in the afternoon. Highs in the lower 90s. Chance of rain 40%. Tuesday night, mostly clear. Lows in the mid-70s. Wednesday, mostly sunny. A 20% chance of showers and thunderstorms in the afternoon. Highs in the lower 90s. The forecast key messages for North and Central Texas. Isolated storms are expected this afternoon mainly east of I-35. Strong winds and heavy rain will be the main threats with any storms. Hot and dry conditions are expected Thursday and Friday with low storm chances returning across the region by this weekend. The spotter information statement for North and Central Texas. Spotter activation is not expected at this time. The Dallas-Fort Worth climate summary for this evening, as of 7 p.m., July 8, 2026. Today's high temperature was 101 degrees and the low 79 degrees. No precipitation fell today, which leaves the monthly total at a trace. The total precipitation for the year still stands at 21.25 inches. The normal high temperature for tomorrow is 95 degrees, and the normal low is 75. The record high for tomorrow is 106, which occurred in 1980, and the record low is 61, which occurred in 1905. Sunset tonight is at 8:40 p.m. Sunrise tomorrow is at 6:27 a.m. The ultraviolet index forecast for July 9th is 11, or extreme. The current time is 9:54 p.m. Central Daylight Time. 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The following reports of weather temperature and wind were made at 9 p.m. DFW Airport.

partly cloudy, 94, dew point 65, relative humidity 38%, wind south at 13, pressure 29.92 inches and steady. Dallas Love Field, partly cloudy, 96, south at 10, gusting to 18. Fort Worth Meacham, partly cloudy, 94, south at 13, gusting to 22. Arlington, clear, 94, southeast at 10, gusting to 20. McKinney, clear, 90, south at 9. Denton, partly cloudy, 93, south at 12. Elsewhere around the region, Wichita Falls, clear, 89, south at 8. Abilene, clear, 91, south at 10. Waco, clear, 91, south at 13. Tyler, clear, 87, south at 9. Once again at 9 p.m., DFW Airport, partly cloudy, 94, south at 13. Now let's check on your local forecast for the Dallas-Fort Worth Metroplex. Tonight, mostly clear. Lows around 80. South winds 5 to 10 miles an hour. Thursday, sunny, hot with highs around 100. Southwest winds 5 to 10 miles an hour. Thursday night, clear. Lows around 80. South winds around 10 miles an hour. Friday, sunny, hot with highs in the upper 90s. South winds around 10 miles an hour. And now the extended forecast. Friday night, mostly clear. Lows around 80. South winds 5 to 10 miles an hour. Saturday, sunny, hot with highs in the upper 90s. Heat index values up to 105. Saturday night, mostly clear. A 20% chance of showers and thunderstorms after midnight. Lows in the upper 70s. Sunday, mostly sunny with a 50% chance of showers and thunderstorms. Highs in the mid-90s. Sunday night, partly cloudy with a chance of showers. A chance of thunderstorms in the evening, then a slight chance of thunderstorms after midnight. Lows in the mid-70s. Chance of rain 50%. Monday, mostly sunny with a chance of showers. A slight chance of thunderstorms in the morning, then a chance of thunderstorms in the afternoon. Highs in the lower 90s. Chance of rain 50%. Monday night, partly cloudy. A chance of showers with a slight chance of thunderstorms in the evening, then a chance of showers after midnight. Lows in the mid-70s. Chance of rain 40%. Tuesday, mostly sunny with a chance of showers. A chance of thunderstorms in the afternoon. Highs in the lower 90s. Chance of rain 40%. Tuesday night, mostly clear. Lows in the mid-70s. Wednesday, mostly sunny. A 20% chance of showers and thunderstorms in the afternoon. Highs in the lower 90s. The forecast key messages for North and Central Texas. Isolated storms are expected this afternoon, mainly east of I-35. Strong winds and heavy rain will be the main threats with any storms. Hot and dry conditions are expected Thursday and Friday, with low storm chances returning across the region by this weekend. The spotter information statement for North and Central Texas. Spotter activation is not expected at this time. The Dallas-Fort Worth climate summary for this evening, as of 7 p.m., July 8, 2026. Today's high temperature was 101 degrees and the low 79 degrees. No precipitation fell today, which leaves the monthly total at a trace. The total precipitation for the year still stands at 21.25 inches. The normal high temperature for tomorrow is 95 degrees, and the normal low is 75. The record high for tomorrow is 106, which occurred in 1980, and the record low is 61, which occurred in 1905. Sunset tonight is at 8:40 p.m. Sunrise tomorrow is at 6:27 a.m. The ultraviolet index forecast for July 9th is 11, or extreme. The current time is 9:59 p.m. Central Daylight Time. 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The following reports of weather

temperature and wind were made at 9 p.m. DFW Airport, partly cloudy, 94, dew point 65, relative humidity 38%, wind south at 13, pressure 29.92 inches and steady. Dallas Love Field, partly cloudy, 96, south at 10, gusting to 18. Fort Worth Meacham, partly cloudy, 94, south at 13, gusting to 22. Arlington, clear, 94, southeast at 10, gusting to 20. McKinney, clear, 90, south at 9. Denton, partly cloudy, 93, south at 12. Elsewhere around the region, Wichita Falls, clear, 89, south at 8. Abilene, clear, 91, south at 10. Waco, clear, 91, south at 13. Tyler, clear, 87, south at 9. Once again at 9 p.m., DFW Airport, partly cloudy, 94, south at 13. Now let's check on your local forecast for the Dallas-Fort Worth Metroplex. Tonight, mostly clear. Lows around 80. South winds 5 to 10 miles an hour. Thursday, sunny, hot with highs around 100. Southwest winds 5 to 10 miles an hour. Thursday night, clear. Lows around 80. South winds around 10 miles an hour. Friday, sunny, hot with highs in the upper 90s. South winds around 10 miles an hour. And now the extended forecast. Friday night, mostly clear. Lows around 80. South winds 5 to 10 miles an hour. Saturday, sunny, hot with highs in the upper 90s. Heat index values up to 105. Saturday night, mostly clear. A 20% chance of showers and thunderstorms after midnight. Lows in the upper 70s. Sunday, mostly sunny with a 50% chance of showers and thunderstorms. Highs in the mid-90s. Sunday night, partly cloudy with a chance of showers. A chance of thunderstorms in the evening, then a slight chance of thunderstorms after midnight. Lows in the mid-70s. Chance of rain 50%. Monday, mostly sunny with a chance of showers. A slight chance of thunderstorms in the morning, then a chance of thunderstorms in the afternoon. Highs in the lower 90s. Chance of rain 50%. Monday night, partly cloudy. A chance of showers with a slight chance of thunderstorms in the evening, then a chance of showers after midnight. Lows in the mid-70s. Chance of rain 40%. Tuesday, mostly sunny with a chance of showers. A chance of thunderstorms in the afternoon. Highs in the lower 90s. Chance of rain 40%. Tuesday night, mostly clear. Lows in the mid-70s. Wednesday, mostly sunny. A 20% chance of showers and thunderstorms in the afternoon. Highs in the lower 90s. The forecast key messages for North and Central Texas. Isolated storms are expected this afternoon mainly east of I-35. Strong winds and heavy rain will be the main threats with any storms. Hot and dry conditions are expected Thursday and Friday with low storm chances returning across the region by this weekend. The spotter information statement for North and Central Texas. Spotter activation is not expected at this time. The ultraviolet index forecast for July 9th is 11, or extreme. The current time is 10:03 p.m. Central Daylight Time. 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Serving the Dallas-Fort Worth listening area. The following reports of weather temperature and wind were made at 10 p.m. DFW Airport, clear, 92, dew point 65, relative humidity 40%, wind south at 14, gusting to 26, pressure 29.93 inches and rising. Dallas Love Field, partly cloudy, 94, south at 13, gusting to 21. Fort Worth Meacham, clear, 92, south at 14. Arlington, clear, 92, southeast at 13. McKinney, clear, 90, south at 12. Denton, partly cloudy, 91, south at 13.

Elsewhere around the region, Wichita Falls, clear, 88, south at 12. Abilene, clear, 85, southeast at 9. Waco, clear, 90, south at 13. Tyler, clear, 85, south at 8. Once again at 10 p.m., DFW Airport, clear, 92, south at 14, gusting to 26. Now let's check on your local forecast for the Dallas-Fort Worth Metroplex. Tonight, mostly clear. Lows around 80. South winds 5 to 10 miles an hour. Thursday, sunny, hot with highs around 100. Southwest winds 5 to 10 miles an hour. Thursday night, clear. Lows around 80. South winds around 10 miles an hour. Friday, sunny, hot with highs in the upper 90s. South winds around 10 miles an hour. And now the extended forecast. Friday night, mostly clear. Lows around 80. South winds 5 to 10 miles an hour. Saturday, sunny, hot with highs in the upper 90s. Heat index values up to 105. Saturday night, mostly clear. A 20% chance of showers and thunderstorms after midnight. Lows in the upper 70s. Sunday, mostly sunny with a 50% chance of showers and thunderstorms. Highs in the mid-90s. Sunday night, partly cloudy with a chance of showers. A chance of thunderstorms in the evening, then a slight chance of thunderstorms after midnight. Lows in the mid-70s. Chance of rain 50%. Monday, mostly sunny with a chance of showers. A slight chance of thunderstorms in the morning, then a chance of thunderstorms in the afternoon. Highs in the lower 90s. Chance of rain 50%. Monday night, partly cloudy. A chance of showers with a slight chance of thunderstorms in the evening, then a chance of showers after midnight. Lows in the mid-70s. Chance of rain 40%. Tuesday, mostly sunny with a chance of showers. A chance of thunderstorms in the afternoon. Highs in the lower 90s. Chance of rain 40%. Tuesday night, mostly clear. Lows in the mid-70s. Wednesday, mostly sunny. A 20% chance of showers and thunderstorms in the afternoon. Highs in the lower 90s. The forecast key messages for North and Central Texas. Isolated storms are expected this afternoon mainly east of I-35. Strong winds and heavy rain will be the main threats with any storms. Hot and dry conditions are expected Thursday and Friday with low storm chances returning across the region by this weekend. The spotter information statement for North and Central Texas. Spotter activation is not expected at this time. The ultraviolet index forecast for July 9th is 11, or extreme. The current time is 10:08 p.m. Central Daylight Time. 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The following reports of weather temperature and wind were made at 10 p.m. DFW Airport, clear, 92, dew point 65, relative humidity 40%, wind south at 14, gusting to 26, pressure 29.93 inches and rising. Dallas Love Field, partly cloudy, 94, south at 13, gusting to 21. Fort Worth Meacham, clear, 92, south at 14. Arlington, clear, 92, southeast at 13. McKinney, clear, 90, south at 12. Denton, partly cloudy, 91, south at 13. Elsewhere around the region, Wichita Falls, clear, 88, south at 12. Abilene, clear, 85, southeast at 9. Waco, clear, 90, south at 13. Tyler, clear, 85, south at 8. Once again at 10 p.m., DFW Airport, clear, 92, south at 14, gusting to 26. Now let's check on your local forecast for the Dallas-Fort Worth Metroplex. Tonight, mostly clear. Lows around 80. South winds 5 to 10 miles an hour. Thursday, sunny, hot with highs around 1.

100. Southwest winds 5 to 10 miles an hour. Thursday night, clear. Lows around 80. South winds around 10 miles an hour. Friday, sunny, hot with highs in the upper 90s. South winds around 10 miles an hour. And now the extended forecast. Friday night, mostly clear. Lows around 80. South winds 5 to 10 miles an hour. Saturday, sunny, hot with highs in the upper 90s. Heat index values up to 105. Saturday night, mostly clear. A 20% chance of showers and thunderstorms after midnight. Lows in the upper 70s. Sunday, mostly sunny with a 50% chance of showers and thunderstorms. Highs in the mid-90s. Sunday night, partly cloudy with a chance of showers. A chance of thunderstorms in the evening, then a slight chance of thunderstorms after midnight. Lows in the mid-70s. Chance of rain 50%. Monday, mostly sunny with a chance of showers. A slight chance of thunderstorms in the morning, then a chance of thunderstorms in the afternoon. Highs in the lower 90s. Chance of rain 50%. Monday night, partly cloudy. A chance of showers with a slight chance of thunderstorms in the evening, then a chance of showers after midnight. Lows in the mid-70s. Chance of rain 40%. Tuesday, mostly sunny with a chance of showers. A chance of thunderstorms in the afternoon. Highs in the lower 90s. Chance of rain 40%. Tuesday night, mostly clear. Lows in the mid-70s. Wednesday, mostly sunny. A 20% chance of showers and thunderstorms in the afternoon. Highs in the lower 90s. The forecast key messages for North and Central Texas. Isolated storms are expected this afternoon mainly east of I-35. Strong winds and heavy rain will be the main threats with any storms. Hot and dry conditions are expected Thursday and Friday with low storm chances returning across the region by this weekend. The spotter information statement for North and Central Texas. Spotter activation is not expected at this time. The ultraviolet index forecast for July 9th is 11, or extreme. The current time is 10:12 p.m. Central Daylight Time. 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The following reports of weather temperature and wind were made at 10 p.m. DFW Airport, clear, 92, dew point 65, relative humidity 40%, wind south at 14, gusting to 26, pressure 29.93 inches and rising. Dallas Love Field, partly cloudy, 94, south at 13, gusting to 21. Fort Worth Meacham, clear, 92, south at 14. Arlington, clear, 92, southeast at 13. McKinney, clear, 90, south at 12. Denton, partly cloudy, 91, south at 13. Elsewhere around the region, Wichita Falls, clear, 88, south at 12. Abilene, clear, 85, southeast at 9. Waco, clear, 90, south at 13. Tyler, clear, 85, south at 8. Once again at 10 p.m., DFW Airport, clear, 92, south at 14, gusting to 26. Now let's check on your local forecast for the Dallas-Fort Worth Metroplex. Tonight, mostly clear. Lows around 80. South winds 5 to 10 miles an hour. Thursday, sunny, hot with highs around 100. Southwest winds 5 to 10 miles an hour. Thursday night, clear. Lows around 80. South winds around 10 miles an hour. Friday, sunny, hot with highs in the upper 90s. South winds around 10 miles an hour. And now the extended forecast. Friday night, mostly clear. Lows around 80. South winds 5 to 10 miles an hour. Saturday, sunny, hot with highs in the upper 90s. Heat index values up to 105. Saturday night, mostly clear. A 20% chance of showers.

showers and thunderstorms after midnight. Lows in the upper 70s. Sunday, mostly sunny with a 50% chance of showers and thunderstorms. Highs in the mid-90s. Sunday night, partly cloudy with a chance of showers. A chance of thunderstorms in the evening, then a slight chance of thunderstorms after midnight. Lows in the mid-70s. Chance of rain 50%. Monday, mostly sunny with a chance of showers. A slight chance of thunderstorms in the morning, then a chance of thunderstorms in the afternoon. Highs in the lower 90s. Chance of rain 50%. Monday night, partly cloudy. A chance of showers with a slight chance of thunderstorms in the evening, then a chance of showers after midnight. Lows in the mid-70s. Chance of rain 40%. Tuesday, mostly sunny with a chance of showers. A chance of thunderstorms in the afternoon. Highs in the lower 90s. Chance of rain 40%. Tuesday night, mostly clear. Lows in the mid-70s. Wednesday, mostly sunny. A 20% chance of showers and thunderstorms in the afternoon. Highs in the lower 90s. The forecast key messages for North and Central Texas. Isolated storms are expected this afternoon, mainly east of I-35. Strong winds and heavy rain will be the main threats with any storms. Hot and dry conditions are expected Thursday and Friday, with low storm chances returning across the region by this weekend. The spotter information statement for North and Central Texas. Spotter activation is not expected at this time. The ultraviolet index forecast for July 9th is 11, or extreme. The current time is 10:16 p.m. Central Daylight Time. 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The following reports of weather temperature and wind were made at 10 p.m. DFW Airport, clear, 92, dew point 65, relative humidity 40%, wind south at 14, gusting to 26, pressure 29.93 inches and rising. Dallas Love Field, partly cloudy, 94, south at 13, gusting to 21. Fort Worth Meacham, clear, 92, south at 14. Arlington, clear, 92, southeast at 13. McKinney, clear, 90, south at 12. Denton, partly cloudy, 91, south at 13. Elsewhere around the region, Wichita Falls, clear, 88, south at 12. Abilene, clear, 85, southeast at 9. Waco, clear, 90, south at 13. Tyler, clear, 85, south at 8. Once again at 10 p.m., DFW Airport, clear, 92, south at 14, gusting to 26. Now let's check on your local forecast for the Dallas-Fort Worth Metroplex. Tonight, mostly clear. Lows around 80. South winds 5 to 10 miles an hour. Thursday, sunny, hot with highs around 100. Southwest winds 5 to 10 miles an hour. Thursday night, clear. Lows around 80. South winds around 10 miles an hour. Friday, sunny, hot with highs in the upper 90s. South winds around 10 miles an hour. And now the extended forecast. Friday night, mostly clear. Lows around 80. South winds 5 to 10 miles an hour. Saturday, sunny, hot with highs in the upper 90s. Heat index values up to 105. Saturday night, mostly clear. A 20% chance of showers and thunderstorms after midnight. Lows in the upper 70s. Sunday, mostly sunny with a 50% chance of showers and thunderstorms. Highs in the mid-90s. Sunday night, partly cloudy with a chance of showers. A chance of thunderstorms in the evening, then a slight chance of thunderstorms after midnight. Lows in the mid-70s. Chance of rain 50%. Monday, mostly sunny with a chance of showers. A slight chance of thunderstorms in the morning, then a chance of thunderstorms in the afternoon. Highs in the lower 90s. Chance of rain 50%. Monday night.

partly cloudy. A chance of showers with a slight chance of thunderstorms in the evening, then a chance of showers after midnight. Lows in the mid-70s. Chance of rain 40%. Tuesday, mostly sunny with a chance of showers. A chance of thunderstorms in the afternoon. Highs in the lower 90s. Chance of rain 40%. Tuesday night, mostly clear. Lows in the mid-70s. Wednesday, mostly sunny. A 20% chance of showers and thunderstorms in the afternoon. Highs in the lower 90s. The forecast key messages for North and Central Texas. Isolated storms are expected this afternoon, mainly east of I-35. Strong winds and heavy rain will be the main threats with any storms. Hot and dry conditions are expected Thursday and Friday, with low storm chances returning across the region by this weekend. The spotter information statement for North and Central Texas. Spotter activation is not expected at this time. The ultraviolet index forecast for July 9th is 11, or extreme. The current time is 10:20 p.m. Central Daylight Time. 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The following reports of weather temperature and wind were made at 10 p.m. DFW Airport, clear, 92, dew point 65, relative humidity 40%, wind south at 14, gusting to 26, pressure 29.93 inches and rising. Dallas Love Field, partly cloudy, 94, south at 13, gusting to 21. Fort Worth Meacham, clear, 92, south at 14. Arlington, clear, 92, southeast at 13. McKinney, clear, 90, south at 12. Denton, partly cloudy, 91, south at 13. Elsewhere around the region, Wichita Falls, clear, 88, south at 12. Abilene, clear, 85, southeast at 9. Waco, clear, 90, south at 13. Tyler, clear, 85, south at 8. Once again at 10 p.m., DFW Airport, clear, 92, south at 14, gusting to 26. Now let's check on your local forecast for the Dallas-Fort Worth Metroplex. Tonight, mostly clear. Lows around 80. South winds 5 to 10 miles an hour. Thursday, sunny, hot with highs around 100. Southwest winds 5 to 10 miles an hour. Thursday night, clear. Lows around 80. South winds around 10 miles an hour. Friday, sunny, hot with highs in the upper 90s. South winds around 10 miles an hour. And now the extended forecast. Friday night, mostly clear. Lows around 80. South winds 5 to 10 miles an hour. Saturday, sunny, hot with highs in the upper 90s. Heat index values up to 105. Saturday night, mostly clear. A 20% chance of showers and thunderstorms after midnight. Lows in the upper 70s. Sunday, mostly sunny with a 50% chance of showers and thunderstorms. Highs in the mid-90s. Sunday night, partly cloudy with a chance of showers. A chance of thunderstorms in the evening, then a slight chance of thunderstorms after midnight. Lows in the mid-70s. Chance of rain 50%. Monday, mostly sunny with a chance of showers. A slight chance of thunderstorms in the morning, then a chance of thunderstorms in the afternoon. Highs in the lower 90s. Chance of rain 50%. Monday night, partly cloudy. A chance of showers with a slight chance of thunderstorms in the evening, then a chance of showers after midnight. Lows in the mid-70s. Chance of rain 40%. Tuesday, mostly sunny with a chance of showers. A chance of thunderstorms in the afternoon. Highs in the lower 90s. Chance of rain 40%. Tuesday night, mostly clear. Lows in the mid-70s. Wednesday, mostly sunny. A 20% chance of showers and thunderstorms in the afternoon. Highs in the lower 90s. The forecast key messages for North and Central Texas.

Fort Worth, Meacham, clear, 92, south at 14. Arlington, clear, 92, southeast at 13. McKinney, clear, 90, south at 12. Denton, partly cloudy, 91, south at 13. Elsewhere around the region, Wichita Falls, clear, 88, south at 12. Abilene, clear, 85, southeast at 9. Waco, clear, 90, south at 13. Tyler, clear, 85, south at 8. Once again at 10 p.m., DFW Airport, clear, 92, south at 14, gusting to 26. Now let's check on your local forecast for the Dallas-Fort Worth Metroplex. Tonight, mostly clear. Lows around 80. South winds 5 to 10 miles an hour. Thursday, sunny, hot with highs around 100. Southwest winds 5 to 10 miles an hour. Thursday night, clear. Lows around 80. South winds around 10 miles an hour. Friday, sunny, hot with highs in the upper 90s. South winds around 10 miles an hour. And now the extended forecast. Friday night, mostly clear. Lows around 80. South winds 5 to 10 miles an hour. Saturday, sunny, hot with highs in the upper 90s. Heat index values up to 105. Saturday night, mostly clear. A 20% chance of showers and thunderstorms after midnight. Lows in the upper 70s. Sunday, mostly sunny with a 50% chance of showers and thunderstorms. Highs in the mid-90s. Sunday night, partly cloudy with a chance of showers. A chance of thunderstorms in the evening, then a slight chance of thunderstorms after midnight. Lows in the mid-70s. Chance of rain 50%. Monday, mostly sunny with a chance of showers. A slight chance of thunderstorms in the morning, then a chance of thunderstorms in the afternoon. Highs in the lower 90s. Chance of rain 50%. Monday night, partly cloudy. A chance of showers with a slight chance of thunderstorms in the evening, then a chance of showers after midnight. Lows in the mid-70s. Chance of rain 40%. Tuesday, mostly sunny with a chance of showers. A chance of thunderstorms in the afternoon. Highs in the lower 90s. Chance of rain 40%. Tuesday night, mostly clear. Lows in the mid-70s. Wednesday, mostly sunny. A 20% chance of showers and thunderstorms in the afternoon. Highs in the lower 90s. The forecast key messages for North and Central Texas. Isolated storms are expected this afternoon, mainly east of I-35. Strong winds and heavy rain will be the main threats with any storms. Hot and dry conditions are expected Thursday and Friday, with low storm chances returning across the region by this weekend. The spotter information statement for North and Central Texas. Spotter activation is not expected at this time. The ultraviolet index forecast for July 9th is 11, or extreme. The current time is 10:38 p.m. Central Daylight Time. 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The following reports of weather temperature and wind were made at 10 p.m. DFW Airport, clear, 92, dew point 65, relative humidity 40%, wind south at 14, gusting to 26, pressure 29.93 inches and rising. Dallas Love Field, partly cloudy, 94, south at 13, gusting to 21. Fort Worth Meacham, clear, 92, south at 14. Arlington, clear, 92, southeast at 13. McKinney, clear, 90, south at 12. Denton, partly cloudy, 91, south at 13. Elsewhere around the region, Wichita Falls, clear, 88, south at 12. Abilene, clear, 85, southeast at 9. Waco, clear, 90, south at 13. Tyler, clear, 85, south at 8. Once again at 10 p.m., DFW Airport, clear, 92, south at 14.

Saturday night, mostly clear. A 20% chance of showers and thunderstorms after midnight. Lows in the upper 70s. Sunday, mostly sunny with a 50% chance of showers and thunderstorms. Highs in the mid-90s. Sunday night, partly cloudy with a chance of showers. A chance of thunderstorms in the evening, then a slight chance of thunderstorms after midnight. Lows in the mid-70s. Chance of rain 50%. Monday, mostly sunny with a chance of showers. A slight chance of thunderstorms in the morning, then a chance of thunderstorms in the afternoon. Highs in the lower 90s. Chance of rain 50%. Monday night, partly cloudy. A chance of showers with a slight chance of thunderstorms in the evening, then a chance of showers after midnight. Lows in the mid-70s. Chance of rain 40%. Tuesday, mostly sunny with a chance of showers. A chance of thunderstorms in the afternoon. Highs in the lower 90s. Chance of rain 40%. Tuesday night, mostly clear. Lows in the mid-70s. Wednesday, mostly sunny. A 20% chance of showers and thunderstorms in the afternoon. Highs in the lower 90s. The forecast key messages for North and Central Texas. Isolated storms are expected this afternoon mainly east of I-35. Strong winds and heavy rain will be the main threats with any storms. Hot and dry conditions are expected Thursday and Friday with low storm chances returning across the region by this weekend. The spotter information statement for North and Central Texas. Spotter activation is not expected at this time. The ultraviolet index forecast for July 9th is 11, or extreme. The current time is 10:42 p.m. Central Daylight Time. 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Serving the Dallas-Fort Worth listening area. The following reports of weather temperature and wind were made at 10 p.m. DFW Airport, clear, 92, dew point 65, relative humidity 40%, wind south at 14, gusting to 26, pressure 29.93 inches and rising. Dallas Love Field, partly cloudy, 94, south at 13, gusting to 21. Fort Worth Meacham, clear, 92, south at 14. Arlington, clear, 92, southeast at 13. McKinney, clear, 90, south at 12. Denton, partly cloudy, 91, south at 13. Elsewhere around the region, Wichita Falls, clear, 88, south at 12. Abilene, clear, 85, southeast at 9. Waco, clear, 90, south at 13. Tyler, clear, 85, south at 8. Once again at 10 p.m., DFW Airport, clear, 92, south at 14, gusting to 26. Now let's check on your local forecast for the Dallas-Fort Worth Metroplex. Tonight, mostly clear. Lows around 80. South winds 5 to 10 miles an hour. Thursday, sunny, hot with highs around 100. Southwest winds 5 to 10 miles an hour. Thursday night, clear. Lows around 80. South winds around 10 miles an hour. Friday, sunny, hot with highs in the upper 90s. South winds around 10 miles an hour. And now the extended forecast. Friday night, mostly clear. Lows around 80. South winds 5 to 10 miles an hour. Saturday, sunny, hot with highs in the upper 90s. Heat index values up to 105. Saturday night, mostly clear. A 20% chance of showers and thunderstorms after midnight. Lows in the upper 70s. Sunday, mostly sunny with a 50% chance of showers and thunderstorms. Highs in the mid-90s. Sunday night, partly cloudy with a chance of showers. A chance of thunderstorms in the evening, then a slight chance of thunderstorms after midnight. Lows in the mid-70s. Chance of rain 50%. Monday, mostly sunny with a chance of showers. A slight chance of thunderstorms in the morning, then a chance of thunderstorms in the afternoon.

highs in the lower 90s. Chance of rain 50%. Monday night, partly cloudy. A chance of showers with a slight chance of thunderstorms in the evening, then a chance of showers after midnight. Lows in the mid-70s. Chance of rain 40%. Tuesday, mostly sunny with a chance of showers. A chance of thunderstorms in the afternoon. Highs in the lower 90s. Chance of rain 40%. Tuesday night, mostly clear. Lows in the mid-70s. Wednesday, mostly sunny. A 20% chance of showers and thunderstorms in the afternoon. Highs in the lower 90s. The forecast key messages for North and Central Texas. Isolated storms are expected this afternoon, mainly east of I-35. Strong winds and heavy rain will be the main threats with any storms. Hot and dry conditions are expected Thursday and Friday, with low storm chances returning across the region by this weekend. The spotter information statement for North and Central Texas. Spotter activation is not expected at this time. The ultraviolet index forecast for July 9th is 11, or extreme. The current time is 10:46 p.m. Central Daylight Time. 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The following reports of weather temperature and wind were made at 10 p.m. DFW Airport, clear, 92, dew point 65, relative humidity 40%, wind south at 14, gusting to 26, pressure 29.93 inches and rising. Dallas Love Field, partly cloudy, 94, south at 13, gusting to 21. Fort Worth Meacham, clear, 92, south at 14. Arlington, clear, 92, southeast at 13. McKinney, clear, 90, south at 12. Denton, partly cloudy, 91, south at 13. Elsewhere around the region, Wichita Falls, clear, 88, south at 12. Abilene, clear, 85, southeast at 9. Waco, clear, 90, south at 13. Tyler, clear, 85, south at 8. Once again at 10 p.m., DFW Airport, clear, 92, south at 14, gusting to 26. Now let's check on your local forecast for the Dallas-Fort Worth Metroplex. Tonight, mostly clear. Lows around 80. South winds 5 to 10 miles an hour. Thursday, sunny, hot with highs around 100. Southwest winds 5 to 10 miles an hour. Thursday night, clear. Lows around 80. South winds around 10 miles an hour. Friday, sunny, hot with highs in the upper 90s. South winds around 10 miles an hour. And now the extended forecast. Friday night, mostly clear. Lows around 80. South winds 5 to 10 miles an hour. Saturday, sunny, hot with highs in the upper 90s. Heat index values up to 105. Saturday night, mostly clear. A 20% chance of showers and thunderstorms after midnight. Lows in the upper 70s. Sunday, mostly sunny with a 50% chance of showers and thunderstorms. Highs in the mid-90s. Sunday night, partly cloudy with a chance of showers. A chance of thunderstorms in the evening, then a slight chance of thunderstorms after midnight. Lows in the mid-70s. Chance of rain 50%. Monday, mostly sunny with a chance of showers. A slight chance of thunderstorms in the morning, then a chance of thunderstorms in the afternoon. Highs in the lower 90s. Chance of rain 50%. Monday night, partly cloudy. A chance of showers with a slight chance of thunderstorms in the evening, then a chance of showers after midnight. Lows in the mid-70s. Chance of rain 40%. Tuesday, mostly sunny with a chance of showers. A chance of thunderstorms in the afternoon. Highs in the lower 90s. Chance of rain 40%. Tuesday night, mostly clear. Lows in the mid-70s. Wednesday, mostly sunny. A 20% chance of showers and thunderstorms in the afternoon.

forecast key messages for North and Central Texas. Isolated storms are expected this afternoon, mainly east of I-35. Strong winds and heavy rain will be the main threats with any storms. Hot and dry conditions are expected Thursday and Friday, with low storm chances returning across the region by this weekend. The spotter information statement for North and Central Texas. Spotter activation is not expected at this time. The ultraviolet index forecast for July 9th is 11, or extreme. The current time is 10:51 p.m. Central Daylight Time. 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Serving the Dallas-Fort Worth listening area. The following reports of weather, temperature, and wind were made at 10 p.m. DFW Airport, clear, 92, dew point 65, relative humidity 40%, wind south at 14, gusting to 26, pressure 29.93 inches and rising. Dallas Love Field, partly cloudy, 94, south at 13, gusting to 21. Fort Worth Meacham, clear, 92, south at 14. Arlington, clear, 92, southeast at 13. McKinney, clear, 90, south at 12. Denton, partly cloudy, 91, south at 13. Elsewhere around the region, Wichita Falls, clear, 88, south at 12. Abilene, clear, 85, southeast at 9. Waco, clear, 90, south at 13. Tyler, clear, 85, south at 8. Once again at 10 p.m., DFW Airport, clear, 92, south at 14, gusting to 26. Now let's check on your local forecast for the Dallas-Fort Worth Metroplex. Tonight, mostly clear. Lows around 80. South winds 5 to 10 miles an hour. Thursday, sunny, hot with highs around 100. Southwest winds 5 to 10 miles an hour. Thursday night, clear. Lows around 80. South winds around 10 miles an hour. Friday, sunny, hot with highs in the upper 90s. South winds around 10 miles an hour. And now the extended forecast. Friday night, mostly clear. Lows around 80. South winds 5 to 10 miles an hour. Saturday, sunny, hot with highs in the upper 90s. Heat index values up to 105. Saturday night, mostly clear. A 20% chance of showers and thunderstorms after midnight. Lows in the upper 70s. Sunday, mostly sunny with a 50% chance of showers and thunderstorms. Highs in the mid-90s. Sunday night, partly cloudy with a chance of showers. A chance of thunderstorms in the evening, then a slight chance of thunderstorms after midnight. Lows in the mid-70s. Chance of rain 50%. Monday, most chance of showers. A slight chance of thunderstorms in the morning, then a chance of thunderstorms in the afternoon. Highs in the lower 90s. Chance of rain 50%. Monday night, partly cloudy. A chance of showers with a slight chance of thunderstorms in the evening, then a chance of showers after midnight. Lows in the mid-70s. Chance of rain 40%. Tuesday, mostly sunny with a chance of showers. A chance of thunderstorms in the afternoon. Highs in the lower 90s. Chance of rain 40%. Tuesday night, mostly clear. Lows in the mid-70s. Wednesday, mostly sunny. A 20% chance of showers and thunderstorms in the afternoon. Highs in the lower 90s. The forecast key messages for North and Central Texas. Isolated storms are expected this afternoon, mainly east of I-35. Strong winds and heavy rain will be the main threats with any storms. Hot and dry conditions are expected Thursday and Friday, with low storm chances returning across the region by this weekend. The spotter information statement for North and Central Texas. Spotter activation is not expected at this time. The ultraviolet index forecast for July 9th is 11, or extreme. The current time is 10:55 p.m. Central Daylight Time.

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The following reports of weather temperature and wind were made at 10 p.m. DFW Airport, clear, 92, dew point 65, relative humidity 40%, wind south at 14, gusting to 26, pressure 29.93 inches and rising. Dallas Love Field, partly cloudy, 94, south at 13, gusting to 21. Fort Worth Meacham, clear, 92, south at 14. Arlington, clear, 92, southeast at 13. McKinney, clear, 90, south at 12. Denton, partly cloudy, 91, south at 13. Elsewhere around the region, Wichita Falls, clear, 88, south at 12. Abilene, clear, 85, southeast at 9. Waco, clear, 90, south at 13. Tyler, clear, 85, south at 8. Once again at 10 p.m., DFW Airport, clear, 92, south at 14, gusting to 26. Now let's check on your local forecast for the Dallas-Fort Worth Metroplex. Tonight, mostly clear. Lows around 80. South winds 5 to 10 miles an hour. Thursday, sunny, hot with highs around 100. Southwest winds 5 to 10 miles an hour. Thursday night, clear. Lows around 80. South winds around 10 miles an hour. Friday, sunny, hot with highs in the upper 90s. South winds around 10 miles an hour. And now the extended forecast. Friday night, mostly clear. Lows around 80. South winds 5 to 10 miles an hour. Saturday, sunny, hot with highs in the upper 90s. Heat index values up to 105. Saturday night, mostly clear. A 20% chance of showers and thunderstorms after midnight. Lows in the upper 70s. Sunday, mostly sunny with a 50% chance of showers and thunderstorms. Highs in the mid-90s. Sunday night, partly cloudy with a chance of showers. A chance of thunderstorms in the evening, then a slight chance of thunderstorms after midnight. Lows in the mid-70s. Chance of rain 50%. Monday, mostly sunny with a chance of showers. A slight chance of thunderstorms in the morning, then a chance of thunderstorms in the afternoon. Highs in the lower 90s. Chance of rain 50%. Monday night, partly cloudy. A chance of showers with a slight chance of thunderstorms in the evening, then a chance of showers after midnight. Lows in the mid-70s. Chance of rain 40%. Tuesday, mostly sunny with a chance of showers. A chance of thunderstorms in the afternoon. Highs in the lower 90s. Chance of rain 40%. Tuesday night, mostly clear. Lows in the mid-70s. Wednesday, mostly sunny. A 20% chance of showers and thunderstorms in the afternoon. Highs in the lower 90s. The forecast key messages for North and Central Texas. Isolated storms are expected this afternoon, mainly east of I-35. Strong winds and heavy rain will be the main threats with any storms. Hot and dry conditions are expected Thursday and Friday, with low storm chances returning across the region by this weekend. The spotter information statement for North and Central Texas. Spotter activation is not expected at this time. The ultraviolet index forecast for July 9th is 11, or extreme. The current time is 10:59 p.m. Central Daylight Time. 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The following reports of weather temperature and wind were made at 10 p.m. DFW Airport, clear, 92, dew point 65, relative humidity 40%, wind south at 14, gusting to 26, pressure 29.93 inches and rising. Dallas Love Field, partly cloudy, 94, south at 13, gusting to 21. Fort Worth Meacham, clear, 92, south at 14.

Arlington, clear, 92, southeast at 13. McKinney, clear, 90, south at 12. Denton, partly cloudy, 91, south at 13. Elsewhere around the region, Wichita Falls, clear, 88, south at 12. Abilene, clear, 85, southeast at 9. Waco, clear, 90, south at 13. Tyler, clear, 85, south at 8. Once again at 10 p.m., DFW Airport, clear, 92, south at 14, gusting to 26. Now let's check on your local forecast for the Dallas-Fort Worth Metroplex. Tonight, mostly clear. Lows around 80. South winds 5 to 10 miles an hour. Thursday, sunny, hot with highs around 100. Southwest winds 5 to 10 miles an hour. Thursday night, clear. Lows around 80. South winds around 10 miles an hour. Friday, sunny, hot with highs in the upper 90s. South winds around 10 miles an hour. And now the extended forecast. Friday night, mostly clear. Lows around 80. South winds 5 to 10 miles an hour. Saturday, sunny, hot with highs in the upper 90s. Heat index values up to 105. Saturday night, mostly clear. A 20% chance of showers and thunderstorms after midnight. Lows in the upper 70s. Sunday, mostly sunny with a 50% chance of showers and thunderstorms. Highs in the mid-90s. Sunday night, partly cloudy with a chance of showers. A chance of thunderstorms in the evening, then a slight chance of thunderstorms after midnight. Lows in the mid-70s. Chance of rain 50%. Monday, mostly sunny with a chance of showers. A slight chance of thunderstorms in the morning, then a chance of thunderstorms in the afternoon. Highs in the lower 90s. Chance of rain 50%. Monday night, partly cloudy. A chance of showers with a slight chance of thunderstorms in the evening, then a chance of showers after midnight. Lows in the mid-70s. Chance of rain 40%. Tuesday, mostly sunny with a chance of showers. A chance of thunderstorms in the afternoon. Highs in the lower 90s. Chance of rain 40%. Tuesday night, mostly clear. Lows in the mid-70s. Wednesday, mostly sunny. A 20% chance of showers and thunderstorms in the afternoon. Highs in the lower 90s. The forecast key messages for North and Central Texas. Isolated storms are expected this afternoon mainly east of I-35. Strong winds and heavy rain will be the main threats with any storms. Hot and dry conditions are expected Thursday and Friday with low storm chances returning across the region by this weekend. The spotter information statement for North and Central Texas. Spotter activation is not expected at this time. The ultraviolet index forecast for July 9th is 11, or extreme. The current time is 11:04 p.m. Central Daylight Time. 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The following reports of weather temperature and wind were made at 11 p.m. DFW Airport, clear, 90, dew point 65, relative humidity 43%, wind south at 14, pressure 29.95 inches and rising. Dallas Love Field, clear, 92, south at 12. Fort Worth Meacham, clear, 90, south at 15. Arlington, clear, 90, southeast at 13. McKinney, clear, 89, south at 13. Denton, clear, 89, south at 10. Elsewhere around the region, Wichita Falls, clear, 88, south at 12. Abilene, clear, 83, southeast at 8. Waco, light rain, 88, south at 15, gusting to 26. Tyler, clear, 84, south at 9. Once again at 11 p.m., DFW Airport, clear, 90, south at 14. Now let's check on your local forecast for the Dallas-Fort Worth Metroplex tonight.

here. Lows around 80. South winds 5 to 10 miles an hour. Thursday, sunny, hot with highs around 100. Southwest winds 5 to 10 miles an hour. Thursday night, clear. Lows around 80. South winds around 10 miles an hour. Friday, sunny, hot with highs in the upper 90s. South winds around 10 miles an hour. And now the extended forecast. Friday night, mostly clear. Lows around 80. South winds 5 to 10 miles an hour. Saturday, sunny, hot with highs in the upper 90s. Heat index values up to 105. Saturday night, mostly clear. A 20% chance of showers and thunderstorms after midnight. Lows in the upper 70s. Sunday, mostly sunny with a 50% chance of showers and thunderstorms. Highs in the mid-90s. Sunday night, partly cloudy with a chance of showers. A chance of thunderstorms in the evening, then a slight chance of thunderstorms after midnight. Lows in the mid-70s. Chance of rain 50%. Monday, mostly sunny with a chance of showers. A slight chance of thunderstorms in the morning, then a chance of thunderstorms in the afternoon. Highs in the lower 90s. Chance of rain 50%. Monday night, partly cloudy. A chance of showers with a slight chance of thunderstorms in the evening, then a chance of showers after midnight. Lows in the mid-70s. Chance of rain 40%. Tuesday, mostly sunny with a chance of showers. A chance of thunderstorms in the afternoon. Highs in the lower 90s. Chance of rain 40%. Tuesday night, mostly clear. Lows in the mid-70s. Wednesday, mostly sunny. A 20% chance of showers and thunderstorms in the afternoon. Highs in the lower 90s. The forecast key messages for North and Central Texas. Isolated storms are expected this afternoon mainly east of I-35. Strong winds and heavy rain will be the main threats with any storms. Hot and dry conditions are expected Thursday and Friday with low storm chances returning across the region by this weekend. The spotter information statement for North and Central Texas. Spotter activation is not expected at this time. The ultraviolet index forecast for July 9th is 11, or extreme. The current time is 11:08 p.m. Central Daylight Time. 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The following reports of weather temperature and wind were made at 11 p.m. DFW Airport, clear, 90, dew point 65, relative humidity 43%, wind south at 14, pressure 29.95 inches and rising. Dallas Love Field, clear, 92, south at 12. Fort Worth Meacham, clear, 90, south at 15. Arlington, clear, 90, southeast at 13. McKinney, clear, 89, south at 13. Denton, clear, 89, south at 10. Elsewhere around the region, Wichita Falls, clear, 88, south at 12. Abilene, clear, 83, southeast at 8. Waco, light rain, 88, south at 15, gusting to 26. Tyler, clear, 84, south at 9. Once again at 11 p.m., DFW Airport, clear, 90, south at 14. Now let's check on your local forecast for the Dallas-Fort Worth Metroplex. Tonight, mostly clear. Lows around 80. South winds 5 to 10 miles an hour. Thursday, sunny, hot with highs around 100. Southwest winds 5 to 10 miles an hour. Thursday night, clear. Lows around 80. South winds around 10 miles an hour. Friday, sunny, hot with highs in the upper 90s. South winds around 10 miles an hour. And now the extended forecast. Friday night, mostly clear. Lows around 80. South winds 5 to 10 miles an hour. Saturday, sunny, hot with highs in the upper 90s. Heat index values up

105. Saturday night, mostly clear. A 20% chance of showers and thunderstorms after midnight. Lows in the upper 70s. Sunday, mostly sunny with a 50% chance of showers and thunderstorms. Highs in the mid-90s. Sunday night, partly cloudy with a chance of showers. A chance of thunderstorms in the evening, then a slight chance of thunderstorms after midnight. Lows in the mid-70s. Chance of rain 50%. Monday, mostly sunny with a chance of showers. A slight chance of thunderstorms in the morning, then a chance of thunderstorms in the afternoon. Highs in the lower 90s. Chance of rain 50%. Monday night, partly cloudy. A chance of showers with a slight chance of thunderstorms in the evening, then a chance of showers after midnight. Lows in the mid-70s. Chance of rain 40%. Tuesday, mostly sunny with a chance of showers. A chance of thunderstorms in the afternoon. Highs in the lower 90s. Chance of rain 40%. Tuesday night, mostly clear. Lows in the mid-70s. Wednesday, mostly sunny. A 20% chance of showers and thunderstorms in the afternoon. Highs in the lower 90s. The forecast key messages for North and Central Texas. Isolated storms are expected this afternoon, mainly east of I-35. Strong winds and heavy rain will be the main threats with any storms. Hot and dry conditions are expected Thursday and Friday, with low storm chances returning across the region by this weekend. The spotter information statement for North and Central Texas. Spotter activation is not expected at this time. The ultraviolet index forecast for July 9th is 11, or extreme. The current time is 11:12 p.m. Central Daylight Time. 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Serving the Dallas-Fort Worth listening area. The following reports of weather temperature and wind were made at 11 p.m. DFW Airport, clear, 90, dew point 65, relative humidity 43%, wind south at 14, pressure 29.95 inches and rising. Dallas Love Field, clear, 92, south at 12. Fort Worth Meacham, clear, 90, south at 15. Arlington, clear, 90, southeast at 13. McKinney, clear, 89, south at 13. Denton, clear, 89, south at 10. Elsewhere around the region, Wichita Falls, clear, 88, south at 12. Abilene, clear, 83, southeast at 8. Waco, light rain, 88, south at 15, gusting to 26. Tyler, clear, 84, south at 9. Once again at 11 p.m., DFW Airport, clear, 90, south at 14. Now let's check on your local forecast for the Dallas-Fort Worth Metroplex. Tonight, mostly clear. Lows around 80. South winds 5 to 10 miles an hour. Thursday, sunny, hot with highs around 100. Southwest winds 5 to 10 miles an hour. Thursday night, clear. Lows around 80. South winds around 10 miles an hour. Friday, sunny, hot with highs in the upper 90s. South winds around 10 miles an hour. And now the extended forecast. Friday night, mostly clear. Lows around 80. South winds 5 to 10 miles an hour. Saturday, sunny, hot with highs in the upper 90s. Heat index values up to 105. Saturday night, mostly clear. A 20% chance of showers and thunderstorms after midnight. Lows in the upper 70s. Sunday, mostly sunny with a 50% chance of showers and thunderstorms. Highs in the mid-90s. Sunday night, partly cloudy with a chance of showers. A chance of thunderstorms in the evening, then a slight chance of thunderstorms after midnight. Lows in the mid-70s. Chance of rain 50%. Monday, mostly sunny with a chance of showers. A slight chance of thunderstorms in the morning, then a chance of thunderstorms in the afternoon. Highs in the lower 90s. Chance of

50%. Monday night, partly cloudy. A chance of showers with a slight chance of thunderstorms in the evening, then a chance of showers after midnight. Lows in the mid-70s. Chance of rain 40%. Tuesday, mostly sunny with a chance of showers. A chance of thunderstorms in the afternoon. Highs in the lower 90s. Chance of rain 40%. Tuesday night, mostly clear. Lows in the mid-70s. Wednesday, mostly sunny. A 20% chance of showers and thunderstorms in the afternoon. Highs in the lower 90s. The forecast key messages for North and Central Texas. Isolated storms are expected this afternoon, mainly east of I-35. Strong winds and heavy rain will be the main threats with any storms. Hot and dry conditions are expected Thursday and Friday, with low storm chances returning across the region by this weekend. The spotter information statement for North and Central Texas. Spotter activation is not expected at this time. The ultraviolet index forecast for July 9th is 11, or extreme. The current time is 11:16 p.m. Central Daylight Time. 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Serving the Dallas-Fort Worth listening area. The following reports of weather temperature and wind were made at 11 p.m. DFW Airport, clear, 90, dew point 65, relative humidity 43%, wind south at 14, pressure 29.95 inches and rising. Dallas Love Field, clear, 92, south at 12. Fort Worth Meacham, clear, 90, south at 15. Arlington, clear, 90, southeast at 13. McKinney, clear, 89, south at 13. Denton, clear, 89, south at 10. Elsewhere around the region, Wichita Falls, clear, 88, south at 12. Abilene, clear, 83, southeast at 8. Waco, light rain, 88, south at 15, gusting to 26. Tyler, clear, 84, south at 9. Once again at 11 p.m., DFW Airport, clear, 90, south at 14. Now let's check on your local forecast for the Dallas-Fort Worth Metroplex. Tonight, mostly clear. Lows around 80. South winds 5 to 10 miles an hour. Thursday, sunny, hot with highs around 100. Southwest winds 5 to 10 miles an hour. Thursday night, clear. Lows around 80. South winds around 10 miles an hour. Friday, sunny, hot with highs in the upper 90s. South winds around 10 miles an hour. And now the extended forecast. Friday night, mostly clear. Lows around 80. South winds 5 to 10 miles an hour. Saturday, sunny, hot with highs in the upper 90s. Heat index values up to 105. Saturday night, mostly clear. A 20% chance of showers and thunderstorms after midnight. Lows in the upper 70s. Sunday, mostly sunny with a 50% chance of showers and thunderstorms. Highs in the mid-90s. Sunday night, partly cloudy with a chance of showers. A chance of thunderstorms in the evening, then a slight chance of thunderstorms after midnight. Lows in the mid-70s. Chance of rain 50%. Monday, mostly sunny with a chance of showers. A slight chance of thunderstorms in the morning, then a chance of thunderstorms in the afternoon. Highs in the lower 90s. Chance of rain 50%. Monday night, partly cloudy. A chance of showers with a slight chance of thunderstorms in the evening, then a chance of showers after midnight. Lows in the mid-70s. Chance of rain 40%. Tuesday, mostly sunny with a chance of showers. A chance of thunderstorms in the afternoon. Highs in the lower 90s. Chance of rain 40%. Tuesday night, mostly clear. Lows in the mid-70s. Wednesday, mostly sunny. A 20% chance of showers and thunderstorms in the afternoon. Highs in the lower 90s. The forecast key messages for North and Central Texas.

Isolated storms are expected this afternoon, mainly east of I-35. Strong winds and heavy rain will be the main threats with any storms. Hot and dry conditions are expected Thursday and Friday, with low storm chances returning across the region by this weekend. The spotter information statement for North and Central Texas. Spotter activation is not expected at this time. The ultraviolet index forecast for July 9th is 11, or extreme. The current time is 11:21 p.m. Central Daylight Time. 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The following reports of weather temperature and wind were made at 11 p.m. DFW Airport, clear, 90, dew point 65, relative humidity 43%, wind south at 14, pressure 29.95 inches and rising. Dallas Love Field, clear, 92, south at 12. Fort Worth Meacham, clear, 90, south at 15. Arlington, clear, 90, southeast at 13. McKinney, clear, 89, south at 13. Denton, clear, 89, south at 10. Elsewhere around the region, Wichita Falls, clear, 88, south at 12. Abilene, clear, 83, southeast at 8. Waco, light rain, 88, south at 15, gusting to 26. Tyler, clear, 84, south at 9. Once again at 11 p.m., DFW Airport, clear, 90, south at 14. Now let's check on your local forecast for the Dallas-Fort Worth Metroplex. Tonight, mostly clear. Lows around 80. South winds 5 to 10 miles an hour. Thursday, sunny, hot with highs around 100. Southwest winds 5 to 10 miles an hour. Thursday night, clear. Lows around 80. South winds around 10 miles an hour. Friday, sunny, hot with highs in the upper 90s. South winds around 10 miles an hour. And now the extended forecast. Friday night, mostly clear. Lows around 80. South winds 5 to 10 miles an hour. Saturday, sunny, hot with highs in the upper 90s. Heat index values up to 105. Saturday night, mostly clear. A 20% chance of showers and thunderstorms after midnight. Lows in the upper 70s. Sunday, mostly sunny with a 50% chance of showers and thunderstorms. Highs in the mid-90s. Sunday night, partly cloudy with a chance of showers. A chance of thunderstorms in the evening, then a slight chance of thunderstorms after midnight. Lows in the mid-70s. Chance of rain 50%. Monday, mostly sunny with a chance of showers. A slight chance of thunderstorms in the morning, then a chance of thunderstorms in the afternoon. Highs in the lower 90s. Chance of rain 50%. Monday night, partly cloudy. A chance of showers with a slight chance of thunderstorms in the evening, then a chance of showers after midnight. Lows in the mid-70s. Chance of rain 40%. Tuesday, mostly sunny with a chance of showers. A chance of thunderstorms in the afternoon. Highs in the lower 90s. Chance of rain 40%. Tuesday night, mostly clear. Lows in the mid-70s. Wednesday, mostly sunny. A 20% chance of showers and thunderstorms in the afternoon. Highs in the lower 90s. The forecast key messages for North and Central Texas. Isolated storms are expected this afternoon, mainly east of I-35. Strong winds and heavy rain will be the main threats with any storms. Hot and dry conditions are expected Thursday and Friday, with low storm chances returning across the region by this weekend. The spotter information statement for North and Central Texas. Spotter activation is not expected at this time. The ultraviolet index forecast for July 9th is 11, or extreme. The current time is 11:25 p.m. Central Daylight Time. 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

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The following reports of weather, temperature, and wind were made at 11 p.m. DFW Airport, clear, 90, dew point 65, relative humidity 43%, wind south at 14, pressure 29.95 inches and rising. Dallas Love Field, clear, 92, south at 12. Fort Worth Meacham, clear, 90, south at 15. Arlington, clear, 90, southeast at 13. McKinney, clear, 89, south at 13. Denton, clear, 89, south at 10. Elsewhere around the region, Wichita Falls, clear, 88, south at 12. Abilene, clear, 83, southeast at 8. Waco, light rain, 88, south at 15, gusting to 26. Tyler, clear, 84, south at 9. Once again at 11 p.m., DFW Airport, clear, 90, south at 14. Now let's check on your local forecast for the Dallas-Fort Worth Metroplex. Tonight, mostly clear. Lows around 80. South winds 5 to 10 miles an hour. Thursday, sunny, hot with highs around 100. Southwest winds 5 to 10 miles an hour. Thursday night, clear. Lows around 80. South winds around 10 miles an hour. Friday, sunny, hot with highs in the upper 90s. South winds around 10 miles an hour. And now the extended forecast. Friday night, mostly clear. Lows around 80. South winds 5 to 10 miles an hour. Saturday, sunny, hot with highs in the upper 90s. Heat index values up to 105. Saturday night, mostly clear. A 20% chance of showers and thunderstorms after midnight. Lows in the upper 70s. Sunday, mostly sunny with a 50% chance of showers and thunderstorms. Highs in the mid-90s. Sunday night, partly cloudy with a chance of showers. A chance of thunderstorms in the evening, then a slight chance of thunderstorms after midnight. Lows in the mid-70s. Chance of rain 50%. Monday, mostly sunny with a chance of showers. A slight chance of thunderstorms in the morning, then a chance of thunderstorms in the afternoon. Highs in the lower 90s. Chance of rain 50%. Monday night, partly cloudy. A chance of showers with a slight chance of thunderstorms in the evening, then a chance of showers after midnight. Lows in the mid-70s. Chance of rain 40%. Tuesday, mostly sunny with a chance of showers. A chance of thunderstorms in the afternoon. Highs in the lower 90s. Chance of rain 40%. Tuesday night, mostly clear. Lows in the mid-70s. Wednesday, mostly sunny. A 20% chance of showers and thunderstorms in the afternoon. Highs in the lower 90s. The forecast key messages for North and Central Texas. Isolated storms are expected this afternoon mainly east of I-35. Strong winds and heavy rain will be the main threats with any storms. Hot and dry conditions are expected Thursday and Friday with low storm chances returning across the region by this weekend. The spotter information statement for North and Central Texas. Spotter activation is not expected at this time. The ultraviolet index forecast for July 9th is 11, or extreme. The current time is 11:29 p.m. Central Daylight Time. 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Serving the Dallas-Fort Worth listening area. The following reports of weather, temperature, and wind were made at 11 p.m. DFW Airport, clear, 90, dew point 65, relative humidity 43%, wind south at 14, pressure 29.95 inches and rising. Dallas Love Field, clear, 92, south at 12. Fort Worth Meacham, clear, 90, south at 15. Arlington, clear, 90, southeast at 13. McKinney, clear, 89, south at 13. Denton, clear, 89, south at 10.
Elsewhere around the region, Wichita Falls, clear, 88, south at 12. Abilene, clear, 83, southeast at 8. Waco, light rain, 88, south at 15, gusting to 26. Tyler, clear, 84, south at 9. Once again at 11 p.m., DFW Airport, clear, 90, south at 14. Now let's check on your local forecast for the Dallas-Fort Worth Metroplex. Tonight, mostly clear. Lows around 80. South winds 5 to 10 miles an hour. Thursday, sunny, hot with highs around 100. Southwest winds 5 to 10 miles an hour. Thursday night, clear. Lows around 80. South winds around 10 miles an hour. Friday, sunny, hot with highs in the upper 90s. South winds around 10 miles an hour. And now the extended forecast. Friday night, mostly clear. Lows around 80. South winds 5 to 10 miles an hour. Saturday, sunny, hot with highs in the upper 90s. Heat index values up to 105. Saturday night, mostly clear. A 20% chance of showers and thunderstorms after midnight. Lows in the upper 70s. Sunday, mostly sunny with a 50% chance of showers and thunderstorms. Highs in the mid-90s. Sunday night, partly cloudy with a chance of showers. A chance of thunderstorms in the evening, then a slight chance of thunderstorms after midnight. Lows in the mid-70s. Chance of rain 50%. Monday, mostly sunny with a chance of showers. A slight chance of thunderstorms in the morning, then a chance of thunderstorms in the afternoon. Highs in the lower 90s. Chance of rain 50%. Monday night, partly cloudy. A chance of showers with a slight chance of thunderstorms in the evening, then a chance of showers after midnight. Lows in the mid-70s. Chance of rain 40%. Tuesday, mostly sunny with a chance of showers. A chance of thunderstorms in the afternoon. Highs in the lower 90s. Chance of rain 40%. Tuesday night, mostly clear. Lows in the mid-70s. Wednesday, mostly sunny. A 20% chance of showers and thunderstorms in the afternoon. Highs in the lower 90s. The forecast key messages for North and Central Texas. Isolated storms are expected this afternoon mainly east of I-5. Highs in the lower 90s. The forecast key messages for North and Central Texas. Isolated storms are expected this afternoon mainly east of I-35. Strong winds and heavy rain will be the main threats with any storms. Hot and dry conditions are expected Thursday and Friday with low storm chances returning across the region by this weekend. The spotter information statement for North and Central Texas. Spotter activation is not expected at this time. The ultraviolet index forecast for July 9th is 11, or extreme. The current time is 11:33 p.m. Central Daylight Time. 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The following reports of weather temperature and wind were made at 11 p.m. DFW Airport, clear, 90, dew point 65, relative humidity 43%, wind south at 14, pressure 29.95 inches and rising. Dallas Love Field, clear, 92, south at 12. Fort Worth Meacham, clear, 90, south at 15. Arlington, clear, 90, southeast at 13. McKinney, clear, 89, south at 13. Denton, clear, 89, south at 10. Elsewhere around the region, Wichita Falls, clear, 88, south at 12. Abilene, clear, 83, southeast at 8. Waco, light rain, 88, south at 15, gusting to 26. Tyler, clear, 84, south at 9. Once again at 11 p.m., DFW Airport, clear, 90, south at 14. Now let's check on your local forecast for the Dallas-Fort Worth Metroplex. Tonight, mostly clear.
lows around 80. South winds 5 to 10 miles.

an hour. Thursday, sunny, hot with highs around 100. Southwest winds 5 to 10 miles an hour. Thursday night, clear. Lows around 80. South winds around 10 miles an hour. Friday, sunny, hot with highs in the upper 90s. South winds around 10 miles an hour. And now the extended forecast. Friday night, mostly clear. Lows around 80. South winds 5 to 10 miles an hour. Saturday, sunny, hot with highs in the upper 90s. Heat index values up to 105. Saturday night, mostly clear. A 20% chance of showers and thunderstorms after midnight. Lows in the upper 70s. Sunday, mostly sunny with a 50% chance of showers and thunderstorms. Highs in the mid-90s. Sunday night, partly cloudy with a chance of showers. A chance of thunderstorms in the evening, then a slight chance of thunderstorms after midnight. Lows in the mid-70s. Chance of rain 50%. Monday, mostly sunny with a chance of showers. A slight chance of thunderstorms in the morning, then a chance of thunderstorms in the afternoon. Highs in the lower 90s. Chance of rain 50%. Monday night, partly cloudy. A chance of showers with a slight chance of thunderstorms in the evening, then a chance of showers after midnight. Lows in the mid-70s. Chance of rain 40%. Tuesday, mostly sunny with a chance of showers. A chance of thunderstorms in the afternoon. Highs in the lower 90s. Chance of rain 40%. Tuesday night, mostly clear. Lows in the mid-70s. Wednesday, mostly sunny. A 20% chance of showers and thunderstorms in the afternoon. Highs in the lower 90s. The forecast key messages for North and Central Texas. Isolated storms are expected this afternoon, mainly east of I-35. Strong winds and heavy rain will be the main threats with any storms. Hot and dry conditions are expected Thursday and Friday, with low storm chances returning across the region by this weekend. The spotter information statement for North and Central Texas. Spotter activation is not expected at this time. The ultraviolet index forecast for July 9th is 11, or extreme. The current time is 11:38 p.m. Central Daylight Time. 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Serving the Dallas-Fort Worth listening area. The following reports of weather, temperature, and wind were made at 11 p.m. DFW Airport, clear, 90, dew point 65, relative humidity 43%, wind south at 14, pressure 29.95 inches and rising. Dallas Love Field, clear, 92, south at 12. Fort Worth Meacham, clear, 90, south at 15. Arlington, clear, 90, southeast at 13. McKinney, clear, 89, south at 13. Denton, clear, 89, south at 10. Elsewhere around the region, Wichita Falls, clear, 88, south at 12. Abilene, clear, 83, southeast at 8. Waco, light rain, 88, south at 15, gusting to 26. Tyler, clear, 84, south at 9. Once again at 11 p.m., DFW Airport, clear, 90, south at 14. Now let's check on your local forecast for the Dallas-Fort Worth Metroplex. Tonight, mostly clear. Lows around 80. South winds 5 to 10 miles an hour. Thursday, sunny, hot with highs around 100. Southwest winds 5 to 10 miles an hour. Thursday night, clear. Lows around 80. South winds around 10 miles an hour. Friday, sunny, hot with highs in the upper 90s. South winds around 10 miles an hour. And now the extended forecast. Friday night, mostly clear. Lows around 80. South winds 5 to 10 miles an hour. Saturday, sunny, hot with highs in the upper 90s. Heat index values up to 105. Saturday night, mostly clear. A 20%

lows in the mid-70s. Chance of rain 40%. Tuesday, mostly sunny with a chance of showers. A chance of thunderstorms in the afternoon. Highs in the lower 90s. Chance of rain 40%. Tuesday night, mostly clear. Lows in the mid-70s. Wednesday, mostly sunny. A 20% chance of showers and thunderstorms in the afternoon. Highs in the lower 90s. The forecast key messages for North and Central Texas. Isolated storms are expected this afternoon, mainly east of I-35. Strong winds and heavy rain will be the main threats with any storms. Hot and dry conditions are expected Thursday and Friday, with low storm chances returning across the region by this weekend. The spotter information statement for North and Central Texas. Spotter activation is not expected at this time. The ultraviolet index forecast for July 9th is 11, or extreme. The current time is 11:42 p.m. Central Daylight Time. 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The following reports of weather temperature and wind were made at 11 p.m. DFW Airport, clear, 90, dew point 65, relative humidity 43%, wind south at 14, pressure 29.95 inches and rising. Dallas Love Field, clear, 92, south at 12. Fort Worth Meacham, clear, 90, south at 15. Arlington, clear, 90, southeast at 13. McKinney, clear, 89, south at 13. Denton, clear, 89, south at 10. Elsewhere around the region, Wichita Falls, clear, 88, south at 12. Abilene, clear, 83, southeast at 8. Waco, light rain, 88, south at 15, gusting to 26. Tyler, clear, 84, south at 9. Once again at 11 p.m., DFW Airport, clear, 90, south at 14. Now let's check on your local forecast for the Dallas-Fort Worth Metroplex. Tonight, mostly clear. Lows around 80. South winds 5 to 10 miles an hour. Thursday, sunny, hot with highs around 100. Southwest winds 5 to 10 miles an hour. Thursday night, clear. Lows around 80. South winds around 10 miles an hour. Friday, sunny, hot with highs in the upper 90s. South winds around 10 miles an hour. And now the extended forecast. Friday night, mostly clear. Lows around 80. South winds 5 to 10 miles an hour. Saturday, sunny, hot with highs in the upper 90s. Heat index values up to 105. Saturday night, mostly clear. A 20% chance of showers and thunderstorms after midnight. Lows in the upper 70s. Sunday, mostly sunny with a 50% chance of showers and thunderstorms. Highs in the mid-90s. Sunday night, partly cloudy with a chance of showers. A chance of thunderstorms in the evening, then a slight chance of thunderstorms after midnight. Lows in the mid-70s. Chance of rain 50%. Monday, mostly sunny with a chance of showers. A slight chance of thunderstorms in the morning, then a chance of thunderstorms in the afternoon. Highs in the lower 90s. Chance of rain 50%. Monday night, partly cloudy. A chance of showers with a slight chance of thunderstorms in the evening, then a chance of showers after midnight. Lows in the mid-70s. Chance of rain 40%. Tuesday, mostly sunny with a chance of showers. A chance of thunderstorms in the afternoon. Highs in the lower 90s. Chance of rain 40%. Tuesday night, mostly clear. Lows in the mid-70s. Wednesday, mostly sunny. A 20% chance of showers and thunderstorms in the afternoon. Highs in the lower 90s. The forecast key messages for North and Central Texas. Isolated storms are expected this afternoon, mainly east of I-35. Strong winds and heavy rain will be the main threats with any storms.

hot and dry conditions are expected Thursday and Friday, with low storm chances returning across the region by this weekend. The spotter information statement for North and Central Texas. Spotter activation is not expected at this time. The ultraviolet index forecast for July 9th is 11, or extreme. The current time is 11:46 p.m. Central Daylight Time. 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The following reports of weather temperature and wind were made at 11 p.m. DFW Airport, clear, 90, dew point 65, relative humidity 43%, wind south at 14, pressure 29.95 inches and rising. Dallas Love Field, clear, 92, south at 12. Fort Worth Meacham, clear, 90, south at 15. Arlington, clear, 90, southeast at 13. McKinney, clear, 89, south at 13. Denton, clear, 89, south at 10. Elsewhere around the region, Wichita Falls, clear, 88, south at 12. Abilene, clear, 83, southeast at 8. Waco, light rain, 88, south at 15, gusting to 26. Tyler, clear, 84, south at 9. Once again at 11 p.m., DFW Airport, clear, 90, south at 14. Now let's check on your local forecast for the Dallas-Fort Worth Metroplex. Tonight, mostly clear. Lows around 80. South winds 5 to 10 miles an hour. Thursday, sunny, hot with highs around 100. Southwest winds 5 to 10 miles an hour. Thursday night, clear. Lows around 80. South winds around 10 miles an hour. Friday, sunny, hot with highs in the upper 90s. South winds around 10 miles an hour. And now the extended forecast. Friday night, mostly clear. Lows around 80. South winds 5 to 10 miles an hour. Saturday, sunny, hot with highs in the upper 90s. Heat index values up to 105. Saturday night, mostly clear. A 20% chance of showers and thunderstorms after midnight. Lows in the upper 70s. Sunday, mostly sunny with a 50% chance of showers and thunderstorms. Highs in the mid-90s. Sunday night, partly cloudy with a chance of showers. A chance of thunderstorms in the evening, then a slight chance of thunderstorms after midnight. Lows in the mid-70s. Chance of rain 50%. Monday, mostly sunny with a chance of showers. A slight chance of thunderstorms in the morning, then a chance of thunderstorms in the afternoon. Highs in the lower 90s. Chance of rain 50%. Monday night, partly cloudy. A chance of showers with a slight chance of thunderstorms in the evening, then a chance of showers after midnight. Lows in the mid-70s. Chance of rain 40%. Tuesday, mostly sunny with a chance of showers. A chance of thunderstorms in the afternoon. Highs in the lower 90s. Chance of rain 40%. Tuesday night, mostly clear. Lows in the mid-70s. Wednesday, mostly sunny. A 20% chance of showers and thunderstorms in the afternoon. Highs in the lower 90s. The forecast key messages for North and Central Texas. Isolated storms are expected this afternoon, mainly east of I-35. Strong winds and heavy rain will be the main threats with any storms. Hot and dry conditions are expected Thursday and Friday, with low storm chances returning across the region by this weekend. The spotter information statement for North and Central Texas. Spotter activation is not expected at this time. The ultraviolet index forecast for July 9th is 11, or extreme. The current time is 11:50 p.m. Central Daylight Time. 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The following reports of weather temperature and wind were made at 11 p.m. DFW Airport.

clear, 90, dew point 65, relative humidity 43%, wind south at 14, pressure 29.95 inches and rising. Dallas Love Field, clear, 92, south at 12. Fort Worth Meacham, clear, 90, south at 15. Arlington, clear, 90, southeast at 13. McKinney, clear, 89, south at 13. Denton, clear, 89, south at 10. Elsewhere around the region, Wichita Falls, clear, 88, south at 12. Abilene, clear, 83, southeast at 8. Waco, light rain, 88, south at 15, gusting to 26. Tyler, clear, 84, south at 9. Once again at 11 p.m., DFW Airport, clear, 90, south at 14. Now let's check on your local forecast for the Dallas-Fort Worth Metroplex. Tonight, mostly clear. Lows around 80. South winds 5 to 10 miles an hour. Thursday, sunny, hot with highs around 100. Southwest winds 5 to 10 miles an hour. Thursday night, clear. Lows around 80. South winds around 10 miles an hour. Friday, sunny, hot with highs in the upper 90s. South winds around 10 miles an hour. And now the extended forecast. Friday night, mostly clear. Lows around 80. South winds 5 to 10 miles an hour. Saturday, sunny, hot with highs in the upper 90s. Heat index values up to 105. Saturday night, mostly clear. A 20% chance of showers and thunderstorms after midnight. Lows in the upper 70s. Sunday, mostly sunny with a 50% chance of showers and thunderstorms. Highs in the mid-90s. Sunday night, partly cloudy with a chance of showers. A chance of thunderstorms in the evening, then a slight chance of thunderstorms after midnight. Lows in the mid-70s. Chance of rain 50%. Monday, mostly sunny with a chance of showers. A slight chance of thunderstorms in the morning, then a chance of thunderstorms in the afternoon. Highs in the lower 90s. Chance of rain 50%. Monday night, partly cloudy. A chance of showers with a slight chance of thunderstorms in the evening, then a chance of showers after midnight. Lows in the mid-70s. Chance of rain 40%. Tuesday, mostly sunny with a chance of showers. A chance of thunderstorms in the afternoon. Highs in the lower 90s. Chance of rain 40%. Tuesday night, mostly clear. Lows in the mid-70s. Wednesday, mostly sunny. A 20% chance of showers and thunderstorms in the afternoon. Highs in the lower 90s. The forecast key messages for North and Central Texas. Isolated storms are expected this afternoon mainly east of I-35. Strong winds and heavy rain will be the main threats with any storms. Hot and dry conditions are expected Thursday and Friday with low storm chances returning across the region by this weekend. The spotter information statement for North and Central Texas. Spotter activation is not expected at this time. The ultraviolet index forecast for July 9th is 11, or extreme. The current time is 11:54 p.m. Central Daylight Time. 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Serving the Dallas-Fort Worth listening area. The following reports of weather temperature and wind were made at 11 p.m. DFW Airport, clear, 90, dew point 65, relative humidity 43%, wind south at 14, pressure 29.95 inches and rising. Dallas Love Field, clear, 92, south at 12. Fort Worth Meacham, clear, 90, south at 15. Arlington, clear, 90, southeast at 13. McKinney, clear, 89, south at 13. Denton, clear, 89, south at 10. Elsewhere around the region, Wichita Falls, clear, 88, south at 12. Abilene, clear, 83, southeast at 8. Waco, light rain, 88, south at 15.

gusting to 26. Tyler, clear, 84, south at 9. Once again at 11 p.m., DFW Airport, clear, 90, south at 14. Now let's check on your local forecast for the Dallas-Fort Worth Metroplex. Tonight, mostly clear. Lows around 80. South winds 5 to 10 miles an hour. Thursday, sunny, hot with highs around 100. Southwest winds 5 to 10 miles an hour. Thursday night, clear. Lows around 80. South winds around 10 miles an hour. Friday, sunny, hot with highs in the upper 90s. South winds around 10 miles an hour. Now let's check on your local forecast for the Dallas-Fort Worth Metroplex. Rest of tonight, clear. Lows around 80. South winds 5 to 10 miles an hour. Thursday, sunny, hot with highs around 100. Southwest winds 5 to 10 miles an hour. Thursday night, clear. Lows in the upper 70s. South winds 5 to 10 miles an hour. Friday, sunny, hot with highs in the upper 90s. South winds 5 to 10 miles an hour. And now the extended forecast. Friday night, mostly clear. Lows in the upper 70s. South winds 5 to 10 miles an hour. Saturday, sunny, hot with highs in the upper 90s. Heat index values up to 105. Saturday night, mostly clear in the evening, then partly cloudy with a 20% chance of showers and thunderstorms after midnight. Lows in the upper 70s. Sunday, mostly sunny with a 50% chance of showers and thunderstorms. Highs in the mid-90s. Heat index values up to 105. Sunday night, partly cloudy with a chance of showers. A chance of thunderstorms in the evening, then a slight chance of thunderstorms after midnight. Lows in the mid-70s. Chance of rain 50%. Monday, mostly sunny with a chance of showers. A slight chance of thunderstorms in the morning, then a chance of thunderstorms in the afternoon. Highs in the lower 90s. Chance of rain 50%. Monday night, partly cloudy. A chance of showers with a slight chance of thunderstorms in the evening, then a chance of showers after midnight. Lows in the mid-70s. Chance of rain 40%. Tuesday, mostly sunny with a chance of showers. A chance of thunderstorms in the afternoon. Highs in the lower 90s. Chance of rain 40%. Tuesday night, mostly clear. Lows in the mid-70s. Wednesday, mostly sunny. A 20% chance of showers and thunderstorms in the afternoon. Highs in the lower 90s. The forecast key messages for North and Central Texas. Isolated storms are expected this afternoon, mainly east of I-35. Strong winds and heavy rain will be the main threats with any storms. Hot and dry conditions are expected Thursday and Friday, with low storm chances returning across the region by this weekend. The spotter information statement for North and Central Texas. Spotter activation is not expected at this time. The ultraviolet index forecast for July 9th is 11, or extreme. The current time is 11:59 p.m. Central Daylight Time. 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The following reports of weather temperature and wind were made at 11 p.m. DFW Airport, clear, 90, dew point 65, relative humidity 43%, wind south at 14, pressure 29.95 inches and rising. Dallas Love Field, clear, 92, south at 12. Fort Worth Meacham, clear, 90, south at 15. Arlington, clear, 90, southeast at 13. McKinney, clear, 89, south at 13. Denton, clear, 89, south at 10. Elsewhere around the region, Wichita Falls, clear, 88, south at 12. Abilene, clear, 83, southeast at 8. Waco, light rain, 88, south at 15, gusting to 26. Tyler, clear, 84, south at 9.
once again at 11 p.m. DFW Airport, clear, 90, south at 14. Now let's check on your local forecast for the Dallas-Fort Worth Metroplex. Rest of tonight, clear. Lows around 80. South winds 5 to 10 miles an hour. Thursday, sunny, hot with highs around 100. Southwest winds 5 to 10 miles an hour. Thursday night, clear. Lows in the upper 70s. South winds 5 to 10 miles an hour. Friday, sunny, hot with highs in the upper 90s. South winds 5 to 10 miles an hour. And now the extended forecast. Friday night, mostly clear. Lows in the upper 70s. South winds 5 to 10 miles an hour. Saturday, sunny, hot with highs in the upper 90s. Heat index values up to 105. Saturday night, mostly clear in the evening, then partly cloudy with a 20% chance of showers and thunderstorms after midnight. Lows in the upper 70s. Sunday, mostly sunny with a 50% chance of showers and thunderstorms. Highs in the mid-90s. Heat index values up to 105. Sunday night, partly cloudy with a chance of showers. A chance of thunderstorms in the evening, then a slight chance of thunderstorms after midnight. Lows in the mid-70s. Chance of rain 50%. Monday, mostly sunny with a chance of showers. A slight chance of thunderstorms in the morning, then a chance of thunderstorms in the afternoon. Highs in the lower 90s. Chance of rain 50%. Monday night, partly cloudy. A chance of showers with a slight chance of thunderstorms in the evening, then a chance of showers after midnight. Lows in the mid-70s. Chance of rain 40%. Tuesday, mostly sunny with a chance of showers. A chance of thunderstorms in the afternoon. Highs in the lower 90s. Chance of rain 40%. Tuesday night, mostly clear. Lows in the mid-70s. Wednesday, mostly sunny. A 20% chance of showers and thunderstorms in the afternoon. Highs in the lower 90s. The forecast key messages for North and Central Texas. Isolated storms are expected this afternoon, mainly east of I-35. Strong winds and heavy rain will be the main threats with any storms. Hot and dry conditions are expected Thursday and Friday, with low storm chances returning across the region by this weekend. The spotter information statement for North and Central Texas. Spotter activation is not expected at this time. The ultraviolet index forecast for July 9th is 11, or extreme. The current time is 12:04 a.m. Central Daylight Time. 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The following reports of weather temperature and wind were made at midnight. DFW Airport, clear, 89, dew point 65, relative humidity 44%, wind south at 13, pressure 29.96 inches and rising. Dallas Love Field, clear, 90, south at 9. Fort Worth Meacham, clear, 88, south at 9. Arlington, clear, 88, south at 10. McKinney, clear, 86, south at 12. Denton, clear, 86, south at 8. Elsewhere around the region, Wichita Falls, clear, 85, south at 10. Abilene, clear, 82, south at 6. Waco, light rain, 86, south at 16. Tyler, clear, 83, south at 10. Once again at midnight, DFW Airport, clear, 89, south at 13. Now let's check on your local forecast for the Dallas-Fort Worth Metroplex. Rest of tonight, clear. Lows around 80. South winds 5 to 10 miles an hour. Thursday, sunny, hot with highs around 100. Southwest winds 5 to 10 miles an hour. Thursday night, clear. Lows in the upper 70s. South winds 5 to 10 miles an hour. Friday, sunny, hot with highs in the upper 90s. South winds 5 to 10 miles an hour.

And now the extended forecast. Friday night, mostly clear. Lows in the upper 70s. South winds 5 to 10 miles an hour. Saturday, sunny, hot with highs in the upper 90s. Heat index values up to 105. Saturday night, mostly clear in the evening, then partly cloudy with a 20% chance of showers and thunderstorms after midnight. Lows in the upper 70s. Sunday, mostly sunny with a 50% chance of showers and thunderstorms. Highs in the mid-90s. Heat index values up to 105. Sunday night, partly cloudy with a chance of showers. A chance of thunderstorms in the evening, then a slight chance of thunderstorms after midnight. Lows in the mid-70s. Chance of rain 50%. Monday, mostly sunny with a chance of showers. A slight chance of thunderstorms in the morning, then a chance of thunderstorms in the afternoon. Highs in the lower 90s. Chance of rain 50%. Monday night, partly cloudy. A chance of showers with a slight chance of thunderstorms in the evening, then a chance of showers after midnight. Lows in the mid-70s. Chance of rain 40%. Tuesday, mostly sunny with a chance of showers. A chance of thunderstorms in the afternoon. Highs in the lower 90s. Chance of rain 40%. Tuesday night, mostly clear. Lows in the mid-70s. Wednesday, mostly sunny. A 20% chance of showers and thunderstorms in the afternoon. Highs in the lower 90s. The forecast key messages for North and Central Texas. Isolated storms are expected this afternoon mainly east of I-35. Strong winds and heavy rain will be the main threats with any storms. Hot and dry conditions are expected Thursday and Friday with low storm chances returning across the region by this weekend. The spotter information statement for North and Central Texas. Spotter activation is not expected at this time. The ultraviolet index forecast for July 9th is 11, or extreme. The current time is 12:08 a.m. Central Daylight Time. 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The following reports of weather temperature and wind were made at midnight. DFW Airport, clear, 89, dew point 65, relative humidity 44%, wind south at 13, pressure 29.96 inches and rising. Dallas Love Field, clear, 90, south at 9. Fort Worth Meacham, clear, 88, south at 9. Arlington, clear, 88, south at 10. McKinney, clear, 86, south at 12. Denton, clear, 86, south at 8. Elsewhere around the region, Wichita Falls, clear, 85, south at 10. Abilene, clear, 82, south at 6. Waco, light rain, 86, south at 16. Tyler, clear, 83, south at 10. Once again at midnight, DFW Airport, clear, 89, south at 13. Now let's check on your local forecast for the Dallas-Fort Worth Metroplex. Rest of tonight, clear. Lows around 80. South winds 5 to 10 miles an hour. Thursday, sunny, hot with highs around 100. Southwest winds 5 to 10 miles an hour. Thursday night, clear. Lows in the upper 70s. South winds 5 to 10 miles an hour. Friday, sunny, hot with highs in the upper 90s. South winds 5 to 10 miles an hour. And now the extended forecast. Friday night, mostly clear. Lows in the upper 70s. South winds 5 to 10 miles an hour. Saturday, sunny, hot with highs in the upper 90s. Heat index values up to 105. Saturday night, mostly clear in the evening, then partly cloudy with a 20% chance of showers and thunderstorms after midnight. Lows in the upper 70s. Sunday, mostly sunny with a 50% chance of showers and thunderstorms. Highs in the mid-90s. Heat index values up to 105. Sunday night, partly cloudy with a chance of showers.

chance of thunderstorms in the evening, then a slight chance of thunderstorms after midnight. Lows in the mid-70s. Chance of rain 50%. Monday, mostly sunny with a chance of showers. A slight chance of thunderstorms in the morning, then a chance of thunderstorms in the afternoon. Highs in the lower 90s. Chance of rain 50%. Monday night, partly cloudy. A chance of showers with a slight chance of thunderstorms in the evening, then a chance of showers after midnight. Lows in the mid-70s. Chance of rain 40%. Tuesday, mostly sunny with a chance of showers. A chance of thunderstorms in the afternoon. Highs in the lower 90s. Chance of rain 40%. Tuesday night, mostly clear. Lows in the mid-70s. Wednesday, mostly sunny. A 20% chance of showers and thunderstorms in the afternoon. Highs in the lower 90s. The forecast key messages for North and Central Texas. Isolated storms are expected this afternoon mainly east of I-35. Strong winds and heavy rain will be the main threats with any storms. Hot and dry conditions are expected Thursday and Friday with low storm chances returning across the region by this weekend. The spotter information statement for North and Central Texas. Spotter activation is not expected at this time. The ultraviolet index forecast for July 9th is 11, or extreme. The current time is 12:12 a.m. Central Daylight Time. 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The following reports of weather temperature and wind were made at midnight. DFW Airport, clear, 89, dew point 65, relative humidity 44%, wind south at 13, pressure 29.96 inches and rising. Dallas Love Field, clear, 90, south at 9. Fort Worth Meacham, clear, 88, south at 9. Arlington, clear, 88, south at 10. McKinney, clear, 86, south at 12. Denton, clear, 86, south at 8. Elsewhere around the region, Wichita Falls, clear, 85, south at 10. Abilene, clear, 82, south at 6. Waco, light rain, 86, south at 16. Tyler, clear, 83, south at 10. Once again at midnight, DFW Airport, clear, 89, south at 13. Now let's check on your local forecast for the Dallas-Fort Worth Metroplex. Rest of tonight, clear. Lows around 80. South winds 5 to 10 miles an hour. Thursday, sunny, hot with highs around 100. Southwest winds 5 to 10 miles an hour. Thursday night, clear. Lows in the upper 70s. South winds 5 to 10 miles an hour. Friday, sunny, hot with highs in the upper 90s. South winds 5 to 10 miles an hour. And now the extended forecast. Friday night, mostly clear. Lows in the upper 70s. South winds 5 to 10 miles an hour. Saturday, sunny, hot with highs in the upper 90s. Heat index values up to 105. Saturday night, mostly clear in the evening, then partly cloudy with a 20% chance of showers and thunderstorms after midnight. Lows in the upper 70s. Sunday, mostly sunny with a 50% chance of showers and thunderstorms. Highs in the mid-90s. Heat index values up to 105. Sunday night, partly cloudy with a chance of showers. A chance of thunderstorms in the evening, then a slight chance of thunderstorms after midnight. Lows in the mid-70s. Chance of rain 50%. Monday, mostly sunny with a chance of showers. A slight chance of thunderstorms in the morning, then a chance of thunderstorms in the afternoon. Highs in the lower 90s. Chance of rain 50%. Monday night, partly cloudy. A chance of showers with a slight chance of thunderstorms in the evening, then a chance of showers after midnight. Lows in the mid-70s. Chance of rain 40%. Tuesday, mostly sunny with a chance of showers. A chance of thunderstorms.

Storms in the afternoon. Highs in the lower 90s. Chance of rain 40%. Tuesday night, mostly clear. Lows in the mid-70s. Wednesday, mostly sunny. A 20% chance of showers and thunderstorms in the afternoon. Highs in the lower 90s. The forecast key messages for North and Central Texas. Isolated storms are expected this afternoon, mainly east of I-35. Strong winds and heavy rain will be the main threats with any storms. Hot and dry conditions are expected Thursday and Friday, with low storm chances returning across the region by this weekend. The spotter information statement for North and Central Texas. Spotter activation is not expected at this time. The ultraviolet index forecast for July 9th is 11, or extreme. The current time is 12:17 a.m. Central Daylight Time. 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The following reports of weather temperature and wind were made at midnight. DFW Airport, clear, 89, dew point 65, relative humidity 44%, wind south at 13, pressure 29.96 inches and rising. Dallas Love Field, clear, 90, south at 9. Fort Worth Meacham, clear, 88, south at 9. Arlington, clear, 88, south at 10. McKinney, clear, 86, south at 12. Denton, clear, 86, south at 8. Elsewhere around the region, Wichita Falls, clear, 85, south at 10. Abilene, clear, 82, south at 6. Waco, light rain, 86, south at 16. Tyler, clear, 83, south at 10. Once again at midnight, DFW Airport, clear, 89, south at 13. Now let's check on your local forecast for the Dallas-Fort Worth Metroplex. Rest of tonight, clear. Lows around 80. South winds 5 to 10 miles an hour. Thursday, sunny, hot with highs around 100. Southwest winds 5 to 10 miles an hour. Thursday night, clear. Lows in the upper 70s. South winds 5 to 10 miles an hour. Friday, sunny, hot with highs in the upper 90s. South winds 5 to 10 miles an hour. And now the extended forecast. Friday night, mostly clear. Lows in the upper 70s. South winds 5 to 10 miles an hour. Saturday, sunny, hot with highs in the upper 90s. Heat index values up to 105. Saturday night, mostly clear in the evening, then partly cloudy with a 20% chance of showers and thunderstorms after midnight. Lows in the upper 70s. Sunday, mostly sunny with a 50% chance of showers and thunderstorms. Highs in the mid-90s. Heat index values up to 105. Sunday night, partly cloudy with a chance of showers. A chance of thunderstorms in the evening, then a slight chance of thunderstorms after midnight. Lows in the mid-70s. Chance of rain 50%. Monday, mostly sunny with a chance of showers. A slight chance of thunderstorms in the morning, then a chance of thunderstorms in the afternoon. Highs in the lower 90s. Chance of rain 50%. Monday night, partly cloudy. A chance of showers with a slight chance of thunderstorms in the evening, then a chance of showers after midnight. Lows in the mid-70s. Chance of rain 40%. Tuesday, mostly sunny with a chance of showers. A chance of thunderstorms in the afternoon. Highs in the lower 90s. Chance of rain 40%. Tuesday night, mostly clear. Lows in the mid-70s. Wednesday, mostly sunny. A 20% chance of showers and thunderstorms in the afternoon. Highs in the lower 90s. The forecast key messages for North and Central Texas. Isolated storms are expected this afternoon, mainly east of I-35. Strong winds and heavy rain will be the main threats with any storms. Hot and dry conditions are expected Thursday and Friday, with low storm chances returning across the region by this weekend. The spotter

information statement for North and Central Texas. Spotter activation is not expected at this time. The ultraviolet index forecast for July 9th is 11, or extreme. The current time is 12:21 a.m. Central Daylight Time. 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The following reports of weather temperature and wind were made at midnight. DFW Airport, clear, 89, dew point 65, relative humidity 44%, wind south at 13, pressure 29.96 inches and rising. Dallas Love Field, clear, 90, south at 9. Fort Worth Meacham, clear, 88, south at 9. Arlington, clear, 88, south at 10. McKinney, clear, 86, south at 12. Denton, clear, 86, south at 8. Elsewhere around the region, Wichita Falls, clear, 85, south at 10. Abilene, clear, 82, south at 6. Waco, light rain, 86, south at 16. Tyler, clear, 83, south at 10. Once again at midnight, DFW Airport, clear, 89, south at 13. Now let's check on your local forecast for the Dallas-Fort Worth Metroplex. Rest of tonight, clear. Lows around 80. South winds 5 to 10 miles an hour. Thursday, sunny, hot with highs around 100. Southwest winds 5 to 10 miles an hour. Thursday night, clear. Lows in the upper 70s. South winds 5 to 10 miles an hour. Friday, sunny, hot with highs in the upper 90s. South winds 5 to 10 miles an hour. And now the extended forecast. Friday night, mostly clear. Lows in the upper 70s. South winds 5 to 10 miles an hour. Saturday, sunny, hot with highs in the upper 90s. Heat index values up to 105. Saturday night, mostly clear in the evening, then partly cloudy with a 20% chance of showers and thunderstorms after midnight. Lows in the upper 70s. Sunday, mostly sunny with a 50% chance of showers and thunderstorms. Highs in the mid-90s. Heat index values up to 105. Sunday night, partly cloudy with a chance of showers. A chance of thunderstorms in the evening, then a slight chance of thunderstorms after midnight. Lows in the mid-70s. Chance of rain 50%. Monday, mostly sunny with a chance of showers. A slight chance of thunderstorms in the morning, then a chance of thunderstorms in the afternoon. Highs in the lower 90s. Chance of rain 50%. Monday night, partly cloudy. A chance of showers with a slight chance of thunderstorms in the evening, then a chance of showers after midnight. Lows in the mid-70s. Chance of rain 40%. Tuesday, mostly sunny with a chance of showers. A chance of thunderstorms in the afternoon. Highs in the lower 90s. Chance of rain 40%. Tuesday night, mostly clear. Lows in the mid-70s. Wednesday, mostly sunny. A 20% chance of showers and thunderstorms in the afternoon. Highs in the lower 90s. The forecast key messages for North and Central Texas. Isolated storms are expected this afternoon, mainly east of I-35. Strong winds and heavy rain will be the main threats with any storms. Hot and dry conditions are expected Thursday and Friday, with low storm chances returning across the region by this weekend. The spotter information statement for North and Central Texas. Spotter activation is not expected at this time. The ultraviolet index forecast for July 9th is 11, or extreme. The current time is 12:25 a.m. Central Daylight Time. 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The following reports of weather temperature and wind were made at midnight. DFW Airport, clear, 89, dew point 65, relative humidity 44%, wind south at

13, pressure 29.96 inches and rising. Dallas Love Field, clear, 90, south at 9. Fort Worth Meacham, clear, 88, south at 9. Arlington, clear, 88, south at 10. McKinney, clear, 86, south at 12. Denton, clear, 86, south at 8. Elsewhere around the region, Wichita Falls, clear, 85, south at 10. Abilene, clear, 82, south at 6. Waco, light rain, 86, south at 16. Tyler, clear, 83, south at 10. Once again at midnight, DFW Airport, clear, 89, south at 13. Now let's check on your local forecast for the Dallas-Fort Worth Metroplex. Rest of tonight, clear. Lows around 80. South winds 5 to 10 miles an hour. Thursday, sunny, hot with highs around 100. Southwest winds 5 to 10 miles an hour. Thursday night, clear. Lows in the upper 70s. South winds 5 to 10 miles an hour. Friday, sunny, hot with highs in the upper 90s. South winds 5 to 10 miles an hour. And now the extended forecast. Friday night, mostly clear. Lows in the upper 70s. South winds 5 to 10 miles an hour. Saturday, sunny, hot with highs in the upper 90s. Heat index values up to 105. Saturday night, mostly clear in the evening, then partly cloudy with a 20% chance of showers and thunderstorms after midnight. Lows in the upper 70s. Sunday, mostly sunny with a 50% chance of showers and thunderstorms. Highs in the mid-90s. Heat index values up to 105. Sunday night, partly cloudy with a chance of showers. A chance of thunderstorms in the evening, then a slight chance of thunderstorms after midnight. Lows in the mid-70s. Chance of rain 50%. Monday, mostly sunny with a chance of showers. A slight chance of thunderstorms in the morning, then a chance of thunderstorms in the afternoon. Highs in the lower 90s. Chance of rain 50%. Monday night, partly cloudy. A chance of showers with a slight chance of thunderstorms in the evening, then a chance of showers after midnight. Lows in the mid-70s. Chance of rain 40%. Tuesday, mostly sunny with a chance of showers. A chance of thunderstorms in the afternoon. Highs in the lower 90s. Chance of rain 40%. Tuesday night, mostly clear. Lows in the mid-70s. Wednesday, mostly sunny. A 20% chance of showers and thunderstorms in the afternoon. Highs in the lower 90s. The forecast key messages for North and Central Texas. Isolated storms are expected this afternoon mainly east of I-35. Strong winds and heavy rain will be the main threats with any storms. Hot and dry conditions are expected Thursday and Friday with low storm chances returning across the region by this weekend. The spotter information statement for North and Central Texas. Spotter activation is not expected at this time. The ultraviolet index forecast for July 9th is 11, or extreme. The current time is 12:29 a.m. Central Daylight Time. 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The following reports of weather temperature and wind were made at midnight. DFW Airport, clear, 89, dew point 65, relative humidity 44%, wind south at 13, pressure 29.96 inches and rising. Dallas Love Field, clear, 90, south at 9. Fort Worth Meacham, clear, 88, south at 9. Arlington, clear, 88, south at 10. McKinney, clear, 86, south at 12. Denton, clear, 86, south at 8. Elsewhere around the region, Wichita Falls, clear, 85, south at 10. Abilene, clear, 82, south at 6. Waco, light rain, 86, south at 16. Tyler, clear, 83, south at 10.
Once again at midnight, DFW Airport, clear, 89, south at 13. Now let's check on your local forecast for the Dallas-Fort Worth Metroplex. Rest of tonight, clear. Lows around 80. South winds 5 to 10 miles an hour. Thursday, sunny, hot with highs around 100. Southwest winds 5 to 10 miles an hour. Thursday night, clear. Lows in the upper 70s. South winds 5 to 10 miles an hour. Friday, sunny, hot with highs in the upper 90s. South winds 5 to 10 miles an hour. And now the extended forecast. Friday night, mostly clear. Lows in the upper 70s. South winds 5 to 10 miles an hour. Saturday, sunny, hot with highs in the upper 90s. Heat index values up to 105. Saturday night, mostly clear in the evening, then partly cloudy with a 20% chance of showers and thunderstorms after midnight. Lows in the upper 70s. Sunday, mostly sunny with a 50% chance of showers and thunderstorms. Highs in the mid-90s. Heat index values up to 105. Sunday night, partly cloudy with a chance of showers. A chance of thunderstorms in the evening, then a slight chance of thunderstorms after midnight. Lows in the mid-70s. Chance of rain 50%. Monday, mostly sunny with a chance of showers. A slight chance of thunderstorms in the morning, then a chance of thunderstorms in the afternoon. Highs in the lower 90s. Chance of rain 50%. Monday night, partly cloudy. A chance of showers with a slight chance of thunderstorms in the evening, then a chance of showers after midnight. Lows in the mid-70s. Chance of rain 40%. Tuesday, mostly sunny with a chance of showers. Thunderstorms in the evening, then a chance of showers after midnight. Lows in the mid-70s. Chance of rain 40%. Tuesday, mostly sunny with a chance of showers. A chance of thunderstorms in the afternoon. Highs in the lower 90s. Chance of rain 40%. Tuesday night, mostly clear. Lows in the mid-70s. Wednesday, mostly sunny. A 20% chance of showers and thunderstorms in the afternoon. Highs in the lower 90s. The forecast key messages for North and Central Texas. Isolated storms are expected this afternoon mainly east of I-35. Strong winds and heavy rain will be the main threats with any storms. Hot and dry conditions are expected Thursday and Friday with low storm chances returning across the region by this weekend. The spotter information statement for North and Central Texas. Spotter activation is not expected at this time. The ultraviolet index forecast for July 9th is 11, or extreme. The current time is 12:34 a.m. Central Daylight Time. 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Serving the Dallas-Fort Worth listening area. The following reports of weather temperature and wind were made at midnight. DFW Airport, clear, 89, dew point 65, relative humidity 44%, wind south at 13, pressure 29.96 inches and rising. Dallas Love Field, clear, 90, south at 9. Fort Worth Meacham, clear, 88, south at 9. Arlington, clear, 88, south at 10. McKinney, clear, 86, south at 12. Denton, clear, 86, south at 8. Elsewhere around the region, Wichita Falls, clear, 85, south at 10. Abilene, clear, 82, south at 6. Waco, light rain, 86, south at 16. Tyler, clear, 83, south at 10. Once again at midnight, DFW Airport, clear, 89, south at 13. Now let's check on your local forecast for the Dallas-Fort Worth Metroplex. Rest of tonight, clear. Lows around 80. South winds 5 to 10 miles an hour. Thursday, sunny, hot with highs around 100. Southwest winds 5 to 10 miles an hour. Thursday night, clear. Lows in the upper 70s.

south winds 5 to 10 miles an hour. Friday, sunny, hot with highs in the upper 90s. South winds 5 to 10 miles an hour. And now the extended forecast. Friday night, mostly clear. Lows in the upper 70s. South winds 5 to 10 miles an hour. Saturday, sunny, hot with highs in the upper 90s. Heat index values up to 105. Saturday night, mostly clear in the evening, then partly cloudy with a 20% chance of showers and thunderstorms after midnight. Lows in the upper 70s. Sunday, mostly sunny with a 50% chance of showers and thunderstorms. Highs in the mid-90s. Heat index values up to 105. Sunday night, partly cloudy with a chance of showers. A chance of thunderstorms in the evening, then a slight chance of thunderstorms after midnight. Lows in the mid-70s. Chance of rain 50%. Monday, mostly sunny with a chance of showers. A slight chance of thunderstorms in the morning, then a chance of thunderstorms in the afternoon. Highs in the lower 90s. Chance of rain 50%. Monday night, partly cloudy. A chance of showers with a slight chance of thunderstorms in the evening, then a chance of showers after midnight. Lows in the mid-70s. Chance of rain 40%. Tuesday, mostly sunny with a chance of showers. A chance of thunderstorms in the afternoon. Highs in the lower 90s. Chance of rain 40%. Tuesday night, mostly clear. Lows in the mid-70s. Wednesday, mostly sunny. A 20% chance of showers and thunderstorms in the afternoon. Highs in the lower 90s. The forecast key messages for North and Central Texas. Isolated storms are expected this afternoon mainly east of I-35. Strong winds and heavy rain will be the main threats with any storms. Hot and dry conditions are expected Thursday and Friday with low storm chances returning across the region by this weekend. The spotter information statement for North and Central Texas. Spotter activation is not expected at this time. The ultraviolet index forecast for July 9th is 11, or extreme. The current time is 12:38 a.m. Central Daylight Time. 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The following reports of weather temperature and wind were made at midnight. DFW Airport, clear, 89, dew point 65, relative humidity 44%, wind south at 13, pressure 29.96 inches and rising. Dallas Love Field, clear, 90, south at 9. Fort Worth Meacham, clear, 88, south at 9. Arlington, clear, 88, south at 10. McKinney, clear, 86, south at 12. Denton, clear, 86, south at 8. Elsewhere around the region, Wichita Falls, clear, 85, south at 10. Abilene, clear, 82, south at 6. Waco, light rain, 86, south at 16. Tyler, clear, 83, south at 10. Once again at midnight, DFW Airport, clear, 89, south at 13. Now let's check on your local forecast for the Dallas-Fort Worth Metroplex. Rest of tonight, clear. Lows around 80. South winds 5 to 10 miles an hour. Thursday, sunny, hot with highs around 100. Southwest winds 5 to 10 miles an hour. Thursday night, clear. Lows in the upper 70s. South winds 5 to 10 miles an hour. Friday, sunny, hot with highs in the upper 90s. South winds 5 to 10 miles an hour. And now the extended forecast. Friday night, mostly clear. Lows in the upper 70s. South winds 5 to 10 miles an hour. Saturday, sunny, hot with highs in the upper 90s. Heat index values up to 105. Saturday night, mostly clear in the evening, then partly cloudy with a 20% chance of showers and thunderstorms after midnight. Lows in the upper 70s. Sunday, mostly sunny with a 50%

chance of thunderstorms in the afternoon. Highs in the lower 90s. Chance of rain 40%. Tuesday night, mostly clear. Lows in the mid-70s. Wednesday, mostly sunny. A 20% chance of showers and thunderstorms in the afternoon. Highs in the lower 90s. The forecast key messages for North and Central Texas. Isolated storms are expected this afternoon, mainly east of I-35. Strong winds and heavy rain will be the main threats with any storms. Hot and dry conditions are expected Thursday and Friday, with low storm chances returning across the region by this weekend. The spotter information statement for North and Central Texas. Spotter activation is not expected at this time. The ultraviolet index forecast for July 9th is 11, or extreme. The current time is 12:42 a.m. Central Daylight Time. 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The following reports of weather temperature and wind were made at midnight. DFW Airport, clear, 89, dew point 65, relative humidity 44%, wind south at 13, pressure 29.96 inches and rising. Dallas Love Field, clear, 90, south at 9. Fort Worth Meacham, clear, 88, south at 9. Arlington, clear, 88, south at 10. McKinney, clear, 86, south at 12. Denton, clear, 86, south at 8. Elsewhere around the region, Wichita Falls, clear, 85, south at 10. Abilene, clear, 82, south at 6. Waco, light rain, 86, south at 16. Tyler, clear, 83, south at 10. Once again at midnight, DFW Airport, clear, 89, south at 13. Now let's check on your local forecast for the Dallas-Fort Worth Metroplex. Rest of tonight, clear. Lows around 80. South winds 5 to 10 miles an hour. Thursday, sunny, hot with highs around 100. Southwest winds 5 to 10 miles an hour. Thursday night, clear. Lows in the upper 70s. South winds 5 to 10 miles an hour. Friday, sunny, hot with highs in the upper 90s. South winds 5 to 10 miles an hour. And now the extended forecast. Friday night, mostly clear. Lows in the upper 70s. South winds 5 to 10 miles an hour. Saturday, sunny, hot with highs in the upper 90s. Heat index values up to 105. Saturday night, mostly clear in the evening, then partly cloudy with a 20% chance of showers and thunderstorms after midnight. Lows in the upper 70s. Sunday, mostly sunny with a 50% chance of showers and thunderstorms. Highs in the mid-90s. Heat index values up to 105. Sunday night, partly cloudy with a chance of showers. A chance of thunderstorms in the evening, then a slight chance of thunderstorms after midnight. Lows in the mid-70s. Chance of rain 50%. Monday, mostly sunny with a chance of showers. A slight chance of thunderstorms in the morning, then a chance of thunderstorms in the afternoon. Highs in the lower 90s. Chance of rain 50%. Monday night, partly cloudy. A chance of showers with a slight chance of thunderstorms in the evening, then a chance of showers after midnight. Lows in the mid-70s. Chance of rain 40%. Tuesday, mostly sunny with a chance of showers. A chance of thunderstorms in the afternoon. Highs in the lower 90s. Chance of rain 40%. Tuesday night, mostly clear. Lows in the mid-70s. Wednesday, mostly sunny. A 20% chance of showers and thunderstorms in the afternoon. Highs in the lower 90s. The forecast key messages for North and Central Texas. Isolated storms are expected this afternoon, mainly east of I-35. Strong winds and heavy rain will be the main threats with any storms. Hot and dry conditions are expected Thursday and Friday, with low storm chances returning across the region by this weekend.

The spotter information statement for North and Central Texas. Spotter activation is not expected at this time. The ultraviolet index forecast for July 9th is 11, or extreme. The current time is 12:47 a.m. Central Daylight Time. 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The following reports of weather temperature and wind were made at midnight. DFW Airport, clear, 89, dew point 65, relative humidity 44%, wind south at 13, pressure 29.96 inches and rising. Dallas Love Field, clear, 90, south at 9. Fort Worth Meacham, clear, 88, south at 9. Arlington, clear, 88, south at 10. McKinney, clear, 86, south at 12. Denton, clear, 86, south at 8. Elsewhere around the region, Wichita Falls, clear, 85, south at 10. Abilene, clear, 82, south at 6. Waco, light rain, 86, south at 16. Tyler, clear, 83, south at 10. Once again at midnight, DFW Airport, clear, 89, south at 13. Now let's check on your local forecast for the Dallas-Fort Worth Metroplex. Rest of tonight, clear. Lows around 80. South winds 5 to 10 miles an hour. Thursday, sunny, hot with highs around 100. Southwest winds 5 to 10 miles an hour. Thursday night, clear. Lows in the upper 70s. South winds 5 to 10 miles an hour. Friday, sunny, hot with highs in the upper 90s. South winds 5 to 10 miles an hour. And now the extended forecast. Friday night, mostly clear. Lows in the upper 70s. South winds 5 to 10 miles an hour. Saturday, sunny, hot with highs in the upper 90s. Heat index values up to 105. Saturday night, mostly clear in the evening, then partly cloudy with a 20% chance of showers and thunderstorms after midnight. Lows in the upper 70s. Sunday, mostly sunny with a 50% chance of showers and thunderstorms. Highs in the mid-90s. Heat index values up to 105. Sunday night, partly cloudy with a chance of showers. A chance of thunderstorms in the evening, then a slight chance of thunderstorms after midnight. Lows in the mid-70s. Chance of rain 50%. Monday, mostly sunny with a chance of showers. A slight chance of thunderstorms in the morning, then a chance of thunderstorms in the afternoon. Highs in the lower 90s. Chance of rain 50%. Monday night, partly cloudy. A chance of showers with a slight chance of thunderstorms in the evening, then a chance of showers after midnight. Lows in the mid-70s. Chance of rain 40%. Tuesday, mostly sunny with a chance of showers. A chance of thunderstorms in the afternoon. Highs in the lower 90s. Chance of rain 40%. Tuesday night, mostly clear. Lows in the mid-70s. Wednesday, mostly sunny. A 20% chance of showers and thunderstorms in the afternoon. Highs in the lower 90s. The forecast key messages for North and Central Texas. Isolated storms are expected this afternoon mainly east of I-35. Strong winds and heavy rain will be the main threats with any storms. Hot and dry conditions are expected Thursday and Friday with low storm chances returning across the region by this weekend. The spotter information statement for North and Central Texas. Spotter activation is not expected at this time. The ultraviolet index forecast for July 9th is 11, or extreme. The current time is 12:51 a.m. Central Daylight Time. 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Serving the Dallas-Fort Worth listening area. The following reports of weather temperature and wind were made at midnight. DFW Airport, clear, 89, dew point 65, relative humidity 44%.

Wind south at 13. Pressure 29.96 inches and rising. Dallas Love Field, clear, 90, south at 9. Fort Worth Meacham, clear, 88, south at 9. Arlington, clear, 88, south at 10. McKinney, clear, 86, south at 12. Denton, clear, 86, south at 8. Elsewhere around the region, Wichita Falls, clear, 85, south at 10. Abilene, clear, 82, south at 6. Waco, light rain, 86, south at 16. Tyler, clear, 83, south at 10. Once again at midnight, DFW Airport, clear, 89, south at 13. Now let's check on your local forecast for the Dallas-Fort Worth Metroplex. Rest of tonight, clear. Lows around 80. South winds 5 to 10 miles an hour. Thursday, sunny, hot with highs around 100. Southwest winds 5 to 10 miles an hour. Thursday night, clear. Lows in the upper 70s. South winds 5 to 10 miles an hour. Friday, sunny, hot with highs in the upper 90s. South winds 5 to 10 miles an hour. Now let's check on your local forecast for the Dallas-Fort Worth Metroplex. Rest of tonight, clear. Lows around 80. South winds 5 to 10 miles an hour. Thursday, sunny, hot with highs around 100. Southwest winds 5 to 10 miles an hour. Thursday night, clear. Lows in the upper 70s. South winds 5 to 10 miles an hour. Friday, sunny, hot with highs in the upper 90s. South winds 5 to 10 miles an hour. And now the extended forecast. Friday night, mostly clear. Lows in the upper 70s. South winds 5 to 10 miles an hour. Saturday, mostly sunny. Hot with highs in the upper 90s. Heat index values up to 105. Saturday night, partly cloudy in the evening, then mostly cloudy with a 20% chance of showers and thunderstorms after midnight. Lows in the upper 70s. Sunday, partly sunny in the morning, then becoming mostly cloudy. A 50% chance of showers and thunderstorms. Highs in the mid-90s. Heat index values up to 105. Sunday night, a chance of thunderstorms in the evening. Mostly cloudy with a chance of showers. Lows in the upper 70s. Chance of rain 50%. Monday, mostly sunny with a chance of showers. A slight chance of thunderstorms in the morning, then a chance of thunderstorms in the afternoon. Highs in the mid-90s. Chance of rain 40%. Monday night, a slight chance of thunderstorms in the evening. Partly cloudy with a slight chance of showers. Lows in the mid-70s. Chance of rain 20%. Tuesday, mostly sunny with a 20% chance of showers and thunderstorms. Highs in the mid-90s. Tuesday night, partly cloudy. Lows in the mid-70s. Wednesday, mostly sunny. A 20% chance of showers and thunderstorms in the afternoon. Highs in the mid-90s. The forecast key messages for North and Central Texas. Isolated storms are expected this afternoon mainly east of I-35. Strong winds and heavy rain will be the main threats with any storms. Hot and dry conditions are expected Thursday and Friday with low storm chances returning across the region by this weekend. The spotter information statement for North and Central Texas. Spotter activation is not expected at this time. The ultraviolet index forecast for July 9th is 11, or extreme. The current time is 12:56 a.m. Central Daylight Time. 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The following reports of weather temperature and wind were made at midnight. DFW Airport, clear, 89, dew point 65, relative humidity 44%, wind south at 13, pressure 29.96 inches and rising. Dallas Love Field, clear, 90, south at 9. Fort Worth Meacham, clear, 80.

south at 9. Arlington, clear, 88, south at 10. McKinney, clear, 86, south at 12. Denton, clear, 86, south at 8. Elsewhere around the region, Wichita Falls, clear, 85, south at 10. Abilene, clear, 82, south at 6. Waco, light rain, 86, south at 16. Tyler, clear, 83, south at 10. Once again at midnight, DFW Airport, clear, 89, south at 13. Now let's check on your local forecast for the Dallas-Fort Worth Metroplex. Rest of tonight, clear. Lows around 80. South winds 5 to 10 miles an hour. Thursday, sunny, hot with highs around 100. Southwest winds 5 to 10 miles an hour. Thursday night, clear. Lows in the upper 70s. South winds 5 to 10 miles an hour. Friday, sunny, hot with highs in the upper 90s. South winds 5 to 10 miles an hour. And now the extended forecast. Friday night, mostly clear. Lows in the upper 70s. South winds 5 to 10 miles an hour. Saturday, mostly sunny. Hot with highs in the upper 90s. Heat index values up to 105. Saturday night, partly cloudy in the evening, then mostly cloudy with a 20% chance of showers and thunderstorms after midnight. Lows in the upper 70s. Sunday, partly sunny in the morning, then becoming mostly cloudy. A 50% chance of showers and thunderstorms. Highs in the mid-90s. Heat index values up to 105. Sunday night, a chance of thunderstorms in the evening. Mostly cloudy with a chance of showers. Lows in the upper 70s. Chance of rain 50%. Monday, mostly sunny with a chance of showers. A slight chance of thunderstorms in the morning, then a chance of thunderstorms in the afternoon. Highs in the mid-90s. Chance of rain 40%. Monday night, a slight chance of thunderstorms in the evening. Partly cloudy with a slight chance of showers. Lows in the mid-70s. Chance of rain 20%. Tuesday, mostly sunny with a 20% chance of showers and thunderstorms. Highs in the mid-90s. Tuesday night, partly cloudy. Lows in the mid-70s. Wednesday, mostly sunny. A 20% chance of showers and thunderstorms in the afternoon. Highs in the mid-90s. The forecast key messages for North and Central Texas. Isolated storms are expected this afternoon mainly east of I-35. Strong winds and heavy rain will be the main threats with any storms. Hot and dry conditions are expected Thursday and Friday with low storm chances returning across the region by this weekend. The spotter information statement for North and Central Texas. Spotter activation is not expected at this time. The ultraviolet index forecast for July 9th is 11, or extreme. The current time is 1 a.m. Central Daylight Time. 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The following reports of weather temperature and wind were made at midnight. DFW Airport, clear, 89, dew point 65, relative humidity 44%, wind south at 13, pressure 29.96 inches and rising. Dallas Love Field, clear, 90, south at 9. Fort Worth Meacham, clear, 88, south at 9. Arlington, clear, 88, south at 10. McKinney, clear, 86, south at 12. Denton, clear, 86, south at 8. Elsewhere around the region, Wichita Falls, clear, 85, south at 10. Abilene, clear, 82, south at 6. Waco, light rain, 86, south at 16. Tyler, clear, 83, south at 10. Once again at midnight, DFW Airport, clear, 89, south at 13. Now let's check on your local forecast for the Dallas-Fort Worth Metroplex. Rest of tonight, clear. Lows around 80.
south winds 5 to 10 miles an hour. Thursday, sunny, hot with highs around 100. Southwest winds 5 to 10 miles an hour. Thursday night, clear. Lows in the upper 70s. South winds 5 to 10 miles an hour. Friday, sunny, hot with highs in the upper 90s. South winds 5 to 10 miles an hour. And now the extended forecast. Friday night, mostly clear. Lows in the upper 70s. South winds 5 to 10 miles an hour. Saturday, mostly sunny. Hot with highs in the upper 90s. Heat index values up to 105. Saturday night, partly cloudy in the evening, then mostly cloudy with a 20% chance of showers and thunderstorms after midnight. Lows in the upper 70s. Sunday, partly sunny in the morning, then becoming mostly cloudy. A 50% chance of showers and thunderstorms. Highs in the mid-90s. Heat index values up to 105. Sunday night, a chance of thunderstorms in the evening. Mostly cloudy with a chance of showers. Lows in the upper 70s. Chance of rain 50%. Monday, mostly sunny with a chance of showers. A slight chance of thunderstorms in the morning, then a chance of thunderstorms in the afternoon. Highs in the mid-90s. Chance of rain 40%. Monday night, a slight chance of thunderstorms in the evening. Partly cloudy with a slight chance of showers. Lows in the mid-70s. Chance of rain 20%. Tuesday, mostly sunny with a 20% chance of showers and thunderstorms. Highs in the mid-90s. Tuesday night, partly cloudy. Lows in the mid-70s. Wednesday, mostly sunny. A 20% chance of showers and thunderstorms in the afternoon. Highs in the mid-90s. The forecast key messages for North and Central Texas. Isolated storms are expected this afternoon mainly east of I-35. Strong winds and heavy rain will be the main threats with any storms. Hot and dry conditions are expected Thursday and Friday with low storm chances returning across the region by this weekend. The spotter information statement for North and Central Texas. Spotter activation is not expected at this time. The ultraviolet index forecast for July 9th is 11, or extreme. The current time is 1:04 a.m. Central Daylight Time. 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Serving the Dallas-Fort Worth listening area. The following reports of weather temperature and wind were made at 1 a.m. DFW Airport, clear, 88, dew point 66, relative humidity 48%, wind south at 15, gusting to 25, pressure 29.98 inches and rising. Dallas Love Field, clear, 89, south at 10. Fort Worth Meacham, clear, 87, south at 14. Arlington, clear, 86, south at 9. McKinney, clear, 84, south at 9. Denton, clear, 87, south at 12. Elsewhere around the region, Wichita Falls, clear, 83, south at 12. Abilene, clear, 83, south at 9. Waco, light rain, 84, south at 14. Tyler, clear, 82, south at 12. Once again at 1 a.m., DFW Airport, clear, 88, south at 15, gusting to 25. Now let's check on your local forecast for the Dallas-Fort Worth Metroplex. Rest of tonight, clear. Lows around 80. South winds 5 to 10 miles an hour. Thursday, sunny, hot with highs around 100. Southwest winds 5 to 10 miles an hour. Thursday night, clear. Lows in the upper 70s. South winds 5 to 10 miles an hour. Friday, sunny, hot with highs in the upper 90s. South winds 5 to 10 miles an hour. And now the extended forecast. Friday night, mostly clear. Lows in the upper 70s. South winds 5 to 10 miles an hour. Saturday, mostly sunny. Hot with highs in the upper 90s. Heat index value.

is up to 105. Saturday night, partly cloudy in the evening, then mostly cloudy with a 20% chance of showers and thunderstorms after midnight. Lows in the upper 70s. Sunday, partly sunny in the morning, then becoming mostly cloudy. A 50% chance of showers and thunderstorms. Highs in the mid-90s. Heat index values up to 105. Sunday night, a chance of thunderstorms in the evening. Mostly cloudy with a chance of showers. Lows in the upper 70s. Chance of rain 50%. Monday, mostly sunny with a chance of showers. A slight chance of thunderstorms in the morning, then a chance of thunderstorms in the afternoon. Highs in the mid-90s. Chance of rain 40%. Monday night, a slight chance of thunderstorms in the evening. Partly cloudy with a slight chance of showers. Lows in the mid-70s. Chance of rain 20%. Tuesday, mostly sunny with a 20% chance of showers and thunderstorms. Highs in the mid-90s. Tuesday night, partly cloudy. Lows in the mid-70s. Wednesday, mostly sunny. A 20% chance of showers and thunderstorms in the afternoon. Highs in the mid-90s. The forecast key messages for North and Central Texas. Isolated storms are expected this afternoon, mainly east of I-35. Strong winds and heavy rain will be the main threats with any storms. Hot and dry conditions are expected Thursday and Friday, with low storm chances returning across the region by this weekend. The spotter information statement for North and Central Texas. Spotter activation is not expected at this time. The ultraviolet index forecast for July 9th is 11, or extreme. The current time is 1:08 a.m. Central Daylight Time. 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The following reports of weather temperature and wind were made at 1 a.m. DFW Airport, clear, 88, dew point 66, relative humidity 48%, wind south at 15, gusting to 25, pressure 29.98 inches and rising. Dallas Love Field, clear, 89, south at 10. Fort Worth Meacham, clear, 87, south at 14. Arlington, clear, 86, south at 9. McKinney, clear, 84, south at 9. Denton, clear, 87, south at 12. Elsewhere around the region, Wichita Falls, clear, 83, south at 12. Abilene, clear, 83, south at 9. Waco, light rain, 84, south at 14. Tyler, clear, 82, south at 12. Once again at 1 a.m., DFW Airport, clear, 88, south at 15, gusting to 25. Now let's check on your local forecast for the Dallas-Fort Worth Metroplex. Rest of tonight, clear. Lows around 80. South winds 5 to 10 miles an hour. Thursday, sunny, hot with highs around 100. Southwest winds 5 to 10 miles an hour. Thursday night, clear. Lows in the upper 70s. South winds 5 to 10 miles an hour. Friday, sunny, hot with highs in the upper 90s. South winds 5 to 10 miles an hour. And now the extended forecast. Friday night, mostly clear. Lows in the upper 70s. South winds 5 to 10 miles an hour. Saturday, mostly sunny. Hot with highs in the upper 90s. Heat index values up to 105. Saturday night, partly cloudy in the evening, then mostly cloudy with a 20% chance of showers and thunderstorms after midnight. Lows in the upper 70s. Sunday, partly sunny in the morning, then becoming mostly cloudy. A 50% chance of showers and thunderstorms. Highs in the mid-90s. Heat index values up to 105. Sunday night, a chance of thunderstorms in the evening. Mostly cloudy with a chance of showers. Lows in the upper 70s. Chance of rain 50%. Monday, mostly sunny with a chance of showers.
a slight chance of thunderstorms.

in the morning, then a chance of thunderstorms in the afternoon. Highs in the mid-90s. Chance of rain 40%. Monday night, a slight chance of thunderstorms in the evening. Partly cloudy with a slight chance of showers. Lows in the mid-70s. Chance of rain 20%. Tuesday, mostly sunny with a 20% chance of showers and thunderstorms. Highs in the mid-90s. Tuesday night, partly cloudy. Lows in the mid-70s. Wednesday, mostly sunny. A 20% chance of showers and thunderstorms in the afternoon. Highs in the mid-90s. The forecast key messages for North and Central Texas. Isolated storms are expected this afternoon, mainly east of I-35. Strong winds and heavy rain will be the main threats with any storms. Hot and dry conditions are expected Thursday and Friday, with low storm chances returning across the region by this weekend. The spotter information statement for North and Central Texas. Spotter activation is not expected at this time. The ultraviolet index forecast for July 9th is 11, or extreme. The current time is 1:13 a.m. Central Daylight Time. 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The following reports of weather temperature and wind were made at 1 a.m. DFW Airport, clear, 88, dew point 66, relative humidity 48%, wind south at 15, gusting to 25, pressure 29.98 inches and rising. Dallas Love Field, clear, 89, south at 10. Fort Worth Meacham, clear, 87, south at 14. Arlington, clear, 86, south at 9. McKinney, clear, 84, south at 9. Denton, clear, 87, south at 12. Elsewhere around the region, Wichita Falls, clear, 83, south at 12. Abilene, clear, 83, south at 9. Waco, light rain, 84, south at 14. Tyler, clear, 82, south at 12. Once again at 1 a.m., DFW Airport, clear, 88, south at 15, gusting to 25. Now let's check on your local forecast for the Dallas-Fort Worth Metroplex. Rest of tonight, clear. Lows around 80. South winds 5 to 10 miles an hour. Thursday, sunny, hot with highs around 100. Southwest winds 5 to 10 miles an hour. Thursday night, clear. Lows in the upper 70s. South winds 5 to 10 miles an hour. Friday, sunny, hot with highs in the upper 90s. South winds 5 to 10 miles an hour. And now the extended forecast. Friday night, mostly clear. Lows in the upper 70s. South winds 5 to 10 miles an hour. Saturday, mostly sunny. Hot with highs in the upper 90s. Heat index values up to 105. Saturday night, partly cloudy in the evening, then mostly cloudy with a 20% chance of showers and thunderstorms after midnight. Lows in the upper 70s. Sunday, partly sunny in the morning, then becoming mostly cloudy. A 50% chance of showers and thunderstorms. Highs in the mid-90s. Heat index values up to 105. Sunday night, a chance of thunderstorms in the evening. Mostly cloudy with a chance of showers. Lows in the upper 70s. Chance of rain 50%. Monday, mostly sunny with a chance of showers. A slight chance of thunderstorms in the morning, then a chance of thunderstorms in the afternoon. Highs in the mid-90s. Chance of rain 40%. Monday night, a slight chance of thunderstorms in the evening. Partly cloudy with a slight chance of showers. Lows in the mid-70s. Chance of rain 20%. Tuesday, mostly sunny with a 20% chance of showers and thunderstorms. Highs in the mid-90s. Tuesday night, partly cloudy. Lows in the mid-70s. Wednesday, mostly sunny. A 20% chance of showers and thunderstorms in the afternoon. Highs in the mid-90s. The forecast key message.

messages for North and Central Texas. Isolated storms are expected this afternoon, mainly east of I-35. Strong winds and heavy rain will be the main threats with any storms. Hot and dry conditions are expected Thursday and Friday, with low storm chances returning across the region by this weekend. The spotter information statement for North and Central Texas. Spotter activation is not expected at this time. The ultraviolet index forecast for July 9th is 11, or extreme. The current time is 1:17 a.m. Central Daylight Time. 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The following reports of weather temperature and wind were made at 1 a.m. DFW Airport, clear, 88, dew point 66, relative humidity 48%, wind south at 15, gusting to 25, pressure 29.98 inches and rising. Dallas Love Field, clear, 89, south at 10. Fort Worth Meacham, clear, 87, south at 14. Arlington, clear, 86, south at 9. McKinney, clear, 84, south at 9. Denton, clear, 87, south at 12. Elsewhere around the region, Wichita Falls, clear, 83, south at 12. Abilene, clear, 83, south at 9. Waco, light rain, 84, south at 14. Tyler, clear, 82, south at 12. Once again at 1 a.m., DFW Airport, clear, 88, south at 15, gusting to 25. Now let's check on your local forecast for the Dallas-Fort Worth Metroplex. Rest of tonight, clear. Lows around 80. South winds 5 to 10 miles an hour. Thursday, sunny, hot with highs around 100. Southwest winds 5 to 10 miles an hour. Thursday night, clear. Lows in the upper 70s. South winds 5 to 10 miles an hour. Friday, sunny, hot with highs in the upper 90s. South winds 5 to 10 miles an hour. And now the extended forecast. Friday night, mostly clear. Lows in the upper 70s. South winds 5 to 10 miles an hour. Saturday, mostly sunny. Hot with highs in the upper 90s. Heat index values up to 105. Saturday night, partly cloudy in the evening, then mostly cloudy with a 20% chance of showers and thunderstorms after midnight. Lows in the upper 70s. Sunday, partly sunny in the morning, then becoming mostly cloudy. A 50% chance of showers and thunderstorms. Highs in the mid-90s. Heat index values up to 105. Sunday night, a chance of thunderstorms in the evening. Mostly cloudy with a chance of showers. Lows in the upper 70s. Chance of rain 50%. Monday, mostly sunny with a chance of showers. A slight chance of thunderstorms in the morning, then a chance of thunderstorms in the afternoon. Highs in the mid-90s. Chance of rain 40%. Monday night, a slight chance of thunderstorms in the evening. Partly cloudy with a slight chance of showers. Lows in the mid-70s. Chance of rain 20%. Tuesday, mostly sunny with a 20% chance of showers and thunderstorms. Highs in the mid-90s. Tuesday night, partly cloudy. Lows in the mid-70s. Wednesday, mostly sunny. A 20% chance of showers and thunderstorms in the afternoon. Highs in the mid-90s. The forecast key messages for North and Central Texas. Isolated storms are expected this afternoon, mainly east of I-35. Strong winds and heavy rain will be the main threats with any storms. Hot and dry conditions are expected Thursday and Friday, with low storm chances returning across the region by this weekend. The spotter information statement for North and Central Texas. Spotter activation is not expected at this time. The ultraviolet index forecast for July 9th is 11, or extreme. The current time is 1:21 a.m. Central Daylight Time. 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

weather service, station KEC 56, serving the Dallas-Fort Worth listening area. The following reports of weather temperature and wind were made at 1 a.m. DFW Airport, clear, 88, dew point 66, relative humidity 48%, wind south at 15, gusting to 25, pressure 29.98 inches and rising. Dallas Love Field, clear, 89, south at 10. Fort Worth Meacham, clear, 87, south at 14. Arlington, clear, 86, south at 9. McKinney, clear, 84, south at 9. Denton, clear, 87, south at 12. Elsewhere around the region, Wichita Falls, clear, 83, south at 12. Abilene, clear, 83, south at 9. Waco, light rain, 84, south at 14. Tyler, clear, 82, south at 12. Once again at 1 a.m., DFW Airport, clear, 88, south at 15, gusting to 25. Now let's check on your local forecast for the Dallas-Fort Worth Metroplex. Rest of tonight, clear. Lows around 80. South winds 5 to 10 miles an hour. Thursday, sunny, hot with highs around 100. Southwest winds 5 to 10 miles an hour. Thursday night, clear. Lows in the upper 70s. South winds 5 to 10 miles an hour. Friday, sunny, hot with highs in the upper 90s. South winds 5 to 10 miles an hour. And now the extended forecast. Friday night, mostly clear. Lows in the upper 70s. South winds 5 to 10 miles an hour. Saturday, mostly sunny. Hot with highs in the upper 90s. Heat index values up to 105. Saturday night, partly cloudy in the evening, then mostly cloudy with a 20% chance of showers and thunderstorms after midnight. Lows in the upper 70s. Sunday, partly sunny in the morning, then becoming mostly cloudy. A 50% chance of showers and thunderstorms. Highs in the mid-90s. Heat index values up to 105. Sunday night, a chance of thunderstorms in the evening. Mostly cloudy with a chance of showers. Lows in the upper 70s. Chance of rain 50%. Monday, mostly sunny with a chance of showers. A slight chance of thunderstorms in the morning, then a chance of thunderstorms in the afternoon. Highs in the mid-90s. Chance of rain 40%. Monday night, a slight chance of thunderstorms in the evening. Partly cloudy with a slight chance of showers. Lows in the mid-70s. Chance of rain 20%. Tuesday, mostly sunny with a 20% chance of showers and thunderstorms. Highs in the mid-90s. Tuesday night, partly cloudy. Lows in the mid-70s. Wednesday, mostly sunny. A 20% chance of showers and thunderstorms in the afternoon. Highs in the mid-90s. The forecast key messages for North and Central Texas. Isolated storms are expected this afternoon mainly east of I-35. Strong winds and heavy rain will be the main threats with any storms. Hot and dry conditions are expected Thursday and Friday with low storm chances returning across the region by this weekend. The spotter information statement for North and Central Texas. Spotter activation is not expected at this time. The ultraviolet index forecast for July 9th is 11, or extreme. The current time is 1:25 a.m. Central Daylight Time. 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The following reports of weather temperature and wind were made at 1 a.m. DFW Airport, clear, 88, dew point 66, relative humidity 48%, wind south at 15, gusting to 25, pressure 29.98 inches and rising. Dallas Love Field, clear, 89, south at 10. Fort Worth Meacham, clear, 87, south at 14. Arlington, clear, 86, south at 9. McKinney, clear, 84, south at 9. Denton, clear.

87, south at 12. Elsewhere around the region, Wichita Falls, clear, 83, south at 12. Abilene, clear, 83, south at 9. Waco, light rain, 84, south at 14. Tyler, clear, 82, south at 12. Once again at 1 a.m., DFW Airport, clear, 88, south at 15, gusting to 25. Now let's check on your local forecast for the Dallas-Fort Worth Metroplex. Rest of tonight, clear. Lows around 80. South winds 5 to 10 miles an hour. Thursday, sunny, hot with highs around 100. Southwest winds 5 to 10 miles an hour. Thursday night, clear. Lows in the upper 70s. South winds 5 to 10 miles an hour. Friday, sunny, hot with highs in the upper 90s. South winds 5 to 10 miles an hour. Now let's check on your local forecast for the Dallas-Fort Worth Metroplex. Rest of tonight, clear. Lows around 80. South winds 5 to 10 miles an hour. Thursday, sunny, hot with highs around 100. Southwest winds 5 to 10 miles an hour. Thursday night, clear. Lows in the upper 70s. South winds 5 to 10 miles an hour. Friday, sunny, hot with highs in the upper 90s. South winds 5 to 10 miles an hour. And now the extended forecast. Friday night, mostly clear. Lows in the upper 70s. South winds 5 to 10 miles an hour. Saturday, mostly sunny. Hot with highs in the upper 90s. Heat index values up to 105. Saturday night, partly cloudy in the evening, then mostly cloudy with a 20% chance of showers and thunderstorms after midnight. Lows in the upper 70s. Sunday, partly sunny in the morning, then becoming mostly cloudy. A 50% chance of showers and thunderstorms. Highs in the mid-90s. Heat index values up to 105. Sunday night, mostly cloudy with a 50% chance of showers and thunderstorms. Lows in the upper 70s. Monday, partly sunny with a 40% chance of showers and thunderstorms. Highs in the lower 90s. Monday night, mostly clear. A 20% chance of showers and thunderstorms in the evening. Lows in the mid-70s. Tuesday, mostly sunny with a 20% chance of showers and thunderstorms. Highs in the lower 90s. Tuesday night, partly cloudy in the evening, then clearing. Lows in the mid-70s. Wednesday, mostly sunny. A 20% chance of showers and thunderstorms in the afternoon. Highs in the lower 90s. The forecast key messages for North and Central Texas. Isolated storms are expected this afternoon mainly east of I-35. Strong winds and heavy rain will be the main threats with any storms. Hot and dry conditions are expected Thursday and Friday with low storm chances returning across the region by this weekend. The spotter information statement for North and Central Texas. Spotter activation is not expected at this time. The ultraviolet index forecast for July 9th is 11, or extreme. The current time is 1:30 a.m. Central Daylight Time. 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Serving the Dallas-Fort Worth listening area. The following reports of weather temperature and wind were made at 1 a.m. DFW Airport, clear, 88, dew point 66, relative humidity 48%, wind south at 15, gusting to 25, pressure 29.98 inches and rising. Dallas Love Field, clear, 89, south at 10. Fort Worth Meacham, clear, 87, south at 14. Arlington, clear, 86, south at 9. McKinney, clear, 84, south at 9. Denton, clear, 87, south at 12. Elsewhere around the region, Wichita Falls, clear, 83, south at 12. Abilene, clear, 83, south at 9. Waco, light rain, 84, south at 14. Tyler, clear, 82,
south at 12. Once again at 1 a.m., DFW Airport, clear, 88, south at 15, gusting to 25. Now let's check on your local forecast for the Dallas-Fort Worth Metroplex. Rest of tonight, clear. Lows around 80. South winds 5 to 10 miles an hour. Thursday, sunny, hot with highs around 100. Southwest winds 5 to 10 miles an hour. Thursday night, clear. Lows in the upper 70s. South winds 5 to 10 miles an hour. Friday, sunny, hot with highs in the upper 90s. South winds 5 to 10 miles an hour. And now the extended forecast. Friday night, mostly clear. Lows in the upper 70s. South winds 5 to 10 miles an hour. Saturday, mostly sunny. Hot with highs in the upper 90s. Heat index values up to 105. Saturday night, partly cloudy in the evening, then mostly cloudy with a 20% chance of showers and thunderstorms after midnight. Lows in the upper 70s. Sunday, partly sunny in the morning, then becoming mostly cloudy. A 50% chance of showers and thunderstorms. Highs in the mid-90s. Sunday, partly sunny in the morning, then becoming mostly cloudy. A 50% chance of showers and thunderstorms. Highs in the mid-90s. Heat index values up to 105. Sunday night, mostly cloudy with a 50% chance of showers and thunderstorms. Lows in the upper 70s. Monday, partly sunny with a 40% chance of showers and thunderstorms. Highs in the lower 90s. Monday night, mostly clear. A 20% chance of showers and thunderstorms in the evening. Lows in the mid-70s. Tuesday, mostly sunny with a 20% chance of showers and thunderstorms. Highs in the lower 90s. Tuesday night, partly cloudy in the evening, then clearing. Lows in the mid-70s. Wednesday, mostly sunny. A 20% chance of showers and thunderstorms in the afternoon. Highs in the lower 90s. The forecast key messages for North and Central Texas. Isolated storms are expected this afternoon mainly east of I-35. Strong winds and heavy rain will be the main threats with any storms. Hot and dry conditions are expected Thursday and Friday with low storm chances returning across the region by this weekend. The spotter information statement for North and Central Texas. Spotter activation is not expected at this time. The ultraviolet index forecast for July 9th is 11, or extreme. The current time is 1:34 a.m. Central Daylight Time. 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The following reports of weather temperature and wind were made at 1 a.m. DFW Airport, clear, 88, dew point 66, relative humidity 48%, wind south at 15, gusting to 25, pressure 29.98 inches and rising. Dallas Love Field, clear, 89, south at 10. Fort Worth Meacham, clear, 87, south at 14. Arlington, clear, 86, south at 9. McKinney, clear, 84, south at 9. Denton, clear, 87, south at 12. Elsewhere around the region, Wichita Falls, clear, 83, south at 12. Abilene, clear, 83, south at 9. Waco, light rain, 84, south at 14. Tyler, clear, 82, south at 12. Once again at 1 a.m., DFW Airport, clear, 88, south at 15, gusting to 25. Now let's check on your local forecast for the Dallas-Fort Worth Metroplex. Rest of tonight, clear. Lows around 80. South winds 5 to 10 miles an hour. Thursday, sunny, hot with highs around 100. Southwest winds 5 to 10 miles an hour. Thursday night, clear. Lows in the upper 70s. South winds 5 to 10 miles an hour. Friday, sunny, hot with highs in the upper 90s. South winds 5 to 10 miles an hour.

And now the extended forecast. Friday night, mostly clear. Lows in the upper 70s. South winds 5 to 10 miles an hour. Saturday, mostly sunny. Hot with highs in the upper 90s. Heat index values up to 105. Saturday night, partly cloudy in the evening, then mostly cloudy with a 20% chance of showers and thunderstorms after midnight. Lows in the upper 70s. Sunday, partly sunny in the morning, then becoming mostly cloudy. A 50% chance of showers and thunderstorms. Highs in the mid-90s. Heat index values up to 105. Sunday night, mostly cloudy with a 50% chance of showers and thunderstorms. Lows in the upper 70s. Monday, partly sunny with a 40% chance of showers and thunderstorms. Highs in the lower 90s. Monday night, mostly clear. A 20% chance of showers and thunderstorms in the evening. Lows in the mid-70s. Tuesday, mostly sunny with a 20% chance of showers and thunderstorms. Highs in the lower 90s. Tuesday night, partly cloudy in the evening, then clearing. Lows in the mid-70s. Wednesday, mostly sunny. A 20% chance of showers and thunderstorms in the afternoon. Highs in the lower 90s. The forecast key messages for North and Central Texas. Isolated storms are expected this afternoon mainly east of I-35. Strong winds and heavy rain will be the main threats with any storms. Hot and dry conditions are expected Thursday and Friday with low storm chances returning across the region by this weekend. The spotter information statement for North and Central Texas. Spotter activation is not expected at this time. The ultraviolet index forecast for July 9th is 11, or extreme. The current time is 1:38 a.m. Central Daylight Time. 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Serving the Dallas-Fort Worth listening area. The following reports of weather temperature and wind were made at 1 a.m. DFW Airport, clear, 88, dew point 66, relative humidity 48%, wind south at 15, gusting to 25, pressure 29.98 inches and rising. Dallas Love Field, clear, 89, south at 10. Fort Worth Meacham, clear, 87, south at 14. Arlington, clear, 86, south at 9. McKinney, clear, 84, south at 9. Denton, clear, 87, south at 12. Elsewhere around the region, Wichita Falls, clear, 83, south at 12. Abilene, clear, 83, south at 9. Waco, light rain, 84, south at 14. Tyler, clear, 82, south at 12. Once again at 1 a.m., DFW Airport, clear, 88, south at 15, gusting to 25. Now let's check on your local forecast for the Dallas-Fort Worth Metroplex. Rest of tonight, clear. Lows around 80. South winds 5 to 10 miles an hour. Thursday, sunny, hot with highs around 100. Southwest winds 5 to 10 miles an hour. Thursday night, clear. Lows in the upper 70s. South winds 5 to 10 miles an hour. Friday, sunny, hot with highs in the upper 90s. South winds 5 to 10 miles an hour. And now the extended forecast. Friday night, mostly clear. Lows in the upper 70s. South winds 5 to 10 miles an hour. Saturday, mostly sunny. Hot with highs in the upper 90s. Heat index values up to 105. Saturday night, partly cloudy in the evening, then mostly cloudy with a 20% chance of showers and thunderstorms after midnight. Lows in the upper 70s. Sunday, partly sunny in the morning, then becoming mostly cloudy. A 50% chance of showers and thunderstorms. Highs in the mid-90s. Heat index values up to 105. Sunday night, mostly cloudy with a 50% chance of showers and thunderstorms. Lows in the upper 70s.

any storms. Hot and dry conditions are expected Thursday and Friday, with low storm chances returning across the region by this weekend. The spotter information statement for North and Central Texas. Spotter activation is not expected at this time. The ultraviolet index forecast for July 9th is 11, or extreme. The current time is 1:42 a.m. Central Daylight Time. 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Serving the Dallas-Fort Worth listening area. The following reports of weather temperature and wind were made at 1 a.m. DFW Airport, clear, 88, dew point 66, relative humidity 48%, wind south at 15, gusting to 25, pressure 29.98 inches and rising. Dallas Love Field, clear, 89, south at 10. Fort Worth Meacham, clear, 87, south at 14. Arlington, clear, 86, south at 9. McKinney, clear, 84, south at 9. Denton, clear, 87, south at 12. Elsewhere around the region, Wichita Falls, clear, 83, south at 12. Abilene, clear, 83, south at 9. Waco, light rain, 84, south at 14. Tyler, clear, 82, south at 12. Once again at 1 a.m., DFW Airport, clear, 88, south at 15, gusting to 25. Now let's check on your local forecast for the Dallas-Fort Worth Metroplex. Rest of tonight, clear. Lows around 80. South winds 5 to 10 miles an hour. Thursday, sunny, hot with highs around 100. Southwest winds 5 to 10 miles an hour. Thursday night, clear. Lows in the upper 70s. South winds 5 to 10 miles an hour. Friday, sunny, hot with highs in the upper 90s. South winds 5 to 10 miles an hour. And now the extended forecast. Friday night, mostly clear. Lows in the upper 70s. South winds 5 to 10 miles an hour. Saturday, mostly sunny. Hot with highs in the upper 90s. Heat index values up to 105. Saturday night, partly cloudy in the evening, then mostly cloudy with a 20% chance of showers and thunderstorms after midnight. Lows in the upper 70s. Sunday, partly sunny in the morning, then becoming mostly cloudy. A 50% chance of showers and thunderstorms. Highs in the mid-90s. Heat index values up to 105. Sunday night, mostly cloudy with a 50% chance of showers and thunderstorms. Lows in the upper 70s. Monday, partly sunny with a 40% chance of showers and thunderstorms. Highs in the lower 90s. Monday night, mostly clear. A 20% chance of showers and thunderstorms in the evening. Lows in the mid-70s. Tuesday, mostly sunny with a 20% chance of showers and thunderstorms. Highs in the lower 90s. Tuesday night, partly cloudy in the evening, then clearing. Lows in the mid-70s. Wednesday, mostly sunny. A 20% chance of showers and thunderstorms in the afternoon. Highs in the lower 90s. The forecast key messages for North and Central Texas. Isolated storms are expected this afternoon, mainly east of I-35. Strong winds and heavy rain will be the main threats with any storms. Hot and dry conditions are expected Thursday and Friday, with low storm chances returning across the region by this weekend. The spotter information statement for North and Central Texas. Spotter activation is not expected at this time. The ultraviolet index forecast for July 9th is 11, or extreme. The current time is 1:47 a.m. Central Daylight Time. 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The following reports of weather temperature and wind were made at 1 a.m. DFW Airport, clear, 88, dew point 66, relative humidity 48%, wind south at 15, gusting to 25.

Pressure 29.98 inches and rising. Dallas Love Field, clear, 89, south at 10. Fort Worth Meacham, clear, 87, south at 14. Arlington, clear, 86, south at 9. McKinney, clear, 84, south at 9. Denton, clear, 87, south at 12. Elsewhere around the region, Wichita Falls, clear, 83, south at 12. Abilene, clear, 83, south at 9. Waco, light rain, 84, south at 14. Tyler, clear, 82, south at 12. Once again at 1 a.m., DFW Airport, clear, 88, south at 15, gusting to 25. Now let's check on your local forecast for the Dallas-Fort Worth Metroplex. Rest of tonight, clear. Lows around 80. South winds 5 to 10 miles an hour. Thursday, sunny, hot with highs around 100. Southwest winds 5 to 10 miles an hour. Thursday night, clear. Lows in the upper 70s. South winds 5 to 10 miles an hour. Friday, sunny, hot with highs in the upper 90s. South winds 5 to 10 miles an hour. And now the extended forecast. Friday night, mostly clear. Lows in the upper 70s. South winds 5 to 10 miles an hour. Saturday, mostly sunny. Hot with highs in the upper 90s. Heat index values up to 105. Saturday night, partly cloudy in the evening, then mostly cloudy with a 20% chance of showers and thunderstorms after midnight. Lows in the upper 70s. Sunday, partly sunny in the morning, then becoming mostly cloudy. A 50% chance of showers and thunderstorms. Highs in the mid-90s. Heat index values up to 105. Sunday night, mostly cloudy with a 50% chance of showers and thunderstorms. Lows in the upper 70s. Monday, partly sunny with a 40% chance of showers and thunderstorms. Highs in the lower 90s. Monday night, mostly clear. A 20% chance of showers and thunderstorms in the evening. Lows in the mid-70s. Tuesday, mostly sunny with a 20% chance of showers and thunderstorms. Highs in the lower 90s. Tuesday night, partly cloudy in the evening, then clearing. Lows in the mid-70s. Wednesday, mostly sunny. A 20% chance of showers and thunderstorms in the afternoon. Highs in the lower 90s. The forecast key messages for North and Central Texas. Isolated storms are expected this afternoon mainly east of I-35. Strong winds and heavy rain will be the main threats with any storms. Hot and dry conditions are expected Thursday and Friday with low storm chances returning across the region by this weekend. The spotter information statement for North and Central Texas. Spotter activation is not expected at this time. The ultraviolet index forecast for July 9th is 11, or extreme. The current time is 1:51 a.m. Central Daylight Time. 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The following reports of weather temperature and wind were made at 1 a.m. DFW Airport, clear, 88, dew point 66, relative humidity 48%, wind south at 15, gusting to 25, pressure 29.98 inches and rising. Dallas Love Field, clear, 89, south at 10. Fort Worth Meacham, clear, 87, south at 14. Arlington, clear, 86, south at 9. McKinney, clear, 84, south at 9. Denton, clear, 87, south at 12. Elsewhere around the region, Wichita Falls, clear, 83, south at 12. Abilene, clear, 83, south at 9. Waco, light rain, 84, south at 14. Tyler, clear, 82, south at 12. Once again at 1 a.m., DFW Airport, clear, 88, south at 15, gusting to 25. Now let's check on your local forecast for the

Dallas-Fort Worth Metroplex, rest of tonight, clear. Lows around 80. South winds 5 to 10 miles an hour. Thursday, sunny, hot with highs around 100. Southwest winds 5 to 10 miles an hour. Thursday night, clear. Lows in the upper 70s. South winds 5 to 10 miles an hour. Friday, sunny, hot with highs in the upper 90s. South winds 5 to 10 miles an hour. And now the extended forecast. Friday night, mostly clear. Lows in the upper 70s. South winds 5 to 10 miles an hour. Saturday, mostly sunny. Hot with highs in the upper 90s. Heat index values up to 105. Saturday night, partly cloudy in the evening, then mostly cloudy with a 20% chance of showers and thunderstorms after midnight. Lows in the upper 70s. Sunday, partly sunny in the morning, then becoming mostly cloudy. A 50% chance of showers and thunderstorms. Highs in the mid-90s. Heat index values up to 105. Sunday night, mostly cloudy with a 50% chance of showers and thunderstorms. Lows in the upper 70s. Monday, partly sunny with a 40% chance of showers and thunderstorms. Highs in the lower 90s. Monday night, mostly clear. A 20% chance of showers and thunderstorms in the evening. Lows in the mid-70s. Tuesday, mostly sunny with a 20% chance of showers and thunderstorms. Highs in the lower 90s. Tuesday night, partly cloudy in the evening, then clearing. Lows in the mid-70s. Wednesday, mostly sunny. A 20% chance of showers and thunderstorms in the afternoon. Highs in the lower 90s. The forecast key messages for North and Central Texas. Isolated storms are expected this afternoon mainly east of I-35. Strong winds and heavy rain will be the main threats with any storms. Hot and dry conditions are expected Thursday and Friday with low storm chances returning across the region by this weekend. The spotter information statement for North and Central Texas. Spotter activation is not expected at this time. The ultraviolet index forecast for July 9th is 11, or extreme. The current time is 1:55 a.m. Central Daylight Time. 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Serving the Dallas-Fort Worth listening area. The following reports of weather temperature and wind were made at 1 a.m. DFW Airport, clear, 88, dew point 66, relative humidity 48%, wind south at 15, gusting to 25, pressure 29.98 inches and rising. Dallas Love Field, clear, 89, south at 10. Fort Worth Meacham, clear, 87, south at 14. Arlington, clear, 86, south at 9. McKinney, clear, 84, south at 9. Denton, clear, 87, south at 12. Elsewhere around the region, Wichita Falls, clear, 83, south at 12. Abilene, clear, 83, south at 9. Waco, light rain, 84, south at 14. Tyler, clear, 82, south at 12. Once again at 1 a.m., DFW Airport, clear, 88, south at 15, gusting to 25. Now let's check on your local forecast for the Dallas-Fort Worth Metroplex. Rest of tonight, clear. Lows around 80. South winds 5 to 10 miles an hour. Thursday, sunny, hot with highs around 100. Southwest winds 5 to 10 miles an hour. Thursday night, clear. Lows in the upper 70s. South winds 5 to 10 miles an hour. Friday, sunny, hot with highs in the upper 90s. South winds 5 to 10 miles an hour. And now the extended forecast. Friday night, mostly clear. Lows in the upper 70s. South winds 5 to 10 miles an hour. Saturday, mostly sunny. Hot with highs in the upper 90s. Heat index values up to 105. Saturday night, partly cloudy in the evening.

Then mostly cloudy with a 20% chance of showers and thunderstorms after midnight. Lows in the upper 70s. Sunday, partly sunny in the morning, then becoming mostly cloudy. A 50% chance of showers and thunderstorms. Highs in the mid-90s. Heat index values up to 105. Sunday night, mostly cloudy with a 50% chance of showers and thunderstorms. Lows in the upper 70s. Monday, partly sunny with a 40% chance of showers and thunderstorms. Highs in the lower 90s. Monday night, mostly clear. A 20% chance of showers and thunderstorms in the evening. Lows in the mid-70s. Tuesday, mostly sunny with a 20% chance of showers and thunderstorms. Highs in the lower 90s. Tuesday night, partly cloudy in the evening, then clearing. Lows in the mid-70s. Wednesday, mostly sunny. A 20% chance of showers and thunderstorms in the afternoon. Highs in the lower 90s. The forecast key messages for North and Central Texas. Isolated storms are expected this afternoon, mainly east of I-35. Strong winds and heavy rain will be the main threats with any storms. Hot and dry conditions are expected Thursday and Friday, with low storm chances returning across the region by this weekend. The spotter information statement for North and Central Texas. Spotter activation is not expected at this time. The ultraviolet index forecast for July 9th is 11, or extreme. The current time is 1:59 a.m. Central Daylight Time. 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Serving the Dallas-Fort Worth listening area. The following reports of weather temperature and wind were made at 1 a.m. DFW Airport, clear, 88, dew point 66, relative humidity 48%, wind south at 15, gusting to 25, pressure 29.98 inches and rising. Dallas Love Field, clear, 89, south at 10. Fort Worth Meacham, clear, 87, south at 14. Arlington, clear, 86, south at 9. McKinney, clear, 84, south at 9. Denton, clear, 87, south at 12. Elsewhere around the region, Wichita Falls, clear, 83, south at 12. Abilene, clear, 83, south at 9. Waco, light rain, 84, south at 14. Tyler, clear, 82, south at 12. Once again at 1 a.m., DFW Airport, clear, 88, south at 15, gusting to 25. Now let's check on your local forecast for the Dallas-Fort Worth Metroplex. Rest of tonight, clear. Lows around 80. South winds 5 to 10 miles an hour. Thursday, sunny, hot with highs around 100. Southwest winds 5 to 10 miles an hour. Thursday night, clear. Lows in the upper 70s. South winds 5 to 10 miles an hour. Friday, sunny, hot with highs in the upper 90s. South winds 5 to 10 miles an hour. And now the extended forecast. Friday night, mostly clear. Lows in the upper 70s. South winds 5 to 10 miles an hour. Saturday, mostly sunny. Hot with highs in the upper 90s. Heat index values up to 105. Saturday night, partly cloudy in the evening, then mostly cloudy with a 20% chance of showers and thunderstorms after midnight. Lows in the upper 70s. Sunday, partly sunny in the morning, then becoming mostly cloudy. A 50% chance of showers and thunderstorms. Highs in the mid-90s. Heat index values up to 105. Sunday night, mostly cloudy with a 50% chance of showers and thunderstorms. Lows in the upper 70s. Monday, partly sunny with a 40% chance of showers and thunderstorms. Highs in the lower 90s. Monday night, mostly clear. A 20% chance of showers and thunderstorms in the evening. Lows in the mid-70s. Tuesday, mostly sunny with a 20% chance of showers and thunderstorms. Highs in the lower 90s.

Tuesday night, partly cloudy in the evening, then clearing. Lows in the mid-70s. Wednesday, mostly sunny. A 20% chance of showers and thunderstorms in the afternoon. Highs in the lower 90s. The forecast key messages for North and Central Texas. Hot and dry conditions are expected today and Friday with heat index values near 105 degrees. Rain and storm chances return to the region late Saturday through Tuesday. The spotter information statement for North and Central Texas. Spotter activation is not expected at this time. The ultraviolet index forecast for July 9th is 11, or extreme. The current time is 2:03 a.m. Central Daylight Time. 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The following reports of weather temperature and wind were made at 2 a.m. DFW Airport, clear, 86, dew point 68, relative humidity 54%, wind south at 16, pressure 29.97 inches and falling. Dallas Love Field, clear, 87, south at 10. Fort Worth Meacham, clear, 85, south at 13, gusting to 22. Arlington, clear, 85, south at 10. McKinney, clear, 84, south at 12. Denton, clear, 85, south at 12. Elsewhere around the region, Wichita Falls, clear, 83, south at 12. Abilene, clear, 83, south at 12. Waco, light rain, 83, south at 13. Tyler, clear, 81, south at 10. Once again at 2 a.m., DFW Airport, clear, 86, south at 16. The following reports of weather temperature and wind were made at 2 a.m. DFW Airport, clear, 86, dew point 68, relative humidity 54%, wind south at 16, pressure 29.97 inches and falling. Dallas Love Field, clear, 87, south at 10. Fort Worth Meacham, clear, 85, south at 13, gusting to 22. Arlington, clear, 85, south at 10. McKinney, clear, 84, south at 12. Denton, clear, 85, south at 12. Elsewhere around the region, Wichita Falls, clear, 83, south at 12. Abilene, clear, 83, south at 12. Waco, light rain, 83, south at 13. Tyler, clear, 81, south at 10. Once again at 2 a.m., DFW Airport, clear, 86, south at 16. Now let's check on your local forecast for the Dallas-Fort Worth Metroplex. Rest of tonight, clear. Lows around 80. South winds 5 to 10 miles an hour. Thursday, sunny, hot with highs around 100. Southwest winds 5 to 10 miles an hour. Thursday night, clear. Lows in the upper 70s. South winds 5 to 10 miles an hour. Friday, sunny, hot with highs in the upper 90s. South winds 5 to 10 miles an hour. And now the extended forecast. Friday night, mostly clear. Lows in the upper 70s. South winds 5 to 10 miles an hour. Saturday, mostly sunny. Hot with highs in the upper 90s. Heat index values up to 105. Saturday night, partly cloudy in the evening, then mostly cloudy with a 20% chance of showers and thunderstorms after midnight. Lows in the upper 70s. Sunday, partly sunny in the morning, then becoming mostly cloudy. A 50% chance of showers and thunderstorms. Highs in the mid-90s. Heat index values up to 105. Sunday night, mostly cloudy with a 50% chance of showers and thunderstorms. Lows in the upper 70s. Monday, partly sunny with a 40% chance of showers and thunderstorms. Highs in the lower 90s. Monday night, mostly clear. A 20% chance of showers and thunderstorms in the evening. Lows in the mid-70s. Tuesday, mostly sunny with a 20% chance of showers and thunderstorms.

storms. Highs in the lower 90s. Tuesday night, partly cloudy in the evening, then clearing. Lows in the mid-70s. Wednesday, mostly sunny. A 20% chance of showers and thunderstorms in the afternoon. Highs in the lower 90s. The forecast key messages for North and Central Texas. Hot and dry conditions are expected today and Friday with heat index values near 105 degrees. Rain and storm chances return to the region late Saturday through Tuesday. The spotter information statement for North and Central Texas. Spotter activation is not expected at this time. The ultraviolet index forecast for July 9th is 11, or extreme. The current time is 2:08 a.m. Central Daylight Time. 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The following reports of weather temperature and wind were made at 2 a.m. DFW Airport, clear, 86, dew point 68, relative humidity 54%, wind south at 16, pressure 29.97 inches and falling. Dallas Love Field, clear, 87, south at 10. Fort Worth Meacham, clear, 85, south at 13, gusting to 22. Arlington, clear, 85, south at 10. McKinney, clear, 84, south at 12. Denton, clear, 85, south at 12. Elsewhere around the region, Wichita Falls, clear, 83, south at 12. Abilene, clear, 83, south at 12. Waco, light rain, 83, south at 13. Tyler, clear, 81, south at 10. Once again at 2 a.m., DFW Airport, clear, 86, south at 16. Now let's check on your local forecast for the Dallas-Fort Worth Metroplex. Today, sunny, hot with highs around 100. Southwest winds 5 to 10 miles an hour. Tonight, clear. Lows in the upper 70s. South winds 5 to 10 miles an hour. Friday, sunny, hot with highs in the upper 90s. South winds 5 to 10 miles an hour. Friday night, mostly clear. Lows in the upper 70s. South winds 5 to 10 miles an hour. And now the extended forecast. Saturday, mostly sunny. Hot with highs in the upper 90s. South winds 5 to 10 miles an hour. Heat index values up to 105. Saturday night, partly cloudy in the evening, then mostly cloudy with a 20% chance of showers and thunderstorms after midnight. Lows in the upper 70s. Sunday, partly sunny in the morning, then becoming mostly cloudy. A 50% chance of showers and thunderstorms. Highs in the mid-90s. Heat index values up to 105. Sunday night, mostly cloudy with a 50% chance of showers and thunderstorms. Lows in the upper 70s. Monday, partly sunny with a 40% chance of showers and thunderstorms. Highs in the lower 90s. Monday night, mostly clear. A 20% chance of showers and thunderstorms in the evening. Lows in the mid-70s. Tuesday, mostly sunny with a 20% chance of showers and thunderstorms. Highs in the lower 90s. Tuesday night, partly cloudy in the evening, then clearing. Lows in the mid-70s. Wednesday, mostly sunny. A 20% chance of showers and thunderstorms in the afternoon. Highs in the lower 90s. The forecast key messages for North and Central Texas. Hot and dry conditions are expected today and Friday with heat index values near 105 degrees. Rain and storm chances return to the region late Saturday through Tuesday. The spotter information statement for North and Central Texas. Spotter activation is not expected at this time. The ultraviolet index forecast for July 9th is 11, or extreme. The current time is 2:12 a.m. Central Daylight Time. 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

following reports of weather, temperature, and wind were made at 2 a.m. DFW Airport, clear, 86, dew point 68, relative humidity 54%, wind south at 16, pressure 29.97 inches and falling. Dallas Love Field, clear, 87, south at 10. Fort Worth Meacham, clear, 85, south at 13, gusting to 22. Arlington, clear, 85, south at 10. McKinney, clear, 84, south at 12. Denton, clear, 85, south at 12. Elsewhere around the region, Wichita Falls, clear, 83, south at 12. Abilene, clear, 83, south at 12. Waco, light rain, 83, south at 13. Tyler, clear, 81, south at 10. Once again at 2 a.m., DFW Airport, clear, 86, south at 16. Now let's check on your local forecast for the Dallas-Fort Worth Metroplex. Today, sunny, hot with highs around 100. Southwest winds 5 to 10 miles an hour. Tonight, clear. Lows in the upper 70s. South winds 5 to 10 miles an hour. Friday, sunny, hot with highs in the upper 90s. South winds 5 to 10 miles an hour. Friday night, mostly clear. Lows in the upper 70s. South winds 5 to 10 miles an hour. And now the extended forecast. Saturday, mostly sunny. Hot with highs in the upper 90s. South winds 5 to 10 miles an hour. Heat index values up to 105. Saturday night, partly cloudy in the evening, then mostly cloudy with a 20% chance of showers and thunderstorms after midnight. Lows in the upper 70s. Sunday, partly sunny in the morning, then becoming mostly cloudy. A 50% chance of showers and thunderstorms. Highs in the mid-90s. Heat index values up to 105. Sunday night, mostly cloudy with a 50% chance of showers and thunderstorms. Lows in the upper 70s. Monday, partly sunny with a 40% chance of showers and thunderstorms. Highs in the lower 90s. Monday night, mostly clear. A 20% chance of showers and thunderstorms in the evening. Lows in the mid-70s. Tuesday, mostly sunny with a 20% chance of showers and thunderstorms. Highs in the lower 90s. Tuesday night, partly cloudy in the evening, then clearing. Lows in the mid-70s. Wednesday, mostly sunny. A 20% chance of showers and thunderstorms in the afternoon. Highs in the lower 90s. The forecast key messages for North and Central Texas. Hot and dry conditions are expected today and Friday with heat index values near 105 degrees. Rain and storm chances return to the region late Saturday through Tuesday. The spotter information statement for North and Central Texas. Spotter activation is not expected at this time. The ultraviolet index forecast for July 9th is 11, or extreme. The current time is 2:16 a.m. Central Daylight Time. 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The following reports of weather, temperature, and wind were made at 2 a.m. DFW Airport, clear, 86, dew point 68, relative humidity 54%, wind south at 16, pressure 29.97 inches and falling. Dallas Love Field, clear, 87, south at 10. Fort Worth Meacham, clear, 85, south at 13, gusting to 22. Arlington, clear, 85, south at 10. McKinney, clear, 84, south at 12. Denton, clear, 85, south at 12. Elsewhere around the region, Wichita Falls, clear, 83, south at 12. Abilene, clear, 83, south at 12. Waco, light rain, 83, south at 13. Tyler, clear, 81, south at 10. Once again at 2 a.m., DFW Airport, clear, 86, south at 16. Now let's check on your local

forecast for the Dallas-Fort Worth Metroplex. Today, sunny, hot with highs around 100. Southwest winds 5 to 10 miles an hour. Tonight, clear. Lows in the upper 70s. South winds 5 to 10 miles an hour. Friday, sunny, hot with highs in the upper 90s. South winds 5 to 10 miles an hour. Friday night, mostly clear. Lows in the upper 70s. South winds 5 to 10 miles an hour. And now the extended forecast. Saturday, mostly sunny. Hot with highs in the upper 90s. South winds 5 to 10 miles an hour. Heat index values up to 105. Saturday night, partly cloudy in the evening, then mostly cloudy with a 20% chance of showers and thunderstorms after midnight. Lows in the upper 70s. Sunday, partly sunny in the morning, then becoming mostly cloudy. A 50% chance of showers and thunderstorms. Highs in the mid-90s. Heat index values up to 105. Sunday night, mostly cloudy with a 50% chance of showers and thunderstorms. Lows in the upper 70s. Monday, partly sunny with a 40% chance of showers and thunderstorms. Highs in the lower 90s. Monday night, mostly clear. A 20% chance of showers and thunderstorms in the evening. Lows in the mid-70s. Tuesday, mostly sunny with a 20% chance of showers and thunderstorms. Highs in the lower 90s. Tuesday night, partly cloudy in the evening, then clearing. Lows in the mid-70s. Wednesday, mostly sunny. A 20% chance of showers and thunderstorms in the afternoon. Highs in the lower 90s. The forecast key messages for North and Central Texas. Hot and dry conditions are expected today and Friday with heat index values near 105 degrees. Rain and storm chances return to the region late Saturday through Tuesday. The spotter information statement for North and Central Texas. Spotter activation is not expected at this time. The ultraviolet index forecast for July 9th is 11, or extreme. The current time is 2:20 a.m. Central Daylight Time. 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The following reports of weather temperature and wind were made at 2 a.m. DFW Airport, clear, 86, dew point 68, relative humidity 54%, wind south at 16, pressure 29.97 inches and falling. Dallas Love Field, clear, 87, south at 10. Fort Worth Meacham, clear, 85, south at 13, gusting to 22. Arlington, clear, 85, south at 10. McKinney, clear, 84, south at 12. Denton, clear, 85, south at 12. Elsewhere around the region, Wichita Falls, clear, 83, south at 12. Abilene, clear, 83, south at 12. Waco, light rain, 83, south at 13. Tyler, clear, 81, south at 10. Once again at 2 a.m., DFW Airport, clear, 86, south at 16. Now let's check on your local forecast for the Dallas-Fort Worth Metroplex. Today, sunny, hot with highs around 100. Southwest winds 5 to 10 miles an hour. Tonight, clear. Lows in the upper 70s. South winds 5 to 10 miles an hour. Friday, sunny, hot with highs in the upper 90s. South winds 5 to 10 miles an hour. Friday night, mostly clear. Lows in the upper 70s. South winds 5 to 10 miles an hour. And now the extended forecast. Saturday, mostly sunny. Hot with highs in the upper 90s. South winds 5 to 10 miles an hour. Heat index values up to 105. Saturday night, partly cloudy in the evening, then mostly cloudy with a 20% chance of showers and thunderstorms after midnight. Lows in the upper 70s. Sunday, partly sunny in the morning, then becoming mostly cloudy. A 50% chance of showers and thunderstorms.

highs in the mid-90s. Heat index values up to 105. Sunday night, mostly cloudy with a 50% chance of showers and thunderstorms. Lows in the upper 70s. Monday, partly sunny with a 40% chance of showers and thunderstorms. Highs in the lower 90s. Monday night, mostly clear. A 20% chance of showers and thunderstorms in the evening. Lows in the mid-70s. Tuesday, mostly sunny with a 20% chance of showers and thunderstorms. Highs in the lower 90s. Tuesday night, partly cloudy in the evening, then clearing. Lows in the mid-70s. Wednesday, mostly sunny. A 20% chance of showers and thunderstorms in the afternoon. Highs in the lower 90s. The forecast key messages for North and Central Texas. Hot and dry conditions are expected today and Friday with heat index values near 105 degrees. Rain and storm chances return to the region late Saturday through Tuesday. The spotter information statement for North and Central Texas. Spotter activation is not expected at this time. The ultraviolet index forecast for July 9th is 11, or extreme. The current time is 2:23 a.m. Central Daylight Time. 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The following reports of weather temperature and wind were made at 2 a.m. DFW Airport, clear, 86, dew point 68, relative humidity 54%, wind south at 16, pressure 29.97 inches and falling. Dallas Love Field, clear, 87, south at 10. Fort Worth Meacham, clear, 85, south at 13, gusting to 22. Arlington, clear, 85, south at 10. McKinney, clear, 84, south at 12. Denton, clear, 85, south at 12. Elsewhere around the region, Wichita Falls, clear, 83, south at 12. Abilene, clear, 83, south at 12. Waco, light rain, 83, south at 13. Tyler, clear, 81, south at 10. Once again at 2 a.m., DFW Airport, clear, 86, south at 16. Now let's check on your local forecast for the Dallas-Fort Worth Metroplex. Today, sunny, hot with highs around 100. Southwest winds 5 to 10 miles an hour. Tonight, clear. Lows in the upper 70s. South winds 5 to 10 miles an hour. Friday, sunny, hot with highs in the upper 90s. South winds 5 to 10 miles an hour. Friday night, mostly clear. Lows in the upper 70s. South winds 5 to 10 miles an hour. And now the extended forecast. Saturday, mostly sunny. Hot with highs in the upper 90s. South winds 5 to 10 miles an hour. Heat index values up to 105. Saturday night, partly cloudy in the evening, then mostly cloudy with a 20% chance of showers and thunderstorms after midnight. Lows in the upper 70s. Sunday, partly sunny in the morning, then becoming mostly cloudy. A 50% chance of showers and thunderstorms. Highs in the mid-90s. Heat index values up to 105. Sunday night, mostly cloudy with a 50% chance of showers and thunderstorms. Lows in the upper 70s. Monday, partly sunny with a 40% chance of showers and thunderstorms. Highs in the lower 90s. Monday night, mostly clear. A 20% chance of showers and thunderstorms in the evening. Lows in the mid-70s. Tuesday, mostly sunny with a 20% chance of showers and thunderstorms. Highs in the lower 90s. Tuesday night, partly cloudy in the evening, then clearing. Lows in the mid-70s. Wednesday, mostly sunny. A 20% chance of showers and thunderstorms in the afternoon. Highs in the lower 90s. The forecast key messages for North and Central Texas. Hot and dry conditions are expected today and Friday with heat index values near 105 degrees.

Storm chances return to the region late Saturday through Tuesday. The spotter information statement for North and Central Texas. Spotter activation is not expected at this time. The ultraviolet index forecast for July 9th is 11, or extreme. The current time is 2:27 a.m. Central Daylight Time. 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The following reports of weather temperature and wind were made at 2 a.m. DFW Airport, clear, 86, dew point 68, relative humidity 54%, wind south at 16, pressure 29.97 inches and falling. Dallas Love Field, clear, 87, south at 10. Fort Worth Meacham, clear, 85, south at 13, gusting to 22. Arlington, clear, 85, south at 10. McKinney, clear, 84, south at 12. Denton, clear, 85, south at 12. Elsewhere around the region, Wichita Falls, clear, 83, south at 12. Abilene, clear, 83, south at 12. Waco, light rain, 83, south at 13. Tyler, clear, 81, south at 10. Once again at 2 a.m., DFW Airport, clear, 86, south at 16. Now let's check on your local forecast for the Dallas-Fort Worth Metroplex. Today, sunny, hot with highs around 100. Southwest winds 5 to 10 miles an hour. Tonight, clear. Lows in the upper 70s. South winds 5 to 10 miles an hour. Friday, sunny, hot with highs in the upper 90s. South winds 5 to 10 miles an hour. Friday night, mostly clear. Lows in the upper 70s. South winds 5 to 10 miles an hour. And now the extended forecast. Saturday, mostly sunny. Hot with highs in the upper 90s. South winds 5 to 10 miles an hour. Heat index values up to 105. Saturday night, partly cloudy in the evening, then mostly cloudy with a 20% chance of showers and thunderstorms after midnight. Lows in the upper 70s. Sunday, partly sunny in the morning, then becoming mostly cloudy. A 50% chance of showers and thunderstorms. Highs in the mid-90s. Heat index values up to 105. Sunday night, mostly cloudy with a 50% chance of showers and thunderstorms. Lows in the upper 70s. Monday, partly sunny with a 40% chance of showers and thunderstorms. Highs in the lower 90s. Monday night, mostly clear. A 20% chance of showers and thunderstorms in the evening. Lows in the mid-70s. Tuesday, mostly sunny with a 20% chance of showers and thunderstorms. Highs in the lower 90s. Tuesday night, partly cloudy in the evening, then clearing. Lows in the mid-70s. Wednesday, mostly sunny. A 20% chance of showers and thunderstorms in the afternoon. Highs in the lower 90s. The forecast key messages for North and Central Texas. Hot and dry conditions are expected today and Friday with heat index values near 105 degrees. Rain and storm chances return to the region late Saturday through Tuesday. The spotter information statement for North and Central Texas. Spotter activation is not expected at this time. The ultraviolet index forecast for July 9th is 11, or extreme. The current time is 2:31 a.m. Central Daylight Time. 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Serving the Dallas-Fort Worth listening area. The following reports of weather temperature and wind were made at 2 a.m. DFW Airport, clear, 86, dew point 68, relative humidity 54%, wind south at 16, pressure 29.97 inches and falling. Dallas Love Field, clear, 87, south at 10. Fort Worth Meacham, clear, 85, south at 13, gusting to 22.
Arlington, clear, 85, south at 10. McKinney, clear, 84, south at 12. Denton, clear, 85, south at 12. Elsewhere around the region, Wichita Falls, clear, 83, south at 12. Abilene, clear, 83, south at 12. Waco, light rain, 83, south at 13. Tyler, clear, 81, south at 10. Once again at 2 a.m., DFW Airport, clear, 86, south at 16. Now let's check on your local forecast for the Dallas-Fort Worth Metroplex. Today, sunny, hot with highs around south at 16. Now let's check on your local forecast for the Dallas-Fort Worth Metroplex. Today, sunny, hot with highs around 100. Southwest winds 5 to 10 miles an hour. Tonight, clear. Lows in the upper 70s. South winds 5 to 10 miles an hour. Friday, sunny, hot with highs in the upper 90s. South winds 5 to 10 miles an hour. Friday night, mostly clear. Lows in the upper 70s. South winds 5 to 10 miles an hour. And now the extended forecast. Saturday, mostly sunny. Hot with highs in the upper 90s. South winds 5 to 10 miles an hour. Heat index values up to 105. Saturday night, partly cloudy in the evening, then mostly cloudy with a 20% chance of showers and thunderstorms after midnight. Lows in the upper 70s. Sunday, partly sunny in the morning, then becoming mostly cloudy. A 50% chance of showers and thunderstorms. Highs in the mid-90s. Heat index values up to 105. Sunday night, mostly cloudy with a 50% chance of showers and thunderstorms. Lows in the upper 70s. Monday, partly sunny with a 40% chance of showers and thunderstorms. Highs in the lower 90s. Monday night, mostly clear. A 20% chance of showers and thunderstorms in the evening. Lows in the mid 70s. Tuesday, mostly sunny with a 20% chance of showers and thunderstorms. Highs in the lower 90s. Tuesday night, partly cloudy in the evening, then clearing. Lows in the mid-70s. Wednesday, mostly sunny. A 20% chance of showers and thunderstorms in the afternoon. Highs in the lower 90s. The forecast key messages for North and Central Texas. Hot and dry conditions are expected today and Friday with heat index values near 105 degrees. Rain and storm chances return to the region late Saturday through Tuesday. The spotter information statement for North and Central Texas. Spotter activation is not expected at this time. The ultraviolet index forecast for July 9th is 11, or extreme. The current time is 2:35 a.m. Central Daylight Time. 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The following reports of weather temperature and wind were made at 2 a.m. DFW Airport, clear, 86, dew point 68, relative humidity 54%, wind south at 16, pressure 29.97 inches and falling. Dallas Love Field, clear, 87, south at 10. Fort Worth Meacham, clear, 85, south at 13, gusting to 22. Arlington, clear, 85, south at 10. McKinney, clear, 84, south at 12. Denton, clear, 85, south at 12. Elsewhere around the region, Wichita Falls, clear, 83, south at 12. Abilene, clear, 83, south at 12. Waco, light rain, 83, south at 13. Tyler, clear, 81, south at 10. Once again at 2 a.m., DFW Airport, clear, 86, south at 16. Now let's check on your local forecast for the Dallas-Fort Worth Metroplex. Today, sunny, hot with highs around 100. Southwest winds 5 to 10 miles an hour. Tonight, clear. Lows in the upper 70s. South winds 5 to 10 miles an hour.
Friday, sunny, hot with highs in the upper

south winds 5 to 10 miles an hour. Friday night, mostly clear. Lows in the upper 70s. South winds 5 to 10 miles an hour. And now the extended forecast. Saturday, mostly sunny. Hot with highs in the upper 90s. South winds 5 to 10 miles an hour. Heat index values up to 105. Saturday night, partly cloudy in the evening, then mostly cloudy with a 20% chance of showers and thunderstorms after midnight. Lows in the upper 70s. Sunday, partly sunny in the morning, then becoming mostly cloudy. A 50% chance of showers and thunderstorms. Highs in the mid-90s. Heat index values up to 105. Sunday night, mostly cloudy with a 50% chance of showers and thunderstorms. Lows in the upper 70s. Monday, partly sunny with a 40% chance of showers and thunderstorms. Highs in the lower 90s. Monday night, mostly clear. A 20% chance of showers and thunderstorms in the evening. Lows in the mid-70s. Tuesday, mostly sunny with a 20% chance of showers and thunderstorms. Highs in the lower 90s. Tuesday night, partly cloudy in the evening, then clearing. Lows in the mid-70s. Wednesday, mostly sunny. A 20% chance of showers and thunderstorms in the afternoon. Highs in the lower 90s. The forecast key messages for North and Central Texas. Hot and dry conditions are expected today and Friday with heat index values near 105 degrees. Rain and storm chances return to the region late Saturday through Tuesday. The spotter information statement for North and Central Texas. Spotter activation is not expected at this time. The ultraviolet index forecast for July 9th is 11, or extreme. The current time is 2:39 a.m. Central Daylight Time. 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The following reports of weather temperature and wind were made at 2 a.m. DFW Airport, clear, 86, dew point 68, relative humidity 54%, wind south at 16, pressure 29.97 inches and falling. Dallas Love Field, clear, 87, south at 10. Fort Worth Meacham, clear, 85, south at 13, gusting to 22. Arlington, clear, 85, south at 10. McKinney, clear, 84, south at 12. Denton, clear, 85, south at 12. Elsewhere around the region, Wichita Falls, clear, 83, south at 12. Abilene, clear, 83, south at 12. Waco, light rain, 83, south at 13. Tyler, clear, 81, south at 10. Once again at 2 a.m., DFW Airport, clear, 86, south at 16. Now let's check on your local forecast for the Dallas-Fort Worth Metroplex. Today, sunny, hot with highs around 100. Southwest winds 5 to 10 miles an hour. Tonight, clear. Lows in the upper 70s. South winds 5 to 10 miles an hour. Friday, sunny, hot with highs in the upper 90s. South winds 5 to 10 miles an hour. Friday night, mostly clear. Lows in the upper 70s. South winds 5 to 10 miles an hour. And now the extended forecast. Saturday, mostly sunny. Hot with highs in the upper 90s. South winds 5 to 10 miles an hour. Heat index values up to 105. Saturday night, partly cloudy in the evening, then mostly cloudy with a 20% chance of showers and thunderstorms after midnight. Lows in the upper 70s. Sunday, partly sunny in the morning, then becoming mostly cloudy. A 50% chance of showers and thunderstorms. Highs in the mid-90s. Heat index values up to 105. Sunday night, mostly cloudy with a 50% chance of showers and thunderstorms. Lows in the upper 70s. Monday, partly sunny with a 40% chance of showers and thunderstorms.

Water activation is not expected at this time. The ultraviolet index forecast for July 9th is 11, or extreme. The current time is 2:43 a.m. Central Daylight Time. 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The following reports of weather temperature and wind were made at 2 a.m. DFW Airport, clear, 86, dew point 68, relative humidity 54%, wind south at 16, pressure 29.97 inches and falling. Dallas Love Field, clear, 87, south at 10. Fort Worth Meacham, clear, 85, south at 13, gusting to 22. Arlington, clear, 85, south at 10. McKinney, clear, 84, south at 12. Denton, clear, 85, south at 12. Elsewhere around the region, Wichita Falls, clear, 83, south at 12. Abilene, clear, 83, south at 12. Waco, light rain, 83, south at 13. Tyler, clear, 81, south at 10. Once again at 2 a.m., DFW Airport, clear, 86, south at 16. Now let's check on your local forecast for the Dallas-Fort Worth Metroplex. Today, sunny, hot with highs around 100. Southwest winds 5 to 10 miles an hour. Tonight, clear. Lows in the upper 70s. South winds 5 to 10 miles an hour. Friday, sunny, hot with highs in the upper 90s. South winds 5 to 10 miles an hour. Friday night, mostly clear. Lows in the upper 70s. South winds 5 to 10 miles an hour. And now the extended forecast. Saturday, mostly sunny. Hot with highs in the upper 90s. South winds 5 to 10 miles an hour. Heat index values up to 105. Saturday night, partly cloudy in the evening, then mostly cloudy with a 20% chance of showers and thunderstorms after midnight. Lows in the upper 70s. Sunday, partly sunny in the morning, then becoming mostly cloudy. A 50% chance of showers and thunderstorms. Highs in the mid-90s. Heat index values up to 105. Sunday night, mostly cloudy with a 50% chance of showers and thunderstorms. Lows in the upper 70s. Monday, partly sunny with a 40% chance of showers and thunderstorms. Highs in the lower 90s. Monday night, mostly clear. A 20% chance of showers and thunderstorms in the evening. Lows in the mid-70s. Tuesday, mostly sunny with a 20% chance of showers and thunderstorms. Highs in the lower 90s. Tuesday night, partly cloudy in the evening, then clearing. Lows in the mid-70s. Wednesday, mostly sunny. A 20% chance of showers and thunderstorms in the afternoon. Highs in the lower 90s. The forecast key messages for North and Central Texas. Hot and dry conditions are expected today and Friday with heat index values near 105 degrees. Rain and storm chances return to the region late Saturday through Tuesday. The spotter information statement for North and Central Texas. Spotter activation is not expected at this time. The ultraviolet index forecast for July 9th is 11, or extreme. The current time is 2:47 a.m. Central Daylight Time. 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The following reports of weather temperature and wind were made at 2 a.m. DFW Airport, clear, 86, dew point 68, relative humidity 54%, wind south at 16, pressure 29.97 inches and falling. Dallas Love Field, clear, 87, south at 10. Fort Worth Meacham, clear, 85, south at 13, gusting to 22. Arlington, clear, 85, south at 10. McKinney, clear, 84, south at 12. Denton, clear, 85, south at 12.

elsewhere around the region. Wichita Falls, clear, 83, south at 12. Abilene, clear, 83, south at 12. Waco, light rain, 83, south at 13. Tyler, clear, 81, south at 10. Once again at 2 a.m., DFW Airport, clear, 86, south at 16. Now let's check on your local forecast for the Dallas-Fort Worth Metroplex. Today, sunny, hot with highs around 100. Southwest winds 5 to 10 miles an hour. Tonight, clear. Lows in the upper 70s. South winds 5 to 10 miles an hour. Friday, sunny, hot with highs in the upper 90s. South winds 5 to 10 miles an hour. Friday night, mostly clear. Lows in the upper 70s. South winds 5 to 10 miles an hour. And now the extended forecast. Saturday, mostly sunny. Hot with highs in the upper 90s. South winds 5 to 10 miles an hour. Heat index values up to 105. Saturday night, partly cloudy in the evening, then mostly cloudy with a 20% chance of showers and thunderstorms after midnight. Lows in the upper 70s. Sunday, partly sunny in the morning, then becoming mostly cloudy. A 50% chance of showers and thunderstorms. Highs in the mid-90s. Heat index values up to 105. Sunday night, mostly cloudy with a 50% chance of showers and thunderstorms. Lows in the upper 70s. Monday, partly sunny with a 40% chance of showers and thunderstorms. Highs in the lower 90s. Monday night, mostly clear. A 20% chance of showers and thunderstorms in the evening. Lows in the mid-70s. Tuesday, mostly sunny with a 20% chance of showers and thunderstorms. Highs in the lower 90s. Tuesday night, partly cloudy in the evening, then clearing. Lows in the mid-70s. Wednesday, mostly sunny. A 20% chance of showers and thunderstorms in the afternoon. Highs in the lower 90s. The forecast key messages for North and Central Texas. Hot and dry conditions are expected today and Friday with heat index values near 105 degrees. Rain and storm chances return to the region late Saturday through Tuesday. The spotter information statement for North and Central Texas. Spotter activation is not expected at this time. The ultraviolet index forecast for July 9th is 11, or extreme. The current time is 2:51 a.m. Central Daylight Time. 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The following reports of weather temperature and wind were made at 2 a.m. DFW Airport, clear, 86, dew point 68, relative humidity 54%, wind south at 16, pressure 29.97 inches and falling. Dallas Love Field, clear, 87, south at 10. Fort Worth Meacham, clear, 85, south at 13, gusting to 22. Arlington, clear, 85, south at 10. McKinney, clear, 84, south at 12. Denton, clear, 85, south at 12. Elsewhere around the region, Wichita Falls, clear, 83, south at 12. Abilene, clear, 83, south at 12. Waco, light rain, 83, south at 13. FW Airport, clear, 86, south at 16. Now let's check on your local forecast for the Dallas-Fort Worth Metroplex. Today, sunny, hot with highs around 100. Southwest winds 5 to 10 miles an hour. Tonight, clear. Lows in the upper 70s. South winds 5 to 10 miles an hour. Friday, sunny, hot with highs in the upper 90s. South winds 5 to 10 miles an hour. Friday night, mostly clear. Lows in the upper 70s. South winds 5 to 10 miles an hour. And now the extended forecast. Saturday, mostly sunny,

hot with highs in the upper 90s. South winds 5 to 10 miles an hour. Heat index values up to 105. Saturday night, partly cloudy in the evening, then mostly cloudy with a 20% chance of showers and thunderstorms after midnight. Lows in the upper 70s. Sunday, partly sunny in the morning, then becoming mostly cloudy. A 50% chance of showers and thunderstorms. Highs in the mid-90s. Heat index values up to 105. Sunday night, mostly cloudy with a 50% chance of showers and thunderstorms. Lows in the upper 70s. Monday, partly sunny with a 40% chance of showers and thunderstorms. Highs in the lower 90s. Monday night, mostly clear. A 20% chance of showers and thunderstorms in the evening. Lows in the mid-70s. Tuesday, mostly sunny with a 20% chance of showers and thunderstorms. Highs in the lower 90s. Tuesday night, partly cloudy in the evening, then clearing. Lows in the mid-70s. Wednesday, mostly sunny. A 20% chance of showers and thunderstorms in the afternoon. Highs in the lower 90s. The forecast key messages for North and Central Texas. Hot and dry conditions are expected today and Friday with heat index values near 105 degrees. Rain and storm chances return to the region late Saturday through Tuesday. The spotter information statement for North and Central Texas. Spotter activation is not expected at this time. The ultraviolet index forecast for July 9th is 11, or extreme. The current time is 2:55 a.m. Central Daylight Time. 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Serving the Dallas-Fort Worth listening area. The following reports of weather temperature and wind were made at 2 a.m. DFW Airport, clear, 86, dew point 68, relative humidity 54%, wind south at 16, pressure 29.97 inches and falling. Dallas Love Field, clear, 87, south at 10. Fort Worth Meacham, clear, 85, south at 13, gusting to 22. Arlington, clear, 85, south at 10. McKinney, clear, 84, south at 12. Denton, clear, 85, south at 12. Elsewhere around the region, Wichita Falls, clear, 83, south at 12. Abilene, clear, 83, south at 12. Waco, light rain, 83, south at 13. Tyler, clear, 81, south at 10. Once again at 2 a.m., DFW Airport, clear, 86, south at 16. Now let's check on your local forecast for the Dallas-Fort Worth Metroplex. Today, sunny, hot with highs around 100. Southwest winds 5 to 10 miles an hour. Tonight, clear. Lows in the upper 70s. South winds 5 to 10 miles an hour. Friday, sunny, hot with highs in the upper 90s. South winds 5 to 10 miles an hour. Friday night, mostly clear. Lows in the upper 70s. South winds 5 to 10 miles an hour. And now the extended forecast. Saturday, mostly sunny. Hot with highs in the upper 90s. South winds 5 to 10 miles an hour. Heat index values up to 105. Saturday night, partly cloudy in the evening, then mostly cloudy with a 20% chance of showers and thunderstorms after midnight. Lows in the upper 70s. Sunday, partly sunny in the morning, then becoming mostly cloudy. A 50% chance of showers and thunderstorms. Highs in the mid-90s. Heat index values up to 105. Sunday night, mostly cloudy with a 50% chance of showers and thunderstorms. Lows in the upper 70s. Monday, partly sunny with a 40% chance of showers and thunderstorms. Highs in the lower 90s. Monday night, mostly clear. A 20% chance of showers and thunderstorms in the evening. Lows in the mid-70s. Tuesday, mostly sunny with a 20% chance of showers and thunderstorms. Highs in the lower 90s.

Tuesday night, partly cloudy in the evening, then clearing. Lows in the mid-70s. Wednesday, mostly sunny. A 20% chance of showers and thunderstorms in the afternoon. Highs in the lower 90s. The forecast key messages for North and Central Texas. Hot and dry conditions are expected today and Friday with heat index values near 105 degrees. Rain and storm chances return to the region late Saturday through Tuesday. The spotter information statement for North and Central Texas. Spotter activation is not expected at this time. The ultraviolet index forecast for July 9th is 11, or extreme. The current time is 2:59 a.m. Central Daylight Time. 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The following reports of weather temperature and wind were made at 2 a.m. DFW Airport, clear, 86, dew point 68, relative humidity 54%, wind south at 16, pressure 29.97 inches and falling. Dallas Love Field, clear, 87, south at 10. Fort Worth Meacham, clear, 85, south at 13, gusting to 22. Arlington, clear, 85, south at 10. McKinney, clear, 84, south at 12. Denton, clear, 85, south at 12. Elsewhere around the region, Wichita Falls, clear, 83, south at 12. Abilene, clear, 83, south at 12. Waco, light rain, 83, south at 13. Tyler, clear, 81, south at 10. Once again at 2 a.m., DFW Airport, clear, 86, south at 16. Now let's check on your local forecast for the Dallas-Fort Worth Metroplex. Today, sunny, hot with highs around 100. Southwest winds 5 to 10 miles an hour. Tonight, clear. Lows in the upper 70s. South winds 5 to 10 miles an hour. Friday, sunny, hot with highs in the upper 90s. South winds 5 to 10 miles an hour. Friday night, mostly clear. Lows in the upper 70s. South winds 5 to 10 miles an hour. And now the extended forecast. Saturday, mostly sunny. Hot with highs in the upper 90s. South winds 5 to 10 miles an hour. Heat index values up to 105. Saturday night, partly cloudy in the evening, then mostly cloudy with a 20% chance of showers and thunderstorms after midnight. Lows in the upper 70s. Sunday, partly sunny in the morning, then becoming mostly cloudy. A 50% chance of showers and thunderstorms. Highs in the mid-90s. Heat index values up to 105. Sunday night, mostly cloudy with a 50% chance of showers and thunderstorms. Lows in the upper 70s. Monday, partly sunny with a 40% chance of showers and thunderstorms. Highs in the lower 90s. Monday night, mostly clear. A 20% chance of showers and thunderstorms in the evening. Lows in the mid-70s. Tuesday, mostly sunny with a 20% chance of showers and thunderstorms. Highs in the lower 90s. Tuesday night, partly cloudy in the evening, then clearing. Lows in the mid-70s. Wednesday, mostly sunny. A 20% chance of showers and thunderstorms in the afternoon. Highs in the lower 90s. The forecast key messages for North and Central Texas. Hot and dry conditions are expected today and Friday with heat index values near 105 degrees. Rain and storm chances return to the region late Saturday through Tuesday. The spotter information statement for North and Central Texas. Spotter activation is not expected at this time. The ultraviolet index forecast for July 9th is 11, or extreme. The current time is 3:02 a.m. Central Daylight Time. 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
The following reports of weather, temperature, and wind were made at 3 a.m. DFW Airport, clear, 85, dew point 68, relative humidity 56%, wind south at 16, pressure 29.96 inches and falling. Dallas Love Field, clear, 86, south at 8. Fort Worth Meacham, clear, 84, south at 14. Arlington, clear, 84, south at 8. McKinney, clear, 84, south at 12. Denton, clear, 83, south at 8. Elsewhere around the region, Wichita Falls, clear, 82, south at 15. Abilene, clear, 81, south at 8. Waco, light rain, 81, south at 13. Tyler, clear, 81, south at 12. Once again at 3 a.m., DFW Airport, clear, 85, south at 16. The following reports of weather, temperature, and wind were made at 3 a.m. DFW Airport, clear, 85, dew point 68, relative humidity 56%, wind south at 16, pressure 29.96 inches and falling. Dallas Love Field, clear, 86, south at 8. Fort Worth Meacham, clear, 84, south at 14. Arlington, clear, 84, south at 8. McKinney, clear, 84, south at 12. Denton, clear, 83, south at 8. Elsewhere around the region, Wichita Falls, clear, 82, south at 15. Abilene, clear, 81, south at 8. Waco, light rain, 81, south at 13. Tyler, clear, 81, south at 12. Once again at 3 a.m., DFW Airport, clear, 85, south at 16. Now let's check on your local forecast for the Dallas-Fort Worth Metroplex. Today, sunny, hot with highs around 100. Southwest winds 5 to 10 miles an hour. Tonight, clear. Lows in the upper 70s. South winds 5 to 10 miles an hour. Friday, sunny, hot with highs in the upper 90s. South winds 5 to 10 miles an hour. Friday night, mostly clear. Lows in the upper 70s. South winds 5 to 10 miles an hour. And now the extended forecast. Saturday, mostly sunny. Hot with highs in the upper 90s. South winds 5 to 10 miles an hour. Heat index values up to 105. Saturday night, partly cloudy in the evening, then mostly cloudy with a 20% chance of showers and thunderstorms after midnight. Lows in the upper 70s. Sunday, partly sunny in the morning, then becoming mostly cloudy. A 50% chance of showers and thunderstorms. Highs in the mid-90s. Heat index values up to 105. Sunday night, mostly cloudy with a 50% chance of showers and thunderstorms. Lows in the upper 70s. Monday, partly sunny with a 40% chance of showers and thunderstorms. Highs in the lower 90s. Monday night, mostly clear. A 20% chance of showers and thunderstorms in the evening. Lows in the mid-70s. Tuesday, mostly sunny with a 20% chance of showers and thunderstorms. Highs in the lower 90s. Tuesday night, partly cloudy in the evening, then clearing. Lows in the mid-70s. Wednesday, mostly sunny. A 20% chance of showers and thunderstorms in the afternoon. Highs in the lower 90s. The forecast key messages for North and Central Texas. Hot and dry conditions are expected today and Friday with heat index values near 105 degrees. Rain and storm chances return to the region late Saturday through Tuesday. The spotter information statement for North and Central Texas. Spotter activation is not expected at this time. The ultraviolet index forecast for July 9th is 11, or extreme. The current time is 3:07 a.m. Central Daylight Time. 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The following reports of weather, temperature, and wind were made at 3 a.m.
DFW Airport, clear, 85.

2.68. Relative humidity 56%. Wind south at 16. Pressure 29.96 inches and falling. Dallas Love Field, clear, 86. South at 8. Fort Worth Meacham, clear, 84. South at 14. Arlington, clear, 84. South at 8. McKinney, clear, 84. South at 12. Denton, clear, 83. South at 8. Elsewhere around the region, Wichita Falls, clear, 82, south at 15. Abilene, clear, 81, south at 8. Waco, light rain, 81, south at 13. Tyler, clear, 81, south at 12. Once again at 3 a.m., DFW Airport, clear, 85, south at 16. Now let's check on your local forecast for the Dallas-Fort Worth Metroplex. Today, sunny, hot with highs around 100. Southwest winds 5 to 10 miles an hour. Tonight, clear. Lows in the upper 70s. South winds 5 to 10 miles an hour. Friday, sunny, hot with highs in the upper 90s. South winds 5 to 10 miles an hour. Friday night, mostly clear. Lows in the upper 70s. South winds 5 to 10 miles an hour. And now the extended forecast. Saturday, mostly sunny. Hot with highs in the upper 90s. South winds 5 to 10 miles an hour. Heat index values up to 105. Saturday night, partly cloudy in the evening, then mostly cloudy with a 20% chance of showers and thunderstorms after midnight. Lows in the upper 70s. Sunday, partly sunny in the morning, then becoming mostly cloudy. A 50% chance of showers and thunderstorms. Highs in the mid-90s. Heat index values up to 105. Sunday night, mostly cloudy with a 50% chance of showers and thunderstorms. Lows in the upper 70s. Monday, partly sunny with a 40% chance of showers and thunderstorms. Highs in the lower 90s. Monday night, mostly clear. A 20% chance of showers and thunderstorms in the evening. Lows in the mid-70s. Tuesday, mostly sunny with a 20% chance of showers and thunderstorms. Highs in the lower 90s. Tuesday night, partly cloudy in the evening, then clearing. Lows in the mid-70s. Wednesday, mostly sunny. A 20% chance of showers and thunderstorms in the afternoon. Highs in the lower 90s. The forecast key messages for North and Central Texas. Hot and dry conditions are expected today and Friday with heat index values near 105 degrees. Rain and storm chances return to the region late Saturday through Tuesday. The spotter information statement for North and Central Texas. Spotter activation is not expected at this time. The ultraviolet index forecast for July 9th is 11, or extreme. The current time is 3:11 a.m. Central Daylight Time. 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The following reports of weather temperature and wind were made at 3 a.m. DFW Airport, clear, 85, dew point 68, relative humidity 56%, wind south at 16, pressure 29.96 inches and falling. Dallas Love Field, clear, 86, south at 8. Fort Worth Meacham, clear, 84, south at 14. Arlington, clear, 84, south at 8. McKinney, clear, 84, south at 12. Denton, clear, 83, south at 8. Elsewhere around the region, Wichita Falls, clear, 82, south at 15. Abilene, clear, 81, south at 8. Waco, light rain, 81, south at 13. Tyler, clear, 81, south at 12. Once again at 3 a.m., DFW Airport, clear, 85, south at 16. Now let's check on your local forecast for the Dallas-Fort Worth Metroplex. Today, sunny, hot with highs around 100. Southwest winds 5 to 10 miles an hour. Tonight, clear.

lows in the upper 70s. South winds 5 to 10 miles an hour. Friday, sunny, hot with highs in the upper 90s. South winds 5 to 10 miles an hour. Friday night, mostly clear. Lows in the upper 70s. South winds 5 to 10 miles an hour. And now the extended forecast. Saturday, mostly sunny. Hot with highs in the upper 90s. South winds 5 to 10 miles an hour. Heat index values up to 105. Saturday night, partly cloudy in the evening, then mostly cloudy with a 20% chance of showers and thunderstorms after midnight. Lows in the upper 70s. Sunday, partly sunny in the morning, then becoming mostly cloudy. A 50% chance of showers and thunderstorms. Highs in the mid-90s. Heat index values up to 105. Sunday night, mostly cloudy with a 50% chance of showers and thunderstorms. Lows in the upper 70s. Monday, partly sunny with a 40% chance of showers and thunderstorms. Highs in the lower 90s. Monday night, mostly clear. A 20% chance of showers and thunderstorms in the evening. Lows in the mid-70s. Tuesday, mostly sunny with a 20% chance of showers and thunderstorms. Highs in the lower 90s. Tuesday night, partly cloudy in the evening, then clearing. Lows in the mid-70s. Wednesday, mostly sunny. A 20% chance of showers and thunderstorms in the afternoon. Highs in the lower 90s. The forecast key messages for North and Central Texas. Hot and dry conditions are expected today and Friday with heat index values near 105 degrees. Rain and storm chances return to the region late Saturday through Tuesday. The spotter information statement for North and Central Texas. Spotter activation is not expected at this time. The ultraviolet index forecast for July 9th is 11, or extreme. The current time is 3:15 a.m. Central Daylight Time. 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Serving the Dallas-Fort Worth listening area. The following reports of weather temperature and wind were made at 3 a.m. DFW Airport, clear, 85, dew point 68, relative humidity 56%, wind south at 16, pressure 29.96 inches and falling. Dallas Love Field, clear, 86, south at 8. Fort Worth Meacham, clear, 84, south at 14. Arlington, clear, 84, south at 8. McKinney, clear, 84, south at 12. Denton, clear, 83, south at 8. Elsewhere around the region, Wichita Falls, clear, 82, south at 15. Abilene, clear, 81, south at 8. Waco, light rain, 81, south at 13. Tyler, clear, 81, south at 12. Once again at 3 a.m., DFW Airport, clear, 85, south at 16. Now let's check on your local forecast for the Dallas-Fort Worth Metroplex. Today, sunny, hot with highs around 100. Southwest winds 5 to 10 miles an hour. Tonight, clear. Lows in the upper 70s. South winds 5 to 10 miles an hour. Friday, sunny, hot with highs in the upper 90s. South winds 5 to 10 miles an hour. Friday night, mostly clear. Lows in the upper 70s. South winds 5 to 10 miles an hour. And now the extended forecast. Saturday, mostly sunny. Hot with highs in the upper 90s. South winds 5 to 10 miles an hour. Heat index values up to 105. Saturday night, partly cloudy in the evening, then mostly cloudy with a 20% chance of showers and thunderstorms after midnight. Lows in the upper 70s. Sunday, partly sunny in the morning, then becoming mostly cloudy. A 50% chance of showers and thunderstorms. Highs in the mid-90s. Heat index values up to 105. Sunday night, mostly cloudy with a 50% chance of showers and thunderstorms. Lows in the

Monday, partly sunny with a 40% chance of showers and thunderstorms. Highs in the lower 90s. Monday night, mostly clear. A 20% chance of showers and thunderstorms in the evening. Lows in the mid-70s. Tuesday, mostly sunny with a 20% chance of showers and thunderstorms. Highs in the lower 90s. Tuesday night, partly cloudy in the evening, then clearing. Lows in the mid-70s. Wednesday, mostly sunny. A 20% chance of showers and thunderstorms in the afternoon. Highs in the lower 90s. The forecast key messages for North and Central Texas. Hot and dry conditions are expected today and Friday with heat index values near 105 degrees. Rain and storm chances return to the region late Saturday through Tuesday. The spotter information statement for North and Central Texas. Spotter activation is not expected at this time. The ultraviolet index forecast for July 9th is 11, or extreme. The current time is 3:19 a.m. Central Daylight Time. 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The following reports of weather temperature and wind were made at 3 a.m. DFW Airport, clear, 85, dew point 68, relative humidity 56%, wind south at 16, pressure 29.96 inches and falling. Dallas Love Field, clear, 86, south at 8. Fort Worth Meacham, clear, 84, south at 14. Arlington, clear, 84, south at 8. McKinney, clear, 84, south at 12. Denton, clear, 83, south at 8. Elsewhere around the region, Wichita Falls, clear, 82, south at 15. Abilene, clear, 81, south at 8. Waco, light rain, 81, south at 13. Tyler, clear, 81, south at 12. Once again at 3 a.m., DFW Airport, clear, 85, south at 16. Now let's check on your local forecast for the Dallas-Fort Worth Metroplex. Today, sunny, hot with highs around 100. Southwest winds 5 to 10 miles an hour. Tonight, clear. Lows in the upper 70s. South winds 5 to 10 miles an hour. Friday, sunny, hot with highs in the upper 90s. South winds 5 to 10 miles an hour. Friday night, mostly clear. Lows in the upper 70s. South winds 5 to 10 miles an hour. And now the extended forecast. Saturday, mostly sunny. Hot with highs in the upper 90s. South winds 5 to 10 miles an hour. Heat index values up to 105. Saturday night, partly cloudy in the evening, then mostly cloudy with a 20% chance of showers and thunderstorms after midnight. Lows in the upper 70s. Sunday, partly sunny in the morning, then becoming mostly cloudy. A 50% chance of showers and thunderstorms. Highs in the mid-90s. Heat index values up to 105. Sunday night, mostly cloudy with a 50% chance of showers and thunderstorms. Lows in the upper 70s. Monday, partly sunny with a 40% chance of showers and thunderstorms. Highs in the lower 90s. Monday night, mostly clear. A 20% chance of showers and thunderstorms in the evening. Lows in the mid-70s. Tuesday, mostly sunny with a 20% chance of showers and thunderstorms. Highs in the lower 90s. Tuesday night, partly cloudy in the evening, then clearing. Lows in the mid-70s. Wednesday, mostly sunny. A 20% chance of showers and thunderstorms in the afternoon. Highs in the lower 90s. The forecast key messages for North and Central Texas. Hot and dry conditions are expected today and Friday with heat index values near 105 degrees. Rain and storm chances return to the region late Saturday through Tuesday. The spotter information statement for North and Central Texas. Spotter activation is not expected at this time. The ultraviolet index forecast for

My ninth is 11, or extreme. The current time is 3:23 a.m. Central Daylight Time. 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The following reports of weather temperature and wind were made at 3 a.m. DFW Airport, clear, 85, dew point 68, relative humidity 56%, wind south at 16, pressure 29.96 inches and falling. Dallas Love Field, clear, 86, south at 8. Fort Worth Meacham, clear, 84, south at 14. Arlington, clear, 84, south at 8. McKinney, clear, 84, south at 12. Denton, clear, 83, south at 8. Elsewhere around the region, Wichita Falls, clear, 82, south at 15. Abilene, clear, 81, south at 8. Waco, light rain, 81, south at 13. Tyler, clear, 81, south at 12. Once again at 3 a.m., DFW Airport, clear, 85, south at 16. Now let's check on your local forecast for the Dallas-Fort Worth Metroplex. Today, sunny, hot with highs around 100. Southwest winds 5 to 10 miles an hour. Tonight, clear. Lows in the upper 70s. South winds 5 to 10 miles an hour. Friday, sunny, hot with highs in the upper 90s. South winds 5 to 10 miles an hour. Friday night, mostly clear. Lows in the upper 70s. South winds 5 to 10 miles an hour. And now the extended forecast. Saturday, mostly sunny. Hot with highs in the upper 90s. South winds 5 to 10 miles an hour. Heat index values up to 105. Saturday night, partly cloudy in the evening, then mostly cloudy with a 20% chance of showers and thunderstorms after midnight. Lows in the upper 70s. Sunday, partly sunny in the morning, then becoming mostly cloudy. A 50% chance of showers and thunderstorms. Highs in the mid-90s. Heat index values up to 105. Sunday night, mostly cloudy with a 50% chance of showers and thunderstorms. Lows in the upper 70s. Monday, partly sunny with a 40% chance of showers and thunderstorms. Highs in the lower 90s. Monday night, mostly clear. A 20% chance of showers and thunderstorms in the evening. Lows in the mid-70s. Tuesday, mostly sunny with a 20% chance of showers and thunderstorms. Highs in the lower 90s. Tuesday night, partly cloudy in the evening, then clearing. Lows in the mid-70s. Wednesday, mostly sunny. A 20% chance of showers and thunderstorms in the afternoon. Highs in the lower 90s. The forecast key messages for North and Central Texas. Hot and dry conditions are expected today and Friday with heat index values near 105 degrees. Rain and storm chances return to the region late Saturday through Tuesday. The spotter information statement for North and Central Texas. Spotter activation is not expected at this time. The ultraviolet index forecast for July 9th is 11, or extreme. The current time is 3:27 a.m. Central Daylight Time. 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The following reports of weather temperature and wind were made at 3 a.m. DFW Airport, clear, 85, dew point 68, relative humidity 56%, wind south at 16, pressure 29.96 inches and falling. Dallas Love Field, clear, 86, south at 8. Fort Worth Meacham, clear, 84, south at 14. Arlington, clear, 84, south at 8. McKinney, clear, 84, south at 12. Denton, clear, 83, south at 8. Elsewhere around the region, Wichita Falls, clear, 82, south at 15. Abilene, clear, 81, south at 8.

Waco, light rain, 81, south at 13. Tyler, clear, 81, south at 12. Once again at 3 a.m., DFW Airport, clear, 85, south at 16. Now let's check on your local forecast for the Dallas-Fort Worth Metroplex. Today, sunny, hot with highs around 100. Southwest winds 5 to 10 miles an hour. Tonight, clear. Lows in the upper 70s. South winds 5 to 10 miles an hour. Friday, sunny, hot with highs in the upper 90s. South winds 5 to 10 miles an hour. Friday night, mostly clear. Lows in the upper 70s. South winds 5 to 10 miles an hour. And now the extended forecast. Saturday, mostly sunny. Hot with highs in the upper 90s. South winds 5 to 10 miles an hour. Heat index values up to 105. Saturday night, partly cloudy in the evening, then mostly cloudy with a 20% chance of showers and thunderstorms after midnight. Lows in the upper 70s. Sunday, partly sunny in the morning, then becoming mostly cloudy. A 50% chance of showers and thunderstorms. Highs in the mid-90s. Heat index values up to 105. Sunday night, mostly cloudy with a 50% chance of showers and thunderstorms. Lows in the upper 70s. Monday, partly sunny with a 40% chance of showers and thunderstorms. Highs in the lower 90s. Monday night, mostly clear. A 20% chance of showers and thunderstorms in the evening. Lows in the mid-70s. Tuesday, mostly sunny with a 20% chance of showers and thunderstorms. Highs in the lower 90s. Tuesday night, partly cloudy in the evening, then clearing. Lows in the mid-70s. Wednesday, mostly sunny. A 20% chance of showers and thunderstorms in the afternoon. Highs in the lower 90s. The forecast key messages for North and Central Texas. Hot and dry conditions are expected today and Friday with heat index values near 105 degrees. Rain and storm chances return to the region late Saturday through Tuesday. The spotter information statement for North and Central Texas. Spotter activation is not expected at this time. The ultraviolet index forecast for July 9th is 11, or extreme. The current time is 3:31 a.m. Central Daylight Time. 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Serving the Dallas-Fort Worth listening area. The following reports of weather temperature and wind were made at 3 a.m. DFW Airport, clear, 85, dew point 68, relative humidity 56%, wind south at 16, pressure 29.96 inches and falling. Dallas Love Field, clear, 86, south at 8. Fort Worth Meacham, clear, 84, south at 14. Arlington, clear, 84, south at 8. McKinney, clear, 84, south at 12. Denton, clear, 83, south at 8. Elsewhere around the region, Wichita Falls, clear, 82, south at 15. Abilene, clear, 81, south at 8. Waco, light rain, 81, south at 13. Tyler, clear, 81, south at 12. Once again at 3 a.m., DFW Airport, clear, 85, south at 16. Now let's check on your local forecast for the Dallas-Fort Worth Metroplex. Today, sunny, hot with highs around 100. Southwest winds 5 to 10 miles an hour. Tonight, clear. Lows in the upper 70s. South winds 5 to 10 miles an hour. Friday, sunny, hot with highs in the upper 90s. South winds 5 to 10 miles an hour. Friday night, mostly clear. Lows in the upper 70s. South winds 5 to 10 miles an hour. And now the extended forecast. Saturday, mostly sunny. Hot with highs in the upper 90s. South winds 5 to 10 miles an hour. Heat index values up to 105. Saturday night, partly cloudy in the evening.
in Moody's. South winds 5 to 10 miles an hour. Heat index values up to 105. Saturday night, partly cloudy in the evening, then mostly cloudy with a 20% chance of showers and thunderstorms after midnight. Lows in the upper 70s. Sunday, partly sunny in the morning, then becoming mostly cloudy. A 50% chance of showers and thunderstorms. Highs in the mid-90s. Heat index values up to 105. Sunday night, mostly cloudy with a 50% chance of showers and thunderstorms. Lows in the upper 70s. Monday, partly sunny with a 40% chance of showers and thunderstorms. Highs in the lower 90s. Monday night, mostly clear. A 20% chance of showers and thunderstorms in the evening. Lows in the mid-70s. Tuesday, mostly sunny with a 20% chance of showers and thunderstorms. Highs in the lower 90s. Tuesday night, partly cloudy in the evening, then clearing. Lows in the mid-70s. Wednesday, mostly sunny. A 20% chance of showers and thunderstorms in the afternoon. Highs in the lower 90s. The forecast key messages for North and Central Texas. Hot and dry conditions are expected today and Friday with heat index values near 105 degrees. Rain and storm chances return to the region late Saturday through Tuesday. The spotter information statement for North and Central Texas. Spotter activation is not expected at this time. The ultraviolet index forecast for July 9th is 11, or extreme. The current time is 3:34 a.m. Central Daylight Time. 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The following reports of weather temperature and wind were made at 3 a.m. DFW Airport, clear, 85, dew point 68, relative humidity 56%, wind south at 16, pressure 29.96 inches and falling. Dallas Love Field, clear, 86, south at 8. Fort Worth Meacham, clear, 84, south at 14. Arlington, clear, 84, south at 8. McKinney, clear, 84, south at 12. Denton, clear, 83, south at 8. Elsewhere around the region, Wichita Falls, clear, 82, south at 15. Abilene, clear, 81, south at 8. Waco, light rain, 81, south at 13. Tyler, clear, 81, south at 12. Once again at 3 a.m., DFW Airport, clear, 85, south at 16. Now let's check on your local forecast for the Dallas-Fort Worth Metroplex. Today, sunny, hot with highs around 100. Southwest winds 5 to 10 miles an hour. Tonight, clear. Lows in the upper 70s. South winds 5 to 10 miles an hour. Friday, sunny, hot with highs in the upper 90s. South winds 5 to 10 miles an hour. Friday night, mostly clear. Lows in the upper 70s. South winds 5 to 10 miles an hour. And now the extended forecast. Saturday, mostly sunny. Hot with highs in the upper 90s. South winds 5 to 10 miles an hour. Heat index values up to 105. Saturday night, partly cloudy in the evening, then mostly cloudy with a 20% chance of showers and thunderstorms after midnight. Lows in the upper 70s. Sunday, partly sunny in the morning, then becoming mostly cloudy. A 50% chance of showers and thunderstorms. Highs in the mid-90s. Heat index values up to 105. Sunday night, mostly cloudy with a 50% chance of showers and thunderstorms. Lows in the upper 70s. Monday, partly sunny with a 40% chance of showers and thunderstorms. Highs in the lower 90s. Monday night, mostly clear. A 20% chance of showers and thunderstorms in the evening. Lows in the mid-70s. Tuesday, mostly sunny with a 20% chance of showers and thunderstorms. Highs in the lower 90s. Tuesday night, partly cloudy in the evening.

clearing. Lows in the mid-70s. Wednesday, mostly sunny. A 20% chance of showers and thunderstorms in the afternoon. Highs in the lower 90s. The forecast key messages for North and Central Texas. Hot and dry conditions are expected today and Friday with heat index values near 105 degrees. Rain and storm chances return to the region late Saturday through Tuesday. The spotter information statement for North and Central Texas. Spotter activation is not expected at this time. The ultraviolet index forecast for July 9th is 11, or extreme. The current time is 3:38 a.m. Central Daylight Time. 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The following reports of weather temperature and wind were made at 3 a.m. DFW Airport, clear, 85, dew point 68, relative humidity 56%, wind south at 16, pressure 29.96 inches and falling. Dallas Love Field, clear, 86, south at 8. Fort Worth Meacham, clear, 84, south at 14. Arlington, clear, 84, south at 8. McKinney, clear, 84, south at 12. Denton, clear, 83, south at 8. Elsewhere around the region, Wichita Falls, clear, 82, south at 15. Abilene, clear, 81, south at 8. Waco, light rain, 81, south at 13. Tyler, clear, 81, south at 12. Once again at 3 a.m., DFW Airport, clear, 85, south at 16. Now let's check on your local forecast for the Dallas-Fort Worth Metroplex. Today, sunny, hot with highs around 100. Southwest winds 5 to 10 miles an hour. Tonight, clear. Lows in the upper 70s. South winds 5 to 10 miles an hour. Friday, sunny, hot with highs in the upper 90s. South winds 5 to 10 miles an hour. Friday night, mostly clear. Lows in the upper 70s. South winds 5 to 10 miles an hour. And now the extended forecast. Saturday, mostly sunny. Hot with highs in the upper 90s. South winds 5 to 10 miles an hour. Heat index values up to 105. Saturday night, partly cloudy in the evening, then mostly cloudy with a 20% chance of showers and thunderstorms after midnight. Lows in the upper 70s. Sunday, partly sunny in the morning, then becoming mostly cloudy. A 50% chance of showers and thunderstorms. Highs in the mid-90s. Heat index values up to 105. Sunday night, mostly cloudy with a 50% chance of showers and thunderstorms. Lows in the upper 70s. Monday, partly sunny with a 40% chance of showers and thunderstorms. Highs in the lower 90s. Monday night, mostly clear. A 20% chance of showers and thunderstorms in the evening. Lows in the mid-70s. Tuesday, mostly sunny with a 20% chance of showers and thunderstorms. Highs in the lower 90s. Tuesday night, partly cloudy in the evening, then clearing. Lows in the mid-70s. Wednesday, mostly sunny. A 20% chance of showers and thunderstorms in the afternoon. Highs in the lower 90s. The forecast key messages for North and Central Texas. Hot and dry conditions are expected today and Friday with heat index values near 105 degrees. Rain and storm chances return to the region late Saturday through Tuesday. The spotter information statement for North and Central Texas. Spotter activation is not expected at this time. The ultraviolet index forecast for July 9th is 11, or extreme. The current time is 3:42 a.m. Central Daylight Time. 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Serving the Dallas-Fort Worth listening area. The following reports of weather temperature and wind were made at 3 a.m. DFW Airport, clear, 85.

Now let's check on your local forecast for the Dallas-Fort Worth Metroplex. Today, sunny, hot with highs around 100. Southwest winds 5 to 10 miles an hour. Tonight, clear. Lows in the upper 70s. South winds 5 to 10 miles an hour. Friday, sunny, hot with highs in the upper 90s. South winds 5 to 10 miles an hour. Friday night, mostly clear. Lows in the upper 70s. South winds 5 to 10 miles an hour. And now the extended forecast. Saturday, mostly sunny. Hot with highs in the upper 90s. South winds 5 to 10 miles an hour. Heat index values up to 105. Saturday night, partly cloudy in the evening, then mostly cloudy with a 20% chance of showers and thunderstorms after midnight. Lows in the upper 70s. Sunday, partly sunny in the morning, then becoming mostly cloudy. A 50% chance of showers and thunderstorms. Highs in the mid-90s. Heat index values up to 105. Sunday night, mostly cloudy with a 50% chance of showers and thunderstorms. Lows in the upper 70s. Monday, partly sunny with a 40% chance of showers and thunderstorms. Highs in the lower 90s. Monday night, mostly clear. A 20% chance of showers and thunderstorms in the evening. Lows in the mid-70s. Tuesday, mostly sunny with a 20% chance of showers and thunderstorms. Highs in the lower 90s. Tuesday night, partly cloudy in the evening, then clearing. Lows in the mid-70s. Wednesday, mostly sunny. A 20% chance of showers and thunderstorms in the afternoon. Highs in the lower 90s. The forecast key messages for North and Central Texas. Hot and dry conditions are expected today and Friday with heat index values near 105 degrees. Rain and storm chances return to the region late Saturday through Tuesday. The spotter information statement for North and Central Texas. Spotter activation is not expected at this time. The ultraviolet index forecast for July 9th is 11, or extreme. The current time is 3:46 a.m. Central Daylight Time. 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The following reports of weather temperature and wind were made at 3 a.m. DFW Airport, clear, 85, dew point 68, relative humidity 56%, wind south at 16, pressure 29.96 inches and falling. Dallas Love Field, clear, 86, south at 8. Fort Worth Meacham, clear, 84, south at 14. Arlington, clear, 84, south at 8. McKinney, clear, 84, south at 12. Denton, clear, 83, south at 8. Elsewhere around the region, Wichita Falls, clear, 82, south at 15. Abilene, clear, 81, south at 8. Waco, light rain, 81, south at 13. Tyler, clear, 81, south at 12. Once again at 3 a.m., DFW Airport, clear, 85, south at 16. Now let's check on your local forecast for the Dallas-Fort Worth Metroplex. Today, sunny, hot with highs around 100. Southwest winds 5 to 10 miles an hour. Tonight, clear. Lows in the upper 70s. South winds 5 to 10 miles an hour. Friday, sunny, hot with highs in the upper 90s. South winds 5 to 10 miles an hour. Friday night, mostly clear. Lows in the upper 70s. South winds 5 to 10 miles an hour. And now the extended forecast. Saturday, mostly sunny. Hot with highs in the upper 90s. South winds 5 to 10 miles an hour. Heat index values up to 105. Saturday night, partly cloudy in the evening, then mostly cloudy with a 20% chance of showers and thunderstorms after midnight. Lows in the upper 70s. Sunday, partly sunny in the morning, then becoming mostly cloudy.

a 50% chance of showers and thunderstorms. Highs in the mid-90s. Heat index values up to 105. Sunday night, mostly cloudy with a 50% chance of showers and thunderstorms. Lows in the upper 70s. Monday, partly sunny with a 40% chance of showers and thunderstorms. Highs in the lower 90s. Monday night, mostly clear. A 20% chance of showers and thunderstorms in the evening. Lows in the mid-70s. Tuesday, mostly sunny with a 20% chance of showers and thunderstorms. Highs in the lower 90s. Tuesday night, partly cloudy in the evening, then clearing. Lows in the mid-70s. Wednesday, mostly sunny. A 20% chance of showers and thunderstorms in the afternoon. Highs in the lower 90s. The forecast key messages for North and Central Texas. Hot and dry conditions are expected today and Friday with heat index values near 105 degrees. Rain and storm chances return to the region late Saturday through Tuesday. The spotter information statement for North and Central Texas. Spotter activation is not expected at this time. The ultraviolet index forecast for July 9th is 11, or extreme. The current time is 3:50 a.m. Central Daylight Time. 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The following reports of weather temperature and wind were made at 3 a.m. DFW Airport, clear, 85, dew point 68, relative humidity 56%, wind south at 16, pressure 29.96 inches and falling. Dallas Love Field, clear, 86, south at 8. Fort Worth Meacham, clear, 84, south at 14. Arlington, clear, 84, south at 8. McKinney, clear, 84, south at 12. Denton, clear, 83, south at 8. Elsewhere around the region, Wichita Falls, clear, 82, south at 15. Abilene, clear, 81, south at 8. Waco, light rain, 81, south at 13. Tyler, clear, 81, south at 12. Once again at 3 a.m., DFW Airport, clear, 85, south at 16. Now let's check on your local forecast for the Dallas-Fort Worth Metroplex. Today, sunny, hot with highs around 100. Southwest winds 5 to 10 miles an hour. Tonight, clear. Lows in the upper 70s. South winds 5 to 10 miles an hour. Friday, sunny, hot with highs in the upper 90s. South winds 5 to 10 miles an hour. Friday night, mostly clear. Lows in the upper 70s. South winds 5 to 10 miles an hour. And now the extended forecast. Saturday, mostly sunny. Hot with highs in the upper 90s. South winds 5 to 10 miles an hour. Heat index values up to 105. Saturday night, partly cloudy in the evening, then mostly cloudy with a 20% chance of showers and thunderstorms after midnight. Lows in the upper 70s. Sunday, partly sunny in the morning, then becoming mostly cloudy. A 50% chance of showers and thunderstorms. Highs in the mid-90s. Heat index values up to 105. Sunday night, mostly cloudy with a 50% chance of showers and thunderstorms. Lows in the upper 70s. Monday, partly sunny with a 40% chance of showers and thunderstorms. Highs in the lower 90s. Monday night, mostly clear. A 20% chance of showers and thunderstorms in the evening. Lows in the mid-70s. Tuesday, mostly sunny with a 20% chance of showers and thunderstorms. Highs in the lower 90s. Tuesday night, partly cloudy in the evening, then clearing. Lows in the mid-70s. Wednesday, mostly sunny. A 20% chance of showers and thunderstorms in the afternoon. Highs in the lower 90s. The forecast key messages for North and Central Texas. Hot and dry conditions are expected today and Friday with heat index values near 105 degrees.

rain and storm chances return to the region late Saturday through Tuesday. The spotter information statement for North and Central Texas. Spotter activation is not expected at this time. The ultraviolet index forecast for July 9th is 11, or extreme. The current time is 3:54 a.m. Central Daylight Time. 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The following reports of weather temperature and wind were made at 3 a.m. DFW Airport, clear, 85, dew point 68, relative humidity 56%, wind south at 16, pressure 29.96 inches and falling. Dallas Love Field, clear, 86, south at 8. Fort Worth Meacham, clear, 84, south at 14. Arlington, clear, 84, south at 8. McKinney, clear, 84, south at 12. Denton, clear, 83, south at 8. Elsewhere around the region, Wichita Falls, clear, 82, south at 15. Abilene, clear, 81, south at 8. Waco, light rain, 81, south at 13. Tyler, clear, 81, south at 12. Once again at 3 a.m., DFW Airport, clear, 85, south at 16. Now let's check on your local forecast for the Dallas-Fort Worth Metroplex. Today, sunny, hot with highs around 100. Southwest winds 5 to 10 miles an hour. Tonight, clear. Lows in the upper 70s. South winds 5 to 10 miles an hour. Friday, sunny, hot with highs in the upper 90s. South winds 5 to 10 miles an hour. Friday night, mostly clear. Lows in the upper 70s. South winds 5 to 10 miles an hour. And now the extended forecast. Saturday, mostly sunny. Hot with highs in the upper 90s. South winds 5 to 10 miles an hour. Heat index values up to 105. Saturday night, partly cloudy in the evening, then mostly cloudy with a 20% chance of showers and thunderstorms after midnight. Lows in the upper 70s. Sunday, partly sunny in the morning, then becoming mostly cloudy. A 50% chance of showers and thunderstorms. Highs in the mid-90s. Heat index values up to 105. Sunday night, mostly cloudy with a 50% chance of showers and thunderstorms. Lows in the upper 70s. Monday, partly sunny with a 40% chance of showers and thunderstorms. Highs in the lower 90s. Monday night, mostly clear. A 20% chance of showers and thunderstorms in the evening. Lows in the mid-70s. Tuesday, mostly sunny with a 20% chance of showers and thunderstorms. Highs in the lower 90s. Tuesday night, partly cloudy in the evening, then clearing. Lows in the mid-70s. Wednesday, mostly sunny. A 20% chance of showers and thunderstorms in the afternoon. Highs in the lower 90s. The forecast key messages for North and Central Texas. Hot and dry conditions are expected today and Friday with heat index values near 105 degrees. Rain and storm chances return to the region late Saturday through Tuesday. The spotter information statement for North and Central Texas. Spotter activation is not expected at this time. The ultraviolet index forecast for July 9th is 11, or extreme. The current time is 3:58 a.m. Central Daylight Time. 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The following reports of weather temperature and wind were made at 3 a.m. DFW Airport, clear, 85, dew point 68, relative humidity 56%, wind south at 16, pressure 29.96 inches and falling. Dallas Love Field, clear, 86, south at 8. Fort Worth Meacham, clear, 84, south at 14. Arlington, clear, 84, south at 8. McKinney, clear, 84.

4, south at 12. Denton, clear, 83, south at 8. Elsewhere around the region, Wichita Falls, clear, 82, south at 15. Abilene, clear, 81, south at 8. Waco, light rain, 81, south at 13. Tyler, clear, 81, south at 12. Once again at 3 a.m., DFW Airport, clear, 85, south at 16. Now let's check on your local forecast for the Dallas-Fort Worth Metroplex. Today, sunny, hot with highs around 100. Southwest winds 5 to 10 miles an hour. Tonight, clear. Lows in the upper 70s. South winds 5 to 10 miles an hour. Friday, sunny, hot with highs in the upper 90s. South winds 5 to 10 miles an hour. Friday night, mostly clear. Lows in the upper 70s. South winds 5 to 10 miles an hour. And now the extended forecast. Saturday, mostly sunny. Hot with highs in the upper 90s. South winds 5 to 10 miles an hour. Heat index values up to 105. Saturday night, partly cloudy in the evening, then mostly cloudy with a 20% chance of showers and thunderstorms after midnight. Lows in the upper 70s. Sunday, partly sunny in the morning, then becoming mostly cloudy. A 50% chance of showers and thunderstorms. Highs in the mid-90s. Heat index values up to 105. Sunday night, mostly cloudy with a 50% chance of showers and thunderstorms. Lows in the upper 70s. Monday, partly sunny with a 40% chance of showers and thunderstorms. Highs in the lower 90s. Monday night, mostly clear. A 20% chance of showers and thunderstorms in the evening. Lows in the mid-70s. Tuesday, mostly sunny with a 20% chance of showers and thunderstorms. Highs in the lower 90s. Tuesday night, partly cloudy in the evening, then clearing. Lows in the mid-70s. Wednesday, mostly sunny. A 20% chance of showers and thunderstorms in the afternoon. Highs in the lower 90s. The forecast key messages for North and Central Texas. Hot and dry conditions are expected today and Friday with heat index values near 105 degrees. Rain and storm chances return to the region late Saturday through Tuesday. The spotter information statement for North and Central Texas. Spotter activation is not expected at this time. The ultraviolet index forecast for July 9th is 11, or extreme. The current time is 4:02 a.m. Central Daylight Time. 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The following reports of weather temperature and wind were made at 4 a.m. DFW Airport, clear, 84, dew point 69, relative humidity 60%, wind south at 15, pressure 29.95 inches and falling. Dallas Love Field, clear, 86, south at 7. Fort Worth Meacham, clear, 83, south at 14. Arlington, clear, 83, south at 8. McKinney, clear, 81, south at 9. Denton, clear, 84, south at 13. Elsewhere around the region, Wichita Falls, clear, 81, south at 14. Abilene, clear, 81, south at 13, gusting to 22. Waco, light rain, 80, south at 9. Tyler, clear, 80, southwest at 10. Once again at 4 a.m., DFW Airport, clear, 84, south at 15. Now let's check on your local forecast for the Dallas-Fort Worth Metroplex. Today, sunny, hot with highs around 100. Southwest winds 5 to 10 miles an hour. Tonight, clear. Lows in the upper 70s. South winds 5 to 10 miles an hour. Friday, sunny, hot with highs in the upper 90s. South winds 5 to 10 miles an hour. Friday night, mostly clear. Lows in the upper 70s. South winds 5 to 10 miles an hour.

And now the extended forecast. Saturday, mostly sunny. Hot with highs in the upper 90s. South winds 5 to 10 miles an hour. Heat index values up to 105. Saturday night, partly cloudy in the evening, then mostly cloudy with a 20% chance of showers and thunderstorms after midnight. Lows in the upper 70s. Sunday, partly sunny in the morning, then becoming mostly cloudy. A 50% chance of showers and thunderstorms. Highs in the mid-90s. Heat index values up to 105. Sunday night, mostly cloudy with a 50% chance of showers and thunderstorms. Lows in the upper 70s. Monday, partly sunny with a 40% chance of showers and thunderstorms. Highs in the lower 90s. Monday night, mostly clear. A 20% chance of showers and thunderstorms in the evening. Lows in the mid-70s. Tuesday, mostly sunny with a 20% chance of showers and thunderstorms. Highs in the lower 90s. Tuesday night, partly cloudy in the evening, then clearing. Lows in the mid-70s. Wednesday, mostly sunny. A 20% chance of showers and thunderstorms in the afternoon. Highs in the lower 90s. The forecast key messages for North and Central Texas. Hot and dry conditions are expected today and Friday with heat index values near 105 degrees. Rain and storm chances return to the region late Saturday through Tuesday. The spotter information statement for North and Central Texas. Spotter activation is not expected at this time. The ultraviolet index forecast for July 9th is 11, or extreme. The current time is 4:05 a.m. Central Daylight Time. 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The following reports of weather temperature and wind were made at 4 a.m. DFW Airport, clear, 84, dew point 69, relative humidity 60%, wind south at 15, pressure 29.95 inches and falling. Dallas Love Field, clear, 86, south at 7. Fort Worth Meacham, clear, 83, south at 14. Arlington, clear, 83, south at 8. McKinney, clear, 81, south at 9. Denton, clear, 84, south at 13. Elsewhere around the region, Wichita Falls, clear, 81, south at 14. Abilene, clear, 81, south at 13, gusting to 22. Waco, light rain, 80, south at 9. Tyler, clear, 80, southwest at 10. Once again at 4 a.m., DFW Airport, clear, 84, south at 15. Now let's check on your local forecast for the Dallas-Fort Worth Metroplex. Today, sunny, hot with highs around 100. Southwest winds 5 to 10 miles an hour. Tonight, clear. Lows in the upper 70s. South winds 5 to 10 miles an hour. Friday, sunny, hot with highs in the upper 90s. South winds 5 to 10 miles an hour. Friday night, mostly clear. Lows in the upper 70s. South winds 5 to 10 miles an hour. And now the extended forecast. Saturday, mostly sunny. Hot with highs in the upper 90s. South winds 5 to 10 miles an hour. Heat index values up to 105. Saturday night, partly cloudy in the evening, then mostly cloudy with a 20% chance of showers and thunderstorms after midnight. Lows in the upper 70s. Sunday, partly sunny in the morning, then becoming mostly cloudy. A 50% chance of showers and thunderstorms. Highs in the mid-90s. Heat index values up to 105. Sunday night, mostly cloudy with a 50% chance of showers and thunderstorms. Lows in the upper 70s. Monday, partly sunny with a 40% chance of showers and thunderstorms. Highs in the lower 90s. Monday night, mostly clear. A 20% chance of showers and thunderstorms in the evening. Lows in the mid-70s. Tuesday, mostly sunny.

with a 20% chance of showers and thunderstorms. Highs in the lower 90s. Tuesday night, partly cloudy in the evening, then clearing. Lows in the mid-70s. Wednesday, mostly sunny. A 20% chance of showers and thunderstorms in the afternoon. Highs in the lower 90s. The forecast key messages for North and Central Texas. Hot and dry conditions are expected today and Friday with heat index values near 105 degrees. Rain and storm chances return to the region late Saturday through Tuesday. The spotter information statement for North and Central Texas. Spotter activation is not expected at this time. The ultraviolet index forecast for July 9th is 11, or extreme. The current time is 4:09 a.m. Central Daylight Time. 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The following reports of weather temperature and wind were made at 4 a.m. DFW Airport, clear, 84, dew point 69, relative humidity 60%, wind south at 15, pressure 29.95 inches and falling. Dallas Love Field, clear, 86, south at 7. Fort Worth Meacham, clear, 83, south at 14. Arlington, clear, 83, south at 8. McKinney, clear, 81, south at 9. Denton, clear, 84, south at 13. Elsewhere around the region, Wichita Falls, clear, 81, south at 14. Abilene, clear, 81, south at 13, gusting to 22. Waco, light rain, 80, south at 9. Tyler, clear, 80, southwest at 10. Once again at 4 a.m., DFW Airport, clear, 84, south at 15. The following reports of weather temperature and wind were made at 4 a.m. DFW Airport, clear, 84, dew point 69, relative humidity 60%, wind south at 15, pressure 29.95 inches and falling. Dallas Love Field, clear, 86, south at 7. Fort Worth Meacham, clear, 83, south at 14. Arlington, clear, 83, south at 8. McKinney, clear, 81, south at 9. Denton, clear, 84, south at 13. Elsewhere around the region, Wichita Falls, clear, 81, south at 14. Abilene, clear, 81, south at 13, gusting to 22. Waco, light rain, 80, south at 9. Tyler, clear, 80, southwest at 10. Once again at 4 a.m., DFW Airport, clear, 84, south at 15. Now let's check on your local forecast for the Dallas-Fort Worth Metroplex. Today, sunny, hot with highs around 100. Southwest winds 5 to 10 miles an hour. Tonight, clear. Lows in the upper 70s. South winds 5 to 10 miles an hour. Friday, sunny, hot with highs in the upper 90s. South winds 5 to 10 miles an hour. Friday night, mostly clear. Lows in the upper 70s. South winds 5 to 10 miles an hour. And now the extended forecast. Saturday, mostly sunny. Hot with highs in the upper 90s. South winds 5 to 10 miles an hour. Heat index values up to 105. Saturday night, partly cloudy in the evening, then mostly cloudy with a 20% chance of showers and thunderstorms after midnight. Lows in the upper 70s. Sunday, partly sunny in the morning, then becoming mostly cloudy. A 50% chance of showers and thunderstorms. Highs in the mid-90s. Heat index values up to 105. Sunday night, mostly cloudy with a 50% chance of showers and thunderstorms. Lows in the upper 70s. Monday, partly sunny with a 40% chance of showers and thunderstorms. Highs in the lower 90s. Monday night, mostly clear. A 20% chance of showers and thunderstorms in the evening. Lows in the mid-70s. Tuesday, mostly sunny with a 20% chance of showers.

storms. Highs in the lower 90s. Tuesday night, partly cloudy in the evening, then clearing. Lows in the mid-70s. Wednesday, mostly sunny. A 20% chance of showers and thunderstorms in the afternoon. Highs in the lower 90s. The forecast key messages for North and Central Texas. Hot and dry conditions are expected today and Friday with heat index values near 105 degrees. Rain and storm chances return to the region late Saturday through Tuesday. The spotter information statement for North and Central Texas. Spotter activation is not expected at this time. The ultraviolet index forecast for July 9th is 11, or extreme. The current time is 4:14 a.m. Central Daylight Time. 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The following reports of weather temperature and wind were made at 4 a.m. DFW Airport, clear, 84, dew point 69, relative humidity 60%, wind south at 15, pressure 29.95 inches and falling. Dallas Love Field, clear, 86, south at 7. Fort Worth Meacham, clear, 83, south at 14. Arlington, clear, 83, south at 8. McKinney, clear, 81, south at 9. Denton, clear, 84, south at 13. Elsewhere around the region, Wichita Falls, clear, 81, south at 14. Abilene, clear, 81, south at 13, gusting to 22. Waco, light rain, 80, south at 9. Tyler, clear, 80, southwest at 10. Once again at 4 a.m., DFW Airport, clear, 84, south at 15. Now let's check on your local forecast for the Dallas-Fort Worth Metroplex. Today, sunny, hot with highs around 100. Southwest winds 5 to 10 miles an hour. Tonight, clear. Lows in the upper 70s. South winds 5 to 10 miles an hour. Friday, sunny, hot with highs in the upper 90s. South winds 5 to 10 miles an hour. Friday night, mostly clear. Lows in the upper 70s. South winds 5 to 10 miles an hour. And now the extended forecast. Saturday, mostly sunny. Hot with highs in the upper 90s. South winds 5 to 10 miles an hour. Heat index values up to 105. Saturday night, partly cloudy in the evening, then mostly cloudy with a 20% chance of showers and thunderstorms after midnight. Lows in the upper 70s. Sunday, partly sunny in the morning, then becoming mostly cloudy. A 50% chance of showers and thunderstorms. Highs in the mid-90s. Heat index values up to 105. Sunday night, mostly cloudy with a 50% chance of showers and thunderstorms. Lows in the upper 70s. Monday, partly sunny with a 40% chance of showers and thunderstorms. Highs in the lower 90s. Monday night, mostly clear. A 20% chance of showers and thunderstorms in the evening. Lows in the mid-70s. Tuesday, mostly sunny with a 20% chance of showers and thunderstorms. Highs in the lower 90s. Tuesday night, partly cloudy in the evening, then clearing. Lows in the mid-70s. Wednesday, mostly sunny. A 20% chance of showers and thunderstorms in the afternoon. Highs in the lower 90s. The forecast key messages for North and Central Texas. Hot and dry conditions are expected today and Friday with heat index values near 105 degrees. Rain and storm chances return to the region late Saturday through Tuesday. The spotter information statement for North and Central Texas. Spotter activation is not expected at this time. The ultraviolet index forecast for July 9th is 11, or extreme. The current time is 4:18 a.m. Central Daylight Time. 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

the following reports of weather temperature and wind were made at 4 a.m. DFW Airport, clear, 84, dew point 69, relative humidity 60%, wind south at 15, pressure 29.95 inches and falling. Dallas Love Field, clear, 86, south at 7. Fort Worth Meacham, clear, 83, south at 14. Arlington, clear, 83, south at 8. McKinney, clear, 81, south at 9. Denton, clear, 84, south at 13. Elsewhere around the region, Wichita Falls, clear, 81, south at 14. Abilene, clear, 81, south at 13, gusting to 22. Waco, light rain, 80, south at 9. Tyler, clear, 80, southwest at 10. Once again at 4 a.m., DFW Airport, clear, 84, south at 15. Now let's check on your local forecast for the Dallas-Fort Worth Metroplex. Today, sunny, hot with highs around 100. Southwest winds 5 to 10 miles an hour. Tonight, clear. Lows in the upper 70s. South winds 5 to 10 miles an hour. Friday, sunny, hot with highs in the upper 90s. South winds 5 to 10 miles an hour. Friday night, mostly clear. Lows in the upper 70s. South winds 5 to 10 miles an hour. And now the extended forecast. Saturday, mostly sunny. Hot with highs in the upper 90s. South winds 5 to 10 miles an hour. Heat index values up to 105. Saturday night, partly cloudy in the evening, then mostly cloudy with a 20% chance of showers and thunderstorms after midnight. Lows in the upper 70s. Sunday, partly sunny in the morning, then becoming mostly cloudy. A 50% chance of showers and thunderstorms. Highs in the mid-90s. Heat index values up to 105. Sunday night, mostly cloudy with a 50% chance of showers and thunderstorms. Lows in the upper 70s. Monday, partly sunny with a 40% chance of showers and thunderstorms. Highs in the lower 90s. Monday night, mostly clear. A 20% chance of showers and thunderstorms in the evening. Lows in the mid-70s. Tuesday, mostly sunny with a 20% chance of showers and thunderstorms. Highs in the lower 90s. Tuesday night, partly cloudy in the evening, then clearing. Lows in the mid-70s. Wednesday, mostly sunny. A 20% chance of showers and thunderstorms in the afternoon. Highs in the lower 90s. The forecast key messages for North and Central Texas. Hot and dry conditions are expected today and Friday with heat index values near 105 degrees. Rain and storm chances return to the region late Saturday through Tuesday. The spotter information statement for North and Central Texas. Spotter activation is not expected at this time. The ultraviolet index forecast for July 9th is 11, or extreme. The current time is 4:22 a.m. Central Daylight Time. 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The following reports of weather temperature and wind were made at 4 a.m. DFW Airport, clear, 84, dew point 69, relative humidity 60%, wind south at 15, pressure 29.95 inches and falling. Dallas Love Field, clear, 86, south at 7. Fort Worth Meacham, clear, 83, south at 14. Arlington, clear, 83, south at 8. McKinney, clear, 81, south at 9. Denton, clear, 84, south at 13. Elsewhere around the region, Wichita Falls, clear, 81, south at 14. Abilene, clear, 81, south at 13, gusting to 22. Waco, light rain, 80, south at 9. Tyler, clear, 80, southwest at 10. Once again at 4 a.m., DFW Airport, clear, 84, south at 15. Now

check on your local forecast for the Dallas-Fort Worth Metroplex. Today, sunny, hot with highs around 100. Southwest winds 5 to 10 miles an hour. Tonight, clear. Lows in the upper 70s. South winds 5 to 10 miles an hour. Friday, sunny, hot with highs in the upper 90s. South winds 5 to 10 miles an hour. Friday night, mostly clear. Lows in the upper 70s. South winds 5 to 10 miles an hour. And now the extended forecast. Saturday, mostly sunny. Hot with highs in the upper 90s. South winds 5 to 10 miles an hour. Heat index values up to 105. Saturday night, partly cloudy in the evening, then mostly cloudy with a 20% chance of showers and thunderstorms after midnight. Lows in the upper 70s. Sunday, partly sunny in the morning, then becoming mostly cloudy. A 50% chance of showers and thunderstorms. Highs in the mid-90s. Heat index values up to 105. Sunday night, mostly cloudy with a 50% chance of showers and thunderstorms. Lows in the upper 70s. Monday, partly sunny with a 40% chance of showers and thunderstorms. Highs in the lower 90s. Monday night, mostly clear. A 20% chance of showers and thunderstorms in the evening. Lows in the mid-70s. Tuesday, mostly sunny with a 20% chance of showers and thunderstorms. Highs in the lower 90s. Tuesday night, partly cloudy in the evening, then clearing. Lows in the mid-70s. Wednesday, mostly sunny. A 20% chance of showers and thunderstorms in the afternoon. Highs in the lower 90s. The forecast key messages for North and Central Texas. Hot and dry conditions are expected today and Friday with heat index values near 105 degrees. Rain and storm chances return to the region late Saturday through Tuesday. The spotter information statement for North and Central Texas. Spotter activation is not expected at this time. The ultraviolet index forecast for July 9th is 11, or extreme. The current time is 4:26 a.m. Central Daylight Time. 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The following reports of weather temperature and wind were made at 4 a.m. DFW Airport, clear, 84, dew point 69, relative humidity 60%, wind south at 15, pressure 29.95 inches and falling. Dallas Love Field, clear, 86, south at 7. Fort Worth Meacham, clear, 83, south at 14. Arlington, clear, 83, south at 8. McKinney, clear, 81, south at 9. Denton, clear, 84, south at 13. Elsewhere around the region, Wichita Falls, clear, 81, south at 14. Abilene, clear, 81, south at 13, gusting to 22. Waco, light rain, 80, south at 9. Tyler, clear, 80, southwest at 10. Once again at 4 a.m., DFW Airport, clear, 84, south at 15. Now let's check on your local forecast for the Dallas-Fort Worth Metroplex. Today, sunny, hot with highs around 100. Southwest winds 5 to 10 miles an hour. Tonight, clear. Lows in the upper 70s. South winds 5 to 10 miles an hour. Friday, sunny, hot with highs in the upper 90s. South winds 5 to 10 miles an hour. Friday night, mostly clear. Lows in the upper 70s. South winds 5 to 10 miles an hour. And now the extended forecast. Saturday, mostly sunny. Hot with highs in the upper 90s. South winds 5 to 10 miles an hour. Heat index values up to 105. Saturday night, partly cloudy in the evening, then mostly cloudy with a 20% chance of showers and thunderstorms after midnight. Lows in the upper 70s. Sunday, partly sunny in the morning, then becoming mostly cloudy. A 50% chance.
chance of showers and thunderstorms. Highs in the mid-90s. Heat index values up to 105. Sunday night, mostly cloudy with a 50% chance of showers and thunderstorms. Lows in the upper 70s. Monday, partly sunny with a 40% chance of showers and thunderstorms. Highs in the lower 90s. Monday night, mostly clear. A 20% chance of showers and thunderstorms in the evening. Lows in the mid-70s. Tuesday, mostly sunny with a 20% chance of showers and thunderstorms. Highs in the lower 90s. Tuesday night, partly cloudy in the evening, then clearing. Lows in the mid-70s. Wednesday, mostly sunny. A 20% chance of showers and thunderstorms in the afternoon. Highs in the lower 90s. The forecast key messages for North and Central Texas. Hot and dry conditions are expected today and Friday with heat index values near 105 degrees. Rain and storm chances return to the region late Saturday through Tuesday. The spotter information statement for North and Central Texas. Spotter activation is not expected at this time. The ultraviolet index forecast for July 9th is 11, or extreme. The current time is 4:30 a.m. Central Daylight Time. 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The following reports of weather temperature and wind were made at 4 a.m. DFW Airport, clear, 84, dew point 69, relative humidity 60%, wind south at 15, pressure 29.95 inches and falling. Dallas Love Field, clear, 86, south at 7. Fort Worth Meacham, clear, 83, south at 14. Arlington, clear, 83, south at 8. McKinney, clear, 81, south at 9. Denton, clear, 84, south at 13. Elsewhere around the region, Wichita Falls, clear, 81, south at 14. Abilene, clear, 81, south at 13, gusting to 22. Waco, light rain, 80, south at 9. Tyler, clear, 80, southwest at 10. Once again at 4 a.m., DFW Airport, clear, 84, south at 15. Now let's check on your local forecast for the Dallas-Fort Worth Metroplex. Today, sunny, hot with highs around 100. Southwest winds 5 to 10 miles an hour. Tonight, clear. Lows in the upper 70s. South winds 5 to 10 miles an hour. Friday, sunny, hot with highs in the upper 90s. South winds 5 to 10 miles an hour. Friday night, mostly clear. Lows in the upper 70s. South winds 5 to 10 miles an hour. And now the extended forecast. Saturday, mostly sunny. Hot with highs in the upper 90s. South winds 5 to 10 miles an hour. Heat index values up to 105. Saturday night, partly cloudy in the evening, then mostly cloudy with a 20% chance of showers and thunderstorms after midnight. Lows in the upper 70s. Sunday, partly sunny in the morning, then becoming mostly cloudy. A 50% chance of showers and thunderstorms. Highs in the mid-90s. Heat index values up to 105. Sunday night, mostly cloudy with a 50% chance of showers and thunderstorms. Lows in the upper 70s. Monday, partly sunny with a 40% chance of showers and thunderstorms. Highs in the lower 90s. Monday night, mostly clear. Monday, partly sunny with a 40% chance of showers and thunderstorms. Highs in the lower 90s. Monday night, mostly clear. A 20% chance of showers and thunderstorms in the evening. Lows in the mid-70s. Tuesday, mostly sunny with a 20% chance of showers and thunderstorms. Highs in the lower 90s. Tuesday night, partly cloudy in the evening, then clearing. Lows in the mid-70s. Wednesday, mostly sunny. A 20% chance of showers and thunderstorms in the afternoon. Highs in the lower 90s.

to forecast key messages for North and Central Texas. Hot and dry conditions are expected today and Friday with heat index values near 105 degrees. Rain and storm chances return to the region late Saturday through Tuesday. The spotter information statement for North and Central Texas. Spotter activation is not expected at this time. The ultraviolet index forecast for July 9th is 11, or extreme. The current time is 4:34 a.m. Central Daylight Time. 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The following reports of weather temperature and wind were made at 4 a.m. DFW Airport, clear, 84, dew point 69, relative humidity 60%, wind south at 15, pressure 29.95 inches and falling. Dallas Love Field, clear, 86, south at 7. Fort Worth Meacham, clear, 83, south at 14. Arlington, clear, 83, south at 8. McKinney, clear, 81, south at 9. Denton, clear, 84, south at 13. Elsewhere around the region, Wichita Falls, clear, 81, south at 14. Abilene, clear, 81, south at 13, gusting to 22. Waco, light rain, 80, south at 9. Tyler, clear, 80, southwest at 10. Once again at 4 a.m., DFW Airport, clear, 84, south at 15. Now let's check on your local forecast for the Dallas-Fort Worth Metroplex. Today, sunny, hot with highs around 100. Southwest winds 5 to 10 miles an hour. Tonight, clear. Lows in the upper 70s. South winds 5 to 10 miles an hour. Friday, sunny, hot with highs in the upper 90s. South winds 5 to 10 miles an hour. Friday night, mostly clear. Lows in the upper 70s. South winds 5 to 10 miles an hour. And now the extended forecast. Saturday, mostly sunny. Hot with highs in the upper 90s. South winds 5 to 10 miles an hour. Heat index values up to 105. Saturday night, partly cloudy in the evening, then mostly cloudy with a 20% chance of showers and thunderstorms after midnight. Lows in the upper 70s. Sunday, partly sunny in the morning, then becoming mostly cloudy. A 50% chance of showers and thunderstorms. Highs in the mid-90s. Heat index values up to 105. Sunday night, mostly cloudy with a 50% chance of showers and thunderstorms. Lows in the upper 70s. Monday, partly sunny with a 40% chance of showers and thunderstorms. Highs in the lower 90s. Monday night, mostly clear. A 20% chance of showers and thunderstorms in the evening. Lows in the mid-70s. Tuesday, mostly sunny with a 20% chance of showers and thunderstorms. Highs in the lower 90s. Tuesday night, partly cloudy in the evening, then clearing. Lows in the mid-70s. Wednesday, mostly sunny. A 20% chance of showers and thunderstorms in the afternoon. Highs in the lower 90s. The forecast key messages for North and Central Texas. Hot and dry conditions are expected today and Friday with heat index values near 105 degrees. Rain and storm chances return to the region late Saturday through Tuesday. The spotter information statement for North and Central Texas. Spotter activation is not expected at this time. The ultraviolet index forecast for July 9th is 11, or extreme. The current time is 4:38 a.m. Central Daylight Time. 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The following reports of weather temperature and wind were made at 4 a.m. DFW Airport, clear, 84, dew point 69, relative humidity 60%, wind south at 15, pressure 29.95 inches and falling. Dallas Love Field, clear.

86, south at 7. Fort Worth, Meacham, clear, 83, south at 14. Arlington, clear, 83, south at 8. McKinney, clear, 81, south at 9. Denton, clear, 84, south at 13. Elsewhere around the region, Wichita Falls, clear, 81, south at 14. Abilene, clear, 81, south at 13, gusting to 22. Waco, light rain, 80, south at 9. Tyler, clear, 80, southwest at 10. Once again at 4 a.m., DFW Airport, clear, 84, south at 15. Now let's check on your local forecast for the Dallas-Fort Worth Metroplex. Today, sunny, hot with highs around 100. Southwest winds 5 to 10 miles an hour. Tonight, clear. Lows in the upper 70s. South winds 5 to 10 miles an hour. Friday, sunny, hot with highs in the upper 90s. South winds 5 to 10 miles an hour. Friday night, mostly clear. Lows in the upper 70s. South winds 5 to 10 miles an hour. And now the extended forecast. Saturday, mostly sunny. Hot with highs in the upper 90s. South winds 5 to 10 miles an hour. Heat index values up to 105. Saturday night, partly cloudy in the evening, then mostly cloudy with a 20% chance of showers and thunderstorms after midnight. Lows in the upper 70s. Sunday, partly sunny in the morning, then becoming mostly cloudy. A 50% chance of showers and thunderstorms. Highs in the mid-90s. Heat index values up to 105. Sunday night, mostly cloudy with a 50% chance of showers and thunderstorms. Lows in the upper 70s. Monday, partly sunny with a 40% chance of showers and thunderstorms. Highs in the lower 90s. Monday night, mostly clear. A 20% chance of showers and thunderstorms in the evening. Lows in the mid-70s. Tuesday, mostly sunny with a 20% chance of showers and thunderstorms. Highs in the lower 90s. Tuesday night, partly cloudy in the evening, then clearing. Lows in the mid-70s. Wednesday, mostly sunny. A 20% chance of showers and thunderstorms in the afternoon. Highs in the lower 90s. The forecast key messages for North and Central Texas. Hot and dry conditions are expected today and Friday with heat index values near 105 degrees. Rain and storm chances return to the region late Saturday through Tuesday. The spotter information statement for North and Central Texas. Spotter activation is not expected at this time. The ultraviolet index forecast for July 9th is 11, or extreme. The current time is 4:42 a.m. Central Daylight Time. 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The following reports of weather temperature and wind were made at 4 a.m. DFW Airport, clear, 84, dew point 69, relative humidity 60%, wind south at 15, pressure 29.95 inches and falling. Dallas Love Field, clear, 86, south at 7. Fort Worth Meacham, clear, 83, south at 14. Arlington, clear, 83, south at 8. McKinney, clear, 81, south at 9. Denton, clear, 84, south at 13. Elsewhere around the region, Wichita Falls, clear, 81, south at 14. Abilene, clear, 81, south at 13, gusting to 22. Waco, light rain, 80, south at 9. Tyler, clear, 80, southwest at 10. Once again at 4 a.m., DFW Airport, clear, 84, south at 15. Now let's check on your local forecast for the Dallas-Fort Worth Metroplex. Today, sunny, hot with highs around 100. Southwest winds 5 to 10 miles an hour. Tonight, clear. Lows in the upper 70s. South winds 5 to 10 miles an hour. Friday.

Sunday night, mostly cloudy with a 50% chance of showers and thunderstorms. Lows in the upper 70s. Monday, partly sunny with a 40% chance of showers and thunderstorms. Highs in the lower 90s. Monday night, mostly clear. A 20% chance of showers and thunderstorms in the evening. Lows in the mid-70s. Tuesday, mostly sunny with a 20% chance of showers and thunderstorms. Highs in the lower 90s. Tuesday night, partly cloudy in the evening, then clearing. Lows in the mid-70s. Wednesday, mostly sunny. A 20% chance of showers and thunderstorms in the afternoon. Highs in the lower 90s. The forecast key messages for North and Central Texas. Hot and dry conditions are expected today and Friday with heat index values near 105 degrees. Rain and storm chances return to the region late Saturday through Tuesday. The spotter information statement for North and Central Texas. Spotter activation is not expected at this time. The ultraviolet index forecast for July 9th is 11, or extreme. The current time is 4:45 a.m. Central Daylight Time. 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The following reports of weather temperature and wind were made at 4 a.m. DFW Airport, clear, 84, dew point 69, relative humidity 60%, wind south at 15, pressure 29.95 inches and falling. Dallas Love Field, clear, 86, south at 7. Fort Worth Meacham, clear, 83, south at 14. Arlington, clear, 83, south at 8. McKinney, clear, 81, south at 9. Denton, clear, 84, south at 13. Elsewhere around the region, Wichita Falls, clear, 81, south at 14. Abilene, clear, 81, south at 13, gusting to 22. Waco, light rain, 80, south at 9. Tyler, clear, 80, southwest at 10. Once again at 4 a.m., DFW Airport, clear, 84, south at 15. Now let's check on your local forecast for the Dallas-Fort Worth Metroplex. Today, sunny, hot with highs around 100. Southwest winds 5 to 10 miles an hour. Tonight, clear. Lows in the upper 70s. South winds 5 to 10 miles an hour. Friday, sunny, hot with highs in the upper 90s. South winds 5 to 10 miles an hour. Friday night, mostly clear. Lows in the upper 70s. South winds 5 to 10 miles an hour. And now the extended forecast. Saturday, mostly sunny. Hot with highs in the upper 90s. South winds 5 to 10 miles an hour. Heat index values up to 105. Saturday night, partly cloudy in the evening, then mostly cloudy with a 20% chance of showers and thunderstorms after midnight. Lows in the upper 70s. Sunday, partly sunny in the morning, then becoming mostly cloudy. A 50% chance of showers and thunderstorms. Highs in the mid-90s. Heat index values up to 105. Sunday night, mostly cloudy with a 50% chance of showers and thunderstorms. Lows in the upper 70s. Monday, partly sunny with a 40% chance of showers and thunderstorms. Highs in the lower 90s. Monday night, mostly clear. A 20% chance of showers and thunderstorms in the evening. Lows in the mid-70s. Tuesday, mostly sunny with a 20% chance of showers and thunderstorms. Highs in the lower 90s. Tuesday night, partly cloudy in the evening, then clearing. Lows in the mid-70s. Wednesday, mostly sunny. A 20% chance of showers and thunderstorms in the afternoon. Highs in the lower 90s. The forecast key messages for North and Central Texas. Hot and dry conditions are expected today and Friday with heat index values near 105 degrees. Rain and storm chances return to the region late Saturday through Tuesday. The spotter information statement

North and Central Texas. Spotter activation is not expected at this time. The ultraviolet index forecast for July 9th is 11, or extreme. The current time is 4:49 a.m. Central Daylight Time. 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The following reports of weather temperature and wind were made at 4 a.m. DFW Airport, clear, 84, dew point 69, relative humidity 60%, wind south at 15, pressure 29.95 inches and falling. Dallas Love Field, clear, 86, south at 7. Fort Worth Meacham, clear, 83, south at 14. Arlington, clear, 83, south at 8. McKinney, clear, 81, south at 9. Denton, clear, 84, south at 13. Elsewhere around the region, Wichita Falls, clear, 81, south at 14. Abilene, clear, 81, south at 13, gusting to 22. Waco, light rain, 80, south at 9. Tyler, clear, 80, southwest at 10. Once again at 4 a.m., DFW Airport, clear, 84, south at 15. Now let's check on your local forecast for the Dallas-Fort Worth Metroplex. Today, sunny, hot with highs around 100. Southwest winds 5 to 10 miles an hour. Tonight, clear. Lows in the upper 70s. South winds 5 to 10 miles an hour. Friday, sunny, hot with highs in the upper 90s. South winds 5 to 10 miles an hour. Friday night, mostly clear. Lows in the upper 70s. South winds 5 to 10 miles an hour. And now the extended forecast. Saturday, mostly sunny. Hot with highs in the upper 90s. South winds 5 to 10 miles an hour. Heat index values up to 105. Saturday night, partly cloudy in the evening, then mostly cloudy with a 20% chance of showers and thunderstorms after midnight. Lows in the upper 70s. Sunday, partly sunny in the morning, then becoming mostly cloudy. A 50% chance of showers and thunderstorms. Highs in the mid-90s. Heat index values up to 105. Sunday night, mostly cloudy with a 50% chance of showers and thunderstorms. Lows in the upper 70s. Monday, partly sunny with a 40% chance of showers and thunderstorms. Highs in the lower 90s. Monday night, mostly clear. A 20% chance of showers and thunderstorms in the evening. Lows in the mid-70s. Tuesday, mostly sunny with a 20% chance of showers and thunderstorms. Highs in the lower 90s. Tuesday night, partly cloudy in the evening, then clearing. Lows in the mid-70s. Wednesday, mostly sunny. A 20% chance of showers and thunderstorms in the afternoon. Highs in the lower 90s. The forecast key messages for North and Central Texas. Hot and dry conditions are expected today and Friday with heat index values near 105 degrees. Rain and storm chances return to the region late Saturday through Tuesday. The spotter information statement for North and Central Texas. Spotter activation is not expected at this time. The ultraviolet index forecast for July 9th is 11, or extreme. The current time is 4:53 a.m. Central Daylight Time. 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The following reports of weather temperature and wind were made at 4 a.m. DFW Airport, clear, 84, dew point 69, relative humidity 60%, wind south at 15, pressure 29.95 inches and falling. Dallas Love Field, clear, 86, south at 7. Fort Worth Meacham, clear, 83, south at 14. Arlington, clear, 83, south at 8. McKinney, clear, 81, south at 9. Denton, clear, 84.

elsewhere around the region. Wichita Falls, clear, 81, south at 14. Abilene, clear, 81, south at 13, gusting to 22. Waco, light rain, 80, south at 9. Tyler, clear, 80, southwest at 10. Once again at 4 a.m., DFW Airport, clear, 84, south at 15. Now let's check on your local forecast for the Dallas-Fort Worth Metroplex. Today, sunny, hot with highs around 100. Southwest winds 5 to 10 miles an hour. Tonight, clear. Lows in the upper 70s. South winds 5 to 10 miles an hour. Friday, sunny, hot with highs in the upper 90s. South winds 5 to 10 miles an hour. Friday night, mostly clear. Lows in the upper 70s. South winds 5 to 10 miles an hour. And now the extended forecast. Saturday, mostly sunny. Hot with highs in the upper 90s. South winds 5 to 10 miles an hour. Heat index values up to 105. Saturday night, partly cloudy in the evening, then mostly cloudy with a 20% chance of showers and thunderstorms after midnight. Lows in the upper 70s. Sunday, partly sunny in the morning, then becoming mostly cloudy. A 50% chance of showers and thunderstorms. Highs in the mid-90s. Heat index values up to 105. Sunday night, mostly cloudy with a 50% chance of showers and thunderstorms. Lows in the upper 70s. Monday, partly sunny with a 40% chance of showers and thunderstorms. Highs in the lower 90s. Monday night, mostly clear. A 20% chance of showers and thunderstorms in the evening. Lows in the mid-70s. Tuesday, mostly sunny with a 20% chance of showers and thunderstorms. Highs in the lower 90s. Tuesday night, partly cloudy in the evening, then clearing. Lows in the mid-70s. Wednesday, mostly sunny. A 20% chance of showers and thunderstorms in the afternoon. Highs in the lower 90s. The forecast key messages for North and Central Texas. Hot and dry conditions are expected today and Friday with heat index values near 105 degrees. Rain and storm chances return to the region late Saturday through Tuesday. The spotter information statement for North and Central Texas. Spotter activation is not expected at this time. The ultraviolet index forecast for July 9th is 11, or extreme. The current time is 4:57 a.m. Central Daylight Time. 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The following reports of weather temperature and wind were made at 4 a.m. DFW Airport, clear, 84, dew point 69, relative humidity 60%, wind south at 15, pressure 29.95 inches and falling. Dallas Love Field, clear, 86, south at 7. Fort Worth Meacham, clear, 83, south at 14. Arlington, clear, 83, south at 8. McKinney, clear, 81, south at 9. Denton, clear, 84, south at 13. Elsewhere around the region, Wichita Falls, clear, 81, south at 14. Abilene, clear, 81, south at 13, gusting to 22. Waco, light rain, 80, south at 9. Tyler, clear, 80, southwest at 10. Once again at 4 a.m., DFW Airport, clear, 84, south at 15. Now let's check on your local forecast for the Dallas-Fort Worth Metroplex. Today, sunny, hot with highs around 100. Southwest winds 5 to 10 miles an hour. Tonight, clear. Lows in the upper 70s. South winds 5 to 10 miles an hour. Friday, sunny, hot with highs in the upper 90s. South winds 5 to 10 miles an hour. Friday night, mostly clear. Lows in the upper 70s. South winds 5 to 10 miles an hour. And now the extended forecast.

Saturday, mostly sunny. Hot with highs in the upper 90s. South winds 5 to 10 miles an hour. Heat index values up to 105. Saturday night, partly cloudy in the evening, then mostly cloudy with a 20% chance of showers and thunderstorms after midnight. Lows in the upper 70s. Sunday, partly sunny in the morning, then becoming mostly cloudy. A 50% chance of showers and thunderstorms. Highs in the mid-90s. Heat index values up to 105. Sunday night, mostly cloudy with a 50% chance of showers and thunderstorms. Lows in the upper 70s. Monday, partly sunny with a 40% chance of showers and thunderstorms. Highs in the lower 90s. Monday night, mostly clear. A 20% chance of showers and thunderstorms in the evening. Lows in the mid-70s. Tuesday, mostly sunny with a 20% chance of showers and thunderstorms. Highs in the lower 90s. Tuesday night, partly cloudy in the evening, then clearing. Lows in the mid-70s. Wednesday, mostly sunny. A 20% chance of showers and thunderstorms in the afternoon. Highs in the lower 90s. The forecast key messages for North and Central Texas. Hot and dry conditions are expected today and Friday with heat index values near 105 degrees. Rain and storm chances return to the region late Saturday through Tuesday. The spotter information statement for North and Central Texas. Spotter activation is not expected at this time. The ultraviolet index forecast for July 9th is 11, or extreme. The current time is 5:01 a.m. Central Daylight Time. 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The following reports of weather temperature and wind were made at 5 a.m. DFW Airport, clear, 83, dew point 69, relative humidity 62%, wind south at 14, pressure 29.94 inches and falling. Dallas Love Field, clear, 85, southwest at 9. Fort Worth Meacham, clear, 81, south at 9. Arlington, clear, 82, south at 7. McKinney, clear, 80, south at 9. Denton, clear, 83, south at 10. Elsewhere around the region, Wichita Falls, clear, 81, south at 13. Abilene, clear, 79, south at 13. Waco, clear, 77, south at 7. Tyler, clear, 79, south at 9. Once again at 5 a.m., DFW Airport, clear, 83, south at 14. Now let's check on your local forecast for the Dallas-Fort Worth Metroplex. Today, sunny, hot with highs around 100. Southwest winds 5 to 10 miles an hour. Tonight, clear. Lows in the upper 70s. South winds 5 to 10 miles an hour. Friday, sunny, hot with highs in the upper 90s. South winds 5 to 10 miles an hour. Friday night, mostly clear. Lows in the upper 70s. South winds 5 to 10 miles an hour. And now the extended forecast. Saturday, mostly sunny. Hot with highs in the upper 90s. South winds 5 to 10 miles an hour. Heat index values up to 105. Saturday night, partly cloudy in the evening, then mostly cloudy with a 20% chance of showers and thunderstorms after midnight. Lows in the upper 70s. Sunday, partly sunny in the morning, then becoming mostly cloudy. A 50% chance of showers and thunderstorms. Highs in the mid-90s. Heat index values up to 105. Sunday night, mostly cloudy with a 50% chance of showers and thunderstorms. Lows in the upper 70s. Monday, partly sunny with a 40% chance of showers and thunderstorms. Highs in the lower 90s. Monday night, mostly clear. A 20% chance of showers and thunderstorms in the evening. Lows in the mid-70s. Tuesday, mostly sunny with a 20% chance of showers and thunderstorms.

highs in the lower 90s. Tuesday night, partly cloudy in the evening, then clearing. Lows in the mid-70s. Wednesday, mostly sunny. A 20% chance of showers and thunderstorms in the afternoon. Highs in the lower 90s. The forecast key messages for North and Central Texas. Hot and dry conditions are expected today and Friday with heat index values near 105 degrees. Rain and storm chances return to the region late Saturday through Tuesday. The spotter information statement for North and Central Texas. Spotter activation is not expected at this time. The ultraviolet index forecast for July 9th is 11, or extreme. The current time is 5:05 a.m. Central Daylight Time. 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The following reports of weather temperature and wind were made at 5 a.m. DFW Airport, clear, 83, dew point 69, relative humidity 62%, wind south at 14, pressure 29.94 inches and falling. Dallas Love Field, clear, 85, southwest at 9. Fort Worth Meacham, clear, 81, south at 9. Arlington, clear, 82, south at 7. McKinney, clear, 80, south at 9. Denton, clear, 83, south at 10. Elsewhere around the region, Wichita Falls, clear, 81, south at 13. Abilene, clear, 79, south at 13. Waco, clear, 77, south at 7. Tyler, clear, 79, south at 9. Once again at 5 a.m., DFW Airport, clear, 83, south at 14. Now let's check on your local forecast for the Dallas-Fort Worth Metroplex. Today, sunny, hot with highs around 100. Southwest winds 5 to 10 miles an hour. Tonight, clear. Lows in the upper 70s. South winds 5 to 10 miles an hour. Friday, sunny, hot with highs in the upper 90s. South winds 5 to 10 miles an hour. Friday night, mostly clear. Lows in the upper 70s. South winds 5 to 10 miles an hour. And now the extended forecast. Saturday, mostly sunny. Hot with highs in the upper 90s. South winds 5 to 10 miles an hour. Heat index values up to 105. Saturday night, partly cloudy in the evening, then mostly cloudy with a 20% chance of showers and thunderstorms after midnight. Lows in the upper 70s. Sunday, partly sunny in the morning, then becoming mostly cloudy. A 50% chance of showers and thunderstorms. Highs in the mid-90s. Heat index values up to 105. Sunday night, mostly cloudy with a 50% chance of showers and thunderstorms. Lows in the upper 70s. Monday, partly sunny with a 40% chance of showers and thunderstorms. Highs in the lower 90s. Monday night, mostly clear. A 20% chance of showers and thunderstorms in the evening. Lows in the mid-70s. Tuesday, mostly sunny with a 20% chance of showers and thunderstorms. Highs in the lower 90s. Tuesday night, partly cloudy in the evening, then clearing. Lows in the mid-70s. Wednesday, mostly sunny. A 20% chance of showers and thunderstorms in the afternoon. Highs in the lower 90s. The forecast key messages for North and Central Texas. Hot and dry conditions are expected today and Friday with heat index values near 105 degrees. Rain and storm chances return to the region late Saturday through Tuesday. The spotter information statement for North and Central Texas. Spotter activation is not expected at this time. The ultraviolet index forecast for July 9th is 11, or extreme. The current time is 5:09 a.m. Central Daylight Time. 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The following reports of

Weather, temperature, and wind were made at 5 a.m. DFW Airport, clear, 83, dew point 69, relative humidity 62%, wind south at 14, pressure 29.94 inches and falling. Dallas Love Field, clear, 85, southwest at 9. Fort Worth Meacham, clear, 81, south at 9. Arlington, clear, 82, south at 7. McKinney, clear, 80, south at 9. Denton, clear, 83, south at 10. Elsewhere around the region, Wichita Falls, clear, 81, south at 13. Abilene, clear, 79, south at 13. Waco, clear, 77, south at 7. Tyler, clear, 79, south at 9. Once again at 5 a.m., DFW Airport, clear, 83, south at 14. Now let's check on your local forecast for the Dallas-Fort Worth Metroplex. Today, sunny, hot with highs around 100. Southwest winds 5 to 10 miles an hour. Tonight, clear. Lows in the upper 70s. South winds 5 to 10 miles an hour. Friday, sunny, hot with highs in the upper 90s. South winds 5 to 10 miles an hour. Friday night, mostly clear. Lows in the upper 70s. South winds 5 to 10 miles an hour. And now the extended forecast. Saturday, mostly sunny. Hot with highs in the upper 90s. South winds 5 to 10 miles an hour. Heat index values up to 105. Saturday night, partly cloudy in the evening, then mostly cloudy with a 20% chance of showers and thunderstorms after midnight. Lows in the upper 70s. Sunday, partly sunny in the morning, then becoming mostly cloudy. A 50% chance of showers and thunderstorms. Highs in the mid-90s. Heat index values up to 105. Sunday night, mostly cloudy with a 50% chance of showers and thunderstorms. Lows in the upper 70s. Monday, partly sunny with a 40% chance of showers and thunderstorms. Highs in the lower 90s. Monday night, mostly clear. A 20% chance of showers and thunderstorms in the evening. Lows in the mid-70s. Tuesday, mostly sunny with a 20% chance of showers and thunderstorms. Highs in the lower 90s. Tuesday night, partly cloudy in the evening, then clearing. Lows in the mid-70s. Wednesday, mostly sunny. A 20% chance of showers and thunderstorms in the afternoon. Highs in the lower 90s. The forecast key messages for North and Central Texas. Hot and dry conditions are expected today and Friday with heat index values near 105 degrees. Rain and storm chances return to the region late Saturday through Tuesday. The spotter information statement for North and Central Texas. Spotter activation is not expected at this time. The ultraviolet index forecast for July 9th is 11, or extreme. The current time is 5:13 a.m. Central Daylight Time. 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The following reports of weather, temperature, and wind were made at 5 a.m. DFW Airport, clear, 83, dew point 69, relative humidity 62%, wind south at 14, pressure 29.94 inches and falling. Dallas Love Field, clear, 85, southwest at 9. Fort Worth Meacham, clear, 81, south at 9. Arlington, clear, 82, south at 7. McKinney, clear, 80, south at 9. Denton, clear, 83, south at 10. Elsewhere around the region, Wichita Falls, clear, 81, south at 13. Abilene, clear, 79, south at 13. Waco, clear, 77, south at 7. Tyler, clear, 79, south at 9. Once again at 5 a.m., DFW Airport, clear, 83, south at 14. Now let's check on your local forecast for the Dallas-Fort Worth Metro.

Today, sunny, hot with highs around 100. Southwest winds 5 to 10 miles an hour. Tonight, clear. Lows in the upper 70s. South winds 5 to 10 miles an hour. Friday, sunny, hot with highs in the upper 90s. South winds 5 to 10 miles an hour. Friday night, mostly clear. Lows in the upper 70s. South winds 5 to 10 miles an hour. And now the extended forecast. Saturday, mostly sunny. Hot with highs in the upper 90s. South winds 5 to 10 miles an hour. Heat index values up to 105. Saturday night, partly cloudy in the evening, then mostly cloudy with a 20% chance of showers and thunderstorms after midnight. Lows in the upper 70s. Sunday, partly sunny in the morning, then becoming mostly cloudy. A 50% chance of showers and thunderstorms. Highs in the mid-90s. Heat index values up to 105. Sunday night, mostly cloudy with a 50% chance of showers and thunderstorms. Lows in the upper 70s. Monday, partly sunny with a 40% chance of showers and thunderstorms. Highs in the lower 90s. Monday night, mostly clear. A 20% chance of showers and thunderstorms in the evening. Lows in the mid-70s. Tuesday, mostly sunny with a 20% chance of showers and thunderstorms. Highs in the lower 90s. Tuesday night, partly cloudy in the evening, then clearing. Lows in the mid-70s. Wednesday, mostly sunny. A 20% chance of showers and thunderstorms in the afternoon. Highs in the lower 90s. The forecast key messages for North and Central Texas. Hot and dry conditions are expected today and Friday with heat index values near 105 degrees. Rain and storm chances return to the region late Saturday through Tuesday. The spotter information statement for North and Central Texas. Spotter activation is not expected at this time. The ultraviolet index forecast for July 9th is 11, or extreme. The current time is 5:17 a.m. Central Daylight Time. 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The following reports of weather temperature and wind were made at 5 a.m. DFW Airport, clear, 83, dew point 69, relative humidity 62%, wind south at 14, pressure 29.94 inches and falling. Dallas Love Field, clear, 85, southwest at 9. Fort Worth Meacham, clear, 81, south at 9. Arlington, clear, 82, south at 7. McKinney, clear, 80, south at 9. Denton, clear, 83, south at 10. Elsewhere around the region, Wichita Falls, clear, 81, south at 13. Abilene, clear, 79, south at 13. Waco, clear, 77, south at 7. Tyler, clear, 79, south at 9. Once again at 5 a.m., DFW Airport, clear, 83, south at 14. Now let's check on your local forecast for the Dallas-Fort Worth Metroplex. Today, sunny, hot with highs around 100. Southwest winds 5 to 10 miles an hour. Tonight, clear. Lows in the upper 70s. South winds 5 to 10 miles an hour. Friday, sunny, hot with highs in the upper 90s. South winds 5 to 10 miles an hour. Friday night, mostly clear. Lows in the upper 70s. South winds 5 to 10 miles an hour. And now the extended forecast. Saturday, mostly sunny. Hot with highs in the upper 90s. South winds 5 to 10 miles an hour. Heat index values up to 105. Saturday night, partly cloudy in the evening, then mostly cloudy with a 20% chance of showers and thunderstorms after midnight. Lows in the upper 70s. Sunday, partly sunny in the morning, then becoming mostly cloudy. A 50% chance of showers and thunderstorms. Highs in the mid-90s.

heat index values up to 105. Sunday night, mostly cloudy with a 50% chance of showers and thunderstorms. Lows in the upper 70s. Monday, partly sunny with a 40% chance of showers and thunderstorms. Highs in the lower 90s. Monday night, mostly clear. A 20% chance of showers and thunderstorms in the evening. Lows in the mid-70s. Tuesday, mostly sunny with a 20% chance of showers and thunderstorms. Highs in the lower 90s. Tuesday night, partly cloudy in the evening, then clearing. Lows in the mid-70s. Wednesday, mostly sunny. A 20% chance of showers and thunderstorms in the afternoon. Highs in the lower 90s. The forecast key messages for North and Central Texas. Hot and dry conditions are expected today and Friday with heat index values near 105 degrees. Rain and storm chances return to the region late Saturday through Tuesday. The spotter information statement for North and Central Texas. Spotter activation is not expected at this time. The ultraviolet index forecast for July 9th is 11, or extreme. The current time is 5:21 a.m. Central Daylight Time. 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The following reports of weather temperature and wind were made at 5 a.m. DFW Airport, clear, 83, dew point 69, relative humidity 62%, wind south at 14, pressure 29.94 inches and falling. Dallas Love Field, clear, 85, southwest at 9. Fort Worth Meacham, clear, 81, south at 9. Arlington, clear, 82, south at 7. McKinney, clear, 80, south at 9. Denton, clear, 83, south at 10. Elsewhere around the region, Wichita Falls, clear, 81, south at 13. Abilene, clear, 79, south at 13. Waco, clear, 77, south at 7. Tyler, clear, 79, south at 9. Once again at 5 a.m., DFW Airport, clear, 83, south at 14. Now let's check on your local forecast for the Dallas-Fort Worth Metroplex. Today, sunny, hot with highs around 100. Southwest winds 5 to 10 miles an hour. Tonight, clear. Lows in the upper 70s. South winds 5 to 10 miles an hour. Friday, sunny, hot with highs in the upper 90s. South winds 5 to 10 miles an hour. Friday night, mostly clear. Lows in the upper 70s. South winds 5 to 10 miles an hour. And now the extended forecast. Saturday, mostly sunny. Hot with highs in the upper 90s. South winds 5 to 10 miles an hour. Heat index values up to 105. Saturday night, partly cloudy in the evening, then mostly cloudy with a 20% chance of showers and thunderstorms after midnight. Lows in the upper 70s. Sunday, partly sunny in the morning, then becoming mostly cloudy. A 50% chance of showers and thunderstorms. Highs in the mid-90s. Heat index values up to 105. Sunday night, mostly cloudy with a 50% chance of showers and thunderstorms. Lows in the upper 70s. Monday, partly sunny with a 40% chance of showers and thunderstorms. Highs in the lower 90s. Monday night, mostly clear. A 20% chance of showers and thunderstorms in the evening. Lows in the mid-70s. Tuesday, mostly sunny with a 20% chance of showers and thunderstorms. Highs in the lower 90s. Tuesday night, partly cloudy in the evening, then clearing. Lows in the mid-70s. Wednesday, mostly sunny. A 20% chance of showers and thunderstorms in the afternoon. Highs in the lower 90s. The forecast key messages for North and Central Texas. Hot and dry conditions are expected today and Friday with heat index values near 105 degrees. Rain and storm chances return to the region late Saturday through Tuesday.

the spotter information statement for North and Central Texas. Spotter activation is not expected at this time. The ultraviolet index forecast for July 9th is 11, or extreme. The current time is 5:24 a.m. Central Daylight Time. 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The following reports of weather temperature and wind were made at 5 a.m. DFW Airport, clear, 83, dew point 69, relative humidity 62%, wind south at 14, pressure 29.94 inches and falling. Dallas Love Field, clear, 85, southwest at 9. Fort Worth Meacham, clear, 81, south at 9. Arlington, clear, 82, south at 7. McKinney, clear, 80, south at 9. Denton, clear, 83, south at 10. Elsewhere around the region, Wichita Falls, clear, 81, south at 13. Abilene, clear, 79, south at 13. Waco, clear, 77, south at 7. Tyler, clear, 79, south at 9. Once again at 5 a.m., DFW Airport, clear, 83, south at 14. Now let's check on your local forecast for the Dallas-Fort Worth Metroplex. Today, sunny, hot with highs around 100. Southwest winds 5 to 10 miles an hour. Tonight, clear. Lows in the upper 70s. South winds 5 to 10 miles an hour. Friday, sunny, hot with highs in the upper 90s. South winds 5 to 10 miles an hour. Friday night, mostly clear. Lows in the upper 70s. South winds 5 to 10 miles an hour. And now the extended forecast. Saturday, mostly sunny. Hot with highs in the upper 90s. South winds 5 to 10 miles an hour. Heat index values up to 105. Saturday night, partly cloudy in the evening, then mostly cloudy with a 20% chance of showers and thunderstorms after midnight. Lows in the upper 70s. Sunday, partly sunny in the morning, then becoming mostly cloudy. A 50% chance of showers and thunderstorms. Highs in the mid-90s. Heat index values up to 105. Sunday night, mostly cloudy with a 50% chance of showers and thunderstorms. Lows in the upper 70s. Monday, partly sunny with a 40% chance of showers and thunderstorms. Highs in the lower 90s. Monday night, mostly clear. A 20% chance of showers and thunderstorms in the evening. Lows in the mid-70s. Tuesday, mostly sunny with a 20% chance of showers and thunderstorms. Highs in the lower 90s. Tuesday night, partly cloudy in the evening, then clearing. Lows in the mid-70s. Wednesday, mostly sunny. A 20% chance of showers and thunderstorms in the afternoon. Highs in the lower 90s. The forecast key messages for North and Central Texas. Hot and dry conditions are expected today and Friday with heat index values near 105 degrees. Rain and storm chances return to the region late Saturday through Tuesday. The spotter information statement for North and Central Texas. Spotter activation is not expected at this time. The ultraviolet index forecast for July 9th is 11, or extreme. The current time is 5:28 a.m. Central Daylight Time. 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The following reports of weather temperature and wind were made at 5 a.m. DFW Airport, clear, 83, dew point 69, relative humidity 62%, wind south at 14, pressure 29.94 inches and falling. Dallas Love Field, clear, 85, southwest at 9. Fort Worth Meacham, clear, 81, south at 9. Arlington, clear, 82, south at 7. McKinney, clear, 80, south at 9.

clear, 83, south at 10. Elsewhere around the region, Wichita Falls, clear, 81, south at 13. Abilene, clear, 79, south at 13. Waco, clear, 77, south at 7. Tyler, clear, 79, south at 9. Once again at 5 a.m., DFW Airport, clear, 83, south at 14. Now let's check on your local forecast for the Dallas-Fort Worth Metroplex. Today, sunny, hot with highs around 100. Southwest winds 5 to 10 miles an hour. Tonight, clear. Lows in the upper 70s. South winds 5 to 10 miles an hour. Friday, sunny, hot with highs in the upper 90s. South winds 5 to 10 miles an hour. Friday night, mostly clear. Lows in the upper 70s. South winds 5 to 10 miles an hour. And now the extended forecast. Saturday, mostly sunny. Hot with highs in the upper 90s. South winds 5 to 10 miles an hour. Heat index values up to 105. Saturday night, partly cloudy in the evening, then mostly cloudy with a 20% chance of showers and thunderstorms after midnight. Lows in the upper 70s. Sunday, partly sunny in the morning, then becoming mostly cloudy. A 50% chance of showers and thunderstorms. Highs in the mid-90s. Heat index values up to 105. Sunday night, mostly cloudy with a 50% chance of showers and thunderstorms. Lows in the upper 70s. Monday, partly sunny with a 40% chance of showers and thunderstorms. Highs in the lower 90s. Monday night, mostly clear. A 20% chance of showers and thunderstorms in the evening. Lows in the mid-70s. Tuesday, mostly sunny with a 20% chance of showers and thunderstorms. Highs in the lower 90s. Tuesday night, partly cloudy in the evening, then clearing. Lows in the mid-70s. Wednesday, mostly sunny. A 20% chance of showers and thunderstorms in the afternoon. Highs in the lower 90s. The forecast key messages for North and Central Texas. Hot and dry conditions are expected today and Friday with heat index values near 105 degrees. Rain and storm chances return to the region late Saturday through Tuesday. The spotter information statement for North and Central Texas. Spotter activation is not expected at this time. The ultraviolet index forecast for July 9th is 11, or extreme. The current time is 5:32 a.m. Central Daylight Time. 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The following reports of weather temperature and wind were made at 5 a.m. DFW Airport, clear, 83, dew point 69, relative humidity 62%, wind south at 14, pressure 29.94 inches, clear, 83, dew point 69, relative humidity 62%, wind south at 14, pressure 29.94 inches and falling. Dallas Love Field, clear, 85, southwest at 9. Fort Worth Meacham, clear, 81, south at 9. Arlington, clear, 82, south at 7. McKinney, clear, 80, south at 9. Denton, clear, 83, south at 10. Elsewhere around the region, Wichita Falls, clear, 81, south at 13. Abilene, clear, 79, south at 13. Waco, clear, 77, south at 7. Tyler, clear, 79, south at 9. Once again at 5 a.m., DFW Airport, clear, 83, south at 14. Now let's check on your local forecast for the Dallas-Fort Worth Metroplex. Today, sunny, hot with highs around 100. Southwest winds 5 to 10 miles an hour. Tonight, clear. Lows in the upper 70s. South winds 5 to 10 miles an hour. Friday, sunny, hot with highs in the upper 90s. South winds 5 to 10 miles an hour. Friday night, mostly

clear. Lows in the upper 70s. South winds 5 to 10 miles an hour. And now the extended forecast. Saturday, mostly sunny. Hot with highs in the upper 90s. South winds 5 to 10 miles an hour. Heat index values up to 105. Saturday night, partly cloudy in the evening, then mostly cloudy with a 20% chance of showers and thunderstorms after midnight. Lows in the upper 70s. Sunday, partly sunny in the morning, then becoming mostly cloudy. A 50% chance of showers and thunderstorms. Highs in the mid-90s. Heat index values up to 105. Sunday night, mostly cloudy with a 50% chance of showers and thunderstorms. Lows in the upper 70s. Monday, partly sunny with a 40% chance of showers and thunderstorms. Highs in the lower 90s. Monday night, mostly clear. A 20% chance of showers and thunderstorms in the evening. Lows in the mid-70s. Tuesday, mostly sunny with a 20% chance of showers and thunderstorms. Highs in the lower 90s. Tuesday night, partly cloudy in the evening, then clearing. Lows in the mid-70s. Wednesday, mostly sunny. A 20% chance of showers and thunderstorms in the afternoon. Highs in the lower 90s. The forecast key messages for North and Central Texas. Hot and dry conditions are expected today and Friday with heat index values near 105 degrees. Rain and storm chances return to the region late Saturday through Tuesday. The spotter information statement for North and Central Texas. Spotter activation is not expected at this time. The ultraviolet index forecast for July 9th is 11, or extreme. The current time is 5:36 a.m. Central Daylight Time. 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The following reports of weather temperature and wind were made at 5 a.m. DFW Airport, clear, 83, dew point 69, relative humidity 62%, wind south at 14, pressure 29.94 inches and falling. Dallas Love Field, clear, 85, southwest at 9. Fort Worth Meacham, clear, 81, south at 9. Arlington, clear, 82, south at 7. McKinney, clear, 80, south at 9. Denton, clear, 83, south at 10. Elsewhere around the region, Wichita Falls, clear, 81, south at 13. Abilene, clear, 79, south at 13. Waco, clear, 77, south at 7. Tyler, clear, 79, south at 9. Once again at 5 a.m., DFW Airport, clear, 83, south at 14. Now let's check on your local forecast for the Dallas-Fort Worth Metroplex. Today, sunny, hot with highs around 100. Southwest winds 5 to 10 miles an hour. Tonight, clear. Lows in the upper 70s. South winds 5 to 10 miles an hour. Friday, sunny, hot with highs in the upper 90s. South winds 5 to 10 miles an hour. Friday night, mostly clear. Lows in the upper 70s. South winds 5 to 10 miles an hour. And now the extended forecast. Saturday, mostly sunny. Hot with highs in the upper 90s. South winds 5 to 10 miles an hour. Heat index values up to 105. Saturday night, partly cloudy in the evening, then mostly cloudy with a 20% chance of showers and thunderstorms after midnight. Lows in the upper 70s. Sunday, partly sunny in the morning, then becoming mostly cloudy. A 50% chance of showers and thunderstorms. Highs in the mid-90s. Heat index values up to 105. Sunday night, mostly cloudy with a 50% chance of showers and thunderstorms. Lows in the upper 70s. Monday, partly sunny with a 40% chance of showers and thunderstorms. Highs in the lower 90s. Monday night, mostly clear. A 20% chance of showers.

thunderstorms in the evening. Lows in the mid-70s. Tuesday, mostly sunny with a 20% chance of showers and thunderstorms. Highs in the lower 90s. Tuesday night, partly cloudy in the evening, then clearing. Lows in the mid-70s. Wednesday, mostly sunny. A 20% chance of showers and thunderstorms in the afternoon. Highs in the lower 90s. The forecast key messages for North and Central Texas. Hot and dry conditions are expected today and Friday with heat index values near 105 degrees. Rain and storm chances return to the region late Saturday through Tuesday. The spotter information statement for North and Central Texas. Spotter activation is not expected at this time. The ultraviolet index forecast for July 9th is 11, or extreme. The current time is 5:40 a.m. Central Daylight Time. 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The following reports of weather temperature and wind were made at 5 a.m. DFW Airport, clear, 83, dew point 69, relative humidity 62%, wind south at 14, pressure 29.94 inches and falling. Dallas Love Field, clear, 85, southwest at 9. Fort Worth Meacham, clear, 81, south at 9. Arlington, clear, 82, south at 7. McKinney, clear, 80, south at 9. Denton, clear, 83, south at 10. Elsewhere around the region, Wichita Falls, clear, 81, south at 13. Abilene, clear, 79, south at 13. Waco, clear, 77, south at 7. Tyler, clear, 79, south at 9. Once again at 5 a.m., DFW Airport, clear, 83, south at 14. Now let's check on your local forecast for the Dallas-Fort Worth Metroplex. Today, sunny, hot with highs around 100. Southwest winds 5 to 10 miles an hour. Tonight, clear. Lows in the upper 70s. South winds 5 to 10 miles an hour. Friday, sunny, hot with highs in the upper 90s. South winds 5 to 10 miles an hour. Friday night, mostly clear. Lows in the upper 70s. South winds 5 to 10 miles an hour. And now the extended forecast. Saturday, mostly sunny. Hot with highs in the upper 90s. South winds 5 to 10 miles an hour. Heat index values up to 105. Saturday night, partly cloudy in the evening, then mostly cloudy with a 20% chance of showers and thunderstorms after midnight. Lows in the upper 70s. Sunday, partly sunny in the morning, then becoming mostly cloudy. A 50% chance of showers and thunderstorms. Highs in the mid-90s. Heat index values up to 105. Sunday night, mostly cloudy with a 50% chance of showers and thunderstorms. Lows in the upper 70s. Monday, partly sunny with a 40% chance of showers and thunderstorms. Highs in the lower 90s. Monday night, mostly clear. A 20% chance of showers and thunderstorms in the evening. Lows in the mid-70s. Tuesday, mostly sunny with a 20% chance of showers and thunderstorms. Highs in the lower 90s. Tuesday night, partly cloudy in the evening, then clearing. Lows in the mid-70s. Wednesday, mostly sunny. A 20% chance of showers and thunderstorms in the afternoon. Highs in the lower 90s. The forecast key messages for North and Central Texas. Hot and dry conditions are expected today and Friday with heat index values near 105 degrees. Rain and storm chances return to the region late Saturday through Tuesday. The spotter information statement for North and Central Texas. Spotter activation is not expected at this time. The ultraviolet index forecast for July 9th is 11, or extreme. The current time is 5:44 a.m. Central Daylight Time. 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

Wichita Falls, clear, 81, south at 13. Abilene, clear, 79, south at 13. Waco, clear, 77, south at 7. Tyler, clear, 79, south at 9. Once again at 5 a.m., DFW Airport, clear, 83, south at 14. Now let's check on your local forecast for the Dallas-Fort Worth Metroplex. Today, sunny, hot with highs around 100. Southwest winds 5 to 10 miles an hour. Tonight, clear. Lows in the upper 70s. South winds 5 to 10 miles an hour. Friday, sunny, hot with highs in the upper 90s. South winds 5 to 10 miles an hour. Friday night, mostly clear. Lows in the upper 70s. South winds 5 to 10 miles an hour. And now the extended forecast. Saturday, mostly sunny. Hot with highs in the upper 90s. South winds 5 to 10 miles an hour. Heat index values up to 105. Saturday night, partly cloudy in the evening, then mostly cloudy with a 20% chance of showers and thunderstorms after midnight. Lows in the upper 70s. Sunday, partly sunny in the morning, then becoming mostly cloudy. A 50% chance of showers and thunderstorms. Highs in the mid-90s. Heat index values up to 105. Sunday night, mostly cloudy with a 50% chance of showers and thunderstorms. Lows in the upper 70s. Monday, partly sunny with a 40% chance of showers and thunderstorms. Highs in the lower 90s. Monday night, mostly clear. A 20% chance of showers and thunderstorms in the evening. Lows in the mid-70s. Tuesday, mostly sunny with a 20% chance of showers and thunderstorms. Highs in the lower 90s. Tuesday night, partly cloudy in the evening, then clearing. Lows in the mid-70s. Wednesday, mostly sunny. A 20% chance of showers and thunderstorms in the afternoon. Highs in the lower 90s. The forecast key messages for North and Central Texas. Hot and dry conditions are expected today and Friday with heat index values near 105 degrees. Rain and storm chances return to the region late Saturday through Tuesday. The spotter information statement for North and Central Texas. Spotter activation is not expected at this time. The ultraviolet index forecast for July 9th is 11, or extreme. The current time is 5:48 a.m. Central Daylight Time. 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The following reports of weather temperature and wind were made at 5 a.m. DFW Airport, clear, 83, dew point 69, relative humidity 62%, wind south at 14, pressure 29.94 inches and falling. Dallas Love Field, clear, 85, southwest at 9. Fort Worth Meacham, clear, 81, south at 9. Arlington, clear, 82, south at 7. McKinney, clear, 80, south at 9. Denton, clear, 83, south at 10. Elsewhere around the region, Wichita Falls, clear, 81, south at 13. Abilene, clear, 79, south at 13. Waco, clear, 77, south at 7. Tyler, clear, 79, south at 9. Once again at 5 a.m., DFW Airport, clear, 83, south at 14. Now let's check on your local forecast for the Dallas-Fort Worth Metroplex. Today, sunny, hot with highs around 100. Southwest winds 5 to 10 miles an hour. Tonight, clear. Lows in the upper 70s. South winds 5 to 10 miles an hour. Friday, sunny, hot with highs in the upper 90s. South winds 5 to 10 miles an hour. Friday night, mostly clear. Lows in the upper 70s. South winds 5 to 10 miles an hour. And now the extended forecast. Saturday, mostly sunny. Hot with highs in the upper 90s.

south winds 5 to 10 miles an hour. Heat index values up to 105. Saturday night, partly cloudy in the evening, then mostly cloudy with a 20% chance of showers and thunderstorms after midnight. Lows in the upper 70s. Sunday, partly sunny in the morning, then becoming mostly cloudy. A 50% chance of showers and thunderstorms. Highs in the mid-90s. Heat index values up to 105. Sunday night, mostly cloudy with a 50% chance of showers and thunderstorms. Lows in the upper 70s. Monday, partly sunny with a 40% chance of showers and thunderstorms. Highs in the lower 90s. Monday night, mostly clear. A 20% chance of showers and thunderstorms in the evening. Lows in the mid-70s. Tuesday, mostly sunny with a 20% chance of showers and thunderstorms. Highs in the lower 90s. Tuesday night, partly cloudy in the evening, then clearing. Lows in the mid-70s. Wednesday, mostly sunny. A 20% chance of showers and thunderstorms in the afternoon. Highs in the lower 90s. The forecast key messages for North and Central Texas. Hot and dry conditions are expected today and Friday with heat index values near 105 degrees. Rain and storm chances return to the region late Saturday through Tuesday. The spotter information statement for North and Central Texas. Spotter activation is not expected at this time. The ultraviolet index forecast for July 9th is 11, or extreme. The current time is 5:52 a.m. Central Daylight Time. 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The following reports of weather temperature and wind were made at 5 a.m. DFW Airport, clear, 83, dew point 69, relative humidity 62%, wind south at 14, pressure 29.94 inches and falling. Dallas Love Field, clear, 85, southwest at 9. Fort Worth Meacham, clear, 81, south at 9. Arlington, clear, 82, south at 7. McKinney, clear, 80, south at 9. Denton, clear, 83, south at 10. Elsewhere around the region, Wichita Falls, clear, 81, south at 13. Abilene, clear, 79, south at 13. Waco, clear, 77, south at 7. Tyler, clear, 79, south at 9. Once again at 5 a.m., DFW Airport, clear, 83, south at 14. Now let's check on your local forecast for the Dallas-Fort Worth Metroplex. Today, sunny, hot with highs around 100. Southwest winds 5 to 10 miles an hour. Tonight, clear. Lows in the upper 70s. South winds 5 to 10 miles an hour. Friday, sunny, hot with highs in the upper 90s. South winds 5 to 10 miles an hour. Friday night, mostly clear. Lows in the upper 70s. South winds 5 to 10 miles an hour. And now the extended forecast. Saturday, mostly sunny. Hot with highs in the upper 90s. South winds 5 to 10 miles an hour. Heat index values up to 105. Saturday night, partly cloudy in the evening, then mostly cloudy with a 20% chance of showers and thunderstorms after midnight. Lows in the upper 70s. Sunday, partly sunny in the morning, then becoming mostly cloudy. A 50% chance of showers and thunderstorms. Highs in the mid-90s. Heat index values up to 105. Sunday night, mostly cloudy with a 50% chance of showers and thunderstorms. Lows in the upper 70s. Monday, partly sunny with a 40% chance of showers and thunderstorms. Highs in the lower 90s. Monday night, mostly clear. A 20% chance of showers and thunderstorms in the evening. Lows in the mid-70s. Tuesday, mostly sunny with a 20% chance of showers and thunderstorms. Highs in the lower 90s. Tuesday night, partly cloudy.

evening, then clearing. Lows in the mid-70s. Wednesday, mostly sunny. A 20% chance of showers and thunderstorms in the afternoon. Highs in the lower 90s. The forecast key messages for North and Central Texas. Hot and dry conditions are expected today and Friday with heat index values near 105 degrees. Rain and storm chances return to the region late Saturday through Tuesday. The spotter information statement for North and Central Texas. Spotter activation is not expected at this time. The ultraviolet index forecast for July 9th is 11, or extreme. The current time is 5:56 a.m. Central Daylight Time. 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The following reports of weather temperature and wind were made at 5 a.m. DFW Airport, clear, 83, dew point 69, relative humidity 62%, wind south at 14, pressure 29.94 inches and falling. Dallas Love Field, clear, 85, southwest at 9. Fort Worth Meacham, clear, 81, south at 9. Arlington, clear, 82, south at 7. McKinney, clear, 80, south at 9. Denton, clear, 83, south at 10. Elsewhere around the region, Wichita Falls, clear, 81, south at 13. Abilene, clear, 79, south at 13. Waco, clear, 77, south at 7. Tyler, clear, 79, south at 9. Once again at 5 a.m., DFW Airport, clear, 83, south at 14. Now let's check on your local forecast for the Dallas-Fort Worth Metroplex. Today, sunny, hot with highs around 100. Southwest winds 5 to 10 miles an hour. Tonight, clear. Lows in the upper 70s. South winds 5 to 10 miles an hour. Friday, sunny, hot with highs in the upper 90s. South winds 5 to 10 miles an hour. Friday night, mostly clear. Lows in the upper 70s. South winds 5 to 10 miles an hour. And now the extended forecast. Saturday, mostly sunny. Hot with highs in the upper 90s. South winds 5 to 10 miles an hour. Heat index values up to 105. Saturday night, partly cloudy in the evening, then mostly cloudy with a 20% chance of showers and thunderstorms after midnight. Lows in the upper 70s. Sunday, partly sunny in the morning, then becoming mostly cloudy. A 50% chance of showers and thunderstorms. Highs in the mid-90s. Heat index values up to 105. Sunday night, mostly cloudy with a 50% chance of showers and thunderstorms. Lows in the upper 70s. Monday, partly sunny with a 40% chance of showers and thunderstorms. Highs in the lower 90s. Monday night, mostly clear. A 20% chance of showers and thunderstorms in the evening. Lows in the mid-70s. Tuesday, mostly sunny with a 20% chance of showers and thunderstorms. Highs in the lower 90s. Tuesday night, partly cloudy in the evening, then clearing. Lows in the mid-70s. Wednesday, mostly sunny. A 20% chance of showers and thunderstorms in the afternoon. Highs in the lower 90s. The forecast key messages for North and Central Texas. Hot and dry conditions are expected today and Friday with heat index values near 105 degrees. Rain and storm chances return to the region late Saturday through Tuesday. The spotter information statement for North and Central Texas. Spotter activation is not expected at this time. The ultraviolet index forecast for July 9th is 11, or extreme. The current time is 5:59 a.m. Central Daylight Time. 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The following reports of weather temperature and wind were made at 5 a.m. DFW.

Airport, clear, 83, dew point 69, relative humidity 62%, wind south at 14, pressure 29.94 inches and falling. Dallas Love Field, clear, 85, southwest at 9. Fort Worth Meacham, clear, 81, south at 9. Arlington, clear, 82, south at 7. McKinney, clear, 80, south at 9. Denton, clear, 83, south at 10. Elsewhere around the region, Wichita Falls, clear, 81, south at 13. Abilene, clear, 79, south at 13. Waco, clear, 77, south at 7. Tyler, clear, 79, south at 9. Once again at 5 a.m., DFW Airport, clear, 83, south at 14. Now let's check on your local forecast for the Dallas-Fort Worth Metroplex. Today, sunny, hot with highs around 100. Southwest winds 5 to 10 miles an hour. Tonight, clear. Lows in the upper 70s. South winds 5 to 10 miles an hour. Friday, sunny, hot with highs in the upper 90s. South winds 5 to 10 miles an hour. Friday night, mostly clear. Lows in the upper 70s. South winds 5 to 10 miles an hour. And now the extended forecast. Saturday, mostly sunny. Hot with highs in the upper 90s. South winds 5 to 10 miles an hour. Heat index values up to 105. Saturday night, partly cloudy in the evening, then mostly cloudy with a 20% chance of showers and thunderstorms after midnight. Lows in the upper 70s. Sunday, partly sunny in the morning, then becoming mostly cloudy. A 50% chance of showers and thunderstorms. Highs in the mid-90s. Heat index values up to 105. Sunday night, mostly cloudy with a 50% chance of showers and thunderstorms. Lows in the upper 70s. Monday, partly sunny with a 40% chance of showers and thunderstorms. Highs in the lower 90s. Monday night, mostly clear. A 20% chance of showers and thunderstorms in the evening. Lows in the mid-70s. Tuesday, mostly sunny with a 20% chance of showers and thunderstorms. Highs in the lower 90s. Tuesday night, partly cloudy in the evening, then clearing. Lows in the mid-70s. Wednesday, mostly sunny. A 20% chance of showers and thunderstorms in the afternoon. Highs in the lower 90s. The forecast key messages for North and Central Texas. Hot and dry conditions are expected today and Friday with heat index values near 105 degrees. Rain and storm chances return to the region late Saturday through Tuesday. The spotter information statement for North and Central Texas. Spotter activation is not expected at this time. The ultraviolet index forecast for July 9th is 11, or extreme. The current time is 6:03 a.m. Central Daylight Time. 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The following reports of weather temperature and wind were made at 6 a.m. DFW Airport, partly cloudy, 83, dew point 69, relative humidity 62%, wind southwest at 14, pressure 29.95 inches and rising. Dallas Love Field, partly cloudy, 85, southwest at 12. Fort Worth Meacham, clear, 79, south at 7. Arlington, clear, 80, south at 7. McKinney, clear, 78, south at 5. Denton, clear, 80, south at 8. Elsewhere around the region, Wichita Falls, clear, 80, southwest at 14. Abilene, clear, 77, south at 10. Waco, light rain, 78, south at 8. Tyler, clear, 78, south at 9. Once again at 6 a.m., DFW Airport, partly cloudy, 83, southwest at 14. Now let's check on your local forecast for the Dallas-Fort Worth Metroplex. Today, sunny, hot with high.

is around 100. Southwest winds 5 to 10 miles an hour. Tonight, clear. Lows in the upper 70s. South winds 5 to 10 miles an hour. Friday, sunny, hot with highs in the upper 90s. South winds 5 to 10 miles an hour. Friday night, mostly clear. Lows in the upper 70s. South winds 5 to 10 miles an hour. And now the extended forecast. Saturday, mostly sunny. Hot with highs in the upper 90s. South winds 5 to 10 miles an hour. Heat index values up to 105. Saturday night, partly cloudy in the evening, then mostly cloudy with a 20% chance of showers and thunderstorms after midnight. Lows in the upper 70s. Sunday, partly sunny in the morning, then becoming mostly cloudy. A 50% chance of showers and thunderstorms. Highs in the mid-90s. Heat index values up to 105. Sunday night, mostly cloudy with a 50% chance of showers and thunderstorms. Lows in the upper 70s. Monday, partly sunny with a 40% chance of showers and thunderstorms. Highs in the lower 90s. Monday night, mostly clear. A 20% chance of showers and thunderstorms in the evening. Lows in the mid-70s. Tuesday, mostly sunny with a 20% chance of showers and thunderstorms. Highs in the lower 90s. Tuesday night, partly cloudy in the evening, then clearing. Lows in the mid-70s. Wednesday, mostly sunny. A 20% chance of showers and thunderstorms in the afternoon. Highs in the lower 90s. The forecast key messages for North and Central Texas. Hot and dry conditions are expected today and Friday with heat index values near 105 degrees. Rain and storm chances return to the region late Saturday through Tuesday. The spotter information statement for North and Central Texas. Spotter activation is not expected at this time. The ultraviolet index forecast for July 9th is 11, or extreme. The current time is 6:07 a.m. Central Daylight Time. 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The following reports of weather temperature and wind were made at 6 a.m. DFW Airport, partly cloudy, 83, dew point 69, relative humidity 62%, wind southwest at 14, pressure 29.95 inches and rising. Dallas Love Field, partly cloudy, 85, southwest at 12. Fort Worth Meacham, clear, 79, south at 7. Arlington, clear, 80, south at 7. McKinney, clear, 78, south at 5. Denton, clear, 80, south at 8. Elsewhere around the region, Wichita Falls, clear, 80, southwest at 14. Abilene, clear, 77, south at 10. Waco, light rain, 78, south at 8. Tyler, clear, 78, south at 9. Once again at 6 a.m., DFW Airport, partly cloudy, 83, southwest at 14. Now let's check on your local forecast for the Dallas-Fort Worth Metroplex. Today, sunny, hot with highs around 100. Southwest winds 5 to 10 miles an hour. Tonight, clear. Lows in the upper 70s. South winds 5 to 10 miles an hour. Friday, sunny, hot with highs in the upper 90s. South winds 5 to 10 miles an hour. Friday night, mostly clear. Lows in the upper 70s. South winds 5 to 10 miles an hour. And now the extended forecast. Saturday, mostly sunny. Hot with highs in the upper 90s. South winds 5 to 10 miles an hour. Heat index values up to 105. Saturday night, partly cloudy in the evening, then mostly cloudy with a 20% chance of showers and thunderstorms after midnight. Lows in the upper 70s. Sunday, partly sunny in the morning, then becoming mostly cloudy. A 50% chance of showers and thunderstorms. Highs in the mid-90s.

index values up to 105. Sunday night, mostly cloudy with a 50% chance of showers and thunderstorms. Lows in the upper 70s. Monday, partly sunny with a 40% chance of showers and thunderstorms. Highs in the lower 90s. Monday night, mostly clear. A 20% chance of showers and thunderstorms in the evening. Lows in the mid-70s. Tuesday, mostly sunny with a 20% chance of showers and thunderstorms. Highs in the lower 90s. Tuesday night, partly cloudy in the evening, then clearing. Lows in the mid-70s. Wednesday, mostly sunny. A 20% chance of showers and thunderstorms in the afternoon. Highs in the lower 90s. And now the extended forecast. Saturday, mostly sunny. Hot with highs in the upper 90s. South winds 5 to 10 miles an hour. Heat index values up to 105. Saturday night, partly cloudy in the evening, then mostly cloudy with a 20% chance of showers and thunderstorms after midnight. Lows in the upper 70s. Sunday, partly sunny in the morning, then becoming mostly cloudy. A 50% chance of showers and thunderstorms. Highs in the mid-90s. Heat index values up to 105. Sunday night, mostly cloudy with a 50% chance of showers and thunderstorms. Lows in the upper 70s. Monday, partly sunny with a 40% chance of showers and thunderstorms. Highs in the lower 90s. Monday night, mostly clear. A 20% chance of showers and thunderstorms in the evening. Lows in the mid-70s. Tuesday, mostly sunny with a 20% chance of showers and thunderstorms. Highs in the lower 90s. Tuesday night, partly cloudy in the evening, then clearing. Lows in the mid-70s. Wednesday, mostly sunny. A 20% chance of showers and thunderstorms in the afternoon. Highs in the lower 90s. The forecast key messages for North and Central Texas. Hot and dry conditions are expected today and Friday with heat index values near 105 degrees. Rain and storm chances return to the region late Saturday through Tuesday. The spotter information statement for North and Central Texas. Spotter activation is not expected at this time. The ultraviolet index forecast for July 9th is 11, or extreme. The current time is 6:13 a.m. Central Daylight Time. 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The following reports of weather temperature and wind were made at 6 a.m. DFW Airport, partly cloudy, 83, dew point 69, relative humidity 62%, wind southwest at 14, pressure 29.95 inches and rising. Dallas Love Field, partly cloudy, 85, southwest at 12. Fort Worth Meacham, clear, 79, south at 7. Arlington, clear, 80, south at 7. McKinney, clear, 78, south at 5. Denton, clear, 80, south at 8. Elsewhere around the region, Wichita Falls, clear, 80, southwest at 14. Abilene, clear, 77, south at 10. Waco, light rain, 78, south at 8. Tyler, clear, 78, south at 9. Once again at 6 a.m., DFW Airport, partly cloudy, 83, southwest at 14. Now let's check on your local forecast for the Dallas-Fort Worth Metroplex. Today, sunny, hot with highs around 100. Southwest winds 5 to 10 miles an hour. Tonight, clear. Lows in the upper 70s. South winds 5 to 10 miles an hour. Friday, sunny, hot with highs in the upper 90s. South winds 5 to 10 miles an hour. Friday night, mostly clear. Lows in the upper 70s. South winds 5 to 10 miles an hour. And now the extended forecast. Saturday, mostly sunny. Hot with highs in the upper 90s. South winds 5 to 10 miles an hour. Heat index values up to 105.

Saturday night, partly cloudy in the evening, then mostly cloudy with a 20% chance of showers and thunderstorms after midnight. Lows in the upper 70s. Sunday, partly sunny in the morning, then becoming mostly cloudy. A 50% chance of showers and thunderstorms. Highs in the mid-90s. Heat index values up to 105. Sunday night, mostly cloudy with a 50% chance of showers and thunderstorms. Lows in the upper 70s. Monday, partly sunny with a 40% chance of showers and thunderstorms. Highs in the lower 90s. Monday night, mostly clear. A 20% chance of showers and thunderstorms in the evening. Lows in the mid-70s. Tuesday, mostly sunny with a 20% chance of showers and thunderstorms. Highs in the lower 90s. Tuesday night, partly cloudy in the evening, then clearing. Lows in the mid-70s. Wednesday, mostly sunny. A 20% chance of showers and thunderstorms in the afternoon. Highs in the lower 90s. The forecast key messages for North and Central Texas. Hot and dry conditions are expected today and Friday with heat index values near 105 degrees. Rain and storm chances return to the region late Saturday through Tuesday. The spotter information statement for North and Central Texas. Spotter activation is not expected at this time. The ultraviolet index forecast for July 9th is 11, or extreme. The current time is 6:17 a.m. Central Daylight Time. 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The following reports of weather temperature and wind were made at 6 a.m. DFW Airport, partly cloudy, 83, dew point 69, relative humidity 62%, wind southwest at 14, pressure 29.95 inches and rising. Dallas Love Field, partly cloudy, 85, southwest at 12. Fort Worth Meacham, clear, 79, south at 7. Arlington, clear, 80, south at 7. McKinney, clear, 78, south at 5. Denton, clear, 80, south at 8. Elsewhere around the region, Wichita Falls, clear, 80, southwest at 14. Abilene, clear, 77, south at 10. Waco, light rain, 78, south at 8. Tyler, clear, 78, south at 9. Once again at 6 a.m., DFW Airport, partly cloudy, 83, southwest at 14. Now let's check on your local forecast for the Dallas-Fort Worth Metroplex. Today, sunny, hot with highs around 100. Southwest winds 5 to 10 miles an hour. Tonight, clear. Lows in the upper 70s. South winds 5 to 10 miles an hour. Friday, sunny, hot with highs in the upper 90s. South winds 5 to 10 miles an hour. Friday night, mostly clear. Lows in the upper 70s. South winds 5 to 10 miles an hour. And now the extended forecast. Saturday, mostly sunny. Hot with highs in the upper 90s. South winds 5 to 10 miles an hour. Heat index values up to 105. Saturday night, partly cloudy in the evening, then mostly cloudy with a 20% chance of showers and thunderstorms after midnight. Lows in the upper 70s. Sunday, partly sunny in the morning, then becoming mostly cloudy. A 50% chance of showers and thunderstorms. Highs in the mid-90s. Heat index values up to 105. Sunday night, mostly cloudy with a 50% chance of showers and thunderstorms. Lows in the upper 70s. Monday, partly sunny with a 40% chance of showers and thunderstorms. Highs in the lower 90s. Monday night, mostly clear. A 20% chance of showers and thunderstorms in the evening. Lows in the mid-70s. Tuesday, mostly sunny with a 20% chance of showers and thunderstorms. Highs in the lower 90s. Tuesday night, partly cloudy in the evening, then clearing. Lows in the mid-70s.

a 20% chance of showers and thunderstorms in the afternoon. Highs in the lower 90s. The forecast key messages for North and Central Texas. Hot and dry conditions are expected today and Friday with heat index values near 105 degrees. Rain and storm chances return to the region late Saturday through Tuesday. The spotter information statement for North and Central Texas. Spotter activation is not expected at this time. The ultraviolet index forecast for July 9th is 11, or extreme. The current time is 6:20 a.m. Central Daylight Time. 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The following reports of weather temperature and wind were made at 6 a.m. DFW Airport, partly cloudy, 83, dew point 69, relative humidity 62%, wind southwest at 14, pressure 29.95 inches and rising. Dallas Love Field, partly cloudy, 85, southwest at 12. Fort Worth Meacham, clear, 79, south at 7. Arlington, clear, 80, south at 7. McKinney, clear, 78, south at 5. Denton, clear, 80, south at 8. Elsewhere around the region, Wichita Falls, clear, 80, southwest at 14. Abilene, clear, 77, south at 10. Waco, light rain, 78, south at 8. Tyler, clear, 78, south at 9. Once again at 6 a.m., DFW Airport, partly cloudy, 83, southwest at 14. Now let's check on your local forecast for the Dallas-Fort Worth Metroplex. Today, sunny, hot with highs around 100. Southwest winds 5 to 10 miles an hour. Tonight, clear. Lows in the upper 70s. South winds 5 to 10 miles an hour. Friday, sunny, hot with highs in the upper 90s. South winds 5 to 10 miles an hour. Friday night, mostly clear. Lows in the upper 70s. South winds 5 to 10 miles an hour. And now the extended forecast. Saturday, mostly sunny. Hot with highs in the upper 90s. South winds 5 to 10 miles an hour. Heat index values up to 105. Saturday night, partly cloudy in the evening, then mostly cloudy with a 20% chance of showers and thunderstorms after midnight. Lows in the upper 70s. Sunday, partly sunny in the morning, then becoming mostly cloudy. A 50% chance of showers and thunderstorms. Highs in the mid-90s. Heat index values up to 105. Sunday night, mostly cloudy with a 50% chance of showers and thunderstorms. Lows in the upper 70s. Monday, partly sunny with a 40% chance of showers and thunderstorms. Highs in the lower 90s. Monday night, mostly clear. A 20% chance of showers and thunderstorms in the evening. Lows in the mid-70s. Tuesday, mostly sunny with a 20% chance of showers and thunderstorms. Highs in the lower 90s. Tuesday night, partly cloudy in the evening, then clearing. Lows in the mid-70s. Wednesday, mostly sunny. A 20% chance of showers and thunderstorms in the afternoon. Highs in the lower 90s. The forecast key messages for North and Central Texas. Hot and dry conditions are expected today and Friday with heat index values near 105 degrees. Rain and storm chances return to the region late Saturday through Tuesday. The spotter information statement for North and Central Texas. Spotter activation is not expected at this time. The ultraviolet index forecast for July 9th is 11, or extreme. The current time is 6:24 a.m. Central Daylight Time. 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The following reports of weather temperature and wind were made at 6 a.m. DFW Airport, partly cloudy, 83, dew point

69, relative humidity 62%, wind southwest at 14, pressure 29.95 inches and rising. Dallas Love Field, partly cloudy, 85, southwest at 12. Fort Worth Meacham, clear, 79, south at 7. Arlington, clear, 80, south at 7. McKinney, clear, 78, south at 5. Denton, clear, 80, south at 8. Elsewhere around the region, Wichita Falls, clear, 80, southwest at 14. Abilene, clear, 77, south at 10. Waco, light rain, 78, south at 8. Tyler, clear, 78, south at 9. Once again at 6 a.m., DFW Airport, partly cloudy, 83, southwest at 14. Now let's check on your local forecast for the Dallas-Fort Worth Metroplex. Today, sunny, hot with highs around 100. Southwest winds 5 to 10 miles an hour. Tonight, clear. Lows in the upper 70s. South winds 5 to 10 miles an hour. Friday, sunny, hot with highs in the upper 90s. South winds 5 to 10 miles an hour. Friday night, mostly clear. Lows in the upper 70s. South winds 5 to 10 miles an hour. And now the extended forecast. Saturday, mostly sunny. Hot with highs in the upper 90s. South winds 5 to 10 miles an hour. Heat index values up to 105. Saturday night, partly cloudy in the evening, then mostly cloudy with a 20% chance of showers and thunderstorms after midnight. Lows in the upper 70s. Sunday, partly sunny in the morning, then becoming mostly cloudy. A 50% chance of showers and thunderstorms. Highs in the mid-90s. Heat index values up to 105. Sunday night, mostly cloudy with a 50% chance of showers and thunderstorms. Lows in the upper 70s. Monday, partly sunny with a 40% chance of showers and thunderstorms. Highs in the lower 90s. Monday night, mostly clear. A 20% chance of showers and thunderstorms in the evening. Lows in the mid-70s. Tuesday, mostly sunny with a 20% chance of showers and thunderstorms. Highs in the lower 90s. Tuesday night, partly cloudy in the evening, then clearing. Lows in the mid-70s. Wednesday, mostly sunny. A 20% chance of showers and thunderstorms in the afternoon. Highs in the lower 90s. The forecast key messages for North and Central Texas. Hot and dry conditions are expected today and Friday with heat index values near 105 degrees. Rain and storm chances return to the region late Saturday through Tuesday. The spotter information statement for North and Central Texas. Spotter activation is not expected at this time. The ultraviolet index forecast for July 9th is 11, or extreme. The current time is 6:28 a.m. Central Daylight Time. 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The following reports of weather temperature and wind were made at 6 a.m. DFW Airport, partly cloudy, 83, dew point 69, relative humidity 62%, wind southwest at 14, pressure 29.95 inches and rising. Dallas Love Field, partly cloudy, 85, southwest at 12. Fort Worth Meacham, clear, 79, south at 7. Arlington, clear, 80, south at 7. McKinney, clear, 78, south at 5. Denton, clear, 80, south at 8. Elsewhere around the region, Wichita Falls, clear, 80, southwest at 14. Abilene, clear, 77, south at 10. Waco, light rain, 78, south at 8. Tyler, clear, 78, south at 9. Once again at 6 a.m., DFW Airport, partly cloudy, 83, southwest at 14.
Now let's check on your local forecast for the Dallas-Fort Worth Metroplex. Today, sunny, hot with highs around 100. Southwest winds 5 to 10 miles an hour. Tonight, clear. Lows in the upper 70s. South winds 5 to 10 miles an hour. Friday, sunny, hot with highs in the upper 90s. South winds 5 to 10 miles an hour. Friday night, mostly clear. Lows in the upper 70s. South winds 5 to 10 miles an hour. And now the extended forecast. Saturday, mostly sunny. Hot with highs in the upper 90s. South winds 5 to 10 miles an hour. Heat index values up to 105. Saturday night, partly cloudy in the evening, then mostly cloudy with a 20% chance of showers and thunderstorms after midnight. Lows in the upper 70s. Sunday, partly sunny in the morning, then becoming mostly cloudy. A 50% chance of showers and thunderstorms. Highs in the mid-90s. Heat index values up to 105. Sunday night, mostly cloudy with a 50% chance of showers and thunderstorms. Lows in the upper 70s. Monday, partly sunny with a 40% chance of showers and thunderstorms. Highs in the lower 90s. Monday night, mostly clear. A 20% chance of showers and thunderstorms in the evening. Lows in the mid-70s. Tuesday, mostly sunny with a 20% chance of showers and thunderstorms. Highs in the lower 90s. Tuesday night, partly cloudy in the evening, then clearing. Lows in the mid-70s. Wednesday, mostly sunny. A 20% chance of showers and thunderstorms in the afternoon. Highs in the lower 90s. The forecast key messages for North and Central Texas. Hot and dry conditions are expected today and Friday with heat index values near 105 degrees. Rain and storm chances return to the region late Saturday through Tuesday. The spotter information statement for North and Central Texas. Spotter activation is not expected at this time. The ultraviolet index forecast for July 9th is 11, or extreme. The current time is 6:32 a.m. Central Daylight Time. 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The following reports of weather temperature and wind were made at 6 a.m. DFW Airport, partly cloudy, 83, dew point 69, relative humidity 62%, wind southwest at 14, pressure 29.95 inch, 83, dew point 69, relative humidity 62%, wind southwest at 14, pressure 29.95 inches and rising. Dallas Love Field, partly cloudy, 85, southwest at 12. Fort Worth Meacham, clear, 79, south at 7. Arlington, clear, 80, south at 7. McKinney, clear, 78, south at 5. Denton, clear, 80, south at 8. Elsewhere around the region, Wichita Falls, clear, 80, southwest at 14. Abilene, clear, 77, south at 10. Waco, light rain, 78, south at 8. Tyler, clear, 78, south at 9. Once again at 6 a.m., DFW Airport, partly cloudy, 83, southwest at 14. Now let's check on your local forecast for the Dallas-Fort Worth Metroplex. Today, sunny, hot with highs around 100. Southwest winds 5 to 10 miles an hour. Tonight, clear. Lows in the upper 70s. South winds 5 to 10 miles an hour. Friday, sunny, hot with highs in the upper 90s. South winds 5 to 10 miles an hour. Friday night, mostly clear. Lows in the upper 70s. South winds 5 to 10 miles an hour. And now the extended forecast. Saturday, mostly sunny. Hot with highs in the upper 90s. South winds 5 to 10 miles an hour. Heat index values up to 105.
Saturday night, partly cloudy in the evening, then mostly cloudy with a 20% chance of showers and thunderstorms after midnight. Lows in the upper 70s. Sunday, partly sunny in the morning, then becoming

a 50% chance of showers and thunderstorms. Highs in the mid-90s. Heat index values up to 105. Sunday night, mostly cloudy with a 50% chance of showers and thunderstorms. Lows in the upper 70s. Monday, partly sunny with a 40% chance of showers and thunderstorms. Highs in the lower 90s. Monday night, mostly clear. A 20% chance of showers and thunderstorms in the evening. Lows in the mid-70s. Tuesday, mostly sunny with a 20% chance of showers and thunderstorms. Highs in the lower 90s. Tuesday night, partly cloudy in the evening, then clearing. Lows in the mid-70s. Wednesday, mostly sunny. A 20% chance of showers and thunderstorms in the afternoon. Highs in the lower 90s. The forecast key messages for North and Central Texas. Hot and dry conditions are expected today and Friday with heat index values near 105 degrees. Rain and storm chances return to the region late Saturday through Tuesday. The spotter information statement for North and Central Texas. Spotter activation is not expected at this time. The ultraviolet index forecast for July 9th is 11, or extreme. The current time is 6:36 a.m. Central Daylight Time. 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The following reports of weather temperature and wind were made at 6 a.m. DFW Airport, partly cloudy, 83, dew point 69, relative humidity 62%, wind southwest at 14, pressure 29.95 inches and rising. Dallas Love Field, partly cloudy, 85, southwest at 12. Fort Worth Meacham, clear, 79, south at 7. Arlington, clear, 80, south at 7. McKinney, clear, 78, south at 5. Denton, clear, 80, south at 8. Elsewhere around the region, Wichita Falls, clear, 80, southwest at 14. Abilene, clear, 77, south at 10. Waco, light rain, 78, south at 8. Tyler, clear, 78, south at 9. Once again at 6 a.m., DFW Airport, partly cloudy, 83, southwest at 14. Now let's check on your local forecast for the Dallas-Fort Worth Metroplex. Today, sunny, hot with highs around 100. Southwest winds 5 to 10 miles an hour. Tonight, clear. Lows in the upper 70s. South winds 5 to 10 miles an hour. Friday, sunny, hot with highs in the upper 90s. South winds 5 to 10 miles an hour. Friday night, mostly clear. Lows in the upper 70s. South winds 5 to 10 miles an hour. And now the extended forecast. Saturday, mostly sunny. Hot with highs in the upper 90s. South winds 5 to 10 miles an hour. Heat index values up to 105. Saturday night, partly cloudy in the evening, then mostly cloudy with a 20% chance of showers and thunderstorms after midnight. Lows in the upper 70s. Sunday, partly sunny in the morning, then becoming mostly cloudy. A 50% chance of showers and thunderstorms. Highs in the mid-90s. Heat index values up to 105. Sunday night, mostly cloudy with a 50% chance of showers and thunderstorms. Lows in the upper 70s. Monday, partly sunny with a 40% chance of showers and thunderstorms. Highs in the lower 90s. Monday night, mostly clear. A 20% chance of showers and thunderstorms in the evening. Lows in the mid-70s. Tuesday, mostly sunny with a 20% chance of showers and thunderstorms. Highs in the lower 90s. Tuesday night, partly cloudy in the evening, then clearing. Lows in the mid-70s. Wednesday, mostly sunny. A 20% chance of showers and thunderstorms in the afternoon. Highs in the lower 90s. The forecast key messages for North and Central Texas. Hot and dry conditions are expected.

expected today and Friday with heat index values near 105 degrees. Rain and storm chances return to the region late Saturday through Tuesday. The spotter information statement for North and Central Texas. Spotter activation is not expected at this time. The ultraviolet index forecast for July 9th is 11, or extreme. The current time is 6:40 a.m. Central Daylight Time. 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The following reports of weather temperature and wind were made at 6 a.m. DFW Airport, partly cloudy, 83, dew point 69, relative humidity 62%, wind southwest at 14, pressure 29.95 inches and rising. Dallas Love Field, partly cloudy, 85, southwest at 12. Fort Worth Meacham, clear, 79, south at 7. Arlington, clear, 80, south at 7. McKinney, clear, 78, south at 5. Denton, clear, 80, south at 8. Elsewhere around the region, Wichita Falls, clear, 80, southwest at 14. Abilene, clear, 77, south at 10. Waco, light rain, 78, south at 8. Tyler, clear, 78, south at 9. Once again at 6 a.m., DFW Airport, partly cloudy, 83, southwest at 14. Now let's check on your local forecast for the Dallas-Fort Worth Metroplex. Today, sunny, hot with highs around 100. Southwest winds 5 to 10 miles an hour. Tonight, clear. Lows in the upper 70s. South winds 5 to 10 miles an hour. Friday, sunny, hot with highs in the upper 90s. South winds 5 to 10 miles an hour. Friday night, mostly clear. Lows in the upper 70s. South winds 5 to 10 miles an hour. And now the extended forecast. Saturday, mostly sunny. Hot with highs in the upper 90s. South winds 5 to 10 miles an hour. Heat index values up to 105. Saturday night, partly cloudy in the evening, then mostly cloudy with a 20% chance of showers and thunderstorms after midnight. Lows in the upper 70s. Sunday, partly sunny in the morning, then becoming mostly cloudy. A 50% chance of showers and thunderstorms. Highs in the mid-90s. Heat index values up to 105. Sunday night, mostly cloudy with a 50% chance of showers and thunderstorms. Lows in the upper 70s. Monday, partly sunny with a 40% chance of showers and thunderstorms. Highs in the lower 90s. Monday night, mostly clear. A 20% chance of showers and thunderstorms in the evening. Lows in the mid-70s. Tuesday, mostly sunny with a 20% chance of showers and thunderstorms. Highs in the lower 90s. Tuesday night, partly cloudy in the evening, then clearing. Lows in the mid-70s. Wednesday, mostly sunny. A 20% chance of showers and thunderstorms in the afternoon. Highs in the lower 90s. The forecast key messages for North and Central Texas. Hot and dry conditions are expected today and Friday with heat index values near 105 degrees. Rain and storm chances return to the region late Saturday through Tuesday. The spotter information statement for North and Central Texas. Spotter activation is not expected at this time. The ultraviolet index forecast for July 9th is 11, or extreme. The current time is 6:44 a.m. Central Daylight Time. 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The following reports of weather temperature and wind were made at 6 a.m. DFW Airport, partly cloudy, 83, dew point 69, relative humidity 62%, wind southwest at 14, pressure 29.95 inches and rising. Dallas Love Field, partly cloudy, 85, southwest at 12. Fort Worth Meacham.

Tonight, clear. Lows in the upper 70s. South winds 5 to 10 miles an hour. Friday, sunny, hot with highs in the upper 90s. South winds 5 to 10 miles an hour. Friday night, mostly clear. Lows in the upper 70s. South winds 5 to 10 miles an hour. And now the extended forecast. Saturday, mostly sunny. Hot with highs in the upper 90s. South winds 5 to 10 miles an hour. Heat index values up to 105. Saturday night, partly cloudy in the evening, then mostly cloudy with a 20% chance of showers and thunderstorms after midnight. Lows in the upper 70s. Sunday, partly sunny in the morning, then becoming mostly cloudy. A 50% chance of showers and thunderstorms. Highs in the mid-90s. Heat index values up to 105. Sunday night, mostly cloudy with a 50% chance of showers and thunderstorms. Lows in the upper 70s. Monday, partly sunny with a 40% chance of showers and thunderstorms. Highs in the lower 90s. Monday night, mostly clear. A 20% chance of showers and thunderstorms in the evening. Lows in the mid-70s. Tuesday, mostly sunny with a 20% chance of showers and thunderstorms. Highs in the lower 90s. Tuesday night, partly cloudy in the evening, then clearing. Lows in the mid-70s. Wednesday, mostly sunny. A 20% chance of showers and thunderstorms in the afternoon. Highs in the lower 90s. The forecast key messages for North and Central Texas. Hot and dry conditions are expected today and Friday with heat index values near 105 degrees. Rain and storm chances return to the region late Saturday through Tuesday. The spotter information statement for North and Central Texas. Spotter activation is not expected at this time. The ultraviolet index forecast for July 9th is 11, or extreme. The current time is 6:48 a.m. Central Daylight Time. 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The following reports of weather temperature and wind were made at 6 a.m. DFW Airport, partly cloudy, 83, dew point 69, relative humidity 62%, wind southwest at 14, pressure 29.95 inches and rising. Dallas Love Field, partly cloudy, 85, southwest at 12. Fort Worth Meacham, clear, 79, south at 7. Arlington, clear, 80, south at 7. McKinney, clear, 78, south at 5. Denton, clear, 80, south at 8. Elsewhere around the region, Wichita Falls, clear, 80, southwest at 14. Abilene, clear, 77, south at 10. Waco, light rain, 78, south at 8. Tyler, clear, 78, south at 9. Once again at 6 a.m., DFW Airport, partly cloudy, 83, southwest at 14. Now let's check on your local forecast for the Dallas-Fort Worth Metroplex. Today, sunny, hot with highs around 100. Southwest winds 5 to 10 miles an hour. Tonight, clear. Lows in the upper 70s. South winds 5 to 10 miles an hour. Friday, sunny, hot with highs in the upper 90s. South winds 5 to 10 miles an hour. Friday night, mostly clear. Lows in the upper 70s. South winds 5 to 10 miles an hour. And now the extended forecast. Saturday, mostly sunny. Hot with highs in the upper 90s. South winds 5 to 10 miles an hour. Heat index values up to 105. Saturday night, partly cloudy in the evening, then mostly cloudy with a 20% chance of showers and thunderstorms after midnight. Lows in the upper 70s. Sunday, partly sunny in the morning, then becoming mostly cloudy. A 50% chance of showers and thunderstorms. Highs in the mid-90s. Heat index values up to 105. Sunday night.

mostly cloudy with a 50% chance of showers and thunderstorms. Lows in the upper 70s. Monday, partly sunny with a 40% chance of showers and thunderstorms. Highs in the lower 90s. Monday night, mostly clear. A 20% chance of showers and thunderstorms in the evening. Lows in the mid-70s. Tuesday, mostly sunny with a 20% chance of showers and thunderstorms. Highs in the lower 90s. Tuesday night, partly cloudy in the evening, then clearing. Lows in the mid-70s. Wednesday, mostly sunny. A 20% chance of showers and thunderstorms in the afternoon. Highs in the lower 90s. The forecast key messages for North and Central Texas. Hot and dry conditions are expected today and Friday with heat index values near 105 degrees. Rain and storm chances return to the region late Saturday through Tuesday. The spotter information statement for North and Central Texas. Spotter activation is not expected at this time. The ultraviolet index forecast for July 9th is 11, or extreme. The current time is 6:52 a.m. Central Daylight Time. 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The following reports of weather temperature and wind were made at 6 a.m. DFW Airport, partly cloudy, 83, dew point 69, relative humidity 62%, wind southwest at 14, pressure 29.95 inches and rising. Dallas Love Field, partly cloudy, 85, southwest at 12. Fort Worth Meacham, clear, 79, south at 7. Arlington, clear, 80, south at 7. McKinney, clear, 78, south at 5. Denton, clear, 80, south at 8. Elsewhere around the region, Wichita Falls, clear, 80, southwest at 14. Abilene, clear, 77, south at 10. Waco, light rain, 78, south at 8. Tyler, clear, 78, south at 9. Once again at 6 a.m., DFW Airport, partly cloudy, 83, southwest at 14. Now let's check on your local forecast for the Dallas-Fort Worth Metroplex. Today, sunny, hot with highs around 100. Southwest winds 5 to 10 miles an hour. Tonight, clear. Lows in the upper 70s. South winds 5 to 10 miles an hour. Friday, sunny, hot with highs in the upper 90s. South winds 5 to 10 miles an hour. Friday night, mostly clear. Lows in the upper 70s. South winds 5 to 10 miles an hour. And now the extended forecast. Saturday, mostly sunny. Hot with highs in the upper 90s. South winds 5 to 10 miles an hour. Heat index values up to 105. Saturday night, partly cloudy in the evening, then mostly cloudy with a 20% chance of showers and thunderstorms after midnight. Lows in the upper 70s. Sunday, partly sunny in the morning, then becoming mostly cloudy. A 50% chance of showers and thunderstorms. Highs in the mid-90s. Heat index values up to 105. Sunday night, mostly cloudy with a 50% chance of showers and thunderstorms. Lows in the upper 70s. Monday, partly sunny with a 40% chance of showers and thunderstorms. Highs in the lower 90s. Monday night, mostly clear. A 20% chance of showers and thunderstorms in the evening. Lows in the mid-70s. Tuesday, mostly sunny with a 20% chance of showers and thunderstorms. Highs in the lower 90s. Tuesday night, partly cloudy in the evening, then clearing. Lows in the mid-70s. Wednesday, mostly sunny. A 20% chance of showers and thunderstorms in the afternoon. Highs in the lower 90s. The forecast key messages for North and Central Texas. Hot and dry conditions are expected today and Friday with heat index values near 105 degrees. Rain and storm chances return to the region late Saturday through Tuesday. The spotter information statement for North

spotter activation is not expected at this time. The ultraviolet index forecast for July 9th is 11, or extreme. The current time is 6:56 a.m. Central Daylight Time. 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The following reports of weather temperature and wind were made at 6 a.m. DFW Airport, partly cloudy, 83, dew point 69, relative humidity 62%, wind southwest at 14, pressure 29.95 inches and rising. Dallas Love Field, partly cloudy, 85, southwest at 12. Fort Worth Meacham, clear, 79, south at 7. Arlington, clear, 80, south at 7. McKinney, clear, 78, south at 5. Denton, clear, 80, south at 8. Elsewhere around the region, Wichita Falls, clear, 80, southwest at 14. Abilene, clear, 77, south at 10. Waco, light rain, 78, south at 8. Tyler, clear, 78, south at 9. Once again at 6 a.m., DFW Airport, partly cloudy, 83, southwest at 14. Now let's check on your local forecast for the Dallas-Fort Worth Metroplex. Today, sunny, hot with highs around 100. Southwest winds 5 to 10 miles an hour. Tonight, clear. Lows in the upper 70s. South winds 5 to 10 miles an hour. Friday, sunny, hot with highs in the upper 90s. South winds 5 to 10 miles an hour. Friday night, mostly clear. Lows in the upper 70s. South winds 5 to 10 miles an hour. And now the extended forecast. Saturday, mostly sunny. Hot with highs in the upper 90s. South winds 5 to 10 miles an hour. Heat index values up to 105. Saturday night, partly cloudy in the evening, then mostly cloudy with a 20% chance of showers and thunderstorms after midnight. Lows in the upper 70s. Sunday, partly sunny in the morning, then becoming mostly cloudy. A 50% chance of showers and thunderstorms. Highs in the mid-90s. Heat index values up to 105. Sunday night, mostly cloudy with a 50% chance of showers and thunderstorms. Lows in the upper 70s. Monday, partly sunny with a 40% chance of showers and thunderstorms. Highs in the lower 90s. Monday night, mostly clear. A 20% chance of showers and thunderstorms in the evening. Lows in the mid-70s. Tuesday, mostly sunny with a 20% chance of showers and thunderstorms. Highs in the lower 90s. Tuesday night, partly cloudy in the evening, then clearing. Lows in the mid-70s. Wednesday, mostly sunny. A 20% chance of showers and thunderstorms in the afternoon. Highs in the lower 90s. The forecast key messages for North and Central Texas. Hot and dry conditions are expected today and Friday with heat index values near 105 degrees. Rain and storm chances return to the region late Saturday through Tuesday. The spotter information statement for North and Central Texas. Spotter activation is not expected at this time. The Dallas-Fort Worth climate summary for yesterday, July 8, 2026. Yesterday's high temperature was 101 degrees and the low 79 degrees. No precipitation fell yesterday, which leaves the monthly total at a trace. The total precipitation for the year still stands at 21.25 inches. There were no heating degree days yesterday and there were 25 cooling degree days yesterday. The normal high temperature for today is 95 degrees and the normal low is 75. The record high for today is 106, which occurred in 1980, and the record low is 61, which occurred in 1905. Sunrise today is at 6:27 a.m. and sunset is at 8:39 p.m. The ultraviolet index forecast for July 9th is 11, or extreme. The current time is 7 a.m. Central Daylight Time.

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The following reports of weather temperature and wind were made at 6 a.m. DFW Airport, partly cloudy, 83, dew point 69, relative humidity 62%, wind southwest at 14, pressure 29.95 inches and rising. Dallas Love Field, partly cloudy, 85, southwest at 12. Fort Worth Meacham, clear, 79, south at 7. Arlington, clear, 80, south at 7. McKinney, clear, 78, south at 5. Denton, clear, 80, south at 8. Elsewhere around the region, Wichita Falls, clear, 80, southwest at 14. Abilene, clear, 77, south at 10. Waco, light rain, 78, south at 8. Tyler, clear, 78, south at 9. Once again at 6 a.m., DFW Airport, partly cloudy, 83, southwest at 14. The following reports of weather temperature and wind were made at 7 a.m. DFW Airport, partly cloudy, 82, dew point 69, relative humidity 64%, wind southwest at 10, pressure 29.97 inches and rising. Dallas Love Field, partly cloudy, 84, southwest at 8. Fort Worth Meacham, clear, 80, south at 8. Arlington, clear, 79, south at 6. McKinney, clear, 79, south at 7. Denton, clear, 79, south at 3. Elsewhere around the region, Wichita Falls, clear, 79, southwest at 15. Abilene, clear, 76, south at 9. Waco, clear, 77, south at 9. Tyler, clear, 78, south at 10. Once again at 7 a.m., DFW Airport, partly cloudy, 82, southwest at 10. Now let's check on your local forecast for the Dallas-Fort Worth Metroplex. Today, sunny, hot with highs around 100. Southwest winds 5 to 10 miles an hour. Tonight, clear. Lows in the upper 70s. South winds 5 to 10 miles an hour. Friday, sunny, hot with highs in the upper 90s. South winds 5 to 10 miles an hour. Friday night, mostly clear. Lows in the upper 70s. South winds 5 to 10 miles an hour. And now the extended forecast. Saturday, mostly sunny. Hot with highs in the upper 90s. South winds 5 to 10 miles an hour. Heat index values up to 105. Saturday night, partly cloudy in the evening, then mostly cloudy with a 20% chance of showers and thunderstorms after midnight. Lows in the upper 70s. Sunday, partly sunny in the morning, then becoming mostly cloudy. A 50% chance of showers and thunderstorms. Highs in the mid-90s. Heat index values up to 105. Sunday night, mostly cloudy with a 50% chance of showers and thunderstorms. Lows in the upper 70s. Monday, partly sunny with a 40% chance of showers and thunderstorms. Highs in the lower 90s. Monday night, mostly clear. A 20% chance of showers and thunderstorms in the evening. Lows in the mid-70s. Tuesday, mostly sunny with a 20% chance of showers and thunderstorms. Highs in the lower 90s. Tuesday night, partly cloudy in the evening, then clearing. Lows in the mid-70s. Wednesday, mostly sunny. A 20% chance of showers and thunderstorms in the afternoon. Highs in the lower 90s. The forecast key messages for North and Central Texas. Hot and dry conditions are expected today and Friday with heat index values near 105 degrees. Rain and storm chances return to the region late Saturday through Tuesday. The spotter information statement for North and Central Texas. Spotter activation is not expected at this time. The Dallas-Fort Worth climate summary for yesterday, July 8, 2026. Yesterday's high temperature was 101 degrees and the low 79 degrees.

no precipitation fell yesterday, which leaves the monthly total at a trace. The total precipitation for the year still stands at 21.25 inches. There were no heating degree days yesterday, and there were 25 cooling degree days yesterday. The normal high temperature for today is 95 degrees, and the normal low is 75. The record high for today is 106, which occurred in 1980, and the record low is 61, which occurred in 1905. Sunrise today is at 6:27 a.m. and sunset is at 8:39 p.m. The ultraviolet index forecast for July 9th is 11, or extreme. The current time is 7:06 a.m. Central Daylight Time. 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The following reports of weather temperature and wind were made at 7 a.m. DFW Airport, partly cloudy, 82, dew point 69, relative humidity 64%, wind southwest at 10, pressure 29.97 inches and rising. Dallas Love Field, partly cloudy, 84, southwest at 8. Fort Worth Meacham, clear, 80, south at 8. Arlington, clear, 79, south at 6. McKinney, clear, 79, south at 7. Denton, clear, 79, south at 3. Elsewhere around the region, Wichita Falls, clear, 79, southwest at 15. Abilene, clear, 76, south at 9. Waco, clear, 77, south at 9. Tyler, clear, 78, south at 10. Once again at 7 a.m., DFW Airport, partly cloudy, 82, southwest at 10. Now let's check on your local forecast for the Dallas-Fort Worth Metroplex. Today, sunny, hot with highs around 100. Southwest winds 5 to 10 miles an hour. Tonight, clear. Lows in the upper 70s. South winds 5 to 10 miles an hour. Friday, sunny, hot with highs in the upper 90s. South winds 5 to 10 miles an hour. Friday night, mostly clear. Lows in the upper 70s. South winds 5 to 10 miles an hour. And now the extended forecast. Saturday, mostly sunny. Hot with highs in the upper 90s. South winds 5 to 10 miles an hour. Heat index values up to 105. Saturday night, partly cloudy in the evening, then mostly cloudy with a 20% chance of showers and thunderstorms after midnight. Lows in the upper 70s. Sunday, partly sunny in the morning, then becoming mostly cloudy. A 50% chance of showers and thunderstorms. Highs in the mid-90s. Heat index values up to 105. Sunday night, mostly cloudy with a 50% chance of showers and thunderstorms. Lows in the upper 70s. Monday, partly sunny with a 40% chance of showers and thunderstorms. Highs in the lower 90s. Monday night, mostly clear. A 20% chance of showers and thunderstorms in the evening. Lows in the mid-70s. Tuesday, mostly sunny with a 20% chance of showers and thunderstorms. Highs in the lower 90s. Tuesday night, partly cloudy in the evening, then clearing. Lows in the mid-70s. Wednesday, mostly sunny. A 20% chance of showers and thunderstorms in the afternoon. Highs in the lower 90s. The forecast key messages for North and Central Texas. Hot and dry conditions are expected today and Friday with heat index values near 105 degrees. Rain and storm chances return to the region late Saturday through Tuesday. The spotter information statement for North and Central Texas. Spotter activation is not expected at this time. The Dallas-Fort Worth climate summary for yesterday, July 8, 2026. Yesterday's high temperature was 101 degrees and the low 79 degrees. No precipitation fell yesterday, which leaves the monthly total at a trace. The total precipitation for the year still stands at 21.25 inches. There were no heating degree days yesterday and there were 25 cooling degree days yesterday.

The normal high temperature for today is 95 degrees, and the normal low is 75. The record high for today is 106, which occurred in 1980, and the record low is 61, which occurred in 1905. Sunrise today is at 6:27 a.m., and sunset is at 8:39 p.m. The ultraviolet index forecast for July 9th is 11, or extreme. The current time is 7:11 a.m. Central Daylight Time. 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The following reports of weather temperature and wind were made at 7 a.m. DFW Airport, partly cloudy, 82, dew point 69, relative humidity 64%, wind southwest at 10, pressure 29.97 inches and rising. Dallas Love Field, partly cloudy, 84, southwest at 8. Fort Worth Meacham, clear, 80, south at 8. Arlington, clear, 79, south at 6. McKinney, clear, 79, south at 7. Denton, clear, 79, south at 3. Elsewhere around the region, Wichita Falls, clear, 79, southwest at 15. Abilene, clear, 76, south at 9. Waco, clear, 77, south at 9. Tyler, clear, 78, south at 10. Once again at 7 a.m., DFW Airport, partly cloudy, 82, southwest at 10. Now let's check on your local forecast for the Dallas-Fort Worth Metroplex. Today, sunny, hot with highs around 100. Southwest winds 5 to 10 miles an hour. Tonight, clear. Lows in the upper 70s. South winds 5 to 10 miles an hour. Friday, sunny, hot with highs in the upper 90s. South winds 5 to 10 miles an hour. Friday night, mostly clear. Lows in the upper 70s. South winds 5 to 10 miles an hour. And now the extended forecast. Saturday, mostly sunny. Hot with highs in the upper 90s. South winds 5 to 10 miles an hour. Heat index values up to 105. Saturday night, partly cloudy in the evening, then mostly cloudy with a 20% chance of showers and thunderstorms after midnight. Lows in the upper 70s. Sunday, partly sunny in the morning, then becoming mostly cloudy. A 50% chance of showers and thunderstorms. Highs in the mid-90s. Heat index values up to 105. Sunday night, mostly cloudy with a 50% chance of showers and thunderstorms. Lows in the upper 70s. Monday, partly sunny with a 40% chance of showers and thunderstorms. Highs in the lower 90s. Monday night, mostly clear. A 20% chance of showers and thunderstorms in the evening. Lows in the mid-70s. Tuesday, mostly sunny with a 20% chance of showers and thunderstorms. Highs in the lower 90s. Tuesday night, partly cloudy in the evening, then clearing. Lows in the mid-70s. Wednesday, mostly sunny. A 20% chance of showers and thunderstorms in the afternoon. Highs in the lower 90s. The forecast key messages for North and Central Texas. Hot and dry conditions are expected today and Friday with heat index values near 105 degrees. Rain and storm chances return to the region late Saturday through Tuesday. The spotter information statement for North and Central Texas. Spotter activation is not expected at this time. The Dallas-Fort Worth climate summary for yesterday, July 8, 2026. Yesterday's high temperature was 101 degrees and the low 79 degrees. No precipitation fell yesterday, which leaves the monthly total at a trace. The total precipitation for the year still stands at 21.25 inches. There were no heating degree days yesterday and there were 25 cooling degree days yesterday. The normal high temperature for today is 95 degrees, and the normal low is 75. The record high for today is 106, which occurred in 1980, and the record low is 61, which occurred in 1905. Sunrise today is at 6:27

a.m. and sunset is at 8:39 p.m. The ultraviolet index forecast for July 9th is 11, or extreme. The current time is 7:16 a.m. Central Daylight Time. 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The following reports of weather temperature and wind were made at 7 a.m. DFW Airport, partly cloudy, 82, dew point 69, relative humidity 64%, wind southwest at 10, pressure 29.97 inches and rising. Dallas Love Field, partly cloudy, 84, southwest at 8. Fort Worth Meacham, clear, 80, south at 8. Arlington, clear, 79, south at 6. McKinney, clear, 79, south at 7. Denton, clear, 79, south at 3. Elsewhere around the region, Wichita Falls, clear, 79, southwest at 15. Abilene, clear, 76, south at 9. Waco, clear, 77, south at 9. Tyler, clear, 78, south at 10. Once again at 7 a.m., DFW Airport, partly cloudy, 82, southwest at 10. Now let's check on your local forecast for the Dallas-Fort Worth Metroplex. Today, sunny, hot with highs around 100. Southwest winds 5 to 10 miles an hour. Tonight, clear. Lows in the upper 70s. South winds 5 to 10 miles an hour. Friday, sunny, hot with highs in the upper 90s. South winds 5 to 10 miles an hour. Friday night, mostly clear. Lows in the upper 70s. South winds 5 to 10 miles an hour. And now the extended forecast. Saturday, mostly sunny. Hot with highs in the upper 90s. South winds 5 to 10 miles an hour. Heat index values up to 105. Saturday night, partly cloudy in the evening, then mostly cloudy with a 20% chance of showers and thunderstorms after midnight. Lows in the upper 70s. Sunday, partly sunny in the morning, then becoming mostly cloudy. A 50% chance of showers and thunderstorms. Highs in the mid-90s. Heat index values up to 105. Sunday night, mostly cloudy with a 50% chance of showers and thunderstorms. Lows in the upper 70s. Monday, partly sunny with a 40% chance of showers and thunderstorms. Highs in the lower 90s. Monday night, mostly clear. A 20% chance of showers and thunderstorms in the evening. Lows in the mid-70s. Tuesday, mostly sunny with a 20% chance of showers and thunderstorms. Highs in the lower 90s. Tuesday night, partly cloudy in the evening, then clearing. Lows in the mid-70s. Wednesday, mostly sunny. A 20% chance of showers and thunderstorms in the afternoon. Highs in the lower 90s. The forecast key messages for North and Central Texas. Hot and dry conditions are expected today and Friday with heat index values near 105 degrees. Rain and storm chances return to the region late Saturday through Tuesday. The spotter information statement for North and Central Texas. Spotter activation is not expected at this time. The Dallas-Fort Worth climate summary for yesterday, July 8, 2026. Yesterday's high temperature was 101 degrees and the low 79 degrees. No precipitation fell yesterday, which leaves the monthly total at a trace. The total precipitation for the year still stands at 21.25 inches. There were no heating degree days yesterday and there were 25 cooling degree days yesterday. The normal high temperature for today is 95 degrees and the normal low is 75. The record high for today is 106, which occurred in 1980, and the record low is 61, which occurred in 1905. Sunrise today is at 6:27 a.m. and sunset is at 8:39 p.m. The ultraviolet index forecast for July 9th is 11, or extreme. The current time is 7:20 a.m. Central Daylight Time. 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

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The following reports of weather temperature and wind were made at 7 a.m. DFW Airport, partly cloudy, 82, dew point 69, relative humidity 64%, wind southwest at 10, pressure 29.97 inches and rising. Dallas Love Field, partly cloudy, 84, southwest at 8. Fort Worth Meacham, clear, 80, south at 8. Arlington, clear, 79, south at 6. McKinney, clear, 79, south at 7. Denton, clear, 79, south at 3. Elsewhere around the region, Wichita Falls, clear, 79, southwest at 15. Abilene, clear, 76, south at 9. Waco, clear, 77, south at 9. Tyler, clear, 78, south at 10. Once again at 7 a.m., DFW Airport, partly cloudy, 82, southwest at 10. Now let's check on your local forecast for the Dallas-Fort Worth Metroplex. Today, sunny, hot with highs around 100. Southwest winds 5 to 10 miles an hour. Tonight, clear. Lows in the upper 70s. South winds 5 to 10 miles an hour. Friday, sunny, hot with highs in the upper 90s. South winds 5 to 10 miles an hour. Friday night, mostly clear. Lows in the upper 70s. South winds 5 to 10 miles an hour. And now the extended forecast. Saturday, mostly sunny. Hot with highs in the upper 90s. South winds 5 to 10 miles an hour. Heat index values up to 105. Saturday night, partly cloudy in the evening, then mostly cloudy with a 20% chance of showers and thunderstorms after midnight. Lows in the upper 70s. Sunday, partly sunny in the morning, then becoming mostly cloudy. A 50% chance of showers and thunderstorms. Highs in the mid-90s. Heat index values up to 105. Sunday night, mostly cloudy with a 50% chance of showers and thunderstorms. Lows in the upper 70s. Monday, partly sunny with a 40% chance of showers and thunderstorms. Highs in the lower 90s. Monday night, mostly clear. A 20% chance of showers and thunderstorms in the evening. Lows in the mid-70s. Tuesday, mostly sunny with a 20% chance of showers and thunderstorms. Highs in the lower 90s. Tuesday night, partly cloudy in the evening, then clearing. Lows in the mid-70s. Wednesday, mostly sunny. A 20% chance of showers and thunderstorms in the afternoon. Highs in the lower 90s. The forecast key messages for North and Central Texas. Hot and dry conditions are expected today and Friday with heat index values near 105 degrees. Rain and storm chances return to the region late Saturday through Tuesday. The spotter information statement for North and Central Texas. Spotter activation is not expected at this time. The Dallas-Fort Worth climate summary for yesterday, July 8, 2026. Yesterday's high temperature was 101 degrees and the low 79 degrees. No precipitation fell yesterday, which leaves the monthly total at a trace. The total precipitation for the year still stands at 21.25 inches. There were no heating degree days yesterday and there were 25 cooling degree days yesterday. The normal high temperature for today is 95 degrees and the normal low is 75. The record high for today is 106, which occurred in 1980, and the record low is 61, which occurred in 1905. Sunrise today is at 6:27 a.m. and sunset is at 8:39 p.m. The ultraviolet index forecast for July 9th is 11, or extreme. The current time is 7:25 a.m. Central Daylight Time. 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The following reports of weather temperature and wind were made at 7 a.m. DFW Airport, partly

cloudy, 82, dew point 69, relative humidity 64%, wind southwest at 10, pressure 29.97 inches and rising. Dallas Love Field, partly cloudy, 84, southwest at 8. Fort Worth Meacham, clear, 80, south at 8. Arlington, clear, 79, south at 6. McKinney, clear, 79, south at 7. Denton, clear, 79, south at 3. Elsewhere around the region, Wichita Falls, clear, 79, southwest at 15. Abilene, clear, 76, south at 9. Waco, clear, 77, south at 9. Tyler, clear, 78, south at 10. Once again at 7 a.m., DFW Airport, partly cloudy, 82, southwest at 10. Now let's check on your local forecast for the Dallas-Fort Worth Metroplex. Today, sunny, hot with highs around 100. Southwest winds 5 to 10 miles an hour. Tonight, clear. Lows in the upper 70s. South winds 5 to 10 miles an hour. Friday, sunny, hot with highs in the upper 90s. South winds 5 to 10 miles an hour. Friday night, mostly clear. Lows in the upper 70s. South winds 5 to 10 miles an hour. And now the extended forecast. Saturday, mostly sunny. Hot with highs in the upper 90s. South winds 5 to 10 miles an hour. Heat index values up to 105. Saturday night, partly cloudy in the evening, then mostly cloudy with a 20% chance of showers and thunderstorms after midnight. Lows in the upper 70s. Sunday, partly sunny in the morning, then becoming mostly cloudy. A 50% chance of showers and thunderstorms. Highs in the mid-90s. Heat index values up to 105. Sunday night, mostly cloudy with a 50% chance of showers and thunderstorms. Lows in the upper 70s. Monday, partly sunny with a 40% chance of showers and thunderstorms. Highs in the lower 90s. Monday night, mostly clear. A 20% chance of showers and thunderstorms in the evening. Lows in the mid-70s. Tuesday, mostly sunny with a 20% chance of showers and thunderstorms. Highs in the lower 90s. Tuesday night, partly cloudy in the evening, then clearing. Lows in the mid-70s. Wednesday, mostly sunny. A 20% chance of showers and thunderstorms in the afternoon. Highs in the lower 90s. The forecast key messages for North and Central Texas. Hot and dry conditions are expected today and Friday with heat index values near 105 degrees. Rain and storm chances return to the region late Saturday through Tuesday. The spotter information statement for North and Central Texas. Spotter activation is not expected at this time. The Dallas-Fort Worth climate summary for yesterday, July 8, 2026. Yesterday's high temperature was 101 degrees and the low 79 degrees. No precipitation fell yesterday, which leaves the monthly total at a trace. The total precipitation for the year still stands at 21.25 inches. There were no heating degree days yesterday and there were 25 cooling degree days yesterday. The normal high temperature for today is 95 degrees, and the normal low is 75. The record high for today is 106, which occurred in 1980, and the record low is 61, which occurred in 1905. Sunrise today is at 6:27 a.m. and sunset is at 8:39 p.m. The ultraviolet index forecast for July 9th is 11, or extreme. The current time is 7:30 a.m. Central Daylight Time. 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The following reports of weather temperature and wind were made at 7 a.m. DFW Airport, partly cloudy, 82, dew point 69, relative humidity 64%, wind southwest at 10, pressure 29.97 inches and rising. Dallas Love Field, partly cloudy, 84, southwest at 8. Fort Worth Meacham.

clear, 80, south at 8. Arlington, clear, 79, south at 6. McKinney, clear, 79, south at 7. Denton, clear, 79, south at 3. Elsewhere around the region, Wichita Falls, clear, 79, southwest at 15. Abilene, clear, 76, south at 9. Waco, clear, 77, south at 9. Tyler, clear, 78, south at 10. Once again at 7 a.m., DFW Airport, partly cloudy, 82, southwest at 10. Now let's check on your local forecast for the Dallas-Fort Worth Metroplex. Today, sunny, hot with highs around 100. Southwest winds 5 to 10 miles an hour. Tonight, clear. Lows in the upper 70s. South winds 5 to 10 miles an hour. Friday, sunny, hot with highs in the upper 90s. South winds 5 to 10 miles an hour. Friday night, mostly clear. Lows in the upper 70s. South winds 5 to 10 miles an hour. And now the extended forecast. Saturday, mostly sunny. Hot with highs in the upper 90s. South winds 5 to 10 miles an hour. Heat index values up to 105. Saturday night, partly cloudy in the evening, then mostly cloudy with a 20% chance of showers and thunderstorms after midnight. Lows in the upper 70s. Sunday, partly sunny in the morning, then becoming mostly cloudy. A 50% chance of showers and thunderstorms. Highs in the mid-90s. Heat index values up to 105. Sunday night, mostly cloudy with a 50% chance of showers and thunderstorms. Lows in the upper 70s. Monday, partly sunny with a 40% chance of showers and thunderstorms. Highs in the lower 90s. Monday, lows in the upper 70s. Monday, partly sunny with a 40% chance of showers and thunderstorms. Highs in the lower 90s. Monday night, mostly clear. A 20% chance of showers and thunderstorms in the evening. Lows in the mid-70s. Tuesday, mostly sunny with a 20% chance of showers and thunderstorms. Highs in the lower 90s. Tuesday night, partly cloudy in the evening, then clearing. Lows in the mid-70s. Wednesday, mostly sunny. A 20% chance of showers and thunderstorms in the afternoon. Highs in the lower 90s. The forecast key messages for North and Central Texas. Hot and dry conditions are expected today and Friday with heat index values near 105 degrees. Rain and storm chances return to the region late Saturday through Tuesday. The spotter information statement for North and Central Texas. Spotter activation is not expected at this time. The Dallas-Fort Worth climate summary for yesterday, July 8, 2026. Yesterday's high temperature was 101 degrees and the low 79 degrees. No precipitation fell yesterday, which leaves the monthly total at a trace. The total precipitation for the year still stands at 21.25 inches. There were no heating degree days yesterday and there were 25 cooling degree days yesterday. The normal high temperature for today is 95 degrees and the normal low is 75. The record high for today is 106, which occurred in 1980, and the record low is 61, which occurred in 1905. Sunrise today is at 6:27 a.m. and sunset is at 8:39 p.m. The ultraviolet index forecast for July 9th is 11, or extreme. The current time is 7:35 a.m. Central Daylight Time. 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Serving the Dallas-Fort Worth listening area. The following reports of weather temperature and wind were made at 7 a.m. DFW Airport, partly cloudy, 82, dew point 69, relative humidity 64%, wind southwest at 10, pressure 29.97 inches and rising. Dallas Love Field, partly cloudy, 84, southwest at 8. Fort Worth Meacham, clear, 80, south at 8. Arlington, clear, 79,

Saturday night, partly cloudy in the evening, then mostly cloudy with a 20% chance of showers and thunderstorms after midnight. Lows in the upper 70s. Sunday, partly sunny in the morning, then becoming mostly cloudy. A 50% chance of showers and thunderstorms. Highs in the mid-90s. Heat index values up to 105. Sunday night, mostly cloudy with a 50% chance of showers and thunderstorms. Lows in the upper 70s. Monday, partly sunny with a 40% chance of showers and thunderstorms. Highs in the lower 90s. Monday night, mostly clear. A 20% chance of showers and thunderstorms in the evening. Lows in the mid-70s. Tuesday, mostly sunny with a 20% chance of showers and thunderstorms. Highs in the lower 90s. Tuesday night, partly cloudy in the evening, then clearing. Lows in the mid-70s. Wednesday, mostly sunny. A 20% chance of showers and thunderstorms in the afternoon. Highs in the lower 90s. The forecast key messages for North and Central Texas. Hot and dry conditions are expected today and Friday with heat index values near 105 degrees. Rain and storm chances return to the region late Saturday through Tuesday. The spotter information statement for North and Central Texas. Spotter activation is not expected at this time. The Dallas-Fort Worth climate summary for yesterday, July 8, 2026. Yesterday's high temperature was 101 degrees and the low 79 degrees. No precipitation fell yesterday, which leaves the monthly total at a trace. The total precipitation for the year still stands at 21.25 inches. There were no heating degree days yesterday and there were 25 cooling degree days yesterday. The normal high temperature for today is 95 degrees, and the normal low is 75. The record high for today is 106, which occurred in 1980, and the record low is 61, which occurred in 1905. Sunrise today is at 6:27 a.m. and sunset is at 8:39 p.m. The ultraviolet index forecast for July 9th is 11, or extreme. The current time is 7:49 a.m. Central Daylight Time. 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The following reports of weather temperature and wind were made at 7 a.m. DFW Airport, partly cloudy, 82, dew point 69, relative humidity 64%, wind southwest at 10, pressure 29.97 inches and rising. Dallas Love Field, partly cloudy, 84, southwest at 8. Fort Worth Meacham, clear, 80, south at 8. Arlington, clear, 79, south at 6. McKinney, clear, 79, south at 7. Denton, clear, 79, south at 3. Elsewhere around the region, Wichita Falls, clear, 79, southwest at 15. Abilene, clear, 76, south at 9. Waco, clear, 77, south at 9. Tyler, clear, 78, south at 10. Once again at 7 a.m., DFW Airport, partly cloudy, 82, southwest at 10. Now let's check on your local forecast for the Dallas-Fort Worth Metroplex. Today, sunny, hot with highs around 100. Southwest winds 5 to 10 miles an hour. Tonight, clear. Lows in the upper 70s. South winds 5 to 10 miles an hour. Friday, sunny, hot with highs in the upper 90s. South winds 5 to 10 miles an hour. Friday night, mostly clear. Lows in the upper 70s. South winds 5 to 10 miles an hour. And now the extended forecast. Saturday, mostly sunny. Hot with highs in the upper 90s. South winds 5 to 10 miles an hour. Heat index values up to 105. Saturday night, partly cloudy in the evening, then mostly cloudy with a 20% chance of showers and thunderstorms after midnight. Lows in the upper 70s. Sunday, partly sunny in the morning, then becoming mostly cloudy.

50% chance of showers and thunderstorms. Highs in the mid-90s. Heat index values up to 105. Sunday night, mostly cloudy with a 50% chance of showers and thunderstorms. Lows in the upper 70s. Monday, partly sunny with a 40% chance of showers and thunderstorms. Highs in the lower 90s. Monday night, mostly clear. A 20% chance of showers and thunderstorms in the evening. Lows in the mid-70s. Tuesday, mostly sunny with a 20% chance of showers and thunderstorms. Highs in the lower 90s. Tuesday night, partly cloudy in the evening, then clearing. Lows in the mid-70s. Wednesday, mostly sunny. A 20% chance of showers and thunderstorms in the afternoon. Highs in the lower 90s. The forecast key messages for North and Central Texas. Hot and dry conditions are expected today and Friday with heat index values near 105 degrees. Rain and storm chances return to the region late Saturday through Tuesday. The spotter information statement for North and Central Texas. Spotter activation is not expected at this time. The Dallas-Fort Worth climate summary for yesterday, July 8, 2026. Yesterday's high temperature was 101 degrees and the low 79 degrees. No precipitation fell yesterday, which leaves the monthly total at a trace. The total precipitation for the year still stands at 21.25 inches. There were no heating degree days yesterday and there were 25 cooling degree days yesterday. The normal high temperature for today is 95 degrees and the normal low is 75. The record high for today is 106, which occurred in 1980, and the record low is 61, which occurred in 1905. Sunrise today is at 6:27 a.m. and sunset is at 8:39 p.m. The ultraviolet index forecast for July 9th is 11, or extreme. The current time is 7:53 a.m. Central Daylight Time. 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The following reports of weather temperature and wind were made at 7 a.m. DFW Airport, partly cloudy, 82, dew point 69, relative humidity 64%, wind southwest at 10, pressure 29.97 inches and rising. Dallas Love Field, partly cloudy, 84, southwest at 8. Fort Worth Meacham, clear, 80, south at 8. Arlington, clear, 79, south at 6. McKinney, clear, 79, south at 7. Denton, clear, 79, south at 3. Elsewhere around the region, Wichita Falls, clear, 79, southwest at 15. Abilene, clear, 76, south at 9. Waco, clear, 77, south at 9. Tyler, clear, 78, south at 10. Once again at 7 a.m., DFW Airport, partly cloudy, 82, southwest at 10. Now let's check on your local forecast for the Dallas-Fort Worth Metroplex. Today, sunny, hot with highs around 100. Southwest winds 5 to 10 miles an hour. Tonight, clear. Lows in the upper 70s. South winds 5 to 10 miles an hour. Friday, sunny, hot with highs in the upper 90s. South winds 5 to 10 miles an hour. Friday night, mostly clear. Lows in the upper 70s. South winds 5 to 10 miles an hour. And now the extended forecast. Saturday, mostly sunny. Hot with highs in the upper 90s. South winds 5 to 10 miles an hour. Heat index values up to 105. Saturday night, partly cloudy in the evening, then mostly cloudy with a 20% chance of showers and thunderstorms after midnight. Lows in the upper 70s. Sunday, partly sunny in the morning, then becoming mostly cloudy. A 50% chance of showers and thunderstorms. Highs in the mid-90s. Heat index values up to 105. Sunday night, mostly cloudy with a 50% chance of showers and thunderstorms. Lows in the upper 70s.

Monday, partly sunny with a 40% chance of showers and thunderstorms. Highs in the lower 90s. Monday night, mostly clear. A 20% chance of showers and thunderstorms in the evening. Lows in the mid-70s. Tuesday, mostly sunny with a 20% chance of showers and thunderstorms. Highs in the lower 90s. Tuesday night, partly cloudy in the evening, then clearing. Lows in the mid-70s. Wednesday, mostly sunny. A 20% chance of showers and thunderstorms in the afternoon. Highs in the lower 90s. The forecast key messages for North and Central Texas. Hot and dry conditions are expected today and Friday with heat index values near 105 degrees. Rain and storm chances return to the region late Saturday through Tuesday. The spotter information statement for North and Central Texas. Spotter activation is not expected at this time. The Dallas-Fort Worth climate summary for yesterday, July 8, 2026. Yesterday's high temperature was 101 degrees and the low 79 degrees. No precipitation fell yesterday, which leaves the monthly total at a trace. The total precipitation for the year still stands at 21.25 inches. There were no heating degree days yesterday and there were 25 cooling degree days yesterday. The normal high temperature for today is 95 degrees and the normal low is 75. The record high for today is 106, which occurred in 1980, and the record low is 61, which occurred in 1905. Sunrise today is at 6:27 a.m. and sunset is at 8:39 p.m. The ultraviolet index forecast for July 9th is 11, or extreme. The current time is 7:58 a.m. Central Daylight Time. 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The following reports of weather temperature and wind were made at 7 a.m. DFW Airport, partly cloudy, 82, dew point 69, relative humidity 64%, wind southwest at 10, pressure 29.97 inches and rising. Dallas Love Field, partly cloudy, 84, southwest at 8. Fort Worth Meacham, clear, 80, south at 8. Arlington, clear, 79, south at 6. McKinney, clear, 79, south at 7. Denton, clear, 79, south at 3. Elsewhere around the region, Wichita Falls, clear, 79, southwest at 15. Abilene, clear, 76, south at 9. Waco, clear, 77, south at 9. Tyler, clear, 78, south at 10. Once again at 7 a.m., DFW Airport, partly cloudy, 82, southwest at 10. Now let's check on your local forecast for the Dallas-Fort Worth Metroplex. Today, sunny, hot with highs around 100. Southwest winds 5 to 10 miles an hour. Tonight, clear. Lows in the upper 70s. South winds 5 to 10 miles an hour. Friday, sunny, hot with highs in the upper 90s. South winds 5 to 10 miles an hour. Friday night, mostly clear. Lows in the upper 70s. South winds 5 to 10 miles an hour. And now the extended forecast. Saturday, mostly sunny. Hot with highs in the upper 90s. South winds 5 to 10 miles an hour. Heat index values up to 105. Saturday night, partly cloudy in the evening, then mostly cloudy with a 20% chance of showers and thunderstorms after midnight. Lows in the upper 70s. Sunday, partly sunny in the morning, then becoming mostly cloudy. A 50% chance of showers and thunderstorms. Highs in the mid-90s. Heat index values up to 105. Sunday night, mostly cloudy with a 50% chance of showers and thunderstorms. Lows in the upper 70s. Monday, partly sunny with a 40% chance of showers and thunderstorms. Highs in the lower 90s. Monday night, mostly clear. A 20% chance of showers and thunderstorms in the evening. Lows in the mid-70s.

Tuesday, mostly sunny with a 20% chance of showers and thunderstorms. Highs in the lower 90s. Tuesday night, partly cloudy in the evening, then clearing. Lows in the mid-70s. Wednesday, mostly sunny. A 20% chance of showers and thunderstorms in the afternoon. Highs in the lower 90s. The forecast key messages for North and Central Texas. Hot and dry conditions are expected today and Friday with heat index values near 105 degrees. Rain and storm chances return to the region late Saturday through Tuesday. The spotter information statement for North and Central Texas. Spotter activation is not expected at this time. The Dallas-Fort Worth climate summary for yesterday, July 8, 2026. Yesterday's high temperature was 101 degrees and the low 79 degrees. No precipitation fell yesterday, which leaves the monthly total at a trace. The total precipitation for the year still stands at 21.25 inches. There were no heating degree days yesterday and there were 25 cooling degree days yesterday. The normal high temperature for today is 95 degrees and the normal low is 75. The record high for today is 106, which occurred in 1980, and the record low is 61, which occurred in 1905. Sunrise today is at 6:27 a.m. and sunset is at 8:39 p.m. The ultraviolet index forecast for July 9th is 11, or extreme. The current time is 8:03 a.m. Central Daylight Time. 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The following reports of weather temperature and wind were made at 8 a.m. DFW Airport, mostly sunny, 83, dew point 70, relative humidity 64%, wind south at 13, pressure 29.98 inches and rising. Dallas Love Field, mostly sunny, 84, southwest at 9. Fort Worth Meacham, sunny, 82, southwest at 10. Arlington, sunny, 81, south at 8. McKinney, sunny, 82, south at 10. Denton, sunny, 83, south at 7. Elsewhere around the region, Wichita Falls, sunny, 81, southwest at 13. Abilene, sunny, 77, south at 13. Waco, sunny, 80, south at 10. Tyler, sunny, 81, southwest at 12. Once again at 8 a.m., DFW Airport, mostly sunny, 83, south at 13. The following reports of weather temperature and wind were made at 8 a.m. DFW Airport, mostly sunny, 83, dew point 70, relative humidity 64%, wind south at 13, pressure 29.98 inches and rising. Dallas Love Field, mostly sunny, 84, southwest at 9. Fort Worth Meacham, sunny, 82, southwest at 10. Arlington, sunny, 81, south at 8. McKinney, sunny, 82, south at 10. Denton, sunny, 83, south at 7. Elsewhere around the region, Wichita Falls, sunny, 81, southwest at 13. Abilene, sunny, 77, south at 13. Waco, sunny, 80, south at 10. Tyler, sunny, 81, southwest at 12. Once again at 8 a.m., DFW Airport, mostly sunny, 83, south at 13. Now let's check on your local forecast for the Dallas-Fort Worth Metroplex. Today, sunny, hot with highs around 100. Southwest winds 5 to 10 miles an hour. Tonight, clear. Lows in the upper 70s. South winds 5 to 10 miles an hour. Friday, sunny, hot with highs in the upper 90s. South winds 5 to 10 miles an hour. Friday night, mostly clear. Lows in the upper 70s. South winds 5 to 10 miles an hour. And now the extended forecast. Saturday, mostly sunny. Hot with highs in the upper 90s. South winds 5 to 10 miles an hour. Heat index values up to 105. Saturday night, partly cloudy in the evening, then

mostly cloudy with a 20% chance of showers and thunderstorms after midnight. Lows in the upper 70s. Sunday, partly sunny in the morning, then becoming mostly cloudy. A 50% chance of showers and thunderstorms. Highs in the mid-90s. Heat index values up to 105. Sunday night, mostly cloudy with a 50% chance of showers and thunderstorms. Lows in the upper 70s. Monday, partly sunny with a 40% chance of showers and thunderstorms. Highs in the lower 90s. Monday night, mostly clear. A 20% chance of showers and thunderstorms in the evening. Lows in the mid-70s. Tuesday, mostly sunny with a 20% chance of showers and thunderstorms. Highs in the lower 90s. Tuesday night, partly cloudy in the evening, then clearing. Lows in the mid-70s. Wednesday, mostly sunny. A 20% chance of showers and thunderstorms in the afternoon. Highs in the lower 90s. The forecast key messages for North and Central Texas. Hot and dry conditions are expected today and Friday with heat index values near 105 degrees. Rain and storm chances return to the region late Saturday through Tuesday. The spotter information statement for North and Central Texas. Spotter activation is not expected at this time. The Dallas-Fort Worth climate summary for yesterday, July 8, 2026. Yesterday's high temperature was 101 degrees and the low 79 degrees. No precipitation fell yesterday, which leaves the monthly total at a trace. The total precipitation for the year still stands at 21.25 inches. There were no heating degree days yesterday and there were 25 cooling degree days yesterday. The normal high temperature for today is 95 degrees and the normal low is 75. The record high for today is 106, which occurred in 1980, and the record low is 61, which occurred in 1905. Sunrise today is at 6:27 a.m. and sunset is at 8:39 p.m. The ultraviolet index forecast for July 9th is 11, or extreme. The current time is 8:09 a.m. Central Daylight Time. 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The following reports of weather temperature and wind were made at 8 a.m. DFW Airport, mostly sunny, 83, dew point 70, relative humidity 64%, wind south at 13, pressure 29.98 inches and rising. Dallas Love Field, mostly sunny, 84, southwest at 9. Fort Worth Meacham, sunny, 82, southwest at 10. Arlington, sunny, 81, south at 8. McKinney, sunny, 82, south at 10. Denton, sunny, 83, south at 7. Elsewhere around the region, Wichita Falls, sunny, 81, southwest at 13. Abilene, sunny, 77, south at 13. Waco, sunny, 80, south at 10. Tyler, sunny, 81, southwest at 12. Once again at 8 a.m., DFW Airport, mostly sunny, 83, south at 13. Now let's check on your local forecast for the Dallas-Fort Worth Metroplex. Today, sunny, hot with highs around 100. Southwest winds 5 to 10 miles an hour. Tonight, clear. Lows in the upper 70s. South winds 5 to 10 miles an hour. Friday, sunny, hot with highs in the upper 90s. South winds 5 to 10 miles an hour. Friday night, mostly clear. Lows in the upper 70s. South winds 5 to 10 miles an hour. And now the extended forecast. Saturday, mostly sunny. Hot with highs in the upper 90s. South winds 5 to 10 miles an hour. Heat index values up to 105. Saturday night, partly cloudy in the evening, then mostly cloudy with a 20% chance of showers and thunderstorms after midnight. Lows in the upper 70s. Sunday, partly sunny in the morning, then becoming mostly cloudy. A 50% chance of showers and thunderstorms. Highs in the mid-90s.

heat index values up to 105. Sunday night, mostly cloudy with a 50% chance of showers and thunderstorms. Lows in the upper 70s. Monday, partly sunny with a 40% chance of showers and thunderstorms. Highs in the lower 90s. Monday night, mostly clear. A 20% chance of showers and thunderstorms in the evening. Lows in the mid 70s. Tuesday, mostly sunny with a 20% chance of showers and thunderstorms. Highs in the lower 90s. Tuesday night, partly cloudy in the evening, then clearing. Lows in the mid-70s. Wednesday, mostly sunny. A 20% chance of showers and thunderstorms in the afternoon. Highs in the lower 90s. The forecast key messages for North and Central Texas. Hot and dry conditions are expected today and Friday with heat index values near 105 degrees. Rain and storm chances return to the region late Saturday through Tuesday. The spotter information statement for North and Central Texas. Spotter activation is not expected at this time. The Dallas-Fort Worth climate summary for yesterday, July 8, 2026. Yesterday's high temperature was 101 degrees and the low 79 degrees. No precipitation fell yesterday, which leaves the monthly total at a trace. The total precipitation for the year still stands at 21.25 inches. There were no heating degree days yesterday and there were 25 cooling degree days yesterday. The normal high temperature for today is 95 degrees and the normal low is 75. The record high for today is 106, which occurred in 1980, and the record low is 61, which occurred in 1905. Sunrise today is at 6:27 a.m. and sunset is at 8:39 p.m. The ultraviolet index forecast for July 9th is 11, or extreme. The current time is 8:13 a.m. Central Daylight Time. 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The following reports of weather temperature and wind were made at 8 a.m. DFW Airport, mostly sunny, 83, dew point 70, relative humidity 64%, wind south at 13, pressure 29.98 inches and rising. Dallas Love Field, mostly sunny, 84, southwest at 9. Fort Worth Meacham, sunny, 82, southwest at 10. Arlington, sunny, 81, south at 8. McKinney, sunny, 82, south at 10. Denton, sunny, 83, south at 7. Elsewhere around the region, Wichita Falls, sunny, 81, southwest at 13. Abilene, sunny, 77, south at 13. Waco, sunny, 80, south at 10. Tyler, sunny, 81, southwest at 12. Once again at 8 a.m., DFW Airport, mostly sunny, 83, south at 13. Now let's check on your local forecast for the Dallas-Fort Worth Metroplex. Today, sunny, hot with highs around 100. Southwest winds 5 to 10 miles an hour. Tonight, clear. Lows in the upper 70s. South winds 5 to 10 miles an hour. Friday, sunny, hot with highs in the upper 90s. South winds 5 to 10 miles an hour. Friday night, mostly clear. Lows in the upper 70s. South winds 5 to 10 miles an hour. And now the extended forecast. Saturday, mostly sunny. Hot with highs in the upper 90s. South winds 5 to 10 miles an hour. Heat index values up to 105. Saturday night, partly cloudy in the evening, then mostly cloudy with a 20% chance of showers and thunderstorms after midnight. Lows in the upper 70s. Sunday, partly sunny in the morning, then becoming mostly cloudy. A 50% chance of showers and thunderstorms. Highs in the mid-90s. Heat index values up to 105. Sunday night, mostly cloudy with a 50% chance of showers and thunderstorms. Lows in the upper 70s. Monday, partly sunny with a 40% chance of showers and thunderstorms. Highs in the

Monday night, mostly clear. A 20% chance of showers and thunderstorms in the evening. Lows in the mid-70s. Tuesday, mostly sunny with a 20% chance of showers and thunderstorms. Highs in the lower 90s. Tuesday night, partly cloudy in the evening, then clearing. Lows in the mid-70s. Wednesday, mostly sunny. A 20% chance of showers and thunderstorms in the afternoon. Highs in the lower 90s. The forecast key messages for North and Central Texas. Hot and dry conditions are expected today and Friday with heat index values near 105 degrees. Rain and storm chances return to the region late Saturday through Tuesday. The spotter information statement for North and Central Texas. Spotter activation is not expected at this time. The Dallas-Fort Worth climate summary for yesterday, July 8, 2026. Yesterday's high temperature was 101 degrees and the low 79 degrees. No precipitation fell yesterday, which leaves the monthly total at a trace. The total precipitation for the year still stands at 21.25 inches. There were no heating degree days yesterday and there were 25 cooling degree days yesterday. The normal high temperature for today is 95 degrees and the normal low is 75. The record high for today is 106, which occurred in 1980, and the record low is 61, which occurred in 1905. Sunrise today is at 6:27 a.m. and sunset is at 8:39 p.m. The ultraviolet index forecast for July 9th is 11, or extreme. The current time is 8:18 a.m. Central Daylight Time. 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The following reports of weather temperature and wind were made at 8 a.m. DFW Airport, mostly sunny, 83, dew point 70, relative humidity 64%, wind south at 13, pressure 29.98 inches and rising. Dallas Love Field, mostly sunny, 84, southwest at 9. Fort Worth Meacham, sunny, 82, southwest at 10. Arlington, sunny, 81, south at 8. McKinney, sunny, 82, south at 10. Denton, sunny, 83, south at 7. Elsewhere around the region, Wichita Falls, sunny, 81, southwest at 13. Abilene, sunny, 77, south at 13. Waco, sunny, 80, south at 10. Tyler, sunny, 81, southwest at 12. Once again at 8 a.m., DFW Airport, mostly sunny, 83, south at 13. Now let's check on your local forecast for the Dallas-Fort Worth Metroplex. Today, sunny, hot with highs around 100. Southwest winds 5 to 10 miles an hour. Tonight, clear. Lows in the upper 70s. South winds 5 to 10 miles an hour. Friday, sunny, hot with highs in the upper 90s. South winds 5 to 10 miles an hour. Friday night, mostly clear. Lows in the upper 70s. South winds 5 to 10 miles an hour. And now the extended forecast. Saturday, mostly sunny. Hot with highs in the upper 90s. South winds 5 to 10 miles an hour. Heat index values up to 105. Saturday night, partly cloudy in the evening, then mostly cloudy with a 20% chance of showers and thunderstorms after midnight. Lows in the upper 70s. Sunday, partly sunny in the morning, then becoming mostly cloudy. A 50% chance of showers and thunderstorms. Highs in the mid-90s. Heat index values up to 105. Sunday night, mostly cloudy with a 50% chance of showers and thunderstorms. Lows in the upper 70s. Monday, partly sunny with a 40% chance of showers and thunderstorms. Highs in the lower 90s. Monday night, mostly clear. A 20% chance of showers and thunderstorms in the evening. Lows in the mid-70s. Tuesday, mostly sunny with a 20% chance of showers and thunderstorms. Highs in the lower 90s.

Tuesday night, partly cloudy in the evening, then clearing. Lows in the mid-70s. Wednesday, mostly sunny. A 20% chance of showers and thunderstorms in the afternoon. Highs in the lower 90s. The forecast key messages for North and Central Texas. Hot and dry conditions are expected today and Friday with heat index values near 105 degrees. Rain and storm chances return to the region late Saturday through Tuesday. The spotter information statement for North and Central Texas. Spotter activation is not expected at this time. The Dallas-Fort Worth climate summary for yesterday, July 8, 2026. Yesterday's high temperature was 101 degrees and the low 79 degrees. No precipitation fell yesterday, which leaves the monthly total at a trace. The total precipitation for the year still stands at 21.25 inches. There were no heating degree days yesterday and there were 25 cooling degree days yesterday. The normal high temperature for today is 95 degrees and the normal low is 75. The record high for today is 106, which occurred in 1980, and the record low is 61, which occurred in 1905. Sunrise today is at 6:27 a.m. and sunset is at 8:39 p.m. The ultraviolet index forecast for July 9th is 11, or extreme. The current time is 8:23 a.m. Central Daylight Time. 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The following reports of weather temperature and wind were made at 8 a.m. DFW Airport, mostly sunny, 83, dew point 70, relative humidity 64%, wind south at 13, pressure 29.98 inches and rising. Dallas Love Field, mostly sunny, 84, southwest at 9. Fort Worth Meacham, sunny, 82, southwest at 10. Arlington, sunny, 81, south at 8. McKinney, sunny, 82, south at 10. Denton, sunny, 83, south at 7. Elsewhere around the region, Wichita Falls, sunny, 81, southwest at 13. Abilene, sunny, 77, south at 13. Waco, sunny, 80, south at 10. Tyler, sunny, 81, southwest at 12. Once again at 8 a.m., DFW Airport, mostly sunny, 83, south at 13. Now let's check on your local forecast for the Dallas-Fort Worth Metroplex. Today, sunny, hot with highs around 100. Southwest winds 5 to 10 miles an hour. Tonight, clear. Lows in the upper 70s. South winds 5 to 10 miles an hour. Friday, sunny, hot with highs in the upper 90s. South winds 5 to 10 miles an hour. Friday night, mostly clear. Lows in the upper 70s. South winds 5 to 10 miles an hour. And now the extended forecast. Saturday, mostly sunny. Hot with highs in the upper 90s. South winds 5 to 10 miles an hour. Heat index values up to 105. Saturday night, partly cloudy in the evening, then mostly cloudy with a 20% chance of showers and thunderstorms after midnight. Lows in the upper 70s. Sunday, partly sunny in the morning, then becoming mostly cloudy. A 50% chance of showers and thunderstorms. Highs in the mid-90s. Heat index values up to 105. Sunday night, mostly cloudy with a 50% chance of showers and thunderstorms. Lows in the upper 70s. Monday, partly sunny with a 40% chance of showers and thunderstorms. Highs in the lower 90s. Monday night, mostly clear. A 20% chance of showers and thunderstorms in the evening. Lows in the mid-70s. Tuesday, mostly sunny with a 20% chance of showers and thunderstorms. Highs in the lower 90s. Tuesday night, partly cloudy in the evening, then clearing. Lows in the mid-70s. Wednesday, mostly sunny. A 20% chance of showers and thunderstorms in the afternoon. Highs in the lower 90s. The forecast key messages from

hot and dry conditions are expected today and Friday with heat index values near 105 degrees. Rain and storm chances return to the region late Saturday through Tuesday. The spotter information statement for North and Central Texas. Spotter activation is not expected at this time. The Dallas-Fort Worth climate summary for yesterday, July 8, 2026. Yesterday's high temperature was 101 degrees and the low 79 degrees. No precipitation fell yesterday, which leaves the monthly total at a trace. The total precipitation for the year still stands at 21.25 inches. There were no heating degree days yesterday and there were 25 cooling degree days yesterday. The normal high temperature for today is 95 degrees and the normal low is 75. The record high for today is 106, which occurred in 1980, and the record low is 61, which occurred in 1905. Sunrise today is at 6:27 a.m. and sunset is at 8:39 p.m. The ultraviolet index forecast for July 9th is 11, or extreme. The current time is 8:27 a.m. Central Daylight Time. 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The following reports of weather temperature and wind were made at 8 a.m. DFW Airport, mostly sunny, 83, dew point 70, relative humidity 64%, wind south at 13, pressure 29.98 inches and rising. Dallas Love Field, mostly sunny, 84, southwest at 9. Fort Worth Meacham, sunny, 82, southwest at 10. Arlington, sunny, 81, south at 8. McKinney, sunny, 82, south at 10. Denton, sunny, 83, south at 7. Elsewhere around the region, Wichita Falls, sunny, 81, southwest at 13. Abilene, sunny, 77, south at 13. Waco, sunny, 80, south at 10. Tyler, sunny, 81, southwest at 12. Once again at 8 a.m., DFW Airport, mostly sunny, 83, south at 13. Now let's check on your local forecast for the Dallas-Fort Worth Metroplex. Today, sunny, hot with highs around 100. Southwest winds 5 to 10 miles an hour. Tonight, clear. Lows in the upper 70s. South winds 5 to 10 miles an hour. Friday, sunny, hot with highs in the upper 90s. South winds 5 to 10 miles an hour. Friday night, mostly clear. Lows in the upper 70s. South winds 5 to 10 miles an hour. And now the extended forecast. Saturday, mostly sunny. Hot with highs in the upper 90s. South winds 5 to 10 miles an hour. Heat index values up to 105. Saturday night, partly cloudy in the evening, then mostly cloudy with a 20% chance of showers and thunderstorms after midnight. Lows in the upper 70s. Sunday, partly sunny in the morning, then becoming mostly cloudy. A 50% chance of showers and thunderstorms. Highs in the mid-90s. Heat index values up to 105. Sunday night, mostly cloudy with a 50% chance of showers and thunderstorms. Lows in the upper 70s. Monday, partly sunny with a 40% chance of showers and thunderstorms. Highs in the lower 90s. Monday night, mostly clear. A 20% chance of showers and thunderstorms in the evening. Lows in the mid-70s. Tuesday, mostly sunny with a 20% chance of showers and thunderstorms. Highs in the lower 90s. Tuesday night, partly cloudy in the evening, then clearing. Lows in the mid-70s. Wednesday, mostly sunny. A 20% chance of showers and thunderstorms in the afternoon. Highs in the lower 90s. The forecast key messages for North and Central Texas. Hot and dry conditions are expected today and Friday with heat index values near 105 degrees. Rain and storm chances return to the region late Saturday through Tuesday. The spotter information statement for North and Central Texas.

activation is not expected at this time. The Dallas-Fort Worth climate summary for yesterday, July 8, 2026. Yesterday's high temperature was 101 degrees and the low 79 degrees. No precipitation fell yesterday, which leaves the monthly total at a trace. The total precipitation for the year still stands at 21.25 inches. There were no heating degree days yesterday, and there were 25 cooling degree days yesterday. The normal high temperature for today is 95 degrees, and the normal low is 75. The record high for today is 106, which occurred in 1980, and the record low is 61, which occurred in 1905. Sunrise today is at 6:27 a.m. and sunset is at 8:39 p.m. The ultraviolet index forecast for July 9th is 11, or extreme. The current time is 8:32 a.m. Central Daylight Time. 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The following reports of weather temperature and wind were made at 8 a.m. DFW Airport, mostly sunny, 83, dew point 70, relative humidity 64%, wind south at 13, pressure 29.98 inches and rising. Davenport, mostly sunny, 83, dew point 70, relative humidity 64%, wind south at 13, pressure 29.98 inches and rising. Dallas Love Field, mostly sunny, 84, southwest at 9. Fort Worth Meacham, sunny, 82, southwest at 10. Arlington, sunny, 81, south at 8. McKinney, sunny, 82, south at 10. Denton, sunny, 83, south at 7. Elsewhere around the region, Wichita Falls, sunny, 81, southwest at 13. Abilene, sunny, 77, south at 13. Waco, sunny, 80, south at 10. Tyler, sunny, 81, southwest at 12. Once again at 8 a.m., DFW Airport, mostly sunny, 83, south at 13. Now let's check on your local forecast for the Dallas-Fort Worth Metroplex. Today, sunny, hot with highs around 100. Southwest winds 5 to 10 miles an hour. Tonight, clear. Lows in the upper 70s. South winds 5 to 10 miles an hour. Friday, sunny, hot with highs in the upper 90s. South winds 5 to 10 miles an hour. Friday night, mostly clear. Lows in the upper 70s. South winds 5 to 10 miles an hour. And now the extended forecast. Saturday, mostly sunny. Hot with highs in the upper 90s. South winds 5 to 10 miles an hour. Heat index values up to 105. Saturday night, partly cloudy in the evening, then mostly cloudy with a 20% chance of showers and thunderstorms after midnight. Lows in the upper 70s. Sunday, partly sunny in the morning, then becoming mostly cloudy. A 50% chance of showers and thunderstorms. Highs in the mid-90s. Heat index values up to 105. Sunday night, mostly cloudy with a 50% chance of showers and thunderstorms. Lows in the upper 70s. Monday, partly sunny with a 40% chance of showers and thunderstorms. Highs in the lower 90s. Monday night, mostly clear. A 20% chance of showers and thunderstorms in the evening. Lows in the mid-70s. Tuesday, mostly sunny with a 20% chance of showers and thunderstorms. Highs in the lower 90s. Tuesday night, partly cloudy in the evening, then clearing. Lows in the mid-70s. Wednesday, mostly sunny. A 20% chance of showers and thunderstorms in the afternoon. Highs in the lower 90s. The forecast key messages for North and Central Texas. Hot and dry conditions are expected today and Friday with heat index values near 105 degrees. Rain and storm chances return to the region late Saturday through Tuesday. The spotter information statement for North and Central Texas. Spotter activation is not expected at this time. The Dallas-Fort Worth climate summary for yesterday.

Saturday, July 8th, 2026. Yesterday's high temperature was 101 degrees and the low 79 degrees. No precipitation fell yesterday, which leaves the monthly total at a trace. The total precipitation for the year still stands at 21.25 inches. There were no heating degree days yesterday, and there were 25 cooling degree days yesterday. The normal high temperature for today is 95 degrees, and the normal low is 75. The record high for today is 106, which occurred in 1980, and the record low is 61, which occurred in 1905. Sunrise today is at 6:27 a.m. and sunset is at 8:39 p.m. The ultraviolet index forecast for July 9th is 11, or extreme. The current time is 8:37 a.m. Central Daylight Time. 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The following reports of weather temperature and wind were made at 8 a.m. DFW Airport, mostly sunny, 83, dew point 70, relative humidity 64%, wind south at 13, pressure 29.98 inches and rising. Dallas Love Field, mostly sunny, 84, southwest at 9. Fort Worth Meacham, sunny, 82, southwest at 10. Arlington, sunny, 81, south at 8. McKinney, sunny, 82, south at 10. Denton, sunny, 83, south at 7. Elsewhere around the region, Wichita Falls, sunny, 81, southwest at 13. Abilene, sunny, 77, south at 13. Waco, sunny, 80, south at 10. Tyler, sunny, 81, southwest at 12. Once again at 8 a.m., DFW Airport, mostly sunny, 83, south at 13. Now let's check on your local forecast for the Dallas-Fort Worth Metroplex. Today, sunny, hot with highs around 100. Southwest winds 5 to 10 miles an hour. Tonight, clear. Lows in the upper 70s. South winds 5 to 10 miles an hour. Friday, sunny, hot with highs in the upper 90s. South winds 5 to 10 miles an hour. Friday night, mostly clear. Lows in the upper 70s. South winds 5 to 10 miles an hour. And now the extended forecast. Saturday, mostly sunny. Hot with highs in the upper 90s. South winds 5 to 10 miles an hour. Heat index values up to 105. Saturday night, partly cloudy in the evening, then mostly cloudy with a 20% chance of showers and thunderstorms after midnight. Lows in the upper 70s. Sunday, partly sunny in the morning, then becoming mostly cloudy. A 50% chance of showers and thunderstorms. Highs in the mid-90s. Heat index values up to 105. Sunday night, mostly cloudy with a 50% chance of showers and thunderstorms. Lows in the upper 70s. Monday, partly sunny with a 40% chance of showers and thunderstorms. Highs in the lower 90s. Monday night, mostly clear. A 20% chance of showers and thunderstorms in the evening. Lows in the mid-70s. Tuesday, mostly sunny with a 20% chance of showers and thunderstorms. Highs in the lower 90s. Tuesday night, partly cloudy in the evening, then clearing. Lows in the mid-70s. Wednesday, mostly sunny. A 20% chance of showers and thunderstorms in the afternoon. Highs in the lower 90s. The forecast key messages for North and Central Texas. Hot and dry conditions are expected today and Friday with heat index values near 105 degrees. Rain and storm chances return to the region late Saturday through Tuesday. The spotter information statement for North and Central Texas. Spotter activation is not expected at this time. The Dallas-Fort Worth climate summary for yesterday, July 8, 2026. Yesterday's high temperature was 101 degrees and the low 79 degrees. No precipitation fell yesterday, which leaves the monthly total at a trace. The total precipitation for the year still stands at 21.25 inches.

There were no heating degree days yesterday, and there were 25 cooling degree days yesterday. The normal high temperature for today is 95 degrees, and the normal low is 75. The record high for today is 106, which occurred in 1980, and the record low is 61, which occurred in 1905. Sunrise today is at 6:27 a.m., and sunset is at 8:39 p.m. The ultraviolet index forecast for July 9th is 11, or extreme. The current time is 8:42 a.m. Central Daylight Time. 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The following reports of weather temperature and wind were made at 8 a.m. DFW Airport, mostly sunny, 83, dew point 70, relative humidity 64%, wind south at 13, pressure 29.98 inches and rising. Dallas Love Field, mostly sunny, 84, southwest at 9. Fort Worth Meacham, sunny, 82, southwest at 10. Arlington, sunny, 81, south at 8. McKinney, sunny, 82, south at 10. Denton, sunny, 83, south at 7. Elsewhere around the region, Wichita Falls, sunny, 81, southwest at 13. Abilene, sunny, 77, south at 13. Waco, sunny, 80, south at 10. Tyler, sunny, 81, southwest at 12. Once again at 8 a.m., DFW Airport, mostly sunny, 83, south at 13. Now let's check on your local forecast for the Dallas-Fort Worth Metroplex. Today, sunny, hot with highs around 100. Southwest winds 5 to 10 miles an hour. Tonight, clear. Lows in the upper 70s. South winds 5 to 10 miles an hour. Friday, sunny, hot with highs in the upper 90s. South winds 5 to 10 miles an hour. Friday night, mostly clear. Lows in the upper 70s. South winds 5 to 10 miles an hour. And now the extended forecast. Saturday, mostly sunny. Hot with highs in the upper 90s. South winds 5 to 10 miles an hour. Heat index values up to 105. Saturday night, partly cloudy in the evening, then mostly cloudy with a 20% chance of showers and thunderstorms after midnight. Lows in the upper 70s. Sunday, partly sunny in the morning, then becoming mostly cloudy. A 50% chance of showers and thunderstorms. Highs in the mid-90s. Heat index values up to 105. Sunday night, mostly cloudy with a 50% chance of showers and thunderstorms. Lows in the upper 70s. Monday, partly sunny with a 40% chance of showers and thunderstorms. Highs in the lower 90s. Monday night, mostly clear. A 20% chance of showers and thunderstorms in the evening. Lows in the mid-70s. Tuesday, mostly sunny with a 20% chance of showers and thunderstorms. Highs in the lower 90s. Tuesday night, partly cloudy in the evening, then clearing. Lows in the mid-70s. Wednesday, mostly sunny. A 20% chance of showers and thunderstorms in the afternoon. Highs in the lower 90s. The forecast key messages for North and Central Texas. Hot and dry conditions are expected today and Friday with heat index values near 105 degrees. Rain and storm chances return to the region late Saturday through Tuesday. The spotter information statement for North and Central Texas. Spotter activation is not expected at this time. The Dallas-Fort Worth climate summary for yesterday, July 8, 2026. Yesterday's high temperature was 101 degrees and the low 79 degrees. No precipitation fell yesterday, which leaves the monthly total at a trace. The total precipitation for the year still stands at 21.25 inches. There were no heating degree days yesterday and there were 25 cooling degree days yesterday. The normal high temperature for today is 95 degrees and the normal low is 75. The record high for today is 106, which occurred in 1980, and the record low is 60.

0.98 inches and rising. Dallas Love Field, mostly sunny, 84, southwest at 9. Fort Worth Meacham, sunny, 82, southwest at 10. Arlington, sunny, 81, south at 8. McKinney, sunny, 82, south at 10. Denton, sunny, 83, south at 7. Elsewhere around the region, Wichita Falls, sunny, 81, southwest at 13. Abilene, sunny, 77, south at 13. Waco, sunny, 80, south at 10. Tyler, sunny, 81, southwest at 12. Once again at 8 a.m., DFW Airport, mostly sunny, 83, south at 13. Now let's check on your local forecast for the Dallas-Fort Worth Metroplex. Today, sunny, hot with highs around 100. Southwest winds 5 to 10 miles an hour. Tonight, clear. Lows in the upper 70s. South winds 5 to 10 miles an hour. Friday, sunny, hot with highs in the upper 90s. South winds 5 to 10 miles an hour. Friday night, mostly clear. Lows in the upper 70s. South winds 5 to 10 miles an hour. And now the extended forecast. Saturday, mostly sunny. Hot with highs in the upper 90s. South winds 5 to 10 miles an hour. Heat index values up to 105. Saturday night, partly cloudy in the evening, then mostly cloudy with a 20% chance of showers and thunderstorms after midnight. Lows in the upper 70s. Sunday, partly sunny in the morning, then becoming mostly cloudy. A 50% chance of showers and thunderstorms. Highs in the mid-90s. Heat index values up to 105. Sunday night, mostly cloudy with a 50% chance of showers and thunderstorms. Lows in the upper 70s. Monday, partly sunny with a 40% chance of showers and thunderstorms. Highs in the lower 90s. Monday night, mostly clear. A 20% chance of showers and thunderstorms in the evening. Lows in the mid-70s. Tuesday, mostly sunny with a 20% chance of showers and thunderstorms. Highs in the lower 90s. Tuesday night, partly cloudy in the evening, then clearing. Lows in the mid-70s. Wednesday, mostly sunny. A 20% chance of showers and thunderstorms in the afternoon. Highs in the lower 90s. The forecast key messages for North and Central Texas. Hot and dry conditions are expected today and Friday with heat index values near 105 degrees. Rain and storm chances return to the region late Saturday through Tuesday. The spotter information statement for North and Central Texas. Spotter activation is not expected at this time. The Dallas-Fort Worth climate summary for yesterday, July 8, 2026. Yesterday's high temperature was 101 degrees and the low 79 degrees. No precipitation fell yesterday, which leaves the monthly total at a trace. The total precipitation for the year still stands at 21.25 inches. There were no heating degree days yesterday and there were 25 cooling degree days yesterday. The normal high temperature for today is 95 degrees and the normal low is 75. The record high for today is 106, which occurred in 1980, and the record low is 61, which occurred in 1905. Sunrise today is at 6:27 a.m. and sunset is at 8:39 p.m. The ultraviolet index forecast for July 9th is 11, or extreme. The current time is 8:51 a.m. Central Daylight Time. 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The following reports of weather temperature and wind were made at 8 a.m. DFW Airport, mostly sunny, 83, dew point 70, relative humidity 64%, wind south at 13, pressure 29.98 inches and rising. Dallas Love Field, mostly sunny, 84, southwest at 9. Fort Worth Meacham, sunny, 82, southwest at 10. Arlington, sunny, 81, south at 8. McKinney, sunny.

82, south at 10. Denton, sunny, 83, south at 7. Elsewhere around the region, Wichita Falls, sunny, 81, southwest at 13. Abilene, sunny, 77, south at 13. Waco, sunny, 80, south at 10. Tyler, sunny, 81, southwest at 12. Once again at 8 a.m., DFW Airport, mostly sunny, 83, south at 13. Now let's check on your local forecast for the Dallas-Fort Worth Metroplex. Today, sunny, hot with highs around 100. Southwest winds 5 to 10 miles an hour. Tonight, clear. Lows in the upper 70s. South winds 5 to 10 miles an hour. Friday, sunny, hot with highs in the upper 90s. South winds 5 to 10 miles an hour. Friday night, mostly clear. Lows in the upper 70s. South winds 5 to 10 miles an hour. And now the extended forecast. Saturday, mostly sunny. Hot with highs in the upper 90s. South winds 5 to 10 miles an hour. Heat index values up to 105. Saturday night, partly cloudy in the evening, then mostly cloudy with a 20% chance of showers and thunderstorms after midnight. Lows in the upper 70s. Sunday, partly sunny in the morning, then becoming mostly cloudy. A 50% chance of showers and thunderstorms. Highs in the mid-90s. Heat index values up to 105. Sunday night, mostly cloudy with a 50% chance of showers and thunderstorms. Lows in the upper 70s. Monday, partly sunny with a 40% chance of showers and thunderstorms. Highs in the lower 90s. Monday night, mostly clear. A 20% chance of showers and thunderstorms in the evening. Lows in the mid-70s. Tuesday, mostly sunny with a 20% chance of showers and thunderstorms. Highs in the lower 90s. Tuesday night, partly cloudy in the evening, then clearing. Lows in the mid-70s. Wednesday, mostly sunny. A 20% chance of showers and thunderstorms in the afternoon. Highs in the lower 90s. The forecast key messages for North and Central Texas. Hot and dry conditions are expected today and Friday with heat index values near 105 degrees. Rain and storm chances return to the region late Saturday through Tuesday. The spotter information statement for North and Central Texas. Spotter activation is not expected at this time. The Dallas-Fort Worth climate summary for yesterday, July 8, 2026. Yesterday's high temperature was 101 degrees and the low 79 degrees. No precipitation fell yesterday, which leaves the monthly total at a trace. The total precipitation for the year still stands at 21.25 inches. There were no heating degree days yesterday and there were 25 cooling degree days yesterday. The normal high temperature for today is 95 degrees, and the normal low is 75. The record high for today is 106, which occurred in 1980, and the record low is 61, which occurred in 1905. Sunrise today is at 6:27 a.m. and sunset is at 8:39 p.m. The ultraviolet index forecast for July 9th is 11, or extreme. The current time is 8:56 a.m. Central Daylight Time. 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The following reports of weather temperature and wind were made at 8 a.m. DFW Airport, mostly sunny, 83, dew point 70, relative humidity 64%, wind south at 13, pressure 29.98 inches and rising. Dallas Love Field, mostly sunny, 84, southwest at 9. Fort Worth Meacham, sunny, 82, southwest at 10. Arlington, sunny, 81, south at 8. McKinney, sunny, 82, south at 10. Denton, sunny, 83, south at 7. Elsewhere around the region, Wichita Falls, sunny, 81, southwest at 13. Abilene, sunny, 77, south at 13.

sunny, 80, south at 10. Tyler, sunny, 81, southwest at 12. Once again at 8 a.m., DFW Airport, mostly sunny, 83, south at 13. Now let's check on your local forecast for the Dallas-Fort Worth Metroplex. Today, sunny, hot with highs around 100. Southwest winds 5 to 10 miles an hour. Tonight, clear. Lows in the upper 70s. South winds 5 to 10 miles an hour. Friday, sunny, hot with highs in the upper 90s. South winds 5 to 10 miles an hour. Friday night, mostly clear. Lows in the upper 70s. South winds 5 to 10 miles an hour. And now the extended forecast. Saturday, mostly sunny. Hot with highs in the upper 90s. South winds 5 to 10 miles an hour. Heat index values up to 105. Saturday night, partly cloudy in the evening, then mostly cloudy with a 20% chance of showers and thunderstorms after midnight. Lows in the upper 70s. Sunday, partly sunny in the morning, then becoming mostly cloudy. A 50% chance of showers and thunderstorms. Highs in the mid-90s. Heat index values up to 105. Sunday night, mostly cloudy with a 50% chance of showers and thunderstorms. Lows in the upper 70s. Monday, partly sunny with a 40% chance of showers and thunderstorms. Highs in the lower 90s. Monday night, mostly clear. A 20% chance of showers and thunderstorms in the evening. Lows in the mid-70s. Tuesday, mostly sunny with a 20% chance of showers and thunderstorms. Highs in the lower 90s. Tuesday night, partly cloudy in the evening, then clearing. Lows in the mid-70s. Wednesday, mostly sunny. A 20% chance of showers and thunderstorms in the afternoon. Highs in the lower 90s. The forecast key messages for North and Central Texas. Hot and dry conditions are expected today and Friday with heat index values near 105 degrees. Rain and storm chances return to the region late Saturday through Tuesday. The spotter information statement for North and Central Texas. Spotter activation is not expected at this time. The Dallas-Fort Worth climate summary for yesterday, July 8, 2026. Yesterday's high temperature was 101 degrees and the low 79 degrees. No precipitation fell yesterday, which leaves the monthly total at a trace. The total precipitation for the year still stands at 21.25 inches. There were no heating degree days yesterday and there were 25 cooling degree days yesterday. The normal high temperature for today is 95 degrees, and the normal low is 75. The record high for today is 106, which occurred in 1980, and the record low is 61, which occurred in 1905. Sunrise today is at 6:27 a.m. and sunset is at 8:39 p.m. The ultraviolet index forecast for July 9th is 11, or extreme. The current time is 9 a.m. Central Daylight Time. 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The following reports of weather temperature and wind were made at 8 a.m. DFW Airport, mostly sunny, 83, dew point 70, relative humidity 64%, wind south at 13, pressure 29.98 inches and rising. Dallas Love Field, mostly sunny, 84, southwest at 9. Fort Worth Meacham, sunny, 82, southwest at 10. Arlington, sunny, 81, south at 8. McKinney, sunny, 82, south at 10. Denton, sunny, 83, south at 7. Elsewhere around the region, Wichita Falls, sunny, 81, southwest at 13. Abilene, sunny, 77, south at 13. Waco, sunny, 80, south at 10. Tyler, sunny, 81, southwest at 12. Once again at 8 a.m., DFW Airport, mostly sunny, 83, south at 13. The following reports of weather temperature and wind were made at 9 a.m.

DFW Airport. Sunny, 86. Dew point 70. Relative humidity 58%. Wind southwest at 12. Pressure 30.00 inches and rising. Dallas Love Field. Mostly sunny, 87. Southwest at 8. Fort Worth Meacham. Sunny, 86. Southwest at 9. Gusting to 21. Arlington, sunny, 84, south at 8. McKinney, sunny, 86, southwest at 12. Denton, sunny, 86, southwest at 10. Elsewhere around the region, Wichita Falls, sunny, 84, southwest at 16. Abilene, sunny, 79, southwest at 17, gusting to 29. Waco, sunny, 84, south at 12. Tyler, sunny, 83, southwest at 13. Once again at 9 a.m., DFW Airport, sunny, 86, southwest at 12. Now let's check on your local forecast for the Dallas-Fort Worth Metroplex. Today, sunny, hot with highs around 100. Southwest winds 5 to 10 miles an hour. Tonight, clear. Lows in the upper 70s. South winds 5 to 10 miles an hour. Friday, sunny, hot with highs in the upper 90s. South winds 5 to 10 miles an hour. Friday night, mostly clear. Lows in the upper 70s. South winds 5 to 10 miles an hour. And now the extended forecast. Saturday, mostly sunny. Hot with highs in the upper 90s. South winds 5 to 10 miles an hour. Heat index values up to 105. Saturday night, partly cloudy in the evening, then mostly cloudy with a 20% chance of showers and thunderstorms after midnight. Lows in the upper 70s. Sunday, partly sunny in the morning, then becoming mostly cloudy. A 50% chance of showers and thunderstorms. Highs in the mid-90s. Heat index values up to 105. Sunday night, mostly cloudy with a 50% chance of showers and thunderstorms. Lows in the upper 70s. Monday, partly sunny with a 40% chance of showers and thunderstorms. Highs in the lower 90s. Monday night, mostly clear. A 20% chance of showers and thunderstorms in the evening. Lows in the mid 70s. Tuesday, mostly sunny with a 20% chance of showers and thunderstorms. Highs in the lower 90s. Tuesday night, partly cloudy in the evening, then clearing. Lows in the mid-70s. Wednesday, mostly sunny. A 20% chance of showers and thunderstorms in the afternoon. Highs in the lower 90s. The forecast key messages for North and Central Texas. Hot and dry conditions are expected today and Friday with heat index values near 105 degrees. Rain and storm chances return to the region late Saturday through Tuesday. The spotter information statement for North and Central Texas. Spotter activation is not expected at this time. The Dallas-Fort Worth climate summary for yesterday, July 8, 2026. Yesterday's high temperature was 101 degrees and the low 79 degrees. No precipitation fell yesterday, which leaves the monthly total at a trace. The total precipitation for the year still stands at 21.25 inches. There were no heating degree days yesterday and there were 25 cooling degree days yesterday. The normal high temperature for today is 95 degrees and the normal low is 75. The record high for today is 106, which occurred in 1980, and the record low is 61, which occurred in 1905. Sunrise today is at 6:27 a.m. and sunset is at 8:39 p.m. The ultraviolet index forecast for July 9th is 11, or extreme. The current time is 9:06 a.m. Central Daylight Time. 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The following reports of weather temperature and wind were made at 9 a.m. DFW Airport, sunny, 86, dew point 70, relative humidity 58%, wind southwest at 12, pressure 30.00 inches and rising. Dallas Love.

Field, mostly sunny, 87, southwest at 8. Fort Worth, Meacham, sunny, 86, southwest at 9, gusting to 21. Arlington, sunny, 84, south at 8. McKinney, sunny, 86, southwest at 12. Denton, sunny, 86, southwest at 10. Elsewhere around the region, Wichita Falls, sunny, 84, southwest at 16. Abilene, sunny, 79, southwest at 17, gusting to 29. Waco, sunny, 84, south at 12. Tyler, sunny, 83, southwest at 13. Once again at 9 a.m., DFW Airport, sunny, 86, southwest at 12. Now let's check on your local forecast for the Dallas-Fort Worth Metroplex. Today, sunny, hot with highs around 100. Southwest winds 5 to 10 miles an hour. Tonight, clear. Lows in the upper 70s. South winds 5 to 10 miles an hour. Friday, sunny, hot with highs in the upper 90s. South winds 5 to 10 miles an hour. Friday night, mostly clear. Lows in the upper 70s. South winds 5 to 10 miles an hour. And now the extended forecast. Saturday, mostly sunny. Hot with highs in the upper 90s. South winds 5 to 10 miles an hour. Heat index values up to 105. Saturday night, partly cloudy in the evening, then mostly cloudy with a 20% chance of showers and thunderstorms after midnight. Lows in the upper 70s. Sunday, partly sunny in the morning, then becoming mostly cloudy. A 50% chance of showers and thunderstorms. Highs in the mid-90s. Heat index values up to 105. Sunday night, mostly cloudy with a 50% chance of showers and thunderstorms. Lows in the upper 70s. Monday, partly sunny with a 40% chance of showers and thunderstorms. Highs in the lower 90s. Monday night, mostly clear. A 20% chance of showers and thunderstorms in the evening. Lows in the mid-70s. Tuesday, mostly sunny with a 20% chance of showers and thunderstorms. Highs in the lower 90s. Tuesday night, partly cloudy in the evening, then clearing. Lows in the mid-70s. Wednesday, mostly sunny. A 20% chance of showers and thunderstorms in the afternoon. Highs in the lower 90s. The forecast key messages for North and Central Texas. Hot and dry conditions are expected today and Friday with heat index values near 105 degrees. Rain and storm chances return to the region late Saturday through Tuesday. The spotter information statement for North and Central Texas. Spotter activation is not expected at this time. The Dallas-Fort Worth climate summary for yesterday, July 8, 2026. Yesterday's high temperature was 101 degrees and the low 79 degrees. No precipitation fell yesterday, which leaves the monthly total at a trace. The total precipitation for the year still stands at 21.25 inches. There were no heating degree days yesterday and there were 25 cooling degree days yesterday. The normal high temperature for today is 95 degrees, and the normal low is 75. The record high for today is 106, which occurred in 1980, and the record low is 61, which occurred in 1905. Sunrise today is at 6:27 a.m. and sunset is at 8:39 p.m. The ultraviolet index forecast for July 9th is 11, or extreme. The current time is 9:11 a.m. Central Daylight Time. 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The following reports of weather temperature and wind were made at 9 a.m. DFW Airport, sunny, 86, dew point 70, relative humidity 58%, wind southwest at 12, pressure 30.00 inches and rising. Dallas Love Field, mostly sunny, 87, southwest at 8. Fort Worth Meacham, sunny, 86, southwest at 9, gusting to 21. Arlington, sunny, 84, south at

8. McKinney, sunny, 86, southwest at 12. Denton, sunny, 86, southwest at 10. Elsewhere around the region, Wichita Falls, sunny, 84, southwest at 16. Abilene, sunny, 79, southwest at 17, gusting to 29. Waco, sunny, 84, south at 12. Tyler, sunny, 83, southwest at 13. Once again at 9 a.m., DFW Airport, sunny, 86, southwest at 12. Now let's check on your local forecast for the Dallas-Fort Worth Metroplex. Today, sunny, hot with highs around 100. Southwest winds 5 to 10 miles an hour. Tonight, clear. Lows in the upper 70s. South winds 5 to 10 miles an hour. Friday, sunny, hot with highs in the upper 90s. South winds 5 to 10 miles an hour. Friday night, mostly clear. Lows in the upper 70s. South winds 5 to 10 miles an hour. And now the extended forecast. Saturday, mostly sunny. Hot with highs in the upper 90s. South winds 5 to 10 miles an hour. Heat index values up to 105. Saturday night, partly cloudy in the evening, then mostly cloudy with a 20% chance of showers and thunderstorms after midnight. Lows in the upper 70s. Sunday, partly sunny in the morning, then becoming mostly cloudy. A 50% chance of showers and thunderstorms. Highs in the mid-90s. Heat index values up to 105. Sunday night, mostly cloudy with a 50% chance of showers and thunderstorms. Lows in the upper 70s. Monday, partly sunny with a 40% chance of showers and thunderstorms. Highs in the lower 90s. Monday night, mostly clear. A 20% chance of showers and thunderstorms in the evening. Lows in the mid-70s. Tuesday, mostly sunny with a 20% chance of showers and thunderstorms. Highs in the lower 90s. Tuesday night, partly cloudy in the evening, then clearing. Lows in the mid-70s. Wednesday, mostly sunny. A 20% chance of showers and thunderstorms in the afternoon. Highs in the lower 90s. The forecast key messages for North and Central Texas. Hot and dry conditions are expected today and Friday with heat index values near 105 degrees. Rain and storm chances return to the region late Saturday through Tuesday. The spotter information statement for North and Central Texas. Spotter activation is not expected at this time. The Dallas-Fort Worth climate summary for yesterday, July 8, 2026. Yesterday's high temperature was 101 degrees and the low 79 degrees. No precipitation fell yesterday, which leaves the monthly total at a trace. The total precipitation for the year still stands at 21.25 inches. There were no heating degree days yesterday and there were 25 cooling degree days yesterday. The normal high temperature for today is 95 degrees, and the normal low is 75. The record high for today is 106, which occurred in 1980, and the record low is 61, which occurred in 1905. Sunrise today is at 6:27 a.m. and sunset is at 8:39 p.m. The ultraviolet index forecast for July 9th is 11, or extreme. The current time is 9:16 a.m. Central Daylight Time. 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The following reports of weather temperature and wind were made at 9 a.m. DFW Airport, sunny, 86, dew point 70, relative humidity 58%, wind southwest at 12, pressure 30.00 inches and rising. Dallas Love Field, mostly sunny, 87, southwest at 8. Fort Worth Meacham, sunny, 86, southwest at 9, gusting to 21. Arlington, sunny, 84, south at 8. McKinney, sunny, 86, southwest at 12. Denton, sunny, 86, southwest at 10. Elsewhere around the region, Wichita Falls, sunny,

4, southwest at 16. Abilene, sunny, 79, southwest at 17, gusting to 29. Waco, sunny, 84, south at 12. Tyler, sunny, 83, southwest at 13. Once again at 9 a.m., DFW Airport, sunny, 86, southwest at 12. Now let's check on your local forecast for the Dallas-Fort Worth Metroplex. Today, sunny, hot with highs around 100. Southwest winds 5 to 10 miles an hour. Tonight, clear. Lows in the upper 70s. South winds 5 to 10 miles an hour. Friday, sunny, hot with highs in the upper 90s. South winds 5 to 10 miles an hour. Friday night, mostly clear. Lows in the upper 70s. South winds 5 to 10 miles an hour. And now the extended forecast. Saturday, mostly sunny. Hot with highs in the upper 90s. South winds 5 to 10 miles an hour. Heat index values up to 105. Saturday night, partly cloudy in the evening, then mostly cloudy with a 20% chance of showers and thunderstorms after midnight. Lows in the upper 70s. Sunday, partly sunny in the morning, then becoming mostly cloudy. A 50% chance of showers and thunderstorms. Highs in the mid-90s. Heat index values up to 105. Sunday night, mostly cloudy with a 50% chance of showers and thunderstorms. Lows in the upper 70s. Monday, partly sunny with a 40% chance of showers and thunderstorms. Highs in the lower 90s. Monday night, mostly clear. A 20% chance of showers and thunderstorms in the evening. Lows in the mid-70s. Tuesday, mostly sunny with a 20% chance of showers and thunderstorms. Highs in the lower 90s. Tuesday night, partly cloudy in the evening, then clearing. Lows in the mid-70s. Wednesday, mostly sunny. A 20% chance of showers and thunderstorms in the afternoon. Highs in the lower 90s. The forecast key messages for North and Central Texas. Hot and dry conditions are expected today and Friday with heat index values near 105 degrees. Rain and storm chances return to the region late Saturday through Tuesday. The spotter information statement for North and Central Texas. Spotter activation is not expected at this time. The Dallas-Fort Worth climate summary for yesterday, July 8, 2026. Yesterday's high temperature was 101 degrees and the low 79 degrees. No precipitation fell yesterday, which leaves the monthly total at a trace. The total precipitation for the year still stands at 21.25 inches. There were no heating degree days yesterday and there were 25 cooling degree days yesterday. The normal high temperature for today is 95 degrees, and the normal low is 75. The record high for today is 106, which occurred in 1980, and the record low is 61, which occurred in 1905. Sunrise today is at 6:27 a.m. and sunset is at 8:39 p.m. The ultraviolet index forecast for July 9th is 11, or extreme. The current time is 9:21 a.m. Central Daylight Time. 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The following reports of weather temperature and wind were made at 9 a.m. DFW Airport, sunny, 86, dew point 70, relative humidity 58%, wind southwest at 12, pressure 30.00 inches and rising. Dallas Love Field, mostly sunny, 87, southwest at 8. Fort Worth Meacham, sunny, 86, southwest at 9, gusting to 21. Arlington, sunny, 84, south at 8. McKinney, sunny, 86, southwest at 12. Denton, sunny, 86, southwest at 10. Elsewhere around the region, Wichita Falls, sunny, 84, southwest at 16. Abilene, sunny, 79, southwest at 17, gusting to 29. Waco, sunny, 84, south at 12.

Sunny, 83, southwest at 13. Once again at 9 a.m., DFW Airport. Sunny, 86, southwest at 12. Now let's check on your local forecast for the Dallas-Fort Worth Metroplex. Today, sunny, hot with highs around 100. Southwest winds 5 to 10 miles an hour. Tonight, clear. Lows in the upper 70s. South winds 5 to 10 miles an hour. Friday, sunny, hot with highs in the upper 90s. South winds 5 to 10 miles an hour. Friday night, mostly clear. Lows in the upper 70s. South winds 5 to 10 miles an hour. And now the extended forecast. Saturday, mostly sunny. Hot with highs in the upper 90s. South winds 5 to 10 miles an hour. Heat index values up to 105. Saturday night, partly cloudy in the evening, then mostly cloudy with a 20% chance of showers and thunderstorms after midnight. Lows in the upper 70s. Sunday, partly sunny in the morning, then becoming mostly cloudy. A 50% chance of showers and thunderstorms. Highs in the mid-90s. Heat index values up to 105. Sunday night, mostly cloudy with a 50% chance of showers and thunderstorms. Lows in the upper 70s. Monday, partly sunny with a 40% chance of showers and thunderstorms. Highs in the lower 90s. Monday night, mostly clear. A 20% chance of showers and thunderstorms in the evening. Lows in the mid-70s. Tuesday, mostly sunny with a 20% chance of showers and thunderstorms. Highs in the lower 90s. Tuesday night, partly cloudy in the evening, then clearing. Lows in the mid-70s. Wednesday, mostly sunny. A 20% chance of showers and thunderstorms in the afternoon. Highs in the lower 90s. The forecast key messages for North and Central Texas. Hot and dry conditions are expected today and Friday with heat index values near 105 degrees. Rain and storm chances return to the region late Saturday through Tuesday. The spotter information statement for North and Central Texas. Spotter activation is not expected at this time. The Dallas-Fort Worth climate summary for yesterday, July 8, 2026. Yesterday's high temperature was 101 degrees and the low 79 degrees. No precipitation fell yesterday, which leaves the monthly total at a trace. The total precipitation for the year still stands at 21.25 inches. There were no heating degree days yesterday and there were 25 cooling degree days yesterday. The normal high temperature for today is 95 degrees, and the normal low is 75. The record high for today is 106, which occurred in 1980, and the record low is 61, which occurred in 1905. Sunrise today is at 6:27 a.m. and sunset is at 8:39 p.m. The ultraviolet index forecast for July 9th is 11, or extreme. The current time is 9:25 a.m. Central Daylight Time. 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The following reports of weather temperature and wind were made at 9 a.m. DFW Airport, sunny, 86, dew point 70, relative humidity 58%, wind southwest at 12, pressure 30.00 inches and rising. Dallas Love Field, mostly sunny, 87, southwest at 8. Fort Worth Meacham, sunny, 86, southwest at 9, gusting to 21. Arlington, sunny, 84, south at 8. McKinney, sunny, 86, southwest at 12. Denton, sunny, 86, southwest at 10. Elsewhere around the region, Wichita Falls, sunny, 84, southwest at 16. Abilene, sunny, 79, southwest at 17, gusting to 29. Waco, sunny, 84, south at 12. Tyler, sunny, 83, southwest at 13. Once again at 9 a.m., DFW Airport, sunny, 86, southwest at 12. Now let's check on your local

forecast for the Dallas-Fort Worth Metroplex. Today, sunny, hot with highs around 100. Southwest winds 5 to 10 miles an hour. Tonight, clear. Lows in the upper 70s. South winds 5 to 10 miles an hour. Friday, sunny, hot with highs in the upper 90s. South winds 5 to 10 miles an hour. Friday night, mostly clear. Lows in the upper 70s. South winds 5 to 10 miles an hour. And now the extended forecast. Saturday, mostly sunny. Hot with highs in the upper 90s. South winds 5 to 10 miles an hour. Heat index values up to 105. Saturday night, partly cloudy in the evening, then mostly cloudy with a 20% chance of showers and thunderstorms after midnight. Lows in the upper 70s. Sunday, partly sunny in the morning, then becoming mostly cloudy. A 50% chance of showers and thunderstorms. Highs in the mid-90s. Heat index values up to 105. Sunday night, mostly cloudy with a 50% chance of showers and thunderstorms. Lows in the upper 70s. Monday, partly sunny with a 40% chance of showers and thunderstorms. Highs in the lower 90s. Monday night, mostly clear. A 20% chance of showers and thunderstorms in the evening. Lows in the mid-70s. Tuesday, mostly sunny with a 20% chance of showers and thunderstorms. Highs in the lower 90s. Tuesday night, partly cloudy in the evening, then clearing. Lows in the mid-70s. Wednesday, mostly sunny. A 20% chance of showers and thunderstorms in the afternoon. Highs in the lower 90s. The forecast key messages for North and Central Texas. Hot and dry conditions are expected today and Friday with heat index values near 105 degrees. Rain and storm chances return to the region late Saturday through Tuesday. The spotter information statement for North and Central Texas. Spotter activation is not expected at this time. The Dallas-Fort Worth climate summary for yesterday, July 8, 2026. Yesterday's high temperature was 101 degrees and the low 79 degrees. No precipitation fell yesterday, which leaves the monthly total at a trace. The total precipitation for the year still stands at 21.25 inches. There were no heating degree days yesterday and there were 25 cooling degree days yesterday. The normal high temperature for today is 95 degrees, and the normal low is 75. The record high for today is 106, which occurred in 1980, and the record low is 61, which occurred in 1905. Sunrise today is at 6:27 a.m. and sunset is at 8:39 p.m. The ultraviolet index forecast for July 9th is 11, or extreme. The current time is 9:30 a.m. Central Daylight Time. 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The following reports of weather temperature and wind were made at 9 a.m. DFW Airport, sunny, 86, dew point 70, relative humidity 58%, wind southwest at 12, pressure 30.00 inches and rising. Dallas Love Field, mostly sunny, 87, southwest at 8. Fort Worth Meacham, sunny, 86, southwest at 9, gusting to 21. Arlington, sunny, 84, south at 8. McKinney, sunny, 86, southwest at 12. Denton, sunny, 86, southwest at 10. Elsewhere around the region, Wichita Falls, sunny, 84, southwest at 16. Abilene, sunny, 79, southwest at 17, gusting to 29. Waco, sunny, 84, south at 12. Tyler, sunny, 83, southwest at 13. Once again at 9 a.m., DFW Airport, sunny, 86, southwest at 12. Now let's check on your local forecast for the Dallas-Fort Worth Metroplex. Today, sunny, hot with highs around 100. Southwest winds 5 to 10 miles an hour. Tonight, clear. Lows in the upper 70s.

south winds 5 to 10 miles an hour. Friday, sunny, hot with highs in the upper 90s. South winds 5 to 10 miles an hour. Friday night, mostly clear. Lows in the upper 70s. South winds 5 to 10 miles an hour. And now the extended forecast. Saturday, mostly sunny. Hot with highs in the upper 90s. South winds 5 to 10 miles an hour. Heat index values up to 105. Saturday night, partly cloudy in the evening, then mostly cloudy with a 20% chance of showers and thunderstorms after midnight. Lows in the upper 70s. Sunday, partly sunny in the morning, then becoming mostly cloudy. A 50% chance of showers and thunderstorms. Highs in the mid-90s, 70s. Sunday, partly sunny in the morning, then becoming mostly cloudy. A 50% chance of showers and thunderstorms. Highs in the mid-90s. Heat index values up to 105. Sunday night, mostly cloudy with a 50% chance of showers and thunderstorms. Lows in the upper 70s. Monday, partly sunny with a 40% chance of showers and thunderstorms. Highs in the lower 90s. Monday night, mostly clear. A 20% chance of showers and thunderstorms in the evening. Lows in the mid-70s. Tuesday, mostly sunny with a 20% chance of showers and thunderstorms. Highs in the lower 90s. Tuesday night, partly cloudy in the evening, then clearing. Lows in the mid-70s. Wednesday, mostly sunny. A 20% chance of showers and thunderstorms in the afternoon. Highs in the lower 90s. The forecast key messages for North and Central Texas. Hot and dry conditions are expected today and Friday with heat index values near 105 degrees. Rain and storm chances return to the region late Saturday through Tuesday. The spotter information statement for North and Central Texas. Spotter activation is not expected at this time. The Dallas-Fort Worth climate summary for yesterday, July 8, 2026. Yesterday's high temperature was 101 degrees and the low 79 degrees. No precipitation fell yesterday, which leaves the monthly total at a trace. The total precipitation for the year still stands at 21.25 inches. There were no heating degree days yesterday and there were 25 cooling degree days yesterday. The normal high temperature for today is 95 degrees, and the normal low is 75. The record high for today is 106, which occurred in 1980, and the record low is 61, which occurred in 1905. Sunrise today is at 6:27 a.m. and sunset is at 8:39 p.m. The ultraviolet index forecast for July 9th is 11, or extreme. The current time is 9:35 a.m. Central Daylight Time. 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The following reports of weather temperature and wind were made at 9 a.m. DFW Airport, sunny, 86, dew point 70, relative humidity 58%, wind southwest at 12, pressure 30.00 inches and rising. Dallas Love Field, mostly sunny, 87, southwest at 8. Fort Worth Meacham, sunny, 86, southwest at 9, gusting to 21. Arlington, sunny, 84, south at 8. McKinney, sunny, 86, southwest at 12. Denton, sunny, 86, southwest at 10. Elsewhere around the region, Wichita Falls, sunny, 84, southwest at 16. Abilene, sunny, 79, southwest at 17, gusting to 29. Waco, sunny, 84, south at 12. Tyler, sunny, 83, southwest at 13. Once again at 9 a.m., DFW Airport, sunny, 86, southwest at 12. Now let's check on your local forecast for the Dallas-Fort Worth Metroplex. Today, sunny, hot with highs around 100. Southwest winds 5 to 10 miles an hour. Tonight, clear. Lows in the upper 70s. South winds

5 to 10 miles an hour. Friday, sunny, hot with highs in the upper 90s. South winds 5 to 10 miles an hour. Friday night, mostly clear. Lows in the upper 70s. South winds 5 to 10 miles an hour. And now the extended forecast. Saturday, mostly sunny. Hot with highs in the upper 90s. South winds 5 to 10 miles an hour. Heat index values up to 105. Saturday night, partly cloudy in the evening, then mostly cloudy with a 20% chance of showers and thunderstorms after midnight. Lows in the upper 70s. Sunday, partly sunny in the morning, then becoming mostly cloudy. A 50% chance of showers and thunderstorms. Highs in the mid-90s. Heat index values up to 105. Sunday night, mostly cloudy with a 50% chance of showers and thunderstorms. Lows in the upper 70s. Monday, partly sunny with a 40% chance of showers and thunderstorms. Highs in the lower 90s. Monday night, mostly clear. A 20% chance of showers and thunderstorms in the evening. Lows in the mid-70s. Tuesday, mostly sunny with a 20% chance of showers and thunderstorms. Highs in the lower 90s. Tuesday night, partly cloudy in the evening, then clearing. Lows in the mid-70s. Wednesday, mostly sunny. A 20% chance of showers and thunderstorms in the afternoon. Highs in the lower 90s. The forecast key messages for North and Central Texas. Hot and dry conditions are expected today and Friday with heat index values near 105 degrees. Rain and storm chances return to the region late Saturday through Tuesday. The spotter information statement for North and Central Texas. Spotter activation is not expected at this time. The Dallas-Fort Worth climate summary for yesterday, July 8, 2026. Yesterday's high temperature was 101 degrees and the low 79 degrees. No precipitation fell yesterday, which leaves the monthly total at a trace. The total precipitation for the year still stands at 21.25 inches. There were no heating degree days yesterday and there were 25 cooling degree days yesterday. The normal high temperature for today is 95 degrees, and the normal low is 75. The record high for today is 106, which occurred in 1980, and the record low is 61, which occurred in 1905. Sunrise today is at 6:27 a.m. and sunset is at 8:39 p.m. The ultraviolet index forecast for July 9th is 11, or extreme. The current time is 9:40 a.m. Central Daylight Time. 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The following reports of weather temperature and wind were made at 9 a.m. DFW Airport, sunny, 86, dew point 70, relative humidity 58%, wind southwest at 12, pressure 30.00 inches and rising. Dallas Love Field, mostly sunny, 87, southwest at 8. Fort Worth Meacham, sunny, 86, southwest at 9, gusting to 21. Arlington, sunny, 84, south at 8. McKinney, sunny, 86, southwest at 12. Denton, sunny, 86, southwest at 10. Elsewhere around the region, Wichita Falls, sunny, 84, southwest at 16. Abilene, sunny, 79, southwest at 17, gusting to 29. Waco, sunny, 84, south at 12. Tyler, sunny, 83, southwest at 13. Once again at 9 a.m., DFW Airport, sunny, 86, southwest at 12. Now let's check on your local forecast for the Dallas-Fort Worth Metroplex. Today, sunny, hot with highs around 100. Southwest winds 5 to 10 miles an hour. Tonight, clear. Lows in the upper 70s. South winds 5 to 10 miles an hour. Friday, sunny, hot with highs in the upper 90s. South winds 5 to 10 miles an hour. Friday night, mostly clear. Lows in the upper 70s.

south winds 5 to 10 miles an hour. And now the extended forecast. Saturday, mostly sunny. Hot with highs in the upper 90s. South winds 5 to 10 miles an hour. Heat index values up to 105. Saturday night, partly cloudy in the evening, then mostly cloudy with a 20% chance of showers and thunderstorms after midnight. Lows in the upper 70s. Sunday, partly sunny in the morning, then becoming mostly cloudy. A 50% chance of showers and thunderstorms. Highs in the mid-90s. Heat index values up to 105. Sunday night, mostly cloudy with a 50% chance of showers and thunderstorms. Lows in the upper 70s. Monday, partly sunny with a 40% chance of showers and thunderstorms. Highs in the lower 90s. Monday night, mostly clear. A 20% chance of showers and thunderstorms in the evening. Lows in the mid-70s. Tuesday, mostly sunny with a 20% chance of showers and thunderstorms. Highs in the lower 90s. Tuesday night, partly cloudy in the evening, then clearing. Lows in the mid-70s. Wednesday, mostly sunny. A 20% chance of showers and thunderstorms in the afternoon. Highs in the lower 90s. The forecast key messages for North and Central Texas. Hot and dry conditions are expected today and Friday with heat index values near 105 degrees. Rain and storm chances return to the region late Saturday through Tuesday. The spotter information statement for North and Central Texas. Spotter activation is not expected at this time. The Dallas-Fort Worth climate summary for yesterday, July 8, 2026. Yesterday's high temperature was 101 degrees and the low 79 degrees. No precipitation fell yesterday, which leaves the monthly total at a trace. The total precipitation for the year still stands at 21.25 inches. There were no heating degree days yesterday and there were 25 cooling degree days yesterday. The normal high temperature for today is 95 degrees, and the normal low is 75. The record high for today is 106, which occurred in 1980, and the record low is 61, which occurred in 1905. Sunrise today is at 6:27 a.m. and sunset is at 8:39 p.m. The ultraviolet index forecast for July 9th is 11, or extreme. The current time is 9:44 a.m. Central Daylight Time. 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The following reports of weather temperature and wind were made at 9 a.m. DFW Airport, sunny, 86, dew point 70, relative humidity 58%, wind southwest at 12, pressure 30.00 inches and rising. Dallas Love Field, mostly sunny, 87, southwest at 8. Fort Worth Meacham, sunny, 86, southwest at 9, gusting to 21. Arlington, sunny, 84, south at 8. McKinney, sunny, 86, southwest at 12. Denton, sunny, 86, southwest at 10. Elsewhere around the region, Wichita Falls, sunny, 84, southwest at 16. Abilene, sunny, 79, southwest at 17, gusting to 29. Waco, sunny, 84, south at 12. Tyler, sunny, 83, southwest at 13. Once again at 9 a.m., DFW Airport, sunny, 86, southwest at 12. Now let's check on your local forecast for the Dallas-Fort Worth Metroplex. Today, sunny, hot with highs around 100. Southwest winds 5 to 10 miles an hour. Tonight, clear. Lows in the upper 70s. South winds 5 to 10 miles an hour. Friday, sunny, hot with highs in the upper 90s. South winds 5 to 10 miles an hour. Friday night, mostly clear. Lows in the upper 70s. South winds 5 to 10 miles an hour. And now the extended forecast. Saturday, mostly sunny. Hot with highs in the upper 90s. South winds 5 to 10.

Tuesday, mostly sunny with a 20% chance of showers and thunderstorms. Highs in the lower 90s. Tuesday night, partly cloudy in the evening, then clearing. Lows in the mid-70s. Wednesday, mostly sunny. A 20% chance of showers and thunderstorms in the afternoon. Highs in the lower 90s. The forecast key messages for North and Central Texas. Hot and dry conditions are expected today and Friday with heat index values near 105 degrees. Rain and storm chances return to the region late Saturday through Tuesday. The spotter information statement for North and Central Texas. Spotter activation is not expected at this time. The Dallas-Fort Worth climate summary for yesterday, July 8, 2026. Yesterday's high temperature was 101 degrees and the low 79 degrees. No precipitation fell yesterday, which leaves the monthly total at a trace. The total precipitation for the year still stands at 21.25 inches. There were no heating degree days yesterday and there were 25 cooling degree days yesterday. The normal high temperature for today is 95 degrees, and the normal low is 75. The record high for today is 106, which occurred in 1980, and the record low is 61, which occurred in 1905. Sunrise today is at 6:27 a.m. and sunset is at 8:39 p.m. The ultraviolet index forecast for July 9th is 11, or extreme. The current time is 9:49 a.m. Central Daylight Time. 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The following reports of weather temperature and wind were made at 9 a.m. DFW Airport, sunny, 86, dew point 70, relative humidity 58%, wind southwest at 12, pressure 30.00 inches and rising. Dallas Love Field, mostly sunny, 87, southwest at 8. Fort Worth Meacham, sunny, 86, southwest at 9, gusting to 21. Arlington, sunny, 84, south at 8. McKinney, sunny, 86, southwest at 12. Denton, sunny, 86, southwest at 10. Elsewhere around the region, Wichita Falls, sunny, 84, southwest at 16. Abilene, sunny, 79, southwest at 17, gusting to 29. Waco, sunny, 84, south at 12. Tyler, sunny, 83, southwest at 13. Once again at 9 a.m., DFW Airport, sunny, 86, southwest at 12. Now let's check on your local forecast for the Dallas-Fort Worth Metroplex. Today, sunny, hot with highs around 100. Southwest winds 5 to 10 miles an hour. Tonight, clear. Lows in the upper 70s. South winds 5 to 10 miles an hour. Friday, sunny, hot with highs in the upper 90s. South winds 5 to 10 miles an hour. Friday night, mostly clear. Lows in the upper 70s. South winds 5 to 10 miles an hour. And now the extended forecast. Saturday, mostly sunny. Hot with highs in the upper 90s. South winds 5 to 10 miles an hour. Heat index values up to 105. Saturday night, partly cloudy in the evening, then mostly cloudy with a 20% chance of showers and thunderstorms after midnight. Lows in the upper 70s. Sunday, partly sunny in the morning, then becoming mostly cloudy. A 50% chance of showers and thunderstorms. Highs in the mid-90s. Heat index values up to 105. Sunday night, mostly cloudy with a 50% chance of showers and thunderstorms. Lows in the upper 70s. Monday, partly sunny with a 40% chance of showers and thunderstorms. Highs in the lower 90s. Monday night, mostly clear. A 20% chance of showers and thunderstorms in the evening. Lows in the mid-70s. Tuesday, mostly sunny with a 20% chance of showers and thunderstorms. Highs in the lower 90s. Tuesday night, partly cloudy in the evening, then clearing. Lows in the mid-70s.

Wednesday, mostly sunny. A 20% chance of showers and thunderstorms in the afternoon. Highs in the lower 90s. The forecast key messages for North and Central Texas. Hot and dry conditions are expected today and Friday with heat index values near 105 degrees. Rain and storm chances return to the region late Saturday through Tuesday. The spotter information statement for North and Central Texas. Spotter activation is not expected at this time. The Dallas-Fort Worth climate summary for yesterday, July 8, 2026. Yesterday's high temperature was 101 degrees and the low 79 degrees. No precipitation fell yesterday, which leaves the monthly total at a trace. The total precipitation for the year still stands at 21.25 inches. There were no heating degree days yesterday, and there were 25 cooling degree days yesterday. The normal high temperature for today is 95 degrees, and the normal low is 75. The record high for today is 106, which occurred in 1980, and the record low is 61, which occurred in 1905. Sunrise today is at 6:27 a.m. and sunset is at 8:39 p.m. The ultraviolet index forecast for July 9th is 11, or extreme. The current time is 9:54 a.m. Central Daylight Time. 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The following reports of weather temperature and wind were made at 9 a.m. DFW Airport, sunny, 86, dew point 70, relative humidity 58%, wind southwest at 12, pressure 30.00 inches and rising. Dallas Love Field, mostly sunny, 87, southwest at 8. Fort Worth Meacham, sunny, 86, southwest at 9, gusting to 21. Arlington, sunny, 84, south at 8. McKinney, sunny, 86, southwest at 12. Denton, sunny, 86, southwest at 10. Elsewhere around the region, Wichita Falls, sunny, 84, southwest at 16. Abilene, sunny, 79, southwest at 17, gusting to 29. Waco, sunny, 84, south at 12. Tyler, sunny, 83, southwest at 13. Once again at 9 a.m., DFW Airport, sunny, 86, southwest at 12. Now let's check on your local forecast for the Dallas-Fort Worth Metroplex. Today, sunny, hot with highs around 100. Southwest winds 5 to 10 miles an hour. Tonight, clear. Lows in the upper 70s. South winds 5 to 10 miles an hour. Friday, sunny, hot with highs in the upper 90s. South winds 5 to 10 miles an hour. Friday night, mostly clear. Lows in the upper 70s. South winds 5 to 10 miles an hour. And now the extended forecast. Saturday, mostly sunny. Hot with highs in the upper 90s. South winds 5 to 10 miles an hour. Heat index values up to 105. Saturday night, partly cloudy in the evening, then mostly cloudy with a 20% chance of showers and thunderstorms after midnight. Lows in the upper 70s. Sunday, partly sunny in the morning, then becoming mostly cloudy. A 50% chance of showers and thunderstorms. Highs in the mid-90s. Heat index values up to 105. Sunday night, mostly cloudy with a 50% chance of showers and thunderstorms. Lows in the upper 70s. Monday, partly sunny with a 40% chance of showers and thunderstorms. Highs in the lower 90s. Monday night, mostly clear. A 20% chance of showers and thunderstorms in the evening. Lows in the mid-70s. Tuesday, mostly sunny with a 20% chance of showers and thunderstorms. Highs in the lower 90s. Tuesday night, partly cloudy in the evening, then clearing. Lows in the mid-70s. Wednesday, mostly sunny. A 20% chance of showers and thunderstorms in the afternoon. Highs in the lower 90s. The forecast key messages for North and Central Texas.

hot and dry conditions are expected today and Friday with heat index values near 105 degrees. Rain and storm chances return to the region late Saturday through Tuesday. The spotter information statement for North and Central Texas. Spotter activation is not expected at this time. The Dallas-Fort Worth climate summary for yesterday, July 8, 2026. Yesterday's high temperature was 101 degrees and the low 79 degrees. No precipitation fell yesterday, which leaves the monthly total at a trace. The total precipitation for the year still stands at 21.25 inches. There were no heating degree days yesterday and there were 25 cooling degree days yesterday. The normal high temperature for today is 95 degrees and the normal low is 75. The record high for today is 106, which occurred in 1980, and the record low is 61, which occurred in 1905. Sunrise today is at 6:27 a.m. and sunset is at 8:39 p.m. The ultraviolet index forecast for July 9th is 11, or extreme. The current time is 9:59 a.m. Central Daylight Time. 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The following reports of weather temperature and wind were made at 9 a.m. DFW Airport, sunny, 86, dew point 70, relative humidity 58%, wind southwest at 12, pressure 30.00 inches and rising. Dallas Love Field, mostly sunny, 87, southwest at 8. Fort Worth Meacham, sunny, 86, southwest at 9, gusting to 21. Arlington, sunny, 84, south at 8. McKinney, sunny, 86, southwest at 12. Denton, sunny, 86, southwest at 10. Elsewhere around the region, Wichita Falls, sunny, 84, southwest at 16. Abilene, sunny, 79, southwest at 17, gusting to 29. Waco, sunny, 84, south at 12. Tyler, sunny, 83, southwest at 13. Once again at 9 a.m., DFW Airport, sunny, 86, southwest at 12. Now let's check on your local forecast for the Dallas-Fort Worth Metroplex. Today, sunny, hot with highs around 100. Southwest winds 5 to 10 miles an hour. Tonight, clear. Lows in the upper 70s. South winds 5 to 10 miles an hour. Friday, sunny, hot with highs in the upper 90s. South winds 5 to 10 miles an hour. Friday night, mostly clear. Lows in the upper 70s. South winds 5 to 10 miles an hour. And now the extended forecast. Saturday, mostly sunny. Hot with highs in the upper 90s. South winds 5 to 10 miles an hour. Heat index values up to 105. Saturday night, partly cloudy in the evening, then mostly cloudy with a 20% chance of showers and thunderstorms after midnight. Lows in the upper 70s. Sunday, partly sunny in the morning, then becoming mostly cloudy. A 50% chance of showers and thunderstorms. Highs in the mid-90s. Heat index values up to 105. Sunday night, mostly cloudy with a 50% chance of showers and thunderstorms. Lows in the upper 70s. Monday, partly sunny with a 40% chance of showers and thunderstorms. Highs in the lower 90s. Monday night, mostly clear. A 20% chance of showers and thunderstorms in the evening. Lows in the mid-70s. Tuesday, mostly sunny with a 20% chance of showers and thunderstorms. Highs in the lower 90s. Tuesday night, partly cloudy in the evening, then clearing. Lows in the mid-70s. Wednesday, mostly sunny. A 20% chance of showers and thunderstorms in the afternoon. Highs in the lower 90s. The forecast key messages for North and Central Texas. Hot and dry conditions are expected today and Friday with heat index values near 105 degrees. Rain and storm chances return to the region late Saturday through Tuesday. The spotter information states

Department for North and Central Texas. Spotter activation is not expected at this time. The ultraviolet index forecast for July 9th is 11, or extreme. The current time is 10:03 a.m. Central Daylight Time. 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Serving the Dallas-Fort Worth listening area. The following reports of weather temperature and wind were made at 10 a.m. Elsewhere around the region, Wichita Falls, sunny, 88, southwest at 18. Abilene, sunny, 84, south at 17, gusting to 25. Waco, sunny, 88, south at 13. Once again at 10 a.m. The following reports of weather temperature and wind were made at 10 a.m. Elsewhere around the region, Wichita Falls, sunny, 88, southwest at 18. Abilene, sunny, 84, south at 17, gusting to 25. Waco, sunny, 88, south at 13. Once again at 10 a.m. Now let's check on your local forecast for the Dallas-Fort Worth Metroplex. Today, sunny, hot with highs around 100. Southwest winds 5 to 10 miles an hour. Tonight, clear. Lows in the upper 70s. South winds 5 to 10 miles an hour. Friday, sunny, hot with highs in the upper 90s. South winds 5 to 10 miles an hour. Friday night, mostly clear. Lows in the upper 70s. South winds 5 to 10 miles an hour. And now the extended forecast. Saturday, mostly sunny. Hot with highs in the upper 90s. South winds 5 to 10 miles an hour. Heat index values up to 105. Saturday night, partly cloudy in the evening, then mostly cloudy with a 20% chance of showers and thunderstorms after midnight. Lows in the upper 70s. Sunday, partly sunny in the morning, then becoming mostly cloudy. A 50% chance of showers and thunderstorms. Highs in the mid-90s. Heat index values up to 105. Sunday night, mostly cloudy with a 50% chance of showers and thunderstorms. Lows in the upper 70s. Monday, partly sunny with a 40% chance of showers and thunderstorms. Highs in the lower 90s. Monday night, mostly clear. A 20% chance of showers and thunderstorms in the evening. Lows in the mid-70s. Tuesday, mostly sunny with a 20% chance of showers and thunderstorms. Highs in the lower 90s. Tuesday night, partly cloudy in the evening, then clearing. Lows in the mid-70s. Wednesday, mostly sunny. A 20% chance of showers and thunderstorms in the afternoon. Highs in the lower 90s. The forecast key messages for North and Central Texas. Hot and dry conditions are expected today and Friday with heat index values near 105 degrees. Rain and storm chances return to the region late Saturday through Tuesday. The spotter information statement for North and Central Texas. Spotter activation is not expected at this time. The ultraviolet index forecast for July 9th is 11, or extreme.

This is the National Weather Service office in Fort Worth. The preceding signal was a test of the public warning system for weather radio station KEAST-C56. During potentially dangerous weather situations, specially built receivers can be automatically activated by the signal to warn of the impending hazard. Tests of the signal and receiver's performance are normally conducted by the National Weather Service each Wednesday between 10 a.m. and noon and between 6 and 8 p.m. If there is a threat of severe weather, the test will be postponed to the next available good weather day. Reception of this broadcast, and especially the warning alarm tone, will vary at any given location. This variation, normally more noticeable at greater distances from the transmitter, can occur even though you are using a good quality receiver in good working order.

The warning alarm tone will be activated for hazardous watches and warnings for the following counties: Collin, Dallas, Denton, Ellis, Hill, Hood, Hunt, Kaufman, Parker, Rockwall, and Tarrant. This concludes the test of weather radio station KEAST-C56. The current time is 10:08 a.m. Central Daylight Time. 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The following reports of weather temperature and wind were made at 10 a.m. Elsewhere around the region, Wichita Falls, sunny, 88, southwest at 18. Abilene, sunny, 84, south at 17, gusting to 25. Waco, sunny, 88, south at 13. Once again at 10 a.m. Now let's check on your local forecast for the Dallas-Fort Worth Metroplex. Today, sunny, hot with highs around 100. Southwest winds 5 to 10 miles an hour. Tonight, clear. Lows in the upper 70s. South winds 5 to 10 miles an hour. Friday, sunny, hot with highs in the upper 90s. South winds 5 to 10 miles an hour. Friday night, mostly clear. Lows in the upper 70s. South winds 5 to 10 miles an hour. And now the extended forecast. Saturday, mostly sunny. Hot with highs in the upper 90s. South winds 5 to 10 miles an hour. Heat index values up to 105. Saturday night, partly cloudy in the evening, then mostly cloudy with a 20% chance of showers and thunderstorms after midnight. Lows in the upper 70s. Sunday, partly sunny in the morning, then becoming mostly cloudy. A 50% chance of showers and thunderstorms. Highs in the mid-90s. Heat index values up to 105. Sunday night, mostly cloudy with a 50% chance of showers and thunderstorms. Lows in the upper 70s. Monday, partly sunny with a 40% chance of showers and thunderstorms. Highs in the lower 90s. Monday night, mostly clear. A 20% chance of showers and thunderstorms in the evening. Lows in the mid-70s. Tuesday, mostly sunny with a 20% chance of showers and thunderstorms. Highs in the lower 90s. Tuesday night, partly cloudy in the evening, then clearing. Lows in the mid-70s. Wednesday, mostly sunny. A 20% chance of showers and thunderstorms in the afternoon. Highs in the lower 90s. The forecast key messages for North and Central Texas. Hot and dry conditions are expected today and Friday with heat index values near 105 degrees. Rain and storm chances return to the region late Saturday through Tuesday. The spotter information statement for North and Central Texas. Spotter activation is not expected at this time. The ultraviolet index forecast for July 9th is 11, or extreme. The current time is 10:11 a.m. Central Daylight Time. 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The following reports of weather temperature and wind were made at 10 a.m. DFW Airport, sunny, 89, dew point 69, relative humidity 51%, wind southwest at 9, pressure 30.00 inches and steady. Dallas Love Field, sunny, 88, south at 8. Arlington, sunny, 88, variable at 7. McKinney, sunny, 88, southwest at 9, gusting to 18. Denton, sunny, 89, southwest at 15, gusting to 21. Elsewhere around the region, Wichita Falls, sunny, 88, southwest at 18. Abilene, sunny, 84, south at 17, gusting to 25. Waco, sunny, 88, south at 13. Tyler, sunny, 86, variable at 7. Once again at 10 a.m., DFW Airport, sunny, 89, southwest at 9. Now let's check on your local

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Today, sunny, hot with highs around 100. Southwest winds 5 to 10 miles an hour. Tonight, clear. Lows in the upper 70s. South winds 5 to 10 miles an hour. Friday, sunny, hot with highs in the upper 90s. South winds 5 to 10 miles an hour. Friday night, mostly clear. Lows in the upper 70s. South winds 5 to 10 miles an hour. And now the extended forecast. Saturday, mostly sunny. Hot with highs in the upper 90s. South winds 5 to 10 miles an hour. Heat index values up to 105. Saturday night, partly cloudy in the evening, then mostly cloudy with a 20% chance of showers and thunderstorms after midnight. Lows in the upper 70s. Sunday, partly sunny in the morning, then becoming mostly cloudy. A 50% chance of showers and thunderstorms. Highs in the mid-90s. Heat index values up to 105. Sunday night, mostly cloudy with a 50% chance of showers and thunderstorms. Lows in the upper 70s. Monday, partly sunny with a 40% chance of showers and thunderstorms. Highs in the lower 90s. Monday night, mostly clear. A 20% chance of showers and thunderstorms in the evening. Lows in the mid-70s. Tuesday, mostly sunny with a 20% chance of showers and thunderstorms. Highs in the lower 90s. Tuesday night, partly cloudy in the evening, then clearing. Lows in the mid-70s. Wednesday, mostly sunny. A 20% chance of showers and thunderstorms in the afternoon. Highs in the lower 90s. The forecast key messages for North and Central Texas. Hot and dry conditions are expected today and Friday with heat index values near 105 degrees. Rain and storm chances return to the region late Saturday through Tuesday. The spotter information statement for North and Central Texas. Spotter activation is not expected at this time. The ultraviolet index forecast for July 9th is 11, or extreme. The current time is 10:15 a.m. Central Daylight Time. 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The following reports of weather temperature and wind were made at 10 a.m. DFW Airport, sunny, 89, dew point 69, relative humidity 51%, wind southwest at 9, pressure 30.00 inches and steady. Dallas Love Field, sunny, 88, south at 8. Arlington, sunny, 88, variable at 7. McKinney, sunny, 88, southwest at 9, gusting to 18. Denton, sunny, 89, southwest at 15, gusting to 21. Elsewhere around the region, Wichita Falls, sunny, 88, southwest at 18. Abilene, sunny, 84, south at 17, gusting to 25. Waco, sunny, 88, south at 13. Tyler, sunny, 86, variable at 7. Once again at 10 a.m., DFW Airport, sunny, 89, southwest at 9. Now let's check on your local forecast for the Dallas-Fort Worth Metroplex. Today, sunny, hot with highs around 100. Southwest winds 5 to 10 miles an hour. Tonight, clear. Lows in the upper 70s. South winds 5 to 10 miles an hour. Friday, sunny, hot with highs in the upper 90s. South winds 5 to 10 miles an hour. Friday night, mostly clear. Lows in the upper 70s. South winds 5 to 10 miles an hour. And now the extended forecast. Saturday, mostly sunny. Hot with highs in the upper 90s. South winds 5 to 10 miles an hour. Heat index values up to 105. Saturday night, partly cloudy in the evening, then mostly cloudy with a 20% chance of showers and thunderstorms after midnight. Lows in the upper 70s. Sunday, partly sunny in the morning, then becoming mostly cloudy. A 50% chance of showers and thunderstorms.

highs in the mid-90s. Heat index values up to 105. Sunday night, mostly cloudy with a 50% chance of showers and thunderstorms. Lows in the upper 70s. Monday, partly sunny with a 40% chance of showers and thunderstorms. Highs in the lower 90s. Monday night, mostly clear. A 20% chance of showers and thunderstorms in the evening. Lows in the mid-70s. Tuesday, mostly sunny with a 20% chance of showers and thunderstorms. Highs in the lower 90s. Tuesday night, partly cloudy in the evening, then clearing. Lows in the mid-70s. Wednesday, mostly sunny. A 20% chance of showers and thunderstorms in the afternoon. Highs in the lower 90s. The forecast key messages for North and Central Texas. Hot and dry conditions are expected today and Friday with heat index values near 105 degrees. Rain and storm chances return to the region late Saturday through Tuesday. The spotter information statement for North and Central Texas. Spotter activation is not expected at this time. The ultraviolet index forecast for July 9th is 11, or extreme. The current time is 10:19 a.m. Central Daylight Time. 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The following reports of weather temperature and wind were made at 10 a.m. DFW Airport, sunny, 89, dew point 69, relative humidity 51%, wind southwest at 9, pressure 30.00 inches and steady. Dallas Love Field, sunny, 88, south at 8. Arlington, sunny, 88, variable at 7. McKinney, sunny, 88, southwest at 9, gusting to 18. Denton, sunny, 89, southwest at 15, gusting to 21. Elsewhere around the region, Wichita Falls, sunny, 88, southwest at 18. Abilene, sunny, 84, south at 17, gusting to 25. Waco, sunny, 88, south at 13. Tyler, sunny, 86, variable at 7. Once again at 10 a.m., DFW Airport, sunny, 89, southwest at 9. Now let's check on your local forecast for the Dallas-Fort Worth Metroplex. Today, sunny, hot with highs around 100. Southwest winds 5 to 10 miles an hour. Tonight, clear. Lows in the upper 70s. South winds 5 to 10 miles an hour. Friday, sunny, hot with highs in the upper 90s. South winds 5 to 10 miles an hour. Friday night, mostly clear. Lows in the upper 70s. South winds 5 to 10 miles an hour. And now the extended forecast. Saturday, mostly sunny. Hot with highs in the upper 90s. South winds 5 to 10 miles an hour. Heat index values up to 105. Saturday night, partly cloudy in the evening, then mostly cloudy with a 20% chance of showers and thunderstorms after midnight. Lows in the upper 70s. Sunday, partly sunny in the morning, then becoming mostly cloudy. A 50% chance of showers and thunderstorms. Highs in the mid-90s. Heat index values up to 105. Sunday night, mostly cloudy with a 50% chance of showers and thunderstorms. Lows in the upper 70s. Monday, partly sunny with a 40% chance of showers and thunderstorms. Highs in the lower 90s. Monday night, mostly clear. A 20% chance of showers and thunderstorms in the evening. Lows in the mid-70s. Tuesday, mostly sunny with a 20% chance of showers and thunderstorms. Highs in the lower 90s. Tuesday night, partly cloudy in the evening, then clearing. Lows in the mid-70s. Wednesday, mostly sunny. A 20% chance of showers and thunderstorms in the afternoon. Highs in the lower 90s. The forecast key messages for North and Central Texas. Hot and dry conditions are expected today and Friday with heat index values near 105 degrees. Rain and storm chances.

was returned to the region late Saturday through Tuesday. The spotter information statement for North and Central Texas. Spotter activation is not expected at this time. The ultraviolet index forecast for July 9th is 11, or extreme. The current time is 10:23 a.m. Central Daylight Time. 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The following reports of weather temperature and wind were made at 10 a.m. DFW Airport, sunny, 89, dew point 69, relative humidity 51%, wind southwest at 9, pressure 30.00 inches and steady. Dallas Love Field, sunny, 88, south at 8. Arlington, sunny, 88, variable at 7. McKinney, sunny, 88, southwest at 9, gusting to 18. Denton, sunny, 89, southwest at 15, gusting to 21. Elsewhere around the region, Wichita Falls, sunny, 88, southwest at 18. Abilene, sunny, 84, south at 17, gusting to 25. Waco, sunny, 88, south at 13. Tyler, sunny, 86, variable at 7. Once again at 10 a.m., DFW Airport, sunny, 89, southwest at 9. Now let's check on your local forecast for the Dallas-Fort Worth Metroplex. Today, sunny, hot with highs around 100. Southwest winds 5 to 10 miles an hour. Tonight, clear. Lows in the upper 70s. South winds 5 to 10 miles an hour. Friday, sunny, hot with highs in the upper 90s. South winds 5 to 10 miles an hour. Friday night, mostly clear. Lows in the upper 70s. South winds 5 to 10 miles an hour. And now the extended forecast. Saturday, mostly sunny. Hot with highs in the upper 90s. South winds 5 to 10 miles an hour. Heat index values up to 105. Saturday night, partly cloudy in the evening, then mostly cloudy with a 20% chance of showers and thunderstorms after midnight. Lows in the upper 70s. Sunday, partly sunny in the morning, then becoming mostly cloudy. A 50% chance of showers and thunderstorms. Highs in the mid-90s. Heat index values up to 105. Sunday night, mostly cloudy with a 50% chance of showers and thunderstorms. Lows in the upper 70s. Monday, partly sunny with a 40% chance of showers and thunderstorms. Highs in the lower 90s. Monday night, mostly clear. A 20% chance of showers and thunderstorms in the evening. Lows in the mid-70s. Tuesday, mostly sunny with a 20% chance of showers and thunderstorms. Highs in the lower 90s. Tuesday night, partly cloudy in the evening, then clearing. Lows in the mid-70s. Wednesday, mostly sunny. A 20% chance of showers and thunderstorms in the afternoon. Highs in the lower 90s. The forecast key messages for North and Central Texas. Hot and dry conditions are expected today and Friday with heat index values near 105 degrees. Rain and storm chances return to the region late Saturday through Tuesday. The spotter information statement for North and Central Texas. Spotter activation is not expected at this time. The ultraviolet index forecast for July 9th is 11, or extreme. The current time is 10:27 a.m. Central Daylight Time. 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Serving the Dallas-Fort Worth listening area. The following reports of weather temperature and wind were made at 10 a.m. DFW Airport, sunny, 89, dew point 69, relative humidity 51%, wind southwest at 9, pressure 30.00 inches and steady. Dallas Love Field, sunny, 88, south at 8. Arlington, sunny, 88, variable at 7. McKinney, sunny, 88, southwest at 9, gusting to 18. Denton,

Sunny, 89. Southwest at 15. Gusting to 21. Elsewhere around the region, Wichita Falls, sunny, 88, southwest at 18. Abilene, sunny, 84, south at 17, gusting to 25. Waco, sunny, 88, south at 13. Tyler, sunny, 86, variable at 7. Once again at 10 a.m., DFW Airport, sunny, 89, southwest at 9. Now let's check on your local forecast for the Dallas-Fort Worth Metroplex. Today, sunny, hot with highs around 100. Southwest winds 5 to 10 miles an hour. Tonight, clear. Lows in the upper 70s. South winds 5 to 10 miles an hour. Friday, sunny, hot with highs in the upper 90s. South winds 5 to 10 miles an hour. Friday night, mostly clear. Lows in the upper 70s. South winds 5 to 10 miles an hour. And now the extended forecast. Saturday, mostly sunny. Hot with highs in the upper 90s. South winds 5 to 10 miles an hour. Heat index values up to 105. Saturday night, partly cloudy in the evening, then mostly cloudy with a 20% chance of showers and thunderstorms after midnight. Lows in the upper 70s. Sunday, partly sunny in the morning, then becoming mostly cloudy. A 50% chance of showers and thunderstorms. Highs in the mid-90s. Heat index values up to 105. Sunday night, mostly cloudy with a 50% chance of showers and thunderstorms. Lows in the upper 70s. Monday, partly sunny with a 40% chance of showers and thunderstorms. Highs in the lower 90s. Monday night, mostly clear. A 20% chance of showers and thunderstorms in the evening. Lows in the mid-70s. Tuesday, mostly sunny with a 20% chance of showers and thunderstorms. Highs in the lower 90s. Tuesday night, partly cloudy in the evening, then clearing. Lows in the mid-70s. Wednesday, mostly sunny. A 20% chance of showers and thunderstorms in the afternoon. Highs in the lower 90s. The forecast key messages for North and Central Texas. Hot and dry conditions are expected today and Friday with heat index values near 105 degrees. Rain and storm chances return to the region late Saturday through Tuesday. The spotter information statement for North and Central Texas. Spotter activation is not expected at this time. The ultraviolet index forecast for July 9th is 11, or extreme. The current time is 10:31 a.m. Central Daylight Time. 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The following reports of weather temperature and wind were made at 10 a.m. DFW Airport, sunny, 89, dew point 69, relative humidity 51%, wind southwest at 9, pressure 30.00 inches and steady. Dallas Love Field, sunny, 88, south at 8. Arlington, sunny, 88, variable at 7. McKinney, sunny, 88, southwest at 9, gusting to 18. Denton, sunny, 89, southwest at 15, gusting to 21. Elsewhere around the region, Wichita Falls, sunny, 88, southwest at 18. Abilene, sunny, 84, south at 17, gusting to 25. Waco, sunny, 88, south at 13. Tyler, sunny, 86, variable at 7. Once again at 10 a.m., DFW Airport, sunny, 89, southwest at 9. Now let's check on your local forecast for the Dallas-Fort Worth Metroplex. Today, sunny, hot with highs around 100. Southwest winds 5 to 10 miles an hour. Tonight, clear. Lows in the upper 70s. South winds 5 to 10 miles an hour. Friday, sunny, hot with highs in the upper 90s. South winds 5 to 10 miles an hour. Friday night, mostly clear. Lows in the upper 70s. South winds 5 to 10 miles

And now the extended forecast. Saturday, mostly sunny. Hot with highs in the upper 90s. South winds 5 to 10 miles an hour. Heat index values up to 105. Saturday night, partly cloudy and sunny. Hot with highs in the upper 90s. South winds 5 to 10 miles an hour. Heat index values up to 105. Saturday night, partly cloudy in the evening, then mostly cloudy with a 20% chance of showers and thunderstorms after midnight. Lows in the upper 70s. Sunday, partly sunny in the morning, then becoming mostly cloudy. A 50% chance of showers and thunderstorms. Highs in the mid-90s. Heat index values up to 105. Sunday night, mostly cloudy with a 50% chance of showers and thunderstorms. Lows in the upper 70s. Monday, partly sunny with a 40% chance of showers and thunderstorms. Highs in the lower 90s. Monday night, mostly clear. A 20% chance of showers and thunderstorms in the evening. Lows in the mid-70s. Tuesday, mostly sunny with a 20% chance of showers and thunderstorms. Highs in the lower 90s. Tuesday night, partly cloudy in the evening, then clearing. Lows in the mid-70s. Wednesday, mostly sunny. A 20% chance of showers and thunderstorms in the afternoon. Highs in the lower 90s. The forecast key messages for North and Central Texas. Hot and dry conditions are expected today and Friday with heat index values near 105 degrees. Rain and storm chances return to the region late Saturday through Tuesday. The spotter information statement for North and Central Texas. Spotter activation is not expected at this time. The ultraviolet index forecast for July 9th is 11, or extreme. The current time is 10:35 a.m. Central Daylight Time. 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The following reports of weather temperature and wind were made at 10 a.m. DFW Airport, sunny, 89, dew point 69, relative humidity 51%, wind southwest at 9, pressure 30.00 inches and steady. Dallas Love Field, sunny, 88, south at 8. Arlington, sunny, 88, variable at 7. McKinney, sunny, 88, southwest at 9, gusting to 18. Denton, sunny, 89, southwest at 15, gusting to 21. Elsewhere around the region, Wichita Falls, sunny, 88, southwest at 18. Abilene, sunny, 84, south at 17, gusting to 25. Waco, sunny, 88, south at 13. Tyler, sunny, 86, variable at 7. Once again at 10 a.m., DFW Airport, sunny, 89, southwest at 9. Now let's check on your local forecast for the Dallas-Fort Worth Metroplex. Today, sunny, hot with highs around 100. Southwest winds 5 to 10 miles an hour. Tonight, clear. Lows in the upper 70s. South winds 5 to 10 miles an hour. Friday, sunny, hot with highs in the upper 90s. South winds 5 to 10 miles an hour. Friday night, mostly clear. Lows in the upper 70s. South winds 5 to 10 miles an hour. And now the extended forecast. Saturday, mostly sunny. Hot with highs in the upper 90s. South winds 5 to 10 miles an hour. Heat index values up to 105. Saturday night, partly cloudy in the evening, then mostly cloudy with a 20% chance of showers and thunderstorms after midnight. Lows in the upper 70s. Sunday, partly sunny in the morning, then becoming mostly cloudy. A 50% chance of showers and thunderstorms. Highs in the mid-90s. Heat index values up to 105. Sunday night, mostly cloudy with a 50% chance of showers and thunderstorms. Lows in the upper 70s. Monday, partly sunny with a 40% chance of showers and thunderstorms.

highs in the lower 90s. Monday night, mostly clear. A 20% chance of showers and thunderstorms in the evening. Lows in the mid-70s. Tuesday, mostly sunny with a 20% chance of showers and thunderstorms. Highs in the lower 90s. Tuesday night, partly cloudy in the evening, then clearing. Lows in the mid-70s. Wednesday, mostly sunny. A 20% chance of showers and thunderstorms in the afternoon. Highs in the lower 90s. The forecast key messages for North and Central Texas. Hot and dry conditions are expected today and Friday with heat index values near 105 degrees. Rain and storm chances return to the region late Saturday through Tuesday. The spotter information statement for North and Central Texas. Spotter activation is not expected at this time. The ultraviolet index forecast for July 9th is 11, or extreme. The current time is 10:38 a.m. Central Daylight Time. 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The following reports of weather temperature and wind were made at 10 a.m. DFW Airport, sunny, 89, dew point 69, relative humidity 51%, wind southwest at 9, pressure 30.00 inches and steady. Dallas Love Field, sunny, 88, south at 8. Arlington, sunny, 88, variable at 7. McKinney, sunny, 88, southwest at 9, gusting to 18. Denton, sunny, 89, southwest at 15, gusting to 21. Elsewhere around the region, Wichita Falls, sunny, 88, southwest at 18. Abilene, sunny, 84, south at 17, gusting to 25. Waco, sunny, 88, south at 13. Tyler, sunny, 86, variable at 7. Once again at 10 a.m., DFW Airport, sunny, 89, southwest at 9. Now let's check on your local forecast for the Dallas-Fort Worth Metroplex. Today, sunny, hot with highs around 100. Southwest winds 5 to 10 miles an hour. Tonight, clear. Lows in the upper 70s. South winds 5 to 10 miles an hour. Friday, sunny, hot with highs in the upper 90s. South winds 5 to 10 miles an hour. Friday night, mostly clear. Lows in the upper 70s. South winds 5 to 10 miles an hour. And now the extended forecast. Saturday, mostly sunny. Hot with highs in the upper 90s. South winds 5 to 10 miles an hour. Heat index values up to 105. Saturday night, partly cloudy in the evening, then mostly cloudy with a 20% chance of showers and thunderstorms after midnight. Lows in the upper 70s. Sunday, partly sunny in the morning, then becoming mostly cloudy. A 50% chance of showers and thunderstorms. Highs in the mid-90s. Heat index values up to 105. Sunday night, mostly cloudy with a 50% chance of showers and thunderstorms. Lows in the upper 70s. Monday, partly sunny with a 40% chance of showers and thunderstorms. Highs in the lower 90s. Monday night, mostly clear. A 20% chance of showers and thunderstorms in the evening. Lows in the mid-70s. Tuesday, mostly sunny with a 20% chance of showers and thunderstorms. Highs in the lower 90s. Tuesday night, partly cloudy in the evening, then clearing. Lows in the mid-70s. Wednesday, mostly sunny. A 20% chance of showers and thunderstorms in the afternoon. Highs in the lower 90s. The forecast key messages for North and Central Texas. Hot and dry conditions are expected today and Friday with heat index values near 105 degrees. Rain and storm chances return to the region late Saturday through Tuesday. The spotter information statement for North and Central Texas. Spotter activation is not expected at this time. The ultraviolet index forecast for July 9th is 11, or extreme. The current time is 10.

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The following reports of weather temperature and wind were made at 10 a.m. DFW Airport, sunny, 89, dew point 69, relative humidity 51%, wind southwest at 9, pressure 30.00 inches and steady. Dallas Love Field, sunny, 88, south at 8. Arlington, sunny, 88, variable at 7. McKinney, sunny, 88, southwest at 9, gusting to 18. Denton, sunny, 89, southwest at 15, gusting to 21. Elsewhere around the region, Wichita Falls, sunny, 88, southwest at 18. Abilene, sunny, 84, south at 17, gusting to 25. Waco, sunny, 88, south at 13. Tyler, sunny, 86, variable at 7. Once again at 10 a.m., DFW Airport, sunny, 89, southwest at 9. Now let's check on your local forecast for the Dallas-Fort Worth Metroplex. Today, sunny, hot with highs around 100. Southwest winds 5 to 10 miles an hour. Tonight, clear. Lows in the upper 70s. South winds 5 to 10 miles an hour. Friday, sunny, hot with highs in the upper 90s. South winds 5 to 10 miles an hour. Friday night, mostly clear. Lows in the upper 70s. South winds 5 to 10 miles an hour. And now the extended forecast. Saturday, mostly sunny. Hot with highs in the upper 90s. South winds 5 to 10 miles an hour. Heat index values up to 105. Saturday night, partly cloudy in the evening, then mostly cloudy with a 20% chance of showers and thunderstorms after midnight. Lows in the upper 70s. Sunday, partly sunny in the morning, then becoming mostly cloudy. A 50% chance of showers and thunderstorms. Highs in the mid-90s. Heat index values up to 105. Sunday night, mostly cloudy with a 50% chance of showers and thunderstorms. Lows in the upper 70s. Monday, partly sunny with a 40% chance of showers and thunderstorms. Highs in the lower 90s. Monday night, mostly clear. A 20% chance of showers and thunderstorms in the evening. Lows in the mid-70s. Tuesday, mostly sunny with a 20% chance of showers and thunderstorms. Highs in the lower 90s. Tuesday night, partly cloudy in the evening, then clearing. Lows in the mid-70s. Wednesday, mostly sunny. A 20% chance of showers and thunderstorms in the afternoon. Highs in the lower 90s. The forecast key messages for North and Central Texas. Hot and dry conditions are expected today and Friday with heat index values near 105 degrees. Rain and storm chances return to the region late Saturday through Tuesday. The spotter information statement for North and Central Texas. Spotter activation is not expected at this time. The ultraviolet index forecast for July 9th is 11, or extreme. The current time is 10:46 a.m. Central Daylight Time. 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The following reports of weather temperature and wind were made at 10 a.m. DFW Airport, sunny, 89, dew point 69, relative humidity 51%, wind southwest at 9, pressure 30.00 inches and steady. Dallas Love Field, sunny, 88, south at 8. Arlington, sunny, 88, variable at 7. McKinney, sunny, 88, southwest at 9, gusting to 18. Denton, sunny, 89, southwest at 15, gusting to 21. Elsewhere around the region, Wichita Falls, sunny, 88, southwest at 18. Abilene, sunny, 84, south at 17, gusting to 25. Waco, sunny, 88.

hot with highs in the upper 90s. South winds 5 to 10 miles an hour. Heat index values up to 105. Saturday night, partly cloudy in the evening, then mostly cloudy with a 20% chance of showers and thunderstorms after midnight. Lows in the upper 70s. Sunday, partly sunny in the morning, then becoming mostly cloudy. A 50% chance of showers and thunderstorms. Highs in the mid-90s. Heat index values up to 105. Sunday night, mostly cloudy with a 50% chance of showers and thunderstorms. Lows in the upper 70s. Monday, partly sunny with a 40% chance of showers and thunderstorms. Highs in the lower 90s. Monday night, mostly clear. A 20% chance of showers and thunderstorms in the evening. Lows in the mid-70s. Tuesday, mostly sunny with a 20% chance of showers and thunderstorms. Highs in the lower 90s. Tuesday night, partly cloudy in the evening, then clearing. Lows in the mid-70s. Wednesday, mostly sunny. A 20% chance of showers and thunderstorms in the afternoon. Highs in the lower 90s. The forecast key messages for North and Central Texas. Hot and dry conditions are expected today and Friday with heat index values near 105 degrees. Rain and storm chances return to the region late Saturday through Tuesday. The spotter information statement for North and Central Texas. Spotter activation is not expected at this time. The ultraviolet index forecast for July 9th is 11, or extreme. The current time is 10:50 a.m. Central Daylight Time. 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The following reports of weather temperature and wind were made at 10 a.m. DFW Airport, sunny, 89, dew point 69, relative humidity 51%, wind southwest at 9, pressure 30.00 inches and steady. Dallas Love Field, sunny, 88, south at 8. Arlington, sunny, 88, variable at 7. McKinney, sunny, 88, southwest at 9, gusting to 18. Denton, sunny, 89, southwest at 15, gusting to 21. Elsewhere around the region, Wichita Falls, sunny, 88, southwest at 18. Abilene, sunny, 84, south at 17, gusting to 25. Waco, sunny, 88, south at 13. Tyler, sunny, 86, variable at 7. Once again at 10 a.m., DFW Airport, sunny, 89, southwest at 9. Now let's check on your local forecast for the Dallas-Fort Worth Metroplex. Today, sunny, hot with highs around 100. Southwest winds 5 to 10 miles an hour. Tonight, clear. Lows in the upper 70s. South winds 5 to 10 miles an hour. Friday, sunny, hot with highs in the upper 90s. South winds 5 to 10 miles an hour. Friday night, mostly clear. Lows in the upper 70s. South winds 5 to 10 miles an hour. And now the extended forecast. Saturday, mostly sunny. Hot with highs in the upper 90s. South winds 5 to 10 miles an hour. Heat index values up to 105. Saturday night, partly cloudy in the evening, then mostly cloudy with a 20% chance of showers and thunderstorms after midnight. Lows in the upper 70s. Sunday, partly sunny in the morning, then becoming mostly cloudy. A 50% chance of showers and thunderstorms. Highs in the mid-90s. Heat index values up to 105. Sunday night, mostly cloudy with a 50% chance of showers and thunderstorms. Lows in the upper 70s. Monday, partly sunny with a 40% chance of showers and thunderstorms. Highs in the lower 90s. Monday night, mostly clear. A 20% chance of showers and thunderstorms in the evening. Lows in the mid-70s. Tuesday, mostly sunny with a 20% chance of showers and thunderstorms. Highs in the lower 90s.

Tuesday night, partly cloudy in the evening, then clearing. Lows in the mid-70s. Wednesday, mostly sunny. A 20% chance of showers and thunderstorms in the afternoon. Highs in the lower 90s. The forecast key messages for North and Central Texas. Hot and dry conditions are expected today and Friday with heat index values near 105 degrees. Rain and storm chances return to the region late Saturday through Tuesday. The spotter information statement for North and Central Texas. Spotter activation is not expected at this time. The ultraviolet index forecast for July 9th is 11, or extreme. The current time is 10:54 a.m. Central Daylight Time. 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The following reports of weather temperature and wind were made at 10 a.m. DFW Airport, sunny, 89, dew point 69, relative humidity 51%, wind southwest at 9, pressure 30.00 inches and steady. Dallas Love Field, sunny, 88, south at 8. Arlington, sunny, 88, variable at 7. McKinney, sunny, 88, southwest at 9, gusting to 18. Denton, sunny, 89, southwest at 15, gusting to 21. Elsewhere around the region, Wichita Falls, sunny, 88, southwest at 18. Abilene, sunny, 84, south at 17, gusting to 25. Waco, sunny, 88, south at 13. Tyler, sunny, 86, variable at 7. Once again at 10 a.m., DFW Airport, sunny, 89, southwest at 9. Now let's check on your local forecast for the Dallas-Fort Worth Metroplex. Today, sunny, hot with highs around 100. Southwest winds 5 to 10 miles an hour. Tonight, clear. Lows in the upper 70s. South winds 5 to 10 miles an hour. Friday, sunny, hot with highs in the upper 90s. South winds 5 to 10 miles an hour. Friday night, mostly clear. Lows in the upper 70s. South winds 5 to 10 miles an hour. And now the extended forecast. Saturday, mostly sunny. Hot with highs in the upper 90s. South winds 5 to 10 miles an hour. Heat index values up to 105. Saturday night, partly cloudy in the evening, then mostly cloudy with a 20% chance of showers and thunderstorms after midnight. Lows in the upper 70s. Sunday, partly sunny in the morning, then becoming mostly cloudy. A 50% chance of showers and thunderstorms. Highs in the mid-90s. Heat index values up to 105. Sunday night, mostly cloudy with a 50% chance of showers and thunderstorms. Lows in the upper 70s. Monday, partly sunny with a 40% chance of showers and thunderstorms. Highs in the lower 90s. Monday night, mostly clear. A 20% chance of showers and thunderstorms in the evening. Lows in the mid-70s. Tuesday, mostly sunny with a 20% chance of showers and thunderstorms. Highs in the lower 90s. Tuesday night, partly cloudy in the evening, then clearing. Lows in the mid-70s. Wednesday, mostly sunny. A 20% chance of showers and thunderstorms in the afternoon. Highs in the lower 90s. The forecast key messages for North and Central Texas. Hot and dry conditions are expected today and Friday with heat index values near 105 degrees. Rain and storm chances return to the region late Saturday through Tuesday. The spotter information statement for North and Central Texas. Spotter activation is not expected at this time. The ultraviolet index forecast for July 9th is 11, or extreme. The current time is 10:58 a.m. Central Daylight Time. 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The following reports of weather temperature and wind were made

DFW Airport, sunny, 89, dew point 69, relative humidity 51%, wind southwest at 9, pressure 30.00 inches and steady. Dallas Love Field, sunny, 88, south at 8. Arlington, sunny, 88, variable at 7. McKinney, sunny, 88, southwest at 9, gusting to 18. Denton, sunny, 89, southwest at 15, gusting to 21. Elsewhere around the region, Wichita Falls, sunny, 88, southwest at 18. Abilene, sunny, 84, south at 17, gusting to 25. Waco, sunny, 88, south at 13. Tyler, sunny, 86, variable at 7. Once again at 10 a.m., DFW Airport, sunny, 89, southwest at 9. Now let's check on your local forecast for the Dallas-Fort Worth Metroplex. Today, sunny, hot with highs around 100. Southwest winds 5 to 10 miles an hour. Tonight, clear. Lows in the upper 70s. South winds 5 to 10 miles an hour. Friday, sunny, hot with highs in the upper 90s. South winds 5 to 10 miles an hour. Friday night, mostly clear. Lows in the upper 70s. South winds 5 to 10 miles an hour. And now the extended forecast. Saturday, mostly sunny. Hot with highs in the upper 90s. South winds 5 to 10 miles an hour. Heat index values up to 105. Saturday night, partly cloudy in the evening, then mostly cloudy with a 20% chance of showers and thunderstorms after midnight. Lows in the upper 70s. Sunday, partly sunny in the morning, then becoming mostly cloudy. A 50% chance of showers and thunderstorms. Highs in the mid-90s. Heat index values up to 105. Sunday night, mostly cloudy with a 50% chance of showers and thunderstorms. Lows in the upper 70s. Monday, partly sunny with a 40% chance of showers and thunderstorms. Highs in the lower 90s. Monday night, mostly clear. A 20% chance of showers and thunderstorms in the evening. Lows in the mid-70s. Tuesday, mostly sunny with a 20% chance of showers and thunderstorms. Highs in the lower 90s. Tuesday night, partly cloudy in the evening, then clearing. Lows in the mid-70s. Wednesday, mostly sunny. A 20% chance of showers and thunderstorms in the afternoon. Highs in the lower 90s. The forecast key messages for North and Central Texas. Hot and dry conditions are expected today and Friday with heat index values near 105 degrees. Rain and storm chances return to the region late Saturday through Tuesday. The spotter information statement for North and Central Texas. Spotter activation is not expected at this time. The ultraviolet index forecast for July 9th is 11, or extreme. The current time is 11:02 a.m. Central Daylight Time. 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The following reports of weather temperature and wind were made at 11 a.m. DFW Airport, sunny, 91, dew point 68, relative humidity 46%, wind south at 10, gusting to 23, pressure 30.00 inches and steady. Dallas Love Field, sunny, 91, south at 9. Fort Worth Meacham, sunny, 93, southwest at 10. Arlington, sunny, 91, south at 10. McKinney, sunny, 90, southwest at 9. Denton, sunny, 92, southwest at 12, gusting to 23. Elsewhere around the region, Wichita Falls, sunny, 91, southwest at 17, gusting to 26. Abilene, sunny, 87, south at 20, gusting to 30. Waco, sunny, 92, south at 12. Tyler, sunny, 89, southwest at 12. Once again at 11 a.m., DFW Airport, sunny, 91, south at 10.

gusting to 23. Now let's check on your local forecast for the Dallas-Fort Worth Metroplex. Today, sunny, hot with highs around 100. Southwest winds 5 to 10 miles an hour. Tonight, clear. Lows in the upper 70s. South winds 5 to 10 miles an hour. Friday, sunny, hot with highs in the upper 90s. South winds 5 to 10 miles an hour. Friday night, mostly clear. Lows in the upper 70s. South winds 5 to 10 miles an hour. And now the extended forecast. Saturday, mostly sunny. Hot with highs in the upper 90s. South winds 5 to 10 miles an hour. Heat index values up to 105. Saturday night, partly cloudy in the evening, then mostly cloudy with a 20% chance of showers and thunderstorms after midnight. Lows in the upper 70s. Sunday, partly sunny in the morning, then becoming mostly cloudy. A 50% chance of showers and thunderstorms. Highs in the mid-90s. Heat index values up to 105. Sunday night, mostly cloudy with a 50% chance of showers and thunderstorms. Lows in the upper 70s. Monday, partly sunny with a 40% chance of showers and thunderstorms. Highs in the lower 90s. Monday night, mostly clear. A 20% chance of showers and thunderstorms in the evening. Lows in the mid-70s. Tuesday, mostly sunny with a 20% chance of showers and thunderstorms. Highs in the lower 90s. Tuesday night, partly cloudy in the evening, then clearing. Lows in the mid-70s. Wednesday, mostly sunny. A 20% chance of showers and thunderstorms in the afternoon. Highs in the lower 90s. The forecast key messages for North and Central Texas. Hot and dry conditions are expected today and Friday with heat index values near 105 degrees. Rain and storm chances return to the region late Saturday through Tuesday. The spotter information statement for North and Central Texas. Spotter activation is not expected at this time. The ultraviolet index forecast for July 9th is 11, or extreme. The current time is 11:06 a.m. Central Daylight Time. 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The following reports of weather temperature and wind were made at 11 a.m. DFW Airport, sunny, 91, dew point 68, relative humidity 46%, wind south at 10, gusting to 23, pressure 30.00 inches and steady. Dallas Love Field, sunny, 91, south at 9. Fort Worth Meacham, sunny, 93, southwest at 10. Arlington, sunny, 91, south at 10. McKinney, sunny, 90, southwest at 9. Denton, sunny, 92, southwest at 12, gusting to 23. Elsewhere around the region, Wichita Falls, sunny, 91, southwest at 17, gusting to 26. Abilene, sunny, 87, south at 20, gusting to 30. Waco, sunny, 92, south at 12. Tyler, sunny, 89, southwest at 12. Once again at 11 a.m., DFW Airport, sunny, 91, south at 10, gusting to 23. Now let's check on your local forecast for the Dallas-Fort Worth Metroplex. Today, sunny, hot with highs around 100. Southwest winds 5 to 10 miles an hour. Tonight, clear. Lows in the upper 70s. South winds 5 to 10 miles an hour. Friday, sunny, hot with highs in the upper 90s. South winds 5 to 10 miles an hour. Friday night, mostly clear. Lows in the upper 70s. South winds 5 to 10 miles an hour. And now the extended forecast. Saturday, mostly sunny. Hot with highs in the upper 90s. South winds 5 to 10 miles an hour. Heat index values up to 105. Saturday night, partly cloudy in the evening, then mostly cloudy with a 20% chance of showers.

and thunderstorms after midnight. Lows in the upper 70s. Sunday, partly sunny in the morning, then becoming mostly cloudy. A 50% chance of showers and thunderstorms. Highs in the mid-90s. Heat index values up to 105. Sunday night, mostly cloudy with a 50% chance of showers and thunderstorms. Lows in the upper 70s. Monday, partly sunny with a 40% chance of showers and thunderstorms. Highs in the lower 90s. Monday night, mostly clear. A 20% chance of showers and thunderstorms in the evening. Lows in the mid-70s. Tuesday, mostly sunny with a 20% chance of showers and thunderstorms. Highs in the lower 90s. Tuesday night, partly cloudy in the evening, then clearing. Lows in the mid-70s. Wednesday, mostly sunny. A 20% chance of showers and thunderstorms in the afternoon. Highs in the lower 90s. The forecast key messages for North and Central Texas. Hot and dry conditions are expected today and Friday with heat index values near 105 degrees. Rain and storm chances return to the region late Saturday through Tuesday. The spotter information statement for North and Central Texas. Spotter activation is not expected at this time. The ultraviolet index forecast for July 9th is 11, or extreme. The current time is 11:10 a.m. Central Daylight Time. 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The following reports of weather temperature and wind were made at 11 a.m. DFW Airport, sunny, 91, dew point 68, relative humidity 46%, wind south at 10, gusting to 23, pressure 30.00 inches and steady. Dallas Love Field, sunny, 91, south at 9. Fort Worth Meacham, sunny, 93, southwest at 10. Arlington, sunny, 91, south at 10. McKinney, sunny, 90, southwest at 9. Denton, sunny, 92, southwest at 12, gusting to 23. Elsewhere around the region, Wichita Falls, sunny, 91, southwest at 17, gusting to 26. Abilene, sunny, 87, south at 20, gusting to 30. Waco, sunny, 92, south at 12. Tyler, sunny, 89, southwest at 12. Once again at 11 a.m., DFW Airport, sunny, 91, south at 10, gusting to 23. The following reports of weather temperature and wind were made at 11 a.m. DFW Airport, sunny, 91, dew point 68, relative humidity 46%, wind south at 10, gusting to 23, pressure 30.00 inches and steady. Dallas Love Field, sunny, 91, south at 9. Fort Worth Meacham, sunny, 93, southwest at 10. Arlington, sunny, 91, south at 10. McKinney, sunny, 90, southwest at 9. Denton, sunny, 92, southwest at 12, gusting to 23. Elsewhere around the region, Wichita Falls, sunny, 91, southwest at 17, gusting to 26. Abilene, sunny, 87, south at 20, gusting to 30. Waco, sunny, 92, south at 12. Tyler, sunny, 89, southwest at 12. Once again at 11 a.m., DFW Airport, sunny, 91, south at 10, gusting to 23. Now let's check on your local forecast for the Dallas-Fort Worth Metroplex. Today, sunny, hot with highs around 100. Southwest winds 5 to 10 miles an hour. Tonight, clear. Lows in the upper 70s. South winds 5 to 10 miles an hour. Friday, sunny, hot with highs in the upper 90s. South winds 5 to 10 miles an hour. Friday night, mostly clear. Lows in the upper 70s. South winds 5 to 10 miles an hour. And now the extended forecast. Saturday, mostly sunny. Hot with highs.

upper 90s. South winds 5 to 10 miles an hour. Heat index values up to 105. Saturday night, partly cloudy in the evening, then mostly cloudy with a 20% chance of showers and thunderstorms after midnight. Lows in the upper 70s. Sunday, partly sunny in the morning, then becoming mostly cloudy. A 50% chance of showers and thunderstorms. Highs in the mid-90s. Heat index values up to 105. Sunday night, mostly cloudy with a 50% chance of showers and thunderstorms. Lows in the upper 70s. Monday, partly sunny with a 40% chance of showers and thunderstorms. Highs in the lower 90s. Monday night, mostly clear. A 20% chance of showers and thunderstorms in the evening. Lows in the mid-70s. Tuesday, mostly sunny with a 20% chance of showers and thunderstorms. Highs in the lower 90s. Tuesday night, partly cloudy in the evening, then clearing. Lows in the mid-70s. Wednesday, mostly sunny. A 20% chance of showers and thunderstorms in the afternoon. Highs in the lower 90s. The forecast key messages for North and Central Texas. Hot and dry conditions are expected today and Friday with heat index values near 105 degrees. Rain and storm chances return to the region late Saturday through Tuesday. The spotter information statement for North and Central Texas. Spotter activation is not expected at this time. The ultraviolet index forecast for July 9th is 11, or extreme. The current time is 11:15 a.m. Central Daylight Time. 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The following reports of weather temperature and wind were made at 11 a.m. DFW Airport, sunny, 91, dew point 68, relative humidity 46%, wind south at 10, gusting to 23, pressure 30.00 inches and steady. Dallas Love Field, sunny, 91, south at 9. Fort Worth Meacham, sunny, 93, southwest at 10. Arlington, sunny, 91, south at 10. McKinney, sunny, 90, southwest at 9. Denton, sunny, 92, southwest at 12, gusting to 23. Elsewhere around the region, Wichita Falls, sunny, 91, southwest at 17, gusting to 26. Abilene, sunny, 87, south at 20, gusting to 30. Waco, sunny, 92, south at 12. Tyler, sunny, 89, southwest at 12. Once again at 11 a.m., DFW Airport, sunny, 91, south at 10, gusting to 23. Now let's check on your local forecast for the Dallas-Fort Worth Metroplex. Today, sunny, hot with highs around 100. Southwest winds 5 to 10 miles an hour. Tonight, clear. Lows in the upper 70s. South winds 5 to 10 miles an hour. Friday, sunny, hot with highs in the upper 90s. South winds 5 to 10 miles an hour. Friday night, mostly clear. Lows in the upper 70s. South winds 5 to 10 miles an hour. And now the extended forecast. Saturday, mostly sunny. Hot with highs in the upper 90s. South winds 5 to 10 miles an hour. Heat index values up to 105. Saturday night, partly cloudy in the evening, then mostly cloudy with a 20% chance of showers and thunderstorms after midnight. Lows in the upper 70s. Sunday, partly sunny in the morning, then becoming mostly cloudy. A 50% chance of showers and thunderstorms. Highs in the mid-90s. Heat index values up to 105. Sunday night, mostly cloudy with a 50% chance of showers and thunderstorms. Lows in the upper 70s. Monday, partly sunny with a 40% chance of showers and thunderstorms. Highs in the lower 90s. Monday night, mostly clear. A 20% chance of showers and thunderstorms in the evening. Lows in the mid-70s.

mostly sunny with a 20% chance of showers and thunderstorms. Highs in the lower 90s. Tuesday night, partly cloudy in the evening, then clearing. Lows in the mid-70s. Wednesday, mostly sunny. A 20% chance of showers and thunderstorms in the afternoon. Highs in the lower 90s. The forecast key messages for North and Central Texas. Hot and dry conditions are expected today and Friday with heat index values near 105 degrees. Rain and storm chances return to the region late Saturday through Tuesday. The spotter information statement for North and Central Texas. Spotter activation is not expected at this time. The ultraviolet index forecast for July 9th is 11, or extreme. The current time is 11:19 a.m. Central Daylight Time. 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The following reports of weather temperature and wind were made at 11 a.m. DFW Airport, sunny, 91, dew point 68, relative humidity 46%, wind south at 10, gusting to 23, pressure 30.00 inches and steady. Dallas Love Field, sunny, 91, south at 9. Fort Worth Meacham, sunny, 93, southwest at 10. Arlington, sunny, 91, south at 10. McKinney, sunny, 90, southwest at 9. Denton, sunny, 92, southwest at 12, gusting to 23. Elsewhere around the region, Wichita Falls, sunny, 91, southwest at 17, gusting to 26. Abilene, sunny, 87, south at 20, gusting to 30. Waco, sunny, 92, south at 12. Tyler, sunny, 89, southwest at 12. Once again at 11 a.m., DFW Airport, sunny, 91, south at 10, gusting to 23. Now let's check on your local forecast for the Dallas-Fort Worth Metroplex. Today, sunny, hot with highs around 100. Southwest winds 5 to 10 miles an hour. Tonight, clear. Lows in the upper 70s. South winds 5 to 10 miles an hour. Friday, sunny, hot with highs in the upper 90s. South winds 5 to 10 miles an hour. Friday night, mostly clear. Lows in the upper 70s. South winds 5 to 10 miles an hour. And now the extended forecast. Saturday, mostly sunny. Hot with highs in the upper 90s. South winds 5 to 10 miles an hour. Heat index values up to 105. Saturday night, partly cloudy in the evening, then mostly cloudy with a 20% chance of showers and thunderstorms after midnight. Lows in the upper 70s. Sunday, partly sunny in the morning, then becoming mostly cloudy. A 50% chance of showers and thunderstorms. Highs in the mid-90s. Heat index values up to 105. Sunday night, mostly cloudy with a 50% chance of showers and thunderstorms. Lows in the upper 70s. Monday, partly sunny with a 40% chance of showers and thunderstorms. Highs in the lower 90s. Monday night, mostly clear. A 20% chance of showers and thunderstorms in the evening. Lows in the mid-70s. Tuesday, mostly sunny with a 20% chance of showers and thunderstorms. Highs in the lower 90s. Tuesday night, partly cloudy in the evening, then clearing. Lows in the mid-70s. Wednesday, mostly sunny. A 20% chance of showers and thunderstorms in the afternoon. Highs in the lower 90s. The forecast key messages for North and Central Texas. Hot and dry conditions are expected today and Friday with heat index values near 105 degrees. Rain and storm chances return to the region late Saturday through Tuesday. The spotter information statement for North and Central Texas. Spotter activation is not expected at this time. The ultraviolet index forecast for July 9th is 11, or extreme. The current time is 11:23 a.m. Central Daylight Time.

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The following reports of weather temperature and wind were made at 11 a.m. DFW Airport, sunny, 91, dew point 68, relative humidity 46%, wind south at 10, gusting to 23, pressure 30.00 inches and steady. Dallas Love Field, sunny, 91, south at 9. Fort Worth Meacham, sunny, 93, southwest at 10. Arlington, sunny, 91, south at 10. McKinney, sunny, 90, southwest at 9. Denton, sunny, 92, southwest at 12, gusting to 23. Elsewhere around the region, Wichita Falls, sunny, 91, southwest at 17, gusting to 26. Abilene, sunny, 87, south at 20, gusting to 30. Waco, sunny, 92, south at 12. Tyler, sunny, 89, southwest at 12. Once again at 11 a.m., DFW Airport, sunny, 91, south at 10, gusting to 23. Now let's check on your local forecast for the Dallas-Fort Worth Metroplex. Today, sunny, hot with highs around 100. Southwest winds 5 to 10 miles an hour. Tonight, clear. Lows in the upper 70s. South winds 5 to 10 miles an hour. Friday, sunny, hot with highs in the upper 90s. South winds 5 to 10 miles an hour. Friday night, mostly clear. Lows in the upper 70s. South winds 5 to 10 miles an hour. And now the extended forecast. Saturday, mostly sunny. Hot with highs in the upper 90s. South winds 5 to 10 miles an hour. Heat index values up to 105. Saturday night, partly cloudy in the evening, then mostly cloudy with a 20% chance of showers and thunderstorms after midnight. Lows in the upper 70s. Sunday, partly sunny in the morning, then becoming mostly cloudy. A 50% chance of showers and thunderstorms. Highs in the mid-90s. Heat index values up to 105. Sunday night, mostly cloudy with a 50% chance of showers and thunderstorms. Lows in the upper 70s. Monday, partly sunny with a 40% chance of showers and thunderstorms. Highs in the lower 90s. Monday night, mostly clear. A 20% chance of showers and thunderstorms in the evening. Lows in the mid-70s. Tuesday, mostly sunny with a 20% chance of showers and thunderstorms. Highs in the lower 90s. Tuesday night, partly cloudy in the evening, then clearing. Lows in the mid-70s. Wednesday, mostly sunny. A 20% chance of showers and thunderstorms in the afternoon. Highs in the lower 90s. The forecast key messages for North and Central Texas. Hot and dry conditions are expected today and Friday with heat index values near 105 degrees. Rain and storm chances return to the region late Saturday through Tuesday. The spotter information statement for North and Central Texas. Spotter activation is not expected at this time. The ultraviolet index forecast for July 9th is 11, or extreme. The current time is 11:27 a.m. Central Daylight Time. 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The following reports of weather temperature and wind were made at 11 a.m. DFW Airport, sunny, 91, dew point 68, relative humidity 46%, wind south at 10, gusting to 23, pressure 30.00 inches and steady. Dallas Love Field, sunny, 91, south at 9. Fort Worth Meacham, sunny, 93, southwest at 10. Arlington, sunny, 91, south at 10. McKinney, sunny, 90, southwest at 9. Denton, sunny, 92, southwest at 12, gusting to 23. Elsewhere around the region, Wichita Falls, sunny, 91,

southwest at 17, gusting to 26. Abilene, sunny, 87, south at 20, gusting to 30. Waco, sunny, 92, south at 12. Tyler, sunny, 89, southwest at 12. Once again at 11 a.m., DFW Airport, sunny, 91, south at 10, gusting to 23. Now let's check on your local forecast for the Dallas-Fort Worth Metroplex. Today, sunny, hot with highs around 100. Southwest winds 5 to 10 miles an hour. Tonight, clear. Lows in the upper 70s. South winds 5 to 10 miles an hour. Friday, sunny, hot with highs in the upper 90s. South winds 5 to 10 miles an hour. Friday night, mostly clear. Lows in the upper 70s. South winds 5 to 10 miles an hour. And now the extended forecast. Saturday, mostly sunny. Hot with highs in the upper 90s. South winds 5 to 10 miles an hour. Heat index values up to 105. Saturday night, partly cloudy in the evening, then mostly cloudy with a 20% chance of showers and thunderstorms after midnight. Lows in the upper 70s. Sunday, partly sunny in the morning, then becoming mostly cloudy. A 50% chance of showers and thunderstorms. Highs in the mid-90s. Heat index values up to 105. Sunday night, mostly cloudy with a 50% chance of showers and thunderstorms. Lows in the upper 70s. Monday, partly sunny with a 40% chance of showers and thunderstorms. Highs in the lower 90s. Monday night, mostly clear. A 20% chance of showers and thunderstorms in the evening. Lows in the mid-70s. Tuesday, mostly sunny with a 20% chance of showers and thunderstorms. Highs in the lower 90s. Tuesday night, partly cloudy in the evening, then clearing. Lows in the mid-70s. Wednesday, mostly sunny. A 20% chance of showers and thunderstorms in the afternoon. Highs in the lower 90s. The forecast key messages for North and Central Texas. Hot and dry conditions are expected today and Friday with heat index values near 105 degrees. Rain and storm chances return to the region late Saturday through Tuesday. The spotter information statement for North and Central Texas. Spotter activation is not expected at this time. The ultraviolet index forecast for July 9th is 11, or extreme. The current time is 11:31 a.m. Central Daylight Time. 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The following reports of weather temperature and wind were made at 11 a.m. DFW Airport, sunny, 91, dew point 68, relative humidity 46%, wind south at 10, gusting to 23, pressure 30.00 inches and steady. Dallas Love Field, sunny, 91, south at 9. Fort Worth Meacham, sunny, 93, southwest at 10. Arlington, sunny, 91, south at 10. McKinney, sunny, 90, southwest at 9. Denton, sunny, 92, southwest at 12, gusting to 23. Elsewhere around the region, Wichita Falls, sunny, 91, southwest at 17, gusting to 26. Abilene, sunny, 87, south at 20, gusting to 30. Waco, sunny, 92, south at 12. Tyler, sunny, 89, southwest at 12. Once again at 11 a.m., DFW Airport, sunny, 91, south at 10, gusting to 23. Now let's check sunny, 91, south at 10, gusting to 23. Now let's check on your local forecast for the Dallas-Fort Worth Metroplex. Today, sunny, hot with highs around 100. Southwest winds 5 to 10 miles an hour. Tonight, clear. Lows in the upper 70s. South winds 5 to 10 miles an hour. Friday, sunny, hot with highs in the upper 90s. South winds 5 to 10 miles an hour.

spotter activation is not expected at this time. The ultraviolet index forecast for July 9th is 11, or extreme. The current time is 11:43 a.m. Central Daylight Time. 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The following reports of weather temperature and wind were made at 11 a.m. DFW Airport, sunny, 91, dew point 68, relative humidity 46%, wind south at 10, gusting to 23, pressure 30.00 inches and steady. Dallas Love Field, sunny, 91, south at 9. Fort Worth Meacham, sunny, 93, southwest at 10. Arlington, sunny, 91, south at 10. McKinney, sunny, 90, southwest at 9. Denton, sunny, 92, southwest at 12, gusting to 23. Elsewhere around the region, Wichita Falls, sunny, 91, southwest at 17, gusting to 26. Abilene, sunny, 87, south at 20, gusting to 30. Waco, sunny, 92, south at 12. Tyler, sunny, 89, southwest at 12. Once again at 11 a.m., DFW Airport, sunny, 91, south at 10, gusting to 23. Now let's check on your local forecast for the Dallas-Fort Worth Metroplex. Today, sunny, hot with highs around 100. Southwest winds 5 to 10 miles an hour. Tonight, clear. Lows in the upper 70s. South winds 5 to 10 miles an hour. Friday, sunny, hot with highs in the upper 90s. South winds 5 to 10 miles an hour. Friday night, mostly clear. Lows in the upper 70s. South winds 5 to 10 miles an hour. And now the extended forecast. Saturday, mostly sunny. Hot with highs in the upper 90s. South winds 5 to 10 miles an hour. Heat index values up to 105. Saturday night, partly cloudy in the evening, then mostly cloudy with a 20% chance of showers and thunderstorms after midnight. Lows in the upper 70s. Sunday, partly sunny in the morning, then becoming mostly cloudy. A 50% chance of showers and thunderstorms. Highs in the mid-90s. Heat index values up to 105. Sunday night, mostly cloudy with a 50% chance of showers and thunderstorms. Lows in the upper 70s. Monday, partly sunny with a 40% chance of showers and thunderstorms. Highs in the lower 90s. Monday night, mostly clear. A 20% chance of showers and thunderstorms in the evening. Lows in the mid-70s. Tuesday, mostly sunny with a 20% chance of showers and thunderstorms. Highs in the lower 90s. Tuesday night, partly cloudy in the evening, then clearing. Lows in the mid-70s. Wednesday, mostly sunny. A 20% chance of showers and thunderstorms in the afternoon. Highs in the lower 90s. The forecast key messages for North and Central Texas. Hot and dry conditions are expected today and Friday with heat index values near 105 degrees. Rain and storm chances return to the region late Saturday through Tuesday. The spotter information statement for North and Central Texas. Spotter activation is not expected at this time. The ultraviolet index forecast for July 9th is 11, or extreme. The current time is 11:47 a.m. Central Daylight Time. 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The following reports of weather temperature and wind were made at 11 a.m. DFW Airport, sunny, 91, dew point 68, relative humidity 46%, wind south at 10, gusting to 23, pressure 30.00 inches and steady. Dallas Love Field, sunny, 91, south at 9. Fort Worth Meacham, sunny, 93, southwest at 10. Arlington, sunny, 91, south

lows in the upper 70s. South winds 5 to 10 miles an hour. Friday, sunny, hot with highs in the upper 90s. South winds 5 to 10 miles an hour. Friday night, mostly clear. Lows in the upper 70s. South winds 5 to 10 miles an hour. And now the extended forecast. Saturday, mostly sunny. Hot with highs in the upper 90s. South winds 5 to 10 miles an hour. Heat index values up to 105. Saturday night, partly cloudy in the evening, then mostly cloudy with a 20% chance of showers and thunderstorms after midnight. Lows in the upper 70s. Sunday, partly sunny in the morning, then becoming mostly cloudy. A 50% chance of showers and thunderstorms. Highs in the mid-90s. Heat index values up to 105. Sunday night, mostly cloudy with a 50% chance of showers and thunderstorms. Lows in the upper 70s. Monday, partly sunny with a 40% chance of showers and thunderstorms. Highs in the lower 90s. Monday night, mostly clear. A 20% chance of showers and thunderstorms in the evening. Lows in the mid-70s. Tuesday, mostly sunny with a 20% chance of showers and thunderstorms. Highs in the lower 90s. Tuesday night, partly cloudy in the evening, then clearing. Lows in the mid-70s. Wednesday, mostly sunny. A 20% chance of showers and thunderstorms in the afternoon. Highs in the lower 90s. The forecast key messages for North and Central Texas. Hot and dry conditions are expected today and Friday with heat index values near 105 degrees. Rain and storm chances return to the region late Saturday through Tuesday. The spotter information statement for North and Central Texas. Spotter activation is not expected at this time. The ultraviolet index forecast for July 9th is 11, or extreme. The current time is 11:51 a.m. Central Daylight Time. 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The following reports of weather temperature and wind were made at 11 a.m. DFW Airport, sunny, 91, dew point 68, relative humidity 46%, wind south at 10, gusting to 23, pressure 30.00 inches and steady. Dallas Love Field, sunny, 91, south at 9. Fort Worth Meacham, sunny, 93, southwest at 10. Arlington, sunny, 91, south at 10. McKinney, sunny, 90, southwest at 9. Denton, sunny, 92, southwest at 12, gusting to 23. Elsewhere around the region, Wichita Falls, sunny, 91, southwest at 17, gusting to 26. Abilene, sunny, 87, south at 20, gusting to 30. Waco, sunny, 92, south at 12. Tyler, sunny, 89, southwest at 12. Once again at 11 a.m., DFW Airport, sunny, 91, south at 10, gusting to 23. Now let's check on your local forecast for the Dallas-Fort Worth Metroplex. Today, sunny, hot with highs around 100. Southwest winds 5 to 10 miles an hour. Tonight, clear. Lows in the upper 70s. South winds 5 to 10 miles an hour. Friday, sunny, hot with highs in the upper 90s. South winds 5 to 10 miles an hour. Friday night, mostly clear. Lows in the upper 70s. South winds 5 to 10 miles an hour. And now the extended forecast. Saturday, mostly sunny. Hot with highs in the upper 90s. South winds 5 to 10 miles an hour. Heat index values up to 105. Saturday night, partly cloudy in the evening, then mostly cloudy with a 20% chance of showers and thunderstorms after midnight. Lows in the upper 70s. Sunday, partly sunny in the morning, then becoming mostly cloudy. A 50% chance of showers and thunderstorms. Highs in the mid-90s. Heat index

values up to 105. Sunday night, mostly cloudy with a 50% chance of showers and thunderstorms. Lows in the upper 70s. Monday, partly sunny with a 40% chance of showers and thunderstorms. Highs in the lower 90s. Monday night, mostly clear. A 20% chance of showers and thunderstorms in the evening. Lows in the mid-70s. Tuesday, mostly sunny with a 20% chance of showers and thunderstorms. Highs in the lower 90s. Tuesday night, partly cloudy in the evening, then clearing. Lows in the mid-70s. Wednesday, mostly sunny. A 20% chance of showers and thunderstorms in the afternoon. Highs in the lower 90s. The forecast key messages for North and Central Texas. Hot and dry conditions are expected today and Friday with heat index values near 105 degrees. Rain and storm chances return to the region late Saturday through Tuesday. The spotter information statement for North and Central Texas. Spotter activation is not expected at this time. The ultraviolet index forecast for July 9th is 11, or extreme. The current time is 11:55 a.m. Central Daylight Time. 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The following reports of weather temperature and wind were made at 11 a.m. DFW Airport, sunny, 91, dew point 68, relative humidity 46%, wind south at 10, gusting to 23, pressure 30.00 inches and steady. Dallas Love Field, sunny, 91, south at 9. Fort Worth Meacham, sunny, 93, southwest at 10. Arlington, sunny, 91, south at 10. McKinney, sunny, 90, southwest at 9. Denton, sunny, 92, southwest at 12, gusting to 23. Elsewhere around the region, Wichita Falls, sunny, 91, southwest at 17, gusting to 26. Abilene, sunny, 87, south at 20, gusting to 30. Waco, sunny, 92, south at 12. Tyler, sunny, 89, southwest at 12. Once again at 11 a.m., DFW Airport, sunny, 91, south at 10, gusting to 23. Now let's check on your local forecast for the Dallas-Fort Worth Metroplex. Today, sunny, hot with highs around 100. Southwest winds 5 to 10 miles an hour. Tonight, clear. Lows in the upper 70s. South winds 5 to 10 miles an hour. Friday, sunny, hot with highs in the upper 90s. South winds 5 to 10 miles an hour. Friday night, mostly clear. Lows in the upper 70s. South winds 5 to 10 miles an hour. And now the extended forecast. Saturday, mostly sunny. Hot with highs in the upper 90s. South winds 5 to 10 miles an hour. Heat index values up to 105. Saturday night, partly cloudy in the evening, then mostly cloudy with a 20% chance of showers and thunderstorms after midnight. Lows in the upper 70s. Sunday, partly sunny in the morning, then becoming mostly cloudy. A 50% chance of showers and thunderstorms. Highs in the mid-90s. Heat index values up to 105. Sunday night, mostly cloudy with a 50% chance of showers and thunderstorms. Lows in the upper 70s. Monday, partly sunny with a 40% chance of showers and thunderstorms. Highs in the lower 90s. Monday night, mostly clear. A 20% chance of showers and thunderstorms in the evening. Lows in the mid-70s. Tuesday, mostly sunny with a 20% chance of showers and thunderstorms. Highs in the lower 90s. Tuesday night, partly cloudy in the evening, then clearing. Lows in the mid-70s. Wednesday, mostly sunny. A 20% chance of showers and thunderstorms in the afternoon. Highs in the lower 90s. The forecast key messages for North and Central Texas. Hot and dry conditions are expected today and Friday with

Heat index values near 105 degrees. Rain and storm chances return to the region late Saturday through Tuesday. The spotter information statement for North and Central Texas. Spotter activation is not expected at this time. The ultraviolet index forecast for July 9th is 11, or extreme. The current time is 11:59 a.m. Central Daylight Time. 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The following reports of weather temperature and wind were made at 11 a.m. DFW Airport, sunny, 91, dew point 68, relative humidity 46%, wind south at 10, gusting to 23, pressure 30.00 inches and steady. Dallas Love Field, sunny, 91, south at 9. Fort Worth Meacham, sunny, 93, southwest at 10. Arlington, sunny, 91, south at 10. McKinney, sunny, 90, southwest at 9. Denton, sunny, 92, southwest at 12, gusting to 23. Elsewhere around the region, Wichita Falls, sunny, 91, southwest at 17, gusting to 26. Abilene, sunny, 87, south at 20, gusting to 30. Waco, sunny, 92, south at 12. Tyler, sunny, 89, southwest at 12. Once again at 11 a.m., DFW Airport, sunny, 91, south at 10, gusting to 23. Now let's check on your local forecast for the Dallas-Fort Worth Metroplex. Today, sunny, hot with highs around 100. Southwest winds 5 to 10 miles an hour. Tonight, clear. Lows in the upper 70s. South winds 5 to 10 miles an hour. Friday, sunny, hot with highs in the upper 90s. South winds 5 to 10 miles an hour. Friday night, mostly clear. Lows in the upper 70s. South winds 5 to 10 miles an hour. And now the extended forecast. Saturday, mostly sunny. Hot with highs in the upper 90s. South winds 5 to 10 miles an hour. Heat index values up to 105. Saturday night, partly cloudy in the evening, then mostly cloudy with a 20% chance of showers and thunderstorms after midnight. Lows in the upper 70s. Sunday, partly sunny in the morning, then becoming mostly cloudy. A 50% chance of showers and thunderstorms. Highs in the mid-90s. Heat index values up to 105. Sunday night, mostly cloudy with a 50% chance of showers and thunderstorms. Lows in the upper 70s. Monday, partly sunny with a 40% chance of showers and thunderstorms. Highs in the lower 90s. Monday night, mostly clear. A 20% chance of showers and thunderstorms in the evening. Lows in the mid-70s. Tuesday, mostly sunny with a 20% chance of showers and thunderstorms. Highs in the lower 90s. Tuesday night, partly cloudy in the evening, then clearing. Lows in the mid-70s. Wednesday, mostly sunny. A 20% chance of showers and thunderstorms in the afternoon. Highs in the lower 90s. The forecast key messages for North and Central Texas. Hot and dry conditions are expected today and Friday with heat index values near 105 degrees. Rain and storm chances return to the region late Saturday through Tuesday. The spotter information statement for North and Central Texas. Spotter activation is not expected at this time. The ultraviolet index forecast for July 9th is 11, or extreme. The current time is 12:03 p.m. Central Daylight Time. 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The following reports of weather temperature and wind were made at noon. DFW Airport, mostly sunny, 94, dew point 68, relative humidity 42%, wind southwest at 12, pressure 30.00 inches and steady.
Dallas Love Field, mostly sunny.

94, variable at 5, gusting to 17. Fort Worth, Meacham, sunny, 95, heat index 99, south at 12, gusting to 18. Arlington, sunny, 94, south at 7. McKinney, sunny, 93, southwest at 12. Denton, sunny, 94, heat index 100, southwest at 14. Elsewhere around the region, Wichita Falls, sunny, 95, southwest at 16, gusting to 26. Abilene, sunny, 91, south at 15, gusting to 25. Waco, sunny, 93, south at 15. Tyler, sunny, 91, southwest at 8. Once again at noon, DFW Airport, mostly sunny, 94, southwest at 12. Now let's check on your local forecast for the Dallas-Fort Worth Metroplex. Today, sunny, hot with highs around 100. Southwest winds 5 to 10 miles an hour. Tonight, clear. Lows in the upper 70s. South winds 5 to 10 miles an hour. Friday, sunny, hot with highs in the upper 90s. South winds 5 to 10 miles an hour. Friday night, mostly clear. Lows in the upper 70s. South winds 5 to 10 miles an hour. And now the extended forecast. Saturday, mostly sunny. Hot with highs in the upper 90s. South winds 5 to 10 miles an hour. Heat index values up to 105. Saturday night, partly cloudy in the evening, then mostly cloudy with a 20% chance of showers and thunderstorms after midnight. Lows in the upper 70s. Sunday, partly sunny in the morning, then becoming mostly cloudy. A 50% chance of showers and thunderstorms. Highs in the mid-90s. Heat index values up to 105. Sunday night, mostly cloudy with a 50% chance of showers and thunderstorms. Lows in the upper 70s. Monday, partly sunny with a 40% chance of showers and thunderstorms. Highs in the lower 90s. Monday night, mostly clear. A 20% chance of showers and thunderstorms in the evening. Lows in the mid-70s. Tuesday, mostly sunny with a 20% chance of showers and thunderstorms. Highs in the lower 90s. Tuesday night, partly cloudy in the evening, then clearing. Lows in the mid-70s. Wednesday, mostly sunny. A 20% chance of showers and thunderstorms in the afternoon. Highs in the lower 90s. The forecast key messages for North and Central Texas. Hot and dry conditions are expected today and Friday with heat index values near 105 degrees. Rain and storm chances return to the region late Saturday through Tuesday. The spotter information statement for North and Central Texas. Spotter activation is not expected at this time. The ultraviolet index forecast for July 9th is 11, or extreme. The current time is 12:08 p.m. Central Daylight Time. 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The following reports of weather temperature and wind were made at noon. DFW Airport, mostly sunny, 94, dew point 68, relative humidity 42%, wind southwest at 12, pressure 30.00 inches and steady. Dallas Love Field, mostly sunny, 94, variable at 5, gusting to 17. Fort Worth Meacham, sunny, 95, heat index 99, south at 12, gusting to 18. Arlington, sunny, 94, south at 7. McKinney, sunny, 93, southwest at 12. Denton, sunny, 94, heat index 100, southwest at 14. Elsewhere around the region, Wichita Falls, sunny, 95, southwest at 16, gusting to 26. Abilene, sunny, 91, south at 15, gusting to 25. Waco, sunny, 93, south at 15. Tyler, sunny, 91, southwest at 8. Once again at noon, DFW Airport, mostly sunny, 94, southwest at 20.

Now let's check on your local forecast for the Dallas-Fort Worth Metroplex. Today, sunny, hot with highs around 100. Southwest winds 5 to 10 miles an hour. Tonight, clear. Lows in the upper 70s. South winds 5 to 10 miles an hour. Friday, sunny, hot with highs in the upper 90s. South winds 5 to 10 miles an hour. Friday night, mostly clear. Lows in the upper 70s. South winds 5 to 10 miles an hour. And now the extended forecast. Saturday, mostly sunny. Hot with highs in the upper 90s. South winds 5 to 10 miles an hour. Heat index values up to 105. Saturday night, partly cloudy in the evening, then mostly cloudy with a 20% chance of showers and thunderstorms after midnight. Lows in the upper 70s. Sunday, partly sunny in the morning, then becoming mostly cloudy. A 50% chance of showers and thunderstorms. Highs in the mid-90s. Heat index values up to 105. Sunday night, mostly cloudy with a 50% chance of showers and thunderstorms. Lows in the upper 70s. Monday, partly sunny with a 40% chance of showers and thunderstorms. Highs in the lower 90s. Monday night, mostly clear. A 20% chance of showers and thunderstorms in the evening. Lows in the mid-70s. Tuesday, mostly sunny with a 20% chance of showers and thunderstorms. Highs in the lower 90s. Tuesday night, partly cloudy in the evening, then clearing. Lows in the mid-70s. Wednesday, mostly sunny. A 20% chance of showers and thunderstorms in the afternoon. Highs in the lower 90s. The forecast key messages for North and Central Texas. Hot and dry conditions are expected today and Friday with heat index values near 105 degrees. Rain and storm chances return to the region late Saturday through Tuesday. The spotter information statement for North and Central Texas. Spotter activation is not expected at this time. The ultraviolet index forecast for July 9th is 11, or extreme. The current time is 12:12 p.m. Central Daylight Time. 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The following reports of weather temperature and wind were made at noon. DFW Airport, mostly sunny, 94, dew point 68, relative humidity 42%, wind southwest at 12, pressure 30.00 inches and steady. Dallas Love Field, mostly sunny, 95, heat index 101, south at 9. Fort Worth Meacham, sunny, 95, heat index 99, south at 12, gusting to 18. Arlington, sunny, 94, south at 7. McKinney, sunny, 93, southwest at 12. Denton, sunny, 94, heat index 100, southwest at 14. Elsewhere around the region, Wichita Falls, sunny, 95, southwest at 16, gusting to 26. Abilene, sunny, 91, south at 15, gusting to 25. Waco, sunny, 93, south at 15. Tyler, sunny, 91, southwest at 8. Once again at noon, DFW Airport, mostly sunny, 94, southwest at 12. Now let's check on your local forecast for the Dallas-Fort Worth Metroplex. Today, sunny, hot with highs around 100. Southwest winds 5 to 10 miles an hour. Tonight, clear. Lows in the upper 70s. South winds 5 to 10 miles an hour. Friday, sunny, hot with highs in the upper 90s. South winds 5 to 10 miles an hour. Friday night, mostly clear. Lows in the upper 70s. South winds 5 to 10 miles an hour. And now the extended forecast. Saturday, mostly sunny. Hot with highs in the upper 90s. South winds 5 to 10 miles an hour. Heat index values up to 105. Saturday night, partly cloudy in the evening, then mostly cloudy with

20% chance of showers and thunderstorms after midnight. Lows in the upper 70s. Sunday, partly sunny in the morning, then becoming mostly cloudy. A 50% chance of showers and thunderstorms. Highs in the mid-90s. Heat index values up to 105. Sunday night, mostly cloudy with a 50% chance of showers and thunderstorms. Lows in the upper 70s. Monday, partly sunny with a 40% chance of showers and thunderstorms. Highs in the lower 90s. Monday night, mostly clear. A 20% chance of showers and thunderstorms in the evening. Lows in the mid-70s. Tuesday, mostly sunny with a 20% chance of showers and thunderstorms. Highs in the lower 90s. Tuesday night, partly cloudy in the evening, then clearing. Lows in the mid-70s. Wednesday, mostly sunny. A 20% chance of showers and thunderstorms in the afternoon. Highs in the lower 90s. The forecast key messages for North and Central Texas. Hot and dry conditions are expected today and Friday with heat index values near 105 degrees. Rain and storm chances return to the region late Saturday through Tuesday. The spotter information statement for North and Central Texas. Spotter activation is not expected at this time. The ultraviolet index forecast for July 9th is 11, or extreme. The current time is 12:16 p.m. Central Daylight Time. 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The following reports of weather temperature and wind were made at noon. DFW Airport, mostly sunny, 94, dew point 68, relative humidity 42%, wind southwest at 12, pressure 30.00 inches and steady. Dallas Love Field, mostly sunny, 95, heat index 101, south at 9. Fort Worth Meacham, sunny, 95, heat index 99, south at 12, gusting to 18. Arlington, sunny, 94, south at 7. McKinney, sunny, 93, southwest at 12. Denton, sunny, 94, heat index 100, southwest at 14. Elsewhere around the region, Wichita Falls, sunny, 95, southwest at 16, gusting to 26. Abilene, sunny, 91, south at 15, gusting to 25. Waco, sunny, 93, south at 15. Tyler, sunny, 91, southwest at 8. Once again at noon, DFW Airport, mostly sunny, 94, southwest at 12. Now let's check on your local forecast for the Dallas-Fort Worth Metroplex. Today, sunny, hot with highs around 100. Southwest winds 5 to 10 miles an hour. Tonight, clear. Lows in the upper 70s. South winds 5 to 10 miles an hour. Friday, sunny, hot with highs in the upper 90s. South winds 5 to 10 miles an hour. Friday night, mostly clear. Lows in the upper 70s. South winds 5 to 10 miles an hour. And now the extended forecast. Saturday, mostly sunny. Hot with highs in the upper 90s. South winds 5 to 10 miles an hour. Heat index values up to 105. Saturday night, partly cloudy in the evening, then mostly cloudy with a 20% chance of showers and thunderstorms after midnight. Lows in the upper 70s. Sunday, partly sunny in the morning, then becoming mostly cloudy. A 50% chance of showers and thunderstorms. Highs in the mid-90s. Heat index values up to 105. Sunday night, mostly cloudy with a 50% chance of showers and thunderstorms. Lows in the upper 70s. Monday, partly sunny with a 40% chance of showers and thunderstorms. Highs in the lower 90s. Monday night, mostly clear. A 20% chance of showers and thunderstorms in the evening. Lows in the mid-70s. Tuesday, mostly sunny with a 20% chance of showers and thunderstorms. Highs in the lower 90s. Tuesday night, partly cloudy.

in the evening, then clearing. Lows in the mid-70s. Wednesday, mostly sunny. A 20% chance of showers and thunderstorms in the afternoon. Highs in the lower 90s. The forecast key messages for North and Central Texas. Hot and dry conditions are expected today and Friday with heat index values near 105 degrees. Rain and storm chances return to the region late Saturday through Tuesday. The spotter information statement for North and Central Texas. Spotter activation is not expected at this time. The ultraviolet index forecast for July 9th is 11, or extreme. The current time is 12:20 p.m. Central Daylight Time. 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The following reports of weather temperature and wind were made at noon. DFW Airport, mostly sunny, 94, dew point 68, relative humidity 42%, wind southwest at 12, pressure 30.00 inches and steady. Dallas Love Field, mostly sunny, 95, heat index 101, south at 9. Fort Worth Meacham, sunny, 95, heat index 99, south at 12, gusting to 18. Arlington, sunny, 94, south at 7. McKinney, sunny, 93, southwest at 12. Denton, sunny, 94, heat index 100, southwest at 14. Elsewhere around the region, Wichita Falls, sunny, 95, southwest at 16, gusting to 26. Abilene, sunny, 91, south at 15, gusting to 25. Waco, sunny, 93, south at 15. Tyler, sunny, 91, southwest at 8. Once again at noon, DFW Airport, mostly sunny, 94, southwest at 12. Now let's check on your local forecast for the Dallas-Fort Worth Metroplex. Today, sunny, hot with highs around 100. Southwest winds 5 to 10 miles an hour. Tonight, clear. Lows in the upper 70s. South winds 5 to 10 miles an hour. Friday, sunny, hot with highs in the upper 90s. South winds 5 to 10 miles an hour. Friday night, mostly clear. Lows in the upper 70s. South winds 5 to 10 miles an hour. And now the extended forecast. Saturday, mostly sunny. Hot with highs in the upper 90s. South winds 5 to 10 miles an hour. Heat index values up to 105. Saturday night, partly cloudy in the evening, then mostly cloudy with a 20% chance of showers and thunderstorms after midnight. Lows in the upper 70s. Sunday, partly sunny in the morning, then becoming mostly cloudy. A 50% chance of showers and thunderstorms. Highs in the mid-90s. Heat index values up to 105. Sunday night, mostly cloudy with a 50% chance of showers and thunderstorms. Lows in the upper 70s. Monday, partly sunny with a 40% chance of showers and thunderstorms. Highs in the lower 90s. Monday night, mostly clear. A 20% chance of showers and thunderstorms in the evening. Lows in the mid-70s. Tuesday, mostly sunny with a 20% chance of showers and thunderstorms. Highs in the lower 90s. Tuesday night, partly cloudy in the evening, then clearing. Lows in the mid-70s. Wednesday, mostly sunny. A 20% chance of showers and thunderstorms in the afternoon. Highs in the lower 90s. The forecast key messages for North and Central Texas. Hot and dry conditions are expected today and Friday with heat index values near 105 degrees. Rain and storm chances return to the region late Saturday through Tuesday. The spotter information statement for North and Central Texas. Spotter activation is not expected at this time. The ultraviolet index forecast for July 9th is 11, or extreme. The current time is 12:24 p.m. Central Daylight Time. 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

in KEC 56, serving the Dallas-Fort Worth listening area. The following reports of weather, temperature, and wind were made at noon. DFW Airport, mostly sunny, 94, dew point 68, relative humidity 42%, wind southwest at 12, pressure 30.00 inches and steady. Dallas Love Field, mostly sunny, 95, heat index 101, south at 9. Fort Worth Meacham, sunny, 95, heat index 99, south at 12, gusting to 18. Arlington, sunny, 94, south at 7. McKinney, sunny, 93, southwest at 12. Denton, sunny, 94, heat index 100, southwest at 14. Elsewhere around the region, Wichita Falls, sunny, 95, southwest at 16, gusting to 26. Abilene, sunny, 91, south at 15, gusting to 25. Waco, sunny, 93, south at 15. Tyler, sunny, 91, southwest at 8. Once again at noon, DFW Airport, mostly sunny, 94, southwest at 12. Now let's check on your local forecast for the Dallas-Fort Worth Metroplex. Today, sunny, hot with highs around 100. Southwest winds 5 to 10 miles an hour. Tonight, clear. Lows in the upper 70s. South winds 5 to 10 miles an hour. Friday, sunny, hot with highs in the upper 90s. South winds 5 to 10 miles an hour. Friday night, mostly clear. Lows in the upper 70s. South winds 5 to 10 miles an hour. And now the extended forecast. Saturday, mostly sunny. Hot with highs in the upper 90s. South winds 5 to 10 miles an hour. Heat index values up to 105. Saturday night, partly cloudy in the evening, then mostly cloudy with a 20% chance of showers and thunderstorms after midnight. Lows in the upper 70s. Sunday, partly sunny in the morning, then becoming mostly cloudy. A 50% chance of showers and thunderstorms. Highs in the mid-90s. Heat index values up to 105. Sunday night, mostly cloudy with a 50% chance of showers and thunderstorms. Lows in the upper 70s. Monday, partly sunny with a 40% chance of showers and thunderstorms. Highs in the lower 90s. Monday night, mostly clear. A 20% chance of showers and thunderstorms in the evening. Lows in the mid-70s. Tuesday, mostly sunny with a 20% chance of showers and thunderstorms. Highs in the lower 90s. Tuesday night, partly cloudy in the evening, then clearing. Lows in the mid-70s. Wednesday, mostly sunny. A 20% chance of showers and thunderstorms in the afternoon. Highs in the lower 90s. The forecast key messages for North and Central Texas. Hot and dry conditions are expected today and Friday with heat index values near 105 degrees. Rain and storm chances return to the region late Saturday through Tuesday. The spotter information statement for North and Central Texas. Spotter activation is not expected at this time. The ultraviolet index forecast for July 9th is 11, or extreme. The current time is 12:28 p.m. Central Daylight Time. 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The following reports of weather, temperature, and wind were made at noon. DFW Airport, mostly sunny, 94, dew point 68, relative humidity 42%, wind southwest at 12, pressure 30.00 inches and steady. Dallas Love Field, mostly sunny, 95, heat index 101, south at 9. Fort Worth Meacham, sunny, 95, heat index 99, south at 12, gusting to 18. Arlington, sunny, 94, south at 7. McKinney, sunny, 93, southwest at 12. Denton, sunny, 94, heat index 100, southwest at 14. Elsewhere around the region, Wichita Falls, sunny.

95, southwest at 16, gusting to 26. Abilene, sunny, 91, south at 15, gusting to 25. Waco, sunny, 93, south at 15. Tyler, sunny, 91, southwest at 8. Once again at noon, DFW Airport, mostly sunny, 94, southwest at 12. Now let's check on your local forecast for the Dallas-Fort Worth Metroplex. Today, sunny, hot with highs around 100. Southwest winds 5 to 10 miles an hour. Tonight, clear. Lows in the upper 70s. South winds 5 to 10 miles an hour. Friday, sunny, hot with highs in the upper 90s. South winds 5 to 10 miles an hour. Friday night, mostly clear. Lows in the upper 70s. South winds 5 to 10 miles an hour. And now the extended forecast. Saturday, mostly sunny. Hot with highs in the upper 90s. South winds 5 to 10 miles an hour. Heat index values up to 105. Saturday night, partly cloudy in the evening, then mostly cloudy with a 20% chance of showers and thunderstorms after midnight. Lows in the upper 70s. Sunday, partly sunny in the morning, then becoming mostly cloudy. A 50% chance of showers and thunderstorms. Highs in the mid-90s. Heat index values up to 105. Sunday night, mostly cloudy with a 50% chance of showers and thunderstorms. Lows in the upper 70s. Monday, partly sunny with a 40% chance of showers and thunderstorms. Highs in the lower 90s. Monday night, mostly clear. A 20% chance of showers and thunderstorms in the evening. Lows in the mid-70s. Tuesday, mostly sunny with a 20% chance of showers and thunderstorms. Highs in the lower 90s. Tuesday night, partly cloudy in the evening, then clearing. Lows in the mid-70s. Wednesday, mostly sunny. A 20% chance of showers and thunderstorms in the afternoon. Highs in the lower 90s. The forecast key messages for North and Central Texas. Hot and dry conditions are expected today and Friday with heat index values near 105 degrees. Rain and storm chances return to the region late Saturday through Tuesday. The spotter information statement for North and Central Texas. Spotter activation is not expected at this time. The ultraviolet index forecast for July 9th is 11, or extreme. The current time is 12:32 p.m. Central Daylight Time. 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The following reports of weather temperature and wind were made at noon. DFW Airport, mostly sunny, 94, dew point 68, relative humidity 42%, wind southwest at 12, pressure 30.00 inches and steady. Dallas Love Field, mostly sunny, 95, heat index 101, south at 9. Fort Dallas Love Field, mostly sunny, 95, heat index 101, south at 9. Fort Worth Meacham, sunny, 95, heat index 99, south at 12, gusting to 18. Arlington, sunny, 94, south at 7. McKinney, sunny, 93, southwest at 12. Denton, sunny, 94, heat index 100, southwest at 14. Elsewhere around the region, Wichita Falls, sunny, 95, southwest at 16, gusting to 26. Abilene, sunny, 91, south at 15, gusting to 25. Waco, sunny, 93, south at 15. Tyler, sunny, 91, southwest at 8. Once again at noon, DFW Airport, mostly sunny, 94, southwest at 12. Now let's check on your local forecast for the Dallas-Fort Worth Metroplex. Today, sunny, hot with highs around 100. Southwest winds 5 to 10 miles an hour. Tonight, clear. Lows in the upper 70s. South winds 5 to 10 miles an hour.

sunny, hot with highs in the upper 90s. South winds 5 to 10 miles an hour. Friday night, mostly clear. Lows in the upper 70s. South winds 5 to 10 miles an hour. And now the extended forecast. Saturday, mostly sunny. Hot with highs in the upper 90s. South winds 5 to 10 miles an hour. Heat index values up to 105. Saturday night, partly cloudy in the evening, then mostly cloudy with a 20% chance of showers and thunderstorms after midnight. Lows in the upper 70s. Sunday, partly sunny in the morning, then becoming mostly cloudy. A 50% chance of showers and thunderstorms. Highs in the mid-90s. Heat index values up to 105. Sunday night, mostly cloudy with a 50% chance of showers and thunderstorms. Lows in the upper 70s. Monday, partly sunny with a 40% chance of showers and thunderstorms. Highs in the lower 90s. Monday night, mostly clear. A 20% chance of showers and thunderstorms in the evening. Lows in the mid-70s. Tuesday, mostly sunny with a 20% chance of showers and thunderstorms. Highs in the lower 90s. Tuesday night, partly cloudy in the evening, then clearing. Lows in the mid-70s. Wednesday, mostly sunny. A 20% chance of showers and thunderstorms in the afternoon. Highs in the lower 90s. The forecast key messages for North and Central Texas. Hot and dry conditions are expected today and Friday with heat index values near 105 degrees. Rain and storm chances return to the region late Saturday through Tuesday. The spotter information statement for North and Central Texas. Spotter activation is not expected at this time. The ultraviolet index forecast for July 9th is 11, or extreme. The current time is 12:36 p.m. Central Daylight Time. 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The following reports of weather temperature and wind were made at noon. DFW Airport, mostly sunny, 94, dew point 68, relative humidity 42%, wind southwest at 12, pressure 30.00 inches and steady. Dallas Love Field, mostly sunny, 95, heat index 101, south at 9. Fort Worth Meacham, sunny, 95, heat index 99, south at 12, gusting to 18. Arlington, sunny, 94, south at 7. McKinney, sunny, 93, southwest at 12. Denton, sunny, 94, heat index 100, southwest at 14. Elsewhere around the region, Wichita Falls, sunny, 95, southwest at 16, gusting to 26. Abilene, sunny, 91, south at 15, gusting to 25. Waco, sunny, 93, south at 15. Tyler, sunny, 91, southwest at 8. Once again at noon, DFW Airport, mostly sunny, 94, southwest at 12. Now let's check on your local forecast for the Dallas-Fort Worth Metroplex. Today, sunny, hot with highs around 100. Southwest winds 5 to 10 miles an hour. Tonight, clear. Lows in the upper 70s. South winds 5 to 10 miles an hour. Friday, sunny, hot with highs in the upper 90s. South winds 5 to 10 miles an hour. Friday night, mostly clear. Lows in the upper 70s. South winds 5 to 10 miles an hour. And now the extended forecast. Saturday, mostly sunny. Hot with highs in the upper 90s. South winds 5 to 10 miles an hour. Heat index values up to 105. Saturday night, partly cloudy in the evening, then mostly cloudy with a 20% chance of showers and thunderstorms after midnight. Lows in the upper 70s. Sunday, partly sunny in the morning, then becoming mostly cloudy. A 50% chance of showers and thunderstorms. Highs in the mid-90s. Heat index values up to 105.
Sunday night, mostly cloudy with a 50% chance of showers and thunderstorms. Lows in the upper 70s. Monday, partly sunny with a 40% chance of showers and thunderstorms. Highs in the lower 90s. Monday night, mostly clear. A 20% chance of showers and thunderstorms in the evening. Lows in the mid-70s. Tuesday, mostly sunny with a 20% chance of showers and thunderstorms. Highs in the lower 90s. Tuesday night, partly cloudy in the evening, then clearing. Lows in the mid-70s. Wednesday, mostly sunny. A 20% chance of showers and thunderstorms in the afternoon. Highs in the lower 90s. The forecast key messages for North and Central Texas. Hot and dry conditions are expected today and Friday with heat index values near 105 degrees. Rain and storm chances return to the region late Saturday through Tuesday. The spotter information statement for North and Central Texas. Spotter activation is not expected at this time. The ultraviolet index forecast for July 9th is 11, or extreme. The current time is 12:40 p.m. Central Daylight Time. 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The following reports of weather temperature and wind were made at noon. DFW Airport, mostly sunny, 94, dew point 68, relative humidity 42%, wind southwest at 12, pressure 30.00 inches and steady. Dallas Love Field, mostly sunny, 95, heat index 101, south at 9. Fort Worth Meacham, sunny, 95, heat index 99, south at 12, gusting to 18. Arlington, sunny, 94, south at 7. McKinney, sunny, 93, southwest at 12. Denton, sunny, 94, heat index 100, southwest at 14. Elsewhere around the region, Wichita Falls, sunny, 95, southwest at 16, gusting to 26. Abilene, sunny, 91, south at 15, gusting to 25. Waco, sunny, 93, south at 15. Tyler, sunny, 91, southwest at 8. Once again at noon, DFW Airport, mostly sunny, 94, southwest at 12. Now let's check on your local forecast for the Dallas-Fort Worth Metroplex. Today, sunny, hot with highs around 100. Southwest winds 5 to 10 miles an hour. Tonight, clear. Lows in the upper 70s. South winds 5 to 10 miles an hour. Friday, sunny, hot with highs in the upper 90s. South winds 5 to 10 miles an hour. Friday night, mostly clear. Lows in the upper 70s. South winds 5 to 10 miles an hour. And now the extended forecast. Saturday, mostly sunny. Hot with highs in the upper 90s. South winds 5 to 10 miles an hour. Heat index values up to 105. Saturday night, partly cloudy in the evening, then mostly cloudy with a 20% chance of showers and thunderstorms after midnight. Lows in the upper 70s. Sunday, partly sunny in the morning, then becoming mostly cloudy. A 50% chance of showers and thunderstorms. Highs in the mid-90s. Heat index values up to 105. Sunday night, mostly cloudy with a 50% chance of showers and thunderstorms. Lows in the upper 70s. Monday, partly sunny with a 40% chance of showers and thunderstorms. Highs in the lower 90s. Monday night, mostly clear. A 20% chance of showers and thunderstorms in the evening. Lows in the mid-70s. Tuesday, mostly sunny with a 20% chance of showers and thunderstorms. Highs in the lower 90s. Tuesday night, partly cloudy in the evening, then clearing. Lows in the mid-70s. Wednesday, mostly sunny. A 20% chance of showers and thunderstorms in the afternoon. Highs in the lower 90s. The forecast key messages for North and Central Texas.
Hot and dry conditions are expected today and Friday with

index values near 105 degrees. Rain and storm chances return to the region late Saturday through Tuesday. The spotter information statement for North and Central Texas. Spotter activation is not expected at this time. The ultraviolet index forecast for July 9th is 11, or extreme. The current time is 12:44 p.m. Central Daylight Time. 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The following reports of weather temperature and wind were made at noon. DFW Airport, mostly sunny, 94, dew point 68, relative humidity 42%, wind southwest at 12, pressure 30.00 inches and steady. Dallas Love Field, mostly sunny, 95, heat index 101, south at 9. Fort Worth Meacham, sunny, 95, heat index 99, south at 12, gusting to 18. Arlington, sunny, 94, south at 7. McKinney, sunny, 93, southwest at 12. Denton, sunny, 94, heat index 100, southwest at 14. Elsewhere around the region, Wichita Falls, sunny, 95, southwest at 16, gusting to 26. Abilene, sunny, 91, south at 15, gusting to 25. Waco, sunny, 93, south at 15. Tyler, sunny, 91, southwest at 8. Once again at noon, DFW Airport, mostly sunny, 94, southwest at 12. Now let's check on your local forecast for the Dallas-Fort Worth Metroplex. Today, sunny, hot with highs around 100. Southwest winds 5 to 10 miles an hour. Tonight, clear. Lows in the upper 70s. South winds 5 to 10 miles an hour. Friday, sunny, hot with highs in the upper 90s. South winds 5 to 10 miles an hour. Friday night, mostly clear. Lows in the upper 70s. South winds 5 to 10 miles an hour. And now the extended forecast. Saturday, mostly sunny. Hot with highs in the upper 90s. South winds 5 to 10 miles an hour. Heat index values up to 105. Saturday night, partly cloudy in the evening, then mostly cloudy with a 20% chance of showers and thunderstorms after midnight. Lows in the upper 70s. Sunday, partly sunny in the morning, then becoming mostly cloudy. A 50% chance of showers and thunderstorms. Highs in the mid-90s. Heat index values up to 105. Sunday night, mostly cloudy with a 50% chance of showers and thunderstorms. Lows in the upper 70s. Monday, partly sunny with a 40% chance of showers and thunderstorms. Highs in the lower 90s. Monday night, mostly clear. A 20% chance of showers and thunderstorms in the evening. Lows in the mid-70s. Tuesday, mostly sunny with a 20% chance of showers and thunderstorms. Highs in the lower 90s. Tuesday night, partly cloudy in the evening, then clearing. Lows in the mid-70s. Wednesday, mostly sunny. A 20% chance of showers and thunderstorms in the afternoon. Highs in the lower 90s. The forecast key messages for North and Central Texas. Hot and dry conditions are expected today and Friday with heat index values near 105 degrees. Rain and storm chances return to the region late Saturday through Tuesday. The spotter information statement for North and Central Texas. Spotter activation is not expected at this time. The ultraviolet index forecast for July 9th is 11, or extreme. The current time is 12:48 p.m. Central Daylight Time. 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The following reports of weather temperature and wind were made at noon. DFW Airport, mostly sunny, 94, dew point 68, relative humidity 42%, wind southwest at 12, pressure 30.00 inches and

Sunny, 93, south at 15. Tyler, sunny, 91, southwest at 8. Once again at noon, DFW Airport, mostly sunny, 94, southwest at 12. Now let's check on your local forecast for the Dallas-Fort Worth Metroplex. Today, sunny, hot with highs around 100. Southwest winds 5 to 10 miles an hour. Tonight, clear. Lows in the upper 70s. South winds 5 to 10 miles an hour. Friday, sunny, hot with highs in the upper 90s. South winds 5 to 10 miles an hour. Friday night, mostly clear. Lows in the upper 70s. South winds 5 to 10 miles an hour. And now the extended forecast. Saturday, mostly sunny. Hot with highs in the upper 90s. South winds 5 to 10 miles an hour. Heat index values up to 105. Saturday night, partly cloudy in the evening, then mostly cloudy with a 20% chance of showers and thunderstorms after midnight. Lows in the upper 70s. Sunday, partly sunny in the morning, then becoming mostly cloudy. A 50% chance of showers and thunderstorms. Highs in the mid-90s. Heat index values up to 105. Sunday night, mostly cloudy with a 50% chance of showers and thunderstorms. Lows in the upper 70s. Monday, partly sunny with a 40% chance of showers and thunderstorms. Highs in the lower 90s. Monday night, mostly clear. A 20% chance of showers and thunderstorms in the evening. Lows in the mid-70s. Tuesday, mostly sunny with a 20% chance of showers and thunderstorms. Highs in the lower 90s. Tuesday night, partly cloudy in the evening, then clearing. Lows in the mid-70s. Wednesday, mostly sunny. A 20% chance of showers and thunderstorms in the afternoon. Highs in the lower 90s. The forecast key messages for North and Central Texas. Hot and dry conditions are expected today and Friday with heat index values near 105 degrees. Rain and storm chances return to the region late Saturday through Tuesday. The spotter information statement for North and Central Texas. Spotter activation is not expected at this time. The ultraviolet index forecast for July 9th is 11, or extreme. The current time is 12:52 p.m. Central Daylight Time. 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The following reports of weather temperature and wind were made at noon. DFW Airport, mostly sunny, 94, dew point 68, relative humidity 42%, wind southwest at 12, pressure 30.00 inches and steady. Dallas Love Field, mostly sunny, 95, heat index 101, south at 9. Fort Worth Meacham, sunny, 95, heat index 99, south at 12, gusting to 18. Arlington, sunny, 94, south at 7. McKinney, sunny, 93, southwest at 12. Denton, sunny, 94, heat index 100, southwest at 14. Elsewhere around the region, Wichita Falls, sunny, 95, southwest at 16, gusting to 26. Abilene, sunny, 91, south at 15, gusting to 25. Waco, sunny, 93, south at 15. Tyler, sunny, 91, southwest at 8. Once again at noon, DFW Airport, mostly sunny, 94, southwest at 12. Now let's check on your local forecast for the Dallas-Fort Worth Metroplex. Today, sunny, hot with highs around 100. Southwest winds 5 to 10 miles an hour. Tonight, clear. Lows in the upper 70s. South winds 5 to 10 miles an hour. Friday, sunny, hot with highs in the upper 90s. South winds 5 to 10 miles an hour. Friday night, mostly clear. Lows in the upper 70s. South winds 5 to 10 miles an hour. And now the extended forecast. Saturday, mostly sunny.

hot with highs in the upper 90s. South winds 5 to 10 miles an hour. Heat index values up to 105. Saturday night, partly cloudy in the evening, then mostly cloudy with a 20% chance of showers and thunderstorms after midnight. Lows in the upper 70s. Sunday, partly sunny in the morning, then becoming mostly cloudy. A 50% chance of showers and thunderstorms. Highs in the mid-90s. Heat index values up to 105. Sunday night, mostly cloudy with a 50% chance of showers and thunderstorms. Lows in the upper 70s. Monday, partly sunny with a 40% chance of showers and thunderstorms. Highs in the lower 90s. Monday night, mostly clear. A 20% chance of showers and thunderstorms in the evening. Lows in the mid-70s. Tuesday, mostly sunny with a 20% chance of showers and thunderstorms. Highs in the lower 90s. Tuesday night, partly cloudy in the evening, then clearing. Lows in the mid-70s. Wednesday, mostly sunny. A 20% chance of showers and thunderstorms in the afternoon. Highs in the lower 90s. The forecast key messages for North and Central Texas. Hot and dry conditions are expected today and Friday with heat index values near 105 degrees. Rain and storm chances return to the region late Saturday through Tuesday. The spotter information statement for North and Central Texas. Spotter activation is not expected at this time. The ultraviolet index forecast for July 9th is 11, or extreme. The current time is 12:57 p.m. Central Daylight Time. 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The following reports of weather temperature and wind were made at noon. DFW Airport, mostly sunny, 94, dew point 68, relative humidity 42%, wind southwest at 12, pressure 30.00 inches and steady. Dallas Love Field, mostly sunny, 95, heat index 101, south at 9. Fort Worth Meacham, sunny, 95, heat index 99, south at 12, gusting to 18. Arlington, sunny, 94, south at 7. McKinney, sunny, 93, southwest at 12. Denton, sunny, 94, heat index 100, southwest at 14. Elsewhere around the region, Wichita Falls, sunny, 95, southwest at 16, gusting to 26. Abilene, sunny, 91, south at 15, gusting to 25. Waco, sunny, 93, south at 15. Tyler, sunny, 91, southwest at 8. Once again at noon, DFW Airport, mostly sunny, 94, southwest at 12. Now let's check on your local forecast for the Dallas-Fort Worth Metroplex. Today, sunny, hot with highs around 100. Southwest winds 5 to 10 miles an hour. Tonight, clear. Lows in the upper 70s. South winds 5 to 10 miles an hour. Friday, sunny, hot with highs in the upper 90s. South winds 5 to 10 miles an hour. Friday night, mostly clear. Lows in the upper 70s. South winds 5 to 10 miles an hour. And now the extended forecast. Saturday, mostly sunny. Hot with highs in the upper 90s. South winds 5 to 10 miles an hour. Heat index values up to 105. Saturday night, partly cloudy in the evening, then mostly cloudy with a 20% chance of showers and thunderstorms after midnight. Lows in the upper 70s. Sunday, partly sunny in the morning, then becoming mostly cloudy. A 50% chance of showers and thunderstorms. Highs in the mid-90s. Heat index values up to 105. Sunday night, mostly cloudy with a 50% chance of showers and thunderstorms. Lows in the upper 70s. Monday, partly sunny with a 40% chance of showers and thunderstorms. Highs in the lower 90s. Monday night, mostly clear. A 20% chance of showers

thunderstorms in the evening. Lows in the mid-70s. Tuesday, mostly sunny with a 20% chance of showers and thunderstorms. Highs in the lower 90s. Tuesday night, partly cloudy in the evening, then clearing. Lows in the mid-70s. Wednesday, mostly sunny. A 20% chance of showers and thunderstorms in the afternoon. Highs in the lower 90s. The forecast key messages for North and Central Texas. Hot and dry conditions are expected today and Friday with heat index values near 105 degrees. Rain and storm chances return to the region late Saturday through Tuesday. The spotter information statement for North and Central Texas. Spotter activation is not expected at this time. The ultraviolet index forecast for July 9th is 11, or extreme. The current time is 1:01 p.m. Central Daylight Time. 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The following reports of weather temperature and wind were made at noon. DFW Airport, mostly sunny, 94, dew point 68, relative humidity 42%, wind southwest at 12, pressure 30.00 inches and steady. Dallas Love Field, mostly sunny, 95, heat index 101, south at 9. Fort Worth Meacham, sunny, 95, heat index 99, south at 12, gusting to 18. Arlington, sunny, 94, south at 7. McKinney, sunny, 93, southwest at 12. Denton, sunny, 94, heat index 100, southwest at 14. Elsewhere around the region, Wichita Falls, sunny, 95, southwest at 16, gusting to 26. Abilene, sunny, 91, south at 15, gusting to 25. Waco, sunny, 93, south at 15. Tyler, sunny, 91, southwest at 8. Once again at noon, DFW Airport, mostly sunny, 94, southwest at 12. The following reports of weather temperature and wind were made at 1 p.m. DFW Airport, mostly sunny, 96, dew point 67, relative humidity 38%, heat index 100, wind southwest at 13, gusting to 21, pressure 29.97 inches and falling. Dallas Love Field, mostly sunny, 96, heat index 102, variable at 7. Fort Worth Meacham, sunny, 98, heat index 101, southwest at 10, gusting to 18. Arlington, sunny, 96, heat index 100, south at 12, gusting to 21. McKinney, sunny, 95, heat index 102, south at 12. Denton, sunny, 96, heat index 102, south at 14, gusting to 23. Elsewhere around the region, Wichita Falls, sunny, 97, heat index 99, southwest at 16, gusting to 22. At Abilene, 94, dew point 65, relative humidity 38%, wind southwest at 13, gusting to 22, pressure 30.03 inches and falling. Waco, sunny, 95, south at 15, gusting to 21. Tyler, sunny, 92, heat index 99, southwest at 10, gusting to 18. Once again at 1 p.m., DFW Airport, mostly sunny, 96, heat index 100, southwest at 13, gusting to 21. The following reports of weather temperature and wind were made at 1 p.m. DFW Airport, mostly sunny, 96, dew point 67, relative humidity 38%, heat index 100, wind southwest at 13, gusting to 21, pressure 29.97 inches and falling. Dallas Love Field, mostly sunny, 96, heat index 102, variable at 7. Fort Worth Meacham, sunny, 98, heat index 101, southwest at 10, gusting to 18. Arlington, sunny, 96, heat index 100, south at 12, gusting to 21. McKinney, sunny, 95, heat index 102, south at 12.

Denton, sunny, 96. Heat index 102. South at 14. Gusting to 23. Elsewhere around the region, Wichita Falls, sunny, 97. Heat index 99. Southwest at 16. Gusting to 22. At Abilene, 94, dew point 65, relative humidity 38%, wind southwest at 13, gusting to 22, pressure 30.03 inches and falling. Waco, sunny, 95, south at 15, gusting to 21. Tyler, sunny, 92, heat index 99, southwest at 10, gusting to 18. Once again at 1 p.m., DFW Airport, mostly sunny, 96, heat index 100, southwest at 13, gusting to 21. Now let's check on your local forecast for the Dallas-Fort Worth Metroplex. Today, sunny, hot with highs around 100. Southwest winds 5 to 10 miles an hour. Tonight, clear. Lows in the upper 70s. South winds 5 to 10 miles an hour. Friday, sunny, hot with highs in the upper 90s. South winds 5 to 10 miles an hour. Friday night, mostly clear. Lows in the upper 70s. South winds 5 to 10 miles an hour. And now the extended forecast. Saturday, mostly sunny. Hot with highs in the upper 90s. South winds 5 to 10 miles an hour. Heat index values up to 105. Saturday night, partly cloudy in the evening, then mostly cloudy with a 20% chance of showers and thunderstorms after midnight. Lows in the upper 70s. Sunday, partly sunny in the morning, then becoming mostly cloudy. A 50% chance of showers and thunderstorms. Highs in the mid-90s. Heat index values up to 105. Sunday night, mostly cloudy with a 50% chance of showers and thunderstorms. Lows in the upper 70s. Monday, partly sunny with a 40% chance of showers and thunderstorms. Highs in the lower 90s. Monday night, mostly clear. A 20% chance of showers and thunderstorms in the evening. Lows in the mid-70s. Tuesday, mostly sunny with a 20% chance of showers and thunderstorms. Highs in the lower 90s. Tuesday night, partly cloudy in the evening, then clearing. Lows in the mid-70s. Wednesday, mostly sunny. A 20% chance of showers and thunderstorms in the afternoon. Highs in the lower 90s. The forecast key messages for North and Central Texas. Hot and dry conditions are expected today and Friday with heat index values near 105 degrees. Rain and storm chances return to the region late Saturday through Tuesday. The spotter information statement for North and Central Texas. Spotter activation is not expected at this time. The ultraviolet index forecast for July 9th is 11, or extreme. The current time is 1:08 p.m. Central Daylight Time. 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The following reports of weather temperature and wind were made at 1 p.m. DFW Airport, mostly sunny, 96, dew point 67, relative humidity 38%, heat index 100, wind southwest at 13, gusting to 21, pressure 29.97 inches and falling. Dallas Love Field, mostly sunny, 96, heat index 102, variable at 7. Fort Worth Meacham, sunny, 98, heat index 101, southwest at 10, gusting to 18. Arlington, sunny, 96, heat index 100, south at 12, gusting to 21. McKinney, sunny, 95, heat index 102, south at 12. Denton, sunny, 96, heat index 102, south at 14, gusting to 23. Elsewhere around the region, Wichita Falls, sunny, 97, heat index 99, southwest at 16, gusting to 22.
at Abilene, 94, dew point 65, relative humidity 38%, wind southwest at 13, gusting to 22, pressure 30.03 inches and falling. Waco, sunny, 95, south at 15, gusting to 21. Tyler, sunny, 92, heat index 99, southwest at 10, gusting to 18. Once again at 1 p.m., DFW Airport, mostly sunny, 96, heat index 100, southwest at 13, gusting to 21. Now let's check on your local forecast for the Dallas-Fort Worth Metroplex. Today, sunny, hot with highs around 100. Southwest winds 5 to 10 miles an hour. Tonight, clear. Lows in the upper 70s. South winds 5 to 10 miles an hour. Friday, sunny, hot with highs in the upper 90s. South winds 5 to 10 miles an hour. Friday night, mostly clear. Lows in the upper 70s. South winds 5 to 10 miles an hour. And now the extended forecast. Saturday, mostly sunny. Hot with highs in the upper 90s. South winds 5 to 10 miles an hour. Heat index values up to 105. Saturday night, partly cloudy in the evening, then mostly cloudy with a 20% chance of showers and thunderstorms after midnight. Lows in the upper 70s. Sunday, partly sunny in the morning, then becoming mostly cloudy. A 50% chance of showers and thunderstorms. Highs in the mid-90s. Heat index values up to 105. Sunday night, mostly cloudy with a 50% chance of showers and thunderstorms. Lows in the upper 70s. Monday, partly sunny with a 40% chance of showers and thunderstorms. Highs in the lower 90s. Monday night, mostly clear. A 20% chance of showers and thunderstorms in the evening. Lows in the mid-70s. Tuesday, mostly sunny with a 20% chance of showers and thunderstorms. Highs in the lower 90s. Tuesday night, partly cloudy in the evening, then clearing. Lows in the mid-70s. Wednesday, mostly sunny. A 20% chance of showers and thunderstorms in the afternoon. Highs in the lower 90s. The forecast key messages for North and Central Texas. Hot and dry conditions are expected today and Friday with heat index values near 105 degrees. Rain and storm chances return to the region late Saturday through Tuesday. The spotter information statement for North and Central Texas. Spotter activation is not expected at this time. The ultraviolet index forecast for July 9th is 11, or extreme. The current time is 1:13 p.m. Central Daylight Time. 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The following reports of weather temperature and wind were made at 1 p.m. DFW Airport, mostly sunny, 96, dew point 67, relative humidity 38%, heat index 100, wind southwest at 13, gusting to 21, pressure 29.97 inches and falling. Dallas Love Field, mostly sunny, 96, heat index 102, variable at 7. Fort Worth Meacham, sunny, 98, heat index 101, southwest at 10, gusting to 18. Arlington, sunny, 96, heat index 100, south at 12, gusting to 21. McKinney, sunny, 95, heat index 102, south at 12. Denton, sunny, 96, heat index 102, south at 14, gusting to 23. Elsewhere around the region, Wichita Falls, sunny, 97, heat index 99, southwest at 16, gusting to 22. At Abilene, 94, dew point 65, relative humidity 38%, wind southwest at 13, gusting to 22, pressure 30.03 inches and falling. Waco, sunny, 95, south at 15, gusting to 21. Tyler, sunny, 92, heat index 99, southwest at 10, gusting to 18.
Once again at 1 p.m., DFW Airport, mostly sunny, 96, heat index 100, southwest at 13, gusting to 21. Now let's check on your local 4.

Forecast for the Dallas-Fort Worth Metroplex. Today, sunny, hot with highs around 100. Southwest winds 5 to 10 miles an hour. Tonight, clear. Lows in the upper 70s. South winds 5 to 10 miles an hour. Friday, sunny, hot with highs in the upper 90s. South winds 5 to 10 miles an hour. Friday night, mostly clear. Lows in the upper 70s. South winds 5 to 10 miles an hour. And now the extended forecast. Saturday, mostly sunny. Hot with highs in the upper 90s. South winds 5 to 10 miles an hour. Heat index values up to 105. Saturday night, partly cloudy in the evening, then mostly cloudy with a 20% chance of showers and thunderstorms after midnight. Lows in the upper 70s. Sunday, partly sunny in the morning, then becoming mostly cloudy. A 50% chance of showers and thunderstorms. Highs in the mid-90s. Heat index values up to 105. Sunday night, mostly cloudy with a 50% chance of showers and thunderstorms. Lows in the upper 70s. Monday, partly sunny with a 40% chance of showers and thunderstorms. Highs in the lower 90s. Monday night, mostly clear. A 20% chance of showers and thunderstorms in the evening. Lows in the mid-70s. Tuesday, mostly sunny with a 20% chance of showers and thunderstorms. Highs in the lower 90s. Tuesday night, partly cloudy in the evening, then clearing. Lows in the mid-70s. Wednesday, mostly sunny. A 20% chance of showers and thunderstorms in the afternoon. Highs in the lower 90s. The forecast key messages for North and Central Texas. Hot and dry conditions are expected today and Friday with heat index values near 105 degrees. Rain and storm chances return to the region late Saturday through Tuesday. The spotter information statement for North and Central Texas. Spotter activation is not expected at this time. The ultraviolet index forecast for July 9th is 11, or extreme. The current time is 1:17 p.m. Central Daylight Time. 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The following reports of weather temperature and wind were made at 1 p.m. DFW Airport, mostly sunny, 96, dew point 67, relative humidity 38%, heat index 100, wind southwest at 13, gusting to 21, pressure 29.97 inches and falling. Dallas Love Field, mostly sunny, 96, heat index 102, variable at 7. Fort Worth Meacham, sunny, 98, heat index 101, southwest at 10, gusting to 18. Arlington, sunny, 96, heat index 100, south at 12, gusting to 21. McKinney, sunny, 95, heat index 102, south at 12. Denton, sunny, 96, heat index 102, south at 14, gusting to 23. Elsewhere around the region, Wichita Falls, sunny, 97, heat index 99, southwest at 16, gusting to 22. At Abilene, 94, dew point 65, relative humidity 38%, wind southwest at 13, gusting to 22, pressure 30.03 inches and falling. Waco, sunny, 95, south at 15, gusting to 21. Tyler, sunny, 92, heat index 99, southwest at 10, gusting to 18. Once again at 1 p.m., DFW Airport, mostly sunny, 96, heat index 100, southwest at 13, gusting to 21. Now let's check on your local forecast for the Dallas-Fort Worth Metroplex. Today, sunny, hot with highs around 100. Southwest winds 5 to 10 miles an hour. Tonight, clear. Lows in the upper 70s. South winds 5 to 10 miles an hour. Friday, sunny, hot with highs in the upper 90s. South winds 5 to 10 miles an hour. Friday night, mostly clear. Lows in the upper 70s.

70s. South winds 5 to 10 miles an hour. And now the extended forecast. Saturday, mostly sunny. Hot with highs in the upper 90s. South winds 5 to 10 miles an hour. Heat index values up to 105. Saturday night, partly cloudy in the evening, then mostly cloudy with a 20% chance of showers and thunderstorms after midnight. Lows in the upper 70s. Sunday, partly sunny in the morning, then becoming mostly cloudy. A 50% chance of showers and thunderstorms. Highs in the mid-90s. Heat index values up to 105. Sunday night, mostly cloudy with a 50% chance of showers and thunderstorms. Lows in the upper 70s. Monday, partly sunny with a 40% chance of showers and thunderstorms. Highs in the lower 90s. Monday night, mostly clear. A 20% chance of showers and thunderstorms in the evening. Lows in the mid-70s. Tuesday, mostly sunny with a 20% chance of showers and thunderstorms. Highs in the lower 90s. Tuesday night, partly cloudy in the evening, then clearing. Lows in the mid-70s. Wednesday, mostly sunny. A 20% chance of showers and thunderstorms in the afternoon. Highs in the lower 90s. The forecast key messages for North and Central Texas. Hot and dry conditions are expected today and Friday with heat index values near 105 degrees. Rain and storm chances return to the region late Saturday through Tuesday. The spotter information statement for North and Central Texas. Spotter activation is not expected at this time. The ultraviolet index forecast for July 9th is 11, or extreme. The current time is 1:22 p.m. Central Daylight Time. 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The following reports of weather temperature and wind were made at 1 p.m. DFW Airport, mostly sunny, 96, dew point 67, relative humidity 38%, heat index 100, wind southwest at 13, gusting to 21, pressure 29.97 inches and falling. Dallas Love Field, mostly sunny, 96, heat index 102, variable at 7. Fort Worth Meacham, sunny, 98, heat index 101, southwest at 10, gusting to 18. Arlington, sunny, 96, heat index 100, south at 12, gusting to 21. McKinney, sunny, 95, heat index 102, south at 12. Denton, sunny, 96, heat index 102, south at 14, gusting to 23. Elsewhere around the region, Wichita Falls, sunny, 97, heat index 99, southwest at 16, gusting to 22. At Abilene, 94, dew point 65, relative humidity 38%, wind southwest at 13, gusting to 22, pressure 30.03 inches and falling. Waco, sunny, 95, south at 15, gusting to 21. Tyler, sunny, 92, heat index 99, southwest at 10, gusting to 18. Once again at 1 p.m., DFW Airport, mostly sunny, 96, heat index 100, southwest at 13, gusting to 21. Now let's check on your local forecast for the Dallas-Fort Worth Metroplex. Today, sunny, hot with highs around 100. Southwest winds 5 to 10 miles an hour. Tonight, clear. Lows in the upper 70s. South winds 5 to 10 miles an hour. Friday, sunny, hot with highs in the upper 90s. South winds 5 to 10 miles an hour. Friday night, mostly clear. Lows in the upper 70s. South winds 5 to 10 miles an hour. And now the extended forecast. Saturday, mostly sunny. Hot with highs in the upper 90s. South winds 5 to 10 miles an hour. Heat index values up to 105. Saturday night, partly cloudy in the evening, then mostly cloudy with a 20% chance of showers and thunderstorms after midnight.

Sunday, partly sunny in the morning, then becoming mostly cloudy. A 50% chance of showers and thunderstorms. Highs in the mid-90s. Heat index values up to 105. Sunday night, mostly cloudy with a 50% chance of showers and thunderstorms. Lows in the upper 70s. Monday, partly sunny with a 40% chance of showers and thunderstorms. Highs in the lower 90s. Monday night, mostly clear. A 20% chance of showers and thunderstorms in the evening. Lows in the mid-70s. Tuesday, mostly sunny with a 20% chance of showers and thunderstorms. Highs in the lower 90s. Tuesday night, partly cloudy in the evening, then clearing. Lows in the mid-70s. Wednesday, mostly sunny. A 20% chance of showers and thunderstorms in the afternoon. Highs in the lower 90s. The forecast key messages for North and Central Texas. Hot and dry conditions are expected today and Friday with heat index values near 105 degrees. Rain and storm chances return to the region late Saturday through Tuesday. The spotter information statement for North and Central Texas. Spotter activation is not expected at this time. The ultraviolet index forecast for July 10th is 11, or extreme. The current time is 1:26 p.m. Central Daylight Time. 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Serving the Dallas-Fort Worth listening area. The following reports of weather temperature and wind were made at 1 p.m. DFW Airport, mostly sunny, 96, dew point 67, relative humidity 38%, heat index 100, wind southwest at 13, gusting to 21, pressure 29.97 inches and falling. Dallas Love Field, mostly sunny, 96, heat index 102, variable at 7. Fort Worth Meacham, sunny, 98, heat index 101, southwest at 10, gusting to 18. Arlington, sunny, 96, heat index 100, south at 12, gusting to 21. McKinney, sunny, 95, heat index 102, south at 12. Denton, sunny, 96, heat index 102, south at 14, gusting to 23. Elsewhere around the region, Wichita Falls, sunny, 97, heat index 99, southwest at 16, gusting to 22. At Abilene, 94, dew point 65, relative humidity 38%, wind southwest at 13, gusting to 22, pressure 30.03 inches and falling. Waco, sunny, 95, south at 15, gusting to 21. Tyler, sunny, 92, heat index 99, southwest at 10, gusting to 18. Once again at 1 p.m., DFW Airport, mostly sunny, 96, heat index 100, southwest at 13, gusting to 21. Now let's check on your local forecast for the Dallas-Fort Worth Metroplex. Today, sunny, hot with highs around 100. Southwest winds 5 to 10 miles an hour. Tonight, clear. Lows in the upper 70s. South winds 5 to 10 miles an hour. Friday, sunny, hot with highs in the upper 90s. South winds 5 to 10 miles an hour. Friday night, mostly clear. Lows in the upper 70s. South winds 5 to 10 miles an hour. And now the extended forecast. Saturday, mostly sunny. Hot with highs in the upper 90s. South winds 5 to 10 miles an hour. Heat index values up to 105. Saturday night, partly cloudy in the evening, then mostly cloudy with a 20% chance of showers and thunderstorms after midnight. Lows in the upper 70s. Sunday, partly sunny in the morning, then becoming mostly cloudy. A 50% chance of showers and thunderstorms. Highs in the mid-90s. Heat index values up to 105. Sunday night, mostly cloudy with a 50% chance of showers and thunderstorms. Lows in the upper 70s. Monday, partly sunny with a 40% chance of showers and thunderstorms.

storms. Highs in the lower 90s. Monday night, mostly clear. A 20% chance of showers and thunderstorms in the evening. Lows in the mid-70s. Tuesday, mostly sunny with a 20% chance of showers and thunderstorms. Highs in the lower 90s. Tuesday night, partly cloudy in the evening, then clearing. Lows in the mid-70s. Wednesday, mostly sunny. A 20% chance of showers and thunderstorms in the afternoon. Highs in the lower 90s. And now the extended forecast. Saturday, sunny, hot with highs in the upper 90s. South winds 5 to 10 miles an hour. Heat index values up to 105. Saturday night, mostly clear in the evening, then partly cloudy with a 20% chance of showers and thunderstorms after midnight. Lows in the upper 70s. Sunday, mostly sunny with a 40% chance of showers and thunderstorms. Highs in the mid-90s. Heat index values up to 105. Sunday night, partly cloudy with a chance of showers. A chance of thunderstorms in the evening, then a slight chance of thunderstorms after midnight. Lows in the mid-70s. Chance of rain 50%. Monday, mostly sunny with a chance of showers. A slight chance of thunderstorms in the morning, then a chance of thunderstorms in the afternoon. Highs in the lower 90s. Chance of rain 50%. Monday night, partly cloudy with a chance of showers with a slight chance of thunderstorms in the evening, then mostly clear after midnight. Lows in the mid-70s. Chance of rain 30%. Tuesday, mostly sunny with a slight chance of showers. A slight chance of thunderstorms in the afternoon. Highs in the lower 90s. Chance of rain 20%. Tuesday night, mostly clear. Lows in the mid-70s. Wednesday, mostly sunny. A 20% chance of showers and thunderstorms in the afternoon. Highs in the lower 90s. The forecast key messages for North and Central Texas. Hot and dry conditions are expected today and Friday with heat index values near 105 degrees. Rain and storm chances return to the region late Saturday through Tuesday. The spotter information statement for North and Central Texas. Spotter activation is not expected at this time. The ultraviolet index forecast for July 10th is 11, or extreme. The current time is 1:32 p.m. Central Daylight Time. 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The following reports of weather temperatures, station KEC 56. 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The following reports of weather temperature and wind were made at 1 p.m. DFW Airport, mostly sunny, 96, dew point 67, relative humidity 38%, heat index 100, wind southwest at 13, gusting to 21, pressure 29.97 inches and falling. Dallas Love Field, mostly sunny, 96, heat index 102, variable at 7. Fort Worth Meacham, sunny, 98, heat index 101, southwest at 10, gusting to 18. Arlington, sunny, 96, heat index 100, south at 12, gusting to 21. McKinney, sunny, 95, heat index 102, south at 12. Denton, sunny, 96, heat index 102, south at 14, gusting to 23. Elsewhere around the region, Wichita Falls, sunny, 97, heat index 99, southwest at 16, gusting to 22. At Abilene, 94, dew point 65, relative humidity 38%, wind southwest at 13, gusting to 22, pressure 30.03 inches and falling. Waco, sunny, 95, south at 15, gusting to 21. Tyler, sunny, 92, heat index 99, southwest at 10, gusting to 18. Once again at 1 p.m., DFW Airport, mostly sunny, 96, heat index 100, southwest at 13, gusting to 21. Now let's check on your local forecast for the Dallas-Fort Worth.

with Metroplex. This afternoon, sunny, hot with highs around 100. South winds around 10 miles an hour. Tonight, mostly clear. Lows around 80. South winds around 10 miles an hour. Friday, sunny, hot with highs in the upper 90s. South winds around 10 miles an hour. Friday night, clear. Lows around 80. South winds 5 to 10 miles an hour. And now the extended forecast. Saturday, sunny, hot with highs in the upper 90s. South winds 5 to 10 miles an hour. Heat index values up to 105. Saturday night, mostly clear in the evening, then partly cloudy with a 20% chance of showers and thunderstorms after midnight. Lows in the upper 70s. Sunday, mostly sunny with a 40% chance of showers and thunderstorms. Highs in the mid-90s. Heat index values up to 105. Sunday night, partly cloudy with a chance of showers. A chance of thunderstorms in the evening, then a slight chance of thunderstorms after midnight. Lows in the mid-70s. Chance of rain 50%. Monday, mostly sunny with a chance of showers. A slight chance of thunderstorms in the morning, then a chance of thunderstorms in the afternoon. Highs in the lower 90s. Chance of rain 50%. Monday night, partly cloudy with a chance of showers with a slight chance of thunderstorms in the evening, then mostly clear after midnight. Lows in the mid-70s. Chance of rain 30%. Tuesday, mostly sunny with a slight chance of showers. A slight chance of thunderstorms in the afternoon. Highs in the lower 90s. Chance of rain 20%. Tuesday night, mostly clear. Lows in the mid-70s. Wednesday, mostly sunny. A 20% chance of showers and thunderstorms in the afternoon. Highs in the lower 90s. The forecast key messages for North and Central Texas. Hot and dry conditions are expected today and Friday with heat index values near 105 degrees. Rain and storm chances return to the region late Saturday through Tuesday. The spotter information statement for North and Central Texas. Spotter activation is not expected at this time. The ultraviolet index forecast for July 10th is 11, or extreme. The current time is 1:37 p.m. Central Daylight Time. 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The following reports of weather temperature and wind were made at 1 p.m. DFW Airport, mostly sunny, 96, dew point 67, relative humidity 38%, heat index 100, wind southwest at 13, gusting to 21, pressure 29.97 inches and falling. Dallas Love Field, mostly sunny, 96, heat index 102, variable at 7. Fort Worth Meacham, sunny, 98, heat index 101, southwest at 10, gusting to 18. Arlington, sunny, 96, heat index 100, south at 12, gusting to 21. McKinney, sunny, 95, heat index 102, south at 12. Denton, sunny, 96, heat index 102, south at 14, gusting to 23. Elsewhere around the region, Wichita Falls, sunny, 97, heat index 99, southwest at 16, gusting to 22. At Abilene, 94, dew point 65, relative humidity 38%, wind southwest at 13, gusting to 22, pressure 30.03 inches and falling. Waco, sunny, 95, south at 15, gusting to 21. Tyler, sunny, 92, heat index 99, southwest at 10, gusting to 18. Once again at 1 p.m., DFW Airport, mostly sunny, 96, heat index 100, southwest at 13, gusting to 21. Now let's check on your local forecast for the Dallas-Fort Worth Metroplex. This afternoon, sunny, hot with highs around 100. South winds around 10 miles an hour. Tonight, mostly clear. Lows around 80. South winds around 10 miles

hour. Friday, sunny, hot with highs in the upper 90s. South winds around 10 miles an hour. Friday night, clear. Lows around 80. South winds 5 to 10 miles an hour. And now the extended forecast. Saturday, sunny, hot with highs in the upper 90s. South winds 5 to 10 miles an hour. Heat index values up to 105. Saturday night, mostly clear in the evening, then partly cloudy with a 20% chance of showers and thunderstorms after midnight. Lows in the upper 70s. Sunday, mostly sunny with a 40% chance of showers and thunderstorms. Highs in the mid-90s. Heat index values up to 105. Sunday night, partly cloudy with a chance of showers. A chance of thunderstorms in the evening, then a slight chance of thunderstorms after midnight. Lows in the mid-70s. Chance of rain 50%. Monday, mostly sunny with a chance of showers. A slight chance of thunderstorms in the morning, then a chance of thunderstorms in the afternoon. Highs in the lower 90s. Chance of rain 50%. Monday night, partly cloudy with a chance of showers with a slight chance of thunderstorms in the evening, then mostly clear after midnight. Lows in the mid-70s. Chance of rain 30%. Tuesday, mostly sunny with a slight chance of showers. A slight chance of thunderstorms in the afternoon. Highs in the lower 90s. Chance of rain 20%. Tuesday night, mostly clear. Lows in the mid-70s. Wednesday, mostly sunny. A 20% chance of showers and thunderstorms in the afternoon. Highs in the lower 90s. The forecast key messages for North and Central Texas. Hot and dry conditions are expected today and Friday with heat index values near 105 degrees. Rain and storm chances return to the region late Saturday through Tuesday. The spotter information statement for North and Central Texas. Spotter activation is not expected at this time. The ultraviolet index forecast for July 10th is 11, or extreme. The current time is 1:42 p.m. Central Daylight Time. 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The following reports of weather temperature and wind were made at 1 p.m. DFW Airport, mostly sunny, 96, dew point 67, relative humidity 38%, heat index 100, wind southwest at 13, gusting to 21, pressure 29.97 inches and falling. Dallas Love Field, mostly sunny, 96, heat index 102, variable at 7. Fort Worth Meacham, sunny, 98, heat index 101, southwest at 10, gusting to 18. Arlington, sunny, 96, heat index 100, south at 12, gusting to 21. McKinney, sunny, 95, heat index 102, south at 12. Denton, sunny, 96, heat index 102, south at 14, gusting to 23. Elsewhere around the region, Wichita Falls, sunny, 97, heat index 99, southwest at 16, gusting to 22. At Abilene, 94, dew point 65, relative humidity 38%, wind southwest at 13, gusting to 22, pressure 30.03 inches and falling. Waco, sunny, 95, south at 15, gusting to 21. Tyler, sunny, 92, heat index 99, southwest at 10, gusting to 18. Once again at 1 p.m., DFW Airport, mostly sunny, 96, heat index 100, southwest at 13, gusting to 21. Now let's check on your local forecast for the Dallas-Fort Worth Metroplex. This afternoon, sunny, hot with highs around 100. South winds around 10 miles an hour. Tonight, mostly clear. Lows around 80. South winds around 10 miles an hour. Friday, sunny, hot with highs in the upper 90s. South winds around 10 miles an hour. Friday night, clear. Lows around 80. South winds 5 to 10 miles an hour.

And now the extended forecast. Saturday, sunny, hot with highs in the upper 90s. South winds 5 to 10 miles an hour. Heat index values up to 105. Saturday night, mostly clear in the evening, then partly cloudy with a 20% chance of showers and thunderstorms after midnight. Lows in the upper 70s. Sunday, mostly sunny with a 40% chance of showers and thunderstorms. Highs in the mid-90s. Heat index values up to 105. Sunday night, partly cloudy with a chance of showers. A chance of thunderstorms in the evening, then a slight chance of thunderstorms after midnight. Lows in the mid-70s. Chance of rain 50%. Monday, mostly sunny with a chance of showers. A slight chance of thunderstorms in the morning, then a chance of thunderstorms in the afternoon. Highs in the lower 90s. Chance of rain 50%. Monday night, partly cloudy with a chance of showers with a slight chance of thunderstorms in the evening, then mostly clear after midnight. Lows in the mid-70s. Chance of rain 30%. Tuesday, mostly sunny with a slight chance of showers. A slight chance of thunderstorms in the afternoon. Highs in the lower 90s. Chance of rain 20%. Tuesday night, mostly clear. Lows in the mid-70s. Wednesday, mostly sunny. A 20% chance of showers and thunderstorms in the afternoon. Highs in the lower 90s. The forecast key messages for North and Central Texas. Hot and dry conditions will persist through Friday with heat index values near 105 degrees. Rain and storm chances return to the region late Saturday through Tuesday. The spotter information statement for North and Central Texas. Spotter activation is not expected at this time. The ultraviolet index forecast for July 10th is 11, or extreme. The current time is 1:47 p.m. Central Daylight Time. 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The following reports of weather temperature and wind were made at 1 p.m. DFW Airport, mostly sunny, 96, dew point 67, relative humidity 38%, heat index 100, wind southwest at 13, gusting to 21, pressure 29.97 inches and falling. Dallas Love Field, mostly sunny, 96, heat index 102, variable at 7. Fort Worth Meacham, sunny, 98, heat index 101, southwest at 10, gusting to 18. Arlington, sunny, 96, heat index 100, south at 12, gusting to 21. McKinney, sunny, 95, heat index 102, south at 12. Denton, sunny, 96, heat index 102, south at 14, gusting to 23. Elsewhere around the region, Wichita Falls, sunny, 97, heat index 99, southwest at 16, gusting to 22. At Abilene, 94, dew point 65, relative humidity 38%, wind southwest at 13, gusting to 22, pressure 30.03 inches and falling. Waco, sunny, 95, south at 15, gusting to 21. Tyler, sunny, 92, heat index 99, southwest at 10, gusting to 18. Once again at 1 p.m., DFW Airport, mostly sunny, 96, heat index 100, southwest at 13, gusting to 21. Now let's check on your local forecast for the Dallas-Fort Worth Metroplex. This afternoon, sunny, hot with highs around 100. South winds around 10 miles an hour. Tonight, mostly clear. Lows around 80. South winds around 10 miles an hour. Friday, sunny, hot with highs in the upper 90s. South winds around 10 miles an hour. Friday night, clear. Lows around 80. South winds 5 to 10 miles an hour. And now the extended forecast. Saturday, sunny, hot with highs in the upper 90s. South winds 5 to 10 miles an hour. Heat index values up to 105.

slight chance of thunderstorms in the evening, then mostly clear after midnight. Lows in the mid-70s. Chance of rain 30%. Tuesday, mostly sunny with a slight chance of showers. A slight chance of thunderstorms in the afternoon. Highs in the lower 90s. Chance of rain 20%. Tuesday night, mostly clear. Lows in the mid-70s. Wednesday, mostly sunny. A 20% chance of showers and thunderstorms in the afternoon. Highs in the lower 90s. The forecast key messages for North and Central Texas. Hot and dry conditions will persist through Friday with heat index values near 105 degrees. Rain and storm chances return to the region late Saturday through Tuesday. The spotter information statement for North and Central Texas. Spotter activation is not expected at this time. The ultraviolet index forecast for July 10th is 11, or extreme. The current time is 1:51 p.m. Central Daylight Time. 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The following reports of weather temperature and wind were made at 1 p.m. DFW Airport, mostly sunny, 96, dew point 67, relative humidity 38%, heat index 100, wind southwest at 13, gusting to 21, pressure 29.97 inches and falling. Dallas Love Field, mostly sunny, 96, heat index 102, variable at 7. Fort Worth Meacham, sunny, 98, heat index 101, southwest at 10, gusting to 18. Arlington, sunny, 96, heat index 100, south at 12, gusting to 21. McKinney, sunny, 95, heat index 102, south at 12. Denton, sunny, 96, heat index 102, south at 14, gusting to 23. Elsewhere around the region, Wichita Falls, sunny, 97, heat index 99, southwest at 16, gusting to 22. At Abilene, 94, dew point 65, relative humidity 38%, wind southwest at 13, gusting to 22, pressure 30.03 inches and falling. Waco, sunny, 95, south at 15, gusting to 21. Tyler, sunny, 92, heat index 99, southwest at 10, gusting to 18. Once again at 1 p.m., DFW Airport, mostly sunny, 96, heat index 100, southwest at 13, gusting to 21. Now let's check on your local forecast for the Dallas-Fort Worth Metroplex. This afternoon, sunny, hot with highs around 100. South winds around 10 miles an hour. Tonight, mostly clear. Lows around 80. South winds around 10 miles an hour. Friday, sunny, hot with highs in the upper 90s. South winds around 10 miles an hour. Friday night, clear. Lows around 80. South winds 5 to 10 miles an hour. And now the extended forecast. Saturday, sunny, hot with highs in the upper 90s. South winds 5 to 10 miles an hour. Heat index values up to 105. Saturday night, mostly clear in the evening, then partly cloudy with a 20% chance of showers and thunderstorms after midnight. Lows in the upper 70s. Sunday, mostly sunny with a 40% chance of showers and thunderstorms. Highs in the mid-90s. Heat index values up to 105. Sunday night, partly cloudy with a chance of showers. A chance of thunderstorms in the evening, then a slight chance of thunderstorms after midnight. Lows in the mid-70s. Chance of rain 50%. Monday, mostly sunny with a chance of showers. A slight chance of thunderstorms in the morning, then a chance of thunderstorms in the afternoon. Highs in the lower 90s. Chance of rain 50%. Monday night, partly cloudy with a chance of showers with a slight chance of thunderstorms in the evening, then mostly clear after midnight. Lows in the mid-70s. Chance of rain 30%. Tuesday, mostly sunny with a slight chance of showers. A slight chance of thunderstorms.

Highs in the lower 90s. Chance of rain 20%. Tuesday night, mostly clear. Lows in the mid-70s. Wednesday, mostly sunny. A 20% chance of showers and thunderstorms in the afternoon. Highs in the lower 90s. The forecast key messages for North and Central Texas. Hot and dry conditions will persist through Friday with heat index values near 105 degrees. Rain and storm chances return to the region late Saturday through Tuesday. The spotter information statement for North and Central Texas. Spotter activation is not expected at this time. The ultraviolet index forecast for July 10th is 11, or extreme. The current time is 1:56 p.m. Central Daylight Time. 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Serving the Dallas-Fort Worth listening area. The following reports of weather temperature and wind were made at 1 p.m. DFW Airport, mostly sunny, 96, dew point 67, relative humidity 38%, heat index 100, wind southwest at 13, gusting to 21, pressure 29.97 inches and falling. Dallas Love Field, mostly sunny, 96, heat index 102, variable at 7. Fort Worth Meacham, sunny, 98, heat index 101, southwest at 10, gusting to 18. Arlington, sunny, 96, heat index 100, south at 12, gusting to 21. McKinney, sunny, 95, heat index 102, south at 12. Denton, sunny, 96, heat index 102, south at 14, gusting to 23. Elsewhere around the region, Wichita Falls, sunny, 97, heat index 99, southwest at 16, gusting to 22. At Abilene, 94, dew point 65, relative humidity 38%, wind southwest at 13, gusting to 22, pressure 30.03 inches and falling. Waco, sunny, 95, south at 15, gusting to 21. Tyler, sunny, 92, heat index 99, southwest at 10, gusting to 18. Once again at 1 p.m., DFW Airport, mostly sunny, 96, heat index 100, southwest at 13, gusting to 21. Now let's check on your local forecast for the Dallas-Fort Worth Metroplex. This afternoon, sunny, hot with highs around 100. South winds around 10 miles an hour. Tonight, mostly clear. Lows around 80. South winds around 10 miles an hour. Friday, sunny, hot with highs in the upper 90s. South winds around 10 miles an hour. Friday night, clear. Lows around 80. South winds 5 to 10 miles an hour. And now the extended forecast. Saturday, sunny, hot with highs in the upper 90s. South winds 5 to 10 miles an hour. Heat index values up to 105. Saturday night, mostly clear in the evening, then partly cloudy with a 20% chance of showers and thunderstorms after midnight. Lows in the upper 70s. Sunday, mostly sunny with a 40% chance of showers and thunderstorms. Highs in the mid-90s. Heat index values up to 105. Sunday night, partly cloudy with a chance of showers. A chance of thunderstorms in the evening, then a slight chance of thunderstorms after midnight. Lows in the mid-70s. Chance of rain 50%. Monday, mostly sunny with a chance of showers. A slight chance of thunderstorms in the morning, then a chance of thunderstorms in the afternoon. Highs in the lower 90s. Chance of rain 50%. Monday night, partly cloudy with a chance of showers with a slight chance of thunderstorms in the evening, then mostly clear after midnight. Lows in the mid-70s. Chance of rain 30%. Tuesday, mostly sunny with a slight chance of showers. A slight chance of thunderstorms in the afternoon. Highs in the lower 90s. Chance of rain 20%. Tuesday night, mostly clear. Lows in the mid-70s. Wednesday, mostly sunny. A 20% chance

showers and thunderstorms in the afternoon. Highs in the lower 90s. The forecast key messages for North and Central Texas. Hot and dry conditions will persist through Friday with heat index values near 105 degrees. Rain and storm chances return to the region late Saturday through Tuesday. The spotter information statement for North and Central Texas. Spotter activation is not expected at this time. The ultraviolet index forecast for July 10th is 11, or extreme. The current time is 2:01 p.m. Central Daylight Time. 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The following reports of weather temperature and wind were made at 1 p.m. DFW Airport, mostly sunny, 96, dew point 67, relative humidity 38%, heat index 100, wind southwest at 13, gusting to 21, pressure 29.97 inches and falling. Dallas Love Field, mostly sunny, 96, heat index 102, variable at 7. Fort Worth Meacham, sunny, 98, heat index 101, southwest at 10, gusting to 18. Arlington, sunny, 96, heat index 100, south at 12, gusting to 21. McKinney, sunny, 95, heat index 102, south at 12. Denton, sunny, 96, heat index 102, south at 14, gusting to 23. Elsewhere around the region, Wichita Falls, sunny, 97, heat index 99, southwest at 16, gusting to 22. At Abilene, 94, dew point 65, relative humidity 38%, wind southwest at 13, gusting to 22, pressure 30.03 inches and falling. Waco, sunny, 95, south at 15, gusting to 21. Tyler, sunny, 92, heat index 99, southwest at 10, gusting to 18. Once again at 1 p.m., DFW Airport, mostly sunny, 96, heat index 100, southwest at 13, gusting to 21. The following reports of weather temperature and wind were made at 2 p.m. DFW Airport, mostly sunny, 98, dew point 67, relative humidity 36%, heat index 102, wind south at 15, gusting to 22, pressure 29.95 inches and falling. Dallas Love Field, mostly sunny, 98, heat index 102, south at 10. Fort Worth Meacham, sunny, 99, heat index 103, south at 13, gusting to 22. Arlington, mostly sunny, 98, heat index 101, southeast at 16, gusting to 23. McKinney, sunny, 97, heat index 103, south at 14. Denton, mostly sunny, 99, heat index 104, south at 10, gusting to 18. Elsewhere around the region, Wichita Falls, sunny, 99, heat index 101, south at 16, gusting to 28. Abilene, sunny, 96, south at 14, gusting to 23. Waco, sunny, 97, heat index 100, south at 14. Tyler, sunny, 94, heat index 102, southwest at 12, gusting to 18. Once again at 2 p.m., DFW Airport, mostly sunny, 98, heat index 102, south at 15, gusting to 22. The following reports of weather temperature and wind were made at 2 p.m. DFW Airport, mostly sunny, 98, dew point 67, relative humidity 36%, heat index 102, wind south at 15, gusting to 22, pressure 29.95 inches and falling. Dallas Love Field, mostly sunny, 98, heat index 102, south at 10. Fort Worth Meacham, sunny, 99, heat index 103, south at 13, gusting to 22. Arlington, mostly sunny, 98, heat index 101, southeast at 16, gusting to 23. McKinney, sunny, 97, heat index 103, south at 14.

Denton, mostly sunny, 99, heat index 104, south at 10, gusting to 18. Elsewhere around the region, Wichita Falls, sunny, 99, heat index 101, south at 16, gusting to 28. Abilene, sunny, 96, south at 14, gusting to 23. Waco, sunny, 97, heat index 100, south at 14. Tyler, sunny, 94, heat index 102, southwest at 12, gusting to 18. Once again at 2 p.m., DFW Airport, mostly sunny, 98, heat index 102, south at 15, gusting to 22. Now let's check on your local forecast for the Dallas-Fort Worth Metroplex. This afternoon, sunny, hot with highs around 100. South winds around 10 miles an hour. Tonight, mostly clear. Lows around 80. South winds around 10 miles an hour. Friday, sunny, hot with highs in the upper 90s. South winds around 10 miles an hour. Friday night, clear. Lows around 80. South winds 5 to 10 miles an hour. And now the extended forecast. Saturday, sunny, hot with highs in the upper 90s. South winds 5 to 10 miles an hour. Heat index values up to 105. Saturday night, mostly clear in the evening, then partly cloudy with a 20% chance of showers and thunderstorms after midnight. Lows in the upper 70s. Sunday, mostly sunny with a 40% chance of showers and thunderstorms. Highs in the mid-90s. Heat index values up to 105. Sunday night, partly cloudy with a chance of showers. A chance of thunderstorms in the evening, then a slight chance of thunderstorms after midnight. Lows in the mid-70s. Chance of rain 50%. Monday, mostly sunny with a chance of showers. A slight chance of thunderstorms in the morning, then a chance of thunderstorms in the afternoon. Highs in the lower 90s. Chance of rain 50%. Monday night, partly cloudy with a chance of showers with a slight chance of thunderstorms in the evening, then mostly clear after midnight. Lows in the mid-70s. Chance of rain 30%. Tuesday, mostly sunny with a slight chance of showers. A slight chance of thunderstorms in the afternoon. Highs in the lower 90s. Chance of rain 20%. Tuesday night, mostly clear. Lows in the mid-70s. Wednesday, mostly sunny. A 20% chance of showers and thunderstorms in the afternoon. Highs in the lower 90s. The forecast key messages for North and Central Texas. Hot and dry conditions will persist through Friday with heat index values near 105 degrees. Rain and storm chances return to the region late Saturday through Tuesday. The spotter information statement for North and Central Texas. Spotter activation is not expected at this time. The ultraviolet index forecast for July 10th is 11, or extreme. The current time is 2:09 p.m. Central Daylight Time. 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The following reports of weather temperature and wind were made at 2 p.m. DFW Airport, mostly sunny, 98, dew point 67, relative humidity 36%, heat index 102, wind south at 15, gusting to 22, pressure 29.95 inches and falling. Dallas Love Field, mostly sunny, 98, heat index 102, south at 10. Fort Worth Meacham, sunny, 99, heat index 103, south at 13, gusting to 22. Arlington, mostly sunny, 98, heat index 101, southeast at 16, gusting to 23. McKinney, sunny, 97, heat index 103, south at 14. Denton, mostly sunny, 99, heat index 104, south at 10, gusting to 18. Elsewhere around the region, Wichita Falls, sunny, 99, heat index 101, south at 16, gusting to 28. Abilene, sunny, 96.

south at 14, gusting to 23. Waco, sunny, 97, heat index 100, south at 14. Tyler, sunny, 94, heat index 102, southwest at 12, gusting to 18. Once again at 2 p.m., DFW Airport, mostly sunny, 98, heat index 102, south at 15, gusting to 22. The following reports of weather temperature and wind were made at 2 p.m. DFW Airport, mostly sunny, 98, dew point 67, relative humidity 36%, heat index 102, wind south at 15, gusting to 22, pressure 29.95 inches and falling. Dallas Love Field, mostly sunny, 98, heat index 102, south at 10. Fort Worth Meacham, sunny, 99, heat index 103, south at 13, gusting to 22. Arlington, mostly sunny, 98, heat index 101, southeast at 16, gusting to 23. McKinney, sunny, 97, heat index 103, south at 14. Denton, mostly sunny, 99, heat index 104, south at 10, gusting to 18. Elsewhere around the region, Wichita Falls, sunny, 99, heat index 101, south at 16, gusting to 28. Abilene, sunny, 96, south at 14, gusting to 23. Waco, sunny, 97, heat index 100, south at 14. Tyler, sunny, 94, heat index 102, southwest at 12, gusting to 18. Once again at 2 p.m., DFW Airport, mostly sunny, 98, heat index 102, south at 15, gusting to 22. Now let's check on your local forecast for the Dallas-Fort Worth Metroplex. This afternoon, sunny, hot with highs around 100. South winds around 10 miles an hour. Tonight, mostly clear. Lows around 80. South winds around 10 miles an hour. Friday, sunny, hot with highs in the upper 90s. South winds around 10 miles an hour. Friday night, clear. Lows around 80. South winds 5 to 10 miles an hour. And now the extended forecast. Saturday, sunny, hot with highs in the upper 90s. South winds 5 to 10 miles an hour. Heat index values up to 105. Saturday night, mostly clear in the evening, then partly cloudy with a 20% chance of showers and thunderstorms after midnight. Lows in the upper 70s. Sunday, mostly sunny with a 40% chance of showers and thunderstorms. Highs in the mid-90s. Heat index values up to 105. Sunday night, partly cloudy with a chance of showers. A chance of thunderstorms in the evening, then a slight chance of thunderstorms after midnight. Lows in the mid-70s. Chance of rain 50%. Monday, mostly sunny with a chance of showers. A slight chance of thunderstorms in the morning, then a chance of thunderstorms in the afternoon. Highs in the lower 90s. Chance of rain 50%. Monday night, partly cloudy with a chance of showers with a slight chance of thunderstorms in the evening, then mostly clear after midnight. Lows in the mid-70s. Chance of rain 30%. Tuesday, mostly sunny with a slight chance of showers. A slight chance of thunderstorms in the afternoon. Highs in the lower 90s. Chance of rain 20%. Tuesday night, mostly clear. Lows in the mid-70s. Wednesday, mostly sunny. A 20% chance of showers and thunderstorms in the afternoon. Highs in the lower 90s. The forecast key messages for North and Central Texas. Hot and dry conditions will persist through Friday with heat index values near 105 degrees. Rain and storm chances return to the region late Saturday through Tuesday. The spotter information statement for North and Central Texas. Spotter activation is not expected at this time. The ultraviolet index forecast for July 10th is 11, or extreme. The current time is 2:15 p.m. Central Daylight Time. 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

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The following reports of weather, temperature, and wind were made at 2 p.m. DFW Airport, mostly sunny, 98, dew point 67, relative humidity 36%, heat index 102, wind south at 15, gusting to 22, pressure 29.95 inches and falling. Dallas Love Field, mostly sunny, 98, heat index 102, south at 10. Fort Worth Meacham, sunny, 99, heat index 103, south at 13, gusting to 22. Arlington, mostly sunny, 98, heat index 101, southeast at 16, gusting to 23. McKinney, sunny, 97, heat index 103, south at 14. Denton, mostly sunny, 99, heat index 104, south at 10, gusting to 18. Elsewhere around the region, Wichita Falls, sunny, 99, heat index 101, south at 16, gusting to 28. Abilene, sunny, 96, south at 14, gusting to 23. Waco, sunny, 97, heat index 100, south at 14. Tyler, sunny, 94, heat index 102, southwest at 12, gusting to 18. Once again at 2 p.m., DFW Airport, mostly sunny, 98, heat index 102, south at 15, gusting to 22. Now let's check on your local forecast for the Dallas-Fort Worth Metroplex. This afternoon, sunny, hot with highs around 100. South winds around 10 miles an hour. Tonight, mostly clear. Lows around 80. South winds around 10 miles an hour. Friday, sunny, hot with highs in the upper 90s. South winds around 10 miles an hour. Friday night, clear. Lows around 80. South winds 5 to 10 miles an hour. And now the extended forecast. Saturday, sunny, hot with highs in the upper 90s. South winds 5 to 10 miles an hour. Heat index values up to 105. Saturday night, mostly clear in the evening, then partly cloudy with a 20% chance of showers and thunderstorms after midnight. Lows in the upper 70s. Sunday, mostly sunny with a 40% chance of showers and thunderstorms. Highs in the mid-90s. Heat index values up to 105. Sunday night, partly cloudy with a chance of showers. A chance of thunderstorms in the evening, then a slight chance of thunderstorms after midnight. Lows in the mid-70s. Chance of rain 50%. Monday, mostly sunny with a chance of showers. A slight chance of thunderstorms in the morning, then a chance of thunderstorms in the afternoon. Highs in the lower 90s. Chance of rain 50%. Monday night, partly cloudy with a chance of showers with a slight chance of thunderstorms in the evening, then mostly clear after midnight. Lows in the mid-70s. Chance of rain 30%. Tuesday, mostly sunny with a slight chance of showers. A slight chance of thunderstorms in the afternoon. Highs in the lower 90s. Chance of rain 20%. Tuesday night, mostly clear. Lows in the mid-70s. Wednesday, mostly sunny. A 20% chance of showers and thunderstorms in the afternoon. Highs in the lower 90s. The forecast key messages for North and Central Texas. Hot and dry conditions will persist through Friday with heat index values near 105 degrees. Rain and storm chances return to the region late Saturday through Tuesday. The spotter information statement for North and Central Texas. Spotter activation is not expected at this time. The ultraviolet index forecast for July 10th is 11, or extreme. The current time is 2:20 p.m. Central Daylight Time. 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Serving the Dallas-Fort Worth listening area. The following reports of weather, temperature, and wind were made at 2 p.m. DFW Airport, mostly sunny, 98, dew point 67, relative humidity 36%, heat index 102.

Wind south at 15, gusting to 22, pressure 29.95 inches and falling. Dallas Love Field, mostly sunny, 98, heat index 102, south at 10. Fort Worth Meacham, sunny, 99, heat index 103, south at 13, gusting to 22. Arlington, mostly sunny, 98, heat index 101, southeast at 16, gusting to 23. McKinney, sunny, 97, heat index 103, south at 14. Denton, mostly sunny, 99, heat index 104, south at 10, gusting to 18. Elsewhere around the region, Wichita Falls, sunny, 99, heat index 101, south at 16, gusting to 28. Abilene, sunny, 96, south at 14, gusting to 23. Waco, sunny, 97, heat index 100, south at 14. Tyler, sunny, 94, heat index 102, southwest at 12, gusting to 18. Once again at 2 p.m., DFW Airport, mostly sunny, 98, heat index 102, south at 15, gusting to 22. Now let's check on your local forecast for the Dallas-Fort Worth Metroplex. This afternoon, sunny, hot with highs around 100. South winds around 10 miles an hour. Tonight, mostly clear. Lows around 80. South winds around 10 miles an hour. Friday, sunny, hot with highs in the upper 90s. South winds around 10 miles an hour. Friday night, clear. Lows around 80. South winds 5 to 10 miles an hour. And now the extended forecast. Saturday, sunny, hot with highs in the upper 90s. South winds 5 to 10 miles an hour. Heat index values up to 105. Saturday night, mostly clear in the evening, then partly cloudy with a 20% chance of showers and thunderstorms after midnight. Lows in the upper 70s. Sunday, mostly sunny with a 40% chance of showers and thunderstorms. Highs in the mid-90s. Heat index values up to 105. Sunday night, partly cloudy with a chance of showers. A chance of thunderstorms in the evening, then a slight chance of thunderstorms after midnight. Lows in the mid-70s. Chance of rain 50%. Monday, mostly sunny with a chance of showers. A slight chance of thunderstorms in the morning, then a chance of thunderstorms in the afternoon. Highs in the lower 90s. Chance of rain 50%. Monday night, partly cloudy with a chance of showers with a slight chance of thunderstorms in the evening, then mostly clear after midnight. Lows in the mid-70s. Chance of rain 30%. Tuesday, mostly sunny with a slight chance of showers. A slight chance of thunderstorms in the afternoon. Highs in the lower 90s. Chance of rain 20%. Tuesday night, mostly clear. Lows in the mid-70s. Wednesday, mostly sunny. A 20% chance of showers and thunderstorms in the afternoon. Highs in the lower 90s. The forecast key messages for North and Central Texas. Hot and dry conditions will persist through Friday with heat index values near 105 degrees. Rain and storm chances return to the region late Saturday through Tuesday. The spotter information statement for North and Central Texas. Spotter activation is not expected at this time. The ultraviolet index forecast for July 10th is 11, or extreme. The current time is 2:25 p.m. Central Daylight Time. 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The following reports of weather temperature and wind were made at 2 p.m. DFW Airport, mostly sunny, 98, dew point 67, relative humidity 36%, heat index 102, wind south at 15, gusting to 22, pressure 29.95 inches and falling. Dallas Love Field, mostly sunny, 98, heat index 102, south at 10. Fort Worth Meacham, sunny, 99, heat index 103, south at 13, gusting to

22. Arlington, mostly sunny, 98. Heat index 101. Southeast at 16, gusting to 23. McKinney, sunny, 97. Heat index 103. South at 14. Denton, mostly sunny, 99. Heat index 104. South at 10, gusting to 18. Elsewhere around the region, Wichita Falls, sunny, 99, heat index 101, south at 16, gusting to 28. Abilene, sunny, 96, south at 14, gusting to 23. Waco, sunny, 97, heat index 100, south at 14. Tyler, sunny, 94, heat index 102, southwest at 12, gusting to 18. Once again at 2 p.m., DFW Airport, mostly sunny, 98, heat index 102, south at 15, gusting to 22. Now let's check on your local forecast for the Dallas-Fort Worth Metroplex. This afternoon, sunny, hot with highs around 100. South winds around 10 miles an hour. Tonight, mostly clear. Lows around 80. South winds around 10 miles an hour. Friday, sunny, hot with highs in the upper 90s. South winds around 10 miles an hour. Friday night, clear. Lows around 80. South winds 5 to 10 miles an hour. And now the extended forecast. Saturday, sunny, hot with highs in the upper 90s. South winds 5 to 10 miles an hour. Heat index values up to 105. Saturday night, mostly clear in the evening, then partly cloudy with a 20% chance of showers and thunderstorms after midnight. Lows in the upper 70s. Sunday, mostly sunny with a 40% chance of showers and thunderstorms. Highs in the mid-90s. Heat index values up to 105. Sunday night, partly cloudy with a chance of showers. A chance of thunderstorms in the evening, then a slight chance of thunderstorms after midnight. Lows in the mid-70s. Chance of rain 50%. Monday, mostly sunny with a chance of showers. A slight chance of thunderstorms in the morning, then a chance of thunderstorms in the afternoon. Highs in the lower 90s. Chance of rain 50%. Monday night, partly cloudy with a chance of showers with a slight chance of thunderstorms in the evening, then mostly clear after midnight. Lows in the mid-70s. Chance of rain 30%. Tuesday, mostly sunny with a slight chance of showers. A slight chance of thunderstorms in the afternoon. Highs in the lower 90s. Chance of rain 20%. Tuesday night, mostly clear. Lows in the mid-70s. Wednesday, mostly sunny. A 20% chance of showers and thunderstorms in the afternoon. Highs in the lower 90s. The forecast key messages for North and Central Texas. Hot and dry conditions will persist through Friday with heat index values near 105 degrees. Rain and storm chances return to the region late Saturday through Tuesday. The spotter information statement for North and Central Texas. Spotter activation is not expected at this time. The ultraviolet index forecast for July 10th is 11, or extreme. The current time is 2:29 p.m. Central Daylight Time. 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The following reports of weather temperature and wind were made at 2 p.m. DFW Airport, mostly sunny, 98, dew point 67, relative humidity 36%, heat index 102, wind south at 15, gusting to 22, pressure 29.95 inches and falling. Dallas Love Field, mostly sunny, 98, heat index 102, south at 10. Fort Worth Meacham, sunny, 99, heat index 103, south at 13, gusting to 22. Arlington, mostly sunny, 98, heat index 101, southeast at 16, gusting to 23. McKinney, sunny, 97, heat index 103, south at 14. Denton, mostly sunny, 99, heat index 104, south at 10.

gusting to 18. Elsewhere around the region, Wichita Falls, sunny, 99, heat index 101, south at 16, gusting to 28. Abilene, sunny, 96, south at 14, gusting to 23. Waco, sunny, 97, heat index 100, south at 14. Tyler, sunny, 94, heat index 102, southwest at 12, gusting to 18. Once again at 2 p.m., DFW Airport, mostly sunny, 98, heat index 102, south at 15, gusting to 22. Now let's check on your local forecast for the Dallas-Fort Worth Metroplex. This afternoon, sunny, hot with highs around 100. South winds around 10 miles an hour. Tonight, mostly clear. Lows around 80. South winds around 10 miles an hour. Friday, sunny, hot with highs in the upper 90s. South winds around 10 miles an hour. Friday night, clear. Lows around 80. South winds 5 to 10 miles an hour. And now the extended forecast. Saturday, sunny, hot with highs in the upper 90s. South winds 5 to 10 miles an hour. Heat index values up to 105. Saturday night, mostly clear in the evening, then partly cloudy with a 20% chance of showers and thunderstorms after midnight. Lows in the upper 70s. Sunday, mostly sunny with a 40% chance of showers and thunderstorms. Highs in the mid-90s. Heat index values up to 105. Sunday night, partly cloudy with a chance of showers. A chance of thunderstorms in the evening, then a slight chance of thunderstorms after midnight. Lows in the mid-70s. Chance of rain 50%. Monday, mostly sunny with a chance of showers. A slight chance of thunderstorms in the morning, then a chance of thunderstorms in the afternoon. Highs in the lower 90s. Chance of rain 50% in the morning, then a chance of thunderstorms in the afternoon. Highs in the lower 90s. Chance of rain 50%. Monday night, partly cloudy with a chance of showers with a slight chance of thunderstorms in the evening, then mostly clear after midnight. Lows in the mid-70s. Chance of rain 30%. Tuesday, mostly sunny with a slight chance of showers. A slight chance of thunderstorms in the afternoon. Highs in the lower 90s. Chance of rain 20%. Tuesday night, mostly clear. Lows in the mid-70s. Wednesday, mostly sunny. A 20% chance of showers and thunderstorms in the afternoon. Highs in the lower 90s. The forecast key messages for North and Central Texas. Hot and dry conditions will persist through Friday with heat index values near 105 degrees. Rain and storm chances return to the region late Saturday through Tuesday. The spotter information statement for North and Central Texas. Spotter activation is not expected at this time. The ultraviolet index forecast for July 10th is 11, or extreme. The current time is 2:34 p.m. Central Daylight Time. 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The following reports of weather temperature and wind were made at 2 p.m. DFW Airport, mostly sunny, 98, dew point 67, relative humidity 36%, heat index 102, wind south at 15, gusting to 22, pressure 29.95 inches and falling. Dallas Love Field, mostly sunny, 98, heat index 102, south at 10. Fort Worth Meacham, sunny, 99, heat index 103, south at 13, gusting to 22. Arlington, mostly sunny, 98, heat index 101, southeast at 16, gusting to 23. McKinney, sunny, 97, heat index 103, south at 14. Denton, mostly sunny, 99, heat index 104, south at 10, gusting to 18. Elsewhere around the region, Wichita Falls, sunny, 99, heat index 101, south at 16, gusting to 28. Abilene.

Sunny, 96. South at 14. Gusting to 23. Waco, sunny, 97. Heat index 100. South at 14. Tyler, sunny, 94. Heat index 102. Southwest at 12. Gusting to 18. Once again at 2 p.m., DFW Airport, mostly sunny, 98, heat index 102, south at 15, gusting to 22. Now let's check on your local forecast for the Dallas-Fort Worth Metroplex. This afternoon, sunny, hot with highs around 100. South winds around 10 miles an hour. Tonight, mostly clear. Lows around 80. South winds around 10 miles an hour. Friday, sunny, hot with highs in the upper 90s. South winds around 10 miles an hour. Friday night, clear. Lows around 80. South winds 5 to 10 miles an hour. And now the extended forecast. Saturday, sunny, hot with highs in the upper 90s. South winds 5 to 10 miles an hour. Heat index values up to 105. Saturday night, mostly clear in the evening, then partly cloudy with a 20% chance of showers and thunderstorms after midnight. Lows in the upper 70s. Sunday, mostly sunny with a 40% chance of showers and thunderstorms. Highs in the mid-90s. Heat index values up to 105. Sunday night, partly cloudy with a chance of showers. A chance of thunderstorms in the evening, then a slight chance of thunderstorms after midnight. Lows in the mid-70s. Chance of rain 50%. Monday, mostly sunny with a chance of showers. A slight chance of thunderstorms in the morning, then a chance of thunderstorms in the afternoon. Highs in the lower 90s. Chance of rain 50%. Monday night, partly cloudy with a chance of showers with a slight chance of thunderstorms in the evening, then mostly clear after midnight. Lows in the mid-70s. Chance of rain 30%. Tuesday, mostly sunny with a slight chance of showers. A slight chance of thunderstorms in the afternoon. Highs in the lower 90s. Chance of rain 20%. Tuesday night, mostly clear. Lows in the mid-70s. Wednesday, mostly sunny. A 20% chance of showers and thunderstorms in the afternoon. Highs in the lower 90s. The forecast key messages for North and Central Texas. Hot and dry conditions will persist through Friday with heat index values near 105 degrees. Rain and storm chances return to the region late Saturday through Tuesday. The spotter information statement for North and Central Texas. Spotter activation is not expected at this time. The ultraviolet index forecast for July 10th is 11, or extreme. The current time is 2:39 p.m. Central Daylight Time. 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The following reports of weather temperature and wind were made at 2 p.m. DFW Airport, mostly sunny, 98, dew point 67, relative humidity 36%, heat index 102, wind south at 15, gusting to 22, pressure 29.95 inches and falling. Dallas Love Field, mostly sunny, 98, heat index 102, south at 10. Fort Worth Meacham, sunny, 99, heat index 103, south at 13, gusting to 22. Arlington, mostly sunny, 98, heat index 101, southeast at 16, gusting to 23. McKinney, sunny, 97, heat index 103, south at 14. Denton, mostly sunny, 99, heat index 104, south at 10, gusting to 18. Elsewhere around the region, Wichita Falls, sunny, 99, heat index 101, south at 16, gusting to 28. Abilene, sunny, 96, south at 14, gusting to 23. Waco, sunny, 97, heat index 100, south at 14. Tyler, sunny, 94, heat index 102, southwest at 12, gusting to 18.
Once again at 2 p.m., DFW Airport, mostly sunny, 98, heat index 102, south at 15, gusting to 22. Now let's check on your local forecast for the Dallas-Fort Worth Metroplex. This afternoon, sunny, hot with highs around 100. South winds around 10 miles an hour. Tonight, mostly clear. Lows around 80. South winds around 10 miles an hour. Friday, sunny, hot with highs in the upper 90s. South winds around 10 miles an hour. Friday night, clear. Lows around 80. South winds 5 to 10 miles an hour. And now the extended forecast. Saturday, sunny, hot with highs in the upper 90s. South winds 5 to 10 miles an hour. Heat index values up to 105. Saturday night, mostly clear in the evening, then partly cloudy with a 20% chance of showers and thunderstorms after midnight. Lows in the upper 70s. Sunday, mostly sunny with a 40% chance of showers and thunderstorms. Highs in the mid-90s. Heat index values up to 105. Sunday night, partly cloudy with a chance of showers. A chance of thunderstorms in the evening, then a slight chance of thunderstorms after midnight. Lows in the mid-70s. Chance of rain 50%. Monday, mostly sunny with a chance of showers. A slight chance of thunderstorms in the morning, then a chance of thunderstorms in the afternoon. Highs in the lower 90s. Chance of rain 50%. Monday night, partly cloudy with a chance of showers with a slight chance of thunderstorms in the evening, then mostly clear after midnight. Lows in the mid-70s. Chance of rain 30%. Tuesday, mostly sunny with a slight chance of showers. A slight chance of thunderstorms in the afternoon. Highs in the lower 90s. Chance of rain 20%. Tuesday night, mostly clear. Lows in the mid-70s. Wednesday, mostly sunny. A 20% chance of showers and thunderstorms in the afternoon. Highs in the lower 90s. The forecast key messages for North and Central Texas. Hot and dry conditions will persist through Friday with heat index values near 105 degrees. Rain and storm chances return to the region late Saturday through Tuesday. The spotter information statement for North and Central Texas. Spotter activation is not expected at this time. The ultraviolet index forecast for July 10th is 11, or extreme. The current time is 2:43 p.m. Central Daylight Time. 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The following reports of weather temperature and wind were made at 2 p.m. DFW Airport, mostly sunny, 98, dew point 67, relative humidity 36%, heat index 102, wind south at 15, gusting to 22, pressure 29.95 inches and falling. Dallas Love Field, mostly sunny, 98, heat index 102, south at 10. Fort Worth Meacham, sunny, 99, heat index 103, south at 13, gusting to 22. Arlington, mostly sunny, 98, heat index 101, southeast at 16, gusting to 23. McKinney, sunny, 97, heat index 103, south at 14. Denton, mostly sunny, 99, heat index 104, south at 10, gusting to 18. Elsewhere around the region, Wichita Falls, sunny, 99, heat index 101, south at 16, gusting to 28. Abilene, sunny, 96, south at 14, gusting to 23. Waco, sunny, 97, heat index 100, south at 14. Tyler, sunny, 94, heat index 102, southwest at 12, gusting to 18. Once again at 2 p.m., DFW Airport, mostly sunny, 98, heat index 102, south at 15, gusting to 22. Now let's check on your local forecast for the Dallas-Fort Worth Metroplex. This afternoon, sunny, hot with highs around 100.
South winds around 10 miles an hour.

Tonight, mostly clear. Lows around 80. South winds around 10 miles an hour. Friday, sunny, hot with highs in the upper 90s. South winds around 10 miles an hour. Friday night, clear. Lows around 80. South winds 5 to 10 miles an hour. And now the extended forecast. Saturday, sunny, hot with highs in the upper 90s. South winds 5 to 10 miles an hour. Heat index values up to 105. Saturday night, mostly clear in the evening, then partly cloudy with a 20% chance of showers and thunderstorms after midnight. Lows in the upper 70s. Sunday, mostly sunny with a 40% chance of showers and thunderstorms. Highs in the mid-90s. Heat index values up to 105. Sunday night, partly cloudy with a chance of showers. A chance of thunderstorms in the evening, then a slight chance of thunderstorms after midnight. Lows in the mid-70s. Chance of rain 50%. Monday, mostly sunny with a chance of showers. A slight chance of thunderstorms in the morning, then a chance of thunderstorms in the afternoon. Highs in the lower 90s. Chance of rain 50%. Monday night, partly cloudy with a chance of showers with a slight chance of thunderstorms in the evening, then mostly clear after midnight. Lows in the mid-70s. Chance of rain 30%. Tuesday, mostly sunny with a slight chance of showers. A slight chance of thunderstorms in the afternoon. Highs in the lower 90s. Chance of rain 20%. Tuesday night, mostly clear. Lows in the mid-70s. Wednesday, mostly sunny. A 20% chance of showers and thunderstorms in the afternoon. Highs in the lower 90s. The forecast key messages for North and Central Texas. Hot and dry conditions will persist through Friday with heat index values near 105 degrees. Rain and storm chances return to the region late Saturday through Tuesday. The spotter information statement for North and Central Texas. Spotter activation is not expected at this time. The ultraviolet index forecast for July 10th is 11, or extreme. The current time is 2:48 p.m. Central Daylight Time. 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The following reports of weather temperature and wind were made at 2 p.m. DFW Airport, mostly sunny, 98, dew point 67, relative humidity 36%, heat index 102, wind south at 15, gusting to 22, pressure 29.95 inches and falling. Dallas Love Field, mostly sunny, 98, heat index 102, south at 10. Fort Worth Meacham, sunny, 99, heat index 103, south at 13, gusting to 22. Arlington, mostly sunny, 98, heat index 101, southeast at 16, gusting to 23. McKinney, sunny, 97, heat index 103, south at 14. Denton, mostly sunny, 99, heat index 104, south at 10, gusting to 18. Elsewhere around the region, Wichita Falls, sunny, 99, heat index 101, south at 16, gusting to 28. Abilene, sunny, 96, south at 14, gusting to 23. Waco, sunny, 97, heat index 100, south at 14. Tyler, sunny, 94, heat index 102, southwest at 12, gusting to 18. Once again at 2 p.m., DFW Airport, mostly sunny, 98, heat index 102, south at 15, gusting to 22. Now let's check on your local forecast for the Dallas-Fort Worth Metroplex. This afternoon, sunny, hot with highs around 100. South winds around 10 miles an hour. Tonight, mostly clear. Lows around 80. South winds around 10 miles an hour. Friday, sunny, hot with highs in the upper 90s. South winds around 10 miles an hour. Friday night, clear. Lows around 80. South winds 5 to

storms after midnight. Lows in the mid-70s. Chance of rain 50%. Monday, mostly sunny with a chance of showers. A slight chance of thunderstorms in the morning, then a chance of thunderstorms in the afternoon. Highs in the lower 90s. Chance of rain 50%. Monday night, partly cloudy with a chance of showers with a slight chance of thunderstorms in the evening, then mostly clear after midnight. Lows in the mid-70s. Chance of rain 30%. Tuesday, mostly sunny with a slight chance of showers. A slight chance of thunderstorms in the afternoon. Highs in the lower 90s. Chance of rain 20%. Tuesday night, mostly clear. Lows in the mid-70s. Wednesday, mostly sunny. A 20% chance of showers and thunderstorms in the afternoon. Highs in the lower 90s. The forecast key messages for North and Central Texas. Hot and dry conditions will persist through Friday with heat index values near 105 degrees. Rain and storm chances return to the region late Saturday through Tuesday. The spotter information statement for North and Central Texas. Spotter activation is not expected at this time. The ultraviolet index forecast for July 10th is 11, or extreme. The current time is 2:53 p.m. Central Daylight Time. 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The following reports of weather temperature and wind were made at 2 p.m. DFW Airport, mostly sunny, 98, dew point 67, relative humidity 36%, heat index 102, wind south at 15, gusting to 22, pressure 29.95 inches and falling. Dallas Love Field, mostly sunny, 98, heat index 102, south at 10. Fort Worth Meacham, sunny, 99, heat index 103, south at 13, gusting to 22. Arlington, mostly sunny, 98, heat index 101, southeast at 16, gusting to 23. McKinney, sunny, 97, heat index 103, south at 14. Denton, mostly sunny, 99, heat index 104, south at 10, gusting to 18. Elsewhere around the region, Wichita Falls, sunny, 99, heat index 101, south at 16, gusting to 28. Abilene, sunny, 96, south at 14, gusting to 23. Waco, sunny, 97, heat index 100, south at 14. Tyler, sunny, 94, heat index 102, southwest at 12, gusting to 18. Once again at 2 p.m., DFW Airport, mostly sunny, 98, heat index 102, south at 15, gusting to 22. Now let's check on your local forecast for the Dallas-Fort Worth Metroplex. This afternoon, sunny, hot with highs around 100. South winds around 10 miles an hour. Tonight, mostly clear. Lows around 80. South winds around 10 miles an hour. Friday, sunny, hot with highs in the upper 90s. South winds around 10 miles an hour. Friday night, clear. Lows around 80. South winds 5 to 10 miles an hour. And now the extended forecast. Saturday, sunny, hot with highs in the upper 90s. South winds 5 to 10 miles an hour. Heat index values up to 105. Saturday night, mostly clear in the evening, then partly cloudy with a 20% chance of showers and thunderstorms after midnight. Lows in the upper 70s. Sunday, mostly sunny with a 40% chance of showers and thunderstorms. Highs in the mid-90s. Heat index values up to 105. Sunday night, partly cloudy with a chance of showers. A chance of thunderstorms in the evening, then a slight chance of thunderstorms after midnight. Lows in the mid-70s. Chance of rain 50%. Monday, mostly sunny with a chance of showers. A slight chance of thunderstorms in the morning, then a chance of thunderstorms in the afternoon. Highs in the lower 90s. Chance of rain 50%.

Sunday night, partly cloudy with a chance of showers with a slight chance of thunderstorms in the evening, then mostly clear after midnight. Lows in the mid-70s. Chance of rain 30%. Tuesday, mostly sunny with a slight chance of showers. A slight chance of thunderstorms in the afternoon. Highs in the lower 90s. Chance of rain 20%. Tuesday night, mostly clear. Lows in the mid-70s. Wednesday, mostly sunny. A 20% chance of showers and thunderstorms in the afternoon. Highs in the lower 90s. The forecast key messages for North and Central Texas. Hot and dry conditions will persist through Friday with heat index values near 105 degrees. Rain and storm chances return to the region late Saturday through Tuesday. The spotter information statement for North and Central Texas. Spotter activation is not expected at this time. The ultraviolet index forecast for July 10th is 11, or extreme. The current time is 2:57 p.m. Central Daylight Time. 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The following reports of weather temperature and wind were made at 2 p.m. DFW Airport, mostly sunny, 98, dew point 67, relative humidity 36%, heat index 102, wind south at 15, gusting to 22, pressure 29.95 inches and falling. Dallas Love Field, mostly sunny, 98, heat index 102, south at 10. Fort Worth Meacham, sunny, 99, heat index 103, south at 13, gusting to 22. Arlington, mostly sunny, 98, heat index 101, southeast at 16, gusting to 23. McKinney, sunny, 97, heat index 103, south at 14. Denton, mostly sunny, 99, heat index 104, south at 10, gusting to 18. Elsewhere around the region, Wichita Falls, sunny, 99, heat index 101, south at 16, gusting to 28. Abilene, sunny, 96, south at 14, gusting to 23. Waco, sunny, 97, heat index 100, south at 14. Tyler, sunny, 94, heat index 102, southwest at 12, gusting to 18. Once again at 2 p.m., DFW Airport, mostly sunny, 98, heat index 102, south at 15, gusting to 22. Now let's check on your local forecast for the Dallas-Fort Worth Metroplex. This afternoon, sunny, hot with highs around 100. South winds around 10 miles an hour. Tonight, mostly clear. Lows around 80. South winds around 10 miles an hour. Friday, sunny, hot with highs in the upper 90s. South winds around 10 miles an hour. Friday night, clear. Lows around 80. South winds 5 to 10 miles an hour. And now the extended forecast. Saturday, sunny, hot with highs in the upper 90s. South winds 5 to 10 miles an hour. Heat index values up to 105. Saturday night, mostly clear in the evening, then partly cloudy with a 20% chance of showers and thunderstorms after midnight. Lows in the upper 70s. Sunday, mostly sunny with a 40% chance of showers and thunderstorms. Highs in the mid-90s. Heat index values up to 105. Sunday night, partly cloudy with a chance of showers. A chance of thunderstorms in the evening, then a slight chance of thunderstorms after midnight. Lows in the mid-70s. Chance of rain 50%. Monday, mostly sunny with a chance of showers. A slight chance of thunderstorms in the morning, then a chance of thunderstorms in the afternoon. Highs in the lower 90s. Chance of rain 50%. Monday night, partly cloudy with a chance of showers with a slight chance of thunderstorms in the evening, then mostly clear after midnight. Lows in the mid-70s. Chance of rain 30%. Tuesday, mostly sunny with a slight chance of showers. A slight chance of thunderstorms in the afternoon. Highs

90s. Chance of rain 20%. Tuesday night, mostly clear. Lows in the mid-70s. Wednesday, mostly sunny. A 20% chance of showers and thunderstorms in the afternoon. Highs in the lower 90s. The forecast key messages for North and Central Texas. Hot and dry conditions will persist through Friday with heat index values near 105 degrees. Rain and storm chances return to the region late Saturday through Tuesday. The spotter information statement for North and Central Texas. Spotter activation is not expected at this time. The ultraviolet index forecast for July 10th is 11, or extreme. The current time is 3:02 p.m. Central Daylight Time. 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The following reports of weather temperature and wind were made at 3 p.m. DFW Airport, mostly sunny, 99, dew point 66, relative humidity 33%, heat index 103, wind south at 12, gusting to 23, pressure 29.94 inches and falling. Dallas Love Field, mostly sunny, 99, heat index 102, south at 13, gusting to 21. Fort Worth Meacham, mostly sunny, 101, heat index 104, south at 14, gusting to 21. Arlington, sunny, 99, heat index 101, south at 12, gusting to 23. McKinney, mostly sunny, 96, heat index 102, south at 8, gusting to 18. Denton, sunny, 99, heat index 103, south at 10, gusting to 22. Elsewhere around the region, Wichita Falls, sunny, 101, heat index 102, south at 17, gusting to 26. Abilene, sunny, 97, southwest at 10, gusting to 25. Waco, sunny, 98, heat index 101, south at 14. Tyler, sunny, 95, heat index 99, southwest at 10, gusting to 17. Once again at 3 p.m., DFW Airport, mostly sunny, 99, heat index 103, south at 12, gusting to 23. The following reports of weather temperature and wind were made at 3 p.m. DFW Airport, mostly sunny, 99, dew point 66, relative humidity 33%, heat index 103, wind south at 12, gusting to 23, pressure 29.94 inches and falling. Dallas Love Field, mostly sunny, 99, heat index 102, south at 13, gusting to 21. Fort Worth Meacham, mostly sunny, 101, heat index 104, south at 14, gusting to 21. Arlington, sunny, 99, heat index 101, south at 12, gusting to 23. McKinney, mostly sunny, 96, heat index 102, south at 8, gusting to 18. Denton, sunny, 99, heat index 103, south at 10, gusting to 22. Elsewhere around the region, Wichita Falls, sunny, 101, heat index 102, south at 17, gusting to 26. Abilene, sunny, 97, southwest at 10, gusting to 25. Waco, sunny, 98, heat index 101, south at 14. Tyler, sunny, 95, heat index 99, southwest at 10, gusting to 17. Once again at 3 p.m., DFW Airport, mostly sunny, 99, heat index 103, south at 12, gusting to 23. Now let's check on your local forecast for the Dallas-Fort Worth Metroplex. This afternoon, sunny, hot with highs around 100. South winds around 10 miles an hour. Tonight, mostly clear. Lows around 80. South winds around 10 miles an hour. Friday, sunny, hot with highs in the upper 90s. South winds around 10 miles an hour. Friday night, clear. Lows around 80. South winds 5 to 10 miles an hour.

And now the extended forecast. Saturday, sunny, hot with highs in the upper 90s. South winds 5 to 10 miles an hour. Heat index values up to 105. Saturday night, mostly clear in the evening, then partly cloudy with a 20% chance of showers and thunderstorms after midnight. Lows in the upper 70s. Sunday, mostly sunny with a 40% chance of showers and thunderstorms. Highs in the mid-90s. Heat index values up to 105. Sunday night, partly cloudy with a chance of showers. A chance of thunderstorms in the evening, then a slight chance of thunderstorms after midnight. Lows in the mid-70s. Chance of rain 50%. Monday, mostly sunny with a chance of showers. A slight chance of thunderstorms in the morning, then a chance of thunderstorms in the afternoon. Highs in the lower 90s. Chance of rain 50%. Monday night, partly cloudy with a chance of showers with a slight chance of thunderstorms in the evening, then mostly clear after midnight. Lows in the mid-70s. Chance of rain 30%. Tuesday, mostly sunny with a slight chance of showers. A slight chance of thunderstorms in the afternoon. Highs in the lower 90s. Chance of rain 20%. Tuesday night, mostly clear. Lows in the mid-70s. Wednesday, mostly sunny. A 20% chance of showers and thunderstorms in the afternoon. Highs in the lower 90s. The forecast key messages for North and Central Texas. Hot and dry conditions will persist through Friday with heat index values near 105 degrees. Rain and storm chances return to the region late Saturday through Tuesday. The spotter information statement for North and Central Texas. Spotter activation is not expected at this time. The ultraviolet index forecast for July 10th is 11, or extreme. The current time is 3:08 p.m. Central Daylight Time. 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The following reports of weather temperature and wind were made at 3 p.m. DFW Airport, mostly sunny, 99, dew point 66, relative humidity 33%, heat index 103, wind south at 12, gusting to 23, pressure 29.94 inches and falling. Dallas Love Field, mostly sunny, 99, heat index 102, south at 13, gusting to 21. Fort Worth Meacham, mostly sunny, 101, heat index 104, south at 14, gusting to 21. Arlington, sunny, 99, heat index 101, south at 12, gusting to 23. McKinney, mostly sunny, 96, heat index 102, south at 8, gusting to 18. Denton, sunny, 99, heat index 103, south at 10, gusting to 22. Elsewhere around the region, Wichita Falls, sunny, 101, heat index 102, south at 17, gusting to 26. Abilene, sunny, 97, southwest at 10, gusting to 25. Waco, sunny, 98, heat index 101, south at 14. Tyler, sunny, 95, heat index 99, southwest at 10, gusting to 17. Once again at 3 p.m., DFW Airport, mostly sunny, 99, heat index 103, south at 12, gusting to 23. Now let's check on your local forecast for the Dallas-Fort Worth Metroplex. This afternoon, sunny, hot with highs around 100. South winds around 10 miles an hour. Tonight, mostly clear. Lows around 80. South winds around 10 miles an hour. Friday, sunny, hot with highs in the upper 90s. South winds around 10 miles an hour. Friday night, clear. Lows around 80. South winds 5 to 10 miles an hour. And now the extended forecast. Saturday, sunny, hot with highs in the upper 90s. South winds 5 to 10 miles an hour. Heat index values up to 105. Saturday night, mostly clear in the evening.

then partly cloudy with a 20% chance of showers and thunderstorms after midnight. Lows in the upper 70s. Sunday, mostly sunny with a 40% chance of showers and thunderstorms. Highs in the mid-90s. Heat index values up to 105. Sunday night, partly cloudy with a chance of showers. A chance of thunderstorms in the evening, then a slight chance of thunderstorms after midnight. Lows in the mid-70s. Chance of rain 50%. Monday, mostly sunny with a chance of showers. A slight chance of thunderstorms in the morning, then a chance of thunderstorms in the afternoon. Highs in the lower 90s. Chance of rain 50%. Monday night, partly cloudy with a chance of showers with a slight chance of thunderstorms in the evening, then mostly clear after midnight. Lows in the mid-70s. Chance of rain 30%. Tuesday, mostly sunny with a slight chance of showers. A slight chance of thunderstorms in the afternoon. Highs in the lower 90s. Chance of rain 20%. Tuesday night, mostly clear. Lows in the mid-70s. Wednesday, mostly sunny. A 20% chance of showers and thunderstorms in the afternoon. Highs in the lower 90s. The forecast key messages for North and Central Texas. Hot and dry conditions will persist through Friday with heat index values near 105 degrees. Rain and storm chances return to the region late Saturday through Tuesday. The spotter information statement for North and Central Texas. Spotter activation is not expected at this time. The ultraviolet index forecast for July 10th is 11, or extreme. The current time is 3:13 p.m. Central Daylight Time. 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The following reports of weather temperature and wind were made at 3 p.m. DFW Airport, mostly sunny, 99, dew point 66, relative humidity 33%, heat index 103, wind south at 12, gusting to 23, pressure 29.94 inches and falling. Dallas Love Field, mostly sunny, 99, heat index 102, south at 13, gusting to 21. Fort Worth Meacham, mostly sunny, 101, heat index 104, south at 14, gusting to 21. Arlington, sunny, 99, heat index 101, south at 12, gusting to 23. McKinney, mostly sunny, 96, heat index 102, south at 8, gusting to 18. Denton, sunny, 99, heat index 103, south at 10, gusting to 22. Elsewhere around the region, Wichita Falls, sunny, 101, heat index 102, south at 17, gusting to 26. Abilene, sunny, 97, southwest at 10, gusting to 25. Waco, sunny, 98, heat index 101, south at 14. Tyler, sunny, 95, heat index 99, southwest at 10, gusting to 17. Once again at 3 p.m., DFW Airport, mostly sunny, 99, heat index 103, south at 12, gusting to 23. Now let's check on your local forecast for the Dallas-Fort Worth Metroplex. This afternoon, sunny, hot with highs around 100. South winds around 10 miles an hour. Tonight, mostly clear. Lows around 80. South winds around 10 miles an hour. Friday, sunny, hot with highs in the upper 90s. South winds around 10 miles an hour. Friday night, clear. Lows around 80. South winds 5 to 10 miles an hour. And now the extended forecast. Saturday, sunny, hot with highs in the upper 90s. South winds 5 to 10 miles an hour. Heat index values up to 105. Saturday night, mostly clear in the evening, then partly cloudy with a 20% chance of showers and thunderstorms after midnight. Lows in the upper 70s. Sunday, mostly sunny with a 40% chance of showers and thunderstorms. Highs in the mid-90s. Heat index.

values up to 105. Sunday night, partly cloudy with a chance of showers. A chance of thunderstorms in the evening, then a slight chance of thunderstorms after midnight. Lows in the mid-70s. Chance of rain 50%. Monday, mostly sunny with a chance of showers. A slight chance of thunderstorms in the morning, then a chance of thunderstorms in the afternoon. Highs in the lower 90s. Chance of rain 50%. Monday night, partly cloudy with a chance of showers with a slight chance of thunderstorms in the evening, then mostly clear after midnight. Lows in the mid-70s. Chance of rain 30%. Tuesday, mostly sunny with a slight chance of showers. A slight chance of thunderstorms in the afternoon. Highs in the lower 90s. Chance of rain 20%. Tuesday night, mostly clear. Lows in the mid-70s. Wednesday, mostly sunny. A 20% chance of showers and thunderstorms in the afternoon. Highs in the lower 90s. The forecast key messages for North and Central Texas. Hot and dry conditions will persist through Friday with heat index values near 105 degrees. Rain and storm chances return to the region late Saturday through Tuesday. The spotter information statement for North and Central Texas. Spotter activation is not expected at this time. The ultraviolet index forecast for July 10th is 11, or extreme. The current time is 3:18 p.m. Central Daylight Time. 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The following reports of weather temperature and wind were made at 3 p.m. DFW Airport, mostly sunny, 99, dew point 66, relative humidity 33%, heat index 103, wind south at 12, gusting to 23, pressure 29.94 inches and falling. Dallas Love Field, mostly sunny, 99, heat index 102, south at 13, gusting to 21. Fort Worth Meacham, mostly sunny, 101, heat index 104, south at 14, gusting to 21. Arlington, sunny, 99, heat index 101, south at 12, gusting to 23. McKinney, mostly sunny, 96, heat index 102, south at 8, gusting to 18. Denton, sunny, 99, heat index 103, south at 10, gusting to 22. Elsewhere around the region, Wichita Falls, sunny, 101, heat index 102, south at 17, gusting to 26. Abilene, sunny, 97, southwest at 10, gusting to 25. Waco, sunny, 98, heat index 101, south at 14. Tyler, sunny, 95, heat index 99, southwest at 10, gusting to 17. Once again at 3 p.m., DFW Airport, mostly sunny, 99, heat index 103, south at 12, gusting to 23. Now let's check on your local forecast for the Dallas-Fort Worth Metroplex. This afternoon, sunny, hot with highs around 100. South winds around 10 miles an hour. Tonight, mostly clear. Lows around 80. South winds around 10 miles an hour. Friday, sunny, hot with highs in the upper 90s. South winds around 10 miles an hour. Friday night, clear. Lows around 80. South winds 5 to 10 miles an hour. And now the extended forecast. Saturday, sunny, hot with highs in the upper 90s. South winds 5 to 10 miles an hour. Heat index values up to 105. Saturday night, mostly clear in the evening, then partly cloudy with a 20% chance of showers and thunderstorms after midnight. Lows in the upper 70s. Sunday, mostly sunny with a 40% chance of showers and thunderstorms. Highs in the mid-90s. Heat index values up to 105. Sunday night, partly cloudy with a chance of showers. A chance of thunderstorms in the evening, then a slight chance of thunderstorms after midnight. Lows in the mid-70s. Chance of rain 50%.

Monday, mostly sunny with a chance of showers. A slight chance of thunderstorms in the morning, then a chance of thunderstorms in the afternoon. Highs in the lower 90s. Chance of rain 50%. Monday night, partly cloudy with a chance of showers with a slight chance of thunderstorms in the evening, then mostly clear after midnight. Lows in the mid-70s. Chance of rain 30%. Tuesday, mostly sunny with a slight chance of showers. A slight chance of thunderstorms in the afternoon. Highs in the lower 90s. Chance of rain 20%. Tuesday night, mostly clear. Lows in the mid-70s. Wednesday, mostly sunny. A 20% chance of showers and thunderstorms in the afternoon. Highs in the lower 90s. The forecast key messages for North and Central Texas. Hot and dry conditions will persist through Friday with heat index values near 105 degrees. Rain and storm chances return to the region late Saturday through Tuesday. The spotter information statement for North and Central Texas. Spotter activation is not expected at this time. The ultraviolet index forecast for July 10th is 11, or extreme. The current time is 3:22 p.m. Central Daylight Time. 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The following reports of weather temperature and wind were made at 3 p.m. DFW Airport, mostly sunny, 99, dew point 66, relative humidity 33%, heat index 103, wind south at 12, gusting to 23, pressure 29.94 inches and falling. Dallas Love Field, mostly sunny, 99, heat index 102, south at 13, gusting to 21. Fort Worth Meacham, mostly sunny, 101, heat index 104, south at 14, gusting to 21. Arlington, sunny, 99, heat index 101, south at 12, gusting to 23. McKinney, mostly sunny, 96, heat index 102, south at 8, gusting to 18. Denton, sunny, 99, heat index 103, south at 10, gusting to 22. Elsewhere around the region, Wichita Falls, sunny, 101, heat index 102, south at 17, gusting to 26. Abilene, sunny, 97, southwest at 10, gusting to 25. Waco, sunny, 98, heat index 101, south at 14. Tyler, sunny, 95, heat index 99, southwest at 10, gusting to 17. Once again at 3 p.m., DFW Airport, mostly sunny, 99, heat index 103, south at 12, gusting to 23. Now let's check on your local forecast for the Dallas-Fort Worth Metroplex. This afternoon, sunny, hot with highs around 100. South winds around 10 miles an hour. Tonight, mostly clear. Lows around 80. South winds around 10 miles an hour. Friday, sunny, hot with highs in the upper 90s. South winds around 10 miles an hour. Friday night, clear. Lows around 80. South winds 5 to 10 miles an hour. And now the extended forecast. Saturday, sunny, hot with highs in the upper 90s. South winds 5 to 10 miles an hour. Heat index values up to 105. Saturday night, mostly clear in the evening, then partly cloudy with a 20% chance of showers and thunderstorms after midnight. Lows in the upper 70s. Sunday, mostly sunny with a 40% chance of showers and thunderstorms. Highs in the mid-90s. Heat index values up to 105. Sunday night, partly cloudy with a chance of showers. A chance of thunderstorms in the evening, then a slight chance of thunderstorms after midnight. Lows in the mid-70s. Chance of rain 50%. Monday, mostly sunny with a chance of showers. A slight chance of thunderstorms in the morning, then a chance of thunderstorms in the afternoon. Highs in the lower 90s. Chance of rain 50%. Monday night, partly cloudy with a chance

showers with a slight chance of thunderstorms in the evening, then mostly clear after midnight. Lows in the mid-70s. Chance of rain 30%. Tuesday, mostly sunny with a slight chance of showers. A slight chance of thunderstorms in the afternoon. Highs in the lower 90s. Chance of rain 20%. Tuesday night, mostly clear. Lows in the mid-70s. Wednesday, mostly sunny. A 20% chance of showers and thunderstorms in the afternoon. Highs in the lower 90s. The forecast key messages for North and Central Texas. Hot and dry conditions will persist through Friday with heat index values near 105 degrees. Rain and storm chances return to the region late Saturday through Tuesday. The spotter information statement for North and Central Texas. Spotter activation is not expected at this time. The ultraviolet index forecast for July 10th is 11, or extreme. The current time is 3:27 p.m. Central Daylight Time. 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Serving the Dallas-Fort Worth listening area. The following reports of weather temperature and wind were made at 3 p.m. DFW Airport, mostly sunny, 99, dew point 66, relative humidity 33%, heat index 103, wind south at 12, gusting to 23, pressure 29.94 inches and falling. Dallas Love Field, mostly sunny, 99, heat index 102, south at 13, gusting to 21. Fort Worth Meacham, mostly sunny, 101, heat index 104, south at 14, gusting to 21. Arlington, sunny, 99, heat index 101, south at 12, gusting to 23. McKinney, mostly sunny, 96, heat index 102, south at 8, gusting to 18. Denton, sunny, 99, heat index 103, south at 10, gusting to 22. Elsewhere around the region, Wichita Falls, sunny, 101, heat index 102, south at 17, gusting to 26. Abilene, sunny, 97, southwest at 10, gusting to 25. Waco, sunny, 98, heat index 101, south at 14. Tyler, sunny, 95, heat index 99, southwest at 10, gusting to 17. Once again at 3 p.m., DFW Airport, mostly sunny, 99, heat index 103, south at 12, gusting to 23. Now let's check on your local forecast for the Dallas-Fort Worth Metroplex. This afternoon, sunny, hot with highs around 100. South winds around 10 miles an hour. Tonight, mostly clear. Lows around 80. South winds around 10 miles an hour. Friday, sunny, hot with highs in the upper 90s. South winds around 10 miles an hour. Friday night, clear. Lows around 80. South winds 5 to 10 miles an hour. And now the extended forecast. Saturday, sunny, hot with highs in the upper 90s. South winds 5 to 10 miles an hour. Heat index values up to 105. Saturday night, mostly clear in the evening, then partly cloudy with a 20% chance of showers and thunderstorms after midnight. Lows in the upper 70s. Sunday, mostly sunny with a 40% chance of showers and thunderstorms. Highs in the mid-90s. Heat index values up to 105. Sunday night, partly cloudy with a chance of showers. A chance of thunderstorms in the evening, then a slight chance of thunderstorms after midnight. Lows in the mid-70s. Chance of rain 50%. Monday, mostly sunny with a chance of showers. A slight chance of thunderstorms in the morning, then a chance of thunderstorms in the afternoon. Highs in the lower 90s. Chance of rain 50%. Monday night, partly cloudy with a chance of showers with a slight chance of thunderstorms in the evening, then mostly clear after midnight. Lows in the mid-70s. Chance of rain 30%. Tuesday, mostly sunny with a slight chance of showers. A slight chance of thunderstorms in the

afternoon. Highs in the lower 90s. Chance of rain 20%. Tuesday night, mostly clear. Lows in the mid-70s. Wednesday, mostly sunny. A 20% chance of showers and thunderstorms in the afternoon. Highs in the lower 90s. The forecast key messages for North and Central Texas. Hot and dry conditions will persist through Friday with heat index values near 105 degrees. Rain and storm chances return to the region late Saturday through Tuesday. The spotter information statement for North and Central Texas. Spotter activation is not expected at this time. The ultraviolet index forecast for July 10th is 11, or extreme. The current time is 3:32 p.m. Central Daylight Time. 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Serving the Dallas-Fort Worth listening area. The following reports of weather temperature and wind were made at 3 p.m. DFW Airport, mostly sunny, 99, dew point 66, relative humidity 33%, heat index 103, wind south at 12, gusting to 23, pressure 29.94 inches and falling. Dallas Love Field, mostly sunny, 99, heat index 102, south at 13, gusting to 21. Fort Worth Meacham, mostly sunny, 101, heat index 104, heat index 102, south at 13, gusting to 21. Fort Worth Meacham, mostly sunny, 101, heat index 104, south at 14, gusting to 21. Arlington, sunny, 99, heat index 101, south at 12, gusting to 23. McKinney, mostly sunny, 96, heat index 102, south at 8, gusting to 18. Denton, sunny, 99, heat index 103, south at 10, gusting to 22. Elsewhere around the region, Wichita Falls, sunny, 101, heat index 102, south at 17, gusting to 26. Abilene, sunny, 97, southwest at 10, gusting to 25. Waco, sunny, 98, heat index 101, south at 14. Tyler, sunny, 95, heat index 99, southwest at 10, gusting to 17. Once again at 3 p.m., DFW Airport, mostly sunny, 99, heat index 103, south at 12, gusting to 23. Now let's check on your local forecast for the Dallas-Fort Worth Metroplex. This afternoon, sunny, hot with highs around 100. South winds around 10 miles an hour. Tonight, mostly clear. Lows around 80. South winds around 10 miles an hour. Friday, sunny, hot with highs in the upper 90s. South winds around 10 miles an hour. Friday night, clear. Lows around 80. South winds 5 to 10 miles an hour. And now the extended forecast. Saturday, sunny, hot with highs in the upper 90s. South winds 5 to 10 miles an hour. Heat index values up to 105. Saturday night, mostly clear in the evening, then partly cloudy with a 20% chance of showers and thunderstorms after midnight. Lows in the upper 70s. Sunday, mostly sunny with a 40% chance of showers and thunderstorms. Highs in the mid-90s. Heat index values up to 105. Sunday night, partly cloudy with a chance of showers. A chance of thunderstorms in the evening, then a slight chance of thunderstorms after midnight. Lows in the mid-70s. Chance of rain 50%. Monday, mostly sunny with a chance of showers. A slight chance of thunderstorms in the morning, then a chance of thunderstorms in the afternoon. Highs in the lower 90s. Chance of rain 50%. Monday night, partly cloudy with a chance of showers with a slight chance of thunderstorms in the evening, then mostly clear after midnight. Lows in the mid-70s. Chance of rain 30%. Tuesday, mostly sunny with a slight chance of showers. A slight chance of thunderstorms in the afternoon. Highs in the lower 90s. Chance of rain 20%.

Tuesday night, mostly clear. Lows in the mid-70s. Wednesday, mostly sunny. A 20% chance of showers and thunderstorms in the afternoon. Highs in the lower 90s. The forecast key messages for North and Central Texas. Hot and dry conditions will persist through Friday with heat index values near 105 degrees. Rain and storm chances return to the region late Saturday through Tuesday. The spotter information statement for North and Central Texas. Spotter activation is not expected at this time. The ultraviolet index forecast for July 10th is 11, or extreme. The current time is 3:37 p.m. Central Daylight Time. 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The following reports of weather temperature and wind were made at 3 p.m. DFW Airport, mostly sunny, 99, dew point 66, relative humidity 33%, heat index 103, wind south at 12, gusting to 23, pressure 29.94 inches and falling. Dallas Love Field, mostly sunny, 99, heat index 102, south at 13, gusting to 21. Fort Worth Meacham, mostly sunny, 101, heat index 104, south at 14, gusting to 21. Arlington, sunny, 99, heat index 101, south at 12, gusting to 23. McKinney, mostly sunny, 96, heat index 102, south at 8, gusting to 18. Denton, sunny, 99, heat index 103, south at 10, gusting to 22. Elsewhere around the region, Wichita Falls, sunny, 101, heat index 102, south at 17, gusting to 26. Abilene, sunny, 97, southwest at 10, gusting to 25. Waco, sunny, 98, heat index 101, south at 14. Tyler, sunny, 95, heat index 99, southwest at 10, gusting to 17. Once again at 3 p.m., DFW Airport, mostly sunny, 99, heat index 103, south at 12, gusting to 23. Now let's check on your local forecast for the Dallas-Fort Worth Metroplex. This afternoon, sunny, hot with highs around 100. South winds around 10 miles an hour. Tonight, mostly clear. Lows around 80. South winds around 10 miles an hour. Friday, sunny, hot with highs in the upper 90s. South winds around 10 miles an hour. Friday night, clear. Lows around 80. South winds 5 to 10 miles an hour. And now the extended forecast. Saturday, sunny, hot with highs in the upper 90s. South winds 5 to 10 miles an hour. Heat index values up to 105. Saturday night, mostly clear in the evening, then partly cloudy with a 20% chance of showers and thunderstorms after midnight. Lows in the upper 70s. Sunday, mostly sunny with a 40% chance of showers and thunderstorms. Highs in the mid-90s. Heat index values up to 105. Sunday night, partly cloudy with a chance of showers. A chance of thunderstorms in the evening, then a slight chance of thunderstorms after midnight. Lows in the mid-70s. Chance of rain 50%. Monday, mostly sunny with a chance of showers. A slight chance of thunderstorms in the morning, then a chance of thunderstorms in the afternoon. Highs in the lower 90s. Chance of rain 50%. Monday night, partly cloudy with a chance of showers with a slight chance of thunderstorms in the evening, then mostly clear after midnight. Lows in the mid-70s. Chance of rain 30%. Tuesday, mostly sunny with a slight chance of showers. A slight chance of thunderstorms in the afternoon. Highs in the lower 90s. Chance of rain 20%. Tuesday night, mostly clear. Lows in the mid-70s. Wednesday, mostly sunny. A 20% chance of showers and thunderstorms in the afternoon. Highs in the lower 90s.
And now the extended forecast. Saturday, sunny, hot with highs in the upper 90s. South winds 5 to 10 miles an hour. Heat index values up to 105. Saturday night, mostly clear in the evening, then partly cloudy with a 20% chance of showers and thunderstorms after midnight. Lows in the upper 70s. Sunday, mostly sunny with a 40% chance of showers and thunderstorms. Highs in the mid-90s. Heat index values up to 105. Sunday night, partly cloudy with a chance of showers. A chance of thunderstorms in the evening, then a slight chance of thunderstorms after midnight. Lows in the mid-70s. Chance of rain 50%. Monday, mostly sunny with a chance of showers. A slight chance of thunderstorms in the morning, then a chance of thunderstorms in the afternoon. Highs in the lower 90s. Chance of rain 50%. Monday night, partly cloudy with a chance of showers with a slight chance of thunderstorms in the evening, then mostly clear after midnight. Lows in the mid-70s. Chance of rain 30%. Tuesday, mostly sunny with a slight chance of showers. A slight chance of thunderstorms in the afternoon. Highs in the lower 90s. Chance of rain 20%. Tuesday night, mostly clear. Lows in the mid-70s. Wednesday, mostly sunny. A 20% chance of showers and thunderstorms in the afternoon. Highs in the lower 90s. Wednesday night, partly cloudy. Lows in the mid-70s. Thursday, mostly sunny. Highs in the mid-90s. The forecast key messages for North and Central Texas. Hot and dry conditions will persist through Friday with heat index values near 105 degrees. Rain and storm chances return to the region late Saturday through Tuesday. The spotter information statement for North and Central Texas. Spotter activation is not expected at this time. The ultraviolet index forecast for July 10th is 11, or extreme. The current time is 3:43 p.m. Central Daylight Time. 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The following reports of weather temperature and wind were made at 3 p.m. DFW Airport, mostly sunny, 99, dew point 66, relative humidity 33%, heat index 103, wind south at 12, gusting to 23, pressure 29.94 inches and falling. Dallas Love Field, mostly sunny, 99, heat index 102, south at 13, gusting to 21. Fort Worth Meacham, mostly sunny, 101, heat index 104, south at 14, gusting to 21. Arlington, sunny, 99, heat index 101, south at 12, gusting to 23. McKinney, mostly sunny, 96, heat index 102, south at 8, gusting to 18. Denton, sunny, 99, heat index 103, south at 10, gusting to 22. Elsewhere around the region, Wichita Falls, sunny, 101, heat index 102, south at 17, gusting to 26. Abilene, sunny, 97, southwest at 10, gusting to 25. Waco, sunny, 98, heat index 101, south at 14. Tyler, sunny, 95, heat index 99, southwest at 10, gusting to 17. Once again at 3 p.m., DFW Airport, mostly sunny, 99, heat index 103, south at 12, gusting to 23. Now let's check on your local forecast for the Dallas-Fort Worth Metroplex. Rest of this afternoon, sunny, hot with highs around 100. South winds around 10 miles an hour. Heat index values up to 106. Tonight, mostly clear. Lows around 80. South winds around 10 miles an hour. Friday, sunny, hot with highs in the upper 90s. South winds around 10 miles an hour. Friday night, clear. Lows around 80. South winds 5 to 10 miles an hour. And now the extended forecast.
Saturday, sunny, hot with

is in the upper 90s. South winds 5 to 10 miles an hour. Heat index values up to 105. Saturday night, mostly clear in the evening, then partly cloudy with a 20% chance of showers and thunderstorms after midnight. Lows in the upper 70s. Sunday, mostly sunny with a 40% chance of showers and thunderstorms. Highs in the mid-90s. Heat index values up to 105. Sunday night, partly cloudy with a chance of showers. A chance of thunderstorms in the evening, then a slight chance of thunderstorms after midnight. Lows in the mid-70s. Chance of rain 50%. Monday, mostly sunny with a chance of showers. A slight chance of thunderstorms in the morning, then a chance of thunderstorms in the afternoon. Highs in the lower 90s. Chance of rain 50%. Monday night, partly cloudy with a chance of showers with a slight chance of thunderstorms in the evening, then mostly clear after midnight. Lows in the mid-70s. Chance of rain 30%. Tuesday, mostly sunny with a slight chance of showers. A slight chance of thunderstorms in the afternoon. Highs in the lower 90s. Chance of rain 20%. Tuesday night, mostly clear. Lows in the mid-70s. Wednesday, mostly sunny. A 20% chance of showers and thunderstorms in the afternoon. Highs in the lower 90s. Wednesday night, partly cloudy. Lows in the mid-70s. Thursday, mostly sunny. Highs in the mid-90s. The forecast key messages for North and Central Texas. Hot and dry conditions will persist through Friday with heat index values near 105 degrees. Rain and storm chances return to the region late Saturday through Tuesday. The spotter information statement for North and Central Texas. Spotter activation is not expected at this time. The ultraviolet index forecast for July 10th is 11, or extreme. The current time is 3:48 p.m. Central Daylight Time. 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The following reports of weather temperature and wind were made at 3 p.m. DFW Airport, mostly sunny, 99, dew point 66, relative humidity 33%, heat index 103, wind south at 12, gusting to 23, pressure 29.94 inches and falling. Dallas Love Field, mostly sunny, 99, heat index 102, south at 13, gusting to 21. Fort Worth Meacham, mostly sunny, 101, heat index 104, south at 14, gusting to 21. Arlington, sunny, 99, heat index 101, south at 12, gusting to 23. McKinney, mostly sunny, 96, heat index 102, south at 8, gusting to 18. Denton, sunny, 99, heat index 103, south at 10, gusting to 22. Elsewhere around the region, Wichita Falls, sunny, 101, heat index 102, south at 17, gusting to 26. Abilene, sunny, 97, southwest at 10, gusting to 25. Waco, sunny, 98, heat index 101, south at 14. Tyler, sunny, 95, heat index 99, southwest at 10, gusting to 17. Once again at 3 p.m., DFW Airport, mostly sunny, 99, heat index 103, south at 12, gusting to 23. Now let's check on your local forecast for the Dallas-Fort Worth Metroplex. Rest of this afternoon, sunny, hot with highs around 100. South winds around 10 miles an hour. Heat index values up to 106. Tonight, mostly clear. Lows around 80. South winds around 10 miles an hour. Friday, sunny, hot with highs in the upper 90s. South winds around 10 miles an hour. Friday night, clear. Lows around 80. South winds 5 to 10 miles an hour. And now the extended forecast. Saturday, sunny, hot with highs in the upper 90s. South

then a chance of thunderstorms in the afternoon. Highs in the lower 90s. Chance of rain 50%. Monday night, partly cloudy with a chance of showers with a slight chance of thunderstorms in the evening, then mostly clear after midnight. Lows in the mid-70s. Chance of rain 30%. Tuesday, mostly sunny with a slight chance of showers. A slight chance of thunderstorms in the afternoon. Highs in the lower 90s. Chance of rain 20%. Tuesday night, mostly clear. Lows in the mid-70s. Wednesday, mostly sunny. A 20% chance of showers and thunderstorms in the afternoon. Highs in the lower 90s. Wednesday night, partly cloudy. Lows in the mid-70s. Thursday, mostly sunny. Highs in the mid-90s. The forecast key messages for North and Central Texas. Hot and dry conditions will persist through Friday with heat index values near 105 degrees. Rain and storm chances return to the region late Saturday through Tuesday. The spotter information statement for North and Central Texas. Spotter activation is not expected at this time. The ultraviolet index forecast for July 10th is 11, or extreme. The current time is 3:53 p.m. Central Daylight Time. 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The following reports of weather temperature and wind were made at 3 p.m. DFW Airport, mostly sunny, 99, dew point 66, relative humidity 33%, heat index 103, wind south at 12, gusting to 23, pressure 29.94 inches and falling. Dallas Love Field, mostly sunny, 99, heat index 102, south at 13, gusting to 21. Fort Worth Meacham, mostly sunny, 101, heat index 104, south at 14, gusting to 21. Arlington, sunny, 99, heat index 101, south at 12, gusting to 23. McKinney, mostly sunny, 96, heat index 102, south at 8, gusting to 18. Denton, sunny, 99, heat index 103, south at 10, gusting to 22. Elsewhere around the region, Wichita Falls, sunny, 101, heat index 102, south at 17, gusting to 26. Abilene, sunny, 97, southwest at 10, gusting to 25. Waco, sunny, 98, heat index 101, south at 14. Tyler, sunny, 95, heat index 99, southwest at 10, gusting to 17. Once again at 3 p.m., DFW Airport, mostly sunny, 99, heat index 103, south at 12, gusting to 23. Now let's check on your local forecast for the Dallas-Fort Worth Metroplex. Rest of this afternoon, sunny, hot with highs around 100. South winds around 10 miles an hour. Heat index values up to 106. Tonight, mostly clear. Lows around 80. South winds around 10 miles an hour. Friday, sunny, hot with highs in the upper 90s. South winds around 10 miles an hour. Friday night, clear. Lows around 80. South winds 5 to 10 miles an hour. And now the extended forecast. Saturday, sunny, hot with highs in the upper 90s. South winds 5 to 10 miles an hour. Heat index values up to 105. Saturday night, mostly clear in the evening, then partly cloudy with a 20% chance of showers and thunderstorms after midnight. Lows in the upper 70s. Sunday, mostly sunny with a 40% chance of showers and thunderstorms. Highs in the mid-90s. Heat index values up to 105. Sunday night, partly cloudy with a chance of showers. A chance of thunderstorms in the evening, then a slight chance of thunderstorms after midnight. Lows in the mid-70s. Chance of rain 50%. Monday, mostly sunny with a chance of showers. A slight chance of thunderstorms in the morning, then a chance of thunderstorms in the afternoon.

Highs in the lower 90s. Chance of rain 50%. Monday night, partly cloudy with a chance of showers with a slight chance of thunderstorms in the evening, then mostly clear after midnight. Lows in the mid-70s. Chance of rain 30%. Tuesday, mostly sunny with a slight chance of showers. A slight chance of thunderstorms in the afternoon. Highs in the lower 90s. Chance of rain 20%. Tuesday night, mostly clear. Lows in the mid-70s. Wednesday, mostly sunny. A 20% chance of showers and thunderstorms in the afternoon. Highs in the lower 90s. Wednesday night, partly cloudy. Lows in the mid-70s. Thursday, mostly sunny. Highs in the mid-90s. The forecast key messages for North and Central Texas. Hot and dry conditions will persist through Friday with heat index values near 105 degrees. Rain and storm chances return to the region late Saturday through Tuesday. The spotter information statement for North and Central Texas. Spotter activation is not expected at this time. The ultraviolet index forecast for July 10th is 11, or extreme. The current time is 3:58 p.m. Central Daylight Time. 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The following reports of weather temperature and wind were made at 3 p.m. DFW Airport, mostly sunny, 99, dew point 66, relative humidity 33%, heat index 103, wind south at 12, gusting to 23, pressure 29.94 inches and falling. Dallas Love Field, mostly sunny, 99, heat index 102, south at 13, gusting to 21. Fort Worth Meacham, mostly sunny, 101, heat index 104, south at 14, gusting to 21. Arlington, sunny, 99, heat index 101, south at 12, gusting to 23. McKinney, mostly sunny, 96, heat index 102, south at 8, gusting to 18. Denton, sunny, 99, heat index 103, south at 10, gusting to 22. Elsewhere around the region, Wichita Falls, sunny, 101, heat index 102, south at 17, gusting to 26. Abilene, sunny, 97, southwest at 10, gusting to 25. Waco, sunny, 98, heat index 101, south at 14. Tyler, sunny, 95, heat index 99, southwest at 10, gusting to 17. Once again at 3 p.m., DFW Airport, mostly sunny, 99, heat index 103, south at 12, gusting to 23. Now let's check on your local forecast for the Dallas-Fort Worth Metroplex. Rest of this afternoon, sunny, hot with highs around 100. South winds around 10 miles an hour. Heat index values up to 106. Tonight, mostly clear. Lows around 80. South winds around 10 miles an hour. Friday, sunny, hot with highs in the upper 90s. South winds around 10 miles an hour. Friday night, clear. Lows around 80. South winds 5 to 10 miles an hour. And now the extended forecast. Saturday, sunny, hot with highs in the upper 90s. South winds 5 to 10 miles an hour. Heat index values up to 105. Saturday night, mostly clear in the evening, then partly cloudy with a 20% chance of showers and thunderstorms after midnight. Lows in the upper 70s. Sunday, mostly sunny with a 40% chance of showers and thunderstorms. Highs in the mid-90s. Heat index values up to 105. Sunday night, partly cloudy with a chance of showers. A chance of thunderstorms in the evening, then a slight chance of thunderstorms after midnight. Lows in the mid-70s. Chance of rain 50%. Monday, mostly sunny with a chance of showers. A slight chance of thunderstorms in the morning, then a chance of thunderstorms in the afternoon. Highs in the lower 90s.

chance of rain 50%. Monday night, partly cloudy with a chance of showers with a slight chance of thunderstorms in the evening, then mostly clear after midnight. Lows in the mid-70s. Chance of rain 30%. Tuesday, mostly sunny with a slight chance of showers. A slight chance of thunderstorms in the afternoon. Highs in the lower 90s. Chance of rain 20%. Tuesday night, mostly clear. Lows in the mid-70s. Wednesday, mostly sunny. A 20% chance of showers and thunderstorms in the afternoon. Highs in the lower 90s. Wednesday night, partly cloudy. Lows in the mid-70s. Thursday, mostly sunny. Highs in the mid-90s. The forecast key messages for North and Central Texas. Hot and dry conditions will persist through Friday with heat index values near 105 degrees. Rain and storm chances return to the region late Saturday through Tuesday. The spotter information statement for North and Central Texas. Spotter activation is not expected at this time. The ultraviolet index forecast for July 10th is 11, or extreme. The current time is 4:03 p.m. Central Daylight Time. 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The following reports of weather temperature and wind were made at 4 p.m. DFW Airport, mostly sunny, 100, dew point 64, relative humidity 30%, heat index 102, wind south at 16, gusting to 24, pressure 29.92 inches and falling. Dallas Love Field, mostly sunny, 100, heat index 102, south at 12, gusting to 22. Fort Worth Meacham, sunny, 101, heat index 103, south at 13, gusting to 25. Arlington, mostly sunny, 100, heat index 102, south at 10, gusting to 20. McKinney, sunny, 98, heat index 102, south at 15, gusting to 24. Denton, mostly sunny, 100, heat index 104, southeast at 14, gusting to 23. Elsewhere around the region, Wichita Falls, sunny, 101, heat index 102, south at 15, gusting to 28. At Abilene, 98, dew point 60, relative humidity 28%, wind south at 10, gusting to 20, pressure 29.97 inches and falling. Waco, sunny, 99, heat index 102, south at 16, gusting to 23. Tyler, sunny, 96, heat index 102, southwest at 13, gusting to 20. Once again at 4 p.m., DFW Airport, mostly sunny, 100, heat index 102, south at 16, gusting to 24. The following reports of weather temperature and wind were made at 4 p.m. DFW Airport, mostly sunny, 100, dew point 64, relative humidity 30%, heat index 102, wind south at 16, gusting to 24, pressure 29.92 inches and falling. Dallas Love Field, mostly sunny, 100, heat index 102, south at 12, gusting to 22. Fort Worth Meacham, sunny, 101, heat index 103, south at 13, gusting to 25. Arlington, mostly sunny, 100, heat index 102, south at 10, gusting to 20. McKinney, sunny, 98, heat index 102, south at 15, gusting to 24. Denton, mostly sunny, 100, heat index 104, southeast at 14, gusting to 23. Elsewhere around the region, Wichita Falls, sunny, 101, heat index 102, south at 15, gusting to 28. At Abilene, 98, dew point 60, relative humidity 28%, wind south at 10, gusting to 20, pressure 29.97 inches and falling. Waco, sunny, 99, heat index 102, south at 16, gusting to 23. Tyler, sunny, 96, heat index 102, southwest at 13, gusting to 20.

once again at 4 p.m., DFW Airport, mostly sunny, 100, heat index 102, south at 16, gusting to 24. Now let's check on your local forecast for the Dallas-Fort Worth Metroplex. Rest of this afternoon, sunny, hot with highs around 100. South winds around 10 miles an hour. Heat index values up to 106. Tonight, mostly clear. Lows around 80. South winds around 10 miles an hour. Friday, sunny, hot with highs in the upper 90s. South winds around 10 miles an hour. Friday night, clear. Lows around 80. South winds 5 to 10 miles an hour. And now the extended forecast. Saturday, sunny, hot with highs in the upper 90s. South winds 5 to 10 miles an hour. Heat index values up to 105. Saturday night, mostly clear in the evening, then partly cloudy with a 20% chance of showers and thunderstorms after midnight. Lows in the upper 70s. Sunday, mostly sunny with a 40% chance of showers and thunderstorms. Highs in the mid-90s. Heat index values up to 105. Sunday night, partly cloudy with a chance of showers. A chance of thunderstorms in the evening, then a slight chance of thunderstorms after midnight. Lows in the mid-70s. Chance of rain 50%. Monday, mostly sunny with a chance of showers. A slight chance of thunderstorms in the morning, then a chance of thunderstorms in the afternoon. Highs in the lower 90s. Chance of rain 50%. Monday night, partly cloudy with a chance of showers with a slight chance of thunderstorms in the evening, then mostly clear after midnight. Lows in the mid-70s. Chance of rain 30%. Tuesday, mostly sunny with a slight chance of showers. A slight chance of thunderstorms in the afternoon. Highs in the lower 90s. Chance of rain 20%. Tuesday night, mostly clear. Lows in the mid-70s. Wednesday, mostly sunny. A 20% chance of showers and thunderstorms in the afternoon. Highs in the lower 90s. Wednesday night, partly cloudy. Lows in the mid-70s. Thursday, mostly sunny. Highs in the mid-90s. The forecast key messages for North and Central Texas. Hot and dry conditions will persist through Friday with heat index values near 105 degrees. Rain and storm chances return to the region late Saturday through Tuesday. The spotter information statement for North and Central Texas. Spotter activation is not expected at this time. The ultraviolet index forecast for July 10th is 11, or extreme. The current time is 4:10 p.m. Central Daylight Time. 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The following reports of weather temperature and wind were made at 4 p.m. DFW Airport, mostly sunny, 100, dew point 64, relative humidity 30%, heat index 102, wind south at 16, gusting to 24, pressure 29.92 inches and falling. Dallas Love Field, mostly sunny, 100, heat index 102, south at 12, gusting to 22. Fort Worth Meacham, sunny, 101, heat index 103, south at 13, gusting to 25. Arlington, mostly sunny, 100, heat index 102, south at 10, gusting to 20. McKinney, sunny, 98, heat index 102, south at 15, gusting to 24. Denton, mostly sunny, 100, heat index 104, southeast at 14, gusting to 23. Elsewhere around the region, Wichita Falls, sunny, 101, heat index 102, south at 15, gusting to 28. At Abilene, 98, dew point 60, relative humidity 28%, wind south at 10, gusting to 20, pressure 29.97 inches and falling. Waco, sunny, 99, heat index 102, south at 16, gusting to 23. Tyler, sunny, 96, heat index 102,
southwest at 13, gusting to 20. Once again at 4 p.m., DFW Airport, mostly sunny, 100, heat index 102, south at 16, gusting to 24. The following reports of weather temperature and wind were made at 4 p.m. DFW Airport, mostly sunny, 100, dew point 64, relative humidity 30%, heat index 102, wind south at 16, gusting to 24, pressure 29.92 inches and falling. Dallas Love Field, mostly sunny, 100, heat index 102, south at 12, gusting to 22. Fort Worth Meacham, sunny, 101, heat index 103, south at 13, gusting to 25. Arlington, mostly sunny, 100, heat index 102, south at 10, gusting to 20. McKinney, sunny, 98, heat index 102, south at 15, gusting to 24. Denton, mostly sunny, 100, heat index 104, southeast at 14, gusting to 23. Elsewhere around the region, Wichita Falls, sunny, 101, heat index 102, south at 15, gusting to 28. At Abilene, 98, dew point 60, relative humidity 28%, wind south at 10, gusting to 20, pressure 29.97 inches and falling. Waco, sunny, 99, heat index 102, south at 16, gusting to 23. Tyler, sunny, 96, heat index 102, southwest at 13, gusting to 20. Once again at 4 p.m., DFW Airport, mostly sunny, 100, heat index 102, south at 16, gusting to 24. Now let's check on your local forecast for the Dallas-Fort Worth Metroplex. Rest of this afternoon, sunny, hot with highs around 100. South winds around 10 miles an hour. Heat index values up to 106. Tonight, mostly clear. Lows around 80. South winds around 10 miles an hour. Friday, sunny, hot with highs in the upper 90s. South winds around 10 miles an hour. Friday night, clear. Lows around 80. South winds 5 to 10 miles an hour. And now the extended forecast. Saturday, sunny, hot with highs in the upper 90s. South winds 5 to 10 miles an hour. Heat index values up to 105. Saturday night, mostly clear in the evening, then partly cloudy with a 20% chance of showers and thunderstorms after midnight. Lows in the upper 70s. Sunday, mostly sunny with a 40% chance of showers and thunderstorms. Highs in the mid-90s. Heat index values up to 105. Sunday night, partly cloudy with a chance of showers. A chance of thunderstorms in the evening, then a slight chance of thunderstorms after midnight. Lows in the mid-70s. Chance of rain 50%. Monday, mostly sunny with a chance of showers. A slight chance of thunderstorms in the morning, then a chance of thunderstorms in the afternoon. Highs in the lower 90s. Chance of rain 50%. Monday night, partly cloudy with a chance of showers with a slight chance of thunderstorms in the evening, then mostly clear after midnight. Lows in the mid-70s. Chance of rain 30%. Tuesday, mostly sunny with a slight chance of showers. A slight chance of thunderstorms in the afternoon. Highs in the lower 90s. Chance of rain 20%. Tuesday night, mostly clear. Lows in the mid-70s. Wednesday, mostly sunny. A 20% chance of showers and thunderstorms in the afternoon. Highs in the lower 90s. Wednesday night, partly cloudy. Lows in the mid-70s. Thursday, mostly sunny. Highs in the mid-90s. The forecast key messages for North and Central Texas. Hot and dry conditions will persist through Friday with heat index values near 105 degrees. Rain and storm chances return to the region late Saturday through Tuesday. The spotter information statement for North and Central Texas. Spotter activation is not expected at this time. The ultraviolet index forecast for July 10th is 11, or extreme.

The current time is 4:17 p.m. Central Daylight Time. 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The following reports of weather temperature and wind were made at 4 p.m. DFW Airport, mostly sunny, 100, dew point 64, relative humidity 30%, heat index 102, wind south at 16, gusting to 24, pressure 29.92 inches and falling. Dallas Love Field, mostly sunny, 100, heat index 102, south at 12, gusting to 22. Fort Worth Meacham, sunny, 101, heat index 103, south at 13, gusting to 25. Arlington, mostly sunny, 100, heat index 102, south at 10, gusting to 20. McKinney, sunny, 98, heat index 102, south at 15, gusting to 24. Denton, mostly sunny, 100, heat index 104, southeast at 14, gusting to 23. Elsewhere around the region, Wichita Falls, sunny, 101, heat index 102, south at 15, gusting to 28. At Abilene, 98, dew point 60, relative humidity 28%, wind south at 10, gusting to 20, pressure 29.97 inches and falling. Waco, sunny, 99, heat index 102, south at 16, gusting to 23. Tyler, sunny, 96, heat index 102, southwest at 13, gusting to 20. Once again at 4 p.m., DFW Airport, mostly sunny, 100, heat index 102, south at 16, gusting to 24. Now let's check on your local forecast for the Dallas-Fort Worth Metroplex. Rest of this afternoon, sunny, hot with highs around 100. South winds around 10 miles an hour. Heat index values up to 106. Tonight, mostly clear. Lows around 80. South winds around 10 miles an hour. Friday, sunny, hot with highs in the upper 90s. South winds around 10 miles an hour. Friday night, clear. Lows around 80. South winds 5 to 10 miles an hour. And now the extended forecast. Saturday, sunny, hot with highs in the upper 90s. South winds 5 to 10 miles an hour. Heat index values up to 105. Saturday night, mostly clear in the evening, then partly cloudy with a 20% chance of showers and thunderstorms after midnight. Lows in the upper 70s. Sunday, mostly sunny with a 40% chance of showers and thunderstorms. Highs in the mid-90s. Heat index values up to 105. Sunday night, partly cloudy with a chance of showers. A chance of thunderstorms in the evening, then a slight chance of thunderstorms after midnight. Lows in the mid-70s. Chance of rain 50%. Monday, mostly sunny with a chance of showers. A slight chance of thunderstorms in the morning, then a chance of thunderstorms in the afternoon. Highs in the lower 90s. Chance of rain 50%. Monday night, partly cloudy with a chance of showers with a slight chance of thunderstorms in the evening, then mostly clear after midnight. Lows in the mid-70s. Chance of rain 30%. Tuesday, mostly sunny with a slight chance of showers. A slight chance of thunderstorms in the afternoon. Highs in the lower 90s. Chance of rain 20%. Tuesday night, mostly clear. Lows in the mid-70s. Wednesday, mostly sunny. A 20% chance of showers and thunderstorms in the afternoon. Highs in the lower 90s. Wednesday night, partly cloudy. Lows in the mid-70s. Thursday, mostly sunny. Highs in the mid-90s. The forecast key messages for North and Central Texas. Hot and dry conditions will persist through Friday with heat index values near 105 degrees. Rain and storm chances return to the region late Saturday through Tuesday. The spotter information statement for North and Central Texas. Spotter activation is not expected at this time. The ultraviolet index forecast.

or July 10th is 11, or extreme. The current time is 4:22 p.m. Central Daylight Time. 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The following reports of weather temperature and wind were made at 4 p.m. DFW Airport, mostly sunny, 100, dew point 64, relative humidity 30%, heat index 102, wind south at 16, gusting to 24, pressure 29.92 inches and falling. Dallas Love Field, mostly sunny, 100, heat index 102, south at 12, gusting to 22. Fort Worth Meacham, sunny, 101, heat index 103, south at 13, gusting to 25. Arlington, mostly sunny, 100, heat index 102, south at 10, gusting to 20. McKinney, sunny, 98, heat index 102, south at 15, gusting to 24. Denton, mostly sunny, 100, heat index 104, southeast at 14, gusting to 23. Elsewhere around the region, Wichita Falls, sunny, 101, heat index 102, south at 15, gusting to 28. At Abilene, 98, dew point 60, relative humidity 28%, wind south at 10, gusting to 20, pressure 29.97 inches and falling. Waco, sunny, 99, heat index 102, south at 16, gusting to 23. Tyler, sunny, 96, heat index 102, southwest at 13, gusting to 20. Once again at 4 p.m., DFW Airport, mostly sunny, 100, heat index 102, south at 16, gusting to 24. Now let's check on your local forecast for the Dallas-Fort Worth Metroplex. Rest of this afternoon, sunny, hot with highs around 100. South winds around 10 miles an hour. Heat index values up to 106. Tonight, mostly clear. Lows around 80. South winds around 10 miles an hour. Friday, sunny, hot with highs in the upper 90s. South winds around 10 miles an hour. Friday night, clear. Lows around 80. South winds 5 to 10 miles an hour. And now the extended forecast. Saturday, sunny, hot with highs in the upper 90s. South winds 5 to 10 miles an hour. Heat index values up to 105. Saturday night, mostly clear in the evening, then partly cloudy with a 20% chance of showers and thunderstorms after midnight. Lows in the upper 70s. Sunday, mostly sunny with a 40% chance of showers and thunderstorms. Highs in the mid-90s. Heat index values up to 105. Sunday night, partly cloudy with a chance of showers. A chance of thunderstorms in the evening, then a slight chance of thunderstorms after midnight. Lows in the mid-70s. Chance of rain 50%. Monday, mostly sunny with a chance of showers. A slight chance of thunderstorms in the morning, then a chance of thunderstorms in the afternoon. Highs in the lower 90s. Chance of rain 50%. Monday night, partly cloudy with a chance of showers with a slight chance of thunderstorms in the evening, then mostly clear after midnight. Lows in the mid-70s. Chance of rain 30%. Tuesday, mostly sunny with a slight chance of showers. A slight chance of thunderstorms in the afternoon. Highs in the lower 90s. Chance of rain 20%. Tuesday night, mostly clear. Lows in the mid-70s. Wednesday, mostly sunny. A 20% chance of showers and thunderstorms in the afternoon. Highs in the lower 90s. Wednesday night, partly cloudy. Lows in the mid-70s. Thursday, mostly sunny. Highs in the mid-90s. The forecast key messages for North and Central Texas. Hot and dry conditions will persist through Friday with heat index values near 105 degrees. Rain and storm chances return to the region late Saturday through Tuesday. The spotter information statement for North and Central Texas. Spotter activation is not expected at this time.

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The current time is 4:27 p.m. Central Daylight Time. 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The following reports of weather temperature and wind were made at 4 p.m. DFW Airport, mostly sunny, 100, dew point 64, relative humidity 30%, heat index 102, wind south at 16, gusting to 24, pressure 29.92 inches and falling. Dallas Love Field, mostly sunny, 100, heat index 102, south at 12, gusting to 22. Fort Worth Meacham, sunny, 101, heat index 103, south at 13, gusting to 25. Arlington, mostly sunny, 100, heat index 102, south at 10, gusting to 20. McKinney, sunny, 98, heat index 102, south at 15, gusting to 24. Denton, mostly sunny, 100, heat index 104, southeast at 14, gusting to 23. Elsewhere around the region, Wichita Falls, sunny, 101, heat index 102, south at 15, gusting to 28. At Abilene, 98, dew point 60, relative humidity 28%, wind south at 10, gusting to 20, pressure 29.97 inches and falling. Waco, sunny, 99, heat index 102, south at 16, gusting to 23. Tyler, sunny, 96, heat index 102, southwest at 13, gusting to 20. Once again at 4 p.m., DFW Airport, mostly sunny, 100, heat index 102, south at 16, gusting to 24. Now let's check on your local forecast for the Dallas-Fort Worth Metroplex. Rest of this afternoon, sunny, hot with highs around 100. South winds around 10 miles an hour. Heat index values up to 106. Tonight, mostly clear. Lows around 80. South winds around 10 miles an hour. Friday, sunny, hot with highs in the upper 90s. South winds around 10 miles an hour. Friday night, clear. Lows around 80. South winds 5 to 10 miles an hour. And now the extended forecast. Saturday, sunny, hot with highs in the upper 90s. South winds 5 to 10 miles an hour. Heat index values up to 105. Saturday night, mostly clear in the evening, then partly cloudy with a 20% chance of showers and thunderstorms after midnight. Lows in the upper 70s. Sunday, mostly sunny with a 40% chance of showers and thunderstorms. Highs in the mid-90s. Heat index values up to 105. Sunday night, partly cloudy with a chance of showers. A chance of thunderstorms in the evening, then a slight chance of thunderstorms after midnight. Lows in the mid-70s. Chance of rain 50%. Monday, mostly sunny with a chance of showers. A slight chance of thunderstorms in the morning, then a chance of thunderstorms in the afternoon. Highs in the lower 90s. Chance of rain 50%. Monday night, partly cloudy with a chance of showers with a slight chance of thunderstorms in the evening, then mostly clear after midnight. Lows in the mid-70s. Chance of rain 30%. Tuesday, mostly sunny with a slight chance of showers. A slight chance of thunderstorms in the afternoon. Highs in the lower 90s. Chance of rain 20%. Tuesday night, mostly clear. Lows in the mid-70s. Wednesday, mostly sunny. A 20% chance of showers and thunderstorms in the afternoon. Highs in the lower 90s. Wednesday night, partly cloudy. Lows in the mid-70s. Thursday, mostly sunny. Highs in the mid-90s. The forecast key messages for North and Central Texas. Hot and dry conditions will persist through Friday with heat index values near 105 degrees. Rain and storm chances return to the region late Saturday through Tuesday. The spotter information statement for North and Central Texas.

spotter activation is not expected at this time. The ultraviolet index forecast for July 10th is 11, or extreme. The current time is 4:32 p.m. Central Daylight Time. 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The following reports of weather temperature and wind were made at 4 p.m. DFW Airport, mostly sunny, 100, dew point 64, relative humidity 30%, heat index 102, wind south at 16, gusting to 24, pressure 29.92 inches and falling. Dallas Love Field, mostly sunny, 100, heat index 102, south at 12, gusting to 22. Fort Worth Meacham, sunny, 101, heat index 103, south at 13, gusting to 25. R101, heat index 103, south at 13, gusting to 25. Arlington, mostly sunny, 100, heat index 102, south at 10, gusting to 20. McKinney, sunny, 98, heat index 102, south at 15, gusting to 24. Denton, mostly sunny, 100, heat index 104, southeast at 14, gusting to 23. Elsewhere around the region, Wichita Falls, sunny, 101, heat index 102, south at 15, gusting to 28. At Abilene, 98, dew point 60, relative humidity 28%, wind south at 10, gusting to 20, pressure 29.97 inches and falling. Waco, sunny, 99, heat index 102, south at 16, gusting to 23. Tyler, sunny, 96, heat index 102, southwest at 13, gusting to 20. Once again at 4 p.m., DFW Airport, mostly sunny, 100, heat index 102, south at 16, gusting to 24. Now let's check on your local forecast for the Dallas-Fort Worth Metroplex. Rest of this afternoon, sunny, hot with highs around 100. South winds around 10 miles an hour. Heat index values up to 106. Tonight, mostly clear. Lows around 80. South winds around 10 miles an hour. Friday, sunny, hot with highs in the upper 90s. South winds around 10 miles an hour. Friday night, clear. Lows around 80. South winds 5 to 10 miles an hour. And now the extended forecast. Saturday, sunny, hot with highs in the upper 90s. South winds 5 to 10 miles an hour. Heat index values up to 105. Saturday night, mostly clear in the evening, then partly cloudy with a 20% chance of showers and thunderstorms after midnight. Lows in the upper 70s. Sunday, mostly sunny with a 40% chance of showers and thunderstorms. Highs in the mid-90s. Heat index values up to 105. Sunday night, partly cloudy with a chance of showers. A chance of thunderstorms in the evening, then a slight chance of thunderstorms after midnight. Lows in the mid-70s. Chance of rain 50%. Monday, mostly sunny with a chance of showers. A slight chance of thunderstorms in the morning, then a chance of thunderstorms in the afternoon. Highs in the lower 90s. Chance of rain 50%. Monday night, partly cloudy with a chance of showers with a slight chance of thunderstorms in the evening, then mostly clear after midnight. Lows in the mid-70s. Chance of rain 30%. Tuesday, mostly sunny with a slight chance of showers. A slight chance of thunderstorms in the afternoon. Highs in the lower 90s. Chance of rain 20%. Tuesday night, mostly clear. Lows in the mid-70s. Wednesday, mostly sunny. A 20% chance of showers and thunderstorms in the afternoon. Highs in the lower 90s. Wednesday night, partly cloudy. Lows in the mid-70s. Thursday, mostly sunny. Highs in the mid-90s. The forecast key messages for North and Central Texas. Hot and dry conditions will persist through Friday with heat index values near 105.

degrees. Rain and storm chances return to the region late Saturday through Tuesday. The spotter information statement for North and Central Texas. Spotter activation is not expected at this time. The ultraviolet index forecast for July 10th is 11, or extreme. The current time is 4:37 p.m. Central Daylight Time. 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The following reports of weather temperature and wind were made at 4 p.m. DFW Airport, mostly sunny, 100, dew point 64, relative humidity 30%, heat index 102, wind south at 16, gusting to 24, pressure 29.92 inches and falling. Dallas Love Field, mostly sunny, 100, heat index 102, south at 12, gusting to 22. Fort Worth Meacham, sunny, 101, heat index 103, south at 13, gusting to 25. Arlington, mostly sunny, 100, heat index 102, south at 10, gusting to 20. McKinney, sunny, 98, heat index 102, south at 15, gusting to 24. Denton, mostly sunny, 100, heat index 104, southeast at 14, gusting to 23. Elsewhere around the region, Wichita Falls, sunny, 101, heat index 102, south at 15, gusting to 28. At Abilene, 98, dew point 60, relative humidity 28%, wind south at 10, gusting to 20, pressure 29.97 inches and falling. Waco, sunny, 99, heat index 102, south at 16, gusting to 23. Tyler, sunny, 96, heat index 102, southwest at 13, gusting to 20. Once again at 4 p.m., DFW Airport, mostly sunny, 100, heat index 102, south at 16, gusting to 24. Now let's check on your local forecast for the Dallas-Fort Worth Metroplex. Rest of this afternoon, sunny, hot with highs around 100. South winds around 10 miles an hour. Heat index values up to 106. Tonight, mostly clear. Lows around 80. South winds around 10 miles an hour. Friday, sunny, hot with highs in the upper 90s. South winds around 10 miles an hour. Friday night, clear. Lows around 80. South winds 5 to 10 miles an hour. And now the extended forecast. Saturday, sunny, hot with highs in the upper 90s. South winds 5 to 10 miles an hour. Heat index values up to 105. Saturday night, mostly clear in the evening, then partly cloudy with a 20% chance of showers and thunderstorms after midnight. Lows in the upper 70s. Sunday, mostly sunny with a 40% chance of showers and thunderstorms. Highs in the mid-90s. Heat index values up to 105. Sunday night, partly cloudy with a chance of showers. A chance of thunderstorms in the evening, then a slight chance of thunderstorms after midnight. Lows in the mid-70s. Chance of rain 50%. Monday, mostly sunny with a chance of showers. A slight chance of thunderstorms in the morning, then a chance of thunderstorms in the afternoon. Highs in the lower 90s. Chance of rain 50%. Monday night, partly cloudy with a chance of showers with a slight chance of thunderstorms in the evening, then mostly clear after midnight. Lows in the mid-70s. Chance of rain 30%. Tuesday, mostly sunny with a slight chance of showers. A slight chance of thunderstorms in the afternoon. Highs in the lower 90s. Chance of rain 20%. Tuesday night, mostly clear. Lows in the mid-70s. Wednesday, mostly sunny. A 20% chance of showers and thunderstorms in the afternoon. Highs in the lower 90s. Wednesday night, partly cloudy. Lows in the mid-70s. Thursday, mostly sunny. Highs in the mid-90s. The forecast key messages for North and Central Texas. Hot and dry conditions will persist.

through Friday with heat index values near 105 degrees. Rain and storm chances return to the region late Saturday through Tuesday. The spotter information statement for North and Central Texas. Spotter activation is not expected at this time. The ultraviolet index forecast for July 10th is 11, or extreme. The current time is 4:42 p.m. Central Daylight Time. 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Serving the Dallas-Fort Worth listening area. The following reports of weather temperature and wind were made at 4 p.m. DFW Airport, mostly sunny, 100, dew point 64, relative humidity 30%, heat index 102, wind south at 16, gusting to 24, pressure 29.92 inches and falling. Dallas Love Field, mostly sunny, 100, heat index 102, south at 12, gusting to 22. Fort Worth Meacham, sunny, 101, heat index 103, south at 13, gusting to 25. Arlington, mostly sunny, 100, heat index 102, south at 10, gusting to 20. McKinney, sunny, 98, heat index 102, south at 15, gusting to 24. Denton, mostly sunny, 100, heat index 104, southeast at 14, gusting to 23. Elsewhere around the region, Wichita Falls, sunny, 101, heat index 102, south at 15, gusting to 28. At Abilene, 98, dew point 60, relative humidity 28%, wind south at 10, gusting to 20, pressure 29.97 inches and falling. Waco, sunny, 99, heat index 102, south at 16, gusting to 23. Tyler, sunny, 96, heat index 102, southwest at 13, gusting to 20. Once again at 4 p.m., DFW Airport, mostly sunny, 100, heat index 102, south at 16, gusting to 24. Now let's check on your local forecast for the Dallas-Fort Worth Metroplex. Rest of this afternoon, sunny, hot with highs around 100. South winds around 10 miles an hour. Heat index values up to 106. Tonight, mostly clear. Lows around 80. South winds around 10 miles an hour. Friday, sunny, hot with highs in the upper 90s. South winds around 10 miles an hour. Friday night, clear. Lows around 80. South winds 5 to 10 miles an hour. And now the extended forecast. Saturday, sunny, hot with highs in the upper 90s. South winds 5 to 10 miles an hour. Heat index values up to 105. Saturday night, mostly clear in the evening, then partly cloudy with a 20% chance of showers and thunderstorms after midnight. Lows in the upper 70s. Sunday, mostly sunny with a 40% chance of showers and thunderstorms. Highs in the mid-90s. Heat index values up to 105. Sunday night, partly cloudy with a chance of showers. A chance of thunderstorms in the evening, then a slight chance of thunderstorms after midnight. Lows in the mid-70s. Chance of rain 50%. Monday, mostly sunny with a chance of showers. A slight chance of thunderstorms in the morning, then a chance of thunderstorms in the afternoon. Highs in the lower 90s. Chance of rain 50%. Monday night, partly cloudy with a chance of showers with a slight chance of thunderstorms in the evening, then mostly clear after midnight. Lows in the mid-70s. Chance of rain 30%. Tuesday, mostly sunny with a slight chance of showers. A slight chance of thunderstorms in the afternoon. Highs in the lower 90s. Chance of rain 20%. Tuesday night, mostly clear. Lows in the mid-70s. Wednesday, mostly sunny. A 20% chance of showers and thunderstorms in the afternoon. Highs in the lower 90s. Wednesday night, partly cloudy. Lows in the mid-70s. Thursday, mostly sunny. Highs in the mid-90s. The forecast key messages for North and

hot and dry conditions will persist through Friday with heat index values near 105 degrees. Rain and storm chances return to the region late Saturday through Tuesday. The spotter information statement for North and Central Texas. Spotter activation is not expected at this time. The ultraviolet index forecast for July 10th is 11, or extreme. The current time is 4:47 p.m. Central Daylight Time. 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Serving the Dallas-Fort Worth listening area. The following reports of weather temperature and wind were made at 4 p.m. DFW Airport, mostly sunny, 100, dew point 64, relative humidity 30%, heat index 102, wind south at 16, gusting to 24, pressure 29.92 inches and falling. Dallas Love Field, mostly sunny, 100, heat index 102, south at 12, gusting to 22. Fort Worth Meacham, sunny, 101, heat index 103, south at 13, gusting to 25. Arlington, mostly sunny, 100, heat index 102, south at 10, gusting to 20. McKinney, sunny, 98, heat index 102, south at 15, gusting to 24. Denton, mostly sunny, 100, heat index 104, southeast at 14, gusting to 23. Elsewhere around the region, Wichita Falls, sunny, 101, heat index 102, south at 15, gusting to 28. At Abilene, 98, dew point 60, relative humidity 28%, wind south at 10, gusting to 20, pressure 29.97 inches and falling. Waco, sunny, 99, heat index 102, south at 16, gusting to 23. Tyler, sunny, 96, heat index 102, southwest at 13, gusting to 20. Once again at 4 p.m., DFW Airport, mostly sunny, 100, heat index 102, south at 16, gusting to 24. Now let's check on your local forecast for the Dallas-Fort Worth Metroplex. Rest of this afternoon, sunny, hot with highs around 100. South winds around 10 miles an hour. Heat index values up to 106. Tonight, mostly clear. Lows around 80. South winds around 10 miles an hour. Friday, sunny, hot with highs in the upper 90s. South winds around 10 miles an hour. Friday night, clear. Lows around 80. South winds 5 to 10 miles an hour. And now the extended forecast. Saturday, sunny, hot with highs in the upper 90s. South winds 5 to 10 miles an hour. Heat index values up to 105. Saturday night, mostly clear in the evening, then partly cloudy with a 20% chance of showers and thunderstorms after midnight. Lows in the upper 70s. Sunday, mostly sunny with a 40% chance of showers and thunderstorms. Highs in the mid-90s. Heat index values up to 105. Sunday night, partly cloudy with a chance of showers. A chance of thunderstorms in the evening, then a slight chance of thunderstorms after midnight. Lows in the mid-70s. Chance of rain 50%. Monday, mostly sunny with a chance of showers. A slight chance of thunderstorms in the morning, then a chance of thunderstorms in the afternoon. Highs in the lower 90s. Chance of rain 50%. Monday night, partly cloudy with a chance of showers with a slight chance of thunderstorms in the evening, then mostly clear after midnight. Lows in the mid-70s. Chance of rain 30%. Tuesday, mostly sunny with a slight chance of showers. A slight chance of thunderstorms in the afternoon. Highs in the lower 90s. Chance of rain 20%. Tuesday night, mostly clear. Lows in the mid-70s. Wednesday, mostly sunny. A 20% chance of showers and thunderstorms in the afternoon. Highs in the lower 90s. Wednesday night, partly cloudy. Lows in the mid-70s. Thursday, mostly sunny. Highs in the mid-90s.

A slight chance of thunderstorms after midnight. Lows in the mid-70s. Chance of rain 50%. Monday, mostly sunny with a chance of showers. A slight chance of thunderstorms in the morning, then a chance of thunderstorms in the afternoon. Highs in the lower 90s. Chance of rain 50%. Monday night, partly cloudy with a chance of showers with a slight chance of thunderstorms in the evening, then mostly clear after midnight. Lows in the mid-70s. Chance of rain 30%. Tuesday, mostly sunny with a slight chance of showers. A slight chance of thunderstorms in the afternoon. Highs in the lower 90s. Chance of rain 20%. Tuesday night, mostly clear. Lows in the mid-70s. Wednesday, mostly sunny. A 20% chance of showers and thunderstorms in the afternoon. Highs in the lower 90s. Wednesday night, partly cloudy. Lows in the mid-70s. Thursday, mostly sunny. Highs in the mid-90s. The forecast key messages for North and Central Texas. Hot and dry conditions will persist through Friday with heat index values near 105 degrees. Rain and storm chances return to the region late Saturday through Tuesday. The spotter information statement for North and Central Texas. Spotter activation is not expected at this time. The ultraviolet index forecast for July 10th is 11, or extreme. The current time is 4:54 p.m. Central Daylight Time. 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Serving the Dallas-Fort Worth listening area. The following reports of weather temperature and wind were made at 4 p.m. DFW Airport, mostly sunny, 100, dew point 64, relative humidity 30%, heat index 102, wind south at 16, gusting to 24, pressure 29.92 inches and falling. Dallas Love Field, mostly sunny, 100, heat index 102, south at 12, gusting to 22. Fort Worth Meacham, sunny, 101, heat index 103, south at 13, gusting to 25. Arlington, mostly sunny, 100, heat index 102, south at 10, gusting to 20. McKinney, sunny, 98, heat index 102, south at 15, gusting to 24. Denton, mostly sunny, 100, heat index 104, southeast at 14, gusting to 23. Elsewhere around the region, Wichita Falls, sunny, 101, heat index 102, south at 15, gusting to 28. At Abilene, 98, dew point 60, relative humidity 28%, wind south at 10, gusting to 20, pressure 29.97 inches and falling. Waco, sunny, 99, heat index 102, south at 16, gusting to 23. Tyler, sunny, 96, heat index 102, southwest at 13, gusting to 20. Once again at 4 p.m., DFW Airport, mostly sunny, 100, heat index 102, south at 16, gusting to 24. Now let's check on your local forecast for the Dallas-Fort Worth Metroplex. Rest of this afternoon, sunny, hot with highs around 100. South winds 5 to 10 miles an hour. Heat index values up to 106. Tonight, mostly clear. Lows around 80. South winds around 10 miles an hour. Friday, sunny, hot with highs in the upper 90s. South winds around 10 miles an hour. Friday night, clear. Lows around 80. South winds 5 to 10 miles an hour. And now the extended forecast. Saturday, sunny, hot with highs in the upper 90s. South winds 5 to 10 miles an hour. Heat index values up to 105. Saturday night, mostly clear in the evening, then partly cloudy with a 20% chance of showers and thunderstorms after midnight. Lows in the upper 70s. Sunday, mostly sunny with a 40% chance of showers and thunderstorms. Highs in the mid-90s. Heat index values up to 105. Sunday night, partly clear.

cloudy with a chance of showers. A chance of thunderstorms in the evening. Then a slight chance of thunderstorms after midnight. Lows in the mid-70s. Chance of rain 50%. Monday, mostly sunny with a chance of showers. A slight chance of thunderstorms in the morning. Then a chance of thunderstorms in the afternoon. Highs in the lower 90s. Chance of rain 50%. Monday night, partly cloudy with a chance of showers with a slight chance of thunderstorms in the evening, then mostly clear after midnight. Lows in the mid-70s. Chance of rain 30%. Tuesday, mostly sunny with a slight chance of showers. A slight chance of thunderstorms in the afternoon. Highs in the lower 90s. Chance of rain 20%. Tuesday night, mostly clear. Lows in the mid-70s. Wednesday, mostly sunny. A 20% chance of showers and thunderstorms in the afternoon. Highs in the lower 90s. Wednesday night, partly cloudy. Lows in the mid-70s. Thursday, mostly sunny. Highs in the mid-90s. The forecast key messages for North and Central Texas. Hot and dry conditions will persist through Friday with heat index values near 105 degrees. Rain and storm chances return to the region late Saturday through Tuesday. The spotter information statement for North and Central Texas. Spotter activation is not expected at this time. The ultraviolet index forecast for July 10th is 11, or extreme. The current time is 4:59 p.m. Central Daylight Time. 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The following reports of weather temperature and wind were made at 4 p.m. DFW Airport, mostly sunny, 100, dew point 64, relative humidity 30%, heat index 102, wind south at 16, gusting to 24, pressure 29.92 inches and falling. Dallas Love Field, mostly sunny, 100, heat index 102, south at 12, gusting to 22. Fort Worth Meacham, sunny, 101, heat index 103, south at 13, gusting to 25. Arlington, mostly sunny, 100, heat index 102, south at 10, gusting to 20. McKinney, sunny, 98, heat index 102, south at 15, gusting to 24. Denton, mostly sunny, 100, heat index 104, southeast at 14, gusting to 23. Elsewhere around the region, Wichita Falls, sunny, 101, heat index 102, south at 15, gusting to 28. At Abilene, 98, dew point 60, relative humidity 28%, wind south at 10, gusting to 20, pressure 29.97 inches and falling. Waco, sunny, 99, heat index 102, south at 16, gusting to 23. Tyler, sunny, 96, heat index 102, southwest at 13, gusting to 20. Once again at 4 p.m., DFW Airport, mostly sunny, 100, heat index 102, south at 16, gusting to 24. Now let's check on your local forecast for the Dallas-Fort Worth Metroplex. Rest of this afternoon, sunny, hot with highs around 100. South winds 5 to 10 miles an hour. Heat index values up to 106. Tonight, mostly clear. Lows around 80. South winds around 10 miles an hour. Friday, sunny, hot with highs in the upper 90s. South winds around 10 miles an hour. Friday night, clear. Lows around 80. South winds 5 to 10 miles an hour. And now the extended forecast. Saturday, sunny, hot with highs in the upper 90s. South winds 5 to 10 miles an hour. Heat index values up to 105. Saturday night, mostly clear in the evening, then partly cloudy with a 20% chance of showers and thunderstorms after midnight. Lows in the upper 70s. Sunday, mostly sunny with a 40% chance of showers and thunderstorms. Highs in the mid-90s. Heat index values up to

105. Sunday night, partly cloudy with a chance of showers. A chance of thunderstorms in the evening, then a slight chance of thunderstorms after midnight. Lows in the mid-70s. Chance of rain 50%. Monday, mostly sunny with a chance of showers. A slight chance of thunderstorms in the morning, then a chance of thunderstorms in the afternoon. Highs in the lower 90s. Chance of rain 50%. Monday night, partly cloudy with a chance of showers with a slight chance of thunderstorms in the evening, then mostly clear after midnight. Lows in the mid-70s. Chance of rain 30%. Tuesday, mostly sunny with a slight chance of showers. A slight chance of thunderstorms in the afternoon. Highs in the lower 90s. Chance of rain 20%. Tuesday night, mostly clear. Lows in the mid-70s. Wednesday, mostly sunny. A 20% chance of showers and thunderstorms in the afternoon. Highs in the lower 90s. Wednesday night, partly cloudy. Lows in the mid-70s. Thursday, mostly sunny. Highs in the mid-90s. The forecast key messages for North and Central Texas. Hot and dry conditions will persist through Friday with heat index values near 105 degrees. Rain and storm chances return to the region late Saturday through Tuesday. The spotter information statement for North and Central Texas. Spotter activation is not expected at this time. The ultraviolet index forecast for July 10th is 11, or extreme. The current time is 5:04 p.m. Central Daylight Time. 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The following reports of weather temperature and wind were made at 5 p.m. DFW Airport, mostly sunny, 101, dew point 63, relative humidity 28%, heat index 103, wind south at 15, gusting to 21, pressure 29.90 inches and falling. Dallas Love Field, mostly sunny, 101, heat index 102, south at 12, gusting to 21. Fort Worth Meacham, sunny, 101, heat index 104, south at 9. Arlington, sunny, 100, heat index 101, south at 13, gusting to 23. McKinney, sunny, 98, heat index 102, south at 15. Denton, sunny, 100, heat index 104, south at 14. Elsewhere around the region, Wichita Falls, sunny, 101, heat index 101, southwest at 20, gusting to 29. At Abilene, 99, dew point 61, relative humidity 28%, heat index 99, wind south at 9, gusting to 22, pressure 29.95 inches and falling. Waco, sunny, 99, heat index 102, south at 16. Tyler, mostly sunny, 96, heat index 101, south at 10. Once again at 5 p.m., DFW Airport, mostly sunny, 101, heat index 103, south at 15, gusting to 21. Now let's check on your local forecast for the Dallas-Fort Worth Metroplex. Rest of this afternoon, sunny, hot with highs around 100. South winds 5 to 10 miles an hour. Heat index values up to 106. Tonight, mostly clear. Lows around 80. South winds around 10 miles an hour. Friday, sunny, hot with highs in the upper 90s. South winds around 10 miles an hour. Friday night, clear. Lows around 80. South winds 5 to 10 miles an hour. And now the extended forecast. Saturday, sunny, hot with highs in the upper 90s. South winds 5 to 10 miles an hour. Heat index values up to 105. Saturday night, mostly clear in the evening, then partly cloudy with a 20% chance of showers and thunderstorms after midnight. Lows in the upper 70s. Sunday, mostly sunny with a 40% chance of showers and thunderstorms. Highs in the mid-90s. Heat index values up to 105.

Sunday night, partly cloudy with a chance of showers. A chance of thunderstorms in the evening, then a slight chance of thunderstorms after midnight. Lows in the mid-70s. Chance of rain 50%. Monday, mostly sunny with a chance of showers. A slight chance of thunderstorms in the morning, then a chance of thunderstorms in the afternoon. Highs in the lower 90s. Chance of rain 50%. Monday night, partly cloudy with a chance of showers with a slight chance of thunderstorms in the evening, then mostly clear after midnight. Lows in the mid-70s. Chance of rain 30%. Tuesday, mostly sunny with a slight chance of showers. A slight chance of thunderstorms in the afternoon. Highs in the lower 90s. Chance of rain 20%. Tuesday night, mostly clear. Lows in the mid-70s. Wednesday, mostly sunny. A 20% chance of showers and thunderstorms in the afternoon. Highs in the lower 90s. Wednesday night, partly cloudy. Lows in the mid-70s. Thursday, mostly sunny. Highs in the mid-90s. The forecast key messages for North and Central Texas. Hot and dry conditions will persist through Friday with heat index values near 105 degrees. Rain and storm chances return to the region late Saturday through Tuesday. The spotter information statement for North and Central Texas. Spotter activation is not expected at this time. The ultraviolet index forecast for July 10th is 11, or extreme. The current time is 5:09 p.m. Central Daylight Time. 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The following reports of weather temperature and wind were made at 5 p.m. DFW Airport, mostly sunny, 101, dew point 63, relative humidity 28%, heat index 103, wind south at 15, gusting to 21, pressure 29.90 inches and falling. Dallas Love Field, mostly sunny, 101, heat index 102, south at 12, gusting to 21. Fort Worth Meacham, sunny, 101, heat index 104, south at 9. Arlington, sunny, 100, heat index 101, south at 13, gusting to 23. McKinney, sunny, 98, heat index 102, south at 15. Denton, sunny, 100, heat index 104, south at 14. Elsewhere around the region, Wichita Falls, sunny, 101, heat index 101, southwest at 20, gusting to 29. At Abilene, 99, dew point 61, relative humidity 28%, heat index 99, wind south at 9, gusting to 22, pressure 29.95 inches and falling. Waco, sunny, 99, heat index 102, south at 16. Tyler, mostly sunny, 96, heat index 101, south at 10. Once again at 5 p.m., DFW Airport, mostly sunny, 101, heat index 103, south at 15, gusting to 21. The following reports of weather temperature and wind were made at 5 p.m. DFW Airport, mostly sunny, 101, dew point 63, relative humidity 28%, heat index 103, wind south at 15, gusting to 21, pressure 29.90 inches and falling. Dallas Love Field, mostly sunny, 101, heat index 102, south at 12, gusting to 21. Fort Worth Meacham, sunny, 101, heat index 104, south at 9. Arlington, sunny, 100, heat index 101, south at 13, gusting to 23. McKinney, sunny, 98, heat index 102, south at 15. Denton, sunny, 100, heat index 104, south at 14. Elsewhere around the region, Wichita Falls, sunny, 101, heat index 101, southwest at 20, gusting to 29. At Abilene, 99, dew point 61, relative humidity 28%, heat index 99, wind south at 9, gusting to 22,

29.95 inches and falling. Waco, sunny, 99, heat index 102, south at 16. Tyler, mostly sunny, 96, heat index 101, south at 10. Once again at 5 p.m., DFW Airport, mostly sunny, 101, heat index 103, south at 15, gusting to 21. Now let's check on your local forecast for the Dallas-Fort Worth Metroplex. Rest of this afternoon, sunny, hot with highs around 100. South winds 5 to 10 miles an hour. Heat index values up to 106. Tonight, mostly clear. Lows around 80. South winds around 10 miles an hour. Friday, sunny, hot with highs in the upper 90s. South winds around 10 miles an hour. Friday night, clear. Lows around 80. South winds 5 to 10 miles an hour. And now the extended forecast. Saturday, sunny, hot with highs in the upper 90s. South winds 5 to 10 miles an hour. Heat index values up to 105. Saturday night, mostly clear in the evening, then partly cloudy with a 20% chance of showers and thunderstorms after midnight. Lows in the upper 70s. Sunday, mostly sunny with a 40% chance of showers and thunderstorms. Highs in the mid-90s. Heat index values up to 105. Sunday night, partly cloudy with a chance of showers. A chance of thunderstorms in the evening, then a slight chance of thunderstorms after midnight. Lows in the mid-70s. Chance of rain 50%. Monday, mostly sunny with a chance of showers. A slight chance of thunderstorms in the morning, then a chance of thunderstorms in the afternoon. Highs in the lower 90s. Chance of rain 50%. Monday night, partly cloudy with a chance of showers with a slight chance of thunderstorms in the evening, then mostly clear after midnight. Lows in the mid-70s. Chance of rain 30%. Tuesday, mostly sunny with a slight chance of showers. A slight chance of thunderstorms in the afternoon. Highs in the lower 90s. Chance of rain 20%. Tuesday night, mostly clear. Lows in the mid-70s. Wednesday, mostly sunny. A 20% chance of showers and thunderstorms in the afternoon. Highs in the lower 90s. Wednesday night, partly cloudy. Lows in the mid-70s. Thursday, mostly sunny. Highs in the mid-90s. The forecast key messages for North and Central Texas. Hot and dry conditions will persist through Friday with heat index values near 105 degrees. Rain and storm chances return to the region late Saturday through Tuesday. The spotter information statement for North and Central Texas. Spotter activation is not expected at this time. The ultraviolet index forecast for July 10th is 11, or extreme. The current time is 5:16 p.m. Central Daylight Time. 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The following reports of weather temperature and wind were made at 5 p.m. DFW Airport, mostly sunny, 101, dew point 63, relative humidity 28%, heat index 103, wind south at 15, gusting to 21, pressure 29.90 inches and falling. Dallas Love Field, mostly sunny, 101, heat index 102, south at 12, gusting to 21. Fort Worth Meacham, sunny, 101, heat index 104, south at 9. Arlington, sunny, 100, heat index 101, south at 13, gusting to 23. McKinney, sunny, 98, heat index 102, south at 15. Denton, sunny, 100, heat index 104, south at 14. Elsewhere around the region, Wichita Falls, sunny, 101, heat index 101, southwest at 20, gusting to 29. At Abilene, 99, dew point 61, relative humidity 28%, heat index 99, wind south at 9, gusting to 22, pressure 29.95

branches and falling. Waco, sunny, 99, heat index 102, south at 16. Tyler, mostly sunny, 96, heat index 101, south at 10. Once again at 5 p.m., DFW Airport, mostly sunny, 101, heat index 103, south at 15, gusting to 21. Now let's check on your local forecast for the Dallas-Fort Worth Metroplex. Rest of this afternoon, sunny, hot with highs around 100. South winds 5 to 10 miles an hour. Heat index values up to 106. Tonight, mostly clear. Lows around 80. South winds around 10 miles an hour. Friday, sunny, hot with highs in the upper 90s. South winds around 10 miles an hour. Friday night, clear. Lows around 80. South winds 5 to 10 miles an hour. And now the extended forecast. Saturday, sunny, hot with highs in the upper 90s. South winds 5 to 10 miles an hour. Heat index values up to 105. Saturday night, mostly clear in the evening, then partly cloudy with a 20% chance of showers and thunderstorms after midnight. Lows in the upper 70s. Sunday, mostly sunny with a 40% chance of showers and thunderstorms. Highs in the mid-90s. Heat index values up to 105. Sunday night, partly cloudy with a chance of showers. A chance of thunderstorms in the evening, then a slight chance of thunderstorms after midnight. Lows in the mid-70s. Chance of rain 50%. Monday, mostly sunny with a chance of showers. A slight chance of thunderstorms in the morning, then a chance of thunderstorms in the afternoon. Highs in the lower 90s. Chance of rain 50%. Monday night, partly cloudy with a chance of showers with a slight chance of thunderstorms in the evening, then mostly clear after midnight. Lows in the mid-70s. Chance of rain 30%. Tuesday, mostly sunny with a slight chance of showers. A slight chance of thunderstorms in the afternoon. Highs in the lower 90s. Chance of rain 20%. Tuesday night, mostly clear. Lows in the mid-70s. Wednesday, mostly sunny. A 20% chance of showers and thunderstorms in the afternoon. Highs in the lower 90s. Wednesday night, partly cloudy. Lows in the mid-70s. Thursday, mostly sunny. Highs in the mid-90s. The forecast key messages for North and Central Texas. Hot and dry conditions will persist through Friday with heat index values near 105 degrees. Rain and storm chances return to the region late Saturday through Tuesday. The spotter information statement for North and Central Texas. Spotter activation is not expected at this time. The ultraviolet index forecast for July 10th is 11, or extreme. The current time is 5:21 p.m. Central Daylight Time. 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The following reports of weather temperature and wind were made at 5 p.m. DFW Airport, mostly sunny, 101, dew point 63, relative humidity 28%, heat index 103, wind south at 15, gusting to 21, pressure 29.90 inches and falling. Dallas Love Field, mostly sunny, 101, heat index 102, south at 12, gusting to 21. Fort Worth Meacham, sunny, 101, heat index 104, south at 9. Arlington, sunny, 100, heat index 101, south at 13, gusting to 23. McKinney, sunny, 98, heat index 102, south at 15. Denton, sunny, 100, heat index 104, south at 14. Elsewhere around the region, Wichita Falls, sunny, 101, heat index 101, southwest at 20, gusting to 29. At Abilene, 99, dew point 61, relative humidity 28%, heat index 99, wind south at 9, gusting to 22, pressure 29.95 inches and falling.

Waco, sunny, 99, heat index 102, south at 16. Tyler, mostly sunny, 96, heat index 101, south at 10. Once again at 5 p.m., DFW Airport, mostly sunny, 101, heat index 103, south at 15, gusting to 21. Now let's check on your local forecast for the Dallas-Fort Worth Metroplex. Rest of this afternoon, sunny, hot with highs around 100. South winds 5 to 10 miles an hour. Heat index values up to 106. Tonight, mostly clear. Lows around 80. South winds around 10 miles an hour. Friday, sunny, hot with highs in the upper 90s. South winds around 10 miles an hour. Friday night, clear. Lows around 80. South winds 5 to 10 miles an hour. And now the extended forecast. Saturday, sunny, hot with highs in the upper 90s. South winds 5 to 10 miles an hour. Heat index values up to 105. Saturday night, mostly clear in the evening, then partly cloudy with a 20% chance of showers and thunderstorms after midnight. Lows in the upper 70s. Sunday, mostly sunny with a 40% chance of showers and thunderstorms. Highs in the mid-90s. Heat index values up to 105. Sunday night, partly cloudy with a chance of showers. A chance of thunderstorms in the evening, then a slight chance of thunderstorms after midnight. Lows in the mid-70s. Chance of rain 50%. Monday, mostly sunny with a chance of showers. A slight chance of thunderstorms in the morning, then a chance of thunderstorms in the afternoon. Highs in the lower 90s. Chance of rain 50%. Monday night, partly cloudy with a chance of showers with a slight chance of thunderstorms in the evening, then mostly clear after midnight. Lows in the mid-70s. Chance of rain 30%. Tuesday, mostly sunny with a slight chance of showers. A slight chance of thunderstorms in the afternoon. Highs in the lower 90s. Chance of rain 20%. Tuesday night, mostly clear. Lows in the mid-70s. Wednesday, mostly sunny. A 20% chance of showers and thunderstorms in the afternoon. Highs in the lower 90s. Wednesday night, partly cloudy. Lows in the mid-70s. Thursday, mostly sunny. Highs in the mid-90s. The forecast key messages for North and Central Texas. Hot and dry conditions will persist through Friday with heat index values near 105 degrees. Rain and storm chances return to the region late Saturday through Tuesday. The spotter information statement for North and Central Texas. Spotter activation is not expected at this time. The ultraviolet index forecast for July 10th is 11, or extreme. The current time is 5:26 p.m. Central Daylight Time. 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The following reports of weather temperature and wind were made at 5 p.m. DFW Airport, mostly sunny, 101, dew point 63, relative humidity 28%, heat index 103, wind south at 15, gusting to 21, pressure 29.90 inches and falling. Dallas Love Field, mostly sunny, 101, heat index 102, south at 12, gusting to 21. Fort Worth Meacham, sunny, 101, heat index 104, south at 9. Arlington, sunny, 100, heat index 101, south at 13, gusting to 23. McKinney, sunny, 98, heat index 102, south at 15. Denton, sunny, 100, heat index 104, south at 14. Elsewhere around the region, Wichita Falls, sunny, 101, heat index 101, southwest at 20, gusting to 29. At Abilene, 99, dew point 61, relative humidity 28%, heat index 99, wind south at 9, gusting to 22, pressure 29.95 inches and falling. Waco, sunny.

99, heat index 102, south at 16. Tyler, mostly sunny, 96, heat index 101, south at 10. Once again at 5 p.m., DFW Airport, mostly sunny, 101, heat index 103, south at 15, gusting to 21. Now let's check on your local forecast for the Dallas-Fort Worth Metroplex. Tonight, mostly clear. Lows around 80. South winds around 10 miles an hour. Friday, sunny, hot with highs in the upper 90s. South winds around 10 miles an hour. Friday night, clear. Lows around 80. South winds 5 to 10 miles an hour. Saturday, sunny, hot with highs in the upper 90s. South winds 5 to 10 miles an hour. Heat index values up to 105. And now the extended forecast. Saturday night, mostly clear in the evening, then partly cloudy with a 20% chance of showers and thunderstorms after midnight. Lows in the upper 70s. South winds 5 to 10 miles an hour. Sunday, mostly sunny with a 40% chance of showers and thunderstorms. Highs in the mid-90s. Heat index values up to 105. Sunday night, partly cloudy with a chance of showers. A chance of thunderstorms in the evening, then a slight chance of thunderstorms after midnight. Lows in the mid-70s. Chance of rain 50%. Monday, mostly sunny with a chance of showers. A slight chance of thunderstorms in the morning, then a chance of thunderstorms in the afternoon. Highs in the lower 90s. Chance of rain 50%. Monday night, partly cloudy with a chance of showers with a slight chance of thunderstorms in the evening, then mostly clear after midnight. Lows in the mid-70s. Chance of rain 30%. Tuesday, mostly sunny with a slight chance of showers. A slight chance of thunderstorms in the afternoon. Highs in the lower 90s. Chance of rain 20%. Tuesday night, mostly clear. Lows in the mid-70s. Wednesday, mostly sunny. A 20% chance of showers and thunderstorms in the afternoon. Highs in the lower 90s. Wednesday night, partly cloudy. Lows in the mid-70s. Thursday, mostly sunny. Highs in the mid-90s. The forecast key messages for North and Central Texas. Hot and dry conditions will persist through Friday with heat index values near 105 degrees. Rain and storm chances return to the region late Saturday through Tuesday. The spotter information statement for North and Central Texas. Spotter activation is not expected at this time. The ultraviolet index forecast for July 10th is 11, or extreme. The current time is 5:30 p.m. Central Daylight Time. 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The following reports of weather temperature and wind were made at 5 p.m. DFW Airport, mostly sunny, 101, dew point 63, relative humidity 28%, heat index 103, wind south at 15, gusting to 21, pressure 29.90 inches and falling. Dallas Love Field, mostly sunny, 101, heat index 102, south at 12, gusting to 21. Fort Worth Meacham, sunny, 101, heat index 104, south at 9. Arlington, sunny, 100, heat index 101, south at 13, gusting to 23. McKinney, sunny, 98, heat index 102, south at 15. Denton, sunny, 100, heat index 104, south at 14. Elsewhere around the region, Wichita Falls, sunny, 101, heat index 101, southwest at 20, gusting to 29. At Abilene, 99, dew point 61, relative humidity 28%, heat index 99, wind south at 9, gusting to 22, pressure 29.95 inches and falling. Waco, sunny, 99, heat index 102, south at 16. Tyler, mostly sunny, 96, heat index 101, south at 10.

once again at 5 p.m. DFW Airport, mostly sunny, 101, heat index 103, south at 15, gusting to 21. Now let's check on your local forecast for the Dallas-Fort Worth Metroplex. Tonight, mostly clear. Lows around 80. South winds around 10 miles an hour. Friday, sunny, hot with highs in the upper 90s. South, mostly clear. Lows around 80. South winds around 10 miles an hour. Friday, sunny, hot with highs in the upper 90s. South winds around 10 miles an hour. Friday night, clear. Lows around 80. South winds 5 to 10 miles an hour. Saturday, sunny, hot with highs in the upper 90s. South winds 5 to 10 miles an hour. Heat index values up to 105. And now the extended forecast. Saturday night, mostly clear in the evening, then partly cloudy with a 20% chance of showers and thunderstorms after midnight. Lows in the upper 70s. South winds 5 to 10 miles an hour. Sunday, mostly sunny with a 40% chance of showers and thunderstorms. Highs in the mid-90s. Heat index values up to 105. Sunday night, partly cloudy with a chance of showers. A chance of thunderstorms in the evening, then a slight chance of thunderstorms after midnight. Lows in the mid-70s. Chance of rain 50%. Monday, mostly sunny with a chance of showers. A slight chance of thunderstorms in the morning, then a chance of thunderstorms in the afternoon. Highs in the lower 90s. Chance of rain 50%. Monday night, partly cloudy with a chance of showers with a slight chance of thunderstorms in the evening, then mostly clear after midnight. Lows in the mid-70s. Chance of rain 30%. Tuesday, mostly sunny with a slight chance of showers. A slight chance of thunderstorms in the afternoon. Highs in the lower 90s. Chance of rain 20%. Tuesday night, mostly clear. Lows in the mid-70s. Wednesday, mostly sunny. A 20% chance of showers and thunderstorms in the afternoon. Highs in the lower 90s. Wednesday night, partly cloudy. Lows in the mid-70s. Thursday, mostly sunny. Highs in the mid-90s. The forecast key messages for North and Central Texas. Hot and dry conditions will persist through Friday with heat index values near 105 degrees. Rain and storm chances return to the region late Saturday through Tuesday. The spotter information statement for North and Central Texas. Spotter activation is not expected at this time. The ultraviolet index forecast for July 10th is 11, or extreme. The current time is 5:35 p.m. Central Daylight Time. 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Serving the Dallas-Fort Worth listening area. The following reports of weather temperature and wind were made at 5 p.m. DFW Airport, mostly sunny, 101, dew point 63, relative humidity 28%, heat index 103, wind south at 15, gusting to 21, pressure 29.90 inches and falling. Dallas Love Field, mostly sunny, 101, heat index 102, south at 12, gusting to 21. Fort Worth Meacham, sunny, 101, heat index 104, south at 9. Arlington, sunny, 100, heat index 101, south at 13, gusting to 23. McKinney, sunny, 98, heat index 102, south at 15. Denton, sunny, 100, heat index 104, south at 14. Elsewhere around the region, Wichita Falls, sunny, 101, heat index 101, southwest at 20, gusting to 29. At Abilene, 99, dew point 61, relative humidity 28%, heat index 99, wind south at 9, gusting to 22, pressure 29.95 inches and falling. Waco, sunny, 99, heat index 102, south at 16. Tyler, mostly sunny, 96, heat index 101,

south at 10. Once again at 5 p.m., DFW Airport, mostly sunny, 101, heat index 103, south at 15, gusting to 21. Now let's check on your local forecast for the Dallas-Fort Worth Metroplex. Tonight, mostly clear. Lows around 80. South winds around 10 miles an hour. Friday, sunny, hot with highs in the upper 90s. South winds around 10 miles an hour. Friday night, clear. Lows around 80. South winds 5 to 10 miles an hour. Saturday, sunny, hot with highs in the upper 90s. South winds 5 to 10 miles an hour. Heat index values up to 105. And now the extended forecast. Saturday night, mostly clear in the evening, then partly cloudy with a 20% chance of showers and thunderstorms after midnight. Lows in the upper 70s. South winds 5 to 10 miles an hour. Sunday, mostly sunny with a 40% chance of showers and thunderstorms. Highs in the mid-90s. Heat index values up to 105. Sunday night, partly cloudy with a chance of showers. A chance of thunderstorms in the evening, then a slight chance of thunderstorms after midnight. Lows in the mid-70s. Chance of rain 50%. Monday, mostly sunny with a chance of showers. A slight chance of thunderstorms in the morning, then a chance of thunderstorms in the afternoon. Highs in the lower 90s. Chance of rain 50%. Monday night, partly cloudy with a chance of showers with a slight chance of thunderstorms in the evening, then mostly clear after midnight. Lows in the mid-70s. Chance of rain 30%. Tuesday, mostly sunny with a slight chance of showers. A slight chance of thunderstorms in the afternoon. Highs in the lower 90s. Chance of rain 20%. Tuesday night, mostly clear. Lows in the mid-70s. Wednesday, mostly sunny. A 20% chance of showers and thunderstorms in the afternoon. Highs in the lower 90s. Wednesday night, partly cloudy. Lows in the mid-70s. Thursday, mostly sunny. Highs in the mid-90s. The forecast key messages for North and Central Texas. Hot and dry conditions will persist through Friday with heat index values near 105 degrees. Rain and storm chances return to the region late Saturday through Tuesday. The spotter information statement for North and Central Texas. Spotter activation is not expected at this time. The ultraviolet index forecast for July 10th is 11, or extreme. The current time is 5:40 p.m. Central Daylight Time. 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The following reports of weather temperature and wind were made at 5 p.m. DFW Airport, mostly sunny, 101, dew point 63, relative humidity 28%, heat index 103, wind south at 15, gusting to 21, pressure 29.90 inches and falling. Dallas Love Field, mostly sunny, 101, heat index 102, south at 12, gusting to 21. Fort Worth Meacham, sunny, 101, heat index 104, south at 9. Arlington, sunny, 100, heat index 101, south at 13, gusting to 23. McKinney, sunny, 98, heat index 102, south at 15. Denton, sunny, 100, heat index 104, south at 14. Elsewhere around the region, Wichita Falls, sunny, 101, heat index 101, southwest at 20, gusting to 29. At Abilene, 99, dew point 61, relative humidity 28%, heat index 99, wind south at 9, gusting to 22, pressure 29.95 inches and falling. Waco, sunny, 99, heat index 102, south at 16. Tyler, mostly sunny, 96, heat index 101, south at 10. Once again at 5 p.m., DFW Airport, mostly sunny, 101, heat index 103, south at 15.

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Now let's check on your local forecast for the Dallas-Fort Worth Metroplex. Tonight, mostly clear. Lows around 80. South winds around 10 miles an hour. Friday, sunny, hot with highs in the upper 90s. South winds around 10 miles an hour. Friday night, clear. Lows around 80. South winds 5 to 10 miles an hour. Saturday, sunny, hot with highs in the upper 90s. South winds 5 to 10 miles an hour. Heat index values up to 105. And now the extended forecast. Saturday night, mostly clear in the evening, then partly cloudy with a 20% chance of showers and thunderstorms after midnight. Lows in the upper 70s. South winds 5 to 10 miles an hour. Sunday, mostly sunny with a 40% chance of showers and thunderstorms. Highs in the mid-90s. Heat index values up to 105. Sunday night, partly cloudy with a chance of showers. A chance of thunderstorms in the evening, then a slight chance of thunderstorms after midnight. Lows in the mid-70s. Chance of rain 50%. Monday, mostly sunny with a chance of showers. A slight chance of thunderstorms in the morning, then a chance of thunderstorms in the afternoon. Highs in the lower 90s. Chance of rain 50%. Monday night, partly cloudy with a chance of showers with a slight chance of thunderstorms in the evening, then mostly clear after midnight. Lows in the mid-70s. Chance of rain 30%. Tuesday, mostly sunny with a slight chance of showers. A slight chance of thunderstorms in the afternoon. Highs in the lower 90s. Chance of rain 20%. Tuesday night, mostly clear. Lows in the mid-70s. Wednesday, mostly sunny. A 20% chance of showers and thunderstorms in the afternoon. Highs in the lower 90s. Wednesday night, partly cloudy. Lows in the mid-70s. Thursday, mostly sunny. Highs in the mid-90s. The forecast key messages for North and Central Texas. Hot and dry conditions will persist through Friday with heat index values near 105 degrees. Rain and storm chances return to the region late Saturday through Tuesday. The spotter information statement for North and Central Texas. Spotter activation is not expected at this time. The ultraviolet index forecast for July 10th is 11, or extreme. The current time is 5:45 p.m. Central Daylight Time. 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The following reports of weather temperature and wind were made at 5 p.m. DFW Airport, mostly sunny, 101, dew point 63, relative humidity 28%, heat index 103, wind south at 15, gusting to 21, pressure 29.90 inches and falling. Dallas Love Field, mostly sunny, 101, heat index 102, south at 12, gusting to 21. Fort Worth Meacham, sunny, 101, heat index 104, south at 9. Arlington, sunny, 100, heat index 101, south at 13, gusting to 23. McKinney, sunny, 98, heat index 102, south at 15. Denton, sunny, 100, heat index 104, south at 14. Elsewhere around the region, Wichita Falls, sunny, 101, heat index 101, southwest at 20, gusting to 29. At Abilene, 99, dew point 61, relative humidity 28%, heat index 99, wind south at 9, gusting to 22, pressure 29.95 inches and falling. Waco, sunny, 99, heat index 102, south at 16. Tyler, mostly sunny, 96, heat index 101, south at 10. Once again at 5 p.m., DFW Airport, mostly sunny, 101, heat index 103, south at 15, gusting to 21. Now let's check on your local forecast for the Dallas-Fort Worth Metroplex. Tonight, mostly clear.

around 80. South winds around 10 miles an hour. Friday, sunny, hot with highs in the upper 90s. South winds around 10 miles an hour. Friday night, clear. Lows around 80. South winds 5 to 10 miles an hour. Saturday, sunny, hot with highs in the upper 90s. South winds 5 to 10 miles an hour. Heat index values up to 105. And now the extended forecast. Saturday night, mostly clear in the evening, then partly cloudy with a 20% chance of showers and thunderstorms after midnight. Lows in the upper 70s. South winds 5 to 10 miles an hour. Sunday, mostly sunny with a 40% chance of showers and thunderstorms. Highs in the mid-90s. Heat index values up to 105. Sunday night, partly cloudy with a chance of showers. A chance of thunderstorms in the evening, then a slight chance of thunderstorms after midnight. Lows in the mid-70s. Chance of rain 50%. Monday, mostly sunny with a chance of showers. A slight chance of thunderstorms in the morning, then a chance of thunderstorms in the afternoon. Highs in the lower 90s. Chance of rain 50%. Monday night, partly cloudy with a chance of showers with a slight chance of thunderstorms in the evening, then mostly clear after midnight. Lows in the mid-70s. Chance of rain 30%. Tuesday, mostly sunny with a slight chance of showers. A slight chance of thunderstorms in the afternoon. Highs in the lower 90s. Chance of rain 20%. Tuesday night, mostly clear. Lows in the mid-70s. Wednesday, mostly sunny. A 20% chance of showers and thunderstorms in the afternoon. Highs in the lower 90s. Wednesday night, partly cloudy. Lows in the mid-70s. Thursday, mostly sunny. Highs in the mid-90s. The forecast key messages for North and Central Texas. Hot and dry conditions will persist through Friday with heat index values near 105 degrees. Rain and storm chances return to the region late Saturday through Tuesday. The spotter information statement for North and Central Texas. Spotter activation is not expected at this time. The ultraviolet index forecast for July 10th is 11, or extreme. The current time is 5:50 p.m. Central Daylight Time. 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The following reports of weather temperature and wind were made at 5 p.m. DFW Airport, mostly sunny, 101, dew point 63, relative humidity 28%, heat index 103, wind south at 15, gusting to 21, pressure 29.90 inches and falling. Dallas Love Field, mostly sunny, 101, heat index 102, south at 12, gusting to 21. Fort Worth Meacham, sunny, 101, heat index 104, south at 9. Arlington, sunny, 100, heat index 101, south at 13, gusting to 23. McKinney, sunny, 98, heat index 102, south at 15. Denton, sunny, 100, heat index 104, south at 14. Elsewhere around the region, Wichita Falls, sunny, 101, heat index 101, southwest at 20, gusting to 29. At Abilene, 99, dew point 61, relative humidity 28%, heat index 99, wind south at 9, gusting to 22, pressure 29.95 inches and falling. Waco, sunny, 99, heat index 102, south at 16. Tyler, mostly sunny, 96, heat index 101, south at 10. Once again at 5 p.m., DFW Airport, mostly sunny, 101, heat index 103, south at 15, gusting to 21. Now let's check on your local forecast for the Dallas-Fort Worth Metroplex. Tonight, mostly clear. Lows around 80. South winds around 10 miles an hour. Friday, sunny, hot with highs in the upper 90s. South winds around 10 miles.

a chance of thunderstorms in the evening, then a slight chance of thunderstorms after midnight. Lows in the mid-70s. Chance of rain 50%. Monday, mostly sunny with a chance of showers. A slight chance of thunderstorms in the morning, then a chance of thunderstorms in the afternoon. Highs in the lower 90s. Chance of rain 50%. Monday night, partly cloudy with a chance of showers with a slight chance of thunderstorms in the evening, then mostly clear after midnight. Lows in the mid-70s. Chance of rain 30%. Tuesday, mostly sunny with a slight chance of showers. A slight chance of thunderstorms in the afternoon. Highs in the lower 90s. Chance of rain 20%. Tuesday night, mostly clear. Lows in the mid-70s. Wednesday, mostly sunny. A 20% chance of showers and thunderstorms in the afternoon. Highs in the lower 90s. Wednesday night, partly cloudy. Lows in the mid-70s. Thursday, mostly sunny. Highs in the mid-90s. The forecast key messages for North and Central Texas. Hot and dry conditions will persist through Friday with heat index values near 105 degrees. Rain and storm chances return to the region late Saturday through Tuesday. The spotter information statement for North and Central Texas. Spotter activation is not expected at this time. The ultraviolet index forecast for July 10th is 11, or extreme. The current time is 5:55 p.m. Central Daylight Time. 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The following reports of weather temperature and wind were made at 5 p.m. DFW Airport, mostly sunny, 101, dew point 63, relative humidity 28%, heat index 103, wind south at 15, gusting to 21, pressure 29.90 inches and falling. Dallas Love Field, mostly sunny, 101, heat index 102, south at 12, gusting to 21. Fort Worth Meacham, sunny, 101, heat index 104, south at 9. Arlington, sunny, 100, heat index 101, south at 13, gusting to 23. McKinney, sunny, 98, heat index 102, south at 15. Denton, sunny, 100, heat index 104, south at 14. Elsewhere around the region, Wichita Falls, sunny, 101, heat index 101, southwest at 20, gusting to 29. At Abilene, 99, dew point 61, relative humidity 28%, heat index 99, wind south at 9, gusting to 22, pressure 29.95 inches and falling. Waco, sunny, 99, heat index 102, south at 16. Tyler, mostly sunny, 96, heat index 101, south at 10. Once again at 5 p.m., DFW Airport, mostly sunny, 101, heat index 103, south at 15, gusting to 21. Now let's check on your local forecast for the Dallas-Fort Worth Metroplex. Tonight, mostly clear. Lows around 80. South winds around 10 miles an hour. Friday, sunny, hot with highs in the upper 90s. South winds around 10 miles an hour. Friday night, clear. Lows around 80. South winds 5 to 10 miles an hour. Saturday, sunny, hot with highs in the upper 90s. South winds 5 to 10 miles an hour. Heat index values up to 105. And now the extended forecast. Saturday night, mostly clear in the evening, then partly cloudy with a 20% chance of showers and thunderstorms after midnight. Lows in the upper 70s. South winds 5 to 10 miles an hour. Sunday, mostly sunny with a 40% chance of showers and thunderstorms. Highs in the mid-90s. Heat index values up to 105. Sunday night, partly cloudy with a chance of showers. A chance of thunderstorms in the evening, then a slight chance of thunderstorms after midnight. Lows in the mid-70s. Chance of rain 50%.

Monday, mostly sunny with a chance of showers. A slight chance of thunderstorms in the morning, then a chance of thunderstorms in the afternoon. Highs in the lower 90s. Chance of rain 50%. Monday night, partly cloudy with a chance of showers with a slight chance of thunderstorms in the evening, then mostly clear after midnight. Lows in the mid-70s. Chance of rain 30%. Tuesday, mostly sunny with a slight chance of showers. A slight chance of thunderstorms in the afternoon. Highs in the lower 90s. Chance of rain 20%. Tuesday night, mostly clear. Lows in the mid-70s. Wednesday, mostly sunny. A 20% chance of showers and thunderstorms in the afternoon. Highs in the lower 90s. Wednesday night, partly cloudy. Lows in the mid-70s. Thursday, mostly sunny. Highs in the mid-90s. The forecast key messages for North and Central Texas. Hot and dry conditions will persist through Friday with heat index values near 105 degrees. Rain and storm chances return to the region late Saturday through Tuesday. The spotter information statement for North and Central Texas. Spotter activation is not expected at this time. The ultraviolet index forecast for July 10th is 11, or extreme. The current time is 5:59 p.m. Central Daylight Time. 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The following reports of weather temperature and wind were made at 5 p.m. DFW Airport, mostly sunny, 101, dew point 63, relative humidity 28%, heat index 103, wind south at 15, gusting to 21, pressure 29.90 inches and falling. Dallas Love Field, mostly sunny, 101, heat index 102, south at 12, gusting to 21. Fort Worth Meacham, sunny, 101, heat index 104, south at 9. Arlington, sunny, 100, heat index 101, south at 13, gusting to 23. McKinney, sunny, 98, heat index 102, south at 15. Denton, sunny, 100, heat index 104, south at 14. Elsewhere around the region, Wichita Falls, sunny, 101, heat index 101, southwest at 20, gusting to 29. At Abilene, 99, dew point 61, relative humidity 28%, heat index 99, wind south at 9, gusting to 22, pressure 29.95 inches and falling. Waco, sunny, 99, heat index 102, south at 16. Tyler, mostly sunny, 96, heat index 101, south at 10. Once again at 5 p.m., DFW Airport, mostly sunny, 101, heat index 103, south at 15, gusting to 21. Now let's check on your local forecast for the Dallas-Fort Worth Metroplex. Tonight, mostly clear. Lows around 80. South winds around 10 miles an hour. Friday, sunny, hot with highs in the upper 90s. South winds around 10 miles an hour. Friday night, clear. Lows around 80. South winds 5 to 10 miles an hour. Saturday, sunny, hot with highs in the upper 90s. South winds 5 to 10 miles an hour. Heat index values up to 105. And now the extended forecast. Saturday night, mostly clear in the evening, then partly cloudy with a 20% chance of showers and thunderstorms after midnight. Lows in the upper 70s. South winds 5 to 10 miles an hour. Sunday, mostly sunny with a 40% chance of showers and thunderstorms. Highs in the mid-90s. Heat index values up to 105. Sunday night, partly cloudy with a chance of showers. A chance of thunderstorms in the evening, then a slight chance of thunderstorms after midnight. Lows in the mid-70s. Chance of rain 50%. Monday, mostly sunny with a chance of showers. A slight chance of thunderstorms in the morning, then a chance of thunderstorms in the afternoon.

Highs in the lower 90s. Chance of rain 50%. Monday night, partly cloudy with a chance of showers with a slight chance of thunderstorms in the evening, then mostly clear after midnight. Lows in the mid-70s. Chance of rain 30%. Tuesday, mostly sunny with a slight chance of showers. A slight chance of thunderstorms in the afternoon. Highs in the lower 90s. Chance of rain 20%. Tuesday night, mostly clear. Lows in the mid-70s. Wednesday, mostly sunny. A 20% chance of showers and thunderstorms in the afternoon. Highs in the lower 90s. Wednesday night, partly cloudy. Lows in the mid-70s. Thursday, mostly sunny. Highs in the mid-90s. The forecast key messages for North and Central Texas. Hot and dry conditions will persist through Friday with heat index values near 105 degrees. Rain and storm chances return to the region late Saturday through Tuesday. The spotter information statement for North and Central Texas. Spotter activation is not expected at this time. The ultraviolet index forecast for July 10th is 11, or extreme. The current time is 6:04 p.m. Central Daylight Time. 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The following reports of weather temperature and wind were made at 6 p.m. DFW Airport, mostly sunny, 100, dew point 61, relative humidity 27%, heat index 101, wind south at 13, gusting to 24, pressure 29.89 inches and falling. Dallas Love Field, mostly sunny, 101, heat index 102, south at 13, gusting to 23. Fort Worth Meacham, sunny, 101, heat index 102, south at 15, gusting to 24. Arlington, sunny, 100, heat index 101, south at 14, gusting to 25. McKinney, sunny, 98, heat index 101, south at 18, gusting to 26. Denton, sunny, 99, heat index 102, south at 10, gusting to 22. Elsewhere around the region, Wichita Falls, sunny, 101, heat index 101, south at 15. At Abilene, 98, dew point 62, relative humidity 30%, heat index 99, wind south at 17, gusting to 25, pressure 29.93 inches and falling. Waco, sunny, 98, heat index 100, south at 17. Tyler, mostly sunny, 96, heat index 101, south at 15. Once again at 6 p.m., DFW Airport, mostly sunny, 100, heat index 101, south at 13, gusting to 24. Now let's check on your local forecast for the Dallas-Fort Worth Metroplex. Tonight, mostly clear. Lows around 80. South winds around 10 miles an hour. Friday, sunny, hot with highs in the upper 90s. South winds around 10 miles an hour. Friday night, clear. Lows around 80. South winds 5 to 10 miles an hour. Saturday, sunny, hot with highs in the upper 90s. South winds 5 to 10 miles an hour. Heat index values up to 105. And now the extended forecast. Saturday night, mostly clear in the evening, then partly cloudy with a 20% chance of showers and thunderstorms after midnight. Lows in the upper 70s. South winds 5 to 10 miles an hour. Sunday, mostly sunny with a 40% chance of showers and thunderstorms. Highs in the mid-90s. Heat index values up to 105. Sunday night, partly cloudy with a chance of showers. A chance of thunderstorms in the evening, then a slight chance of thunderstorms after midnight. Lows in the mid-70s. Chance of rain 50%. Monday, mostly sunny with a chance of showers. A slight chance of thunderstorms in the morning, then a chance of thunderstorms in the afternoon. Highs in the lower 90s. Chance of rain 50%. Monday night, partly cloudy with a chance of showers with a slight chance of

thunderstorms in the evening, then mostly clear after midnight. Lows in the mid-70s. Chance of rain 30%. Tuesday, mostly sunny with a slight chance of showers. A slight chance of thunderstorms in the afternoon. Highs in the lower 90s. Chance of rain 20%. Tuesday night, mostly clear. Lows in the mid-70s. Wednesday, mostly sunny. A 20% chance of showers and thunderstorms in the afternoon. Highs in the lower 90s. Wednesday night, partly cloudy. Lows in the mid-70s. Thursday, mostly sunny. Highs in the mid-90s. The forecast key messages for North and Central Texas. Hot and dry conditions will persist through Friday with heat index values near 105 degrees. Rain and storm chances return to the region late Saturday through Tuesday. The spotter information statement for North and Central Texas. Spotter activation is not expected at this time. The ultraviolet index forecast for July 10th is 11, or extreme. The current time is 6:09 p.m. Central Daylight Time. 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The following reports of weather temperature and wind were made at 6 p.m. DFW Airport, mostly sunny, 100, dew point 61, relative humidity 27%, heat index 101, wind south at 13, gusting to 24, pressure 29.89 inches and falling. Dallas Love Field, mostly sunny, 101, heat index 102, south at 13, gusting to 23. Fort Worth Meacham, sunny, 101, heat index 102, south at 15, gusting to 24. Arlington, sunny, 100, heat index 101, south at 14, gusting to 25. McKinney, sunny, 98, heat index 101, south at 18, gusting to 26. Denton, sunny, 99, heat index 102, south at 10, gusting to 22. Elsewhere around the region, Wichita Falls, sunny, 101, heat index 101, south at 15. At Abilene, 98, dew point 62, relative humidity 30%, heat index 99, wind south at 17, gusting to 25, pressure 29.93 inches and falling. Waco, sunny, 98, heat index 100, south at 17. Tyler, mostly sunny, 96, heat index 101, south at 15. Once again at 6 p.m., DFW Airport, mostly sunny, 100, heat index 101, south at 13, gusting to 24. The following reports of weather temperature and wind were made at 6 p.m. DFW Airport, mostly sunny, 100, dew point 61, relative humidity 27%, heat index 101, wind south at 13, gusting to 24, pressure 29.89 inches and falling. Dallas Love Field, mostly sunny, 101, heat index 102, south at 13, gusting to 23. Fort Worth Meacham, sunny, 101, heat index 102, south at 15, gusting to 24. Arlington, sunny, 100, heat index 101, south at 14, gusting to 25. McKinney, sunny, 98, heat index 101, south at 18, gusting to 26. Denton, sunny, 99, heat index 102, south at 10, gusting to 22. Elsewhere around the region, Wichita Falls, sunny, 101, heat index 101, south at 15. At Abilene, 98, dew point 62, relative humidity 30%, heat index 99, wind south at 17, gusting to 25, pressure 29.93 inches and falling. Waco, sunny, 98, heat index 100, south at 17. Tyler, mostly sunny, 96, heat index 101, south at 15. Once again at 6 p.m., DFW Airport, mostly sunny, 100, heat index 101, south at 13, gusting to 24. Now let's check on your local

forecast for the Dallas-Fort Worth Metroplex. Tonight, mostly clear. Lows around 80. South winds around 10 miles an hour. Friday, sunny, hot with highs in the upper 90s. South winds around 10 miles an hour. Friday night, clear. Lows around 80. South winds 5 to 10 miles an hour. Saturday, sunny, hot with highs in the upper 90s. South winds 5 to 10 miles an hour. Heat index values up to 105. And now the extended forecast. Saturday night, mostly clear in the evening, then partly cloudy with a 20% chance of showers and thunderstorms after midnight. Lows in the upper 70s. South winds 5 to 10 miles an hour. Sunday, mostly sunny with a 40% chance of showers and thunderstorms. Highs in the mid-90s. Heat index values up to 105. Sunday night, partly cloudy with a chance of showers. A chance of thunderstorms in the evening, then a slight chance of thunderstorms after midnight. Lows in the mid-70s. Chance of rain 50%. Monday, mostly sunny with a chance of showers. A slight chance of thunderstorms in the morning, then a chance of thunderstorms in the afternoon. Highs in the lower 90s. Chance of rain 50%. Monday night, partly cloudy with a chance of showers with a slight chance of thunderstorms in the evening, then mostly clear after midnight. Lows in the mid-70s. Chance of rain 30%. Tuesday, mostly sunny with a slight chance of showers. A slight chance of thunderstorms in the afternoon. Highs in the lower 90s. Chance of rain 20%. Tuesday night, mostly clear. Lows in the mid-70s. Wednesday, mostly sunny. A 20% chance of showers and thunderstorms in the afternoon. Highs in the lower 90s. Wednesday night, partly cloudy. Lows in the mid-70s. Thursday, mostly sunny. Highs in the mid-90s. The forecast key messages for North and Central Texas. Hot and dry conditions will persist through Friday with heat index values near 105 degrees. Rain and storm chances return to the region late Saturday through Tuesday. The spotter information statement for North and Central Texas. Spotter activation is not expected at this time. The ultraviolet index forecast for July 10th is 11, or extreme. The current time is 6:16 p.m. Central Daylight Time. 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The following reports of weather temperature and wind were made at 6 p.m. DFW Airport, mostly sunny, 100, dew point 61, relative humidity 27%, heat index 101, wind south at 13, gusting to 24, pressure 29.89 inches and falling. Dallas Love Field, mostly sunny, 101, heat index 102, south at 13, gusting to 23. Fort Worth Meacham, sunny, 101, heat index 102, south at 15, gusting to 24. Arlington, sunny, 100, heat index 101, south at 14, gusting to 25. McKinney, sunny, 98, heat index 101, south at 18, gusting to 26. Denton, sunny, 99, heat index 102, south at 10, gusting to 22. Elsewhere around the region, Wichita Falls, sunny, 101, heat index 101, south at 15. At Abilene, 98, dew point 62, relative humidity 30%, heat index 99, wind south at 17, gusting to 25, pressure 29.93 inches and falling. Waco, sunny, 98, heat index 100, south at 17. Tyler, mostly sunny, 96, heat index 101, south at 15. Once again at 6 p.m., DFW Airport, mostly sunny, 100, heat index 101, south at 13, gusting to 24. Now let's check on your local forecast for the Dallas-Fort Worth Metroplex. Tonight, mostly clear. Lows around 80. South winds

around 10 miles an hour. Friday, sunny, hot with highs in the upper 90s. South winds around 10 miles an hour. Friday night, clear. Lows around 80. South winds 5 to 10 miles an hour. Saturday, sunny, hot with highs in the upper 90s. South winds 5 to 10 miles an hour. Heat index values up to 105. And now the extended forecast. Saturday night, mostly clear in the evening, then partly cloudy with a 20% chance of showers and thunderstorms after midnight. Lows in the upper 70s. South winds 5 to 10 miles an hour. Sunday, mostly sunny with a 40% chance of showers and thunderstorms. Highs in the mid-90s. Heat index values up to 105. Sunday night, partly cloudy with a chance of showers. A chance of thunderstorms in the evening, then a slight chance of thunderstorms after midnight. Lows in the mid-70s. Chance of rain 50%. Monday, mostly sunny with a chance of showers. A slight chance of thunderstorms in the morning, then a chance of thunderstorms in the afternoon. Highs in the lower 90s. Chance of rain 50%. Monday night, partly cloudy with a chance of showers with a slight chance of thunderstorms in the evening, then mostly clear after midnight. Lows in the mid-70s. Chance of rain 30%. Tuesday, mostly sunny with a slight chance of showers. A slight chance of thunderstorms in the afternoon. Highs in the lower 90s. Chance of rain 20%. Tuesday night, mostly clear. Lows in the mid-70s. Wednesday, mostly sunny. A 20% chance of showers and thunderstorms in the afternoon. Highs in the lower 90s. Wednesday night, partly cloudy. Lows in the mid-70s. Thursday, mostly sunny. Highs in the mid-90s. The forecast key messages for North and Central Texas. Hot and dry conditions will persist through Friday with heat index values near 105 degrees. Rain and storm chances return to the region late Saturday through Tuesday. The spotter information statement for North and Central Texas. Spotter activation is not expected at this time. The ultraviolet index forecast for July 10th is 11, or extreme. The current time is 6:21 p.m. Central Daylight Time. 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Serving the Dallas-Fort Worth listening area. The following reports of weather temperature and wind were made at 6 p.m. DFW Airport, mostly sunny, 100, dew point 61, relative humidity 27%, heat index 101, wind south at 13, gusting to 24, pressure 29.89 inches and falling. Dallas Love Field, mostly sunny, 101, heat index 102, south at 13, gusting to 23. Fort Worth Meacham, sunny, 101, heat index 102, south at 15, gusting to 24. Arlington, sunny, 100, heat index 101, south at 14, gusting to 25. McKinney, sunny, 98, heat index 101, south at 18, gusting to 26. Denton, sunny, 99, heat index 102, south at 10, gusting to 22. Elsewhere around the region, Wichita Falls, sunny, 101, heat index 101, south at 15. At Abilene, 98, dew point 62, relative humidity 30%, heat index 99, wind south at 17, gusting to 25, pressure 29.93 inches and falling. Waco, sunny, 98, heat index 100, south at 17. Tyler, mostly sunny, 96, heat index 101, south at 15. Once again at 6 p.m., DFW Airport, mostly sunny, 100, heat index 101, south at 13, gusting to 24. Now let's check on your local forecast for the Dallas-Fort Worth Metroplex. Tonight, mostly clear. Lows around 80. South winds around 10 miles an hour. Friday, sunny, hot with highs in the upper 90s. South winds around 10 miles an hour.

Friday night, clear. Lows around 80. South winds 5 to 10 miles an hour. Saturday, sunny, hot with highs in the upper 90s. South winds 5 to 10 miles an hour. Heat index values up to 105. And now the extended forecast. Saturday night, mostly clear in the evening, then partly cloudy with a 20% chance of showers and thunderstorms after midnight. Lows in the upper 70s. South winds 5 to 10 miles an hour. Sunday, mostly sunny with a 40% chance of showers and thunderstorms. Highs in the mid-90s. Heat index values up to 105. Sunday night, partly cloudy with a chance of showers. A chance of thunderstorms in the evening, then a slight chance of thunderstorms after midnight. Lows in the mid-70s. Chance of rain 50%. Monday, mostly sunny with a chance of showers. A slight chance of thunderstorms in the morning, then a chance of thunderstorms in the afternoon. Highs in the lower 90s. Chance of rain 50%. Monday night, partly cloudy with a chance of showers with a slight chance of thunderstorms in the evening, then mostly clear after midnight. Lows in the mid-70s. Chance of rain 30%. Tuesday, mostly sunny with a slight chance of showers. A slight chance of thunderstorms in the afternoon. Highs in the lower 90s. Chance of rain 20%. Tuesday night, mostly clear. Lows in the mid-70s. Wednesday, mostly sunny. A 20% chance of showers and thunderstorms in the afternoon. Highs in the lower 90s. Wednesday night, partly cloudy. Lows in the mid-70s. Thursday, mostly sunny. Highs in the mid-90s. The forecast key messages for North and Central Texas. Hot and dry conditions will persist through Friday with heat index values near 105 degrees. Rain and storm chances return to the region late Saturday through Tuesday. The spotter information statement for North and Central Texas. Spotter activation is not expected at this time. The ultraviolet index forecast for July 10th is 11, or extreme. The current time is 6:25 p.m. Central Daylight Time. 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The following reports of weather temperature and wind were made at 6 p.m. DFW Airport, mostly sunny, 100, dew point 61, relative humidity 27%, heat index 101, wind south at 13, gusting to 24, pressure 29.89 inches and falling. Dallas Love Field, mostly sunny, 101, heat index 102, south at 13, gusting to 23. Fort Worth Meacham, sunny, 101, heat index 102, south at 15, gusting to 24. Arlington, sunny, 100, heat index 101, south at 14, gusting to 25. McKinney, sunny, 98, heat index 101, south at 18, gusting to 26. Denton, sunny, 99, heat index 102, south at 10, gusting to 22. Elsewhere around the region, Wichita Falls, sunny, 101, heat index 101, south at 15. At Abilene, 98, dew point 62, relative humidity 30%, heat index 99, wind south at 17, gusting to 25, pressure 29.93 inches and falling. Waco, sunny, 98, heat index 100, south at 17. Tyler, mostly sunny, 96, heat index 101, south at 15. Once again at 6 p.m., DFW Airport, mostly sunny, 100, heat index 101, south at 13, gusting to 24. Now let's check on your local forecast for the Dallas-Fort Worth Metroplex. Tonight, mostly clear. Lows around 80. South winds around 10 miles an hour. Friday, sunny, hot with highs in the upper 90s. South winds around 10 miles an hour. Friday night, clear. Lows around 80. South winds 5 to 10 miles an hour.

Saturday, sunny, hot with highs in the upper 90s. South winds 5 to 10 miles an hour. Heat index values up to 105. And now the extended forecast. Saturday night, mostly clear in the evening, then partly cloudy with a 20% chance of showers and thunderstorms after midnight. Lows in the upper 70s. South winds 5 to 10 miles an hour. Sunday, mostly sunny with a 40% chance of showers and thunderstorms. Highs in the mid-90s. Heat index values up to 105. Sunday night, partly cloudy with a chance of showers. A chance of thunderstorms in the evening, then a slight chance of thunderstorms after midnight. Lows in the mid-70s. Chance of rain 50%. Monday, mostly sunny with a chance of showers. A slight chance of thunderstorms in the morning, then a chance of thunderstorms in the afternoon. Highs in the lower 90s. Chance of rain 50%. Monday night, partly cloudy with a chance of showers with a slight chance of thunderstorms in the evening, then mostly clear after midnight. Lows in the mid-70s. Chance of rain 30%. Tuesday, mostly sunny with a slight chance of showers. A slight chance of thunderstorms in the afternoon. Highs in the lower 90s. Chance of rain 20%. Tuesday night, mostly clear. Lows in the mid-70s. Wednesday, mostly sunny. A 20% chance of showers and thunderstorms in the afternoon. Highs in the lower 90s. Wednesday night, partly cloudy. Lows in the mid-70s. Thursday, mostly sunny. Highs in the mid-90s. The forecast key messages for North and Central Texas. Hot and dry conditions will persist through Friday with heat index values near 105 degrees. Rain and storm chances return to the region late Saturday through Tuesday. The spotter information statement for North and Central Texas. Spotter activation is not expected at this time. The ultraviolet index forecast for July 10th is 11, or extreme. The current time is 6:30 p.m. Central Daylight Time. 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The following reports of weather temperature and wind were made at 6 p.m. DFW Airport, mostly sunny, 100, dew point 61, relative humidity 27%, heat index 101, wind south at 13, gusting to 24, pressure 29.89 inches and falling. Dallas Love Field, mostly sunny, 101, heat index 102, south at 13, gusting to 23. Fort Worth Meacham, sunny, 101, heat index 102, south at 15, gusting to 24. Arlington, sunny, 100, heat index 101, south at 14, gusting to 25. McKinney, sunny, 98, heat index 101, south at 18, gusting to 26. Denton, sunny, 99, heat index 102, south at 10, gusting to 22. Elsewhere around the region, Wichita Falls, sunny, 101, heat index 101, south at 15. At Abilene, 98, dew point 62, relative humidity 30%, heat index 99, wind south at 17, gusting to 25, pressure 29.93 inches and falling. Waco, sunny, 98, heat index 100, south at 17. Tyler, mostly sunny, 96, heat index 101, south at 15. Once again at 6 p.m., DFW Airport, mostly sunny, 100, heat index 101, south at 13, gusting to 24. Now let's check on your local forecast for the Dallas-Fort Worth Metroplex. Tonight, mostly clear. Lows around 80. South winds around 10 miles an hour. Friday, sunny, hot with highs in the upper 90s. South winds around 10 miles an hour. Friday night, clear. Lows around Friday, sunny, hot with highs in the upper 90s. South winds around 10 miles an hour. Friday night, clear. Lows around 80. South winds 5 to 10.

miles an hour. Saturday, sunny, hot with highs in the upper 90s. South winds 5 to 10 miles an hour. Heat index values up to 105. And now the extended forecast. Saturday night, mostly clear in the evening, then partly cloudy with a 20% chance of showers and thunderstorms after midnight. Lows in the upper 70s. South winds 5 to 10 miles an hour. Sunday, mostly sunny with a 40% chance of showers and thunderstorms. Highs in the mid-90s. Heat index values up to 105. Sunday night, partly cloudy with a chance of showers. A chance of thunderstorms in the evening, then a slight chance of thunderstorms after midnight. Lows in the mid-70s. Chance of rain 50%. Monday, mostly sunny with a chance of showers. A slight chance of thunderstorms in the morning, then a chance of thunderstorms in the afternoon. Highs in the lower 90s. Chance of rain 50%. Monday night, partly cloudy with a chance of showers with a slight chance of thunderstorms in the evening, then mostly clear after midnight. Lows in the mid-70s. Chance of rain 30%. Tuesday, mostly sunny with a slight chance of showers. A slight chance of thunderstorms in the afternoon. Highs in the lower 90s. Chance of rain 20%. Tuesday night, mostly clear. Lows in the mid-70s. Wednesday, mostly sunny. A 20% chance of showers and thunderstorms in the afternoon. Highs in the lower 90s. Wednesday night, partly cloudy. Lows in the mid-70s. Thursday, mostly sunny. Highs in the mid-90s. The forecast key messages for North and Central Texas. Hot and dry conditions will persist through Friday with heat index values near 105 degrees. Rain and storm chances return to the region late Saturday through Tuesday. The spotter information statement for North and Central Texas. Spotter activation is not expected at this time. The ultraviolet index forecast for July 10th is 11, or extreme. The current time is 6:35 p.m. Central Daylight Time. 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The following reports of weather temperature and wind were made at 6 p.m. DFW Airport, mostly sunny, 100, dew point 61, relative humidity 27%, heat index 101, wind south at 13, gusting to 24, pressure 29.89 inches and falling. Dallas Love Field, mostly sunny, 101, heat index 102, south at 13, gusting to 23. Fort Worth Meacham, sunny, 101, heat index 102, south at 15, gusting to 24. Arlington, sunny, 100, heat index 101, south at 14, gusting to 25. McKinney, sunny, 98, heat index 101, south at 18, gusting to 26. Denton, sunny, 99, heat index 102, south at 10, gusting to 22. Elsewhere around the region, Wichita Falls, sunny, 101, heat index 101, south at 15. At Abilene, 98, dew point 62, relative humidity 30%, heat index 99, wind south at 17, gusting to 25, pressure 29.93 inches and falling. Waco, sunny, 98, heat index 100, south at 17. Tyler, mostly sunny, 96, heat index 101, south at 15. Once again at 6 p.m., DFW Airport, mostly sunny, 100, heat index 101, south at 13, gusting to 24. Now let's check on your local forecast for the Dallas-Fort Worth Metroplex. Tonight, mostly clear. Lows around 80. South winds around 10 miles an hour. Friday, sunny, hot with highs in the upper 90s. South winds around 10 miles an hour. Friday night, clear. Lows around 80. South winds 5 to 10 miles an hour. Saturday, sunny, hot with highs in the upper 90s. South winds 5 to 10 miles an hour.
heat index values up to 105. And now the extended forecast. Saturday night, mostly clear in the evening, then partly cloudy with a 20% chance of showers and thunderstorms after midnight. Lows in the upper 70s. South winds 5 to 10 miles an hour. Sunday, mostly sunny with a 40% chance of showers and thunderstorms. Highs in the mid-90s. Heat index values up to 105. Sunday night, partly cloudy with a chance of showers. A chance of thunderstorms in the evening, then a slight chance of thunderstorms after midnight. Lows in the mid-70s. Chance of rain 50%. Monday, mostly sunny with a chance of showers. A slight chance of thunderstorms in the morning, then a chance of thunderstorms in the afternoon. Highs in the lower 90s. Chance of rain 50%. Monday night, partly cloudy with a chance of showers with a slight chance of thunderstorms in the evening, then mostly clear after midnight. Lows in the mid-70s. Chance of rain 30%. Tuesday, mostly sunny with a slight chance of showers. A slight chance of thunderstorms in the afternoon. Highs in the lower 90s. Chance of rain 20%. Tuesday night, mostly clear. Lows in the mid-70s. Wednesday, mostly sunny. A 20% chance of showers and thunderstorms in the afternoon. Highs in the lower 90s. Wednesday night, partly cloudy. Lows in the mid-70s. Thursday, mostly sunny. Highs in the mid-90s. The forecast key messages for North and Central Texas. Hot and dry conditions will persist through Friday with heat index values near 105 degrees. Rain and storm chances return to the region late Saturday through Tuesday. The spotter information statement for North and Central Texas. Spotter activation is not expected at this time. The ultraviolet index forecast for July 10th is 11, or extreme. The current time is 6:40 p.m. Central Daylight Time. 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The following reports of weather temperature and wind were made at 6 p.m. DFW Airport, mostly sunny, 100, dew point 61, relative humidity 27%, heat index 101, wind south at 13, gusting to 24, pressure 29.89 inches and falling. Dallas Love Field, mostly sunny, 101, heat index 102, south at 13, gusting to 23. Fort Worth Meacham, sunny, 101, heat index 102, south at 15, gusting to 24. Arlington, sunny, 100, heat index 101, south at 14, gusting to 25. McKinney, sunny, 98, heat index 101, south at 18, gusting to 26. Denton, sunny, 99, heat index 102, south at 10, gusting to 22. Elsewhere around the region, Wichita Falls, sunny, 101, heat index 101, south at 15. At Abilene, 98, dew point 62, relative humidity 30%, heat index 99, wind south at 17, gusting to 25, pressure 29.93 inches and falling. Waco, sunny, 98, heat index 100, south at 17. Tyler, mostly sunny, 96, heat index 101, south at 15. Once again at 6 p.m., DFW Airport, mostly sunny, 100, heat index 101, south at 13, gusting to 24. Now let's check on your local forecast for the Dallas-Fort Worth Metroplex. Tonight, mostly clear. Lows around 80. South winds around 10 miles an hour. Friday, sunny, hot with highs in the upper 90s. South winds around 10 miles an hour. Friday night, clear. Lows around 80. South winds 5 to 10 miles an hour. Saturday, sunny, hot with highs in the upper 90s. South winds 5 to 10 miles an hour. Heat index values up to 105. And now the extended forecast. Saturday night,

mostly clear in the evening, then partly cloudy with a 20% chance of showers and thunderstorms after midnight. Lows in the upper 70s. South winds 5 to 10 miles an hour. Sunday, mostly sunny with a 40% chance of showers and thunderstorms. Highs in the mid-90s. Heat index values up to 105. Sunday night, partly cloudy with a chance of showers. A chance of thunderstorms in the evening, then a slight chance of thunderstorms after midnight. Lows in the mid-70s. Chance of rain 50%. Monday, mostly sunny with a chance of showers. A slight chance of thunderstorms in the morning, then a chance of thunderstorms in the afternoon. Highs in the lower 90s. Chance of rain 50%. Monday night, partly cloudy with a chance of showers with a slight chance of thunderstorms in the evening, then mostly clear after midnight. Lows in the mid-70s. Chance of rain 30%. Tuesday, mostly sunny with a slight chance of showers. A slight chance of thunderstorms in the afternoon. Highs in the lower 90s. Chance of rain 20%. Tuesday night, mostly clear. Lows in the mid-70s. Wednesday, mostly sunny. A 20% chance of showers and thunderstorms in the afternoon. Highs in the lower 90s. Wednesday night, partly cloudy. Lows in the mid-70s. Thursday, mostly sunny. Highs in the mid-90s. The forecast key messages for North and Central Texas. Hot and dry conditions will persist through Friday with heat index values near 105 degrees. Rain and storm chances return to the region late Saturday through Tuesday. The spotter information statement for North and Central Texas. Spotter activation is not expected at this time. The ultraviolet index forecast for July 10th is 11, or extreme. The current time is 6:45 p.m. Central Daylight Time. 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The following reports of weather temperature and wind were made at 6 p.m. DFW Airport, mostly sunny, 100, dew point 61, relative humidity 27%, heat index 101, wind south at 13, gusting to 24, pressure 29.89 inches and falling. Dallas Love Field, mostly sunny, 101, heat index 102, south at 13, gusting to 23. Fort Worth Meacham, sunny, 101, heat index 102, south at 15, gusting to 24. Arlington, sunny, 100, heat index 101, south at 14, gusting to 25. McKinney, sunny, 98, heat index 101, south at 18, gusting to 26. Denton, sunny, 99, heat index 102, south at 10, gusting to 22. Elsewhere around the region, Wichita Falls, sunny, 101, heat index 101, south at 15. At Abilene, 98, dew point 62, relative humidity 30%, heat index 99, wind south at 17, gusting to 25, pressure 29.93 inches and falling. Waco, sunny, 98, heat index 100, south at 17. Tyler, mostly sunny, 96, heat index 101, south at 15. Once again at 6 p.m., DFW Airport, mostly sunny, 100, heat index 101, south at 13, gusting to 24. Now let's check on your local forecast for the Dallas-Fort Worth Metroplex. Tonight, mostly clear. Lows around 80. South winds around 10 miles an hour. Friday, sunny, hot with highs in the upper 90s. South winds around 10 miles an hour. Friday night, clear. Lows around 80. South winds 5 to 10 miles an hour. Saturday, sunny, hot with highs in the upper 90s. South winds 5 to 10 miles an hour. Heat index values up to 105. And now the extended forecast. Saturday night, mostly clear in the evening, then partly cloudy with a 20% chance of showers and thunderstorms after midnight. Lows in the upper

south winds 5 to 10 miles an hour. Sunday, mostly sunny with a 40% chance of showers and thunderstorms. Highs in the mid-90s. Heat index values up to 105. Sunday night, partly cloudy with a chance of showers. A chance of thunderstorms in the evening, then a slight chance of thunderstorms after midnight. Lows in the mid-70s. Chance of rain 50%. Monday, mostly sunny with a chance of showers. A slight chance of thunderstorms in the morning, then a chance of thunderstorms in the afternoon. Highs in the lower 90s. Chance of rain 50%. Monday night, partly cloudy with a chance of showers with a slight chance of thunderstorms in the evening, then mostly clear after midnight. Lows in the mid-70s. Chance of rain 30%. Tuesday, mostly sunny with a slight chance of showers. A slight chance of thunderstorms in the afternoon. Highs in the lower 90s. Chance of rain 20%. Tuesday night, mostly clear. Lows in the mid-70s. Wednesday, mostly sunny. A 20% chance of showers and thunderstorms in the afternoon. Highs in the lower 90s. Wednesday night, partly cloudy. Lows in the mid-70s. Thursday, mostly sunny. Highs in the mid-90s. The forecast key messages for North and Central Texas. Hot and dry conditions will persist through Friday with heat index values near 105 degrees. Rain and storm chances return to the region late Saturday through Tuesday. The spotter information statement for North and Central Texas. Spotter activation is not expected at this time. The ultraviolet index forecast for July 10th is 11, or extreme. The current time is 6:50 p.m. Central Daylight Time. 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The following reports of weather temperature and wind were made at 6 p.m. DFW Airport, mostly sunny, 100, dew point 61, relative humidity 27%, heat index 101, wind south at 13, gusting to 24, pressure 29.89 inches and falling. Dallas Love Field, mostly sunny, 101, heat index 102, south at 13, gusting to 23. Fort Worth Meacham, sunny, 101, heat index 102, south at 15, gusting to 24. Arlington, sunny, 100, heat index 101, south at 14, gusting to 25. McKinney, sunny, 98, heat index 101, south at 18, gusting to 26. Denton, sunny, 99, heat index 102, south at 10, gusting to 22. Elsewhere around the region, Wichita Falls, sunny, 101, heat index 101, south at 15. At Abilene, 98, dew point 62, relative humidity 30%, heat index 99, wind south at 17, gusting to 25, pressure 29.93 inches and falling. Waco, sunny, 98, heat index 100, south at 17. Tyler, mostly sunny, 96, heat index 101, south at 15. Once again at 6 p.m., DFW Airport, mostly sunny, 100, heat index 101, south at 13, gusting to 24. Now let's check on your local forecast for the Dallas-Fort Worth Metroplex. Tonight, mostly clear. Lows around 80. South winds around 10 miles an hour. Friday, sunny, hot with highs in the upper 90s. South winds around 10 miles an hour. Friday night, clear. Lows around 80. South winds 5 to 10 miles an hour. Saturday, sunny, hot with highs in the upper 90s. South winds 5 to 10 miles an hour. Heat index values up to 105. And now the extended forecast. Saturday night, mostly clear in the evening, then partly cloudy with a 20% chance of showers and thunderstorms after midnight. Lows in the upper 70s. South winds 5 to 10 miles an hour. Sunday, mostly sunny with a 40% chance of showers and thunderstorms.

Wednesday, mostly sunny with a slight chance of showers. A slight chance of thunderstorms in the afternoon. Highs in the lower 90s. Chance of rain 20%. Tuesday night, mostly clear. Lows in the mid-70s. Wednesday, mostly sunny. A 20% chance of showers and thunderstorms in the afternoon. Highs in the lower 90s. Wednesday night, partly cloudy. Lows in the mid-70s. Thursday, mostly sunny. Highs in the mid-90s. The forecast key messages for North and Central Texas. Hot and dry conditions will persist through Friday with heat index values near 105 degrees. Rain and storm chances return to the region late Saturday through Tuesday. The spotter information statement for North and Central Texas. Spotter activation is not expected at this time. The ultraviolet index forecast for July 10th is 11, or extreme. The current time is 6:55 p.m. Central Daylight Time. 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The following reports of weather temperature and wind were made at 6 p.m. DFW Airport, mostly sunny, 100, dew point 61, relative humidity 27%, heat index 101, wind south at 13, gusting to 24, pressure 29.89 inches and falling. Dallas Love Field, mostly sunny, 101, heat index 102, south at 13, gusting to 23. Fort Worth Meacham, sunny, 101, heat index 102, south at 15, gusting to 24. Arlington, sunny, 100, heat index 101, south at 14, gusting to 25. McKinney, sunny, 98, heat index 101, south at 18, gusting to 26. Denton, sunny, 99, heat index 102, south at 10, gusting to 22. Elsewhere around the region, Wichita Falls, sunny, 101, heat index 101, south at 15. At Abilene, 98, dew point 62, relative humidity 30%, heat index 99, wind south at 17, gusting to 25, pressure 29.93 inches and falling. Waco, sunny, 98, heat index 100, south at 17. Tyler, mostly sunny, 96, heat index 101, south at 15. Once again at 6 p.m., DFW Airport, mostly sunny, 100, heat index 101, south at 13, gusting to 24. Now let's check on your local forecast for the Dallas-Fort Worth Metroplex. Tonight, mostly clear. Lows around 80. South winds around 10 miles an hour. Friday, sunny, hot with highs in the upper 90s. South winds around 10 miles an hour. Friday night, clear. Lows around 80. South winds 5 to 10 miles an hour. Saturday, sunny, hot with highs in the upper 90s. South winds 5 to 10 miles an hour. Heat index values up to 105. And now the extended forecast. Saturday night, mostly clear in the evening, then partly cloudy with a 20% chance of showers and thunderstorms after midnight. Lows in the upper 70s. South winds 5 to 10 miles an hour. Sunday, mostly sunny with a 40% chance of showers and thunderstorms. Highs in the mid-90s. Heat index values up to 105. Sunday night, partly cloudy with a chance of showers. A chance of thunderstorms in the evening, then a slight chance of thunderstorms after midnight. Lows in the mid-70s. Chance of rain 50%. Monday, mostly sunny with a chance of showers. A slight chance of thunderstorms in the morning, then a chance of thunderstorms in the afternoon. Highs in the lower 90s. Chance of rain 50%. Monday night, partly cloudy with a chance of showers with a slight chance of thunderstorms in the evening, then mostly clear after midnight. Lows in the mid-70s. Chance of rain 30%. Tuesday, mostly sunny with a slight chance of showers. A slight chance of thunderstorms in the afternoon. Highs in the lower 90s.

chance of rain 20%. Tuesday night, mostly clear. Lows in the mid-70s. Wednesday, mostly sunny. A 20% chance of showers and thunderstorms in the afternoon. Highs in the lower 90s. Wednesday night, partly cloudy. Lows in the mid-70s. Thursday, mostly sunny. Highs in the mid-90s. The forecast key messages for North and Central Texas. Hot and dry conditions will persist through Friday with heat index values near 105 degrees. Rain and storm chances return to the region late Saturday through Tuesday. The spotter information statement for North and Central Texas. Spotter activation is not expected at this time. The ultraviolet index forecast for July 10th is 11, or extreme. The current time is 6:59 p.m. Central Daylight Time. 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The following reports of weather temperature and wind were made at 6 p.m. DFW Airport, mostly sunny, 100, dew point 61, relative humidity 27%, heat index 101, wind south at 13, gusting to 24, pressure 29.89 inches and falling. Dallas Love Field, mostly sunny, 101, heat index 102, south at 13, gusting to 23. Fort Worth Meacham, sunny, 101, heat index 102, south at 15, gusting to 24. Arlington, sunny, 100, heat index 101, south at 14, gusting to 25. McKinney, sunny, 98, heat index 101, south at 18, gusting to 26. Denton, sunny, 99, heat index 102, south at 10, gusting to 22. Elsewhere around the region, Wichita Falls, sunny, 101, heat index 101, south at 15. At Abilene, 98, dew point 62, relative humidity 30%, heat index 99, wind south at 17, gusting to 25, pressure 29.93 inches and falling. Waco, sunny, 98, heat index 100, south at 17. Tyler, mostly sunny, 96, heat index 101, south at 15. Once again at 6 p.m., DFW Airport, mostly sunny, 100, heat index 101, south at 13, gusting to 24. The following reports of weather temperature and wind were made at 7 p.m. DFW Airport, mostly sunny, 98, dew point 60, relative humidity 28%, wind south at 17, gusting to 29, pressure 29.88 inches and falling. Dallas Love Field, mostly sunny, 99, heat index 99, south at 10, gusting to 26. Arlington, sunny, 98, southeast at 17, gusting to 26. McKinney, sunny, 96, south at 15, gusting to 23. Denton, sunny, 98, heat index 100, south at 14. Elsewhere around the region, Wichita Falls, sunny, 100, heat index 100, south at 15, gusting to 24. At Abilene, 96, dew point 61, relative humidity 31%, wind south at 18, gusting to 24, pressure 29.93 inches and steady. Waco, sunny, 96, south at 17. Tyler, sunny, 94, south at 13. Once again at 7 p.m., DFW Airport, mostly sunny, 98, south at 17, gusting to 29. Now let's check on your local forecast for the Dallas-Fort Worth Metroplex. Tonight, mostly clear. Lows around 80. South winds around 10 miles an hour. Friday, sunny, hot with highs in the upper 90s. South winds around 10 miles an hour. Friday night, clear. Lows around 80. South winds 5 to 10 miles an hour. Saturday, sunny, hot with highs in the upper 90s. South winds 5 to 10 miles an hour. Heat index values up to 105. And now the extended forecast.